heat index values up to 104. Saturday night, partly cloudy. A slight chance of showers and thunderstorms until midnight. Humid with lows in the upper 60s. North winds 5 to 10 miles an hour, becoming east after midnight. Chance of rain 20%. Sunday, sunny. Highs in the mid-80s. East winds around 5 miles an hour. Sunday night, mostly clear. Lows in the mid-60s. Southeast winds around 5 miles an hour. Monday, mostly sunny. Highs in the lower 90s. Heat index values up to 105 in the afternoon. Monday night, partly cloudy. A chance of showers and thunderstorms after midnight. Lows in the mid-70s. Chance of rain 50%. Tuesday and Tuesday night, mostly clear. Highs in the upper 80s. Lows in the lower 60s. Wednesday through Thursday, mostly clear. Highs in the lower 80s. Lows in the upper 50s. Thursday night and Friday, partly cloudy. Lows in the lower 60s. Highs in the lower 80s. Again, the forecast for Peoria and surrounding areas of central Illinois for the rest of tonight, mostly clear. Scattered showers and thunderstorms until midnight. Lows in the lower 70s. Southwest winds 5 to 10 miles an hour. Chance of rain 40%. And now a discussion of hazardous weather conditions for the following counties in Illinois: Fulton, Knox, Marshall, Mason, McLean, Peoria, Stark, Tazewell, and Woodford. This hazardous weather outlook is for central Illinois, east central Illinois, southeast Illinois, and west central Illinois. For tonight, lingering thunderstorms are expected to diminish toward sunset. Locally heavy rain is possible. For Saturday through Thursday, heat and humidity will continue on Saturday, with afternoon heat index values peaking between 100 and 105 degrees. Another day with heat indices around 100 is anticipated Monday. Scattered thunderstorms are expected Saturday afternoon and evening. There is some risk for locally damaging wind gusts with strong to severe thunderstorms, primarily in the evening. Storm chances return from Monday evening into Tuesday ahead of a cold front. Strong to severe storms may occur. Wildfire smoke is expected to begin moving into the area Saturday night, persisting through Sunday night. This will result in degraded air quality. Lingering flooding on the Illinois River will subside late this weekend. Spotter information statement: spotter activation is not anticipated tonight. The time is currently 7:05 p.m. Central Daylight Time. 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Now for the official National Weather Service forecast for Peoria and surrounding areas of central Illinois. Rest of tonight, mostly clear. Scattered showers and thunderstorms until midnight. Lows in the lower 70s. Southwest winds 5 to 10 miles an hour. Chance of rain 40%. Saturday, sunny. A chance of showers and thunderstorms in the afternoon. Humid with highs in the lower 90s. West winds 5 to 10 miles an hour with gusts up to 20 miles an hour. Chance of rain 50%. Heat index values up to 104. Saturday night, partly cloudy. A slight chance of showers and thunderstorms until midnight. Humid with lows in the upper 60s. North winds 5 to 10 miles an hour, becoming east after midnight. Chance of rain 20%. Sunday, sunny. Highs in the mid-80s. East winds around 5 miles an hour. Sunday night, mostly clear. Lows in the mid-60s. Southeast winds around 5 miles an hour. Monday, mostly sunny. Highs in the lower 90s. Heat index values up to 105 in the afternoon. Monday night, partly cloudy. A chance of showers and thunderstorms after midnight. Lows in the mid-70s. Chance of rain 50%. Tuesday and Tuesday night, mostly clear. Highs in the upper 80s. Lows in the lower 60s. Wednesday through Thursday, mostly clear. Highs in the lower 80s. Lows in the upper 50s. Thursday night and Friday, partly cloudy. Lows in the lower 60s. Highs in the lower 80s. Again, the forecast for Peoria and surrounding areas of central Illinois for the rest of

Tonight, mostly clear. Scattered showers and thunderstorms until midnight. Lows in the lower 70s. Southwest winds 5 to 10 miles an hour. Chance of rain 40%. At 7 p.m. in Peoria, skies were sunny. The temperature was 88 degrees, the dew point was 72, and the relative humidity was 58%. The heat index was 94. The wind was west at 10 miles an hour. The pressure was 29.96 inches and falling. Around central and western Illinois, it was sunny, with a temperature of 87 at Galesburg, 87 at Macomb, 89 at Quincy, and 87 at Springfield. It was mostly sunny, with a temperature of 87 at Bloomington, and 88 at Moline. And once again at 7 p.m. in Peoria, under sunny skies, the temperature was 88, and the heat index was 94. Looking elsewhere around the Midwest at 7 p.m., Chicago was mostly sunny, and 90. Indianapolis was partly sunny, and 85. St. Louis was mostly sunny, and 89. Kansas City was mostly sunny, and 83. Des Moines was mostly sunny, and 89. Milwaukee was mostly sunny, and 91. And now a discussion of hazardous weather conditions for the following counties in Illinois: Fulton, Knox, Marshall, Mason, McLean, Peoria, Stark, Tazewell, and Woodford. This hazardous weather outlook is for central Illinois, east central Illinois, southeast Illinois, and west central Illinois. For tonight, lingering thunderstorms are expected to diminish toward sunset. Locally heavy rain is possible. For Saturday through Thursday, heat and humidity will continue on Saturday, with afternoon heat index values peaking between 100 and 105 degrees. Another day with heat indices around 100 is anticipated Monday. Scattered thunderstorms are expected Saturday afternoon and evening. There is some risk for locally damaging wind gusts with strong to severe thunderstorms, primarily in the evening. Storm chances return from Monday evening into Tuesday ahead of a cold front. Strong to severe storms may occur. Wildfire smoke is expected to begin moving into the area Saturday night, persisting through Sunday night. This will result in degraded air quality. Lingering flooding on the Illinois River will subside late this weekend. Spotter information statement: spotter activation is not anticipated tonight. The time is currently 7:09 p.m. Central Daylight Time. 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Now for the official National Weather Service forecast for Peoria and surrounding areas of central Illinois. Rest of tonight, mostly clear. Scattered showers and thunderstorms until midnight. Lows in the lower 70s. Southwest winds 5 to 10 miles an hour. Chance of rain 40%. Saturday, sunny. A chance of showers and thunderstorms in the afternoon. Humid with highs in the lower 90s. West winds 5 to 10 miles an hour with gusts up to 20 miles an hour. Chance of rain 50%. Heat index values up to 104. Saturday night, partly cloudy. A slight chance of showers and thunderstorms until midnight. Humid with lows in the upper 60s. North winds 5 to 10 miles an hour, becoming east after midnight. Chance of rain 20%. Sunday, sunny. Highs in the mid-80s. East winds around 5 miles an hour. Sunday night, mostly clear. Lows in the mid-60s. Southeast winds around 5 miles an hour. Monday, mostly sunny. Highs in the lower 90s. Heat index values up to 105 in the afternoon. Monday night, partly cloudy. A chance of showers and thunderstorms after midnight. Lows in the mid-70s. Chance of rain 50%. Tuesday and Tuesday night, mostly clear. Highs in the upper 80s. Lows in the lower 60s. Wednesday through Thursday, mostly clear. Highs in the lower 80s. Lows in the upper 50s. Thursday night and Friday, partly cloudy. Lows in the lower 60s. Highs in the lower 80s. Again, the forecast for Peoria and surrounding areas of central Illinois for the rest of tonight, mostly clear. Scattered showers and thunderstorms until midnight. Lows in the lower 70s. Southwest winds 5 to 10 miles an hour.

of rain 40%. At 7 p.m. in Peoria, skies were sunny. The temperature was 88 degrees, the dew point was 72, and the relative humidity was 58%. The heat index was 94. The wind was west at 10 miles an hour. The pressure was 29.96 inches and falling. Around central and western Illinois, it was sunny, with a temperature of 87 at Galesburg, 87 at Macomb, 89 at Quincy, and 87 at Springfield. It was mostly sunny, with a temperature of 87 at Bloomington and 88 at Moline. And once again at 7 p.m. in Peoria, under sunny skies, the temperature was 88 and the heat index was 94. Looking elsewhere around the Midwest at 7 p.m., Chicago was mostly sunny and 90. Indianapolis was partly sunny and 85. St. Louis was mostly sunny and 89. Kansas City was mostly sunny and 83. Des Moines was mostly sunny and 89. Milwaukee was mostly sunny and 91. 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And now a discussion of hazardous weather conditions for the following counties in Illinois: Fulton, Knox, Marshall, Mason, McLean, Peoria, Stark, Tazewell, and Woodford. This hazardous weather outlook is for Central Illinois, East Central Illinois, Southeast Illinois, and West Central Illinois. For tonight, lingering thunderstorms are expected to diminish toward sunset. Locally heavy rain is possible. For Saturday through Thursday, heat and humidity will continue on Saturday, with afternoon heat index values peaking between 100 and 105 degrees. Another day with heat indices around 100 is anticipated Monday. Scattered thunderstorms are expected Saturday afternoon and evening. There is some risk for locally damaging wind gusts with strong to severe thunderstorms, primarily in the evening. Storm chances return from Monday evening into Tuesday ahead of a cold front. Strong to severe storms may occur. Wildfire smoke is expected to begin moving into the area Saturday night, persisting through Sunday night. This will result in degraded air quality. Lingering flooding on the Illinois River will subside late this weekend. Spotter information statement: spotter activation is not anticipated tonight. The Peoria, Illinois climate summary for this evening, as of 4 p.m., July 17, 2026. Today's high temperature was 91 degrees. The normal high is 87. The record high is 106 degrees, which was set in 1887. Today's low temperature was 75 degrees. The normal low is 67. The record low is 49 degrees, which was set in 1911. 0.01 inches of precipitation fell today, which brings the monthly total to 0.93 inches. The total precipitation for the year now stands at 23.67 inches. Sunset tonight is at 8:27 p.m. Sunrise tomorrow is at 5:43 a.m. And now a discussion of hazardous weather conditions for the following counties in Illinois: Fulton, Knox, Marshall, Mason, McLean, Peoria, Stark, Tazewell, and Woodford. This hazardous weather outlook is for Central Illinois, East Central Illinois, Southeast Illinois, and West Central Illinois. For tonight, lingering thunderstorms are expected to diminish toward sunset. Locally heavy rain is possible. For Saturday through Thursday, heat and humidity will continue on Saturday, with afternoon heat index values peaking between 100 and 105 degrees. Another day with heat indices around 100 is anticipated Monday. Scattered thunderstorms are expected Saturday afternoon and evening. There is some risk for locally damaging wind gusts with strong to severe thunderstorms, primarily in the evening. Storm chances return from Monday evening into Tuesday ahead of a cold front. Strong to severe storms may occur. Wildfire smoke is expected to begin moving into the area Saturday night, persisting through Sunday night. This will result in degraded air quality.

Lingering flooding on the Illinois River will subside late this weekend. Spotter information statement. Spotter activation is not anticipated tonight. The time is currently 7:17 p.m. Central Daylight Time. 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Now for the official National Weather Service forecast for Peoria and surrounding areas of central Illinois. Rest of tonight, mostly clear. Scattered showers and thunderstorms until midnight. Lows in the lower 70s. Southwest winds 5 to 10 miles an hour. Chance of rain 40%. Saturday, sunny. A chance of showers and thunderstorms in the afternoon. Humid with highs in the lower 90s. West winds 5 to 10 miles an hour with gusts up to 20 miles an hour. Chance of rain 50%. Heat index values up to 104. Saturday night, partly cloudy. A slight chance of showers and thunderstorms until midnight. Humid with lows in the upper 60s. North winds 5 to 10 miles an hour, becoming east after midnight. Chance of rain 20%. Sunday, sunny. Highs in the mid-80s. East winds around 5 miles an hour. Sunday night, mostly clear. Lows in the mid-60s. Southeast winds around 5 miles an hour. Monday, mostly sunny. Highs in the lower 90s. Heat index values up to 105 in the afternoon. Monday night, partly cloudy. A chance of showers and thunderstorms after midnight. Lows in the mid-70s. Chance of rain 50%. Tuesday and Tuesday night, mostly clear. Highs in the upper 80s. Lows in the lower 60s. Wednesday through Thursday, mostly clear. Highs in the lower 80s. Lows in the upper 50s. Thursday night and Friday, partly cloudy. Lows in the lower 60s. Highs in the lower 80s. Again, the forecast for Peoria and surrounding areas of central Illinois for the rest of tonight, mostly clear. Scattered showers and thunderstorms until midnight. Lows in the lower 70s. Southwest winds 5 to 10 miles an hour. Chance of rain 40%. At 7 p.m. in Peoria, skies were sunny. The temperature was 88 degrees, the dew point was 72, and the relative humidity was 58%. The heat index was 94. The wind was west at 10 miles an hour. The pressure was 29.96 inches and falling. Around central and western Illinois, it was sunny, with a temperature of 87 at Galesburg, 87 at Macomb, 89 at Quincy, and 87 at Springfield. It was mostly sunny, with a temperature of 87 at Bloomington, and 88 at Moline. And once again at 7 p.m. in Peoria, under sunny skies, the temperature was 88, and the heat index was 94. Looking elsewhere around the Midwest at 7 p.m., Chicago was mostly sunny, and 90. Indianapolis was partly sunny, and 85. St. Louis was mostly sunny, and 89. Kansas City was mostly sunny, and 83. Des Moines was mostly sunny, and 89. Milwaukee was mostly sunny, and 91. And now a discussion of hazardous weather conditions for the following counties in Illinois: Fulton, Knox, Marshall, Mason, McLean, Peoria, Stark, Tazewell, and Woodford. This hazardous weather outlook is for central Illinois, east central Illinois, southeast Illinois, and west central Illinois. For tonight, lingering thunderstorms are expected to diminish toward sunset. Locally heavy rain is possible. For Saturday through Thursday, heat and humidity will continue on Saturday, with afternoon heat index values peaking between 100 and 105 degrees. Another day with heat indices around 100 is anticipated Monday. Scattered thunderstorms are expected Saturday afternoon and evening. There is some risk for locally damaging wind gusts with strong to severe thunderstorms, primarily in the evening. Storm chances return from Monday evening into Tuesday ahead of a cold front. Strong to severe storms may occur. Wildfire smoke is expected to begin moving into the area Saturday night, persisting through Sunday night. This will result in degraded air quality. Lingering flooding on the Illinois River will subside late this weekend. Spotter information statement. Spotter activation is not anticipated tonight. The time is

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Now for the official National Weather Service forecast for Peoria and surrounding areas of central Illinois. Rest of tonight, mostly clear. Lows in the lower 70s. Southwest winds 5 to 10 miles an hour. Saturday, sunny. A chance of showers and thunderstorms in the afternoon. Humid with highs in the lower 90s. West winds 5 to 10 miles an hour with gusts up to 20 miles an hour. Chance of rain 50%. Heat index values up to 104. Saturday night, partly cloudy. A chance of showers and thunderstorms until midnight. Humid with lows in the upper 60s. North winds 5 to 10 miles an hour, becoming east after midnight. Chance of rain 50%. Sunday, sunny. Highs in the mid-80s. East winds around 5 miles an hour. Sunday night, mostly clear. Lows in the mid-60s. Southeast winds around 5 miles an hour. Monday, mostly sunny. Highs in the lower 90s. Heat index values up to 105 in the afternoon. Monday night, partly cloudy. A chance of showers and thunderstorms after midnight. Lows in the mid-70s. Chance of rain 50%. Tuesday and Tuesday night, mostly clear. Highs in the upper 80s. Lows in the lower 60s. Wednesday through Thursday, mostly clear. Highs in the lower 80s. Lows in the upper 50s. Thursday night and Friday, partly cloudy. Lows in the lower 60s. Highs in the lower 80s. Again, the forecast for Peoria and surrounding areas of central Illinois for the rest of tonight, mostly clear. Lows in the lower 70s. Southwest winds 5 to 10 miles an hour. At 7 p.m. in Peoria, skies were sunny. The temperature was 88 degrees, the dew point was 72, and the relative humidity was 58%. The heat index was 94. The wind was west at 10 miles an hour. The pressure was 29.96 inches and falling. Around central and western Illinois, it was sunny, with a temperature of 88 at Moline, 87 at Galesburg, 86 at Macomb, 89 at Quincy, and 87 at Springfield. At Bloomington, it was mostly sunny, with a temperature of 87. And once again at 7 p.m. in Peoria, under sunny skies, the temperature was 88, and the heat index was 94. Looking elsewhere around the Midwest at 7 p.m., Chicago was mostly sunny, and 90. Indianapolis was partly sunny, and 85. St. Louis was mostly sunny, and 89. Kansas City was mostly sunny, and 83. Des Moines was mostly sunny, and 89. Milwaukee was mostly sunny, and 91. Looking elsewhere around the Midwest at 7 p.m., Chicago was mostly sunny, and 90. Indianapolis was partly sunny, and 85. St. Louis was mostly sunny, and 89. Kansas City was mostly sunny, and 83. Des Moines was mostly sunny, and 89. Milwaukee was mostly sunny, and 91. And now a discussion of hazardous weather conditions for the following counties in Illinois: Fulton, Knox, Marshall, Mason, McLean, Peoria, Stark, Tazewell, and Woodford. This hazardous weather outlook is for central Illinois, east central Illinois, southeast Illinois, and west central Illinois. For tonight, lingering thunderstorms are expected to diminish toward sunset. Locally heavy rain is possible. For Saturday through Thursday, heat and humidity will continue on Saturday, with afternoon heat index values peaking between 100 and 105 degrees. Another day with heat indices around 100 is anticipated Monday. Scattered thunderstorms are expected Saturday afternoon and evening. There is some risk for locally damaging wind gusts with strong to severe thunderstorms, primarily in the evening. Storm chances return from Monday evening into Tuesday ahead of a cold front. Strong to severe storms may occur. Wildfire smoke is expected to begin moving into the area Saturday night, persisting through Sunday night. This will result in degraded air quality. Lingering flooding on the Illinois River will subside late this weekend. Spotter information statement: spotter activation is not anticipated tonight.

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Now for the official National Weather Service forecast for Peoria and surrounding areas of central Illinois. Rest of tonight, mostly clear. Lows in the lower 70s. Southwest winds 5 to 10 miles an hour. Saturday, sunny. A chance of showers and thunderstorms in the afternoon. Humid with highs in the lower 90s. West winds 5 to 10 miles an hour with gusts up to 20 miles an hour. Chance of rain 50%. Heat index values up to 104. Saturday night, partly cloudy. A chance of showers and thunderstorms until midnight. Humid with lows in the upper 60s. North winds 5 to 10 miles an hour, becoming east after midnight. Chance of rain 50%. Sunday, sunny. Highs in the mid-80s. East winds around 5 miles an hour. Sunday night, mostly clear. Lows in the mid-60s. Southeast winds around 5 miles an hour. Monday, mostly sunny. Highs in the lower 90s. Heat index values up to 105 in the afternoon. Monday night, partly cloudy. A chance of showers and thunderstorms after midnight. Lows in the mid-70s. Chance of rain 50%. Tuesday and Tuesday night, mostly clear. Highs in the upper 80s. Lows in the lower 60s. Wednesday through Thursday, mostly clear. Highs in the lower 80s. Lows in the upper 50s. Thursday night and Friday, partly cloudy. Lows in the lower 60s. Highs in the lower 80s. Again, the forecast for Peoria and surrounding areas of central Illinois for the rest of tonight, mostly clear. Lows in the lower 70s. Southwest winds 5 to 10 miles an hour. At 7 p.m. in Peoria, skies were sunny. The temperature was 88 degrees, the dew point was 72, and the relative humidity was 58%. The heat index was 94. The wind was west at 10 miles an hour. The pressure was 29.96 inches and falling. Around central and western Illinois, it was sunny, with a temperature of 88 at Moline, 87 at Galesburg, 86 at Macomb, 89 at Quincy, and 87 at Springfield. At Bloomington, it was mostly sunny, with a temperature of 87. And once again at 7 p.m. in Peoria, under sunny skies, the temperature was 88, and the heat index was 94. The Peoria, Illinois climate summary for this evening, as of 4 p.m., July 17, 2026. Today's high temperature was 91 degrees. The normal high is 87. The record high is 106 degrees, which was set in 1887. Today's low temperature was 75 degrees. The normal low is 67. The record low is 49 degrees, which was set in 1911. 0.01 inches of precipitation fell today, which brings the monthly total to 0.93 inches. The total precipitation for the year now stands at 23.67 inches. Sunset tonight is at 8:27 p.m. Sunrise tomorrow is at 5:43 a.m. Looking elsewhere around the Midwest at 7 p.m., Chicago was mostly sunny, and 90. Indianapolis was partly sunny, and 85. St. Louis was mostly sunny, and 89. Kansas City was mostly sunny, and 83. Des Moines was mostly sunny, and 89. Milwaukee was mostly sunny, and 91. And now a discussion of hazardous weather conditions for the following counties in Illinois: Fulton, Knox, Marshall, Mason, McLean, Peoria, Stark, Tazewell, and Woodford. This hazardous weather outlook is for central Illinois, east central Illinois, southeast Illinois, and west central Illinois. For tonight, lingering thunderstorms are expected to diminish toward sunset. Locally heavy rain is possible. For Saturday through Thursday, heat and humidity will continue on Saturday, with afternoon heat index values peaking between 100 and 105 degrees. Another day with heat indices around 100 is anticipated Monday. Scattered thunderstorms are expected Saturday afternoon and evening. There is some risk for locally damaging wind gusts with strong to severe thunderstorms, primarily in the evening.
storm chances return from Monday evening into Tuesday ahead of a cold front. Strong to severe storms may occur. Wildfire smoke is expected to begin moving into the area Saturday night, persisting through Sunday night. This will result in degraded air quality. Lingering flooding on the Illinois River will subside late this weekend. Spotter information statement. Spotter activation is not anticipated tonight. The time is currently 7:32 p.m. Central Daylight Time. 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Now for the official National Weather Service forecast for Peoria and surrounding areas of central Illinois. Rest of tonight, mostly clear. Lows in the lower 70s. Southwest winds 5 to 10 miles an hour. Saturday, sunny. A chance of showers and thunderstorms in the afternoon. Humid with highs in the lower 90s. West winds 5 to 10 miles an hour with gusts up to 20 miles an hour. Chance of rain 50%. Humid with highs in the lower 90s. West winds 5 to 10 miles an hour with gusts up to 20 miles an hour. Chance of rain 50%. Heat index values up to 104. Saturday night, partly cloudy. A chance of showers and thunderstorms until midnight. Humid with lows in the upper 60s. North winds 5 to 10 miles an hour, becoming east after midnight. Chance of rain 50%. Sunday, sunny. Highs in the mid-80s. East winds around 5 miles an hour. Sunday night, mostly clear. Lows in the mid-60s. Southeast winds around 5 miles an hour. Monday, mostly sunny. Highs in the lower 90s. Heat index values up to 105 in the afternoon. Monday night, partly cloudy. A chance of showers and thunderstorms after midnight. Lows in the mid-70s. Chance of rain 50%. Tuesday and Tuesday night, mostly clear. Highs in the upper 80s. Lows in the lower 60s. Wednesday through Thursday, mostly clear. Highs in the lower 80s. Lows in the upper 50s. Thursday night and Friday, partly cloudy. Lows in the lower 60s. Highs in the lower 80s. Again, the forecast for Peoria and surrounding areas of central Illinois for the rest of tonight, mostly clear. Lows in the lower 70s. Southwest winds 5 to 10 miles an hour. At 7 p.m. in Peoria, skies were sunny. The temperature was 88 degrees, the dew point was 72, and the relative humidity was 58%. The heat index was 94. The wind was west at 10 miles an hour. The pressure was 29.96 inches and falling. Around central and western Illinois, it was sunny, with a temperature of 88 at Moline, 87 at Galesburg, 86 at Macomb, 89 at Quincy, and 87 at Springfield. At Bloomington, it was mostly sunny, with a temperature of 87. And once again at 7 p.m. in Peoria, under sunny skies, the temperature was 88, and the heat index was 94. Looking elsewhere around the Midwest at 7 p.m., Chicago was mostly sunny, and 90. Indianapolis was partly sunny, and 85. St. Louis was mostly sunny, and 89. Kansas City was mostly sunny, and 83. Des Moines was mostly sunny, and 89. Milwaukee was mostly sunny, and 91. And now a discussion of hazardous weather conditions for the following counties in Illinois: Fulton, Knox, Marshall, Mason, McLean, Peoria, Stark, Tazewell, and Woodford. This hazardous weather outlook is for central Illinois, east central Illinois, southeast Illinois, and west central Illinois. For tonight, lingering thunderstorms are expected to diminish toward sunset. Locally heavy rain is possible. For Saturday through Thursday, heat and humidity will continue on Saturday, with afternoon heat index values peaking between 100 and 105 degrees. Another day with heat indices around 100 is anticipated Monday. Scattered thunderstorms are expected Saturday afternoon and evening. There is some risk for locally damaging wind gusts with strong to severe thunderstorms, primarily in the evening. Storm chances return from Monday evening into Tuesday ahead of a cold front. Strong to severe storms may occur. Wildfire smoke is expected to begin moving into the area Saturday night, persisting through Sunday night.
This will result in degraded air quality.

Lingering flooding on the Illinois River will subside late this weekend. Spotter information statement. Spotter activation is not anticipated tonight. The time is currently 7:37 p.m. Central Daylight Time. 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Now for the official National Weather Service forecast for Peoria and surrounding areas of central Illinois. Rest of tonight, mostly clear. Lows in the lower 70s. Southwest winds 5 to 10 miles an hour. Saturday, sunny. A chance of showers and thunderstorms in the afternoon. Humid with highs in the lower 90s. West winds 5 to 10 miles an hour with gusts up to 20 miles an hour. Chance of rain 50%. Heat index values up to 104. Saturday night, partly cloudy. A chance of showers and thunderstorms until midnight. Humid with lows in the upper 60s. North winds 5 to 10 miles an hour, becoming east after midnight. Chance of rain 50%. Sunday, sunny. Highs in the mid-80s. East winds around 5 miles an hour. Sunday night, mostly clear. Lows in the mid-60s. Southeast winds around 5 miles an hour. Monday, mostly sunny. Highs in the lower 90s. Heat index values up to 105 in the afternoon. Monday night, partly cloudy. A chance of showers and thunderstorms after midnight. Lows in the mid-70s. Chance of rain 50%. Tuesday and Tuesday night, mostly clear. Highs in the upper 80s. Lows in the lower 60s. Wednesday through Thursday, mostly clear. Highs in the lower 80s. Lows in the upper 50s. Thursday night and Friday, partly cloudy. Lows in the lower 60s. Highs in the lower 80s. Again, the forecast for Peoria and surrounding areas of central Illinois for the rest of tonight, mostly clear. Lows in the lower 70s. Southwest winds 5 to 10 miles an hour. Now for the official National Weather Service forecast for Peoria and surrounding areas of central Illinois. Rest of tonight, mostly clear. Lows in the lower 70s. Southwest winds 5 to 10 miles an hour. Saturday, sunny. A chance of showers and thunderstorms in the afternoon. Humid with highs in the lower 90s. West winds 5 to 10 miles an hour with gusts up to 20 miles an hour. Chance of rain 50%. Heat index values up to 104. Saturday night, partly cloudy. A chance of showers and thunderstorms until midnight. Humid with lows in the upper 60s. North winds 5 to 10 miles an hour, becoming east after midnight. Chance of rain 50%. Sunday, sunny. Highs in the mid-80s. East winds around 5 miles an hour. Sunday night, mostly clear. Lows in the mid-60s. Southeast winds around 5 miles an hour. Monday, mostly sunny. Highs in the lower 90s. Heat index values up to 105 in the afternoon. Monday night, partly cloudy. A chance of showers and thunderstorms after midnight. Lows in the mid-70s. Chance of rain 50%. Tuesday and Tuesday night, mostly clear. Highs in the upper 80s. Lows in the lower 60s. Wednesday through Thursday, mostly clear. Highs in the lower 80s. Lows in the upper 50s. Thursday night and Friday, partly cloudy. Lows in the lower 60s. Highs in the lower 80s. Again, the forecast for Peoria and surrounding areas of central Illinois for the rest of tonight, mostly clear. Lows in the lower 70s. Southwest winds 5 to 10 miles an hour. At 7 p.m. in Peoria, skies were sunny. The temperature was 88 degrees, the dew point was 72, and the relative humidity was 58%. The heat index was 94. The wind was west at 10 miles an hour. The pressure was 29.96 inches and falling. Around central and western Illinois, it was sunny, with a temperature of 88 at Moline, 87 at Galesburg, 86 at Macomb, 89 at Quincy, and 87 at Springfield. At Bloomington, it was mostly sunny, with a temperature of 87. And once again at 7 p.m. in Peoria, under sunny skies, the temperature was

peaking between 100 and 105 degrees. Another day with heat indices around 100 is anticipated Monday. Scattered thunderstorms are expected Saturday afternoon and evening. There is some risk for locally damaging wind gusts with strong to severe thunderstorms, primarily in the evening. Storm chances return from Monday evening into Tuesday ahead of a cold front. Strong to severe storms may occur. Wildfire smoke is expected to begin moving into the area Saturday night, persisting through Sunday night. This will result in degraded air quality. Lingering flooding on the Illinois River will subside late this weekend. Spotter information statement. Spotter activation is not anticipated tonight. The time is currently 7:43 p.m. Central Daylight Time. 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Now for the official National Weather Service forecast for Peoria and surrounding areas of Central Illinois. Rest of tonight, mostly clear. Lows in the lower 70s. Southwest winds 5 to 10 miles an hour. Saturday, sunny. A chance of showers and thunderstorms in the afternoon. Humid with highs in the lower 90s. West winds 5 to 10 miles an hour with gusts up to 20 miles an hour. Chance of rain 50%. Heat index values up to 104. Saturday night, partly cloudy. A chance of showers and thunderstorms until midnight. Humid with lows in the upper 60s. North winds 5 to 10 miles an hour, becoming east after midnight. Chance of rain 50%. Sunday, sunny. Highs in the mid-80s. East winds around 5 miles an hour. Sunday night, mostly clear. Lows in the mid-60s. Southeast winds around 5 miles an hour. Monday, mostly sunny. Highs in the lower 90s. Heat index values up to 105 in the afternoon. Monday night, partly cloudy. A chance of showers and thunderstorms after midnight. Lows in the mid-70s. Chance of rain 50%. Tuesday and Tuesday night, mostly clear. Highs in the upper 80s. Lows in the lower 60s. Wednesday through Thursday, mostly clear. Highs in the lower 80s. Lows in the upper 50s. Thursday night and Friday, partly cloudy. Lows in the lower 60s. Highs in the lower 80s. Again, the forecast for Peoria and surrounding areas of Central Illinois for the rest of tonight, mostly clear. Lows in the lower 70s. Southwest winds 5 to 10 miles an hour. The Peoria, Illinois climate summary for this evening, as of 4 p.m., July 17, 2026. Today's high temperature was 91 degrees. The normal high is 87. The record high is 106 degrees, which was set in 1887. Today's low temperature was 75 degrees. The normal low is 67. The record low is 49 degrees, which was set in 1911. 0.01 inches of precipitation fell today, which brings the monthly total to 0.93 inches. The total precipitation for the year now stands at 23.67 inches. Sunset tonight is at 8:27 p.m. Sunrise tomorrow is at 5:43 a.m. At 7 p.m. in Peoria, skies were sunny. The temperature was 88 degrees, the dew point was 72, and the relative humidity was 58%. The heat index was 94. The wind was west at 10 miles an hour. The pressure was 29.96 inches and falling. Around central and western Illinois, it was sunny, with a temperature of 88 at Moline, 87 at Galesburg, 86 at Macomb, 89 at Quincy, and 87 at Springfield. At Bloomington, it was mostly sunny, with a temperature of 87. And once again at 7 p.m. in Peoria, under sunny skies, the temperature was 88, and the heat index was 94. Looking elsewhere around the Midwest at 7 p.m., Chicago was mostly sunny, and 90. Indianapolis was partly sunny, and 85. St. Louis was mostly sunny, and 89. Kansas City was mostly sunny, and 83. Des Moines was mostly sunny, and 89. Milwaukee was mostly sunny, and 91. And now a discussion of hazardous weather conditions for the following counties in Illinois: Fulton, Knox, Marshall, Mason, McLean,

Stark, Caswell, and Woodford. This hazardous weather outlook is for Central Illinois, East Central Illinois, Southeast Illinois, and West Central Illinois. For tonight, lingering thunderstorms are expected to diminish toward sunset. Locally heavy rain is possible. For Saturday through Thursday, heat and humidity will continue on Saturday, with afternoon heat index values peaking between 100 and 105 degrees. Another day with heat indices around 100 is anticipated Monday. Scattered thunderstorms are expected Saturday afternoon and evening. There is some risk for locally damaging wind gusts with strong to severe thunderstorms, primarily in the evening. Storm chances return from Monday evening into Tuesday ahead of a cold front. Strong to severe storms may occur. Wildfire smoke is expected to begin moving into the area Saturday night, persisting through Sunday night. This will result in degraded air quality. Lingering flooding on the Illinois River will subside late this weekend. Spotter information statement. Spotter activation is not anticipated tonight. The time is currently 7:49 p.m. Central Daylight Time. 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Now for the official National Weather Service forecast for Peoria and surrounding areas of Central Illinois. Rest of tonight, mostly clear. Lows in the lower 70s. Southwest winds 5 to 10 miles an hour. Saturday, sunny. A chance of showers and thunderstorms in the afternoon. Humid with highs in the lower 90s. West winds 5 to 10 miles an hour with gusts up to 20 miles an hour. Chance of rain 50%. Heat index values up to 104. Saturday night, partly cloudy. A chance of showers and thunderstorms until midnight. Humid with lows in the upper 60s. North winds 5 to 10 miles an hour, becoming east after midnight. Chance of rain 50%. Sunday, sunny. Highs in the mid-80s. East winds around 5 miles an hour. Sunday night, mostly clear. Lows in the mid-60s. Southeast winds around 5 miles an hour. Monday, mostly sunny. Highs in the lower 90s. Heat index values up to 105 in the afternoon. Monday night, partly cloudy. A chance of showers and thunderstorms after midnight. Lows in the mid-70s. Chance of rain 50%. Tuesday and Tuesday night, mostly clear. Highs in the upper 80s. Lows in the lower 60s. Wednesday through Thursday, mostly clear. Highs in the lower 80s. Lows in the upper 50s. Thursday night and Friday, partly cloudy. Lows in the lower 60s. Highs in the lower 80s. Again, the forecast for Peoria and surrounding areas of Central Illinois for the rest of tonight, mostly clear. Lows in the lower 70s. Southwest winds 5 to 10 miles an hour. At 7 p.m. in Peoria, skies were sunny. The temperature was 88 degrees, the dew point was 72, and the relative humidity was 58%. The heat index was 94. The wind was west at 10 miles an hour. The pressure was 29.96 inches and falling. Around central and western Illinois, it was sunny, with a temperature of 88 at Moline, 87 at Galesburg, 86 at Macomb, 89 at Quincy, and 87 at Springfield. At Bloomington, it was mostly sunny, with a temperature of 87. And once again at 7 p.m. in Peoria, under sunny skies, the temperature was 88, and the heat index was 94. Looking elsewhere around the Midwest at 7 p.m., Chicago was mostly sunny, and 90. Indianapolis was partly sunny, and 85. St. Louis was mostly sunny, and 89. Kansas City was mostly sunny, and 83. Des Moines was mostly sunny, and 89. Milwaukee was mostly sunny, and 91. And now a discussion of hazardous weather conditions for the following counties in Illinois: Fulton, Knox, Marshall, Mason, McLean, Peoria, Stark, Caswell, and Woodford. This hazardous weather outlook is for Central Illinois, East Central Illinois, Southeast Illinois, and West Central Illinois. For tonight, lingering thunderstorms are expected to diminish toward sunset. Locally heavy rain is possible. For Saturday through Thursday, heat and humidity will continue on Saturday, with afternoon heat index

values peaking between 100 and 105 degrees. Another day with heat indices around 100 is anticipated Monday. Scattered thunderstorms are expected Saturday afternoon and evening. There is some risk for locally damaging wind gusts with strong to severe thunderstorms, primarily in the evening. Storm chances return from Monday evening into Tuesday ahead of a cold front. Strong to severe storms may occur. Wildfire smoke is expected to begin moving into the area Saturday night, persisting through Sunday night. This will result in degraded air quality. Lingering flooding on the Illinois River will subside late this weekend. Spotter information statement. Spotter activation is not anticipated tonight. The time is currently 7:53 p.m. Central Daylight Time. 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Now for the official National Weather Service forecast for Peoria and surrounding areas of central Illinois. Rest of tonight, mostly clear. Lows in the lower 70s. Southwest winds 5 to 10 miles an hour. Saturday, sunny. A chance of showers and thunderstorms in the afternoon. Humid with highs in the lower 90s. West winds 5 to 10 miles an hour with gusts up to 20 miles an hour. Chance of rain 50%. Heat index values up to 104. Saturday night, partly cloudy. A chance of showers and thunderstorms until midnight. Humid with lows in the upper 60s. North winds 5 to 10 miles an hour, becoming east after midnight. Chance of rain 50%. Sunday, sunny. Highs in the mid-80s. East winds around 5 miles an hour. Sunday night, mostly clear. Lows in the mid-60s. Southeast winds around 5 miles an hour. Monday, mostly sunny. Highs in the lower 90s. Heat index values up to 105 in the afternoon. Monday night, partly cloudy. A chance of showers and thunderstorms after midnight. Lows in the mid-70s. Chance of rain 50%. Tuesday and Tuesday night, mostly clear. Highs in the upper 80s. Lows in the lower 60s. Wednesday through Thursday, mostly clear. Highs in the lower 80s. Lows in the upper 50s. Thursday night and Friday, partly cloudy. Lows in the lower 60s. Highs in the lower 80s. Again, the forecast for Peoria and surrounding areas of central Illinois for the rest of tonight, mostly clear. Lows in the lower 70s. Southwest winds 5 to 10 miles an hour. At 7 p.m. in Peoria, skies were sunny. The temperature was 88 degrees, the dew point was 72, and the relative humidity was 58%. The heat index was 94. The wind was west at 10 miles an hour. The pressure was 29.96 inches and falling. Around central and western Illinois, it was sunny, with a temperature of 88 at Moline, 87 at Galesburg, 86 at Macomb, 89 at Quincy, and 87 at Springfield. At Bloomington, it was mostly sunny, with a temperature of 87. And once again at 7 p.m. in Peoria, under sunny skies, the temperature was 88, and the heat index was 94. Looking elsewhere around the Midwest at 7 p.m., Chicago was mostly sunny, and 90. Indianapolis was partly sunny, and 85. St. Louis was mostly sunny, and 89. Kansas City was mostly sunny, and 83. Des Moines was mostly sunny, and 89. Milwaukee was mostly sunny, and 91. And now a discussion of hazardous weather conditions for the following counties in Illinois: Fulton, Knox, Marshall, Mason, McLean, Peoria, Stark, Tazewell, and Woodford. This hazardous weather outlook is for central Illinois, east central Illinois, southeast Illinois, and west central Illinois. For tonight, lingering thunderstorms are expected to diminish toward sunset. Locally heavy rain is possible. For Saturday through Thursday, heat and humidity will continue on Saturday, with afternoon heat index values peaking between 100 and 105 degrees. Another day with heat indices around 100 is anticipated Monday. Scattered thunderstorms are expected Saturday afternoon and evening. There is some risk for locally damaging wind gusts with strong to severe thunderstorms, primarily in the evening. Storm chances return from Monday evening into Tuesday ahead of a cold front.

strong to severe storms may occur. Wildfire smoke is expected to begin moving into the area Saturday night, persisting through Sunday night. This will result in degraded air quality. Lingering flooding on the Illinois River will subside late this weekend. Spotter information statement. Spotter activation is not anticipated tonight. The time is currently 7:58 p.m. Central Daylight Time. 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Now for the official National Weather Service forecast for Peoria and surrounding areas of central Illinois. Rest of tonight, mostly clear. Lows in the lower 70s. Southwest winds 5 to 10 miles an hour. Saturday, sunny. A chance of showers and thunderstorms in the afternoon. Humid with highs in the lower 90s. West winds 5 to 10 miles an hour with gusts up to 20 miles an hour. Chance of rain 50%. Heat index values up to 104. Saturday night, partly cloudy. A chance of showers and thunderstorms until midnight. Humid with lows in the upper 60s. North winds 5 to 10 miles an hour, becoming east after midnight. Chance of rain 50%. Sunday, sunny. Highs in the mid-80s. East winds around 5 miles an hour. Sunday night, mostly clear. Lows in the mid-60s. Southeast winds around 5 miles an hour. Monday, mostly sunny. Highs in the lower 90s. Heat index values up to 105 in the afternoon. Monday night, partly cloudy. A chance of showers and thunderstorms after midnight. Lows in the mid-70s. Chance of rain 50%. Tuesday and Tuesday night, mostly clear. Highs in the upper 80s. Lows in the lower 60s. Wednesday through Thursday, mostly clear. Highs in the lower 80s. Lows in the upper 50s. Thursday night and Friday, partly cloudy. Lows in the lower 60s. Highs in the lower 80s. Again, the forecast for Peoria and surrounding areas of central Illinois for the rest of tonight, mostly clear. Lows in the lower 70s. Southwest winds 5 to 10 miles an hour. And now a discussion of hazardous weather conditions for the following counties in Illinois: Fulton, Knox, Marshall, Mason, McLean, Peoria, Stark, Tazewell, and Woodford. This hazardous weather outlook is for central Illinois, east central Illinois, southeast Illinois, and west central Illinois. For tonight, lingering thunderstorms are expected to diminish toward sunset. Locally heavy rain is possible. For Saturday through Thursday, heat and humidity will continue on Saturday, with afternoon heat index values peaking between 100 and 105 degrees. Another day with heat indices around 100 is anticipated Monday. Scattered thunderstorms are expected Saturday afternoon and evening. There is some risk for locally damaging wind gusts with strong to severe thunderstorms, primarily in the evening. Storm chances return from Monday evening into Tuesday ahead of a cold front. Strong to severe storms may occur. Wildfire smoke is expected to begin moving into the area Saturday night, persisting through Sunday night. This will result in degraded air quality. Lingering flooding on the Illinois River will subside late this weekend. Spotter information statement. Spotter activation is not anticipated tonight. The time is currently 8:01 p.m. Central Daylight Time. 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Now for the official National Weather Service forecast for Peoria and surrounding areas of central Illinois. Rest of tonight, mostly clear. Lows in the lower 70s. Southwest winds 5 to 10 miles an hour. Saturday, sunny. A chance of showers and thunderstorms in the afternoon. Humid with highs in the lower 90s. West winds 5 to 10 miles an hour with gusts up to 20 miles an hour. Chance of rain 50%. Heat index values up to 104. Saturday night, partly cloudy. A chance of showers and thunderstorms until midnight. Humid with lows in the upper 60s. North winds 5 to 10 miles an hour, becoming east after midnight. Chance of rain 50%. Sunday, sunny. Highs in the mid-80s. East winds around 5 miles an hour. Sunday night, mostly clear.

blows in the mid-60s. Southeast winds around 5 miles an hour. Monday, mostly sunny. Highs in the lower 90s. Heat index values up to 105 in the afternoon. Monday night, partly cloudy. A chance of showers and thunderstorms after midnight. Lows in the mid-70s. Chance of rain 50%. Tuesday and Tuesday night, mostly clear. Highs in the upper 80s. Lows in the lower 60s. Wednesday through Thursday, mostly clear. Highs in the lower 80s. Lows in the upper 50s. Thursday night and Friday, partly cloudy. Lows in the lower 60s. Highs in the lower 80s. Again, the forecast for Peoria and surrounding areas of central Illinois for the rest of tonight, mostly clear. Lows in the lower 70s. Southwest winds 5 to 10 miles an hour. At 8 p.m. in Peoria, skies were clear. The temperature was 86 degrees, the dew point was 73, and the relative humidity was 65%. The heat index was 93. The wind was southwest at 6 miles an hour. The pressure was 29.96 inches and steady. Around central and western Illinois, it was clear, with a temperature of 85 at Bloomington, 85 at Moline, and 85 at Lakin. Under clear skies, Macomb reported 83, Quincy reported 85, and Springfield reported 84. And once again at 8 p.m. in Peoria, under clear skies, the temperature was 86, and the heat index was 93. And now a discussion of hazardous weather conditions for the following counties in Illinois: Fulton, Knox, Marshall, Mason, McLean, Peoria, Stark, Tazewell, and Woodford. This hazardous weather outlook is for central Illinois, east central Illinois, southeast Illinois, and west central Illinois. For tonight, lingering thunderstorms are expected to diminish toward sunset. Locally heavy rain is possible. For Saturday through Thursday, heat and humidity will continue on Saturday, with afternoon heat index values peaking between 100 and 105 degrees. Another day with heat indices around 100 is anticipated Monday. Scattered thunderstorms are expected Saturday afternoon and evening. There is some risk for locally damaging wind gusts with strong to severe thunderstorms, primarily in the evening. Storm chances return from Monday evening into Tuesday ahead of a cold front. Strong to severe storms may occur. Wildfire smoke is expected to begin moving into the area Saturday night, persisting through Sunday night. This will result in degraded air quality. Lingering flooding on the Illinois River will subside late this weekend. Spotter information statement: spotter activation is not anticipated tonight. The time is currently 8:06 p.m. Central Daylight Time. 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Now for the official National Weather Service forecast for Peoria and surrounding areas of central Illinois. Rest of tonight, mostly clear. Lows in the lower 70s. Southwest winds 5 to 10 miles an hour. Saturday, sunny. A chance of showers and thunderstorms in the afternoon. Humid with highs in the lower 90s. West winds 5 to 10 miles an hour with gusts up to 20 miles an hour. Chance of rain 50%. Heat index values up to 104. Saturday night, partly cloudy. A chance of showers and thunderstorms until midnight. Humid with lows in the upper 60s. North winds 5 to 10 miles an hour, becoming east after midnight. Chance of rain 50%. Sunday, sunny. Highs in the mid-80s. East winds around 5 miles an hour. Sunday night, mostly clear. Lows in the mid-60s. Southeast winds around 5 miles an hour. Monday, mostly sunny. Highs in the lower 90s. Heat index values up to 105 in the afternoon. Monday night, partly cloudy. A chance of showers and thunderstorms after midnight. Lows in the mid-70s. Chance of rain 50%. Tuesday and Tuesday night, mostly clear. Highs in the upper 80s. Lows in the lower 60s. Wednesday through Thursday, mostly clear. Highs in the lower 80s. Lows in the upper 50s. Thursday night and Friday, partly cloudy. Lows in the lower 60s. Highs in the lower 80s. Again,

the forecast for Peoria and surrounding areas of central Illinois for the rest of tonight, mostly clear. Lows in the lower 70s. Southwest winds 5 to 10 miles an hour. At 8 p.m. in Peoria, skies were clear. The temperature was 86 degrees, the dew point was 73, and the relative humidity was 65%. The heat index was 93. The wind was southwest at 6 miles an hour. The pressure was 29.96 inches and steady. Around central and western Illinois, it was clear, with a temperature of 85 at Bloomington, 85 at Moline, and 85 at Lakin. Under clear skies, Macomb reported 83, Quincy reported 85, and Springfield reported 84. And once again at 8 p.m. in Peoria, under clear skies, the temperature was 86, and the heat index was 93. Looking elsewhere around the Midwest at 8 p.m., Chicago was partly cloudy, and 88. Indianapolis was mostly cloudy, and 81. St. Louis was partly cloudy, and 87. Kansas City was partly cloudy, and 81. Des Moines was partly cloudy, and 87. Milwaukee was partly cloudy, and 89. And now a discussion of hazardous weather conditions for the following counties in Illinois: Fulton, Knox, Marshall, Mason, McLean, Peoria, Stark, Tazewell, and Woodford. This hazardous weather outlook is for central Illinois, east central Illinois, southeast Illinois, and west central Illinois. For tonight, lingering thunderstorms are expected to diminish toward sunset. Locally heavy rain is possible. For Saturday through Thursday, heat and humidity will continue on Saturday, with afternoon heat index values peaking between 100 and 105 degrees. Another day with heat indices around 100 is anticipated Monday. Scattered thunderstorms are expected Saturday afternoon and evening. There is some risk for locally damaging wind gusts with strong to severe thunderstorms, primarily in the evening. Storm chances return from Monday evening into Tuesday ahead of a cold front. Strong to severe storms may occur. Wildfire smoke is expected to begin moving into the area Saturday night, persisting through Sunday night. This will result in degraded air quality. Lingering flooding on the Illinois River will subside late this weekend. Spotter information statement: spotter activation is not anticipated tonight. The time is currently 8:10 p.m. Central Daylight Time. 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Now for the official National Weather Service forecast for Peoria and surrounding areas of central Illinois. Rest of tonight, mostly clear. Lows in the lower 70s. Southwest winds 5 to 10 miles an hour. Saturday, sunny. A chance of showers and thunderstorms in the afternoon. Humid with highs in the lower 90s. West winds 5 to 10 miles an hour with gusts up to 20 miles an hour. Chance of rain 50%. Heat index values up to 104. Saturday night, partly cloudy. A chance of showers and thunderstorms until midnight. Humid with lows in the upper 60s. North winds 5 to 10 miles an hour, becoming east after midnight. Chance of rain 50%. Sunday, sunny. Highs in the mid-80s. East winds around 5 miles an hour. Sunday night, mostly clear. Lows in the mid-60s. Southeast winds around 5 miles an hour. Monday, mostly sunny. Highs in the lower 90s. Heat index values up to 105 in the afternoon. Monday night, partly cloudy. A chance of showers and thunderstorms after midnight. Lows in the mid-70s. Chance of rain 50%. Tuesday and Tuesday night, mostly clear. Highs in the upper 80s. Lows in the lower 60s. Wednesday through Thursday, mostly clear. Highs in the lower 80s. Lows in the upper 50s. Thursday night and Friday, partly cloudy. Lows in the lower 60s. Highs in the lower 80s. Again, the forecast for Peoria and surrounding areas of central Illinois for the rest of tonight, mostly clear. Lows in the lower 70s. Southwest winds 5 to 10 miles an hour. At 8 p.m. in Peoria, skies were clear. The temperature was 86 degrees, the dew point was 73, and the relative humidity was 65%. The heat index

index was 93. The wind was southwest at 6 miles an hour. The pressure was 29.96 inches and steady. Around central and western Illinois, it was clear, with a temperature of 85 at Bloomington, 85 at Moline, and 85 at Lakin. Under clear skies, Macomb reported 83, Quincy reported 85, and Springfield reported 84. And once again at 8 p.m. in Peoria, under clear skies, the temperature was 86, and the heat index was 93. 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Looking elsewhere around the Midwest at 8 p.m., Chicago was partly cloudy and 88. Indianapolis was mostly cloudy and 81. St. Louis was partly cloudy and 87. Kansas City was partly cloudy and 81. Des Moines was partly cloudy and 87. Milwaukee was partly cloudy and 89. And now a discussion of hazardous weather conditions for the following counties in Illinois: Fulton, Knox, Marshall, Mason, McLean, Peoria, Stark, Tazewell, and Woodford. This hazardous weather outlook is for central Illinois, east central Illinois, southeast Illinois, and west central Illinois. For tonight, lingering thunderstorms are expected to diminish toward sunset. Locally heavy rain is possible. For Saturday through Thursday, heat and humidity will continue on Saturday, with afternoon heat index values peaking between 100 and 105 degrees. Another day with heat indices around 100 is anticipated Monday. Scattered thunderstorms are expected Saturday afternoon and evening. There is some risk for locally damaging wind gusts with strong to severe thunderstorms, primarily in the evening. Storm chances return from Monday evening into Tuesday ahead of a cold front. Strong to severe storms may occur. Wildfire smoke is expected to begin moving into the area Saturday night, persisting through Sunday night. This will result in degraded air quality. Lingering flooding on the Illinois River will subside late this weekend. Spotter information statement: spotter activation is not anticipated tonight. The time is currently 8:15 p.m. Central Daylight Time. 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Now for the official National Weather Service forecast for Peoria and surrounding areas of central Illinois. Rest of tonight, mostly clear. Lows in the lower 70s. Southwest winds 5 to 10 miles an hour. Saturday, sunny. A chance of showers and thunderstorms in the afternoon. Humid with highs in the lower 90s. West winds 5 to 10 miles an hour with gusts up to 20 miles an hour. Chance of rain 50%. Heat index values up to 104. Saturday night, partly cloudy. A chance of showers and thunderstorms until midnight. Humid with lows in the upper 60s. North winds 5 to 10 miles an hour, becoming east after midnight. Chance of rain 50%. Sunday, sunny. Highs in the mid-80s. East winds around 5 miles an hour. Sunday night, mostly clear. Lows in the mid-60s. Southeast winds around 5 miles an hour. Monday, mostly sunny. Highs in the lower 90s. Heat index values up to 105 in the afternoon. Monday night, partly cloudy. A chance of showers and thunderstorms after midnight. Lows in the mid-70s. Chance of rain 50%. Tuesday and Tuesday night, mostly clear. Highs in the upper 80s. Lows in the lower 60s. Wednesday through Thursday, mostly clear. Highs in the lower 80s. Lows in the upper 50s. Thursday night and Friday, partly cloudy. Lows in the lower 60s. Highs in the lower 80s. Again, the forecast for Peoria and surrounding areas of central Illinois for the rest of tonight, mostly clear. Lows in the lower 70s. Southwest winds 5.

5 to 10 miles an hour. At 8 p.m. in Peoria, skies were clear. The temperature was 86 degrees, the dew point was 73, and the relative humidity was 65%. The heat index was 93. The wind was southwest at 6 miles an hour. The pressure was 29.96 inches and steady. Around central and western Illinois, it was clear, with a temperature of 85 at Bloomington, 85 at Moline, and 85 at Lakin. Under clear skies, Macomb reported 83, Quincy reported 85, and Springfield reported 84. And once again at 8 p.m. in Peoria, under clear skies, the temperature was 86, and the heat index was 93. Looking elsewhere around the Midwest at 8 p.m., Chicago was partly cloudy, and 88. Indianapolis was mostly cloudy, and 81. St. Louis was partly cloudy, and 87. Kansas City was partly cloudy, and 81. Des Moines was partly cloudy, and 87. Milwaukee was partly cloudy, and 89. And now a discussion of hazardous weather conditions for the following counties in Illinois: Fulton, Knox, Marshall, Mason, McLean, Peoria, Stark, Tazewell, and Woodford. This hazardous weather outlook is for central Illinois, east central Illinois, southeast Illinois, and west central Illinois. For tonight, lingering thunderstorms are expected to diminish toward sunset. Locally heavy rain is possible. For Saturday through Thursday, heat and humidity will continue on Saturday, with afternoon heat index values peaking between 100 and 105 degrees. Another day with heat indices around 100 is anticipated Monday. Scattered thunderstorms are expected Saturday afternoon and evening. There is some risk for locally damaging wind gusts with strong to severe thunderstorms, primarily in the evening. Storm chances return from Monday evening into Tuesday ahead of a cold front. Strong to severe storms may occur. Wildfire smoke is expected to begin moving into the area Saturday night, persisting through Sunday night. This will result in degraded air quality. Lingering flooding on the Illinois River will subside late this weekend. Spotter information statement: spotter activation is not anticipated tonight. The time is currently 8:20 p.m. Central Daylight Time. 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Now for the official National Weather Service forecast for Peoria and surrounding areas of central Illinois. Rest of tonight, mostly clear. Lows in the lower 70s. Southwest winds 5 to 10 miles an hour. Saturday, sunny. A chance of showers and thunderstorms in the afternoon. Humid with highs in the lower 90s. West winds 5 to 10 miles an hour with gusts up to 20 miles an hour. Chance of rain 50%. Heat index values up to 104. Saturday night, partly cloudy. A chance of showers and thunderstorms until midnight. Humid with lows in the upper 60s. North winds 5 to 10 miles an hour, becoming east after midnight. Chance of rain 50%. Sunday, sunny. Highs in the mid-80s. East winds around 5 miles an hour. Sunday night, mostly clear. Lows in the mid-60s. Southeast winds around 5 miles an hour. Monday, mostly sunny. Highs in the lower 90s. Heat index values up to 105 in the afternoon. Monday night, partly cloudy. A chance of showers and thunderstorms after midnight. Lows in the mid-70s. Chance of rain 50%. Tuesday and Tuesday night, mostly clear. Highs in the upper 80s. Lows in the lower 60s. Wednesday through Thursday, mostly clear. Highs in the lower 80s. Lows in the upper 50s. Thursday night and Friday, partly cloudy. Lows in the lower 60s. Highs in the lower 80s. Again, the forecast for Peoria and surrounding areas of central Illinois for the rest of tonight, mostly clear. Lows in the lower 70s. Southwest winds 5 to 10 miles an hour. At 8 p.m. in Peoria, skies were clear. The temperature was 86 degrees, the dew point was 73, and the relative humidity was 65%. The heat index was 93. The wind was southwest at 6 miles an hour. The pressure was 29.96 inches and steady. Around central

in western Illinois. It was clear, with a temperature of 85 at Bloomington, 85 at Moline, and 85 at Lakin. Under clear skies, Macomb reported 82, Quincy reported 85, and Springfield reported 84. And once again at 8 p.m. in Peoria, under clear skies, the temperature was 86, and the heat index was 93. Looking elsewhere around the Midwest at 8 p.m., Chicago was partly cloudy, and 88. Indianapolis was mostly cloudy, and 81. St. Louis was partly cloudy, and 87. Kansas City was partly cloudy, and 81. Des Moines was partly cloudy, and 87. Milwaukee was partly cloudy, and 89. And now a discussion of hazardous weather conditions for the following counties in Illinois: Fulton, Knox, Marshall, Mason, McLean, Peoria, Stark, Tazewell, and Woodford. This hazardous weather outlook is for central Illinois, east central Illinois, southeast Illinois, and west central Illinois. For tonight, lingering thunderstorms are expected to diminish toward sunset. Locally heavy rain is possible. For Saturday through Thursday, heat and humidity will continue on Saturday, with afternoon heat index values peaking between 100 and 105 degrees. Another day with heat indices around 100 is anticipated Monday. Scattered thunderstorms are expected Saturday afternoon and evening. There is some risk for locally damaging wind gusts with strong to severe thunderstorms, primarily in the evening. Storm chances return from Monday evening into Tuesday ahead of a cold front. Strong to severe storms may occur. Wildfire smoke is expected to begin moving into the area Saturday night, persisting through Sunday night. This will result in degraded air quality. Lingering flooding on the Illinois River will subside late this weekend. Spotter information statement: spotter activation is not anticipated tonight. The time is currently 8:25 p.m. Central Daylight Time. 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Now for the official National Weather Service forecast for Peoria and surrounding areas of central Illinois. Rest of tonight, mostly clear. Lows in the lower 70s. Southwest winds 5 to 10 miles an hour. Saturday, sunny. A chance of showers and thunderstorms in the afternoon. Humid with highs in the lower 90s. West winds 5 to 10 miles an hour with gusts up to 20 miles an hour. Chance of rain 50%. Heat index values up to 104. Saturday night, partly cloudy. A chance of showers and thunderstorms until midnight. Humid with lows in the upper 60s. North winds 5 to 10 miles an hour, becoming east after midnight. Chance of rain 50%. Sunday, sunny. Highs in the mid-80s. East winds around 5 miles an hour. Sunday night, mostly clear. Lows in the mid-60s. Southeast winds around 5 miles an hour. Monday, mostly sunny. Highs in the lower 90s. Heat index values up to 105 in the afternoon. Monday night, partly cloudy. A chance of showers and thunderstorms after midnight. Lows in the mid-70s. Chance of rain 50%. Tuesday and Tuesday night, mostly clear. Highs in the upper 80s. Lows in the lower 60s. Wednesday through Thursday, mostly clear. Highs in the lower 80s. Lows in the upper 50s. Thursday night and Friday, partly cloudy. Lows in the lower 60s. Highs in the lower 80s. Again, the forecast for Peoria and surrounding areas of central Illinois for the rest of tonight, mostly clear. Lows in the lower 70s. Southwest winds 5 to 10 miles an hour. At 8 p.m. in Peoria, skies were clear. The temperature was 86 degrees, the dew point was 73, and the relative humidity was 65%. The heat index was 93. The wind was southwest at 6 miles an hour. The pressure was 29.96 inches and steady. Around central and western Illinois, it was clear, with a temperature of 85 at Bloomington, 85 at Moline, and 85 at Lakin. Under clear skies, Macomb reported 82, Quincy reported 85, and Springfield reported 84. And once again at 8 p.m. in Peoria, under clear skies, the temperature was 86, and the heat index was 93.

The official National Weather Service forecast for Peoria and surrounding areas of central Illinois. Rest of tonight, mostly clear. Lows in the lower 70s. Southwest winds 5 to 10 miles an hour. Saturday, sunny. A chance of showers and thunderstorms in the afternoon. Humid with highs in the lower 90s. West winds 5 to 10 miles an hour with gusts up to 20 miles an hour. Chance of rain 50%. Heat index values up to 104. Saturday night, partly cloudy. A chance of showers and thunderstorms until midnight. Humid with lows in the upper 60s. North winds 5 to 10 miles an hour, becoming east after midnight. Chance of rain 50%. Sunday, sunny. Highs in the mid 80s. East winds around 5 miles an hour. Sunday night, mostly clear. Lows in the mid 60s. Southeast winds around 5 miles an hour. Monday, mostly sunny. Highs in the lower 90s. Heat index values up to 105 in the afternoon. Monday night, partly cloudy. A chance of showers and thunderstorms after midnight. Lows in the mid 70s. Chance of rain 50%. Tuesday and Tuesday night, mostly clear. Highs in the upper 80s. Lows in the lower 60s. Wednesday through Thursday, mostly clear. Highs in the lower 80s. Lows in the upper 50s. Thursday night and Friday, partly cloudy. Lows in the lower 60s. Highs in the lower 80s. Again, the forecast for Peoria and surrounding areas of central Illinois for the rest of tonight, mostly clear. Lows in the lower 70s. Southwest winds 5 to 10 miles an hour. At 8 p.m. in Peoria, skies were clear. The temperature was 86 degrees, the dew point was 73, and the relative humidity was 65%. The heat index was 93. The wind was southwest at 6 miles an hour. The pressure was 29.96 inches and steady. Around central and western Illinois, it was clear, with a temperature of 85 at Bloomington, 85 at Moline, and 85 at Lakin. Under clear skies, Macomb reported 82, Quincy reported 85, and Springfield reported 84. And once again at 8 p.m. in Peoria, under clear skies, the temperature was 86, and the heat index was 93. Looking elsewhere around the Midwest at 8 p.m., Chicago was partly cloudy, and 88. Indianapolis was mostly cloudy, and 81. St. Louis was partly cloudy, and 87. Kansas City was partly cloudy, and 81. Des Moines was partly cloudy, and 87. Milwaukee was partly cloudy, and 89. The time is currently 8:40 p.m. Central Daylight Time. 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Now for the official National Weather Service forecast for Peoria and surrounding areas of central Illinois. Rest of tonight, mostly clear. Lows in the lower 70s. Southwest winds 5 to 10 miles an hour. Saturday, sunny. A chance of showers and thunderstorms in the afternoon. Humid with highs in the lower 90s. West winds 5 to 10 miles an hour with gusts up to 20 miles an hour. Chance of rain 50%. Heat index values up to 104. Saturday night, partly cloudy. A chance of showers and thunderstorms until midnight. Humid with lows in the upper 60s. North winds 5 to 10 miles an hour, becoming east after midnight. Chance of rain 50%. Sunday, sunny. Highs in the mid 80s. East winds around 5 miles an hour. Sunday night, mostly clear. Lows in the mid 60s. Southeast winds around 5 miles an hour. Monday, mostly sunny. Highs in the lower 90s. Heat index values up to 105 in the afternoon. Monday night, partly cloudy. A chance of showers and thunderstorms after midnight. Lows in the mid 70s. Chance of rain 50%. Tuesday and Tuesday night, mostly clear. Highs in the upper 80s. Lows in the lower 60s. Wednesday through Thursday, mostly clear. Highs in the lower 80s. Lows in the upper 50s. Thursday night and Friday, partly cloudy. Lows in the lower 60s.

at 8 p.m. in Peoria, under clear skies, the temperature was 86, and the heat index was 93. Looking elsewhere around the Midwest at 8 p.m., Chicago was partly cloudy, and 88. Indianapolis was mostly cloudy, and 81. St. Louis was partly cloudy, and 87. Kansas City was partly cloudy, and 81. Des Moines was partly cloudy, and 87. Milwaukee was partly cloudy, and 89. The time is currently 8:44 p.m. Central Daylight Time. 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Now for the official National Weather Service forecast for Peoria and surrounding areas of central Illinois. Rest of tonight, mostly clear. Lows in the lower 70s. Southwest winds 5 to 10 miles an hour. Saturday, sunny. A chance of showers and thunderstorms in the afternoon. Humid with highs in the lower 90s. West winds 5 to 10 miles an hour with gusts up to 20 miles an hour. Chance of rain 50%. Heat index values up to 104. Saturday night, partly cloudy. A chance of showers and thunderstorms until midnight. Humid with lows in the upper 60s. North winds 5 to 10 miles an hour, becoming east after midnight. Chance of rain 50%. Sunday, sunny. Highs in the mid-80s. East winds around 5 miles an hour. Sunday night, mostly clear. Lows in the mid-60s. Southeast winds around 5 miles an hour. Monday, mostly sunny. Highs in the lower 90s. Heat index values up to 105 in the afternoon. Monday night, partly cloudy. A chance of showers and thunderstorms after midnight. Lows in the mid-70s. Chance of rain 50%. Tuesday and Tuesday night, mostly clear. Highs in the upper 80s. Lows in the lower 60s. Wednesday through Thursday, mostly clear. Highs in the lower 80s. Lows in the upper 50s. Thursday night and Friday, partly cloudy. Lows in the lower 60s. Highs in the lower 80s. Again, the forecast for Peoria and surrounding areas of central Illinois for the rest of tonight, mostly clear. Lows in the lower 70s. Southwest winds 5 to 10 miles an hour. At 8 p.m. in Peoria, skies were clear. The temperature was 86 degrees, the dew point was 73, and the relative humidity was 65%. The heat index was 93. The wind was southwest at 6 miles an hour. The pressure was 29.96 inches and steady. Around central and western Illinois, it was clear, with a temperature of 85 at Bloomington, 85 at Moline, and 85 at Lakin. Under clear skies, Macomb reported 82, Quincy reported 85, and Springfield reported 84. And once again at 8 p.m. in Peoria, under clear skies, the temperature was 86, and the heat index was 93. Looking elsewhere around the Midwest at 8 p.m., Chicago was partly cloudy, and 88. Indianapolis was mostly cloudy, and 81. St. Louis was partly cloudy, and 87. Kansas City was partly cloudy, and 81. Des Moines was partly cloudy, and 87. Milwaukee was partly cloudy, and 89. The time is currently 8:47 p.m. Central Daylight Time. 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Now for the official National Weather Service forecast for Peoria and surrounding areas of central Illinois. Rest of tonight, mostly clear. Lows in the lower 70s. Southwest winds 5 to 10 miles an hour. Saturday, sunny. A chance of showers and thunderstorms in the afternoon. Humid with highs in the lower 90s. West winds 5 to 10 miles an hour with gusts up to 20 miles an hour. Chance of rain 50%. Heat index values up to 104. Saturday night, partly cloudy. A chance of showers and thunderstorms until midnight. Humid with lows in the upper 60s. North winds 5 to 10 miles an hour, becoming east after midnight. Chance of rain 50%. Sunday, sunny. Highs in the mid-80s. East winds around 5 miles an hour. Sunday night, mostly

clear. Lows in the mid-60s. Southeast winds around 5 miles an hour. Monday, mostly sunny. Highs in the lower 90s. Heat index values up to 105 in the afternoon. Monday night, partly cloudy. A chance of showers and thunderstorms after midnight. Lows in the mid-70s. Chance of rain 50%. Tuesday and Tuesday night, mostly clear. Highs in the upper 80s. Lows in the lower 60s. Wednesday through Thursday, mostly clear. Highs in the lower 80s. Lows in the upper 50s. Thursday night and Friday, partly cloudy. Lows in the lower 60s. Highs in the lower 80s. Again, the forecast for Peoria and surrounding areas of central Illinois for the rest of tonight, mostly clear. Lows in the lower 70s. Southwest winds 5 to 10 miles an hour. At 8 p.m. in Peoria, skies were clear. The temperature was 86 degrees, the dew point was 73, and the relative humidity was 65%. The heat index was 93. The wind was southwest at 6 miles an hour. The pressure was 29.96 inches and steady. Around central and western Illinois, it was clear, with a temperature of 85 at Bloomington, 85 at Moline, and 85 at Lakin. Under clear skies, Macomb reported 82, Quincy reported 85, and Springfield reported 84. And once again at 8 p.m. in Peoria, under clear skies, the temperature was 86, and the heat index was 93. Looking elsewhere around the Midwest at 8 p.m., Chicago was partly cloudy, and 88. Indianapolis was mostly cloudy, and 81. St. Louis was partly cloudy, and 87. Kansas City was partly cloudy, and 81. Des Moines was partly cloudy, and 87. Milwaukee was partly cloudy, and 89. The time is currently 8:50 p.m. Central Daylight Time. 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Now for the official National Weather Service forecast for Peoria and surrounding areas of central Illinois. Rest of tonight, mostly clear. Lows in the lower 70s. Southwest winds 5 to 10 miles an hour. Saturday, sunny. A chance of showers and thunderstorms in the afternoon. Humid with highs in the lower 90s. West winds 5 to 10 miles an hour with gusts up to 20 miles an hour. Chance of rain 50%. Heat index values up to 104. Saturday night, partly cloudy. A chance of showers and thunderstorms until midnight. Humid with lows in the upper 60s. North winds 5 to 10 miles an hour, becoming east after midnight. Chance of rain 50%. Sunday, sunny. Highs in the mid-80s. East winds around 5 miles an hour. Sunday night, mostly clear. Lows in the mid-60s. Southeast winds around 5 miles an hour. Monday, mostly sunny. Highs in the lower 90s. Heat index values up to 105 in the afternoon. Monday night, partly cloudy. A chance of showers and thunderstorms after midnight. Lows in the mid-70s. Chance of rain 50%. Tuesday and Tuesday night, mostly clear. Highs in the upper 80s. Lows in the lower 60s. Wednesday through Thursday, mostly clear. Highs in the lower 80s. Lows in the upper 50s. Thursday night and Friday, partly cloudy. Lows in the lower 60s. Highs in the lower 80s. Again, the forecast for Peoria and surrounding areas of central Illinois for the rest of tonight, mostly clear. Lows in the lower 70s. Southwest winds 5 to 10 miles an hour. At 8 p.m. in Peoria, skies were clear. The temperature was 86 degrees, the dew point was 73, and the relative humidity was 65%. The heat index was 93. The wind was southwest at 6 miles an hour. The pressure was 29.96 inches and steady. Around central and western Illinois, it was clear, with a temperature of 85 at Bloomington, 85 at Moline, and 85 at Lakin. Under clear skies, Macomb reported 82, Quincy reported 85, and Springfield reported 84. And once again at 8 p.m. in Peoria, under clear skies, the temperature was

86, and the heat index was 93. Looking elsewhere around the Midwest at 8 p.m., Chicago was partly cloudy, and 88. Indianapolis was mostly cloudy, and 81. St. Louis was partly cloudy, and 87. Kansas City was partly cloudy, and 81. Des Moines was partly cloudy, and 87. Milwaukee was partly cloudy, and 89. The time is currently 8:54 p.m. Central Daylight Time. 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Now for the official National Weather Service forecast for Peoria and surrounding areas of central Illinois. Rest of tonight, mostly clear. Lows in the lower 70s. Southwest winds 5 to 10 miles an hour. Saturday, sunny. A chance of showers and thunderstorms in the afternoon. Humid with highs in the lower 90s. West winds 5 to 10 miles an hour with gusts up to 20 miles an hour. Chance of rain 50%. Heat index values up to 104. Saturday night, partly cloudy. A chance of showers and thunderstorms until midnight. Humid with lows in the upper 60s. North winds 5 to 10 miles an hour, becoming east after midnight. Chance of rain 50%. Sunday, sunny. Highs in the mid-80s. East winds around 5 miles an hour. Sunday night, mostly clear. Lows in the mid-60s. Southeast winds around 5 miles an hour. Monday, mostly sunny. Highs in the lower 90s. Heat index values up to 105 in the afternoon. Monday night, partly cloudy. A chance of showers and thunderstorms after midnight. Lows in the mid-70s. Chance of rain 50%. Tuesday and Tuesday night, mostly clear. Highs in the upper 80s. Lows in the lower 60s. Wednesday through Thursday, mostly clear. Highs in the lower 80s. Lows in the upper 50s. Thursday night and Friday, partly cloudy. Lows in the lower 60s. Highs in the lower 80s. Again, the forecast for Peoria and surrounding areas of central Illinois for the rest of tonight, mostly clear. Lows in the lower 70s. Southwest winds 5 to 10 miles an hour. At 8 p.m. in Peoria, skies were clear. The temperature was 86 degrees, the dew point was 73, and the relative humidity was 65%. The heat index was 93. The wind was southwest at 6 miles an hour. The pressure was 29.96 inches and steady. Around central and western Illinois, it was clear, with a temperature of 85 at Bloomington, 85 at Moline, and 85 at Lakin. Under clear skies, Macomb reported 82, Quincy reported 85, and Springfield reported 84. And once again at 8 p.m. in Peoria, under clear skies, the temperature was 86, and the heat index was 93. Looking elsewhere around the Midwest at 8 p.m., Chicago was partly cloudy, and 88. Indianapolis was mostly cloudy, and 81. St. Louis was partly cloudy, and 87. Kansas City was partly cloudy, and 81. Des Moines was partly cloudy, and 87. Milwaukee was partly cloudy, and 89. The time is currently 8:57 p.m. Central Daylight Time. 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Now for the official National Weather Service forecast for Peoria and surrounding areas of central Illinois. Rest of tonight, mostly clear. Lows in the lower 70s. Southwest winds 5 to 10 miles an hour. Saturday, sunny. A chance of showers and thunderstorms in the afternoon. Humid with highs in the lower 90s. West winds 5 to 10 miles an hour with gusts up to 20 miles an hour. Chance of rain 50%. Heat index values up to 104. Saturday night, partly cloudy. A chance of showers and thunderstorms until midnight. Humid with lows in the upper 60s. North winds 5 to 10 miles an hour, becoming east after midnight. Chance of rain 50%. Sunday, sunny. Highs in the mid-80s. East winds around 5 miles an hour. Sunday night, mostly clear. Lows in the mid-60s.

northeast winds around 5 miles an hour. Monday, mostly sunny. Highs in the lower 90s. Heat index values up to 105 in the afternoon. Monday night, partly cloudy. A chance of showers and thunderstorms after midnight. Lows in the mid-70s. Chance of rain 50%. Tuesday and Tuesday night, mostly clear. Highs in the upper 80s. Lows in the lower 60s. Wednesday through Thursday, mostly clear. Highs in the lower 80s. Lows in the upper 50s. Thursday night and Friday, partly cloudy. Lows in the lower 60s. Highs in the lower 80s. Again, the forecast for Peoria and surrounding areas of central Illinois for the rest of tonight, mostly clear. Lows in the lower 70s. Southwest winds 5 to 10 miles an hour. At 8 p.m. in Peoria, skies were clear. The temperature was 86 degrees, the dew point was 73, and the relative humidity was 65%. The heat index was 93. The wind was southwest at 6 miles an hour. The pressure was 29.96 inches and steady. Around central and western Illinois, it was clear, with a temperature of 85 at Bloomington, 85 at Moline, and 85 at Lakin. Under clear skies, Macomb reported 82, Quincy reported 85, and Springfield reported 84. And once again at 8 p.m. in Peoria, under clear skies, the temperature was 86, and the heat index was 93. The time is currently 9 p.m. Central Daylight Time. 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Now for the official National Weather Service forecast for Peoria and surrounding areas of central Illinois. Rest of tonight, mostly clear. Lows in the lower 70s. Southwest winds 5 to 10 miles an hour. Saturday, sunny. A chance of showers and thunderstorms in the afternoon. Humid with highs in the lower 90s. West winds 5 to 10 miles an hour with gusts up to 20 miles an hour. Chance of rain 50%. Heat index values up to 104. Saturday night, partly cloudy. A chance of showers and thunderstorms until midnight. Humid with lows in the upper 60s. North winds 5 to 10 miles an hour, becoming east after midnight. Chance of rain 50%. Sunday, sunny. Highs in the mid-80s. East winds around 5 miles an hour. Sunday night, mostly clear. Lows in the mid-60s. Southeast winds around 5 miles an hour. Monday, mostly sunny. Highs in the lower 90s. Heat index values up to 105 in the afternoon. Monday night, partly cloudy. A chance of showers and thunderstorms after midnight. Lows in the mid-70s. Chance of rain 50%. Tuesday and Tuesday night, mostly clear. Highs in the upper 80s. Lows in the lower 60s. Wednesday through Thursday, mostly clear. Highs in the lower 80s. Lows in the upper 50s. Thursday night and Friday, partly cloudy. Lows in the lower 60s. Highs in the lower 80s. Again, the forecast for Peoria and surrounding areas of central Illinois for the rest of tonight, mostly clear. Lows in the lower 70s. Southwest winds 5 to 10 miles an hour. The time is currently 9:02 p.m. Central Daylight Time. 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Now for the official National Weather Service forecast for Peoria and surrounding areas of central Illinois. Rest of tonight, mostly clear. Lows in the lower 70s. Southwest winds 5 to 10 miles an hour. Saturday, sunny. A chance of showers and thunderstorms in the afternoon. Humid with highs in the lower 90s. West winds 5 to 10 miles an hour with gusts up to 20 miles an hour. Chance of rain 50%. Heat index values up to 104. Saturday night, partly cloudy. A chance of showers and thunderstorms until midnight. Humid with lows in the upper 60s. North winds 5 to 10 miles an hour, becoming east after midnight. Chance of rain 50%. Sunday, sunny. Highs in the mid-80s. East winds around 5 miles an hour. Sunday night, most

clear. Lows in the mid-60s. Southeast winds around 5 miles an hour. Monday, mostly sunny. Highs in the lower 90s. Heat index values up to 105 in the afternoon. Monday night, partly cloudy. A chance of showers and thunderstorms after midnight. Lows in the mid-70s. Chance of rain 50%. Tuesday and Tuesday night, mostly clear. Highs in the upper 80s. Lows in the lower 60s. Wednesday through Thursday, mostly clear. Highs in the lower 80s. Lows in the upper 50s. Thursday night and Friday, partly cloudy. Lows in the lower 60s. Highs in the lower 80s. Again, the forecast for Peoria and surrounding areas of central Illinois for the rest of tonight, mostly clear. Lows in the lower 70s. Southwest winds 5 to 10 miles an hour. At 9 p.m. in Peoria, skies were clear. The temperature was 83 degrees, the dew point was 74, and the relative humidity was 74%. The heat index was 89. The wind was southwest at 6 miles an hour. The pressure was 29.98 inches and rising. Around central and western Illinois, it was clear, with a temperature of 81 at Bloomington, 81 at Moline, and 80 at Galesburg. Under clear skies, Macomb reported 80, Quincy reported 81, and Springfield reported 80. And once again at 9 p.m. in Peoria, under clear skies, the temperature was 83, and the heat index was 89. The time is currently 9:05 p.m. Central Daylight Time. 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Now for the official National Weather Service forecast for Peoria and surrounding areas of central Illinois. Rest of tonight, mostly clear. Lows in the lower 70s. Southwest winds 5 to 10 miles an hour. Saturday, sunny. A chance of showers and thunderstorms in the afternoon. Humid with highs in the lower 90s. West winds 5 to 10 miles an hour with gusts up to 20 miles an hour. Chance of rain 50%. Heat index values up to 104. Saturday night, partly cloudy. A chance of showers and thunderstorms until midnight. Humid with lows in the upper 60s. North winds 5 to 10 miles an hour, becoming east after midnight. Chance of rain 50%. Sunday, sunny. Highs in the mid-80s. East winds around 5 miles an hour. Sunday night, mostly clear. Lows in the mid-60s. Southeast winds around 5 miles an hour. Monday, mostly sunny. Highs in the lower 90s. Heat index values up to 105 in the afternoon. Monday night, partly cloudy. A chance of showers and thunderstorms after midnight. Lows in the mid-70s. Chance of rain 50%. Tuesday and Tuesday night, mostly clear. Highs in the upper 80s. Lows in the lower 60s. Wednesday through Thursday, mostly clear. Highs in the lower 80s. Lows in the upper 50s. Thursday night and Friday, partly cloudy. Lows in the lower 60s. Highs in the lower 80s. Again, the forecast for Peoria and surrounding areas of central Illinois for the rest of tonight, mostly clear. Lows in the lower 70s. Southwest winds 5 to 10 miles an hour. At 9 p.m. in Peoria, skies were clear. The temperature was 83 degrees, the dew point was 74, and the relative humidity was 74%. The heat index was 89. The wind was southwest at 6 miles an hour. The pressure was 29.98 inches and rising. Around central and western Illinois, it was clear, with a temperature of 81 at Bloomington, 81 at Moline, and 80 at Galesburg. Under clear skies, Macomb reported 80, Quincy reported 81, and Springfield reported 80. And once again at 9 p.m. in Peoria, under clear skies, the temperature was 83, and the heat index was 89. Looking elsewhere around the Midwest at 9 p.m., Chicago was mostly cloudy, and 86. Indianapolis was mostly cloudy, and 81. St. Louis was partly cloudy, and 86. Kansas City was partly cloudy, and 75. Des Moines was partly cloudy, and 83. Milwaukee

was partly cloudy, and 87. The time is currently 9:08 p.m. Central Daylight Time. 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Now for the official National Weather Service forecast for Peoria and surrounding areas of central Illinois. Rest of tonight, mostly clear. Lows in the lower 70s. Southwest winds 5 to 10 miles an hour. Saturday, sunny. A chance of showers and thunderstorms in the afternoon. Humid with highs in the lower 90s. West winds 5 to 10 miles an hour with gusts up to 20 miles an hour. Chance of rain 50%. Heat index values up to 104. Saturday night, partly cloudy. A chance of showers and thunderstorms until midnight. Humid with lows in the upper 60s. North winds 5 to 10 miles an hour, becoming east after midnight. Chance of rain 50%. Sunday, sunny. Highs in the mid-80s. East winds around 5 miles an hour. Sunday night, mostly clear. Lows in the mid-60s. Southeast winds around 5 miles an hour. Monday, mostly sunny. Highs in the lower 90s. Heat index values up to 105 in the afternoon. Monday night, partly cloudy. A chance of showers and thunderstorms after midnight. Lows in the mid-70s. Chance of rain 50%. Tuesday and Tuesday night, mostly clear. Highs in the upper 80s. Lows in the lower 60s. Wednesday through Thursday, mostly clear. Highs in the lower 80s. Lows in the upper 50s. Thursday night and Friday, partly cloudy. Lows in the lower 60s. Highs in the lower 80s. Again, the forecast for Peoria and surrounding areas of central Illinois for the rest of tonight, mostly clear. Lows in the lower 70s. Southwest winds 5 to 10 miles an hour. At 9 p.m. in Peoria, skies were clear. The temperature was 83 degrees, the dew point was 74, and the relative humidity was 74%. The heat index was 89. The wind was southwest at 6 miles an hour. The pressure was 29.98 inches and rising. Around central and western Illinois, it was clear, with a temperature of 81 at Bloomington, 81 at Moline, and 80 at Galesburg. Under clear skies, Macomb reported 80, Quincy reported 81, and Springfield reported 80. And once again at 9 p.m. in Peoria, under clear skies, the temperature was 83, and the heat index was 89. At 9 p.m. in Peoria, skies were clear. The temperature was 83 degrees, the dew point was 74, and the relative humidity was 74%. The heat index was 89. The wind was southwest at 6 miles an hour. The pressure was 29.98 inches and rising. Around central and western Illinois, it was clear, with a temperature of 81 at Bloomington, 81 at Moline, 80 at Galesburg, and 80 at Lakin. Under clear skies, Macomb reported 80, Quincy reported 81, and Springfield reported 80. And once again at 9 p.m. in Peoria, under clear skies, the temperature was 83, and the heat index was 89. Looking elsewhere around the Midwest at 9 p.m., Chicago was mostly cloudy, and 86. Indianapolis was mostly cloudy, and 81. St. Louis was partly cloudy, and 86. Kansas City was partly cloudy, and 75. Des Moines was partly cloudy, and 83. Milwaukee was partly cloudy, and 87. Here is a river flood statement. The flood warning continues for the Illinois River near Havana until early tomorrow afternoon. At 8:45 p.m. Friday, the stage was 14.3 feet. The river is expected to fall below flood stage tomorrow morning and continue falling to 10.5 feet Friday, July 24th. 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

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Now for the official National Weather Service forecast for Peoria and surrounding areas of central Illinois. Rest of tonight, mostly clear. Lows in the lower 70s. Southwest winds 5 to 10 miles an hour. Saturday, sunny. A chance of showers and thunderstorms in the afternoon. Humid with highs in the lower 90s. West winds 5 to 10 miles an hour with gusts up to 20 miles an hour. Chance of rain 50%. Heat index values up to 104. Saturday night, partly cloudy. A chance of showers and thunderstorms until midnight. Humid with lows in the upper 60s. North winds 5 to 10 miles an hour, becoming east after midnight. Chance of rain 50%. Sunday, sunny. Highs in the mid-80s. East winds around 5 miles an hour. Sunday night, mostly clear. Lows in the mid-60s. Southeast winds around 5 miles an hour. Monday, mostly sunny. Highs in the lower 90s. Heat index values up to 105 in the afternoon. Monday night, partly cloudy. A chance of showers and thunderstorms after midnight. Lows in the mid-70s. Chance of rain 50%. Tuesday and Tuesday night, mostly clear. Highs in the upper 80s. Lows in the lower 60s. Wednesday through Thursday, mostly clear. Highs in the lower 80s. Lows in the upper 50s. Thursday night and Friday, partly cloudy. Lows in the lower 60s. Highs in the lower 80s. Again, the forecast for Peoria and surrounding areas of central Illinois for the rest of tonight, mostly clear. Lows in the lower 70s. Southwest winds 5 to 10 miles an hour. Here is a river flood statement. The flood warning continues for the Illinois River near Havana until early tomorrow afternoon. At 8:45 p.m. Friday, the stage was 14.3 feet. The river is expected to fall below flood stage tomorrow morning and continue falling to 10.5 feet Friday, July 24th. At 9 p.m. in Peoria, skies were clear. The temperature was 83 degrees, the dew point was 74, and the relative humidity was 74%. The heat index was 89. The wind was southwest at 6 miles an hour. The pressure was 29.98 inches and rising. Around central and western Illinois, it was clear, with a temperature of 81 at Bloomington, 81 at Moline, 80 at Galesburg, and 80 at Lakin. Under clear skies, Macomb reported 80, Quincy reported 81, and Springfield reported 80. And once again at 9 p.m. in Peoria, under clear skies, the temperature was 83, and the heat index was 89. Looking elsewhere around the Midwest at 9 p.m., Chicago was mostly cloudy, and 86. Indianapolis was mostly cloudy, and 81. St. Louis was partly cloudy, and 86. Kansas City was partly cloudy, and 75. Des Moines was partly cloudy, and 83. Milwaukee was partly cloudy, and 87. The time is currently 9:17 p.m. Central Daylight Time. 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Now for the official National Weather Service forecast for Peoria and surrounding areas of central Illinois. Rest of tonight, mostly clear. Lows in the lower 70s. Southwest winds 5 to 10 miles an hour. Saturday, sunny. A chance of showers and thunderstorms in the afternoon. Humid with highs in the lower 90s. West winds 5 to 10 miles an hour with gusts up to 20 miles an hour. Chance of rain 50%. Heat index values up to 104. Saturday night, partly cloudy. A chance of showers and thunderstorms until midnight. Humid with lows in the upper 60s. North winds 5 to 10 miles an hour, becoming east after midnight. Chance of rain 50%. Sunday, sunny. Highs in the mid-80s. East winds around 5 miles an hour. Sunday night, mostly clear. Lows in the mid-60s. Southeast winds around 5 miles an hour.

miles an hour. Monday, mostly sunny. Highs in the lower 90s. Heat index values up to 105 in the afternoon. Monday night, partly cloudy. A chance of showers and thunderstorms after midnight. Lows in the mid-70s. Chance of rain 50%. Tuesday and Tuesday night, mostly clear. Highs in the upper 80s. Lows in the lower 60s. Wednesday through Thursday, mostly clear. Highs in the lower 80s. Lows in the upper 50s. Thursday night and Friday, partly cloudy. Lows in the lower 60s. Highs in the lower 80s. Again, the forecast for Peoria and surrounding areas of central Illinois for the rest of tonight, mostly clear. Lows in the lower 70s. Southwest winds 5 to 10 miles an hour. At 9 p.m. in Peoria, skies were clear. The temperature was 83 degrees, the dew point was 74, and the relative humidity was 74%. The heat index was 89. The wind was southwest at 6 miles an hour. The pressure was 29.98 inches and rising. Around central and western Illinois, it was clear, with a temperature of 81 at Bloomington, 81 at Moline, 80 at Galesburg, and 80 at Lakin. Under clear skies, Macomb reported 80, Quincy reported 81, and Springfield reported 80. And once again at 9 p.m. in Peoria, under clear skies, the temperature was 83, and the heat index was 89. Looking elsewhere around the Midwest at 9 p.m., Chicago was mostly cloudy, and 86. Indianapolis was mostly cloudy, and 81. St. Louis was partly cloudy, and 86. Kansas City was partly cloudy, and 75. Des Moines was partly cloudy, and 83. Milwaukee was partly cloudy, and 87. The time is currently 9:20 p.m. Central Daylight Time. 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Now for the official National Weather Service forecast for Peoria and surrounding areas of central Illinois. Rest of tonight, mostly clear. Lows in the lower 70s. Southwest winds 5 to 10 miles an hour. Saturday, sunny. A chance of showers and thunderstorms in the afternoon. Humid with highs in the lower 90s. West winds 5 to 10 miles an hour with gusts up to 20 miles an hour. Chance of rain 50%. Heat index values up to 104. Saturday night, partly cloudy. A chance of showers and thunderstorms until midnight. Humid with lows in the upper 60s. North winds 5 to 10 miles an hour, becoming east after midnight. Chance of rain 50%. Sunday, sunny. Highs in the mid-80s. East winds around 5 miles an hour. Sunday night, mostly clear. Lows in the mid-60s. Southeast winds around 5 miles an hour. Monday, mostly sunny. Highs in the lower 90s. Heat index values up to 105 in the afternoon. Monday night, partly cloudy. A chance of showers and thunderstorms after midnight. Lows in the mid-70s. Chance of rain 50%. Tuesday and Tuesday night, mostly clear. Highs in the upper 80s. Lows in the lower 60s. Wednesday through Thursday, mostly clear. Highs in the lower 80s. Lows in the upper 50s. Thursday night and Friday, partly cloudy. Lows in the lower 60s. Highs in the lower 80s. Again, the forecast for Peoria and surrounding areas of central Illinois for the rest of tonight, mostly clear. Lows in the lower 70s. Southwest winds 5 to 10 miles an hour. At 9 p.m. in Peoria, skies were clear. The temperature was 83 degrees, the dew point was 74, and the relative humidity was 74%. The heat index was 89. The wind was southwest at 6 miles an hour. The pressure was 29.98 inches and rising. Around central and western Illinois, it was clear, with a temperature of 81 at Bloomington, 81 at Moline, 80 at Galesburg, and 80 at Lakin. Under clear skies, Macomb reported 80, Quincy reported 81, and Springfield reported 80. And once again at 9 p.m. in Peoria, under clear skies, the temperature was 83, and the heat index was 89.

Looking elsewhere around the Midwest at 9 p.m., Chicago was mostly cloudy, and 86. Indianapolis was mostly cloudy, and 81. St. Louis was partly cloudy, and 86. Kansas City was partly cloudy, and 75. Des Moines was partly cloudy, and 83. Milwaukee was partly cloudy, and 87. The time is currently 9:24 p.m. Central Daylight Time. 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Now for the official National Weather Service forecast for Peoria and surrounding areas of central Illinois. Rest of tonight, mostly clear. Lows in the lower 70s. Southwest winds 5 to 10 miles an hour. Saturday, sunny. A chance of showers and thunderstorms in the afternoon. Humid with highs in the lower 90s. West winds 5 to 10 miles an hour with gusts up to 20 miles an hour. Chance of rain 50%. Heat index values up to 104. Saturday night, partly cloudy. A chance of showers and thunderstorms until midnight. Humid with lows in the upper 60s. North winds 5 to 10 miles an hour, becoming east after midnight. Chance of rain 50%. Sunday, sunny. Highs in the mid-80s. East winds around 5 miles an hour. Sunday night, mostly clear. Lows in the mid-60s. Southeast winds around 5 miles an hour. Monday, mostly sunny. Highs in the lower 90s. Heat index values up to 105 in the afternoon. Monday night, partly cloudy. A chance of showers and thunderstorms after midnight. Lows in the mid-70s. Chance of rain 50%. Tuesday and Tuesday night, mostly clear. Highs in the upper 80s. Lows in the lower 60s. Wednesday through Thursday, mostly clear. Highs in the lower 80s. Lows in the upper 50s. Thursday night and Friday, partly cloudy. Lows in the lower 60s. Highs in the lower 80s. Again, the forecast for Peoria and surrounding areas of central Illinois for the rest of tonight, mostly clear. Lows in the lower 70s. Southwest winds 5 to 10 miles an hour. Here is a river flood statement. The flood warning continues for the Illinois River near Havana until early tomorrow afternoon. At 8:45 p.m. Friday, the stage was 14.3 feet. The river is expected to fall below flood stage tomorrow morning and continue falling to 10.5 feet Friday, July 24th. At 9 p.m. in Peoria, skies were clear. The temperature was 83 degrees, the dew point was 74, and the relative humidity was 74%. The heat index was 89. The wind was southwest at 6 miles an hour. The pressure was 29.98 inches and rising. Around central and western Illinois, it was clear, with a temperature of 81 at Bloomington, 81 at Moline, 80 at Galesburg, and 80 at Lakin. Under clear skies, Macomb reported 80, Quincy reported 81, and Springfield reported 80. And once again at 9 p.m. in Peoria, under clear skies, the temperature was 83, and the heat index was 89. Looking elsewhere around the Midwest at 9 p.m., Chicago was mostly cloudy, and 86. Indianapolis was mostly cloudy, and 81. St. Louis was partly cloudy, and 86. Kansas City was partly cloudy, and 75. Des Moines was partly cloudy, and 83. Milwaukee was partly cloudy, and 87. The time is currently 9:27 p.m. Central Daylight Time. 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Now for the official National Weather Service forecast for Peoria and surrounding areas of central Illinois. Rest of tonight, mostly clear. Lows in the lower 70s. Southwest winds 5 to 10 miles an hour. Saturday, sunny. A chance of showers and thunderstorms in the afternoon. Humid with highs in the lower 90s. West winds 5 to 10 miles an hour with gusts up to 20 miles an hour. Chance of rain 50%. Heat index values up to 104. Saturday night, partly cloudy. A chance of showers and thunderstorms until midnight. Humid with lows in the upper 60s.

winds 5 to 10 miles an hour, becoming east after midnight. Chance of rain 50%. Sunday, sunny. Highs in the mid-80s. East winds around 5 miles an hour. Sunday night, mostly clear. Lows in the mid-60s. Southeast winds around 5 miles an hour. Monday, mostly sunny. Highs in the lower 90s. Heat index values up to 105 in the afternoon. Monday night, partly cloudy. A chance of showers and thunderstorms after midnight. Lows in the mid-70s. Chance of rain 50%. Tuesday and Tuesday night, mostly clear. Highs in the upper 80s. Lows in the lower 60s. Wednesday through Thursday, mostly clear. Highs in the lower 80s. Lows in the upper 50s. Thursday night and Friday, partly cloudy. Lows in the lower 60s. Highs in the lower 80s. Again, the forecast for Peoria and surrounding areas of central Illinois for the rest of tonight, mostly clear. Lows in the lower 70s. Southwest winds 5 to 10 miles an hour. At 9 p.m. in Peoria, skies were clear. The temperature was 83 degrees, the dew point was 74, and the relative humidity was 74%. The heat index was 89. The wind was southwest at 6 miles an hour. The pressure was 29.98 inches and rising. Around central and western Illinois, it was clear, with a temperature of 81 at Bloomington, 81 at Moline, 80 at Galesburg, and 80 at Lakin. Under clear skies, Macomb reported 80, Quincy reported 81, and Springfield reported 80. And once again at 9 p.m. in Peoria, under clear skies, the temperature was 83, and the heat index was 89. Looking elsewhere around the Midwest at 9 p.m., Chicago was mostly cloudy, and 86. Indianapolis was mostly cloudy, and 81. St. Louis was partly cloudy, and 86. Kansas City was partly cloudy, and 75. Des Moines was partly cloudy, and 83. Milwaukee was partly cloudy, and 87. The time is currently 9:31 p.m. Central Daylight Time. 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Now for the official National Weather Service forecast for Peoria and surrounding areas of central Illinois. Rest of tonight, mostly clear. Lows in the lower 70s. Southwest winds 5 to 10 miles an hour. Saturday, sunny. A chance of showers and thunderstorms in the afternoon. Humid with highs in the lower 90s. West winds 5 to 10 miles an hour with gusts up to 20 miles an hour. Chance of rain 50%. Heat index values up to 104. Saturday night, partly cloudy. A chance of showers and thunderstorms until midnight. Humid with lows in the upper 60s. North winds 5 to 10 miles an hour, becoming east after midnight. Chance of rain 50%. Sunday, sunny. Highs in the mid-80s. East winds around 5 miles an hour. Sunday night, mostly clear. Lows in the mid-60s. Southeast winds around 5 miles an hour. Monday, mostly sunny. Highs in the lower 90s. Heat index values up to 105 in the afternoon. Monday night, partly cloudy. A chance of showers and thunderstorms after midnight. Lows in the mid-70s. Chance of rain 50%. Tuesday and Tuesday night, mostly clear. Highs in the upper 80s. Lows in the lower 60s. Wednesday through Thursday, mostly clear. Highs in the lower 80s. Lows in the upper 50s. Thursday night and Friday, partly cloudy. Lows in the lower 60s. Highs in the lower 80s. Again, the forecast for Peoria and surrounding areas of central Illinois for the rest of tonight, mostly clear. Lows in the lower 70s. Highs in the lower 80s. Again, the forecast for Peoria and surrounding areas of central Illinois for the rest of tonight, mostly clear. Lows in the lower 70s. Southwest winds 5 to 10 miles an hour. At 9 p.m. in Peoria, skies were clear. The temperature was 83 degrees, the dew point was 74, and the relative humidity was 74%. The heat index was 89.

The wind was southwest at 6 miles an hour. The pressure was 29.98 inches and rising. Around central and western Illinois, it was clear, with a temperature of 81 at Bloomington, 81 at Moline, 80 at Galesburg, and 80 at Lakin. Under clear skies, Macomb reported 80, Quincy reported 81, and Springfield reported 80. And once again at 9 p.m. in Peoria, under clear skies, the temperature was 83, and the heat index was 89. Looking elsewhere around the Midwest at 9 p.m., Chicago was mostly cloudy, and 86. Indianapolis was mostly cloudy, and 81. St. Louis was partly cloudy, and 86. Kansas City was partly cloudy, and 75. Des Moines was partly cloudy, and 83. Milwaukee was partly cloudy, and 87. The time is currently 9:34 p.m. Central Daylight Time. 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Now for the official National Weather Service forecast for Peoria and surrounding areas of central Illinois. Rest of tonight, mostly clear. Lows in the lower 70s. Southwest winds 5 to 10 miles an hour. Saturday, sunny. A chance of showers and thunderstorms in the afternoon. Humid with highs in the lower 90s. West winds 5 to 10 miles an hour with gusts up to 20 miles an hour. Chance of rain 50%. Heat index values up to 104. Saturday night, partly cloudy. A chance of showers and thunderstorms until midnight. Humid with lows in the upper 60s. North winds 5 to 10 miles an hour, becoming east after midnight. Chance of rain 50%. Sunday, sunny. Highs in the mid-80s. East winds around 5 miles an hour. Sunday night, mostly clear. Lows in the mid-60s. Southeast winds around 5 miles an hour. Monday, mostly sunny. Highs in the lower 90s. Heat index values up to 105 in the afternoon. Monday night, partly cloudy. A chance of showers and thunderstorms after midnight. Lows in the mid-70s. Chance of rain 50%. Tuesday and Tuesday night, mostly clear. Highs in the upper 80s. Lows in the lower 60s. Wednesday through Thursday, mostly clear. Highs in the lower 80s. Lows in the upper 50s. Thursday night and Friday, partly cloudy. Lows in the lower 60s. Highs in the lower 80s. Again, the forecast for Peoria and surrounding areas of central Illinois for the rest of tonight, mostly clear. Lows in the lower 70s. Southwest winds 5 to 10 miles an hour. Here is a river flood statement. The flood warning continues for the Illinois River near Havana until early tomorrow afternoon. At 8:45 p.m. Friday, the stage was 14.3 feet. The river is expected to fall below flood stage tomorrow morning and continue falling to 10.5 feet Friday, July 24th. At 9 p.m. in Peoria, skies were clear. The temperature was 83 degrees, the dew point was 74, and the relative humidity was 74%. The heat index was 89. The wind was southwest at 6 miles an hour. The pressure was 29.98 inches and rising. Around central and western Illinois, it was clear, with a temperature of 81 at Bloomington, 81 at Moline, 80 at Galesburg, and 80 at Lakin. Under clear skies, Macomb reported 80, Quincy reported 81, and Springfield reported 80. And once again at 9 p.m. in Peoria, under clear skies, the temperature was 83, and the heat index was 89. Looking elsewhere around the Midwest at 9 p.m., Chicago was mostly cloudy, and 86. Indianapolis was mostly cloudy, and 81. St. Louis was partly cloudy, and 86. Kansas City was partly cloudy, and 75. Des Moines was partly cloudy, and 83. Milwaukee was partly cloudy, and 87. The time is currently 9:38 p.m. Central Daylight Time. 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Now for the official National Weather Service forecast for Peoria and surrounding areas of central Illinois. Rest of tonight, mostly clear.

lower 70s. Southwest winds 5 to 10 miles an hour. Saturday, sunny. A chance of showers and thunderstorms in the afternoon. Humid with highs in the lower 90s. West winds 5 to 10 miles an hour with gusts up to 20 miles an hour. Chance of rain 50%. Heat index values up to 104. Saturday night, partly cloudy. A chance of showers and thunderstorms until midnight. Humid with lows in the upper 60s. North winds 5 to 10 miles an hour, becoming east after midnight. Chance of rain 50%. Sunday, sunny. Highs in the mid-80s. East winds around 5 miles an hour. Sunday night, mostly clear. Lows in the mid-60s. Southeast winds around 5 miles an hour. Monday, mostly sunny. Highs in the lower 90s. Heat index values up to 105 in the afternoon. Monday night, partly cloudy. A chance of showers and thunderstorms after midnight. Lows in the mid-70s. Chance of rain 50%. Tuesday and Tuesday night, mostly clear. Highs in the upper 80s. Lows in the lower 60s. Wednesday through Thursday, mostly clear. Highs in the lower 80s. Lows in the upper 50s. Thursday night and Friday, partly cloudy. Lows in the lower 60s. Highs in the lower 80s. Again, the forecast for Peoria and surrounding areas of central Illinois for the rest of tonight, mostly clear. Lows in the lower 70s. Southwest winds 5 to 10 miles an hour. Now for the official National Weather Service forecast for Peoria and surrounding areas of central Illinois. Rest of tonight, mostly clear. Lows in the lower 70s. Southwest winds 5 to 10 miles an hour. Saturday, sunny. A chance of showers and thunderstorms in the afternoon. Humid with highs in the lower 90s. West winds 5 to 10 miles an hour with gusts up to 20 miles an hour. Chance of rain 50%. Heat index values up to 104. Saturday night, partly cloudy. A chance of showers and thunderstorms until midnight. Humid with lows in the upper 60s. North winds 5 to 10 miles an hour, becoming east after midnight. Chance of rain 50%. Sunday, sunny. Highs in the mid-80s. East winds around 5 miles an hour. Sunday night, mostly clear. Lows in the mid-60s. Southeast winds around 5 miles an hour. Monday, mostly sunny. Highs in the lower 90s. Heat index values up to 105 in the afternoon. Monday night, partly cloudy. A chance of showers and thunderstorms after midnight. Lows in the mid-70s. Chance of rain 50%. Tuesday and Tuesday night, mostly clear. Highs in the upper 80s. Lows in the lower 60s. Wednesday through Thursday, mostly clear. Highs in the lower 80s. Lows in the upper 50s. Thursday night and Friday, partly cloudy. Lows in the lower 60s. Highs in the lower 80s. Again, the forecast for Peoria and surrounding areas of central Illinois for the rest of tonight, mostly clear. Lows in the lower 70s. Southwest winds 5 to 10 miles an hour. At 9 p.m. in Peoria, skies were clear. The temperature was 83 degrees, the dew point was 74, and the relative humidity was 74%. The heat index was 89. The wind was southwest at 6 miles an hour. The pressure was 29.98 inches and rising. Around central and western Illinois, it was clear, with a temperature of 81 at Bloomington, 81 at Moline, 80 at Galesburg, and 80 at Lakin. Under clear skies, Macomb reported 80, Quincy reported 81, and Springfield reported 80. And once again at 9 p.m. in Peoria, under clear skies, the temperature was 83, and the heat index was 89. Looking elsewhere around the Midwest at 9 p.m., Chicago was mostly cloudy, and 86. Indianapolis was mostly cloudy, and 81. St. Louis was partly cloudy, and 86. Kansas City was partly cloudy, and 75. Des Moines was partly cloudy, and 83. Milwaukee was partly cloudy, and 87. The time is currently 9:43 p.m. Central Daylight.

mostly clear. Lows in the mid-60s. Southeast winds around 5 miles an hour. Monday, mostly sunny. Highs in the lower 90s. Heat index values up to 105 in the afternoon. Monday night, partly cloudy. A chance of showers and thunderstorms after midnight. Lows in the mid-70s. Chance of rain 50%. Tuesday and Tuesday night, mostly clear. Highs in the upper 80s. Lows in the lower 60s. Wednesday through Thursday, mostly clear. Highs in the lower 80s. Lows in the upper 50s. Thursday night and Friday, partly cloudy. Lows in the lower 60s. Highs in the lower 80s. Again, the forecast for Peoria and surrounding areas of central Illinois for the rest of tonight, mostly clear. Lows in the lower 70s. Southwest winds 5 to 10 miles an hour. Here is a river flood statement. The flood warning continues for the Illinois River near Havana until early tomorrow afternoon. At 8:45 p.m. Friday, the stage was 14.3 feet. The river is expected to fall below flood stage tomorrow morning and continue falling to 10.5 feet Friday, July 24th. At 9 p.m. in Peoria, skies were clear. The temperature was 83 degrees, the dew point was 74, and the relative humidity was 74%. The heat index was 89. The wind was southwest at 6 miles an hour. The pressure was 29.98 inches and rising. Around central and western Illinois, it was clear, with a temperature of 81 at Bloomington, 81 at Moline, 80 at Galesburg, and 80 at Lakin. Under clear skies, Macomb reported 80, Quincy reported 81, and Springfield reported 80. And once again at 9 p.m. in Peoria, under clear skies, the temperature was 83, and the heat index was 89. Looking elsewhere around the Midwest at 9 p.m., Chicago was mostly cloudy, and 86. Indianapolis was mostly cloudy, and 81. St. Louis was partly cloudy, and 86. Kansas City was partly cloudy, and 75. Des Moines was partly cloudy, and 83. Milwaukee was partly cloudy, and 87. The time is currently 9:47 p.m. Central Daylight Time. 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Now for the official National Weather Service forecast for Peoria and surrounding areas of central Illinois. Rest of tonight, mostly clear. Lows in the lower 70s. Southwest winds 5 to 10 miles an hour. Saturday, sunny. A chance of showers and thunderstorms in the afternoon. Humid with highs in the lower 90s. West winds 5 to 10 miles an hour with gusts up to 20 miles an hour. Chance of rain 50%. Heat index values up to 104. Saturday night, partly cloudy. A chance of showers and thunderstorms until midnight. Humid with lows in the upper 60s. North winds 5 to 10 miles an hour, becoming east after midnight. Chance of rain 50%. Sunday, sunny. Highs in the mid-80s. East winds around 5 miles an hour. Sunday night, mostly clear. Lows in the mid-60s. Southeast winds around 5 miles an hour. Monday, mostly sunny. Highs in the lower 90s. Heat index values up to 105 in the afternoon. Monday night, partly cloudy. A chance of showers and thunderstorms after midnight. Lows in the mid-70s. Chance of rain 50%. Tuesday and Tuesday night, mostly clear. Highs in the upper 80s. Lows in the lower 60s. Wednesday through Thursday, mostly clear. Highs in the lower 80s. Lows in the upper 50s. Thursday night and Friday, partly cloudy. Lows in the lower 60s. Highs in the lower 80s. Again, the forecast for Peoria and surrounding areas of central Illinois for the rest of tonight, mostly clear. Lows in the lower 70s. Southwest winds 5 to 10 miles an hour. At 9 p.m. in Peoria, skies were clear. The temperature was 83 degrees, the dew point was 74, and the relative humidity was 74%. The heat index was 89. The wind was southwest at 6 miles an hour. The pressure was 29.

0.98 inches and rising. Around central and western Illinois, it was clear, with a temperature of 81 at Bloomington, 81 at Moline, 80 at Galesburg, and 80 at Lakin. Under clear skies, Macomb reported 80, Quincy reported 81, and Springfield reported 80. And once again at 9 p.m. in Peoria, under clear skies, the temperature was 83, and the heat index was 89. Looking elsewhere around the Midwest at 9 p.m., Chicago was mostly cloudy, and 86. Indianapolis was mostly cloudy, and 81. St. Louis was partly cloudy, and 86. Kansas City was partly cloudy, and 75. Des Moines was partly cloudy, and 83. Milwaukee was partly cloudy, and 87. The time is currently 9:50 p.m. Central Daylight Time. 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Now for the official National Weather Service forecast for Peoria and surrounding areas of central Illinois. Rest of tonight, mostly clear. Lows in the lower 70s. Southwest winds 5 to 10 miles an hour. Saturday, sunny. A chance of showers and thunderstorms in the afternoon. Humid with highs in the lower 90s. West winds 5 to 10 miles an hour with gusts up to 20 miles an hour. Chance of rain 50%. Heat index values up to 104. Saturday night, partly cloudy. A chance of showers and thunderstorms until midnight. Humid with lows in the upper 60s. North winds 5 to 10 miles an hour, becoming east after midnight. Chance of rain 50%. Sunday, sunny. Highs in the mid 80s. East winds around 5 miles an hour. Sunday night, mostly clear. Lows in the mid 60s. Southeast winds around 5 miles an hour. Monday, mostly sunny. Highs in the lower 90s. Heat index values up to 105 in the afternoon. Monday night, partly cloudy. A chance of showers and thunderstorms after midnight. Lows in the mid-70s. Chance of rain 50%. Tuesday and Tuesday night, mostly clear. Highs in the upper 80s. Lows in the lower 60s. Wednesday through Thursday, mostly clear. Highs in the lower 80s. Lows in the upper 50s. Thursday night and Friday, partly cloudy. Lows in the lower 60s. Highs in the lower 80s. Again, the forecast for Peoria and surrounding areas of central Illinois for the rest of tonight, mostly clear. Lows in the lower 70s. Southwest winds 5 to 10 miles an hour. At 9 p.m. in Peoria, skies were clear. The temperature was 83 degrees, the dew point was 74, and the relative humidity was 74%. The heat index was 89. The wind was southwest at 6 miles an hour. The pressure was 29.98 inches and rising. Around central and western Illinois, it was clear, with a temperature of 81 at Bloomington, 81 at Moline, 80 at Galesburg, and 80 at Lakin. Under clear skies, Macomb reported 80, Quincy reported 81, and Springfield reported 80. And once again at 9 p.m. in Peoria, under clear skies, the temperature was 83, and the heat index was 89. Looking elsewhere around the Midwest at 9 p.m., Chicago was mostly cloudy, and 86. Indianapolis was mostly cloudy, and 81. St. Louis was partly cloudy, and 86. Kansas City was partly cloudy, and 75. Des Moines was partly cloudy, and 83. Milwaukee was partly cloudy, and 87. The time is currently 9:53 p.m. Central Daylight Time. 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Now for the official National Weather Service forecast for Peoria and surrounding areas of central Illinois. Rest of tonight, mostly clear. Lows in the lower 70s. Southwest winds 5 to 10 miles an hour. Saturday, sunny. A chance of showers and thunderstorms in the afternoon. Humid with highs in the lower 90s. West winds 5 to 10 miles an hour with gusts up to 20 miles an hour. Chance of rain 50%. Heat index values up to 104. Saturday night, partly cloudy.
a chance of showers and thunderstorms until midnight. Humid with lows in the upper 60s. North winds 5 to 10 miles an hour, becoming east after midnight. Chance of rain 50%. Sunday, sunny. Highs in the mid-80s. East winds around 5 miles an hour. Sunday night, mostly clear. Lows in the mid-60s. Southeast winds around 5 miles an hour. Monday, mostly sunny. Highs in the lower 90s. Heat index values up to 105 in the afternoon. Monday night, partly cloudy. A chance of showers and thunderstorms after midnight. Lows in the mid-70s. Chance of rain 50%. Tuesday and Tuesday night, mostly clear. Highs in the upper 80s. Lows in the lower 60s. Wednesday through Thursday, mostly clear. Highs in the lower 80s. Lows in the upper 50s. Thursday night and Friday, partly cloudy. Lows in the lower 60s. Highs in the lower 80s. Again, the forecast for Peoria and surrounding areas of central Illinois for the rest of tonight, mostly clear. Lows in the lower 70s. Southwest winds 5 to 10 miles an hour. Here is a river flood statement. The flood warning continues for the Illinois River near Havana until early tomorrow afternoon. At 8:45 p.m. Friday, the stage was 14.3 feet. The river is expected to fall below flood stage tomorrow morning and continue falling to 10.5 feet Friday, July 24th. At 9 p.m. in Peoria, skies were clear. The temperature was 83 degrees, the dew point was 74, and the relative humidity was 74%. The heat index was 89. The wind was southwest at 6 miles an hour. The pressure was 29.98 inches and rising. Around central and western Illinois, it was clear, with a temperature of 81 at Bloomington, 81 at Moline, 80 at Galesburg, and 80 at Lakin. Under clear skies, Macomb reported 80, Quincy reported 81, and Springfield reported 80. And once again at 9 p.m. in Peoria, under clear skies, the temperature was 83, and the heat index was 89. Looking elsewhere around the Midwest at 9 p.m., Chicago was mostly cloudy, and 86. Indianapolis was mostly cloudy, and 81. St. Louis was partly cloudy, and 86. Kansas City was partly cloudy, and 75. Des Moines was partly cloudy, and 83. Milwaukee was partly cloudy, and 87. The time is currently 9:57 p.m. Central Daylight Time. 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Now for the official National Weather Service forecast for Peoria and surrounding areas of central Illinois. Rest of tonight, mostly clear. Lows in the lower 70s. Southwest winds 5 to 10 miles an hour. Saturday, sunny. A chance of showers and thunderstorms in the afternoon. Humid with highs in the lower 90s. West winds 5 to 10 miles an hour with gusts up to 20 miles an hour. Chance of rain 50%. Heat index values up to 104. Saturday night, partly cloudy. A chance of showers and thunderstorms until midnight. Humid with lows in the upper 60s. North winds 5 to 10 miles an hour, becoming east after midnight. Chance of rain 50%. Sunday, sunny. Highs in the mid-80s. East winds around 5 miles an hour. Sunday night, mostly clear. Lows in the mid-60s. Southeast winds around 5 miles an hour. Monday, mostly sunny. Highs in the lower 90s. Heat index values up to 105 in the afternoon. Monday night, partly cloudy. A chance of showers and thunderstorms after midnight. Lows in the mid-70s. Chance of rain 50%. Tuesday and Tuesday night, mostly clear. Highs in the upper 80s. Lows in the lower 60s. Wednesday through Thursday, mostly clear. Highs in the lower 80s. Lows in the upper 50s. Thursday night and Friday, partly cloudy. Lows in the lower 60s. Highs in the lower 80s. Again, the forecast for Peoria and surrounding areas of central Illinois for the rest of tonight, mostly clear. Lows in the lower 70s.
southwest wind.

5 to 10 miles an hour. At 9 p.m. in Peoria, skies were clear. The temperature was 83 degrees, the dew point was 74, and the relative humidity was 74%. The heat index was 89. The wind was southwest at 6 miles an hour. The pressure was 29.98 inches and rising. Around central and western Illinois, it was clear, with a temperature of 81 at Bloomington, 81 at Moline, 80 at Galesburg, and 80 at Lakin. Under clear skies, Macomb reported 80, Quincy reported 81, and Springfield reported 80. And once again at 9 p.m. in Peoria, under clear skies, the temperature was 83, and the heat index was 89. The time is currently 10 p.m. Central Daylight Time. 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Now for the official National Weather Service forecast for Peoria and surrounding areas of central Illinois. Rest of tonight, mostly clear. Lows in the lower 70s. Southwest winds 5 to 10 miles an hour. Saturday, sunny. A chance of showers and thunderstorms in the afternoon. Humid with highs in the lower 90s. West winds 5 to 10 miles an hour with gusts up to 20 miles an hour. Chance of rain 50%. Heat index values up to 104. Saturday night, partly cloudy. A chance of showers and thunderstorms until midnight. Humid with lows in the upper 60s. North winds 5 to 10 miles an hour, becoming east after midnight. Chance of rain 50%. Sunday, sunny. Highs in the mid-80s. East winds around 5 miles an hour. Sunday night, mostly clear. Lows in the mid-60s. Southeast winds around 5 miles an hour. Monday, mostly sunny. Highs in the lower 90s. Heat index values up to 105 in the afternoon. Monday night, partly cloudy. A chance of showers and thunderstorms after midnight. Lows in the mid-70s. Chance of rain 50%. Tuesday and Tuesday night, mostly clear. Highs in the upper 80s. Lows in the lower 60s. Wednesday through Thursday, mostly clear. Highs in the lower 80s. Lows in the upper 50s. Thursday night and Friday, partly cloudy. Lows in the lower 60s. Highs in the lower 80s. Again, the forecast for Peoria and surrounding areas of central Illinois for the rest of tonight, mostly clear. Lows in the lower 70s. Southwest winds 5 to 10 miles an hour. The time is currently 10:02 p.m. Central Daylight Time. 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Now for the official National Weather Service forecast for Peoria and surrounding areas of central Illinois. Rest of tonight, mostly clear. Lows in the lower 70s. Southwest winds 5 to 10 miles an hour. Saturday, sunny. A chance of showers and thunderstorms in the afternoon. Humid with highs in the lower 90s. West winds 5 to 10 miles an hour with gusts up to 20 miles an hour. Chance of rain 50%. Heat index values up to 104. Saturday night, partly cloudy. A chance of showers and thunderstorms until midnight. Humid with lows in the upper 60s. North winds 5 to 10 miles an hour, becoming east after midnight. Chance of rain 50%. Sunday, sunny. Highs in the mid-80s. East winds around 5 miles an hour. Sunday night, mostly clear. Lows in the mid-60s. Southeast winds around 5 miles an hour. Monday, mostly sunny. Highs in the lower 90s. Heat index values up to 105 in the afternoon. Monday night, partly cloudy. A chance of showers and thunderstorms after midnight. Lows in the mid-70s. Chance of rain 50%. Tuesday and Tuesday night, mostly clear. Highs in the upper 80s. Lows in the lower 60s. Wednesday through Thursday, mostly clear. Highs in the lower 80s. Lows in the upper 50s. Thursday night and Friday, partly cloudy. Lows in the lower 60s. Highs in the lower 80s. Again, the forecast for Peoria and surrounding areas of central Illinois for the rest of tonight, mostly
mostly clear. Lows in the lower 70s. Southwest winds 5 to 10 miles an hour. At 10 p.m. in Peoria, skies were clear. The temperature was 82 degrees, the dew point was 73, and the relative humidity was 74%. The heat index was 87. The wind was southwest at 6 miles an hour. The pressure was 29.99 inches and rising. Around central and western Illinois, it was clear, with a temperature of 80 at Moline, 78 at Galesburg, and 81 at Lakin. Under clear skies, Macomb reported 78, Quincy reported 79, and Springfield reported 78. At Bloomington, it was partly cloudy, with a temperature of 80. And once again at 10 p.m. in Peoria, under clear skies, the temperature was 82, and the heat index was 87. Here is a river flood statement. The flood warning continues for the Illinois River near Havana until early tomorrow afternoon. At 8:45 p.m. Friday, the stage was 14.3 feet. The river is expected to fall below flood stage tomorrow morning and continue falling to 10.5 feet Friday, July 24th. The time is currently 10:05 p.m. Central Daylight Time. 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Now for the official National Weather Service forecast for Peoria and surrounding areas of central Illinois. Rest of tonight, mostly clear. Lows in the lower 70s. Southwest winds 5 to 10 miles an hour. Saturday, sunny. A chance of showers and thunderstorms in the afternoon. Humid with highs in the lower 90s. West winds 5 to 10 miles an hour with gusts up to 20 miles an hour. Chance of rain 50%. Heat index values up to 104. Saturday night, partly cloudy. A chance of showers and thunderstorms until midnight. Humid with lows in the upper 60s. North winds 5 to 10 miles an hour, becoming east after midnight. Chance of rain 50%. Sunday, sunny. Highs in the mid-80s. East winds around 5 miles an hour. Sunday night, mostly clear. Lows in the mid-60s. Southeast winds around 5 miles an hour. Monday, mostly sunny. Highs in the lower 90s. Heat index values up to 105 in the afternoon. Monday night, partly cloudy. A chance of showers and thunderstorms after midnight. Lows in the mid-70s. Chance of rain 50%. Tuesday and Tuesday night, mostly clear. Highs in the upper 80s. Lows in the lower 60s. Wednesday through Thursday, mostly clear. Highs in the lower 80s. Lows in the upper 50s. Thursday night and Friday, partly cloudy. Lows in the lower 60s. Highs in the lower 80s. Again, the forecast for Peoria and surrounding areas of central Illinois for the rest of tonight, mostly clear. Lows in the lower 70s. Southwest winds 5 to 10 miles an hour. The time is currently 10:08 p.m. Central Daylight Time. 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Now for the official National Weather Service forecast for Peoria and surrounding areas of central Illinois. Rest of tonight, mostly clear. Lows in the lower 70s. Southwest winds 5 to 10 miles an hour. Saturday, sunny. A chance of showers and thunderstorms in the afternoon. Humid with highs in the lower 90s. West winds 5 to 10 miles an hour with gusts up to 20 miles an hour. Chance of rain 50%. Heat index values up to 104. Saturday night, partly cloudy. A chance of showers and thunderstorms until midnight. Humid with lows in the upper 60s. North winds 5 to 10 miles an hour, becoming east after midnight. Chance of rain 50%. Sunday, sunny. Highs in the mid-80s. East winds around 5 miles an hour. Sunday night, mostly clear. Lows in the mid-60s. Southeast winds around 5 miles an hour. Monday, mostly sunny. Highs in the lower 90s. Heat index values up to 105 in the afternoon. Monday night, partly cloudy. A chance of showers and thunderstorms after midnight. Lows in the mid-70s. Chance of rain 50%.

set. Tuesday and Tuesday night, mostly clear. Highs in the upper 80s. Lows in the lower 60s. Wednesday through Thursday, mostly clear. Highs in the lower 80s. Lows in the upper 50s. Thursday night and Friday, partly cloudy. Lows in the lower 60s. Highs in the lower 80s. Again, the forecast for Peoria and surrounding areas of central Illinois for the rest of tonight, mostly clear. Lows in the lower 70s. Southwest winds 5 to 10 miles an hour. At 10 p.m. in Peoria, skies were clear. The temperature was 82 degrees, the dew point was 73, and the relative humidity was 74%. The heat index was 87. The wind was southwest at 6 miles an hour. The pressure was 29.99 inches and rising. Around central and western Illinois, it was clear, with a temperature of 80 at Moline, 78 at Galesburg, and 81 at Lakin. Under clear skies, Macomb reported 78, Quincy reported 79, and Springfield reported 78. At Bloomington, it was partly cloudy, with a temperature of 80. And once again at 10 p.m. in Peoria, under clear skies, the temperature was 82, and the heat index was 87. Looking elsewhere around the Midwest at 10 p.m., Chicago was mostly cloudy, and 84. Indianapolis was mostly cloudy, and 80. St. Louis was partly cloudy, and 84. Kansas City was partly cloudy, and 74. Des Moines was clear, and 81. Milwaukee was partly cloudy, and 85. The time is currently 10:11 p.m. Central Daylight Time. 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Now for the official National Weather Service forecast for Peoria and surrounding areas of central Illinois. Rest of tonight, mostly clear. Lows in the lower 70s. Southwest winds 5 to 10 miles an hour. Saturday, sunny. A chance of showers and thunderstorms in the afternoon. Humid with highs in the lower 90s. West winds 5 to 10 miles an hour with gusts up to 20 miles an hour. Chance of rain 50%. Heat index values up to 104. Saturday night, partly cloudy. A chance of showers and thunderstorms until midnight. Humid with lows in the upper 60s. North winds 5 to 10 miles an hour, becoming east after midnight. Chance of rain 50%. Sunday, sunny. Highs in the mid-80s. East winds around 5 miles an hour. Sunday night, mostly clear. Lows in the mid-60s. Southeast winds around 5 miles an hour. Monday, mostly sunny. Highs in the lower 90s. Heat index values up to 105 in the afternoon. Monday night, partly cloudy. A chance of showers and thunderstorms after midnight. Lows in the mid-70s. Chance of rain 50%. Tuesday and Tuesday night, mostly clear. Highs in the upper 80s. Lows in the lower 60s. Wednesday through Thursday, mostly clear. Highs in the lower 80s. Lows in the upper 50s. Thursday night and Friday, partly cloudy. Lows in the lower 60s. Highs in the lower 80s. Again, the forecast for Peoria and surrounding areas of central Illinois for the rest of tonight, mostly clear. Lows in the lower 70s. Southwest winds 5 to 10 miles an hour. 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At 10 p.m. in Peoria, skies were clear. The temperature was 82 degrees, the dew point was 73, and the relative humidity was 74%. The heat index was 87. The wind was southwest at 6 miles an hour. The pressure was 29.99 inches and rising. Around central and western Illinois, it was clear, with a temperature of

at Moline, 78 at Galesburg, and 81 at Lakin. Under clear skies, Macomb reported 78, Quincy reported 79, and Springfield reported 78. At Bloomington, it was partly cloudy, with a temperature of 80. And once again at 10 p.m. in Peoria, under clear skies, the temperature was 82, and the heat index was 87. Here is a river flood statement. The flood warning continues for the Illinois River near Havana until early tomorrow afternoon. At 8:45 p.m. Friday, the stage was 14.3 feet. The river is expected to fall below flood stage tomorrow morning and continue falling to 10.5 feet Friday, July 24th. Looking elsewhere around the Midwest at 10 p.m., Chicago was mostly cloudy and 84. Indianapolis was mostly cloudy and 80. St. Louis was partly cloudy and 84. Kansas City was partly cloudy and 74. Des Moines was clear and 81. Milwaukee was partly cloudy and 85. The time is currently 10:15 p.m. Central Daylight Time. 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Now for the official National Weather Service forecast for Peoria and surrounding areas of central Illinois. Rest of tonight, mostly clear. Lows in the lower 70s. Southwest winds 5 to 10 miles an hour. Saturday, sunny. A chance of showers and thunderstorms in the afternoon. Humid with highs in the lower 90s. West winds 5 to 10 miles an hour with gusts up to 20 miles an hour. Chance of rain 50%. Heat index values up to 104. Saturday night, partly cloudy. A chance of showers and thunderstorms until midnight. Humid with lows in the upper 60s. North winds 5 to 10 miles an hour, becoming east after midnight. Chance of rain 50%. Sunday, sunny. Highs in the mid-80s. East winds around 5 miles an hour. Sunday night, mostly clear. Lows in the mid-60s. Southeast winds around 5 miles an hour. Monday, mostly sunny. Highs in the lower 90s. Heat index values up to 105 in the afternoon. Monday night, partly cloudy. A chance of showers and thunderstorms after midnight. Lows in the mid-70s. Chance of rain 50%. Tuesday and Tuesday night, mostly clear. Highs in the upper 80s. Lows in the lower 60s. Wednesday through Thursday, mostly clear. Highs in the lower 80s. Lows in the upper 50s. Thursday night and Friday, partly cloudy. Lows in the lower 60s. Highs in the lower 80s. Again, the forecast for Peoria and surrounding areas of central Illinois for the rest of tonight, mostly clear. Lows in the lower 70s. Southwest winds 5 to 10 miles an hour. At 10 p.m. in Peoria, skies were clear. The temperature was 82 degrees, the dew point was 73, and the relative humidity was 74%. The heat index was 87. The wind was southwest at 6 miles an hour. The pressure was 29.99 inches and rising. Around central and western Illinois, it was clear, with a temperature of 80 at Moline, 78 at Galesburg, and 81 at Lakin. Under clear skies, Macomb reported 78, Quincy reported 79, and Springfield reported 78. At Bloomington, it was partly cloudy, with a temperature of 80. And once again at 10 p.m. in Peoria, under clear skies, the temperature was 82, and the heat index was 87. Looking elsewhere around the Midwest at 10 p.m., Chicago was mostly cloudy, and 84. Indianapolis was mostly cloudy, and 80. St. Louis was partly cloudy, and 84. Kansas City was partly cloudy, and 74. Des Moines was clear, and 81. Milwaukee was partly cloudy, and 85. The time is currently 10:19 p.m. Central Daylight Time. 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Now for the official National Weather Service forecast for Peoria and surrounding areas of central Illinois. Rest of tonight, mostly clear. Lows in the lower 70s. Southwest winds 5 to 10 miles an hour. Saturday, sunny.

a chance of showers and thunderstorms in the afternoon. Humid with highs in the lower 90s. West winds 5 to 10 miles an hour with gusts up to 20 miles an hour. Chance of rain 50%. Heat index values up to 104. Saturday night, partly cloudy. A chance of showers and thunderstorms until midnight. Humid with lows in the upper 60s. North winds 5 to 10 miles an hour, becoming east after midnight. Chance of rain 50%. Sunday, sunny. Highs in the mid-80s. East winds around 5 miles an hour. Sunday night, mostly clear. Lows in the mid-60s. Southeast winds around 5 miles an hour. Monday, mostly sunny. Highs in the lower 90s. Heat index values up to 105 in the afternoon. Monday night, partly cloudy. A chance of showers and thunderstorms after midnight. Lows in the mid-70s. Chance of rain 50%. Tuesday and Tuesday night, mostly clear. Highs in the upper 80s. Lows in the lower 60s. Wednesday through Thursday, mostly clear. Highs in the lower 80s. Lows in the upper 50s. Thursday night and Friday, partly cloudy. Lows in the lower 60s. Highs in the lower 80s. Again, the forecast for Peoria and surrounding areas of central Illinois for the rest of tonight, mostly clear. Lows in the lower 70s. Southwest winds 5 to 10 miles an hour. At 10 p.m. in Peoria, skies were clear. The temperature was 82 degrees, the dew point was 73, and the relative humidity was 74%. The heat index was 87. The wind was southwest at 6 miles an hour. The pressure was 29.99 inches and rising. Around central and western Illinois, it was clear, with a temperature of 78 at Galesburg, 81 at Lakin, 79 at Macomb, 79 at Quincy, and 78 at Springfield. It was partly cloudy, with a temperature of 80 at Bloomington, and 80 at Moline. And once again at 10 p.m. in Peoria, under clear skies, the temperature was 82, and the heat index was 87. Looking elsewhere around the Midwest at 10 p.m., Chicago was mostly cloudy, and 84. Indianapolis was mostly cloudy, and 80. St. Louis was partly cloudy, and 84. Kansas City was partly cloudy, and 74. Des Moines was clear, and 81. Milwaukee was partly cloudy, and 85. The time is currently 10:22 p.m. Central Daylight Time. 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Now for the official National Weather Service forecast for Peoria and surrounding areas of central Illinois. Rest of tonight, mostly clear. Lows in the lower 70s. Southwest winds 5 to 10 miles an hour. Saturday, sunny. A chance of showers and thunderstorms in the afternoon. Humid with highs in the lower 90s. West winds 5 to 10 miles an hour with gusts up to 20 miles an hour. Chance of rain 50%. Heat index values up to 104. Saturday night, partly cloudy. A chance of showers and thunderstorms until midnight. Humid with lows in the upper 60s. North winds 5 to 10 miles an hour, becoming east after midnight. Chance of rain 50%. Sunday, sunny. Highs in the mid-80s. East winds around 5 miles an hour. Sunday night, mostly clear. Lows in the mid-60s. Southeast winds around 5 miles an hour. Monday, mostly sunny. Highs in the lower 90s. Heat index values up to 105 in the afternoon. Monday night, partly cloudy. A chance of showers and thunderstorms after midnight. Lows in the mid-70s. Chance of rain 50%. Tuesday and Tuesday night, mostly clear. Highs in the upper 80s. Lows in the lower 60s. Wednesday through Thursday, mostly clear. Highs in the lower 80s. Lows in the upper 50s. Thursday night and Friday, partly cloudy. Lows in the lower 60s. Highs in the lower 80s. Again, the forecast for Peoria and surrounding areas of central Illinois for the rest of tonight, mostly clear. Lows in the lower 70s. Southwest winds 5 to 10 miles an hour.

At 10 p.m. in Peoria, skies were clear. The temperature was 82 degrees, the dew point was 73, and the relative humidity was 74%. The heat index was 87. The wind was southwest at 6 miles an hour. The pressure was 29.99 inches and rising. Around central and western Illinois, it was clear, with a temperature of 78 at Galesburg, 81 at Lakin, 79 at Macomb, 79 at Quincy, and 78 at Springfield. It was partly cloudy, with a temperature of 80 at Bloomington and 80 at Moline. And once again at 10 p.m. in Peoria, under clear skies, the temperature was 82 and the heat index was 87. Here is a river flood statement. The flood warning continues for the Illinois River near Havana until early tomorrow afternoon. At 8:45 p.m. Friday, the stage was 14.3 feet. The river is expected to fall below flood stage tomorrow morning and continue falling to 10.5 feet Friday, July 24th. Looking elsewhere around the Midwest at 10 p.m., Chicago was mostly cloudy and 84. Indianapolis was mostly cloudy and 80. St. Louis was partly cloudy and 84. Kansas City was partly cloudy and 74. Des Moines was clear and 81. Milwaukee was partly cloudy and 85. The time is currently 10:26 p.m. Central Daylight Time. 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Now for the official National Weather Service forecast for Peoria and surrounding areas of central Illinois. Rest of tonight, mostly clear. Lows in the lower 70s. Southwest winds 5 to 10 miles an hour. Saturday, sunny. A chance of showers and thunderstorms in the afternoon. Humid with highs in the lower 90s. West winds 5 to 10 miles an hour with gusts up to 20 miles an hour. Chance of rain 50%. Heat index values up to 104. Saturday night, partly cloudy. A chance of showers and thunderstorms until midnight. Humid with lows in the upper 60s. North winds 5 to 10 miles an hour, becoming east after midnight. Chance of rain 50%. Sunday, sunny. Highs in the mid-80s. East winds around 5 miles an hour. Sunday night, mostly clear. Lows in the mid-60s. Southeast winds around 5 miles an hour. Monday, mostly sunny. Highs in the lower 90s. Heat index values up to 105 in the afternoon. Monday night, partly cloudy. A chance of showers and thunderstorms after midnight. Lows in the mid-70s. Chance of rain 50%. Tuesday and Tuesday night, mostly clear. Highs in the upper 80s. Lows in the lower 60s. Wednesday through Thursday, mostly clear. Highs in the lower 80s. Lows in the upper 50s. Thursday night and Friday, partly cloudy. Lows in the lower 60s. Highs in the lower 80s. Again, the forecast for Peoria and surrounding areas of central Illinois for the rest of tonight, mostly clear. Lows in the lower 70s. Southwest winds 5 to 10 miles an hour. At 10 p.m. in Peoria, skies were clear. The temperature was 82 degrees, the dew point was 73, and the relative humidity was 74%. The heat index was 87. The wind was southwest at 6 miles an hour. The pressure was 29.99 inches and rising. Around central and western Illinois, it was clear, with a temperature of 78 at Galesburg, 81 at Lakin, 79 at Macomb, 79 at Quincy, and 78 at Springfield. It was partly cloudy, with a temperature of 80 at Bloomington and 80 at Moline. And once again at 10 p.m. in Peoria, under clear skies, the temperature was 82 and the heat index was 87. Looking elsewhere around the Midwest at 10 p.m., Chicago was mostly cloudy and 84. Indianapolis was mostly cloudy and 80. St. Louis was partly cloudy and 84. Kansas City was partly cloudy and 74. Des Moines was clear and 81. Milwaukee was partly cloudy and 85. The time is currently 10:29 p.m. Central Daylight Time. 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
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Now for the official National Weather Service forecast for Peoria and surrounding areas of central Illinois. Rest of tonight, mostly clear. Lows in the lower 70s. Southwest winds 5 to 10 miles an hour. Saturday, sunny. A chance of showers and thunderstorms in the afternoon. Humid with highs in the lower 90s. West winds 5 to 10 miles an hour with gusts up to 20 miles an hour. Chance of rain 50%. Heat index values up to 104. Saturday night, partly cloudy. A chance of showers and thunderstorms until midnight. Humid with lows in the upper 60s. North winds 5 to 10 miles an hour, becoming east after midnight. Chance of rain 50%. Sunday, sunny. Highs in the mid-80s. East winds around 5 miles an hour. Sunday night, mostly clear. Lows in the mid-60s. Southeast winds around 5 miles an hour. Monday, mostly sunny. Highs in the lower 90s. Heat index values up to 105 in the afternoon. Monday night, partly cloudy. A chance of showers and thunderstorms after midnight. Lows in the mid-70s. Chance of rain 50%. Tuesday and Tuesday night, mostly clear. Highs in the upper 80s. Lows in the lower 60s. Wednesday through Thursday, mostly clear. Highs in the lower 80s. Lows in the upper 50s. Thursday night and Friday, partly cloudy. Lows in the lower 60s. Highs in the lower 80s. Again, the forecast for Peoria and surrounding areas of central Illinois for the rest of tonight, mostly clear. Lows in the lower 70s. Southwest winds 5 to 10 miles an hour. At 10 p.m. in Peoria, skies were clear. The temperature was 82 degrees, the dew point was 73, and the relative humidity was 74%. The heat index was 87. The wind was southwest at 6 miles an hour. The pressure was 29.99 inches and rising. Around central and western Illinois, it was clear, with a temperature of 78 at Galesburg, 81 at Lakin, 79 at Macomb, 79 at Quincy, and 78 at Springfield. It was partly cloudy, with a temperature of 80 at Bloomington, and 80 at Moline. And once again at 10 p.m. in Peoria, under clear skies, the temperature was 82, and the heat index was 87. Looking elsewhere around the Midwest at 10 p.m., Chicago was mostly cloudy, and 84. Indianapolis was mostly cloudy, and 80. St. Louis was partly cloudy, and 84. Kansas City was partly cloudy, and 74. Des Moines was clear, and 81. Milwaukee was partly cloudy, and 85. The time is currently 10:32 p.m. Central Daylight Time. 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Now for the official National Weather Service forecast for Peoria and surrounding areas of central Illinois. Rest of tonight, mostly clear. Lows in the lower 70s. Southwest winds. Rest of tonight, mostly clear. Lows in the lower 70s. Southwest winds 5 to 10 miles an hour. Saturday, sunny. A chance of showers and thunderstorms in the afternoon. Humid with highs in the lower 90s. West winds 5 to 10 miles an hour with gusts up to 20 miles an hour. Chance of rain 50%. Heat index values up to 104. Saturday night, partly cloudy. A chance of showers and thunderstorms until midnight. Humid with lows in the upper 60s. North winds 5 to 10 miles an hour, becoming east after midnight. Chance of rain 50%. Sunday, sunny. Highs in the mid-80s. East winds around 5 miles an hour. Sunday night, mostly clear. Lows in the mid-60s. Southeast winds around 5 miles an hour. Monday, mostly sunny. Highs in the lower 90s. Heat index values up to 105 in the afternoon. Monday night, partly cloudy. A chance of showers and thunderstorms after midnight. Lows in the mid-70s. Chance of rain 50%. Tuesday and Tuesday night, mostly clear. Highs in the upper 80s. Lows in the lower 60s.
Wednesday through Thursday.

mostly clear. Highs in the lower 80s. Lows in the upper 50s. Thursday night and Friday, partly cloudy. Lows in the lower 60s. Highs in the lower 80s. Again, the forecast for Peoria and surrounding areas of central Illinois for the rest of tonight, mostly clear. Lows in the lower 70s. Southwest winds 5 to 10 miles an hour. At 10 p.m. in Peoria, skies were clear. The temperature was 82 degrees, the dew point was 73, and the relative humidity was 74%. The heat index was 87. The wind was southwest at 6 miles an hour. The pressure was 29.99 inches and rising. Around central and western Illinois, it was clear, with a temperature of 78 at Galesburg, 81 at Lakin, 79 at Macomb, 79 at Quincy, and 78 at Springfield. It was partly cloudy, with a temperature of 80 at Bloomington, and 80 at Moline. And once again at 10 p.m. in Peoria, under clear skies, the temperature was 82, and the heat index was 87. Here is a river flood statement. The flood warning continues for the Illinois River near Havana until early tomorrow afternoon. At 8:45 p.m. Friday, the stage was 14.3 feet. The river is expected to fall below flood stage tomorrow morning and continue falling to 10.5 feet Friday, July 24th. Looking elsewhere around the Midwest at 10 p.m., Chicago was mostly cloudy and 84. Indianapolis was mostly cloudy and 80. St. Louis was partly cloudy and 84. Kansas City was partly cloudy and 74. Des Moines was clear and 81. Milwaukee was partly cloudy and 85. The time is currently 10:36 p.m. Central Daylight Time. 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Now for the official National Weather Service forecast for Peoria and surrounding areas of central Illinois. Rest of tonight, mostly clear. Lows in the lower 70s. Southwest winds 5 to 10 miles an hour. Saturday, sunny. A chance of showers and thunderstorms in the afternoon. Humid with highs in the lower 90s. West winds 5 to 10 miles an hour with gusts up to 20 miles an hour. Chance of rain 50%. Heat index values up to 104. Saturday night, partly cloudy. A chance of showers and thunderstorms until midnight. Humid with lows in the upper 60s. North winds 5 to 10 miles an hour, becoming east after midnight. Chance of rain 50%. Sunday, sunny. Highs in the mid-80s. East winds around 5 miles an hour. Sunday night, mostly clear. Lows in the mid-60s. Southeast winds around 5 miles an hour. Monday, mostly sunny. Highs in the lower 90s. Heat index values up to 105 in the afternoon. Monday night, partly cloudy. A chance of showers and thunderstorms after midnight. Lows in the mid-70s. Chance of rain 50%. Tuesday and Tuesday night, mostly clear. Highs in the upper 80s. Lows in the lower 60s. Wednesday through Thursday, mostly clear. Highs in the lower 80s. Lows in the upper 50s. Thursday night and Friday, partly cloudy. Lows in the lower 60s. Highs in the lower 80s. Again, the forecast for Peoria and surrounding areas of central Illinois for the rest of tonight, mostly clear. Lows in the lower 70s. Southwest winds 5 to 10 miles an hour. At 10 p.m. in Peoria, skies were clear. The temperature was 82 degrees, the dew point was 73, and the relative humidity was 74%. The heat index was 87. The wind was southwest at 6 miles an hour. The pressure was 29.99 inches and rising. Around central and western Illinois, it was clear, with a temperature of 78 at Galesburg, 81 at Lakin, 79 at Macomb, 79 at Quincy, and 78 at Springfield. It was partly cloudy, with a temperature of 80 at Bloomington, and 80 at Moline. And once again at 10 p.m. in Peoria, under clear skies, the temperature was 82, and the heat index was 87. Looking elsewhere around the Midwest at 10 p.m., Chicago was mostly cloudy, and 84. Indianapolis was mostly cloudy.

and 80. St. Louis was partly cloudy and 84. Kansas City was partly cloudy and 74. Des Moines was clear and 81. Milwaukee was partly cloudy and 85. The time is currently 10:39 p.m. Central Daylight Time. 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Now for the official National Weather Service forecast for Peoria and surrounding areas of central Illinois. Rest of tonight, mostly clear. Lows in the lower 70s. Southwest winds 5 to 10 miles an hour. Saturday, sunny. A chance of showers and thunderstorms in the afternoon. Humid with highs in the lower 90s. West winds 5 to 10 miles an hour with gusts up to 20 miles an hour. Chance of rain 50%. Heat index values up to 104. Saturday night, partly cloudy. A chance of showers and thunderstorms until midnight. Humid with lows in the upper 60s. North winds 5 to 10 miles an hour, becoming east after midnight. Chance of rain 50%. Sunday, sunny. Highs in the mid-80s. East winds around 5 miles an hour. Sunday night, mostly clear. Lows in the mid-60s. Southeast winds around 5 miles an hour. Monday, mostly sunny. Highs in the lower 90s. Heat index values up to 105 in the afternoon. Monday night, partly cloudy. A chance of showers and thunderstorms after midnight. Lows in the mid-70s. Chance of rain 50%. Tuesday and Tuesday night, mostly clear. Highs in the upper 80s. Lows in the lower 60s. Wednesday through Thursday, mostly clear. Highs in the lower 80s. Lows in the upper 50s. Thursday night and Friday, partly cloudy. Lows in the lower 60s. Highs in the lower 80s. Again, the forecast for Peoria and surrounding areas of central Illinois for the rest of tonight, mostly clear. Lows in the lower 70s. Southwest winds 5 to 10 miles an hour. At 10 p.m. in Peoria, skies were clear. The temperature was 82 degrees, the dew point was 73, and the relative humidity was 74%. The heat index was 87. The wind was southwest at 6 miles an hour. The pressure was 29.99 inches and rising. Around central and western Illinois, it was clear, with a temperature of 78 at Galesburg, 81 at Lakin, 79 at Macomb, 79 at Quincy, and 78 at Springfield. It was partly cloudy, with a temperature of 80 at Bloomington and 80 at Moline. And once again at 10 p.m. in Peoria, under clear skies, the temperature was 82 and the heat index was 87. Looking elsewhere around the Midwest at 10 p.m., Chicago was mostly cloudy and 84. Indianapolis was mostly cloudy and 80. St. Louis was partly cloudy and 84. Kansas City was partly cloudy and 74. Des Moines was clear and 81. Milwaukee was partly cloudy and 85. The time is currently 10:43 p.m. Central Daylight Time. 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Now for the official National Weather Service forecast for Peoria and surrounding areas of central Illinois. Rest of tonight, mostly clear. Lows in the lower 70s. Southwest winds 5 to 10 miles an hour. Saturday, sunny. A chance of showers and thunderstorms in the afternoon. Humid with highs in the lower 90s. West winds 5 to 10 miles an hour with gusts up to 20 miles an hour. Chance of rain 50%. Heat index values up to 104. Saturday night, partly cloudy. A chance of showers and thunderstorms until midnight. Humid with lows in the upper 60s. North winds 5 to 10 miles an hour, becoming east after midnight. Chance of rain 50%. Sunday, sunny. Highs in the mid-80s. East winds around 5 miles an hour. Sunday night, mostly clear. Lows in the mid-60s. Southeast winds around 5 miles an hour. Monday, mostly sunny. Highs in the lower 90s. Heat index values up to 105 in the afternoon. Monday night.

13.3 feet. The river is expected to fall below flood stage tomorrow morning and continue falling to 10.5 feet Friday, July 24th. At 10 p.m. in Peoria, skies were clear. The temperature was 82 degrees, the dew point was 73, and the relative humidity was 74%. The heat index was 87. The wind was southwest at 6 miles an hour. The pressure was 29.99 inches and rising. Around central and western Illinois, it was clear, with a temperature of 78 at Galesburg, 81 at Lakin, 79 at Macomb, 79 at Quincy, and 78 at Springfield. It was partly cloudy, with a temperature of 80 at Bloomington, and 80 at Moline. And once again at 10 p.m. in Peoria, under clear skies, the temperature was 82, and the heat index was 87. Looking elsewhere around the Midwest at 10 p.m., Chicago was mostly cloudy, and 84. Indianapolis was mostly cloudy, and 80. St. Louis was partly cloudy, and 84. Kansas City was partly cloudy, and 74. Des Moines was clear, and 81. Milwaukee was partly cloudy, and 85. The time is currently 10:46 p.m. Central Daylight Time. 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Now for the official National Weather Service forecast for Peoria and surrounding areas of central Illinois. Rest of tonight, mostly clear. Lows in the lower 70s. Southwest winds 5 to 10 miles an hour. Saturday, sunny. A chance of showers and thunderstorms in the afternoon. Humid with highs in the lower 90s. West winds 5 to 10 miles an hour with gusts up to 20 miles an hour. Chance of rain 50%. Heat index values up to 104. Saturday night, partly cloudy. A chance of showers and thunderstorms until midnight. Humid with lows in the upper 60s. North winds 5 to 10 miles an hour, becoming east after midnight. Chance of rain 50%. Sunday, sunny. Highs in the mid-80s. East winds around 5 miles an hour. Sunday night, mostly clear. Lows in the mid-60s. Southeast winds around 5 miles an hour. Monday, mostly sunny. Highs in the lower 90s. Heat index values up to 105 in the afternoon. Monday night, partly cloudy. A chance of showers and thunderstorms after midnight. Lows in the mid-70s. Chance of rain 50%. Tuesday and Tuesday night, mostly clear. Highs in the upper 80s. Lows in the lower 60s. Wednesday through Thursday, mostly clear. Highs in the lower 80s. Lows in the upper 50s. Thursday night and Friday, partly cloudy. Lows in the lower 60s. Highs in the lower 80s. Again, the forecast for Peoria and surrounding areas of central Illinois for the rest of tonight, mostly clear. Lows in the lower 70s. Southwest winds 5 to 10 miles an hour. At 10 p.m. in Peoria, skies were clear. The temperature was 82 degrees, the dew point was 73, and the relative humidity was 74%. The heat index was 87. The wind was southwest at 6 miles an hour. The pressure was 29.99 inches and rising. Around central and western Illinois, it was clear, with a temperature of 78 at Galesburg, 81 at Lakin, 79 at Macomb, 79 at Quincy, and 78 at Springfield. It was partly cloudy, with a temperature of 80 at Bloomington, and 80 at Moline. And once again at 10 p.m. in Peoria, under clear skies, the temperature was 82, and the heat index was 87. Looking elsewhere around the Midwest at 10 p.m., Chicago was mostly cloudy, and 84. Indianapolis was mostly cloudy, and 80. St. Louis was partly cloudy, and 84. Kansas City was partly cloudy, and 74. Des Moines was clear, and 81. Milwaukee was partly cloudy, and 85. The time is currently 10:50 p.m. Central Daylight Time. 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Now for the official National Weather Service forecast for Peoria and surrounding areas of central Illinois. Rest of tonight, mostly clear. Lows in the

or 70s. Southwest winds 5 to 10 miles an hour. Saturday, sunny. A chance of showers and thunderstorms in the afternoon. Humid with highs in the lower 90s. West winds 5 to 10 miles an hour with gusts up to 20 miles an hour. Chance of rain 50%. Heat index values up to 104. Saturday night, partly cloudy. A chance of showers and thunderstorms until midnight. Humid with lows in the upper 60s. North winds 5 to 10 miles an hour, becoming east after midnight. Chance of rain 50%. Sunday, sunny. Highs in the mid 80s. East winds around 5 miles an hour. Sunday night, mostly clear. Lows in the mid 60s. Southeast winds around 5 miles an hour. Monday, mostly sunny. Highs in the lower 90s. Heat index values up to 105 in the afternoon. Monday night, partly cloudy. A chance of showers and thunderstorms after midnight. Lows in the mid 70s. Chance of rain 50%. Tuesday and Tuesday night, mostly clear. Highs in the upper 80s. Lows in the lower 60s. Wednesday through Thursday, mostly clear. Highs in the lower 80s. Lows in the upper 50s. Thursday night and Friday, partly cloudy. Lows in the lower 60s. Highs in the lower 80s. Again, the forecast for Peoria and surrounding areas of central Illinois for the rest of tonight, mostly clear. Lows in the lower 70s. Southwest winds 5 to 10 miles an hour. At 10 p.m. in Peoria, skies were clear. The temperature was 82 degrees, the dew point was 73, and the relative humidity was 74%. The heat index was 87. The wind was southwest at 6 miles an hour. The pressure was 29.99 inches and rising. Around central and western Illinois, it was clear, with a temperature of 78 at Galesburg, 81 at Lakin, 79 at Macomb, 79 at Quincy, and 78 at Springfield. It was partly cloudy, with a temperature of 80 at Bloomington and 80 at Moline. And once again at 10 p.m. in Peoria, under clear skies, the temperature was 82 and the heat index was 87. Looking elsewhere around the Midwest at 10 p.m., Chicago was mostly cloudy and 84. Indianapolis was mostly cloudy and 80. St. Louis was partly cloudy and 84. Kansas City was partly cloudy and 74. Des Moines was clear and 81. Milwaukee was partly cloudy and 85. The time is currently 10:53 p.m. Central Daylight Time. 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Now for the official National Weather Service forecast for Peoria and surrounding areas of central Illinois. Rest of tonight, mostly clear. Lows in the lower 70s. Southwest winds 5 to 10 miles an hour. Saturday, sunny. A chance of showers and thunderstorms in the afternoon. Humid with highs in the lower 90s. West winds 5 to 10 miles an hour with gusts up to 20 miles an hour. Chance of rain 50%. Heat index values up to 104. Saturday night, partly cloudy. A chance of showers and thunderstorms until midnight. Humid with lows in the upper 60s. North winds 5 to 10 miles an hour, becoming east after midnight. Chance of rain 50%. Sunday, sunny. Highs in the mid 80s. East winds around 5 miles an hour. Sunday night, mostly clear. Lows in the mid 60s. Southeast winds around 5 miles an hour. Monday, mostly sunny. Highs in the lower 90s. Heat index values up to 105 in the afternoon. Monday night, partly cloudy. A chance of showers and thunderstorms after midnight. Lows in the mid 70s. Chance of rain 50%. Tuesday and Tuesday night, mostly clear. Highs in the upper 80s. Lows in the lower 60s. Wednesday through Thursday, mostly clear. Highs in the lower 80s. Lows in the upper 50s. Thursday night and Friday, partly cloudy. Lows in the lower 60s. Highs in the lower 80s. Again, the forecast for Peoria and surrounding areas of central Illinois for the rest of tonight.

mostly clear. Lows in the lower 70s. Southwest winds 5 to 10 miles an hour. Here is a river flood statement. The flood warning continues for the Illinois River near Havana until early tomorrow afternoon. At 8:45 p.m. Friday, the stage was 14.3 feet. The river is expected to fall below flood stage tomorrow morning and continue falling to 10.5 feet Friday, July 24th. At 10 p.m. in Peoria, skies were clear. The temperature was 82 degrees, the dew point was 73, and the relative humidity was 74%. The heat index was 87. The wind was southwest at 6 miles an hour. The pressure was 29.99 inches and rising. Around central and western Illinois, it was clear, with a temperature of 78 at Galesburg, 81 at Lakin, 79 at Macomb, 79 at Quincy, and 78 at Springfield. It was partly cloudy, with a temperature of 80 at Bloomington and 80 at Moline. And once again at 10 p.m. in Peoria, under clear skies, the temperature was 82 and the heat index was 87. Looking elsewhere around the Midwest at 10 p.m., Chicago was mostly cloudy and 84. Indianapolis was mostly cloudy and 80. St. Louis was partly cloudy and 84. Kansas City was partly cloudy and 74. Des Moines was clear and 81. Milwaukee was partly cloudy and 85. The time is currently 10:57 p.m. Central Daylight Time. 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Now for the official National Weather Service forecast for Peoria and surrounding areas of central Illinois. Rest of tonight, mostly clear. Lows in the lower 70s. Southwest winds 5 to 10 miles an hour. Saturday, sunny. A chance of showers and thunderstorms in the afternoon. Humid with highs in the lower 90s. West winds 5 to 10 miles an hour with gusts up to 20 miles an hour. Chance of rain 50%. Heat index values up to 104. Saturday night, partly cloudy. A chance of showers and thunderstorms until midnight. Humid with lows in the upper 60s. North winds 5 to 10 miles an hour, becoming east after midnight. Chance of rain 50%. Sunday, sunny. Highs in the mid-80s. East winds around 5 miles an hour. Sunday night, mostly clear. Lows in the mid-60s. Southeast winds around 5 miles an hour. Monday, mostly sunny. Highs in the lower 90s. Heat index values up to 105 in the afternoon. Monday night, partly cloudy. A chance of showers and thunderstorms after midnight. Lows in the mid-70s. Chance of rain 50%. Tuesday and Tuesday night, mostly clear. Highs in the upper 80s. Lows in the lower 60s. Wednesday through Thursday, mostly clear. Highs in the lower 80s. Lows in the upper 50s. Thursday night and Friday, partly cloudy. Lows in the lower 60s. Highs in the lower 80s. Again, the forecast for Peoria and surrounding areas of central Illinois for the rest of tonight, mostly clear. Lows in the lower 70s. Southwest winds 5 to 10 miles an hour. At 10 p.m. in Peoria, skies were clear. The temperature was 82 degrees, the dew point was 73, and the relative humidity was 74%. The heat index was 87. The wind was southwest at 6 miles an hour. The pressure was 29.99 inches and rising. Around central and western Illinois, it was clear, with a temperature of 78 at Galesburg, 81 at Lakin, 79 at Macomb, 79 at Quincy, and 78 at Springfield. It was partly cloudy, with a temperature of 80 at Bloomington and 80 at Moline. And once again at 10 p.m. in Peoria, under clear skies, the temperature was 82 and the heat index was 87. The time is currently 11 p.m. Central Daylight Time. 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Now for the official National Weather Service forecast for Peoria and surrounding areas of central Illinois. Rest of tonight, mostly clear. Lows in the lower 70s. Southwest winds 5 to 10 miles an hour. Saturday,

Sunny. A chance of showers and thunderstorms in the afternoon. Humid with highs in the lower 90s. West winds 5 to 10 miles an hour with gusts up to 20 miles an hour. Chance of rain 50%. Heat index values up to 104. Saturday night, partly cloudy. A chance of showers and thunderstorms until midnight. Humid with lows in the upper 60s. North winds 5 to 10 miles an hour, becoming east after midnight. Chance of rain 50%. Sunday, sunny. Highs in the mid-80s. East winds around 5 miles an hour. Sunday night, mostly clear. Lows in the mid-60s. Southeast winds around 5 miles an hour. Monday, mostly sunny. Highs in the lower 90s. Heat index values up to 105 in the afternoon. Monday night, partly cloudy. A chance of showers and thunderstorms after midnight. Lows in the mid-70s. Chance of rain 50%. Tuesday and Tuesday night, mostly clear. Highs in the upper 80s. Lows in the lower 60s. Wednesday through Thursday, mostly clear. Highs in the lower 80s. Lows in the upper 50s. Thursday night and Friday, partly cloudy. Lows in the lower 60s. Highs in the lower 80s. Again, the forecast for Peoria and surrounding areas of central Illinois for the rest of tonight, mostly clear. Lows in the lower 70s. Southwest winds 5 to 10 miles an hour. The time is currently 11:02 p.m. Central Daylight Time. 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Now for the official National Weather Service forecast for Peoria and surrounding areas of central Illinois. Rest of tonight, mostly clear. Lows in the lower 70s. Southwest winds 5 to 10 miles an hour. Saturday, sunny. A chance of showers and thunderstorms in the afternoon. Humid with highs in the lower 90s. West winds 5 to 10 miles an hour with gusts up to 20 miles an hour. Chance of rain 50%. Heat index values up to 104. Saturday night, partly cloudy. A chance of showers and thunderstorms until midnight. Humid with lows in the upper 60s. North winds 5 to 10 miles an hour, becoming east after midnight. Chance of rain 50%. Sunday, sunny. Highs in the mid-80s. East winds around 5 miles an hour. Sunday night, mostly clear. Lows in the mid-60s. Southeast winds around 5 miles an hour. Monday, mostly sunny. Highs in the lower 90s. Heat index values up to 105 in the afternoon. Monday night, partly cloudy. A chance of showers and thunderstorms after midnight. Lows in the mid-70s. Chance of rain 50%. Tuesday and Tuesday night, mostly clear. Highs in the upper 80s. Lows in the lower 60s. Wednesday through Thursday, mostly clear. Highs in the lower 80s. Lows in the upper 50s. Thursday night and Friday, partly cloudy. Lows in the lower 60s. Highs in the lower 80s. Again, the forecast for Peoria and surrounding areas of central Illinois for the rest of tonight, mostly clear. Lows in the lower 70s. Southwest winds 5 to 10 miles an hour. At 11 p.m. in Peoria, skies were clear. The temperature was 81 degrees, the dew point was 73, and the relative humidity was 76%. The heat index was 86. The wind was southwest at 5 miles an hour. The pressure was 29.98 inches and falling. Around central and western Illinois, it was clear, with a temperature of 80 at Bloomington, 77 at Galesburg, 78 at Macomb, 77 at Quincy, and 78 at Springfield. At Moline, it was partly cloudy, with a temperature of 80. And once again at 11 p.m. in Peoria, under clear skies, the temperature was 81, and the heat index was 86. Here is a river flood statement. The flood warning continues for the Illinois River near Havana until early tomorrow afternoon. At 8:45 p.m. Friday, the stage was 14.3 feet. The river is expected to fall below flood stage tomorrow morning and continue falling to 10.5 feet Friday, July 24th.
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Now for the official National Weather Service forecast for Peoria and surrounding areas of central Illinois. Rest of tonight, mostly clear. Lows in the lower 70s. Southwest winds 5 to 10 miles an hour. Saturday, sunny. A chance of showers and thunderstorms in the afternoon. Humid with highs in the lower 90s. West winds 5 to 10 miles an hour with gusts up to 20 miles an hour. Chance of rain 50%. Heat index values up to 104. Saturday night, partly cloudy. A chance of showers and thunderstorms until midnight. Humid with lows in the upper 60s. North winds 5 to 10 miles an hour, becoming east after midnight. Chance of rain 50%. Sunday, sunny. Highs in the mid-80s. East winds around 5 miles an hour. Sunday night, mostly clear. Lows in the mid-60s. Southeast winds around 5 miles an hour. Monday, mostly sunny. Highs in the lower 90s. Heat index values up to 105 in the afternoon. Monday night, partly cloudy. A chance of showers and thunderstorms after midnight. Lows in the mid-70s. Chance of rain 50%. Tuesday and Tuesday night, mostly clear. Highs in the upper 80s. Lows in the lower 60s. Wednesday through Thursday, mostly clear. Highs in the lower 80s. Lows in the upper 50s. Thursday night and Friday, partly cloudy. Lows in the lower 60s. Highs in the lower 80s. Again, the forecast for Peoria and surrounding areas of central Illinois for the rest of tonight, mostly clear. Lows in the lower 70s. Southwest winds 5 to 10 miles an hour. The time is currently 11:07 p.m. Central Daylight Time. 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Now for the official National Weather Service forecast for Peoria and surrounding areas of central Illinois. Rest of tonight, mostly clear. Lows in the lower 70s. Southwest winds 5 to 10 miles an hour. Saturday, sunny. A chance of showers and thunderstorms in the afternoon. Humid with highs in the lower 90s. West winds 5 to 10 miles an hour with gusts up to 20 miles an hour. Chance of rain 50%. Heat index values up to 104. Saturday night, partly cloudy. A chance of showers and thunderstorms until midnight. Humid with lows in the upper 60s. North winds 5 to 10 miles an hour, becoming east after midnight. Chance of rain 50%. Sunday, sunny. Highs in the mid-80s. East winds around 5 miles an hour. Sunday night, mostly clear. Lows in the mid-60s. Southeast winds around 5 miles an hour. Monday, mostly sunny. Highs in the lower 90s. Heat index values up to 105 in the afternoon. Monday night, partly cloudy. A chance of showers and thunderstorms after midnight. Lows in the mid-70s. Chance of rain 50%. Tuesday and Tuesday night, mostly clear. Highs in the upper 80s. Lows in the lower 60s. Wednesday through Thursday, mostly clear. Highs in the lower 80s. Lows in the upper 50s. Thursday night and Friday, partly cloudy. Lows in the lower 60s. Highs in the lower 80s. Again, the forecast for Peoria and surrounding areas of central Illinois for the rest of tonight, mostly clear. Lows in the lower 70s. Southwest winds 5 to 10 miles an hour. At 11 p.m. in Peoria, skies were clear. The temperature was 81 degrees, the dew point was 73, and the relative humidity was 76%. The heat index was 86. The wind was southwest at 5 miles an hour. The pressure was 29.98 inches and falling. Around central and western Illinois, it was clear, with a temperature of 80 at Bloomington, 77 at Galesburg, 78 at Macomb, 77 at Quincy, and 78 at Springfield. At Moline, it was partly cloudy, with a temperature of 80. And once again at 11 p.m. in Peoria,
Under clear skies, the temperature

temperature was 81 and the heat index was 86. Looking elsewhere around the Midwest at 11 p.m., Chicago was partly cloudy and 83. Indianapolis was mostly cloudy and 76. St. Louis was partly cloudy and 83. Kansas City was partly cloudy and 75. Des Moines was clear and 81. Milwaukee was clear and 84. The time is currently 11:10 p.m. Central Daylight Time. 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Now for the official National Weather Service forecast for Peoria and surrounding areas of central Illinois. Rest of tonight, mostly clear. Lows in the lower 70s. Southwest winds 5 to 10 miles an hour. Saturday, sunny. A chance of showers and thunderstorms in the afternoon. Humid with highs in the lower 90s. West winds 5 to 10 miles an hour with gusts up to 20 miles an hour. Chance of rain 50%. Heat index values up to 104. Saturday night, partly cloudy. A chance of showers and thunderstorms until midnight. Humid with lows in the upper 60s. North winds 5 to 10 miles an hour, becoming east after midnight. Chance of rain 50%. Sunday, sunny. Highs in the mid-80s. East winds around 5 miles an hour. Sunday night, mostly clear. Lows in the mid-60s. Southeast winds around 5 miles an hour. Monday, mostly sunny. Highs in the lower 90s. Heat index values up to 105 in the afternoon. Monday night, partly cloudy. A chance of showers and thunderstorms after midnight. Lows in the mid-70s. Chance of rain 50%. Tuesday and Tuesday night, mostly clear. Highs in the upper 80s. Lows in the lower 60s. Wednesday through Thursday, mostly clear. Highs in the lower 80s. Lows in the upper 50s. Thursday night and Friday, partly cloudy. Lows in the lower 60s. Highs in the lower 80s. Again, the forecast for Peoria and surrounding areas of central Illinois for the rest of tonight, mostly clear. Lows in the lower 70s. Southwest winds 5 to 10 miles an hour. 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At 11 p.m. in Peoria, skies were clear. The temperature was 81 degrees, the dew point was 73, and the relative humidity was 76%. The heat index was 86. The wind was southwest at 5 miles an hour. The pressure was 29.98 inches and falling. Around central and western Illinois, it was clear, with a temperature of 80 at Bloomington, 77 at Galesburg, and 80 at Lakin. Under clear skies, Macomb reported 78, Quincy reported 77, and Springfield reported 78. At Moline, it was partly cloudy, with a temperature of 80. And once again at 11 p.m. in Peoria, under clear skies, the temperature was 81, and the heat index was 86. Looking elsewhere around the Midwest at 11 p.m., Chicago was partly cloudy, and 83. Indianapolis was mostly cloudy, and 76. St. Louis was partly cloudy, and 83. Kansas City was partly cloudy, and 75. Des Moines was clear, and 81. Milwaukee was clear, and 84. Looking elsewhere around the Midwest at 11 p.m., Chicago was partly cloudy, and 83. Indianapolis was mostly cloudy, and 76. St. Louis was partly cloudy, and 83. Kansas City was partly cloudy, and 75. Des Moines was clear, and 81. Milwaukee was clear, and 84. Here is a river flood statement. The flood warning continues for the Illinois River near Havana until early tomorrow.

afternoon. At 8:45 p.m. Friday, the stage was 14.3 feet. The river is expected to fall below flood stage tomorrow morning and continue falling to 10.5 feet Friday, July 24th. The time is currently 11:15 p.m. Central Daylight Time. 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Now for the official National Weather Service forecast for Peoria and surrounding areas of central Illinois. Rest of tonight, mostly clear. Lows in the lower 70s. Southwest winds 5 to 10 miles an hour. Saturday, sunny. A chance of showers and thunderstorms in the afternoon. Humid with highs in the lower 90s. West winds 5 to 10 miles an hour with gusts up to 20 miles an hour. Chance of rain 50%. Heat index values up to 104. Saturday night, partly cloudy. A chance of showers and thunderstorms until midnight. Humid with lows in the upper 60s. North winds 5 to 10 miles an hour, becoming east after midnight. Chance of rain 50%. Sunday, sunny. Highs in the mid-80s. East winds around 5 miles an hour. Sunday night, mostly clear. Lows in the mid-60s. Southeast winds around 5 miles an hour. Monday, mostly sunny. Highs in the lower 90s. Heat index values up to 105 in the afternoon. Monday night, partly cloudy. A chance of showers and thunderstorms after midnight. Lows in the mid-70s. Chance of rain 50%. Tuesday and Tuesday night, mostly clear. Highs in the upper 80s. Lows in the lower 60s. Wednesday through Thursday, mostly clear. Highs in the lower 80s. Lows in the upper 50s. Thursday night and Friday, partly cloudy. Lows in the lower 60s. Highs in the lower 80s. Again, the forecast for Peoria and surrounding areas of central Illinois for the rest of tonight, mostly clear. Lows in the lower 70s. Southwest winds 5 to 10 miles an hour. At 11 p.m. in Peoria, skies were clear. The temperature was 81 degrees, the dew point was 73, and the relative humidity was 76%. The heat index was 86. The wind was southwest at 5 miles an hour. The pressure was 29.98 inches and falling. Around central and western Illinois, it was clear, with a temperature of 80 at Bloomington, 77 at Galesburg, and 80 at Lakin. Under clear skies, Macomb reported 78, Quincy reported 77, and Springfield reported 78. At Moline, it was partly cloudy, with a temperature of 80. And once again at 11 p.m. in Peoria, under clear skies, the temperature was 81, and the heat index was 86. Looking elsewhere around the Midwest at 11 p.m., Chicago was partly cloudy, and 83. Indianapolis was mostly cloudy, and 76. St. Louis was partly cloudy, and 83. Kansas City was partly cloudy, and 75. Des Moines was clear, and 81. Milwaukee was clear, and 84. The time is currently 11:19 p.m. Central Daylight Time. 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Now for the official National Weather Service forecast for Peoria and surrounding areas of central Illinois. Rest of tonight, mostly clear. Lows in the lower 70s. Southwest winds 5 to 10 miles an hour. Saturday, sunny. A chance of showers and thunderstorms in the afternoon. Humid with highs in the lower 90s. West winds 5 to 10 miles an hour with gusts up to 20 miles an hour. Chance of rain 50%. Heat index values up to 104. Saturday night, partly cloudy. A chance of showers and thunderstorms until midnight. Humid with lows in the upper 60s. North winds 5 to 10 miles an hour, becoming east after midnight. Chance of rain 50%. Sunday, sunny. Highs in the mid-80s. East winds around 5 miles an hour. Sunday night, mostly clear. Lows in the mid-60s. Southeast winds around 5 miles an hour. Monday, mostly sunny. Highs in the lower 90s. Heat index values up to 105 in the

Afternoon. Monday night, partly cloudy. A chance of showers and thunderstorms after midnight. Lows in the mid-70s. Chance of rain 50%. Tuesday and Tuesday night, mostly clear. Highs in the upper 80s. Lows in the lower 60s. Wednesday through Thursday, mostly clear. Highs in the lower 80s. Lows in the upper 50s. Thursday night and Friday, partly cloudy. Lows in the lower 60s. Highs in the lower 80s. Again, the forecast for Peoria and surrounding areas of central Illinois for the rest of tonight, mostly clear. Lows in the lower 70s. Southwest winds 5 to 10 miles an hour. At 11 p.m. in Peoria, skies were clear. The temperature was 81 degrees, the dew point was 73, and the relative humidity was 76%. The heat index was 86. The wind was southwest at 5 miles an hour. The pressure was 29.98 inches and falling. Around central and western Illinois, it was clear, with a temperature of 80 at Bloomington, 77 at Galesburg, and 80 at Lakin. Under clear skies, Macomb reported 78, Quincy reported 77, and Springfield reported 78. At Moline, it was partly cloudy, with a temperature of 80. And once again at 11 p.m. in Peoria, under clear skies, the temperature was 81, and the heat index was 86. At 11 p.m. in Peoria, skies were clear. The temperature was 81 degrees, the dew point was 73, and the relative humidity was 76%. The heat index was 86. The wind was southwest at 5 miles an hour. The pressure was 29.98 inches and falling. Around central and western Illinois, it was clear, with a temperature of 80 at Bloomington, 77 at Galesburg, and 80 at Lakin. Under clear skies, Macomb reported 78, Quincy reported 77, and Springfield reported 78. At Moline, it was partly cloudy, with a temperature of 80. And once again at 11 p.m. in Peoria, under clear skies, the temperature was 81, and the heat index was 86. Looking elsewhere around the Midwest at 11 p.m., Chicago was partly cloudy, and 83. Indianapolis was mostly cloudy, and 76. St. Louis was partly cloudy, and 83. Kansas City was partly cloudy, and 75. Des Moines was clear, and 81. Milwaukee was clear, and 84. The time is currently 11:23 p.m. Central Daylight Time. 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Now for the official National Weather Service forecast for Peoria and surrounding areas of central Illinois. Rest of tonight, mostly clear. Lows in the lower 70s. Southwest winds 5 to 10 miles an hour. Saturday, sunny. A chance of showers and thunderstorms in the afternoon. Humid with highs in the lower 90s. West winds 5 to 10 miles an hour with gusts up to 20 miles an hour. Chance of rain 50%. Heat index values up to 104. Saturday night, partly cloudy. A chance of showers and thunderstorms until midnight. Humid with lows in the upper 60s. North winds 5 to 10 miles an hour, becoming east after midnight. Chance of rain 50%. Sunday, sunny. Highs in the mid-80s. East winds around 5 miles an hour. Sunday night, mostly clear. Lows in the mid-60s. Southeast winds around 5 miles an hour. Monday, mostly sunny. Highs in the lower 90s. Heat index values up to 105 in the afternoon. Monday night, partly cloudy. A chance of showers and thunderstorms after midnight. Lows in the mid-70s. Chance of rain 50%. Tuesday and Tuesday night, mostly clear. Highs in the upper 80s. Lows in the lower 60s. Wednesday through Thursday, mostly clear. Highs in the lower 80s. Lows in the upper 50s. Thursday night and Friday, partly cloudy. Lows in the lower 60s. Highs in the lower 80s. Again, the forecast for Peoria and surrounding areas of central Illinois for the rest of tonight, mostly clear. Lows in the lower 70s. Southwest winds 5 to 10 miles an hour.

Here is a river flood statement. The flood warning continues for the Illinois River near Havana until early tomorrow afternoon. At 8:45 p.m. Friday, the stage was 14.3 feet. The river is expected to fall below flood stage tomorrow morning and continue falling to 10.5 feet Friday, July 24th. At 11 p.m. in Peoria, skies were clear. The temperature was 81 degrees, the dew point was 73, and the relative humidity was 76%. The heat index was 86. The wind was southwest at 5 miles an hour. The pressure was 29.98 inches and falling. Around central and western Illinois, it was clear, with a temperature of 80 at Bloomington, 77 at Galesburg, and 80 at Lakin. Under clear skies, Macomb reported 78, Quincy reported 77, and Springfield reported 78. At Moline, it was partly cloudy, with a temperature of 80. And once again at 11 p.m. in Peoria, under clear skies, the temperature was 81, and the heat index was 86. Looking elsewhere around the Midwest at 11 p.m., Chicago was partly cloudy, and 83. Indianapolis was mostly cloudy, and 76. St. Louis was partly cloudy, and 83. Kansas City was partly cloudy, and 75. Des Moines was clear, and 81. Milwaukee was clear, and 84. The time is currently 11:27 p.m. Central Daylight Time. 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Now for the official National Weather Service forecast for Peoria and surrounding areas of central Illinois. Rest of tonight, mostly clear. Lows in the lower 70s. Southwest winds 5 to 10 miles an hour. Saturday, sunny. A chance of showers and thunderstorms in the afternoon. Humid with highs in the lower 90s. West winds 5 to 10 miles an hour with gusts up to 20 miles an hour. Chance of rain 50%. Heat index values up to 104. Saturday night, partly cloudy. A chance of showers and thunderstorms until midnight. Humid with lows in the upper 60s. North winds 5 to 10 miles an hour, becoming east after midnight. Chance of rain 50%. Sunday, sunny. Highs in the mid-80s. East winds around 5 miles an hour. Sunday night, mostly clear. Lows in the mid-60s. Southeast winds around 5 miles an hour. Monday, mostly sunny. Highs in the lower 90s. Heat index values up to 105 in the afternoon. Monday night, partly cloudy. A chance of showers and thunderstorms after midnight. Lows in the mid-70s. Chance of rain 50%. Tuesday and Tuesday night, mostly clear. Highs in the upper 80s. Lows in the lower 60s. Wednesday through Thursday, mostly clear. Highs in the lower 80s. Lows in the upper 50s. Thursday night and Friday, partly cloudy. Lows in the lower 60s. Highs in the lower 80s. Again, the forecast for Peoria and surrounding areas of central Illinois for the rest of tonight, mostly clear. Lows in the lower 70s. Southwest winds 5 to 10 miles an hour. At 11 p.m. in Peoria, skies were clear. The temperature was 81 degrees, the dew point was 73, and the relative humidity was 76%. The heat index was 86. The wind was southwest at 5 miles an hour. The pressure was 29.98 inches and falling. Around central and western Illinois, it was clear, with a temperature of 80 at Bloomington, 77 at Galesburg, and 80 at Lakin. Under clear skies, Macomb reported 78, Quincy reported 77, and Springfield reported 78. At Moline, it was partly cloudy, with a temperature of 80. And once again at 11 p.m. in Peoria, under clear skies, the temperature was 81, and the heat index was 86. Looking elsewhere around the Midwest at 11 p.m., Chicago was partly cloudy, and 83. Indianapolis was mostly cloudy, and 76. St. Louis was partly cloudy, and 83. Kansas City was partly cloudy, and 75. Des Moines was clear, and 81. Milwaukee was clear, and 84. The time is currently 11:30

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Now for the official National Weather Service forecast for Peoria and surrounding areas of central Illinois. Rest of tonight, mostly clear. Lows in the lower 70s. Southwest winds 5 to 10 miles an hour. Saturday, sunny. A chance of showers and thunderstorms in the afternoon. Humid with highs in the lower 90s. West winds 5 to 10 miles an hour with gusts up to 20 miles an hour. Chance of rain 50%. Heat index values up to 104. Saturday night, partly cloudy. A chance of showers and thunderstorms until midnight. Humid with lows in the upper 60s. North winds 5 to 10 miles an hour, becoming east after midnight. Chance of rain 50%. Sunday, sunny. Highs in the mid-80s. East winds around 5 miles an hour. Sunday night, mostly clear. Lows in the mid-60s. Southeast winds around 5 miles an hour. Monday, mostly sunny. Highs in the lower 90s. Heat index values up to 105 in the afternoon. Monday night, partly cloudy. A chance of showers and thunderstorms after midnight. Lows in the mid-70s. Chance of rain 50%. Tuesday and Tuesday night, mostly clear. Highs in the upper 80s. Lows in the lower 60s. Wednesday through Thursday, mostly clear. Highs in the lower 80s. Lows in the upper 50s. Thursday night and Friday, partly cloudy. Lows in the lower 60s. Highs in the lower 80s. Again, the forecast for Peoria and surrounding areas of central Illinois for the rest of tonight, mostly clear. Lows in the lower 70s. Southwest winds 5 to 10 miles an hour. At 11 p.m. in Peoria, skies were clear. The temperature was 81 degrees, the dew point was 73, and the relative humidity was 76%. The heat index was 86. The wind was southwest at 5 miles an hour. The pressure was 29.98 inches and falling. Around central and western Illinois, it was clear, with a temperature of 80 at Bloomington, 77 at Galesburg, and 80 at Lakin. Under clear skies, Macomb reported 78, Quincy reported 77, and Springfield reported 78. At Moline, it was partly cloudy, with a temperature of 80. And once again at clear skies, Macomb reported 78, Quincy reported 77, and Springfield reported 78. At Moline, it was partly cloudy, with a temperature of 80. And once again at 11 p.m. in Peoria, under clear skies, the temperature was 81, and the heat index was 86. Looking elsewhere around the Midwest at 11 p.m., Chicago was partly cloudy, and 83. Indianapolis was mostly cloudy, and 76. St. Louis was partly cloudy, and 83. Kansas City was partly cloudy, and 75. Des Moines was clear, and 81. Milwaukee was clear, and 84. The time is currently 11:33 p.m. Central Daylight Time. The NOAA Weather Radio All Hazards, station WXJ71 in Peoria. Now for the official National Weather Service forecast for Peoria and surrounding areas of central Illinois. Rest of tonight, mostly clear. Lows in the lower 70s. Southwest winds 5 to 10 miles an hour. Saturday, sunny. A chance of showers and thunderstorms in the afternoon. Humid with highs in the lower 90s. West winds 5 to 10 miles an hour with gusts up to 20 miles an hour. Chance of rain 50%. Heat index values up to 104. Saturday night, partly cloudy. A chance of showers and thunderstorms until midnight. Humid with lows in the upper 60s. North winds 5 to 10 miles an hour, becoming east after midnight. Chance of rain 50%. Sunday, sunny. Highs in the mid-80s. East winds around 5 miles an hour. Sunday night, mostly clear. Lows in the mid-60s. Southeast winds around 5 miles an hour. Monday, mostly sunny. Highs in the lower 90s. Heat index values up to 105 in the afternoon. Monday night, partly cloudy.

a chance of showers and thunderstorms after midnight. Lows in the mid-70s. Chance of rain 50%. Tuesday and Tuesday night, mostly clear. Highs in the upper 80s. Lows in the lower 60s. Wednesday through Thursday, mostly clear. Highs in the lower 80s. Lows in the upper 50s. Thursday night and Friday, partly cloudy. Lows in the lower 60s. Highs in the lower 80s. Again, the forecast for Peoria and surrounding areas of central Illinois for the rest of tonight, mostly clear. Lows in the lower 70s. Southwest winds 5 to 10 miles an hour. Here is a river flood statement. The flood warning continues for the Illinois River near Havana until early tomorrow afternoon. At 8:45 p.m. Friday, the stage was 14.3 feet. The river is expected to fall below flood stage tomorrow morning and continue falling to 10.5 feet Friday, July 24th. At 11 p.m. in Peoria, skies were clear. The temperature was 81 degrees, the dew point was 73, and the relative humidity was 76%. The heat index was 86. The wind was southwest at 5 miles an hour. The pressure was 29.98 inches and falling. Around central and western Illinois, it was clear, with a temperature of 80 at Bloomington, 77 at Galesburg, and 80 at Lakin. Under clear skies, Macomb reported 78, Quincy reported 77, and Springfield reported 78. At Moline, it was partly cloudy, with a temperature of 80. And once again at 11 p.m. in Peoria, under clear skies, the temperature was 81, and the heat index was 86. Looking elsewhere around the Midwest at 11 p.m., Chicago was partly cloudy, and 83. Indianapolis was mostly cloudy, and 76. St. Louis was partly cloudy, and 83. Kansas City was partly cloudy, and 75. Des Moines was clear, and 81. Milwaukee was clear, and 84. The time is currently 11:37 p.m. Central Daylight Time. 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Now for the official National Weather Service forecast for Peoria and surrounding areas of central Illinois. Rest of tonight, mostly clear. Lows in the lower 70s. Southwest winds 5 to 10 miles an hour. Saturday, sunny. A chance of showers and thunderstorms in the afternoon. Humid with highs in the lower 90s. West winds 5 to 10 miles an hour with gusts up to 20 miles an hour. Chance of rain 50%. Heat index values up to 104. Saturday night, partly cloudy. A chance of showers and thunderstorms until midnight. Humid with lows in the upper 60s. North winds 5 to 10 miles an hour, becoming east after midnight. Chance of rain 50%. Sunday, sunny. Highs in the mid-80s. East winds around 5 miles an hour. Sunday night, mostly clear. Lows in the mid-60s. Southeast winds around 5 miles an hour. Monday, mostly sunny. Highs in the lower 90s. Heat index values up to 105 in the afternoon. Monday night, partly cloudy. A chance of showers and thunderstorms after midnight. Lows in the mid-70s. Chance of rain 50%. Tuesday and Tuesday night, mostly clear. Highs in the upper 80s. Lows in the lower 60s. Wednesday through Thursday, mostly clear. Highs in the lower 80s. Lows in the upper 50s. Thursday night and Friday, partly cloudy. Lows in the lower 60s. Highs in the lower 80s. Again, the forecast for Peoria and surrounding areas of central Illinois for the rest of tonight, mostly clear. Lows in the lower 70s. Southwest winds 5 to 10 miles an hour. At 11 p.m. in Peoria, skies were clear. The temperature was 81 degrees, the dew point was 73, and the relative humidity was 76%. The heat index was 86. The wind was southwest at 5 miles an hour. The pressure was 29.98 inches and falling. Around central and western Illinois, it was clear, with a temperature of 80 at Bloomington, 77 at Galesburg, and 80 at Lakin.
Under clear skies, Macomb reported 78, Quincy reported 77, and Springfield reported 78. At Moline, it was partly cloudy, with a temperature of 80. And once again at 11 p.m. in Peoria, under clear skies, the temperature was 81, and the heat index was 86. Looking elsewhere around the Midwest at 11 p.m., Chicago was partly cloudy, and 83. Indianapolis was mostly cloudy, and 76. St. Louis was partly cloudy, and 83. Kansas City was partly cloudy, and 75. Des Moines was clear, and 81. Milwaukee was clear, and 84. The time is currently 11:40 p.m. Central Daylight Time. 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Now for the official National Weather Service forecast for Peoria and surrounding areas of central Illinois. Rest of tonight, mostly clear. Lows in the lower 70s. Southwest winds 5 to 10 miles an hour. Saturday, sunny. A chance of showers and thunderstorms in the afternoon. Humid with highs in the lower 90s. West winds 5 to 10 miles an hour with gusts up to 20 miles an hour. Chance of rain 50%. Heat index values up to 104. Saturday night, partly cloudy. A chance of showers and thunderstorms until midnight. Humid with lows in the upper 60s. North winds 5 to 10 miles an hour, becoming east after midnight. Chance of rain 50%. Sunday, sunny. Highs in the mid-80s. East winds around 5 miles an hour. Sunday night, mostly clear. Lows in the mid-60s. Southeast winds around 5 miles an hour. Monday, mostly sunny. Highs in the lower 90s. Heat index values up to 105 in the afternoon. Monday night, partly cloudy. A chance of showers and thunderstorms after midnight. Lows in the mid-70s. Chance of rain 50%. Tuesday and Tuesday night, mostly clear. Highs in the upper 80s. Lows in the lower 60s. Wednesday through Thursday, mostly clear. Highs in the lower 80s. Lows in the upper 50s. Thursday night and Friday, partly cloudy. Lows in the lower 60s. Highs in the lower 80s. Again, the forecast for Peoria and surrounding areas of central Illinois for the rest of tonight, mostly clear. Lows in the lower 70s. Southwest winds 5 to 10 miles an hour. At 11 p.m. in Peoria, skies were clear. The temperature was 81 degrees, the dew point was 73, and the relative humidity was 76%. The heat index was 86. The wind was southwest at 5 miles an hour. The pressure was 29.98 inches and falling. Around central and western Illinois, it was clear, with a temperature of 80 at Bloomington, 77 at Galesburg, and 80 at Lakin. Under clear skies, Macomb reported 78, Quincy reported 77, and Springfield reported 78. At Moline, it was partly cloudy, with a temperature of 80. And once again at 11 p.m. in Peoria, under clear skies, the temperature was 81, and the heat index was 86. Looking elsewhere around the Midwest at 11 p.m., Chicago was partly cloudy, and 83. Indianapolis was mostly cloudy, and 76. St. Louis was partly cloudy, and 83. Kansas City was partly cloudy, and 75. Des Moines was clear, and 81. Milwaukee was clear, and 84. The time is currently 11:44 p.m. Central Daylight Time. 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Now for the official National Weather Service forecast for Peoria and surrounding areas of central Illinois. Rest of tonight, mostly clear. Lows in the lower 70s. Southwest winds 5 to 10 miles an hour. Saturday, sunny. A chance of showers and thunderstorms in the afternoon. Humid with highs in the lower 90s. West winds 5 to 10 miles an hour with gusts up to 20 miles an hour. Chance of rain 50%. Heat index values up to 104. Saturday night, partly cloudy. A chance of showers and thunderstorms until midnight.
humid with lows in the upper 60s. North winds 5.

80s. Again, the forecast for Peoria and surrounding areas of central Illinois for the rest of tonight, mostly clear. Lows in the lower 70s. Southwest winds 5 to 10 miles an hour. Here is a river flood statement. The flood warning continues for the Illinois River near Havana until early tomorrow afternoon. At 8:45 p.m. Friday, the stage was 14.3 feet. The river is expected to fall below flood stage tomorrow morning and continue falling to 10.5 feet Friday, July 24th. At 11 p.m. in Peoria, skies were clear. The temperature was 81 degrees, the dew point was 73, and the relative humidity was 76%. The heat index was 86. The wind was southwest at 5 miles an hour. The pressure was 29.98 inches and falling. Around central and western Illinois, it was clear, with a temperature of 80 at Bloomington, 77 at Galesburg, and 80 at Lakin. Under clear skies, Macomb reported 78, Quincy reported 77, and Springfield reported 78. At Moline, it was partly cloudy, with a temperature of 80. And once again at 11 p.m. in Peoria, under clear skies, the temperature was 81, and the heat index was 86. Looking elsewhere around the Midwest at 11 p.m., Chicago was partly cloudy, and 83. Indianapolis was mostly cloudy, and 76. St. Louis was partly cloudy, and 83. Kansas City was partly cloudy, and 75. Des Moines was clear, and 81. Milwaukee was clear, and 84. The time is currently 11:48 p.m. Central Daylight Time. 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Now for the official National Weather Service forecast for Peoria and surrounding areas of central Illinois. Rest of tonight, mostly clear. Lows in the lower 70s. Southwest winds 5 to 10 miles an hour. Saturday, sunny. A chance of showers and thunderstorms in the afternoon. Humid with highs in the lower 90s. West winds 5 to 10 miles an hour with gusts up to 20 miles an hour. Chance of rain 50%. Heat index values up to 104. Saturday night, partly cloudy. A chance of showers and thunderstorms until midnight. Humid with lows in the upper 60s. North winds 5 to 10 miles an hour, becoming east after midnight. Chance of rain 50%. Sunday, sunny. Highs in the mid-80s. East winds around 5 miles an hour. Sunday night, mostly clear. Lows in the mid-60s. Southeast winds around 5 miles an hour. Monday, mostly sunny. Highs in the lower 90s. Heat index values up to 105 in the afternoon. Monday night, partly cloudy. A chance of showers and thunderstorms after midnight. Lows in the mid-70s. Chance of rain 50%. Tuesday and Tuesday night, mostly clear. Highs in the upper 80s. Lows in the lower 60s. Wednesday through Thursday, mostly clear. Highs in the lower 80s. Lows in the upper 50s. Thursday night and Friday, partly cloudy. Lows in the lower 60s. Highs in the lower 80s. Again, the forecast for Peoria and surrounding areas of central Illinois for the rest of tonight, mostly clear. Lows in the lower 70s. Southwest winds 5 to 10 miles an hour. At 11 p.m. in Peoria, skies were clear. The temperature was 81 degrees, the dew point was 73, and the relative humidity was 76%. The heat index was 86. The wind was southwest at 5 miles an hour. The pressure was 29.98 inches and falling. Around central and western Illinois, it was clear, with a temperature of 80 at Bloomington, 77 at Galesburg, and 80 at Lakin. Under clear skies, Macomb reported 78, Quincy reported 77, and Springfield reported 78. At Moline, it was partly cloudy, with a temperature of 80. And once again at 11 p.m. in Peoria, under clear skies, the temperature was 81, and the heat index was 86. Looking elsewhere around the Midwest at 11 p.m., Chicago was partly cloudy, and 83. Indianapolis was mostly cloudy, and 76. St. Louis was partly

cloudy, and 83. Kansas City was partly cloudy, and 75. Des Moines was clear, and 81. Milwaukee was clear, and 84. The time is currently 11:51 p.m. Central Daylight Time. 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Now for the official National Weather Service forecast for Peoria and surrounding areas of central Illinois. Rest of tonight, mostly clear. Lows in the lower 70s. Southwest winds 5 to 10 miles an hour. Saturday, sunny. A chance of showers and thunderstorms in the afternoon. Humid with highs in the lower 90s. West winds 5 to 10 miles an hour with gusts up to 20 miles an hour. Chance of rain 50%. Heat index values up to 104. Saturday night, partly cloudy. A chance of showers and thunderstorms until midnight. Humid with lows in the upper 60s. North winds 5 to 10 miles an hour, becoming east after midnight. Chance of rain 50%. Sunday, sunny. Highs in the mid-80s. East winds around 5 miles an hour. Sunday night, mostly clear. Lows in the mid-60s. Southeast winds around 5 miles an hour. Monday, mostly sunny. Highs in the lower 90s. Heat index values up to 105 in the afternoon. Monday night, partly cloudy. A chance of showers and thunderstorms after midnight. Lows in the mid-70s. Chance of rain 50%. Tuesday and Tuesday night, mostly clear. Highs in the upper 80s. Lows in the lower 60s. Wednesday through Thursday, mostly clear. Highs in the lower 80s. Lows in the upper 50s. Thursday night and Friday, partly cloudy. Lows in the lower 60s. Highs in the lower 80s. Again, the forecast for Peoria and surrounding areas of central Illinois for the rest of tonight, mostly clear. Lows in the lower 70s. Southwest winds 5 to 10 miles an hour. At 11 p.m. in Peoria, skies were clear. The temperature was 81 degrees, the dew point was 73, and the relative humidity was 76%. The heat index was 86. The wind was southwest at 5 miles an hour. The pressure was 29.98 inches and falling. Around central and western Illinois, it was clear, with a temperature of 80 at Bloomington, 77 at Galesburg, and 80 at Lakin. Under clear skies, Macomb reported 78, Quincy reported 77, and Springfield reported 78. At Moline, it was partly cloudy, with a temperature of 80. And once again at 11 p.m. in Peoria, under clear skies, the temperature was 81, and the heat index was 86. Looking elsewhere around the Midwest at 11 p.m., Chicago was partly cloudy, and 83. Indianapolis was mostly cloudy, and 76. St. Louis was partly cloudy, and 83. Kansas City was partly cloudy, and 75. Des Moines was clear, and 81. Milwaukee was clear, and 84. The time is currently 11:54 p.m. Central Daylight Time. 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Here is a river flood statement. The flood warning continues for the Illinois River near Havana until early tomorrow afternoon. At 8:45 p.m. Friday, the stage was 14.3 feet. The river is expected to fall below flood stage tomorrow morning and continue falling to 10.5 feet Friday, July 24th. Now for the official National Weather Service forecast for Peoria and surrounding areas of central Illinois. Rest of tonight, mostly clear. Lows in the lower 70s. Southwest winds 5 to 10 miles an hour. Saturday, sunny. A chance of showers and thunderstorms in the afternoon. Humid with highs in the lower 90s. West winds 5 to 10 miles an hour with gusts up to 20 miles an hour. Chance of rain 50%. Heat index values up to 104. Saturday night, partly cloudy. A chance of showers and thunderstorms until midnight. Humid with lows in the upper 60s. North winds 5 to 10 miles an hour, becoming east after midnight. Chance of rain 50%. Sunday, sunny.

highs in the mid-80s. East winds around 5 miles an hour. Sunday night, mostly clear. Lows in the mid-60s. Southeast winds around 5 miles an hour. Monday, mostly sunny. Highs in the lower 90s. Heat index values up to 105 in the afternoon. Monday night, partly cloudy. A chance of showers and thunderstorms after midnight. Lows in the mid-70s. Chance of rain 50%. Tuesday and Tuesday night, mostly clear. Highs in the upper 80s. Lows in the lower 60s. Wednesday through Thursday, mostly clear. Highs in the lower 80s. Lows in the upper 50s. Thursday night and Friday, partly cloudy. Lows in the lower 60s. Highs in the lower 80s. Again, the forecast for Peoria and surrounding areas of central Illinois for the rest of tonight, mostly clear. Lows in the lower 70s. Southwest winds 5 to 10 miles an hour. At 11 p.m. in Peoria, skies were clear. The temperature was 81 degrees, the dew point was 73, and the relative humidity was 76%. The heat index was 86. The wind was southwest at 5 miles an hour. The pressure was 29.98 inches and falling. Around central and western Illinois, it was clear, with a temperature of 80 at Bloomington, 77 at Galesburg, and 80 at Lakin. Under clear skies, Macomb reported 78, Quincy reported 77, and Springfield reported 78. At Moline, it was partly cloudy, with a temperature of 80. And once again at 11 p.m. in Peoria, under clear skies, the temperature was 81, and the heat index was 86. Looking elsewhere around the Midwest at 11 p.m., Chicago was partly cloudy, and 83. Indianapolis was mostly cloudy, and 76. St. Louis was partly cloudy, and 83. Kansas City was partly cloudy, and 75. Des Moines was clear, and 81. Milwaukee was clear, and 84. The time is currently 11:58 p.m. Central Daylight Time. 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Now for the official National Weather Service forecast for Peoria and surrounding areas of central Illinois. Rest of tonight, mostly clear. Lows in the lower 70s. Southwest winds 5 to 10 miles an hour. Saturday, sunny. A chance of showers and thunderstorms in the afternoon. Humid with highs in the lower 90s. West winds 5 to 10 miles an hour with gusts up to 20 miles an hour. Chance of rain 50%. Heat index values up to 104. Saturday night, partly cloudy. A chance of showers and thunderstorms until midnight. Humid with lows in the upper 60s. North winds 5 to 10 miles an hour, becoming east after midnight. Chance of rain 50%. Sunday, sunny. Highs in the mid-80s. East winds around 5 miles an hour. Sunday night, mostly clear. Lows in the mid-60s. Southeast winds around 5 miles an hour. Monday, mostly sunny. Highs in the lower 90s. Heat index values up to 105 in the afternoon. Monday night, partly cloudy. A chance of showers and thunderstorms after midnight. Lows in the mid-70s. Chance of rain 50%. Tuesday and Tuesday night, mostly clear. Highs in the upper 80s. Lows in the lower 60s. Wednesday through Thursday, mostly clear. Highs in the lower 80s. Lows in the upper 50s. Thursday night and Friday, partly cloudy. Lows in the lower 60s. Highs in the lower 80s. Again, the forecast for Peoria and surrounding areas of central Illinois for the rest of tonight, mostly clear. Lows in the lower 70s. Southwest winds 5 to 10 miles an hour. The time is currently 12 a.m. Central Daylight Time. 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Now for the official National Weather Service forecast for Peoria and surrounding areas of central Illinois. Rest of tonight, mostly clear. Lows in the lower 70s. Southwest winds 5 to 10 miles an hour. Saturday, sunny. A chance of showers and thunder.

after storms in the afternoon. Humid with highs in the lower 90s. West winds 5 to 10 miles an hour with gusts up to 20 miles an hour. Chance of rain 50%. Heat index values up to 104. Saturday night, partly cloudy. A chance of showers and thunderstorms until midnight. Humid with lows in the upper 60s. North winds 5 to 10 miles an hour, becoming east after midnight. Chance of rain 50%. Sunday, sunny. Highs in the mid-80s. East winds around 5 miles an hour. Sunday night, mostly clear. Lows in the mid-60s. Southeast winds around 5 miles an hour. Monday, mostly sunny. Highs in the lower 90s. Heat index values up to 105 in the afternoon. Monday night, partly cloudy. A chance of showers and thunderstorms after midnight. Lows in the mid-70s. Chance of rain 50%. Tuesday and Tuesday night, mostly clear. Highs in the upper 80s. Lows in the lower 60s. Wednesday through Thursday, mostly clear. Highs in the lower 80s. Lows in the upper 50s. Thursday night and Friday, partly cloudy. Lows in the lower 60s. Highs in the lower 80s. Again, the forecast for Peoria and surrounding areas of central Illinois for the rest of tonight, mostly clear. Lows in the lower 70s. Southwest winds 5 to 10 miles an hour. The time is currently 12:02 a.m. Central Daylight Time. 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Now for the official National Weather Service forecast for Peoria and surrounding areas of central Illinois. Rest of tonight, mostly clear. Lows in the lower 70s. Southwest winds 5 to 10 miles an hour. Saturday, sunny. A chance of showers and thunderstorms in the afternoon. Humid with highs in the lower 90s. West winds 5 to 10 miles an hour with gusts up to 20 miles an hour. Chance of rain 50%. Heat index values up to 104. Saturday night, partly cloudy. A chance of showers and thunderstorms until midnight. Humid with lows in the upper 60s. North winds 5 to 10 miles an hour, becoming east after midnight. Chance of rain 50%. Sunday, sunny. Highs in the mid-80s. East winds around 5 miles an hour. Sunday night, mostly clear. Lows in the mid-60s. Southeast winds around 5 miles an hour. Monday, mostly sunny. Highs in the lower 90s. Heat index values up to 105 in the afternoon. Monday night, partly cloudy. A chance of showers and thunderstorms after midnight. Lows in the mid-70s. Chance of rain 50%. Tuesday and Tuesday night, mostly clear. Highs in the upper 80s. Lows in the lower 60s. Wednesday through Thursday, mostly clear. Highs in the lower 80s. Lows in the upper 50s. Thursday night and Friday, partly cloudy. Lows in the lower 60s. Highs in the lower 80s. Again, the forecast for Peoria and surrounding areas of central Illinois for the rest of tonight, mostly clear. Lows in the lower 70s. Southwest winds 5 to 10 miles an hour. Here is a river flood statement. The flood warning continues for the Illinois River near Havana until early tomorrow afternoon. At 8:45 p.m. Friday, the stage was 14.3 feet. The river is expected to fall below flood stage tomorrow morning and continue falling to 10.5 feet Friday, July 24th. At midnight in Peoria, skies were clear. The temperature was 80 degrees, the dew point was 73, and the relative humidity was 79%. The heat index was 84. The wind was southwest at 5 miles an hour. The pressure was 29.97 inches and falling. Around central and western Illinois, it was clear, with a temperature of 79 at Bloomington, 77 at Macomb, 77 at Quincy, and 77 at Springfield. At Moline, it was partly cloudy, with a temperature of 79. And once again at midnight in Peoria, under clear skies, the temperature was 80, and the heat index was 84. The time is currently 12:06 a.m. Central Daylight Time. You're

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Now for the official National Weather Service forecast for Peoria and surrounding areas of central Illinois. Rest of tonight, mostly clear. Lows in the lower 70s. Southwest winds 5 to 10 miles an hour. Saturday, sunny. A chance of showers and thunderstorms in the afternoon. Humid with highs in the lower 90s. West winds 5 to 10 miles an hour with gusts up to 20 miles an hour. Chance of rain 50%. Heat index values up to 104. Saturday night, partly cloudy. A chance of showers and thunderstorms until midnight. Humid with lows in the upper 60s. North winds 5 to 10 miles an hour, becoming east after midnight. Chance of rain 50%. Sunday, sunny. Highs in the mid-80s. East winds around 5 miles an hour. Sunday night, mostly clear. Lows in the mid-60s. Southeast winds around 5 miles an hour. Monday, mostly sunny. Highs in the lower 90s. Heat index values up to 105 in the afternoon. Monday night, partly cloudy. A chance of showers and thunderstorms after midnight. Lows in the mid-70s. Chance of rain 50%. Tuesday and Tuesday night, mostly clear. Highs in the upper 80s. Lows in the lower 60s. Wednesday through Thursday, mostly clear. Highs in the lower 80s. Lows in the upper 50s. Thursday night and Friday, partly cloudy. Lows in the lower 60s. Highs in the lower 80s. Again, the forecast for Peoria and surrounding areas of central Illinois for the rest of tonight, mostly clear. Lows in the lower 70s. Southwest winds 5 to 10 miles an hour. At midnight in Peoria, skies were clear. The temperature was 80 degrees, the dew point was 73, and the relative humidity was 79%. The heat index was 84. The wind was southwest at 5 miles an hour. The pressure was 29.97 inches and falling. Around central and western Illinois, it was clear, with a temperature of 79 at Bloomington, 77 at Macomb, 77 at Quincy, and 77 at Springfield. At Moline, it was partly cloudy, with a temperature of 79. And once again at midnight in Peoria, under clear skies, the temperature was 80, and the heat index was 84. Looking elsewhere around the Midwest at midnight, Chicago was partly cloudy, and 82. Indianapolis was cloudy, and 76. St. Louis was partly cloudy, and 82. Kansas City was clear, and 74. Des Moines was clear, and 79. Milwaukee was clear, and 82. The time is currently 12:09 a.m. Central Daylight Time. 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Now for the official National Weather Service forecast for Peoria and surrounding areas of central Illinois. Rest of tonight, mostly clear. Lows in the lower 70s. Southwest winds 5 to 10 miles an hour. Saturday, sunny. A chance of showers and thunderstorms in the afternoon. Humid with highs in the lower 90s. West winds 5 to 10 miles an hour with gusts up to 20 miles an hour. Chance of rain 50%. Heat index values up to 104. Saturday night, partly cloudy. A chance of showers and thunderstorms until midnight. Humid with lows in the upper 60s. North winds 5 to 10 miles an hour, becoming east after midnight. Chance of rain 50%. Sunday, sunny. Highs in the mid-80s. East winds around 5 miles an hour. Sunday night, mostly clear. Lows in the mid-60s. Southeast winds around 5 miles an hour. Monday, mostly sunny. Highs in the lower 90s. Heat index values up to 105 in the afternoon. Monday night, partly cloudy. A chance of showers and thunderstorms after midnight. Lows in the mid-70s. Chance of rain 50%. Tuesday and Tuesday night, mostly clear. Highs in the upper 80s. Lows in the lower 60s. Wednesday through Thursday, mostly clear. Highs in the lower 80s. Lows in the upper 50s.

night and Friday, partly cloudy. Lows in the lower 60s. Highs in the lower 80s. Again, the forecast for Peoria and surrounding areas of central Illinois for the rest of tonight, mostly clear. Lows in the lower 70s. Southwest winds 5 to 10 miles an hour. At midnight in Peoria, skies were clear. The temperature was 80 degrees, the dew point was 73, and the relative humidity was 79%. The heat index was 84. The wind was southwest at 5 miles an hour. The pressure was 29.97 inches and falling. Around central and western Illinois, it was clear, with a temperature of 79 at Bloomington, 79 at Lakin, 77 at Macomb, 77 at Quincy, and 77 at Springfield. At Moline, it was partly cloudy, with a temperature of 79. And once again at midnight in Peoria, under clear skies, the temperature was 80, and the heat index was 84. Looking elsewhere around the Midwest at midnight, Chicago was partly cloudy, and 82. Indianapolis was cloudy, and 76. St. Louis was partly cloudy, and 82. Kansas City was clear, and 74. Des Moines was clear, and 79. Milwaukee was clear, and 82. The time is currently 12:12 a.m. Central Daylight Time. 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Now for the official National Weather Service forecast for Peoria and surrounding areas of central Illinois. Rest of tonight, mostly clear. Lows in the lower 70s. Southwest winds 5 to 10 miles an hour. Saturday, sunny. A chance of showers and thunderstorms in the afternoon. Humid with highs in the lower 90s. West winds 5 to 10 miles an hour with gusts up to 20 miles an hour. Chance of rain 50%. Heat index values up to 104. Saturday night, partly cloudy. A chance of showers and thunderstorms until midnight. Humid with lows in the upper 60s. North winds 5 to 10 miles an hour, becoming east after midnight. Chance of rain 50%. Sunday, sunny. Highs in the mid 80s. East winds around 5 miles an hour. Sunday night, mostly clear. Lows in the mid 60s. Southeast winds around 5 miles an hour. Monday, mostly sunny. Highs in the lower 90s. Heat index values up to 105 in the afternoon. Monday night, partly cloudy. A chance of showers and thunderstorms after midnight. Lows in the mid-70s. Chance of rain 50%. Tuesday and Tuesday night, mostly clear. Highs in the upper 80s. Lows in the lower 60s. Wednesday through Thursday, mostly clear. Highs in the lower 80s. Lows in the upper 50s. Thursday night and Friday, partly cloudy. Lows in the lower 60s. Highs in the lower 80s. Again, the forecast for Peoria and surrounding areas of central Illinois for the rest of tonight, mostly clear. Lows in the lower 70s. Southwest winds 5 to 10 miles an hour. 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Here is a river flood statement. The flood warning continues for the Illinois River near Havana until early tomorrow afternoon. At 8:45 p.m. Friday, the stage was 14.3 feet. The river is expected to fall below flood stage tomorrow morning and continue falling to 10.5 feet Friday, July 24th. The time is currently 12:15 a.m. Central Daylight Time. 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Now for the official National Weather Service forecast for Peoria and surrounding areas of central Illinois. Rest of tonight, mostly clear. Lows in the lower 70s. Southwest wind.

5 to 10 miles an hour with gusts up to 20 miles an hour. Saturday, sunny. A chance of showers and thunderstorms in the afternoon. Humid with highs in the lower 90s. West winds 10 to 15 miles an hour. Chance of rain 50%. Heat index values up to 104. Saturday night, partly cloudy with a chance of showers and thunderstorms until midnight, then mostly clear after midnight. Humid with lows in the upper 60s. Northwest winds 5 to 10 miles an hour, becoming northeast after midnight. Chance of rain 50%. Sunday, sunny. Highs in the mid-80s. East winds around 5 miles an hour. Sunday night, mostly clear. Lows in the mid-60s. Southeast winds around 5 miles an hour. Monday, mostly sunny. Highs in the lower 90s. Heat index values up to 105 in the afternoon. Monday night, partly cloudy. A chance of showers and thunderstorms after midnight. Lows in the mid-70s. Chance of rain 50%. Tuesday and Tuesday night, mostly clear. Highs in the upper 80s. Lows in the lower 60s. Wednesday through Thursday, mostly clear. Highs in the lower 80s. Lows in the upper 50s. Thursday night and Friday, partly cloudy. Lows in the lower 60s. Highs in the lower 80s. Again, the forecast for Peoria and surrounding areas of central Illinois for the rest of tonight, mostly clear. Lows in the lower 70s. Southwest winds 5 to 10 miles an hour with gusts up to 20 miles an hour. At midnight in Peoria, skies were clear. The temperature was 80 degrees, the dew point was 73, and the relative humidity was 79%. The heat index was 84. The wind was southwest at 5 miles an hour. The pressure was 29.97 inches and falling. Around central and western Illinois, it was clear, with a temperature of 79 at Bloomington, 79 at Lakin, 77 at Macomb, 77 at Quincy, and 77 at Springfield. At Moline, it was partly cloudy, with a temperature of 79. And once again at midnight in Peoria, under clear skies, the temperature was 80, and the heat index was 84. Looking elsewhere around the Midwest at midnight, Chicago was partly cloudy, and 82. Indianapolis was cloudy, and 76. St. Louis was partly cloudy, and 82. Kansas City was clear, and 74. Des Moines was clear, and 79. Milwaukee was clear, and 82. The time is currently 12:19 a.m. Central Daylight Time. 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Now for the official National Weather Service forecast for Peoria and surrounding areas of central Illinois. Rest of tonight, mostly clear. Lows in the lower 70s. Southwest winds 5 to 10 miles an hour with gusts up to 20 miles an hour. Saturday, sunny. A chance of showers and thunderstorms in the afternoon. Humid with highs in the lower 90s. West winds 10 to 15 miles an hour. Chance of rain 50%. Heat index values up to 104. Saturday night, partly cloudy with a chance of showers and thunderstorms until midnight, then mostly clear after midnight. Humid with lows in the upper 60s. Northwest winds 5 to 10 miles an hour, becoming northeast after midnight. Chance of rain 50%. Sunday, sunny. Highs in the mid-80s. East winds around 5 miles an hour. Sunday night, mostly clear. Lows in the mid-60s. Southeast winds around 5 miles an hour. Monday, mostly sunny. Highs in the lower 90s. Heat index values up to 105 in the afternoon. Monday night, partly cloudy. A chance of showers and thunderstorms after midnight. Lows in the mid-70s. Chance of rain 50%. Tuesday and Tuesday night, mostly clear. Highs in the upper 80s. Lows in the lower 60s. Wednesday through Thursday, mostly clear. Highs in the lower 80s. Lows in the upper 50s. Thursday night and Friday, partly cloudy. Lows in the lower 60s. Highs in the lower 80s. Again, the forecast for Peoria and surrounding areas of central Illinois for

rest of tonight, mostly clear. Lows in the lower 70s. Southwest winds 5 to 10 miles an hour with gusts up to 20 miles an hour. At midnight in Peoria, skies were clear. The temperature was 80 degrees, the dew point was 73, and the relative humidity was 79%. The heat index was 84. The wind was southwest at 5 miles an hour. The pressure was 29.97 inches and falling. Around central and western Illinois, it was clear, with a temperature of 79 at Bloomington, 79 at Moline, and 79 at Lakin. Under clear skies, Macomb reported 77, Quincy reported 77, and Springfield reported 77. And once again at midnight in Peoria, under clear skies, the temperature was 80, and the heat index was 84. Looking elsewhere around the Midwest at midnight, Chicago was partly cloudy, and 82. Indianapolis was cloudy, and 76. St. Louis was partly cloudy, and 82. Kansas City was clear, and 74. Des Moines was clear, and 79. Milwaukee was clear, and 82. The time is currently 12:22 a.m. Central Daylight Time. 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Now for the official National Weather Service forecast for Peoria and surrounding areas of central Illinois. Rest of tonight, mostly clear. Lows in the lower 70s. Southwest winds 5 to 10 miles an hour with gusts up to 20 miles an hour. Saturday, sunny. A chance of showers and thunderstorms in the afternoon. Humid with highs in the lower 90s. West winds 10 to 15 miles an hour. Chance of rain 50%. Heat index values up to 104. Saturday night, partly cloudy with a chance of showers and thunderstorms until midnight, then mostly clear after midnight. Humid with lows in the upper 60s. Northwest winds 5 to 10 miles an hour, becoming northeast after midnight. Chance of rain 50%. Sunday, sunny. Highs in the mid-80s. East winds around 5 miles an hour. Sunday night, mostly clear. Lows in the mid-60s. Southeast winds around 5 miles an hour. Monday, mostly sunny. Highs in the lower 90s. Heat index values up to 105 in the afternoon. Monday night, partly cloudy. A chance of showers and thunderstorms after midnight. Lows in the mid-70s. Chance of rain 50%. Tuesday and Tuesday night, mostly clear. Highs in the upper 80s. Lows in the lower 60s. Wednesday through Thursday, mostly clear. Highs in the lower 80s. Lows in the upper 50s. Thursday night and Friday, partly cloudy. Lows in the lower 60s. Highs in the lower 80s. Again, the forecast for Peoria and surrounding areas of central Illinois for the rest of tonight, mostly clear. Lows in the lower 70s. Southwest winds 5 to 10 miles an hour with gusts up to 20 miles an hour. At midnight in Peoria, skies were clear. The temperature was 80 degrees, the dew point was 73, and the relative humidity was 79%. The heat index was 84. The wind was southwest at 5 miles an hour. The pressure was 29.97 inches and falling. Around central and western Illinois, it was clear, with a temperature of 79 at Bloomington, 79 at Moline, and 79 at Lakin. Under clear skies, Macomb reported 77, Quincy reported 77, and Springfield reported 77. And once again at midnight in Peoria, under clear skies, the temperature was 80, and the heat index was 84. Here is a river flood statement. The flood warning continues for the Illinois River near Havana until early tomorrow afternoon. At 8:45 p.m. Friday, the stage was 14.3 feet. The river is expected to fall below flood stage tomorrow morning and continue falling to 10.5 feet Friday, July 24th. Looking elsewhere around the Midwest at midnight, Chicago was partly cloudy, and 82. Indianapolis was cloudy, and 76. St. Louis was partly cloudy, and 82. Kansas City was clear, and 74. Des Moines was clear, and 79. Milwaukee was clear, and 82.

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Now for the official National Weather Service forecast for Peoria and surrounding areas of central Illinois. Rest of tonight, mostly clear. Lows in the lower 70s. Southwest winds 5 to 10 miles an hour with gusts up to 20 miles an hour. Saturday, sunny. A chance of showers and thunderstorms in the afternoon. Humid with highs in the lower 90s. West winds 10 to 15 miles an hour. Chance of rain 50%. Heat index values up to 104. Saturday night, partly cloudy with a chance of showers and thunderstorms until midnight, then mostly clear after midnight. Humid with lows in the upper 60s. Northwest winds 5 to 10 miles an hour, becoming northeast after midnight. Chance of rain 50%. Sunday, sunny. Highs in the mid-80s. East winds around 5 miles an hour. Sunday night, mostly clear. Lows in the mid-60s. Southeast winds around 5 miles an hour. Monday, mostly sunny. Highs in the lower 90s. Heat index values up to 105 in the afternoon. Monday night, partly cloudy. A chance of showers and thunderstorms after midnight. Lows in the mid-70s. Chance of rain 50%. Tuesday and Tuesday night, mostly clear. Highs in the upper 80s. Lows in the lower 60s. Wednesday through Thursday, mostly clear. Highs in the lower 80s. Lows in the upper 50s. Thursday night and Friday, partly cloudy. Lows in the lower 60s. Highs in the lower 80s. Again, the forecast for Peoria and surrounding areas of central Illinois for the rest of tonight, mostly clear. Lows in the lower 70s. Southwest winds 5 to 10 miles an hour with gusts up to 20 miles an hour. At midnight in Peoria, skies were clear. The temperature was 80 degrees, the dew point was 73, and the relative humidity was 79%. The heat index was 84. The wind was southwest at 5 miles an hour. The pressure was 29.97 inches and falling. Around central and western Illinois, it was clear, with a temperature of 79 at Bloomington, 79 at Moline, and 79 at Lakin. Under clear skies, Macomb reported 77, Quincy reported 77, and Springfield reported 77. And once again at midnight in Peoria, under clear skies, the temperature was 80, and the heat index was 84. Looking elsewhere around the Midwest at midnight, Chicago was partly cloudy, and 82. Indianapolis was cloudy, and 76. St. Louis was partly cloudy, and 82. Kansas City was clear, and 74. Des Moines was clear, and 79. Milwaukee was clear, and 82. The time is currently 12:29 a.m. Central Daylight Time. 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Now for the official National Weather Service forecast for Peoria and surrounding areas of central Illinois. Rest of tonight, mostly clear. Lows in the lower 70s. Southwest winds 5 to 10 miles an hour with gusts up to 20 miles an hour. Saturday, sunny. A chance of showers and thunderstorms in the afternoon. Humid with highs in the lower 90s. West winds 10 to 15 miles an hour. Chance of rain 50%. Heat index values up to 104. Saturday night, partly cloudy with a chance of showers and thunderstorms until midnight, then mostly clear after midnight. Humid with lows in the upper 60s. Northwest winds 5 to 10 miles an hour, becoming northeast after midnight. Chance of rain 50%. Sunday, sunny. Highs in the mid-80s. East winds around 5 miles an hour. Sunday night, mostly clear. Lows in the mid-60s. Southeast winds around 5 miles an hour. Monday, mostly sunny. Highs in the lower 90s. Heat index values up to 105 in the afternoon. Monday night, partly cloudy. A chance of showers and thunderstorms after midnight. Lows in the mid-70s. Chance of rain 50%. Tuesday and Tuesday night, mostly clear.

highs in the upper 80s, lows in the lower 60s. Wednesday through Thursday, mostly clear. Highs in the lower 80s, lows in the upper 50s. Thursday night and Friday, partly cloudy. Lows in the lower 60s, highs in the lower 80s. Again, the forecast for Peoria and surrounding areas of central Illinois for the rest of tonight, mostly clear. Lows in the lower 70s. Southwest winds 5 to 10 miles an hour with gusts up to 20 miles an hour. At midnight in Peoria, skies were clear. The temperature was 80 degrees, the dew point was 73, and the relative humidity was 79%. The heat index was 84. The wind was southwest at 5 miles an hour. The pressure was 29.97 inches and falling. Around central and western Illinois, it was clear, with a temperature of 79 at Bloomington, 79 at Moline, and 79 at Lakin. Under clear skies, Macomb reported 77, Quincy reported 77, and Springfield reported 77. And once again at midnight in Peoria, under clear skies, the temperature was 80, and the heat index was 84. Looking elsewhere around the Midwest at midnight, Chicago was partly cloudy, and 82. Indianapolis was cloudy, and 76. St. Louis was partly cloudy, and 82. Kansas City was clear, and 74. Des Moines was clear, and 79. Milwaukee was clear, and 82. The time is currently 12:32 a.m. Central Daylight Time. 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Now for the official National Weather Service forecast for Peoria and surrounding areas of central Illinois. Rest of tonight, mostly clear. Lows in the lower 70s. Southwest winds 5 to 10 miles an hour with gusts up to 20 miles an hour. Saturday, sunny. A chance of showers and thunderstorms in the afternoon. Humid with highs in the lower 90s. West winds 10 to 15 miles an hour. Chance of rain 50%. Heat index values up to 104. Saturday night, partly cloudy with a chance of showers and thunderstorms until midnight, then mostly clear after midnight. Humid with lows in the upper 60s. Northwest winds 5 to 10 miles an hour, becoming northeast after midnight. Chance of rain 50%. Sunday, sunny. Highs in the mid-80s. East winds around 5 miles an hour. Sunday night, mostly clear. Lows in the mid-60s. Southeast winds around 5 miles an hour. Monday, mostly sunny. Highs in the lower 90s. Heat index values up to 105 in the afternoon. Monday night, partly cloudy. A chance of showers and thunderstorms after midnight. Lows in the mid-70s. Chance of rain 50%. Tuesday and Tuesday night, mostly clear. Highs in the upper 80s. Lows in the lower 60s. Wednesday through Thursday, mostly clear. Highs in the lower 80s. Lows in the upper 50s. Thursday night and Friday, partly cloudy. Lows in the lower 60s. Highs in the lower 80s. Again, the forecast for Peoria and surrounding areas of central Illinois for the rest of tonight, mostly clear. Lows in the lower 70s. Southwest winds 5 to 10 miles an hour with gusts up to 20 miles an hour. Here is a river flood statement. The flood warning continues for the Illinois River near Havana until early tomorrow afternoon. At 8:45 p.m. Friday, the stage was 14.3 feet. The river is expected to fall below flood stage tomorrow morning and continue falling to 10.5 feet Friday, July 24th. At midnight in Peoria, skies were clear. The temperature was 80 degrees, the dew point was 73, and the relative humidity was 79%. The heat index was 84. The wind was southwest at 5 miles an hour. The pressure was 29.97 inches and falling. Around central and western Illinois, it was clear, with a temperature of 79 at Bloomington, 79 at Moline, and 79 at Lakin. Under clear skies, Macomb reported 77, Quincy reported 77, and Springfield reported 77.

27. And once again at midnight in Peoria, under clear skies, the temperature was 80, and the heat index was 84. Looking elsewhere around the Midwest at midnight, Chicago was partly cloudy, and 82. Indianapolis was cloudy, and 76. St. Louis was partly cloudy, and 82. Kansas City was clear, and 74. Des Moines was clear, and 79. Milwaukee was clear, and 82. The time is currently 12:36 a.m. Central Daylight Time. 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Now for the official National Weather Service forecast for Peoria and surrounding areas of central Illinois. Rest of tonight, mostly clear. Lows in the lower 70s. Southwest winds 5 to 10 miles an hour with gusts up to 20 miles an hour. Saturday, sunny. A chance of showers and thunderstorms in the afternoon. Humid with highs in the lower 90s. West winds 10 to 15 miles an hour. Chance of rain 50%. Heat index values up to 104. Saturday night, partly cloudy with a chance of showers and thunderstorms until midnight, then mostly clear after midnight. Humid with lows in the upper 60s. Northwest winds 5 to 10 miles an hour, becoming northeast after midnight. Chance of rain 50%. Sunday, sunny. Highs in the mid-80s. East winds around 5 miles an hour. Sunday night, mostly clear. Lows in the mid-60s. Southeast winds around 5 miles an hour. Monday, mostly sunny. Highs in the lower 90s. Heat index values up to 105 in the afternoon. Monday night, partly cloudy. A chance of showers and thunderstorms after midnight. Lows in the mid-70s. Chance of rain 50%. Tuesday and Tuesday night, mostly clear. Highs in the upper 80s. Lows in the lower 60s. Wednesday through Thursday, mostly clear. Highs in the lower 80s. Lows in the upper 50s. Thursday night and Friday, partly cloudy. Lows in the lower 60s. Highs in the lower 80s. Again, the forecast for Peoria and surrounding areas of central Illinois for the rest of tonight, mostly clear. Lows in the lower 70s. Southwest winds 5 to 10 miles an hour with gusts up to 20 miles an hour. At midnight in Peoria, skies were clear. The temperature was 80 degrees, the dew point was 73, and the relative humidity was 79%. The heat index was 84. The wind was southwest at 5 miles an hour. The pressure was 29.97 inches and falling. Around central and western Illinois, it was clear, with a temperature of 79 at Bloomington, 79 at Moline, and 79 at Lakin. Under clear skies, Macomb reported 77, Quincy reported 77, and Springfield reported 77. And once again at midnight in Peoria, under clear skies, the temperature was 80, and the heat index was 84. Looking elsewhere around the Midwest at midnight, Chicago was partly cloudy, and 82. Indianapolis was cloudy, and 76. St. Louis was partly cloudy, and 82. Kansas City was clear, and 74. Des Moines was clear, and 79. Milwaukee was clear, and 82. The time is currently 12:40 a.m. Central Daylight Time. 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Now for the official National Weather Service forecast for Peoria and surrounding areas of central Illinois. Rest of tonight, mostly clear. Lows in the lower 70s. Southwest winds 5 to 10 miles an hour with gusts up to 20 miles an hour. Saturday, sunny. A chance of showers and thunderstorms in the afternoon. Humid with highs in the lower 90s. West winds 10 to 15 miles an hour. Chance of rain 50%. Heat index values up to 104. Saturday night, partly cloudy with a chance of showers and thunderstorms until midnight, then mostly clear after midnight. Humid with lows in the upper 60s. Northwest winds 5 to 10 miles an hour, becoming northeast after midnight. Chance of rain 50%. Sunday, sunny. Highs in the mid-80s. East wind.

gusts around 5 miles an hour. Sunday night, mostly clear. Lows in the mid-60s. Southeast winds around 5 miles an hour. Monday, mostly sunny. Highs in the lower 90s. Heat index values up to 105 in the afternoon. Monday night, partly cloudy. A chance of showers and thunderstorms after midnight. Lows in the mid-70s. Chance of rain 50%. Tuesday and Tuesday night, mostly clear. Highs in the upper 80s. Lows in the lower 60s. Wednesday through Thursday, mostly clear. Highs in the lower 80s. Lows in the upper 50s. Thursday night and Friday, partly cloudy. Lows in the lower 60s. Highs in the lower 80s. Again, the forecast for Peoria and surrounding areas of central Illinois for the rest of tonight, mostly clear. Lows in the lower 70s. Southwest winds 5 to 10 miles an hour with gusts up to 20 miles an hour. At midnight in Peoria, skies were clear. The temperature was 80 degrees, the dew point was 73, and the relative humidity was 79%. The heat index was 84. The wind was southwest at 5 miles an hour. The pressure was 29.97 inches and falling. Around central and western Illinois, it was clear, with a temperature of 79 at Bloomington, 79 at Moline, and 79 at Lakin. Under clear skies, Macomb reported 77, Quincy reported 77, and Springfield reported 77. And once again at midnight in Peoria, under clear skies, the temperature was 80, and the heat index was 84. Looking elsewhere around the Midwest at midnight, Chicago was partly cloudy, and 82. Indianapolis was cloudy, and 76. St. Louis was partly cloudy, and 82. Kansas City was clear, and 74. Des Moines was clear, and 79. Milwaukee was clear, and 82. The time is currently 12:43 a.m. Central Daylight Time. 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Now for the official National Weather Service forecast for Peoria and surrounding areas of central Illinois. Rest of tonight, mostly clear. Lows in the lower 70s. Southwest winds 5 to 10 miles an hour with gusts up to 20 miles an hour. Saturday, sunny. A chance of showers and thunderstorms in the afternoon. Humid with highs in the lower 90s. West winds 10 to 15 miles an hour. Chance of rain 50%. Heat index values up to 104. Saturday night, partly cloudy with a chance of showers and thunderstorms until midnight, then mostly clear after midnight. Humid with lows in the upper 60s. Northwest winds 5 to 10 miles an hour, becoming northeast after midnight. Chance of rain 50%. Sunday, sunny. Highs in the mid-80s. East winds around 5 miles an hour. Sunday night, mostly clear. Lows in the mid-60s. Southeast winds around 5 miles an hour. Monday, mostly sunny. Highs in the lower 90s. Heat index values up to 105 in the afternoon. Monday night, partly cloudy. A chance of showers and thunderstorms after midnight. Lows in the mid-70s. Chance of rain 50%. Tuesday and Tuesday night, mostly clear. Highs in the upper 80s. Lows in the lower 60s. Wednesday through Thursday, mostly clear. Highs in the lower 80s. Lows in the upper 50s. Thursday night and Friday, partly cloudy. Lows in the lower 60s. Highs in the lower 80s. Again, the forecast for Peoria and surrounding areas of central Illinois for the rest of tonight, mostly clear. Lows in the lower 70s. Southwest winds 5 to 10 miles an hour with gusts up to 20 miles an hour. Here is a river flood statement. The flood warning continues for the Illinois River near Havana until early tomorrow afternoon. At 8:45 p.m. Friday, the stage was 14.3 feet. The river is expected to fall below flood stage tomorrow morning and continue falling to 10.5 feet Friday, July 24th. At midnight in Peoria, skies were clear. The temperature was 80 degrees, the dew point was 73, and the relative humidity was 79%. The heat index

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Now for the official National Weather Service forecast for Peoria and surrounding areas of central Illinois. Rest of tonight, mostly clear. Lows in the lower 70s. Southwest winds 5 to 10 miles an hour with gusts up to 20 miles an hour. Saturday, sunny. A chance of showers and thunderstorms in the afternoon. Humid with highs in the lower 90s. West winds 10 to 15 miles an hour. Chance of rain 50%. Heat index values up to 104. Saturday night, partly cloudy with a chance of showers and thunderstorms until midnight, then mostly clear after midnight. Humid with lows in the upper 60s. Northwest winds 5 to 10 miles an hour, becoming northeast after midnight. Chance of rain 50%. Sunday, sunny. Highs in the mid-80s. East winds around 5 miles an hour. Sunday night, mostly clear. Lows in the mid-60s. Southeast winds around 5 miles an hour. Monday, mostly sunny. Highs in the lower 90s. Heat index values up to 105 in the afternoon. Monday night, partly cloudy. A chance of showers and thunderstorms after midnight. Lows in the mid-70s. Chance of rain 50%. Tuesday and Tuesday night, mostly clear. Highs in the upper 80s. Lows in the lower 60s. Wednesday through Thursday, mostly clear. Highs in the lower 80s. Lows in the upper 50s. Thursday night and Friday, partly cloudy. Lows in the lower 60s. Highs in the lower 80s. Again, the forecast for Peoria and surrounding areas of central Illinois for the rest of tonight, mostly clear. Lows in the lower 70s. Southwest winds 5 to 10 miles an hour with gusts up to 20 miles an hour. At midnight in Peoria, skies were clear. The temperature was 80 degrees, the dew point was 73, and the relative humidity was 79%. The heat index was 84. The wind was southwest at 5 miles an hour. The pressure was 29.97 inches and falling. Around central and western Illinois, it was clear, with a temperature of 79 at Bloomington, 79 at Moline, and 79 at Lakin. Under clear skies, Macomb reported 77, Quincy reported 77, and Springfield reported 77. And once again at midnight in Peoria, under clear skies, the temperature was 80, and the heat index was 84. Looking elsewhere around the Midwest at midnight, Chicago was partly cloudy, and 82. Indianapolis was cloudy, and 76. St. Louis was partly cloudy, and 82. Kansas City was clear, and 74. Des Moines was clear, and 79. Milwaukee was clear, and 82. The time is currently 12:50 a.m. Central Daylight Time. 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Now for the official National Weather Service forecast for Peoria and surrounding areas of central Illinois. Rest of tonight, mostly clear. Lows in the lower 70s. Southwest winds 5 to 10 miles an hour with gusts up to 20 miles an hour. Saturday, sunny. A chance of showers and thunderstorms in the afternoon. Humid with highs in the lower 90s. West winds 10 to 15 miles an hour. Chance of rain 50%. Heat index values up to 104. Saturday night, partly cloudy with a chance of showers and thunderstorms until midnight, then mostly clear after midnight. Humid with lows in the upper 60s. Northwest winds 5 to 10 miles an hour, becoming northeast after midnight. Chance of rain 50%. Sunday, sunny. Highs in the mid-80s. East winds around 5 miles an hour. Sunday night, mostly clear. Lows in the mid-60s. Southeast winds around 5 miles an hour. Monday, mostly sunny. Highs in the lower 90s. Heat index values up to 105 in the afternoon. Monday night, partly cloudy. A chance of showers and thunderstorms after midnight. Lows in the mid-70s. Chance of rain 50%. Tuesday and Tuesday night, mostly clear. Highs in the upper 80s. Lows in the lower 60s.

Wednesday through Thursday, mostly clear. Highs in the lower 80s. Lows in the upper 50s. Thursday night and Friday, partly cloudy. Lows in the lower 60s. Highs in the lower 80s. Again, the forecast for Peoria and surrounding areas of central Illinois for the rest of tonight, mostly clear. Lows in the lower 70s. Southwest winds 5 to 10 miles an hour with gusts up to 20 miles an hour. At midnight in Peoria, skies were clear. The temperature was 80 degrees, the dew point was 73, and the relative humidity was 79%. The heat index was 84. The wind was southwest at 5 miles an hour. The pressure was 29.97 inches and falling. Around central and western Illinois, it was clear, with a temperature of 79 at Bloomington, 79 at Moline, and 79 at Lakin. Under clear skies, Macomb reported 77, Quincy reported 77, and Springfield reported 77. And once again at midnight in Peoria, under clear skies, the temperature was 80, and the heat index was 84. Looking elsewhere around the Midwest at midnight, Chicago was partly cloudy, and 82. Indianapolis was cloudy, and 76. St. Louis was partly cloudy, and 82. Kansas City was clear, and 74. Des Moines was clear, and 79. Milwaukee was clear, and 82. The time is currently 12:53 a.m. Central Daylight Time. 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Now for the official National Weather Service forecast for Peoria and surrounding areas of central Illinois. Rest of tonight, mostly clear. Lows in the lower 70s. Southwest winds 5 to 10 miles an hour with gusts up to 20 miles an hour. Saturday, sunny. A chance of showers and thunderstorms in the afternoon. Humid with highs in the lower 90s. West winds 10 to 15 miles an hour. Chance of rain 50%. Heat index values up to 104. Saturday night, partly cloudy with a chance of showers and thunderstorms until midnight, then mostly clear after midnight. Humid with lows in the upper 60s. Northwest winds 5 to 10 miles an hour, becoming northeast after midnight. Chance of rain 50%. Sunday, sunny. Highs in the mid-80s. East winds around 5 miles an hour. Sunday night, mostly clear. Lows in the mid-60s. Southeast winds around 5 miles an hour. Monday, mostly sunny. Highs in the lower 90s. Heat index values up to 105 in the afternoon. Monday night, partly cloudy. A chance of showers and thunderstorms after midnight. Lows in the mid-70s. Chance of rain 50%. Tuesday and Tuesday night, mostly clear. Highs in the upper 80s. Lows in the lower 60s. Wednesday through Thursday, mostly clear. Highs in the lower 80s. Lows in the upper 50s. Thursday night and Friday, partly cloudy. Lows in the lower 60s. Highs in the lower 80s. Again, the forecast for Peoria and surrounding areas of central Illinois for the rest of tonight, mostly clear. Lows in the lower 70s. Southwest winds 5 to 10 miles an hour with gusts up to 20 miles an hour. Here is a river flood statement. The flood warning continues for the Illinois River near Havana until early tomorrow afternoon. At 8:45 p.m. Friday, the stage was 14.3 feet. The river is expected to fall below flood stage tomorrow morning and continue falling to 10.5 feet Friday, July 24th. At midnight in Peoria, skies were clear. The temperature was 80 degrees, the dew point was 73, and the relative humidity was 79%. The heat index was 84. The wind was southwest at 5 miles an hour. The pressure was 29.97 inches and falling. Around central and western Illinois, it was clear, with a temperature of 79 at Bloomington, 79 at Moline, and 79 at Lakin. Under clear skies, Macomb reported 77, Quincy reported 77, and Springfield reported 77. And once again at midnight in Peoria, under clear skies, the temperature was 80, and the heat index was 84. Looking elsewhere around the Midwest at midnight, Chicago.

Chicago was partly cloudy, and 82. Indianapolis was cloudy, and 76. St. Louis was partly cloudy, and 82. Kansas City was clear, and 74. Des Moines was clear, and 79. Milwaukee was clear, and 82. The time is currently 12:57 a.m. Central Daylight Time. 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Now for the official National Weather Service forecast for Peoria and surrounding areas of central Illinois. Rest of tonight, mostly clear. Lows in the lower 70s. Southwest winds 5 to 10 miles an hour with gusts up to 20 miles an hour. Saturday, sunny. A chance of showers and thunderstorms in the afternoon. Humid with highs in the lower 90s. West winds 10 to 15 miles an hour. Chance of rain 50%. Heat index values up to 104. Saturday night, partly cloudy with a chance of showers and thunderstorms until midnight, then mostly clear after midnight. Humid with lows in the upper 60s. Northwest winds 5 to 10 miles an hour, becoming northeast after midnight. Chance of rain 50%. Sunday, sunny. Highs in the mid-80s. East winds around 5 miles an hour. Sunday night, mostly clear. Lows in the mid-60s. Southeast winds around 5 miles an hour. Monday, mostly sunny. Highs in the lower 90s. Heat index values up to 105 in the afternoon. Monday night, partly cloudy. A chance of showers and thunderstorms after midnight. Lows in the mid-70s. Chance of rain 50%. Tuesday and Tuesday night, mostly clear. Highs in the upper 80s. Lows in the lower 60s. Wednesday through Thursday, mostly clear. Highs in the lower 80s. Lows in the upper 50s. Thursday night and Friday, partly cloudy. Lows in the lower 60s. Highs in the lower 80s. Again, the forecast for Peoria and surrounding areas of central Illinois for the rest of tonight, mostly clear. Lows in the lower 70s. Southwest winds 5 to 10 miles an hour with gusts up to 20 miles an hour. At midnight in Peoria, skies were clear. The temperature was 80 degrees, the dew point was 73, and the relative humidity was 79%. The heat index was 84. The wind was southwest at 5 miles an hour. The pressure was 29.97 inches and falling. Around central and western Illinois, it was clear, with a temperature of 79 at Bloomington, 79 at Moline, and 79 at Lakin. Under clear skies, Macomb reported 77, Quincy reported 77, and Springfield reported 77. And once again at midnight in Peoria, under clear skies, the temperature was 80, and the heat index was 84. The time is currently 1 a.m. Central Daylight Time. 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Now for the official National Weather Service forecast for Peoria and surrounding areas of central Illinois. Rest of tonight, mostly clear. Lows in the lower 70s. Southwest winds 5 to 10 miles an hour with gusts up to 20 miles an hour. Saturday, sunny. A chance of showers and thunderstorms in the afternoon. Humid with highs in the lower 90s. West winds 10 to 15 miles an hour. Chance of rain 50%. Heat index values up to 104. Saturday night, partly cloudy with a chance of showers and thunderstorms until midnight, then mostly clear after midnight. Humid with lows in the upper 60s. Northwest winds 5 to 10 miles an hour, becoming northeast after midnight. Chance of rain 50%. Sunday, sunny. Highs in the mid-80s. East winds around 5 miles an hour. Sunday night, mostly clear. Lows in the mid-60s. Southeast winds around 5 miles an hour. Monday, mostly sunny. Highs in the lower 90s. Heat index values up to 105 in the afternoon. Monday night, partly cloudy. A chance of showers and thunderstorms after midnight. Lows in the mid-70s. Chance of rain 50%. Tuesday and Tuesday night, mostly clear. Highs in the upper 80s. Lows in the lower 60s.

Wednesday through Thursday, mostly clear. Highs in the lower 80s. Lows in the upper 50s. Thursday night and Friday, partly cloudy. Lows in the lower 60s. Highs in the lower 80s. Again, the forecast for Peoria and surrounding areas of central Illinois for the rest of tonight, mostly clear. Lows in the lower 70s. Southwest winds 5 to 10 miles an hour with gusts up to 20 miles an hour. The time is currently 1:02 a.m. Central Daylight Time. 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Now for the official National Weather Service forecast for Peoria and surrounding areas of central Illinois. Rest of tonight, mostly clear. Lows in the lower 70s. Southwest winds 5 to 10 miles an hour with gusts up to 20 miles an hour. Saturday, sunny. A chance of showers and thunderstorms in the afternoon. Humid with highs in the lower 90s. West winds 10 to 15 miles an hour. Chance of rain 50%. Heat index values up to 104. Saturday night, partly cloudy with a chance of showers and thunderstorms until midnight, then mostly clear after midnight. Humid with lows in the upper 60s. Northwest winds 5 to 10 miles an hour, becoming northeast after midnight. Chance of rain 50%. Sunday, sunny. Highs in the mid-80s. East winds around 5 miles an hour. Sunday night, mostly clear. Lows in the mid-60s. Southeast winds around 5 miles an hour. Monday, mostly sunny. Highs in the lower 90s. Heat index values up to 105 in the afternoon. Monday night, partly cloudy. A chance of showers and thunderstorms after midnight. Lows in the mid-70s. Chance of rain 50%. Tuesday and Tuesday night, mostly clear. Highs in the upper 80s. Lows in the lower 60s. Wednesday through Thursday, mostly clear. Highs in the lower 80s. Lows in the upper 50s. Thursday night and Friday, partly cloudy. Lows in the lower 60s. Highs in the lower 80s. Again, the forecast for Peoria and surrounding areas of central Illinois for the rest of tonight, mostly clear. Lows in the lower 70s. Southwest winds 5 to 10 miles an hour with gusts up to 20 miles an hour. At 1 a.m. in Peoria, skies were clear. The temperature was 79 degrees, the dew point was 73, and the relative humidity was 82%. The heat index was 82. The wind was southwest at 7 miles an hour. The pressure was 29.96 inches and falling. Around central and western Illinois, it was clear, with a temperature of 78 at Bloomington, 79 at Moline, 75 at Quincy, and 77 at Springfield. And once again at 1 a.m. in Peoria, under clear skies, the temperature was 79, and the heat index was 82. Here is a river flood statement. The flood warning continues for the Illinois River near Havana until early tomorrow afternoon. At 8:45 p.m. Friday, the stage was 14.3 feet. The river is expected to fall below flood stage tomorrow morning and continue falling to 10.5 feet Friday, July 24th. The time is currently 1:05 a.m. Central Daylight Time. 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Now for the official National Weather Service forecast for Peoria and surrounding areas of central Illinois. Rest of tonight, mostly clear. Lows in the lower 70s. Southwest winds 5 to 10 miles an hour with gusts up to 20 miles an hour. Saturday, sunny. A chance of showers and thunderstorms in the afternoon. Humid with highs in the lower 90s. West winds 10 to 15 miles an hour. Chance of rain 50%. Heat index values up to 104. Saturday night, partly cloudy with a chance of showers and thunderstorms until midnight, then mostly clear after midnight. Humid with lows in the upper 60s. Northwest winds 5 to 10 miles an hour, becoming northeast after midnight. Chance of rain 50%. Sunday, sunny. Highs in the mid-80s. East winds around 5 miles an hour. Sunday night, mostly clear. Lows in the mid-60s.

winds around 5 miles an hour. Monday, mostly sunny. Highs in the lower 90s. Heat index values up to 105 in the afternoon. Monday night, partly cloudy. A chance of showers and thunderstorms after midnight. Lows in the mid-70s. Chance of rain 50%. Tuesday and Tuesday night, mostly clear. Highs in the upper 80s. Lows in the lower 60s. Wednesday through Thursday, mostly clear. Highs in the lower 80s. Lows in the upper 50s. Thursday night and Friday, partly cloudy. Lows in the lower 60s. Highs in the lower 80s. Again, the forecast for Peoria and surrounding areas of central Illinois for the rest of tonight, mostly clear. Lows in the lower 70s. Southwest winds 5 to 10 miles an hour with gusts up to 20 miles an hour. The time is currently 1:08 a.m. Central Daylight Time. 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Now for the official National Weather Service forecast for Peoria and surrounding areas of central Illinois. Rest of tonight, mostly clear. Lows in the lower 70s. Southwest winds 5 to 10 miles an hour with gusts up to 20 miles an hour. Saturday, sunny. A chance of showers and thunderstorms in the afternoon. Humid with highs in the lower 90s. West winds 10 to 15 miles an hour. Chance of rain 50%. Heat index values up to 104. Saturday night, partly cloudy with a chance of showers and thunderstorms until midnight, then mostly clear after midnight. Humid with lows in the upper 60s. Northwest winds 5 to 10 miles an hour, becoming northeast after midnight. Chance of rain 50%. Sunday, sunny. Highs in the mid-80s. East winds around 5 miles an hour. Sunday night, mostly clear. Lows in the mid-60s. Southeast winds around 5 miles an hour. Monday, mostly sunny. Highs in the lower 90s. Heat index values up to 105 in the afternoon. Monday night, partly cloudy. A chance of showers and thunderstorms after midnight. Lows in the mid-70s. Chance of rain 50%. Tuesday and Tuesday night, mostly clear. Highs in the upper 80s. Lows in the lower 60s. Wednesday through Thursday, mostly clear. Highs in the lower 80s. Lows in the upper 50s. Thursday night and Friday, partly cloudy. Lows in the lower 60s. Highs in the lower 80s. Again, the forecast for Peoria and surrounding areas of central Illinois for the rest of tonight, mostly clear. Lows in the lower 70s. Southwest winds 5 to 10 miles an hour with gusts up to 20 miles an hour. At 1 a.m. in Peoria, skies were clear. The temperature was 79 degrees, the dew point was 73, and the relative humidity was 82%. The heat index was 82. The wind was southwest at 7 miles an hour. The pressure was 29.96 inches and falling. Around central and western Illinois, it was clear, with a temperature of 78 at Bloomington, 79 at Moline, 75 at Quincy, and 77 at Springfield. And once again at 1 a.m. in Peoria, under clear skies, the temperature was 79, and the heat index was 82. Looking elsewhere around the Midwest at 1 a.m., Chicago was partly cloudy, and 81. Indianapolis was mostly cloudy, and 75. St. Louis was partly cloudy, and 80. Kansas City was clear, and 76. Des Moines was clear, and 77. Milwaukee was clear, and 81. The time is currently 1:11 a.m. Central Daylight Time. 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Now for the official National Weather Service forecast for Peoria and surrounding areas of central Illinois. Rest of tonight, mostly clear. Lows in the lower 70s. Southwest winds 5 to 10 miles an hour with gusts up to 20 miles an hour. Saturday, sunny. A chance of showers and thunderstorms in the afternoon. Humid with highs in the lower 90s. West winds 10 to 15 miles an hour. Chance of rain 50%. Heat index values up to 104.

Saturday night, partly cloudy with a chance of showers and thunderstorms until midnight, then mostly clear after midnight. Humid with lows in the upper 60s. Northwest winds 5 to 10 miles an hour, becoming northeast after midnight. Chance of rain 50%. Sunday, sunny. Highs in the mid-80s. East winds around 5 miles an hour. Sunday night, mostly clear. Lows in the mid-60s. Southeast winds around 5 miles an hour. Monday, mostly sunny. Highs in the lower 90s. Heat index values up to 105 in the afternoon. Monday night, partly cloudy. A chance of showers and thunderstorms after midnight. Lows in the mid-70s. Chance of rain 50%. Tuesday and Tuesday night, mostly clear. Highs in the upper 80s. Lows in the lower 60s. Wednesday through Thursday, mostly clear. Highs in the lower 80s. Lows in the upper 50s. Thursday night and Friday, partly cloudy. Lows in the lower 60s. Highs in the lower 80s. Again, the forecast for Peoria and surrounding areas of central Illinois for the rest of tonight, mostly clear. Lows in the lower 70s. Southwest winds 5 to 10 miles an hour with gusts up to 20 miles an hour. 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At 1 a.m. in Peoria, skies were clear. The temperature was 79 degrees, the dew point was 73, and the relative humidity was 82%. The heat index was 82. The wind was southwest at 7 miles an hour. The pressure was 29.96 inches and falling. Around central and western Illinois, it was clear, with a temperature of 78 at Bloomington, 79 at Moline, 75 at Quincy, and 77 at Springfield. And once again at 1 a.m. in Peoria, under clear skies, the temperature was 79, and the heat index was 82. Looking elsewhere around the Midwest at 1 a.m., Chicago was partly cloudy, and 81. Indianapolis was mostly cloudy, and 75. St. Louis was partly cloudy, and 80. Kansas City was clear, and 76. Des Moines was clear, and 77. Milwaukee was clear, and 81. Looking elsewhere around the Midwest at 1 a.m., Chicago was partly cloudy, and 81. Indianapolis was mostly cloudy, and 75. St. Louis was partly cloudy, and 80. Kansas City was clear, and 76. Des Moines was clear, and 77. Milwaukee was clear, and 81. Here is a river flood statement. The flood warning continues for the Illinois River near Havana until early tomorrow afternoon. At 8:45 p.m. Friday, the stage was 14.3 feet. The river is expected to fall below flood stage tomorrow morning and continue falling to 10.5 feet Friday, July 24th. The time is currently 1:16 a.m. Central Daylight Time. 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Now for the official National Weather Service forecast for Peoria and surrounding areas of central Illinois. Rest of tonight, mostly clear. Lows in the lower 70s. Southwest winds 5 to 10 miles an hour with gusts up to 20 miles an hour. Saturday, sunny. A chance of showers and thunderstorms in the afternoon. Humid with highs in the lower 90s. West winds 10 to 15 miles an hour. Chance of rain 50%. Heat index values up to 104. Saturday night, partly cloudy with a chance of showers and thunderstorms until midnight, then mostly clear after midnight. Humid with lows in the upper 60s. Northwest winds 5 to 10 miles an hour, becoming northeast after midnight. Chance of rain 50%. Sunday, sunny. Highs in the mid-80s. East winds around 5.

miles an hour. Sunday night, mostly clear. Lows in the mid-60s. Southeast winds around 5 miles an hour. Monday, mostly sunny. Highs in the lower 90s. Heat index values up to 105 in the afternoon. Monday night, partly cloudy. A chance of showers and thunderstorms after midnight. Lows in the mid-70s. Chance of rain 50%. Tuesday and Tuesday night, mostly clear. Highs in the upper 80s. Lows in the lower 60s. Wednesday through Thursday, mostly clear. Highs in the lower 80s. Lows in the upper 50s. Thursday night and Friday, partly cloudy. Lows in the lower 60s. Highs in the lower 80s. Again, the forecast for Peoria and surrounding areas of central Illinois for the rest of tonight, mostly clear. Lows in the lower 70s. Southwest winds 5 to 10 miles an hour with gusts up to 20 miles an hour. At 1 a.m. in Peoria, skies were clear. The temperature was 79 degrees, the dew point was 73, and the relative humidity was 82%. The heat index was 82. The wind was southwest at 7 miles an hour. The pressure was 29.96 inches and falling. Around central and western Illinois, it was clear, with a temperature of 78 at Bloomington, 79 at Moline, 75 at Quincy, and 77 at Springfield. And once again at 1 a.m. in Peoria, under clear skies, the temperature was 79, and the heat index was 82. Looking elsewhere around the Midwest at 1 a.m., Chicago was partly cloudy, and 81. Indianapolis was mostly cloudy, and 75. St. Louis was partly cloudy, and 80. Kansas City was clear, and 76. Des Moines was clear, and 77. Milwaukee was clear, and 81. The time is currently 1:19 a.m. Central Daylight Time. 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Now for the official National Weather Service forecast for Peoria and surrounding areas of central Illinois. Rest of tonight, mostly clear. Lows in the lower 70s. Southwest winds 5 to 10 miles an hour with gusts up to 20 miles an hour. Saturday, sunny. A chance of showers and thunderstorms in the afternoon. Humid with highs in the lower 90s. West winds 10 to 15 miles an hour. Chance of rain 50%. Heat index values up to 104. Saturday night, partly cloudy with a chance of showers and thunderstorms until midnight, then mostly clear after midnight. Humid with lows in the upper 60s. Northwest winds 5 to 10 miles an hour, becoming northeast after midnight. Chance of rain 50%. Sunday, sunny. Highs in the mid-80s. East winds around 5 miles an hour. Sunday night, mostly clear. Lows in the mid-60s. Southeast winds around 5 miles an hour. Monday, mostly sunny. Highs in the lower 90s. Heat index values up to 105 in the afternoon. Monday night, partly cloudy. A chance of showers and thunderstorms after midnight. Lows in the mid-70s. Chance of rain 50%. Tuesday and Tuesday night, mostly clear. Highs in the upper 80s. Lows in the lower 60s. Wednesday through Thursday, mostly clear. Highs in the lower 80s. Lows in the upper 50s. Thursday night and Friday, partly cloudy. Lows in the lower 60s. Highs in the lower 80s. Again, the forecast for Peoria and surrounding areas of central Illinois for the rest of tonight, mostly clear. Lows in the lower 70s. Southwest winds 5 to 10 miles an hour with gusts up to 20 miles an hour. At 1 a.m. in Peoria, skies were clear. The temperature was 79 degrees, the dew point was 73, and the relative humidity was 82%. The heat index was 82. The wind was southwest at 7 miles an hour. The pressure was 29.96 inches and falling. Around central and western Illinois, it was clear, with a temperature of 78 at Bloomington, 79 at Moline, 75 at Quincy, and 77 at Springfield. And once again at 1 a.m. in Peoria, under clear skies, the temperature was 79, and the heat index was 82.

Looking elsewhere around the Midwest at 1 a.m., Chicago was partly cloudy, and 81. Indianapolis was mostly cloudy, and 75. St. Louis was partly cloudy, and 80. Kansas City was clear, and 76. Des Moines was clear, and 77. Milwaukee was clear, and 81. The time is currently 1:22 a.m. Central Daylight Time. 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Now for the official National Weather Service forecast for Peoria and surrounding areas of central Illinois. Rest of tonight, mostly clear. Lows in the lower 70s. Southwest winds 5 to 10 miles an hour with gusts up to 20 miles an hour. Saturday, sunny. A chance of showers and thunderstorms in the afternoon. Humid with highs in the lower 90s. West winds 10 to 15 miles an hour. Chance of rain 50%. Heat index values up to 104. Saturday night, partly cloudy with a chance of showers and thunderstorms until midnight, then mostly clear after midnight. Humid with lows in the upper 60s. Northwest winds 5 to 10 miles an hour, becoming northeast after midnight. Chance of rain 50%. Sunday, sunny. Highs in the mid-80s. East winds around 5 miles an hour. Sunday night, mostly clear. Lows in the mid-60s. Southeast winds around 5 miles an hour. Monday, mostly sunny. Highs in the lower 90s. Heat index values up to 105 in the afternoon. Monday night, partly cloudy. A chance of showers and thunderstorms after midnight. Lows in the mid-70s. Chance of rain 50%. Tuesday and Tuesday night, mostly clear. Highs in the upper 80s. Lows in the lower 60s. Wednesday through Thursday, mostly clear. Highs in the lower 80s. Lows in the upper 50s. Thursday night and Friday, partly cloudy. Lows in the lower 60s. Highs in the lower 80s. Again, the forecast for Peoria and surrounding areas of central Illinois for the rest of tonight, mostly clear. Lows in the lower 70s. Southwest winds 5 to 10 miles an hour with gusts up to 20 miles an hour. At 1 a.m. in Peoria, skies were clear. The temperature was 79 degrees, the dew point was 73, and the relative humidity was 82%. The heat index was 82. The wind was southwest at 7 miles an hour. The pressure was 29.96 inches and falling. Around central and western Illinois, it was clear, with a temperature of 78 at Bloomington, 79 at Moline, 75 at Quincy, and 77 at Springfield. And once again at 1 a.m. in Peoria, under clear skies, the temperature was 79, and the heat index was 82. Here is a river flood statement. The flood warning continues for the Illinois River near Havana until early tomorrow afternoon. At 8:45 p.m. Friday, the stage was 14.3 feet. The river is expected to fall below flood stage tomorrow morning and continue falling to 10.5 feet Friday, July 24th. Looking elsewhere around the Midwest at 1 a.m., Chicago was partly cloudy, and 81. Indianapolis was mostly cloudy, and 75. St. Louis was partly cloudy, and 80. Kansas City was clear, and 76. Des Moines was clear, and 77. Milwaukee was clear, and 81. The time is currently 1:26 a.m. Central Daylight Time. 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Now for the official National Weather Service forecast for Peoria and surrounding areas of central Illinois. Rest of tonight, mostly clear. Lows in the lower 70s. Southwest winds 5 to 10 miles an hour with gusts up to 20 miles an hour. Saturday, sunny. A chance of showers and thunderstorms in the afternoon. Humid with highs in the lower 90s. West winds 10 to 15 miles an hour. Chance of rain 50%. Heat index values up to 104. Saturday night, partly cloudy with a chance of showers and thunderstorms until midnight, then mostly clear after midnight. Humid with lows in the upper 60s. Northwest winds 5 to 10 miles an hour, becoming northeast after

after midnight. Chance of rain 50%. Sunday, sunny. Highs in the mid-80s. East winds around 5 miles an hour. Sunday night, mostly clear. Lows in the mid-60s. Southeast winds around 5 miles an hour. Monday, mostly sunny. Highs in the lower 90s. Heat index values up to 105 in the afternoon. Monday night, partly cloudy. A chance of showers and thunderstorms after midnight. Lows in the mid-70s. Chance of rain 50%. Tuesday and Tuesday night, mostly clear. Highs in the upper 80s. Lows in the lower 60s. Wednesday through Thursday, mostly clear. Highs in the lower 80s. Lows in the upper 50s. Thursday night and Friday, partly cloudy. Lows in the lower 60s. Highs in the lower 80s. Again, the forecast for Peoria and surrounding areas of central Illinois for the rest of tonight, mostly clear. Lows in the lower 70s. Southwest winds 5 to 10 miles an hour with gusts up to 20 miles an hour. At 1 a.m. in Peoria, skies were clear. The temperature was 79 degrees, the dew point was 73, and the relative humidity was 82%. The heat index was 82. The wind was southwest at 7 miles an hour. The pressure was 29.96 inches and falling. Around central and western Illinois, it was clear, with a temperature of 78 at Bloomington, 79 at Moline, 75 at Quincy, and 77 at Springfield. And once again at 1 a.m. in Peoria, under clear skies, the temperature was 79, and the heat index was 82. Looking elsewhere around the Midwest at 1 a.m., Chicago was partly cloudy, and 81. Indianapolis was mostly cloudy, and 75. St. Louis was partly cloudy, and 80. Kansas City was clear, and 76. Des Moines was clear, and 77. Milwaukee was clear, and 81. The time is currently 1:29 a.m. Central Daylight Time. 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Now for the official National Weather Service forecast for Peoria and surrounding areas of central Illinois. Rest of tonight, mostly clear. Near steady temperature in the mid-70s. Southwest winds 5 to 10 miles an hour with gusts up to 20 miles an hour. Saturday, sunny. A chance of showers and thunderstorms in the afternoon. Humid with highs in the lower 90s. West winds 10 to 15 miles an hour. Chance of rain 50%. Heat index values up to 103. Saturday night, partly cloudy with a chance of showers and thunderstorms until midnight, then mostly clear after midnight. Humid with lows in the upper 60s. Northwest winds 5 to 10 miles an hour, becoming northeast after midnight. Chance of rain 50%. Sunday, patchy smoke in the morning. Sunny. Highs in the mid-80s. East winds around 5 miles an hour. Sunday night, mostly clear. Lows in the mid-60s. Southeast winds around 5 miles an hour. Monday, sunny. Highs around 90. Heat index values up to 100 in the afternoon. Monday night, partly cloudy with a chance of showers and thunderstorms. Lows in the lower 70s. Chance of rain 50%. Tuesday and Tuesday night, mostly clear. Highs in the upper 80s. Lows in the lower 60s. Wednesday through Thursday, mostly clear. Highs in the lower 80s. Lows in the upper 50s. Thursday night and Friday, partly cloudy. Lows in the lower 60s. Highs in the lower 80s. Again, the forecast for Peoria and surrounding areas of central Illinois for the rest of tonight, mostly clear. Near steady temperature in the mid-70s. Southwest winds 5 to 10 miles an hour with gusts up to 20 miles an hour. At 1 a.m. in Peoria, skies were clear. The temperature was 79 degrees, the dew point was 73, and the relative humidity was 82%. The heat index was 82. The wind was southwest at 7 miles an hour. The pressure was 29.96 inches and falling. Around central and western Illinois, it was clear, with a temperature of 78 at Bloomington, 79 at Moline, 75 at Quincy.

and 77 at Springfield. And once again at 1 a.m. in Peoria, under clear skies, the temperature was 79 and the heat index was 82. Looking elsewhere around the Midwest at 1 a.m., Chicago was partly cloudy and 81. Indianapolis was mostly cloudy and 75. St. Louis was partly cloudy and 80. Kansas City was clear and 76. Des Moines was clear and 77. Milwaukee was clear and 81. The time is currently 1:32 a.m. Central Daylight Time. 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Now for the official National Weather Service forecast for Peoria and surrounding areas of central Illinois. Rest of tonight, mostly clear. Near steady temperature in the mid-70s. Southwest winds 5 to 10 miles an hour with gusts up to 20 miles an hour. Saturday, sunny. A chance of showers and thunderstorms in the afternoon. Humid with highs in the lower 90s. West winds 10 to 15 miles an hour. Chance of rain 50%. Heat index values up to 103. Saturday night, partly cloudy with a chance of showers and thunderstorms until midnight, then mostly clear after midnight. Humid with lows in the upper 60s. Northwest winds 5 to 10 miles an hour, becoming northeast after midnight. Chance of rain 50%. Sunday, patchy smoke in the morning. Sunny. Highs in the mid-80s. East winds around 5 miles an hour. Sunday night, mostly clear. Lows in the mid-60s. Southeast winds around 5 miles an hour. Monday, sunny. Highs around 90. Heat index values up to 100 in the afternoon. Monday night, partly cloudy with a chance of showers and thunderstorms. Lows in the lower 70s. Chance of rain 50%. Tuesday and Tuesday night, mostly clear. Highs in the upper 80s. Lows in the lower 60s. Wednesday through Thursday, mostly clear. Highs in the lower 80s. Lows in the upper 50s. Thursday night and Friday, partly cloudy. Lows in the lower 60s. Highs in the lower 80s. Again, the forecast for Peoria and surrounding areas of central Illinois for the rest of tonight, mostly clear. Near steady temperature in the mid-70s. Southwest winds 5 to 10 miles an hour with gusts up to 20 miles an hour. At 1 a.m. in Peoria, skies were clear. The temperature was 79 degrees, the dew point was 73, and the relative humidity was 82%. The heat index was 82. The wind was southwest at 7 miles an hour. The pressure was 29.96 inches and falling. Around central and western Illinois, it was clear, with a temperature of 78 at Bloomington, 79 at Moline, 75 at Quincy, and 77 at Springfield. And once again at 1 a.m. in Peoria, under clear skies, the temperature was 79 and the heat index was 82. Here is a river flood statement. The flood warning continues for the Illinois River near Havana until early tomorrow afternoon. At 8:45 p.m. Friday, the stage was 14.3 feet. The river is expected to fall below flood stage tomorrow morning and continue falling to 10.5 feet Friday, July 24th. Looking elsewhere around the Midwest at 1 a.m., Chicago was partly cloudy and 81. Indianapolis was mostly cloudy and 75. St. Louis was partly cloudy and 80. Kansas City was clear and 76. Des Moines was clear and 77. Milwaukee was clear and 81. The time is currently 1:36 a.m. Central Daylight Time. 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Now for the official National Weather Service forecast for Peoria and surrounding areas of central Illinois. Rest of tonight, mostly clear. Near steady temperature in the mid-70s. Southwest winds 5 to 10 miles an hour with gusts up to 20 miles an hour. Saturday, sunny. A chance of showers and thunderstorms in the afternoon. Humid with highs in the lower 90s. West winds 10 to 15 miles an hour. Chance of rain 50%. Heat index values up to 103.

Saturday night, partly cloudy with a chance of showers and thunderstorms until midnight, then mostly clear after midnight. Humid with lows in the upper 60s. Northwest winds 5 to 10 miles an hour, becoming northeast after midnight. Chance of rain 50%. Sunday, patchy smoke in the morning. Sunny. Highs in the mid-80s. East winds around 5 miles an hour. Sunday night, mostly clear. Lows in the mid-60s. Southeast winds around 5 miles an hour. Monday, sunny. Highs around 90. Heat index values up to 100 in the afternoon. Monday night, partly cloudy with a chance of showers and thunderstorms. Lows in the lower 70s. Chance of rain 50%. Tuesday and Tuesday night, mostly clear. Highs in the upper 80s. Lows in the lower 60s. Wednesday through Thursday, mostly clear. Highs in the lower 80s. Lows in the upper 50s. Thursday night and Friday, partly cloudy. Lows in the lower 60s. Highs in the lower 80s. Again, the forecast for Peoria and surrounding areas of central Illinois for the rest of tonight, mostly clear. Near steady temperature in the mid-70s. Southwest winds 5 to 10 miles an hour with gusts up to 20 miles an hour. At 1 a.m. in Peoria, skies were clear. The temperature was 79 degrees, the dew point was 73, and the relative humidity was 82%. The heat index was 82. The wind was southwest at 7 miles an hour. The pressure was 29.96 inches and falling. Around central and western Illinois, it was clear, with a temperature of 78 at Bloomington, 79 at Moline, 75 at Quincy, and 77 at Springfield. And once again at 1 a.m. in Peoria, under clear skies, the temperature was 79, and the heat index was 82. Looking elsewhere around the Midwest at 1 a.m., Chicago was partly cloudy, and 81. Indianapolis was mostly cloudy, and 75. St. Louis was partly cloudy, and 80. Kansas City was clear, and 76. Des Moines was clear, and 77. Milwaukee was clear, and 81. The time is currently 1:39 a.m. Central Daylight Time. 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Now for the official National Weather Service forecast for Peoria and surrounding areas of central Illinois. Rest of tonight, mostly clear. Near steady temperature in the mid-70s. Southwest winds 5 to 10 miles an hour with gusts up to 20 miles an hour. Saturday, sunny. A chance of showers and thunderstorms in the afternoon. Humid with highs in the lower 90s. West winds 10 to 15 miles an hour. Chance of rain 50%. Heat index values up to 103. Saturday night, partly cloudy with a chance of showers and thunderstorms until midnight, then mostly clear after midnight. Humid with lows in the upper 60s. Northwest winds 5 to 10 miles an hour, becoming northeast after midnight. Chance of rain 50%. Sunday, patchy smoke in the morning. Sunny. Highs in the mid-80s. East winds around 5 miles an hour. Sunday night, mostly clear. Lows in the mid-60s. Southeast winds around 5 miles an hour. Monday, sunny. Highs around 90. Heat index values up to 100 in the afternoon. Monday night, partly cloudy with a chance of showers and thunderstorms. Lows in the lower 70s. Chance of rain 50%. Tuesday and Tuesday night, mostly clear. Highs in the upper 80s. Lows in the lower 60s. Wednesday through Thursday, mostly clear. Highs in the lower 80s. Lows in the upper 50s. Thursday night and Friday, partly cloudy. Lows in the lower 60s. Highs in the lower 80s. Again, the forecast for Peoria and surrounding areas of central Illinois for the rest of tonight, mostly clear. Near steady temperature in the mid-70s. Southwest winds 5 to 10 miles an hour with gusts up to 20 miles an hour. At 1 a.m. in Peoria, skies were clear. The temperature was 79 degrees, the dew point was 73, and the relative humidity was 82%. The heat index was 82.

The wind was southwest at 7 miles an hour. The pressure was 29.96 inches and falling. Around central and western Illinois, it was clear, with a temperature of 78 at Bloomington, 79 at Moline, 75 at Quincy, and 77 at Springfield. And once again at 1 a.m. in Peoria, under clear skies, the temperature was 79, and the heat index was 82. Looking elsewhere around the Midwest at 1 a.m., Chicago was partly cloudy, and 81. Indianapolis was mostly cloudy, and 75. St. Louis was partly cloudy, and 80. Kansas City was clear, and 76. Des Moines was clear, and 77. Milwaukee was clear, and 81. The time is currently 1:42 a.m. Central Daylight Time. 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Now for the official National Weather Service forecast for Peoria and surrounding areas of central Illinois. Rest of tonight, mostly clear. Near steady temperature in the mid-70s. Southwest winds 5 to 10 miles an hour with gusts up to 20 miles an hour. Saturday, sunny. A chance of showers and thunderstorms in the afternoon. Humid with highs in the lower 90s. West winds 10 to 15 miles an hour. Chance of rain 50%. Heat index values up to 103. Saturday night, partly cloudy with a chance of showers and thunderstorms until midnight, then mostly clear after midnight. Humid with lows in the upper 60s. Northwest winds 5 to 10 miles an hour, becoming northeast after midnight. Chance of rain 50%. Sunday, patchy smoke in the morning. Sunny. Highs in the mid-80s. East winds around 5 miles an hour. Sunday night, mostly clear. Lows in the mid-60s. Southeast winds around 5 miles an hour. Monday, sunny. Highs around 90. Heat index values up to 100 in the afternoon. Monday night, partly cloudy with a chance of showers and thunderstorms. Lows in the lower 70s. Chance of rain 50%. Tuesday and Tuesday night, mostly clear. Highs in the upper 80s. Lows in the lower 60s. Wednesday through Thursday, mostly clear. Highs in the lower 80s. Lows in the upper 50s. Thursday night and Friday, partly cloudy. Lows in the lower 60s. Highs in the lower 80s. Again, the forecast for Peoria and surrounding areas of central Illinois for the rest of tonight, mostly clear. Near steady temperature in the mid-70s. Southwest winds 5 to 10 miles an hour with gusts up to 20 miles an hour. Here is a river flood statement. The flood warning continues for the Illinois River near Havana until early tomorrow afternoon. At 8:45 p.m. Friday, the stage was 14.3 feet. The river is expected to fall below flood stage tomorrow morning and continue falling to 10.5 feet Friday, July 24th. At 1 a.m. in Peoria, skies were clear. The temperature was 79 degrees, the dew point was 73, and the relative humidity was 82%. The heat index was 82. The wind was southwest at 7 miles an hour. The pressure was 29.96 inches and falling. Around central and western Illinois, it was clear, with a temperature of 78 at Bloomington, 79 at Moline, 75 at Quincy, and 77 at Springfield. And once again at 1 a.m. in Peoria, under clear skies, the temperature was 79, and the heat index was 82. Looking elsewhere around the Midwest at 1 a.m., Chicago was partly cloudy, and 81. Indianapolis was mostly cloudy, and 75. St. Louis was partly cloudy, and 80. Kansas City was clear, and 76. Des Moines was clear, and 77. Milwaukee was clear, and 81. The time is currently 1:46 a.m. Central Daylight Time. 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Now for the official National Weather Service forecast for Peoria and surrounding areas of central Illinois. Rest of tonight, mostly clear. Near steady temperature in the mid-70s. Southwest winds 5 to 10 miles an hour with gusts up to 20 miles an hour. Saturday, sunny. A chance of

Monday, sunny. Highs around 90. Heat index values up to 100 in the afternoon. Monday night, partly cloudy with a chance of showers and thunderstorms. Lows in the lower 70s. Chance of rain 50%. Tuesday and Tuesday night, mostly clear. Highs in the upper 80s. Lows in the lower 60s. Wednesday through Thursday, mostly clear. Highs in the lower 80s. Lows in the upper 50s. Thursday night and Friday, partly cloudy. Lows in the lower 60s. Highs in the lower 80s. Again, the forecast for Peoria and surrounding areas of central Illinois for the rest of tonight, mostly clear. Near steady temperature in the mid-70s. Southwest winds 5 to 10 miles an hour with gusts up to 20 miles an hour. At 1 a.m. in Peoria, skies were clear. The temperature was 79 degrees, the dew point was 73, and the relative humidity was 82%. The heat index was 82. The wind was southwest at 7 miles an hour. The pressure was 29.96 inches and falling. Around central and western Illinois, it was clear, with a temperature of 78 at Bloomington, 79 at Moline, 75 at Quincy, and 77 at Springfield. And once again at 1 a.m. in Peoria, under clear skies, the temperature was 79, and the heat index was 82. Looking elsewhere around the Midwest at 1 a.m., Chicago was partly cloudy, and 81. Indianapolis was mostly cloudy, and 75. St. Louis was partly cloudy, and 80. Kansas City was clear, and 76. Des Moines was clear, and 77. Milwaukee was clear, and 81. The time is currently 1:49 a.m. Central Daylight Time. 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Now for the official National Weather Service forecast for Peoria and surrounding areas of central Illinois. Rest of tonight, mostly clear. Near steady temperature in the mid-70s. Southwest winds 5 to 10 miles an hour with gusts up to 20 miles an hour. Saturday, sunny. A chance of showers and thunderstorms in the afternoon. Humid with highs in the lower 90s. West winds 10 to 15 miles an hour. Chance of rain 50%. Heat index values up to 103. Saturday night, partly cloudy with a chance of showers and thunderstorms until midnight, then mostly clear after midnight. Humid with lows in the upper 60s. Northwest winds 5 to 10 miles an hour, becoming northeast after midnight. Chance of rain 50%. Sunday, patchy smoke in the morning. Sunny. Highs in the mid-80s. East winds around 5 miles an hour. Sunday night, mostly clear. Lows in the mid-60s. Southeast winds around 5 miles an hour. Monday, sunny. Highs around 90. Heat index values up to 100 in the afternoon. Monday night, partly cloudy with a chance of showers and thunderstorms. Lows in the lower 70s. Chance of rain 50%. Tuesday and Tuesday night, mostly clear. Highs in the upper 80s. Lows in the lower 60s. Wednesday through Thursday, mostly clear. Highs in the lower 80s. Lows in the upper 50s. Thursday night and Friday, partly cloudy. Lows in the lower 60s. Highs in the lower 80s. Again, the forecast for Peoria and surrounding areas of central Illinois for the rest of tonight, mostly clear. Near steady temperature in the mid-70s. Southwest winds 5 to 10 miles an hour with gusts up to 20 miles an hour. At 1 a.m. in Peoria, skies were clear. The temperature was 79 degrees, the dew point was 73, and the relative humidity was 82%. The heat index was 82. The wind was southwest at 7 miles an hour. The pressure was 29.96 inches and falling. Around central and western Illinois, it was clear, with a temperature of 78 at Bloomington, 79 at Moline, 75 at Quincy, and 77 at Springfield. And once again at 1 a.m. in Peoria, under clear skies, the temperature was 79, and the heat index was 82. Looking elsewhere around the Midwest at 1 a.m., Chicago was partly cloudy, and 81. Indianapolis was mostly cloudy,

75. St. Louis was partly cloudy and 80. Kansas City was clear and 76. Des Moines was clear and 77. Milwaukee was clear and 81. The time is currently 1:53 a.m. Central Daylight Time. 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Now for the official National Weather Service forecast for Peoria and surrounding areas of central Illinois. Rest of tonight, mostly clear. Near steady temperature in the mid-70s. Southwest winds 5 to 10 miles an hour with gusts up to 20 miles an hour. Saturday, sunny. A chance of showers and thunderstorms in the afternoon. Humid with highs in the lower 90s. West winds 10 to 15 miles an hour. Chance of rain 50%. Heat index values up to 103. Saturday night, partly cloudy with a chance of showers and thunderstorms until midnight, then mostly clear after midnight. Humid with lows in the upper 60s. Northwest winds 5 to 10 miles an hour, becoming northeast after midnight. Chance of rain 50%. Sunday, patchy smoke in the morning. Sunny. Highs in the mid-80s. East winds around 5 miles an hour. Sunday night, mostly clear. Lows in the mid-60s. Southeast winds around 5 miles an hour. Monday, sunny. Highs around 90. Heat index values up to 100 in the afternoon. Monday night, partly cloudy with a chance of showers and thunderstorms. Lows in the lower 70s. Chance of rain 50%. Tuesday and Tuesday night, mostly clear. Highs in the upper 80s. Lows in the lower 60s. Wednesday through Thursday, mostly clear. Highs in the lower 80s. Lows in the upper 50s. Thursday night and Friday, partly cloudy. Lows in the lower 60s. Highs in the lower 80s. Again, the forecast for Peoria and surrounding areas of central Illinois for the rest of tonight, mostly clear. Near steady temperature in the mid-70s. Southwest winds 5 to 10 miles an hour with gusts up to 20 miles an hour. Here is a river flood statement. The flood warning continues for the Illinois River near Havana until early tomorrow afternoon. At 8:45 p.m. Friday, the stage was 14.3 feet. The river is expected to fall below flood stage tomorrow morning and continue falling to 10.5 feet Friday, July 24th. At 1 a.m. in Peoria, skies were clear. The temperature was 79 degrees, the dew point was 73, and the relative humidity was 82%. The heat index was 82. The wind was southwest at 7 miles an hour. The pressure was 29.96 inches and falling. Around central and western Illinois, it was clear, with a temperature of 78 at Bloomington, 79 at Moline, 75 at Quincy, and 77 at Springfield. And once again at 1 a.m. in Peoria, under clear skies, the temperature was 79, and the heat index was 82. Looking elsewhere around the Midwest at 1 a.m., Chicago was partly cloudy, and 81. Indianapolis was mostly cloudy, and 75. St. Louis was partly cloudy, and 80. Kansas City was clear, and 76. Des Moines was clear, and 77. Milwaukee was clear, and 81. The time is currently 1:56 a.m. Central Daylight Time. 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Now for the official National Weather Service forecast for Peoria and surrounding areas of central Illinois. Rest of tonight, mostly clear. Near steady temperature in the mid-70s. Southwest winds 5 to 10 miles an hour with gusts up to 20 miles an hour. Saturday, sunny. A chance of showers and thunderstorms in the afternoon. Humid with highs in the lower 90s. West winds 10 to 15 miles an hour. Chance of rain 50%. Heat index values up to 103. Saturday night, partly cloudy with a chance of showers and thunderstorms until midnight, then mostly clear after midnight. Humid with lows in the upper 60s. Northwest winds 5 to 10 miles an hour, becoming northeast after midnight. Chance of rain 50%. Sunday, patchy smoke in the morning.

Highs in the mid-80s. East winds around 5 miles an hour. Sunday night, mostly clear. Lows in the mid-60s. Southeast winds around 5 miles an hour. Monday, sunny. Highs around 90. Heat index values up to 100 in the afternoon. Monday night, partly cloudy with a chance of showers and thunderstorms. Lows in the lower 70s. Chance of rain 50%. Tuesday and Tuesday night, mostly clear. Highs in the upper 80s. Lows in the lower 60s. Wednesday through Thursday, mostly clear. Highs in the lower 80s. Lows in the upper 50s. Thursday night and Friday, partly cloudy. Lows in the lower 60s. Highs in the lower 80s. Again, the forecast for Peoria and surrounding areas of central Illinois for the rest of tonight, mostly clear. Near steady temperature in the mid-70s. Southwest winds 5 to 10 miles an hour with gusts up to 20 miles an hour. At 1 a.m. in Peoria, skies were clear. The temperature was 79 degrees, the dew point was 73, and the relative humidity was 82%. The heat index was 82. The wind was southwest at 7 miles an hour. The pressure was 29.96 inches and falling. Around central and western Illinois, it was clear, with a temperature of 78 at Bloomington, 79 at Moline, 75 at Quincy, and 77 at Springfield. And once again at 1 a.m. in Peoria, under clear skies, the temperature was 79, and the heat index was 82. Looking elsewhere around the Midwest at 1 a.m., Chicago was partly cloudy, and 81. Indianapolis was mostly cloudy, and 75. St. Louis was partly cloudy, and 80. Kansas City was clear, and 76. Des Moines was clear, and 77. Milwaukee was clear, and 81. The time is currently 2 a.m. Central Daylight Time. 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Now for the official National Weather Service forecast for Peoria and surrounding areas of central Illinois. Rest of tonight, mostly clear. Near steady temperature in the mid-70s. Southwest winds 5 to 10 miles an hour with gusts up to 20 miles an hour. Saturday, sunny. A chance of showers and thunderstorms in the afternoon. Humid with highs in the lower 90s. West winds 10 to 15 miles an hour. Chance of rain 50%. Heat index values up to 103. Saturday night, partly cloudy with a chance of showers and thunderstorms until midnight, then mostly clear after midnight. Humid with lows in the upper 60s. Northwest winds 5 to 10 miles an hour, becoming northeast after midnight. Chance of rain 50%. Sunday, patchy smoke in the morning. Sunny. Highs in the mid-80s. East winds around 5 miles an hour. Sunday night, mostly clear. Lows in the mid-60s. Southeast winds around 5 miles an hour. Monday, sunny. Highs around 90. Heat index values up to 100 in the afternoon. Monday night, partly cloudy with a chance of showers and thunderstorms. Lows in the lower 70s. Chance of rain 50%. Tuesday and Tuesday night, mostly clear. Highs in the upper 80s. Lows in the lower 60s. Wednesday through Thursday, mostly clear. Highs in the lower 80s. Lows in the upper 50s. Thursday night and Friday, partly cloudy. Lows in the lower 60s. Highs in the lower 80s. Again, the forecast for Peoria and surrounding areas of central Illinois for the rest of tonight, mostly clear. Near steady temperature in the mid-70s. Southwest winds 5 to 10 miles an hour with gusts up to 20 miles an hour. The time is currently 2:02 a.m. Central Daylight Time. 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Now for the official National Weather Service forecast for Peoria and surrounding areas of central Illinois. Rest of tonight, mostly clear. Near steady temperature in the mid-70s. Southwest winds 5 to 10 miles an hour with gusts up to 20 miles an hour. Saturday, sunny. A chance of showers and thunderstorms in the afternoon.

humid with highs in the lower 90s. West winds 10 to 15 miles an hour. Chance of rain 50%. Heat index values up to 103. Saturday night, partly cloudy with a chance of showers and thunderstorms until midnight, then mostly clear after midnight. Humid with lows in the upper 60s. Northwest winds 5 to 10 miles an hour, becoming northeast after midnight. Chance of rain 50%. Sunday, patchy smoke in the morning. Sunny. Highs in the mid-80s. East winds around 5 miles an hour. Sunday night, mostly clear. Lows in the mid-60s. Southeast winds around 5 miles an hour. Monday, sunny. Highs around 90. Heat index values up to 100 in the afternoon. Monday night, partly cloudy with a chance of showers and thunderstorms. Lows in the lower 70s. Chance of rain 50%. Tuesday and Tuesday night, mostly clear. Highs in the upper 80s. Lows in the lower 60s. Wednesday through Thursday, mostly clear. Highs in the lower 80s. Lows in the upper 50s. Thursday night and Friday, partly cloudy. Lows in the lower 60s. Highs in the lower 80s. Again, the forecast for Peoria and surrounding areas of central Illinois for the rest of tonight, mostly clear. Near steady temperature in the mid-70s. Southwest winds 5 to 10 miles an hour with gusts up to 20 miles an hour. At 2 a.m. in Peoria, skies were clear. The temperature was 78 degrees, the dew point was 72, and the relative humidity was 81%. The heat index was 80. The wind was southwest at 6 miles an hour. The pressure was 29.97 inches and rising. Around central and western Illinois, it was clear, with a temperature of 78 at Bloomington, 79 at Moline, 76 at Quincy, and 76 at Springfield. And once again at 2 a.m. in Peoria, under clear skies, the temperature was 78, and the heat index was 80. Here is a river flood statement. The flood warning continues for the Illinois River near Havana until early tomorrow afternoon. At 8:45 p.m. Friday, the stage was 14.3 feet. The river is expected to fall below flood stage tomorrow morning and continue falling to 10.5 feet Friday, July 24th. The time is currently 2:05 a.m. Central Daylight Time. 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Now for the official National Weather Service forecast for Peoria and surrounding areas of central Illinois. Rest of tonight, mostly clear. Near steady temperature in the mid-70s. Southwest winds 5 to 10 miles an hour with gusts up to 20 miles an hour. Saturday, sunny. A chance of showers and thunderstorms in the afternoon. Humid with highs in the lower 90s. West winds 10 to 15 miles an hour. Chance of rain 50%. Heat index values up to 103. Saturday night, partly cloudy with a chance of showers and thunderstorms until midnight, then mostly clear after midnight. Humid with lows in the upper 60s. Northwest winds 5 to 10 miles an hour, becoming northeast after midnight. Chance of rain 50%. Sunday, patchy smoke in the morning. Sunny. Highs in the mid-80s. East winds around 5 miles an hour. Sunday night, mostly clear. Lows in the mid-60s. Southeast winds around 5 miles an hour. Monday, sunny. Highs around 90. Heat index values up to 100 in the afternoon. Monday night, partly cloudy with a chance of showers and thunderstorms. Lows in the lower 70s. Chance of rain 50%. Tuesday and Tuesday night, mostly clear. Highs in the upper 80s. Lows in the lower 60s. Wednesday through Thursday, mostly clear. Highs in the lower 80s. Lows in the upper 50s. Thursday night and Friday, partly cloudy. Lows in the lower 60s. Highs in the lower 80s. Again, the forecast for Peoria and surrounding areas of central Illinois for the rest of tonight, mostly clear. Near steady temperature in the mid-70s. Southwest winds 5 to 10 miles an hour with gusts up to 20 miles an hour. At 2 a.m. in Peoria, skies were clear. The temperature was 78.

degrees, the dew point was 72, and the relative humidity was 81%. The heat index was 80. The wind was southwest at 6 miles an hour. The pressure was 29.97 inches and rising. Around central and western Illinois, it was clear, with a temperature of 78 at Bloomington, 79 at Moline, 76 at Quincy, and 76 at Springfield. And once again at 2 a.m. in Peoria, under clear skies, the temperature was 78, and the heat index was 80. Looking elsewhere around the Midwest at 2 a.m., Chicago was clear, and 81. Indianapolis was partly cloudy, and 75. St. Louis was clear, and 80. Kansas City was partly cloudy, and 77. Des Moines was clear, and 77. Milwaukee was mostly cloudy, and 80. The time is currently 2:08 a.m. Central Daylight Time. 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Now for the official National Weather Service forecast for Peoria and surrounding areas of central Illinois. Rest of tonight, mostly clear. Near steady temperature in the mid-70s. Southwest winds 5 to 10 miles an hour with gusts up to 20 miles an hour. Saturday, sunny. A chance of showers and thunderstorms in the afternoon. Humid with highs in the lower 90s. West winds 10 to 15 miles an hour. Chance of rain 50%. Heat index values up to 103. Saturday night, partly cloudy with a chance of showers and thunderstorms until midnight, then mostly clear after midnight. Humid with lows in the upper 60s. Northwest winds 5 to 10 miles an hour, becoming northeast after midnight. Chance of rain 50%. Sunday, patchy smoke in the morning. Sunny. Highs in the mid-80s. East winds around 5 miles an hour. Sunday night, mostly clear. Lows in the mid-60s. Southeast winds around 5 miles an hour. Monday, sunny. Highs around 90. Heat index values up to 100 in the afternoon. Monday night, partly cloudy with a chance of showers and thunderstorms. Lows in the lower 70s. Chance of rain 50%. Tuesday and Tuesday night, mostly clear. Highs in the upper 80s. Lows in the lower 60s. Wednesday through Thursday, mostly clear. Highs in the lower 80s. Lows in the upper 50s. Thursday night and Friday, partly cloudy. Lows in the lower 60s. Highs in the lower 80s. Again, the forecast for Peoria and surrounding areas of central Illinois for the rest of tonight, mostly clear. Near steady temperature in the mid-70s. Southwest winds 5 to 10 miles an hour with gusts up to 20 miles an hour. At 2 a.m. in Peoria, skies were clear. The temperature was 78 degrees, the dew point was 72, and the relative humidity was 81%. The heat index was 80. The wind was southwest at 6 miles an hour. The pressure was 29.97 inches and rising. Around central and western Illinois, it was clear, with a temperature of 78 at Bloomington, 79 at Moline, 76 at Quincy, and 76 at Springfield. And once again at 2 a.m. in Peoria, under clear skies, the temperature was 78, and the heat index was 80. At 2 a.m. in Peoria, skies were clear. The temperature was 78 degrees, the dew point was 72, and the relative humidity was 81%. The heat index was 80. The wind was southwest at 6 miles an hour. The pressure was 29.97 inches and rising. Around central and western Illinois, it was clear, with a temperature of 78 at Bloomington, 79 at Moline, 76 at Quincy, and 76 at Springfield. And once again at 2 a.m. in Peoria, under clear skies, the temperature was 78, and the heat index was 80. Looking elsewhere around the Midwest at 2 a.m., Chicago was clear, and 81. Indianapolis was partly cloudy, and 75. St. Louis was clear, and 80. Kansas City was partly cloudy, and 77. Des Moines was clear, and 77. Milwaukee was mostly cloudy, and 80. The time is currently 2:12 a.m. Central Daylight Time. 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

now for the official National Weather Service forecast for Peoria and surrounding areas of central Illinois. Rest of tonight, mostly clear. Near steady temperature in the mid-70s. Southwest winds 5 to 10 miles an hour with gusts up to 20 miles an hour. Saturday, sunny. A chance of showers and thunderstorms in the afternoon. Humid with highs in the lower 90s. West winds 10 to 15 miles an hour. Chance of rain 50%. Heat index values up to 103. Saturday night, partly cloudy with a chance of showers and thunderstorms until midnight, then mostly clear after midnight. Humid with lows in the upper 60s. Northwest winds 5 to 10 miles an hour, becoming northeast after midnight. Chance of rain 50%. Sunday, patchy smoke in the morning. Sunny. Highs in the mid-80s. East winds around 5 miles an hour. Sunday night, mostly clear. Lows in the mid-60s. Southeast winds around 5 miles an hour. Monday, sunny. Highs around 90. Heat index values up to 100 in the afternoon. Monday night, partly cloudy with a chance of showers and thunderstorms. Lows in the lower 70s. Chance of rain 50%. Tuesday and Tuesday night, mostly clear. Highs in the upper 80s. Lows in the lower 60s. Wednesday through Thursday, mostly clear. Highs in the lower 80s. Lows in the upper 50s. Thursday night and Friday, partly cloudy. Lows in the lower 60s. Highs in the lower 80s. Again, the forecast for Peoria and surrounding areas of central Illinois for the rest of tonight, mostly clear. Near steady temperature in the mid-70s. Southwest winds 5 to 10 miles an hour with gusts up to 20 miles an hour. 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Here is a river flood statement. The flood warning continues for the Illinois River near Havana until early tomorrow afternoon. At 8:45 p.m. Friday, the stage was 14.3 feet. The river is expected to fall below flood stage tomorrow morning and continue falling to 10.5 feet Friday, July 24th. At 2 a.m. in Peoria, skies were clear. The temperature was 78 degrees, the dew point was 72, and the relative humidity was 81%. The heat index was 80. The wind was southwest at 6 miles an hour. The pressure was 29.97 inches and rising. Around central and western Illinois, it was clear, with a temperature of 78 at Bloomington, 79 at Moline, 76 at Quincy, and 76 at Springfield. And once again at 2 a.m. in Peoria, under clear skies, the temperature was 78, and the heat index was 80. Looking elsewhere around the Midwest at 2 a.m., Chicago was clear, and 81. Indianapolis was partly cloudy, and 75. St. Louis was clear, and 80. Kansas City was partly cloudy, and 77. Des Moines was clear, and 77. Milwaukee was mostly cloudy, and 80. The time is currently 2:16 a.m. Central Daylight Time. 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Now for the official National Weather Service forecast for Peoria and surrounding areas of central Illinois. Rest of tonight, mostly clear. Near steady temperature in the mid-70s. Southwest winds 5 to 10 miles an hour with gusts up to 20 miles an hour. Saturday, sunny. A chance of showers and thunderstorms in the afternoon. Humid with highs in the lower 90s. West winds 10 to 15 miles an hour. Chance of rain 50%. Heat index values up to 103. Saturday night, partly cloudy with a chance of showers and thunderstorms until midnight, then mostly clear after midnight. Humid with lows in the upper 60s.

west, winds 5 to 10 miles an hour, becoming northeast after midnight. Chance of rain 50%. Sunday, patchy smoke in the morning. Sunny. Highs in the mid-80s. East winds around 5 miles an hour. Sunday night, mostly clear. Lows in the mid-60s. Southeast winds around 5 miles an hour. Monday, sunny. Highs around 90. Heat index values up to 100 in the afternoon. Monday night, partly cloudy with a chance of showers and thunderstorms. Lows in the lower 70s. Chance of rain 50%. Tuesday and Tuesday night, mostly clear. Highs in the upper 80s. Lows in the lower 60s. Wednesday through Thursday, mostly clear. Highs in the lower 80s. Lows in the upper 50s. Thursday night and Friday, partly cloudy. Lows in the lower 60s. Highs in the lower 80s. Again, the forecast for Peoria and surrounding areas of central Illinois for the rest of tonight, mostly clear. Near steady temperature in the mid-70s. Southwest winds 5 to 10 miles an hour with gusts up to 20 miles an hour. At 2 a.m. in Peoria, skies were clear. The temperature was 78 degrees, the dew point was 72, and the relative humidity was 81%. The heat index was 80. The wind was southwest at 6 miles an hour. The pressure was 29.97 inches and rising. Around central and western Illinois, it was clear, with a temperature of 78 at Bloomington, 79 at Moline, 76 at Quincy, and 76 at Springfield. And once again at 2 a.m. in Peoria, under clear skies, the temperature was 78, and the heat index was 80. Looking elsewhere around the Midwest at 2 a.m., Chicago was clear, and 81. Indianapolis was partly cloudy, and 75. St. Louis was clear, and 80. Kansas City was partly cloudy, and 77. Des Moines was clear, and 77. Milwaukee was mostly cloudy, and 80. The time is currently 2:20 a.m. Central Daylight Time. 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Now for the official National Weather Service forecast for Peoria and surrounding areas of central Illinois. Rest of tonight, mostly clear. Near steady temperature in the mid-70s. Southwest winds 5 to 10 miles an hour with gusts up to 20 miles an hour. Saturday, sunny. A chance of showers and thunderstorms in the afternoon. Humid with highs in the lower 90s. West winds 10 to 15 miles an hour. Chance of rain 50%. Heat index values up to 103. Saturday night, partly cloudy with a chance of showers and thunderstorms until midnight, then mostly clear after midnight. Humid with lows in the upper 60s. Northwest winds 5 to 10 miles an hour, becoming northeast after midnight. Chance of rain 50%. Sunday, patchy smoke in the morning. Sunny. Highs in the mid-80s. East winds around 5 miles an hour. Sunday night, mostly clear. Lows in the mid-60s. Southeast winds around 5 miles an hour. Monday, sunny. Highs around 90. Heat index values up to 100 in the afternoon. Monday night, partly cloudy with a chance of showers and thunderstorms. Lows in the lower 70s. Chance of rain 50%. Tuesday and Tuesday night, mostly clear. Highs in the upper 80s. Lows in the lower 60s. Wednesday through Thursday, mostly clear. Highs in the lower 80s. Lows in the upper 50s. Thursday night and Friday, partly cloudy. Lows in the lower 60s. Highs in the lower 80s. Again, the forecast for Peoria and surrounding areas of central Illinois for the rest of tonight, mostly clear. Near steady temperature in the mid-70s. Southwest winds 5 to 10 miles an hour with gusts up to 20 miles an hour. At 2 a.m. in Peoria, skies were clear. The temperature was 78 degrees, the dew point was 72, and the relative humidity was 81%. The heat index was 80. The wind was southwest at 6 miles an hour. The pressure was 29.97 inches and rising. Around central and western Illinois, it was clear, with a temperature of 78 at Bloomington, 79.

at Moline, 76 at Quincy, and 76 at Springfield. And once again at 2 a.m. in Peoria, under clear skies, the temperature was 78, and the heat index was 80. Looking elsewhere around the Midwest at 2 a.m., Chicago was clear, and 81. Indianapolis was partly cloudy, and 75. St. Louis was clear, and 80. Kansas City was partly cloudy, and 77. Des Moines was clear, and 77. Milwaukee was mostly cloudy, and 80. The time is currently 2:23 a.m. Central Daylight Time. 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Now for the official National Weather Service forecast for Peoria and surrounding areas of central Illinois. Rest of tonight, mostly clear. Near steady temperature in the mid-70s. Southwest winds 5 to 10 miles an hour with gusts up to 20 miles an hour. Saturday, sunny. A chance of showers and thunderstorms in the afternoon. Humid with highs in the lower 90s. West winds 10 to 15 miles an hour. Chance of rain 50%. Heat index values up to 103. Saturday night, partly cloudy with a chance of showers and thunderstorms until midnight, then mostly clear after midnight. Humid with lows in the upper 60s. Northwest winds 5 to 10 miles an hour, becoming northeast after midnight. Chance of rain 50%. Sunday, patchy smoke in the morning. Sunny. Highs in the mid-80s. East winds around 5 miles an hour. Sunday night, mostly clear. Lows in the mid-60s. Southeast winds around 5 miles an hour. Monday, sunny. Highs around 90. Heat index values up to 100 in the afternoon. Monday night, partly cloudy with a chance of showers and thunderstorms. Lows in the lower 70s. Chance of rain 50%. Tuesday and Tuesday night, mostly clear. Highs in the upper 80s. Lows in the lower 60s. Wednesday through Thursday, mostly clear. Highs in the lower 80s. Lows in the upper 50s. Thursday night and Friday, partly cloudy. Lows in the lower 60s. Highs in the lower 80s. Again, the forecast for Peoria and surrounding areas of central Illinois for the rest of tonight, mostly clear. Near steady temperature in the mid-70s. Southwest winds 5 to 10 miles an hour with gusts up to 20 miles an hour. Here is a river flood statement. The flood warning continues for the Illinois River near Havana until early tomorrow afternoon. At 8:45 p.m. Friday, the stage was 14.3 feet. The river is expected to fall below flood stage tomorrow morning and continue falling to 10.5 feet Friday, July 24th. At 2 a.m. in Peoria, skies were clear. The temperature was 78 degrees, the dew point was 72, and the relative humidity was 81%. The heat index was 80. The wind was southwest at 6 miles an hour. The pressure was 29.97 inches and rising. Around central and western Illinois, it was clear, with a temperature of 78 at Bloomington, 79 at Moline, 76 at Quincy, and 76 at Springfield. And once again at 2 a.m. in Peoria, under clear skies, the temperature was 78, and the heat index was 80. Looking elsewhere around the Midwest at 2 a.m., Chicago was clear, and 81. Indianapolis was partly cloudy, and 75. St. Louis was clear, and 80. Kansas City was partly cloudy, and 77. Des Moines was clear, and 77. Milwaukee was mostly cloudy, and 80. The time is currently 2:27 a.m. Central Daylight Time. 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Now for the official National Weather Service forecast for Peoria and surrounding areas of central Illinois. Rest of tonight, mostly clear. Near steady temperature in the mid-70s. Southwest winds 5 to 10 miles an hour with gusts up to 20 miles an hour. Saturday, sunny. A chance of showers and thunderstorms in the afternoon. Humid with highs in the lower 90s. West winds 10 to 15 miles an hour. Chance of rain 50%. Heat index values up to 103. Saturday night,

Partly cloudy with a chance of showers and thunderstorms until midnight, then mostly clear after midnight. Humid with lows in the upper 60s. Northwest winds 5 to 10 miles an hour, becoming northeast after midnight. Chance of rain 50%. Sunday, patchy smoke in the morning. Sunny. Highs in the mid-80s. East winds around 5 miles an hour. Sunday night, mostly clear. Lows in the mid-60s. Southeast winds around 5 miles an hour. Monday, sunny. Highs around 90. Heat index values up to 100 in the afternoon. Monday night, partly cloudy with a chance of showers and thunderstorms. Lows in the lower 70s. Chance of rain 50%. Tuesday and Tuesday night, mostly clear. Highs in the upper 80s. Lows in the lower 60s. Wednesday through Thursday, mostly clear. Highs in the lower 80s. Lows in the upper 50s. Thursday night and Friday, partly cloudy. Lows in the lower 60s. Highs in the lower 80s. Again, the forecast for Peoria and surrounding areas of central Illinois for the rest of tonight, mostly clear. Near steady temperature in the mid-70s. Southwest winds 5 to 10 miles an hour with gusts up to 20 miles an hour. At 2 a.m. in Peoria, skies were clear. The temperature was 78 degrees, the dew point was 72, and the relative humidity was 81%. The heat index was 80. The wind was southwest at 6 miles an hour. The pressure was 29.97 inches and rising. Around central and western Illinois, it was clear, with a temperature of 78 at Bloomington, 79 at Moline, 76 at Quincy, and 76 at Springfield. And once again at 2 a.m. in Peoria, under clear skies, the temperature was 78, and the heat index was 80. Looking elsewhere around the Midwest at 2 a.m., Chicago was clear, and 81. Indianapolis was partly cloudy, and 75. St. Louis was clear, and 80. Kansas City was partly cloudy, and 77. Des Moines was clear, and 77. Milwaukee was mostly cloudy, and 80. The time is currently 2:30 a.m. Central Daylight Time. 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Now for the official National Weather Service forecast for Peoria and surrounding areas of central Illinois. Rest of tonight, mostly clear. Near steady temperature in the mid-70s. Southwest winds 5 to 10 miles an hour with gusts up to 20 miles an hour. Saturday, sunny. A chance of showers and thunderstorms in the afternoon. Humid with highs in the lower 90s. West winds 10 to 15 miles an hour. Chance of rain 50%. Heat index values up to 103. Saturday night, partly cloudy with a chance of showers and thunderstorms until midnight, then mostly clear after midnight. Humid with lows in the upper 60s. Northwest winds 5 to 10 miles an hour, becoming northeast after midnight. Chance of rain 50%. Sunday, patchy smoke in the morning. Sunny. Highs in the mid-80s. East winds around 5 miles an hour. Sunday night, mostly clear. Lows in the mid-60s. Southeast winds around 5 miles an hour. Monday, sunny. Highs around 90. Heat index values up to 100 in the afternoon. Monday night, partly cloudy with a chance of showers and thunderstorms. Lows in the lower 70s. Chance of rain 50%. Tuesday and Tuesday night, mostly clear. Highs in the upper 80s. Lows in the lower 60s. Wednesday through Thursday, mostly clear. Highs in the lower 80s. Lows in the upper 50s. Thursday night and Friday, partly cloudy. Lows in the lower 60s. Highs in the lower 80s. Again, the forecast for Peoria and surrounding areas of central Illinois for the rest of tonight, mostly clear. Near steady temperature in the mid-70s. Southwest winds 5 to 10 miles an hour with gusts up to 20 miles an hour. At 2 a.m. in Peoria, skies were clear. The temperature was 78 degrees, the dew point was 72, and the relative humidity was 81%. The heat index was 80. The wind was southwest at 6 miles an hour.

pressure was 29.97 inches and rising. Around central and western Illinois, it was clear, with a temperature of 78 at Bloomington, 79 at Moline, 76 at Quincy, and 76 at Springfield. And once again at 2 a.m. in Peoria, under clear skies, the temperature was 78, and the heat index was 80. Looking cold. And once again at 2 a.m. in Peoria, under clear skies, the temperature was 78, and the heat index was 80. Looking elsewhere around the Midwest at 2 a.m., Chicago was clear, and 81. Indianapolis was partly cloudy, and 75. St. Louis was clear, and 80. Kansas City was partly cloudy, and 77. Des Moines was clear, and 77. Milwaukee was mostly cloudy, and 80. The time is currently 2:33 a.m. Central Daylight Time. 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Now for the official National Weather Service forecast for Peoria and surrounding areas of central Illinois. Rest of tonight, mostly clear. Near steady temperature in the mid-70s. Southwest winds 5 to 10 miles an hour with gusts up to 20 miles an hour. Saturday, sunny. A chance of showers and thunderstorms in the afternoon. Humid with highs in the lower 90s. West winds 10 to 15 miles an hour. Chance of rain 50%. Heat index values up to 103. Saturday night, partly cloudy with a chance of showers and thunderstorms until midnight, then mostly clear after midnight. Humid with lows in the upper 60s. Northwest winds 5 to 10 miles an hour, becoming northeast after midnight. Chance of rain 50%. Sunday, patchy smoke in the morning. Sunny. Highs in the mid-80s. East winds around 5 miles an hour. Sunday night, mostly clear. Lows in the mid-60s. Southeast winds around 5 miles an hour. Monday, sunny. Highs around 90. Heat index values up to 100 in the afternoon. Monday night, partly cloudy with a chance of showers and thunderstorms. Lows in the lower 70s. Chance of rain 50%. Tuesday and Tuesday night, mostly clear. Highs in the upper 80s. Lows in the lower 60s. Wednesday through Thursday, mostly clear. Highs in the lower 80s. Lows in the upper 50s. Thursday night and Friday, partly cloudy. Lows in the lower 60s. Highs in the lower 80s. Again, the forecast for Peoria and surrounding areas of central Illinois for the rest of tonight, mostly clear. Near steady temperature in the mid-70s. Southwest winds 5 to 10 miles an hour with gusts up to 20 miles an hour. Here is a river flood statement. The flood warning continues for the Illinois River near Havana until early tomorrow afternoon. At 8:45 p.m. Friday, the stage was 14.3 feet. The river is expected to fall below flood stage tomorrow morning and continue falling to 10.5 feet Friday, July 24th. At 2 a.m. in Peoria, skies were clear. The temperature was 78 degrees, the dew point was 72, and the relative humidity was 81%. The heat index was 80. The wind was southwest at 6 miles an hour. The pressure was 29.97 inches and rising. Around central and western Illinois, it was clear, with a temperature of 78 at Bloomington, 79 at Moline, 76 at Quincy, and 76 at Springfield. And once again at 2 a.m. in Peoria, under clear skies, the temperature was 78, and the heat index was 80. Looking elsewhere around the Midwest at 2 a.m., Chicago was clear, and 81. Indianapolis was partly cloudy, and 75. St. Louis was clear, and 80. Kansas City was partly cloudy, and 77. Des Moines was clear, and 77. Milwaukee was mostly cloudy, and 80. The time is currently 2:37 a.m. Central Daylight Time. 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Now for the official National Weather Service forecast for Peoria and surrounding areas of central Illinois. Rest of tonight, mostly clear. Near steady temperature in the mid-70s. Southwest winds 5 to 10 miles an hour with gusts up to 20 miles an hour.

Saturday, sunny. A chance of showers and thunderstorms in the afternoon. Humid with highs in the lower 90s. West winds 10 to 15 miles an hour. Chance of rain 50%. Heat index values up to 103. Saturday night, partly cloudy with a chance of showers and thunderstorms until midnight, then mostly clear after midnight. Humid with lows in the upper 60s. Northwest winds 5 to 10 miles an hour, becoming northeast after midnight. Chance of rain 50%. Sunday, patchy smoke in the morning. Sunny. Highs in the mid 80s. East winds around 5 miles an hour. Sunday night, mostly clear. Lows in the mid 60s. Southeast winds around 5 miles an hour. Monday, sunny. Highs around 90. Heat index values up to 100 in the afternoon. Monday night, partly cloudy with a chance of showers and thunderstorms. Lows in the lower 70s. Chance of rain 50%. Tuesday and Tuesday night, mostly clear. Highs in the upper 80s. Lows in the lower 60s. Wednesday through Thursday, mostly clear. Highs in the lower 80s. Lows in the upper 50s. Thursday night and Friday, partly cloudy. Lows in the lower 60s. Highs in the lower 80s. Again, the forecast for Peoria and surrounding areas of central Illinois for the rest of tonight, mostly clear. Near steady temperature in the mid-70s. Southwest winds 5 to 10 miles an hour with gusts up to 20 miles an hour. At 2 a.m. in Peoria, skies were clear. The temperature was 78 degrees, the dew point was 72, and the relative humidity was 81%. The heat index was 80. The wind was southwest at 6 miles an hour. The pressure was 29.97 inches and rising. Around central and western Illinois, it was clear, with a temperature of 78 at Bloomington, 79 at Moline, 76 at Quincy, and 76 at Springfield. And once again at 2 a.m. in Peoria, under clear skies, the temperature was 78, and the heat index was 80. Looking elsewhere around the Midwest at 2 a.m., Chicago was clear, and 81. Indianapolis was partly cloudy, and 75. St. Louis was clear, and 80. Kansas City was partly cloudy, and 77. Des Moines was clear, and 77. Milwaukee was mostly cloudy, and 80. The time is currently 2:40 a.m. Central Daylight Time. 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Now for the official National Weather Service forecast for Peoria and surrounding areas of central Illinois. Rest of tonight, mostly clear. Near steady temperature in the mid-70s. Southwest winds 5 to 10 miles an hour with gusts up to 20 miles an hour. Saturday, sunny. A chance of showers and thunderstorms in the afternoon. Humid with highs in the lower 90s. West winds 10 to 15 miles an hour. Chance of rain 50%. Heat index values up to 103. Saturday night, partly cloudy with a chance of showers and thunderstorms until midnight, then mostly clear after midnight. Humid with lows in the upper 60s. Northwest winds 5 to 10 miles an hour, becoming northeast after midnight. Chance of rain 50%. Sunday, patchy smoke in the morning. Sunny. Highs in the mid 80s. East winds around 5 miles an hour. Sunday night, mostly clear. Lows in the mid-60s. Southeast winds around 5 miles an hour. Monday, sunny. Highs around 90. Heat index values up to 100 in the afternoon. Monday night, partly cloudy with a chance of showers and thunderstorms. Lows in the lower 70s. Chance of rain 50%. Tuesday and Tuesday night, mostly clear. Highs in the upper 80s. Lows in the lower 60s. Wednesday through Thursday, mostly clear. Highs in the lower 80s. Lows in the upper 50s. Thursday night and Friday, partly cloudy. Lows in the lower 60s. Highs in the lower 80s. Again, the forecast for Peoria and surrounding areas of central Illinois for the rest of tonight, mostly clear. Near steady temperature in the mid-70s. Southwest winds 5 to 10 miles an hour with gusts up to

20 miles an hour. At 2 a.m. in Peoria, skies were clear. The temperature was 78 degrees, the dew point was 72, and the relative humidity was 81%. The heat index was 80. The wind was southwest at 6 miles an hour. The pressure was 29.97 inches and rising. Around central and western Illinois, it was clear, with a temperature of 78 at Bloomington, 79 at Moline, 76 at Quincy, and 76 at Springfield. And once again at 2 a.m. in Peoria, under clear skies, the temperature was 78, and the heat index was 80. Looking elsewhere around the Midwest at 2 a.m., Chicago was clear, and 81. Indianapolis was partly cloudy, and 75. St. Louis was clear, and 80. Kansas City was partly cloudy, and 77. Des Moines was clear, and 77. Milwaukee was mostly cloudy, and 80. The time is currently 2:43 a.m. Central Daylight Time. 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Now for the official National Weather Service forecast for Peoria and surrounding areas of central Illinois. Rest of tonight, mostly clear. Near steady temperature in the mid-70s. Southwest winds 5 to 10 miles an hour with gusts up to 20 miles an hour. Saturday, sunny. A chance of showers and thunderstorms in the afternoon. Humid with highs in the lower 90s. West winds 10 to 15 miles an hour. Chance of rain 50%. Heat index values up to 103. Saturday night, partly cloudy with a chance of showers and thunderstorms until midnight, then mostly clear after midnight. Humid with lows in the upper 60s. Northwest winds 5 to 10 miles an hour, becoming northeast after midnight. Chance of rain 50%. Sunday, patchy smoke in the morning. Sunny. Highs in the mid-80s. East winds around 5 miles an hour. Sunday night, mostly clear. Lows in the mid-60s. Southeast winds around 5 miles an hour. Monday, sunny. Highs around 90. Heat index values up to 100 in the afternoon. Monday night, partly cloudy with a chance of showers and thunderstorms. Lows in the lower 70s. Chance of rain 50%. Tuesday and Tuesday night, mostly clear. Highs in the upper 80s. Lows in the lower 60s. Wednesday through Thursday, mostly clear. Highs in the lower 80s. Lows in the upper 50s. Thursday night and Friday, partly cloudy. Lows in the lower 60s. Highs in the lower 80s. Again, the forecast for Peoria and surrounding areas of central Illinois for the rest of tonight, mostly clear. Near steady temperature in the mid-70s. Southwest winds 5 to 10 miles an hour with gusts up to 20 miles an hour. Here is a river flood statement. The flood warning continues for the Illinois River near Havana until early tomorrow afternoon. At 8:45 p.m. Friday, the stage was 14.3 feet. The river is expected to fall below flood stage tomorrow morning and continue falling to 10.5 feet Friday, July 24th. At 2 a.m. in Peoria, skies were clear. The temperature was 78 degrees, the dew point was 72, and the relative humidity was 81%. The heat index was 80. The wind was southwest at 6 miles an hour. The pressure was 29.97 inches and rising. Around central and western Illinois, it was clear, with a temperature of 78 at Bloomington, 79 at Moline, 76 at Quincy, and 76 at Springfield. And once again at 2 a.m. in Peoria, under clear skies, the temperature was 78, and the heat index was 80. Looking elsewhere around the Midwest at 2 a.m., Chicago was clear, and 81. Indianapolis was partly cloudy, and 75. St. Louis was clear, and 80. Kansas City was partly cloudy, and 77. Des Moines was clear, and 77. Milwaukee was mostly cloudy, and 80. The time is currently 2:47 a.m. Central Daylight Time. 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Now for the official National Weather Service forecast for Peoria and surrounding areas of central Illinois. Rest of tonight.

was in the mid-60s. Southeast winds around 5 miles an hour. Monday, sunny. Highs around 90. Heat index values up to 100 in the afternoon. Monday night, partly cloudy with a chance of showers and thunderstorms. Lows in the lower 70s. Chance of rain 50%. Tuesday and Tuesday night, mostly clear. Highs in the upper 80s. Lows in the lower 60s. Wednesday through Thursday, mostly clear. Highs in the lower 80s. Lows in the upper 50s. Thursday night and Friday, partly cloudy. Lows in the lower 60s. Highs in the lower 80s. Again, the forecast for Peoria and surrounding areas of central Illinois for the rest of tonight, mostly clear. Near steady temperature in the mid-70s. Southwest winds 5 to 10 miles an hour with gusts up to 20 miles an hour. At 2 a.m. in Peoria, skies were clear. The temperature was 78 degrees, the dew point was 72, and the relative humidity was 81%. The heat index was 80. The wind was southwest at 6 miles an hour. The pressure was 29.97 inches and rising. Around central and western Illinois, it was clear, with a temperature of 78 at Bloomington, 79 at Moline, 76 at Quincy, and 76 at Springfield. And once again at 2 a.m. in Peoria, under clear skies, the temperature was 78, and the heat index was 80. Looking elsewhere around the Midwest at 2 a.m., Chicago was clear, and 81. Indianapolis was partly cloudy, and 75. St. Louis was clear, and 80. Kansas City was partly cloudy, and 77. Des Moines was clear, and 77. Milwaukee was mostly cloudy, and 80. The time is currently 2:50 a.m. Central Daylight Time. 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Now for the official National Weather Service forecast for Peoria and surrounding areas of central Illinois. Rest of tonight, mostly clear. Near steady temperature in the mid-70s. Southwest winds 5 to 10 miles an hour with gusts up to 20 miles an hour. Saturday, sunny. A chance of showers and thunderstorms in the afternoon. Humid with highs in the lower 90s. West winds 10 to 15 miles an hour. Chance of rain 50%. Heat index values up to 103. Saturday night, partly cloudy with a chance of showers and thunderstorms until midnight, then mostly clear after midnight. Humid with lows in the upper 60s. Northwest winds 5 to 10 miles an hour, becoming northeast after midnight. Chance of rain 50%. Sunday, patchy smoke in the morning. Sunny. Highs in the mid-80s. East winds around 5 miles an hour. Sunday night, mostly clear. Lows in the mid-60s. Southeast winds around 5 miles an hour. Monday, sunny. Highs around 90. Heat index values up to 100 in the afternoon. Monday night, partly cloudy with a chance of showers and thunderstorms. Lows in the lower 70s. Chance of rain 50%. Tuesday and Tuesday night, mostly clear. Highs in the upper 80s. Lows in the lower 60s. Wednesday through Thursday, mostly clear. Highs in the lower 80s. Lows in the upper 50s. Thursday night and Friday, partly cloudy. Lows in the lower 60s. Highs in the lower 80s. Again, the forecast for Peoria and surrounding areas of central Illinois for the rest of tonight, mostly clear. Near steady temperature in the mid-70s. Southwest winds 5 to 10 miles an hour with gusts up to 20 miles an hour. At 2 a.m. in Peoria, skies were clear. The temperature was 78 degrees, the dew point was 72, and the relative humidity was 81%. The heat index was 80. The wind was southwest at 6 miles an hour. The pressure was 29.97 inches and rising. Around central and western Illinois, it was clear, with a temperature of 78 at Bloomington, 79 at Moline, 76 at Quincy, and 76 at Springfield. And once again at 2 a.m. in Peoria, under clear skies, the temperature was 78, and the heat index was 80. Looking elsewhere around the Midwest at 2 a.m., Chicago was clear, and 81.

Annapolis was partly cloudy and 75. St. Louis was clear and 80. Kansas City was partly cloudy and 77. Des Moines was clear and 77. Milwaukee was mostly cloudy and 80. The time is currently 2:53 a.m. Central Daylight Time. 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Now for the official National Weather Service forecast for Peoria and surrounding areas of central Illinois. Rest of tonight, mostly clear. Near steady temperature in the mid-70s. Southwest winds 5 to 10 miles an hour with gusts up to 20 miles an hour. Saturday, sunny. A chance of showers and thunderstorms in the afternoon. Humid with highs in the lower 90s. West winds 10 to 15 miles an hour. Chance of rain 50%. Heat index values up to 103. Saturday night, partly cloudy with a chance of showers and thunderstorms until midnight, then mostly clear after midnight. Humid with lows in the upper 60s. Northwest winds 5 to 10 miles an hour, becoming northeast after midnight. Chance of rain 50%. Sunday, patchy smoke in the morning. Sunny. Highs in the mid-80s. East winds around 5 miles an hour. Sunday night, mostly clear. Lows in the mid-60s. Southeast winds around 5 miles an hour. Monday, sunny. Highs around 90. Heat index values up to 100 in the afternoon. Monday night, partly cloudy with a chance of showers and thunderstorms. Lows in the lower 70s. Chance of rain 50%. Tuesday and Tuesday night, mostly clear. Highs in the upper 80s. Lows in the lower 60s. Wednesday through Thursday, mostly clear. Highs in the lower 80s. Lows in the upper 50s. Thursday night and Friday, partly cloudy. Lows in the lower 60s. Highs in the lower 80s. Again, the forecast for Peoria and surrounding areas of central Illinois for the rest of tonight, mostly clear. Near steady temperature in the mid-70s. Southwest winds 5 to 10 miles an hour with gusts up to 20 miles an hour. Here is a river flood statement. The flood warning continues for the Illinois River near Havana until early tomorrow afternoon. At 8:45 p.m. Friday, the stage was 14.3 feet. The river is expected to fall below flood stage tomorrow morning and continue falling to 10.5 feet Friday, July 24th. At 2 a.m. in Peoria, skies were clear. The temperature was 78 degrees, the dew point was 72, and the relative humidity was 81%. The heat index was 80. The wind was southwest at 6 miles an hour. The pressure was 29.97 inches and rising. Around central and western Illinois, it was clear, with a temperature of 78 at Bloomington, 79 at Moline, 76 at Quincy, and 76 at Springfield. And once again at 2 a.m. in Peoria, under clear skies, the temperature was 78, and the heat index was 80. Looking elsewhere around the Midwest at 2 a.m., Chicago was clear, and 81. Indianapolis was partly cloudy, and 75. St. Louis was clear, and 80. Kansas City was partly cloudy, and 77. Des Moines was clear, and 77. Milwaukee was mostly cloudy, and 80. The time is currently 2:57 a.m. Central Daylight Time. 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Now for the official National Weather Service forecast for Peoria and surrounding areas of central Illinois. Rest of tonight, mostly clear. Near steady temperature in the mid-70s. Southwest winds 5 to 10 miles an hour with gusts up to 20 miles an hour. Saturday, sunny. A chance of showers and thunderstorms in the afternoon. Humid with highs in the lower 90s. West winds 10 to 15 miles an hour. Chance of rain 50%. Heat index values up to 103. Saturday night, partly cloudy with a chance of showers and thunderstorms until midnight, then mostly clear after midnight. Humid with lows in the upper 60s. Northwest winds 5 to 10 miles an hour, becoming northeast after midnight. Chance of rain 50%. Sunday, patchy smoke in the morning.

sunny. Highs in the mid-80s. East winds around 5 miles an hour. Sunday night, mostly clear. Lows in the mid-60s. Southeast winds around 5 miles an hour. Monday, sunny. Highs around 90. Heat index values up to 100 in the afternoon. Monday night, partly cloudy with a chance of showers and thunderstorms. Lows in the lower 70s. Chance of rain 50%. Tuesday and Tuesday night, mostly clear. Highs in the upper 80s. Lows in the lower 60s. Wednesday through Thursday, mostly clear. Highs in the lower 80s. Lows in the upper 50s. Thursday night and Friday, partly cloudy. Lows in the lower 60s. Highs in the lower 80s. Again, the forecast for Peoria and surrounding areas of central Illinois for the rest of tonight, mostly clear. Near steady temperature in the mid-70s. Southwest winds 5 to 10 miles an hour with gusts up to 20 miles an hour. At 2 a.m. in Peoria, skies were clear. The temperature was 78 degrees, the dew point was 72, and the relative humidity was 81%. The heat index was 80. The wind was southwest at 6 miles an hour. The pressure was 29.97 inches and rising. Around central and western Illinois, it was clear, with a temperature of 78 at Bloomington, 79 at Moline, 76 at Quincy, and 76 at Springfield. And once again at 2 a.m. in Peoria, under clear skies, the temperature was 78, and the heat index was 80. The time is currently 3 a.m. Central Daylight Time. 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Now for the official National Weather Service forecast for Peoria and surrounding areas of central Illinois. Rest of tonight, mostly clear. Near steady temperature in the mid-70s. Southwest winds 5 to 10 miles an hour with gusts up to 20 miles an hour. Saturday, sunny. A chance of showers and thunderstorms in the afternoon. Humid with highs in the lower 90s. West winds 10 to 15 miles an hour. Chance of rain 50%. Heat index values up to 103. Saturday night, partly cloudy with a chance of showers and thunderstorms until midnight, then mostly clear after midnight. Humid with lows in the upper 60s. Northwest winds 5 to 10 miles an hour, becoming northeast after midnight. Chance of rain 50%. Sunday, patchy smoke in the morning. Sunny. Highs in the mid-80s. East winds around 5 miles an hour. Sunday night, mostly clear. Lows in the mid-60s. Southeast winds around 5 miles an hour. Monday, sunny. Highs around 90. Heat index values up to 100 in the afternoon. Monday night, partly cloudy with a chance of showers and thunderstorms. Lows in the lower 70s. Chance of rain 50%. Tuesday and Tuesday night, mostly clear. Highs in the upper 80s. Lows in the lower 60s. Wednesday through Thursday, mostly clear. Highs in the lower 80s. Lows in the upper 50s. Thursday night and Friday, partly cloudy. Lows in the lower 60s. Highs in the lower 80s. Again, the forecast for Peoria and surrounding areas of central Illinois for the rest of tonight, mostly clear. Near steady temperature in the mid-70s. Southwest winds 5 to 10 miles an hour with gusts up to 20 miles an hour. The time is currently 3:02 a.m. Central Daylight Time. 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Now for the official National Weather Service forecast for Peoria and surrounding areas of central Illinois. Rest of tonight, mostly clear. Near steady temperature in the mid-70s. Southwest winds 5 to 10 miles an hour with gusts up to 20 miles an hour. Saturday, sunny. A chance of showers and thunderstorms in the afternoon. Humid with highs in the lower 90s. West winds 10 to 15 miles an hour. Chance of rain 50%. Heat index values up to 103. Saturday night, partly cloudy with a chance of showers and thunderstorms until midnight, then mostly clear after midnight. Humid with lows in the upper 60s. Northwest winds 5 to 10 miles.

miles an hour, becoming northeast after midnight. Chance of rain 50%. Sunday, patchy smoke in the morning. Sunny. Highs in the mid-80s. East winds around 5 miles an hour. Sunday night, mostly clear. Lows in the mid-60s. Southeast winds around 5 miles an hour. Monday, sunny. Highs around 90. Heat index values up to 100 in the afternoon. Monday night, partly cloudy with a chance of showers and thunderstorms. Lows in the lower 70s. Chance of rain 50%. Tuesday and Tuesday night, mostly clear. Highs in the upper 80s. Lows in the lower 60s. Wednesday through Thursday, mostly clear. Highs in the lower 80s. Lows in the upper 50s. Thursday night and Friday, partly cloudy. Lows in the lower 60s. Highs in the lower 80s. Again, the forecast for Peoria and surrounding areas of central Illinois for the rest of tonight, mostly clear. Near steady temperature in the mid-70s. Southwest winds 5 to 10 miles an hour with gusts up to 20 miles an hour. At 3 a.m. in Peoria, skies were clear. The temperature was 78 degrees, the dew point was 72, and the relative humidity was 81%. The heat index was 80. The wind was west at 7 miles an hour. The pressure was 29.96 inches and falling. Around central and western Illinois, it was clear, with a temperature of 77 at Bloomington, 76 at Quincy, and 74 at Springfield. At Moline, it was partly cloudy, with a temperature of 78. And once again at 3 a.m. in Peoria, under clear skies, the temperature was 78, and the heat index was 80. Here is a river flood statement. The flood warning continues for the Illinois River near Havana until early tomorrow afternoon. At 8:45 p.m. Friday, the stage was 14.3 feet. The river is expected to fall below flood stage tomorrow morning and continue falling to 10.5 feet Friday, July 24th. The time is currently 3:06 a.m. Central Daylight Time. 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Now for the official National Weather Service forecast for Peoria and surrounding areas of central Illinois. Rest of tonight, mostly clear. Near steady temperature in the mid-70s. Southwest winds 5 to 10 miles an hour with gusts up to 20 miles an hour. Saturday, sunny. A chance of showers and thunderstorms in the afternoon. Humid with highs in the lower 90s. West winds 10 to 15 miles an hour. Chance of rain 50%. Heat index values up to 103. Saturday night, partly cloudy with a chance of showers and thunderstorms until midnight, then mostly clear after midnight. Humid with lows in the upper 60s. Northwest winds 5 to 10 miles an hour, becoming northeast after midnight. Chance of rain 50%. Sunday, patchy smoke in the morning. Sunny. Highs in the mid-80s. East winds around 5 miles an hour. Sunday night, mostly clear. Lows in the mid-60s. Southeast winds around 5 miles an hour. Monday, sunny. Highs around 90. Heat index values up to 100 in the afternoon. Monday night, partly cloudy with a chance of showers and thunderstorms. Lows in the lower 70s. Chance of rain 50%. Tuesday and Tuesday night, mostly clear. Highs in the upper 80s. Lows in the lower 60s. Wednesday through Thursday, mostly clear. Highs in the lower 80s. Lows in the upper 50s. Thursday night and Friday, partly cloudy. Lows in the lower 60s. Highs in the lower 80s. Again, the forecast for Peoria and surrounding areas of central Illinois for the rest of tonight, mostly clear. Near steady temperature in the mid-70s. Southwest winds 5 to 10 miles an hour with gusts up to 20 miles an hour. At 3 a.m. in Peoria, skies were clear. The temperature was 78 degrees, the dew point was 72, and the relative humidity was 81%. The heat index was 80. The wind was west at 7 miles an hour. The pressure was 29.96 inches and falling. Around central and western Illinois, it was clear, with a temperature of 77 at Bloomington,

76 at Quincy, and 74 at Springfield. At Moline, it was partly cloudy, with a temperature of 78. And once again at 3 a.m. in Peoria, under clear skies, the temperature was 78, and the heat index was 80. Looking elsewhere around the Midwest at 3 a.m., Chicago was partly cloudy, and 80. Indianapolis was partly cloudy, and 75. St. Louis was clear, and 79. Kansas City was partly cloudy, and 77. Des Moines was clear, and 75. Milwaukee was mostly cloudy, and 80. The time is currently 3:09 a.m. Central Daylight Time. 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Now for the official National Weather Service forecast for Peoria and surrounding areas of central Illinois. Rest of tonight, mostly clear. Near steady temperature in the mid-70s. Southwest winds 5 to 10 miles an hour with gusts up to 20 miles an hour. Saturday, sunny. A chance of showers and thunderstorms in the afternoon. Humid with highs in the lower 90s. West winds 10 to 15 miles an hour. Chance of rain 50%. Heat index values up to 103. Saturday night, partly cloudy with a chance of showers and thunderstorms until midnight, then mostly clear after midnight. Humid with lows in the upper 60s. Northwest winds 5 to 10 miles an hour, becoming northeast after midnight. Chance of rain 50%. Sunday, patchy smoke in the morning. Sunny. Highs in the mid-80s. East winds around 5 miles an hour. Sunday night, mostly clear. Lows in the mid-60s. Southeast winds around 5 miles an hour. Monday, sunny. Highs around 90. Heat index values up to 100 in the afternoon. Monday night, partly cloudy with a chance of showers and thunderstorms. Lows in the lower 70s. Chance of rain 50%. Tuesday and Tuesday night, mostly clear. Highs in the upper 80s. Lows in the lower 60s. Wednesday through Thursday, mostly clear. Highs in the lower 80s. Lows in the upper 50s. Thursday night and Friday, partly cloudy. Lows in the lower 60s. Highs in the lower 80s. Again, the forecast for Peoria and surrounding areas of central Illinois for the rest of tonight, mostly clear. Near steady temperature in the mid-70s. Southwest winds 5 to 10 miles an hour with gusts up to 20 miles an hour. Now for the official National Weather Service forecast for Peoria and surrounding areas of central Illinois. Today, sunny. A chance of showers and thunderstorms this afternoon. Highs in the lower 90s. West winds 10 to 15 miles an hour. Chance of rain 50%. Heat index values up to 103. Tonight, partly cloudy with a chance of showers and thunderstorms until midnight, then mostly clear after midnight. Humid with lows in the upper 60s. Northwest winds 5 to 10 miles an hour, becoming northeast after midnight. Chance of rain 50%. Sunday, patchy smoke in the morning. Sunny. Highs in the mid-80s. East winds around 5 miles an hour. Sunday night, mostly clear. Lows in the mid-60s. Southeast winds around 5 miles an hour. Monday, sunny with highs around 90. South winds 5 to 10 miles an hour. Heat index values up to 102 in the afternoon. Monday night, partly cloudy with a chance of showers and thunderstorms. Lows in the lower 70s. Chance of rain 50%. Tuesday and Tuesday night, mostly clear. Highs in the upper 80s. Lows in the lower 60s. Wednesday through Thursday, mostly clear. Highs in the lower 80s. Lows in the upper 50s. Thursday night and Friday, partly cloudy. Lows in the lower 60s. Highs in the lower 80s. Again, the forecast for Peoria and surrounding areas of central Illinois for today, sunny. A chance of showers and thunderstorms this afternoon. Highs in the lower 90s. West winds 10 to 15 miles an hour. Chance of rain 50%. Heat index values up to 103. 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

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At 3 a.m. in Peoria, skies were clear. The temperature was 78 degrees, the dew point was 72, and the relative humidity was 81%. The heat index was 80. The wind was west at 7 miles an hour. The pressure was 29.96 inches and falling. Around central and western Illinois, it was clear, with a temperature of 77 at Bloomington, 76 at Quincy, and 74 at Springfield. At Moline, it was partly cloudy, with a temperature of 78. And once again at 3 a.m. in Peoria, under clear skies, the temperature was 78, and the heat index was 80. Looking elsewhere around the Midwest at 3 a.m., Chicago was partly cloudy, and 80. Indianapolis was partly cloudy, and 75. St. Louis was clear, and 79. Kansas City was partly cloudy, and 77. Des Moines was clear, and 75. Milwaukee was mostly cloudy, and 80. Looking elsewhere around the Midwest at 3 a.m., Chicago was partly cloudy, and 80. Indianapolis was partly cloudy, and 75. St. Louis was clear, and 79. Kansas City was partly cloudy, and 77. Des Moines was clear, and 75. Milwaukee was mostly cloudy, and 80. Here is a river flood statement. The flood warning continues for the Illinois River near Havana until early tomorrow afternoon. At 8:45 p.m. Friday, the stage was 14.3 feet. The river is expected to fall below flood stage tomorrow morning and continue falling to 10.5 feet Friday, July 24th. The time is currently 3:16 a.m. Central Daylight Time. 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Now for the official National Weather Service forecast for Peoria and surrounding areas of central Illinois. Today, sunny. A chance of showers and thunderstorms this afternoon. Highs in the lower 90s. West winds 10 to 15 miles an hour. Chance of rain 50%. Heat index values up to 103. Tonight, partly cloudy with a chance of showers and thunderstorms until midnight, then mostly clear after midnight. Humid with lows in the upper 60s. Northwest winds 5 to 10 miles an hour, becoming northeast after midnight. Chance of rain 50%. Sunday, patchy smoke in the morning. Sunny. Highs in the mid-80s. East winds around 5 miles an hour. Sunday night, mostly clear. Lows in the mid-60s. Southeast winds around 5 miles an hour. Monday, sunny with highs around 90. South winds 5 to 10 miles an hour. Heat index values up to 102 in the afternoon. Monday night, partly cloudy with a chance of showers and thunderstorms. Lows in the lower 70s. Chance of rain 50%. Tuesday and Tuesday night, mostly clear. Highs in the upper 80s. Lows in the lower 60s. Wednesday through Thursday, mostly clear. Highs in the lower 80s. Lows in the upper 50s. Thursday night and Friday, partly cloudy. Lows in the lower 60s. Highs in the lower 80s. Again, the forecast for Peoria and surrounding areas of central Illinois for today, sunny. A chance of showers and thunderstorms this afternoon. Highs in the lower 90s. West winds 10 to 15 miles an hour. Chance of rain 50%. Heat index values up to 103. At 3 a.m. in Peoria, skies were clear. The temperature was 78 degrees, the dew point was 72, and the relative humidity was 81%. The heat index was 80. The wind was west at 7 miles an hour. The pressure was 29.96 inches and falling. Around central and western Illinois, it was clear, with a temperature of 77 at Bloomington, 76 at Quincy, and 74 at Springfield. At Moline, it was partly

cloudy, with a temperature of 78. And once again at 3 a.m. in Peoria, under clear skies, the temperature was 78, and the heat index was 80. Looking elsewhere around the Midwest at 3 a.m., Chicago was partly cloudy, and 80. Indianapolis was partly cloudy, and 75. St. Louis was clear, and 79. Kansas City was partly cloudy, and 77. Des Moines was clear, and 75. Milwaukee was mostly cloudy, and 80. The time is currently 3:19 a.m. Central Daylight Time. 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Now for the official National Weather Service forecast for Peoria and surrounding areas of central Illinois. Today, sunny. A chance of showers and thunderstorms this afternoon. Highs in the lower 90s. West winds 10 to 15 miles an hour. Chance of rain 50%. Heat index values up to 103. Tonight, partly cloudy with a chance of showers and thunderstorms until midnight, then mostly clear after midnight. Humid with lows in the upper 60s. Northwest winds 5 to 10 miles an hour, becoming northeast after midnight. Chance of rain 50%. Sunday, patchy smoke in the morning. Sunny. Highs in the mid-80s. East winds around 5 miles an hour. Sunday night, mostly clear. Lows in the mid-60s. Southeast winds around 5 miles an hour. Monday, sunny with highs around 90. South winds 5 to 10 miles an hour. Heat index values up to 102 in the afternoon. Monday night, partly cloudy with a chance of showers and thunderstorms. Lows in the lower 70s. Chance of rain 50%. Tuesday and Tuesday night, mostly clear. Highs in the upper 80s. Lows in the lower 60s. Wednesday through Thursday, mostly clear. Highs in the lower 80s. Lows in the upper 50s. Thursday night and Friday, partly cloudy. Lows in the lower 60s. Highs in the lower 80s. Again, the forecast for Peoria and surrounding areas of central Illinois for today, sunny. A chance of showers and thunderstorms this afternoon. Highs in the lower 90s. West winds 10 to 15 miles an hour. Chance of rain 50%. Heat index values up to 103. At 3 a.m. in Peoria, skies were partly cloudy. The temperature was 78 degrees, the dew point was 72, and the relative humidity was 81%. The heat index was 80. The wind was west at 7 miles an hour. The pressure was 29.96 inches and falling. Around central and western Illinois, it was clear, with a temperature of 77 at Bloomington, 76 at Quincy, and 74 at Springfield. At Moline, it was partly cloudy, with a temperature of 78. And once again at 3 a.m. in Peoria, under partly cloudy skies, the temperature was 78, and the heat index was 80. Looking elsewhere around the Midwest at 3 a.m., Chicago was partly cloudy, and 80. Indianapolis was partly cloudy, and 75. St. Louis was clear, and 79. Kansas City was partly cloudy, and 77. Des Moines was clear, and 75. Milwaukee was mostly cloudy, and 80. The time is currently 3:22 a.m. Central Daylight Time. 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Now for the official National Weather Service forecast for Peoria and surrounding areas of central Illinois. Today, sunny. A chance of showers and thunderstorms this afternoon. Highs in the lower 90s. West winds 10 to 15 miles an hour. Chance of rain 50%. Heat index values up to 103. Tonight, partly cloudy with a chance of showers and thunderstorms until midnight, then mostly clear after midnight. Humid with lows in the upper 60s. Northwest winds 5 to 10 miles an hour, becoming northeast after midnight. Chance of rain 50%. Sunday, patchy smoke in the morning. Sunny. Highs in the mid-80s. East winds around 5 miles an hour. Sunday night, mostly clear. Lows in the mid-60s. Southeast winds around 5 miles an hour. Monday, sunny with

Highs around 90. South winds 5 to 10 miles an hour. Heat index values up to 102 in the afternoon. Monday night, partly cloudy with a chance of showers and thunderstorms. Lows in the lower 70s. Chance of rain 50%. Tuesday and Tuesday night, mostly clear. Highs in the upper 80s. Lows in the lower 60s. Wednesday through Thursday, mostly clear. Highs in the lower 80s. Lows in the upper 50s. Thursday night and Friday, partly cloudy. Lows in the lower 60s. Highs in the lower 80s. Again, the forecast for Peoria and surrounding areas of central Illinois for today, sunny. A chance of showers and thunderstorms this afternoon. Highs in the lower 90s. West winds 10 to 15 miles an hour. Chance of rain 50%. Heat index values up to 103. At 3 a.m. in Peoria, skies were partly cloudy. The temperature was 78 degrees, the dew point was 72, and the relative humidity was 81%. The heat index was 80. The wind was west at 7 miles an hour. The pressure was 29.96 inches and falling. Around central and western Illinois, it was clear, with a temperature of 77 at Bloomington, 76 at Quincy, and 74 at Springfield. At Moline, it was partly cloudy, with a temperature of 78. And once again at 3 a.m. in Peoria, under partly cloudy skies, the temperature was 78, and the heat index was 80. Here is a river flood statement. The flood warning continues for the Illinois River near Havana until early tomorrow afternoon. At 8:45 p.m. Friday, the stage was 14.3 feet. The river is expected to fall below flood stage tomorrow morning and continue falling to 10.5 feet Friday, July 24th. Looking elsewhere around the Midwest at 3 a.m., Chicago was partly cloudy and 80. Indianapolis was partly cloudy and 75. St. Louis was clear and 79. Kansas City was partly cloudy and 77. Des Moines was clear and 75. Milwaukee was mostly cloudy and 80. The time is currently 3:26 a.m. Central Daylight Time. You are listening to NOAA Weather Radio All Hazards, station WXJ71 in Peoria. Now for the official National Weather Service forecast for Peoria and surrounding areas of central Illinois. Today, sunny. A chance of showers and thunderstorms this afternoon. Highs in the lower 90s. West winds 10 to 15 miles an hour. Chance of rain 50%. Heat index values up to 103. Tonight, partly cloudy with a chance of showers and thunderstorms until midnight, then mostly clear after midnight. Humid with lows in the upper 60s. Northwest winds 5 to 10 miles an hour, becoming northeast after midnight. Chance of rain 50%. Sunday, patchy smoke in the morning. Sunny. Highs in the mid-80s. East winds around 5 miles an hour. Sunday night, mostly clear. Lows in the mid-60s. Southeast winds around 5 miles an hour. Monday, sunny with highs around 90. South winds 5 to 10 miles an hour. Heat index values up to 102 in the afternoon. Monday night, partly cloudy with a chance of showers and thunderstorms. Lows in the lower 70s. Chance of rain 50%. Tuesday and Tuesday night, mostly clear. Highs in the upper 80s. Lows in the lower 60s. Wednesday through Thursday, mostly clear. Highs in the lower 80s. Lows in the upper 50s. Thursday night and Friday, partly cloudy. Lows in the lower 60s. Highs in the lower 80s. Again, the forecast for Peoria and surrounding areas of central Illinois for today, sunny. A chance of showers and thunderstorms this afternoon. Highs in the lower 90s. West winds 10 to 15 miles an hour. Chance of rain 50%. Heat index values up to 103. At 3 a.m. in Peoria, skies were partly cloudy. The temperature was 78 degrees, the dew point was 72, and the relative humidity was 81%. The heat index was 80. The wind was west at 7 miles an hour. The pressure was 29.96 inches and falling. Around central and western Illinois,

It was clear, with a temperature of 77 at Bloomington, 76 at Quincy, and 74 at Springfield. At Moline, it was partly cloudy, with a temperature of 78. And once again at 3 a.m. in Peoria, under partly cloudy skies, the temperature was 78, and the heat index was 80. Looking elsewhere around the Midwest at 3 a.m., Chicago was partly cloudy, and 80. Indianapolis was partly cloudy, and 75. St. Louis was clear, and 79. Kansas City was partly cloudy, and 77. Des Moines was clear, and 75. Milwaukee was mostly cloudy, and 80. The time is currently 3:29 a.m. Central Daylight Time. 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Now for the official National Weather Service forecast for Peoria and surrounding areas of central Illinois. Today, sunny. A chance of showers and thunderstorms this afternoon. Highs in the lower 90s. West winds 10 to 15 miles an hour. Chance of rain 50%. Heat index values up to 103. Tonight, partly cloudy with a chance of showers and thunderstorms until midnight, then mostly clear after midnight. Humid with lows in the upper 60s. Northwest winds 5 to 10 miles an hour, becoming northeast after midnight. Chance of rain 50%. Sunday, patchy smoke in the morning. Sunny. Highs in the mid-80s. East winds around 5 miles an hour. Sunday night, mostly clear. Lows in the mid-60s. Southeast winds around 5 miles an hour. Monday, sunny with highs around 90. South winds 5 to 10 miles an hour. Heat index values up to 102 in the afternoon. Monday night, partly cloudy with a chance of showers and thunderstorms. Lows in the lower 70s. Chance of rain 50%. Tuesday and Tuesday night, mostly clear. Highs in the upper 80s. Lows in the lower 60s. Wednesday through Thursday, mostly clear. Highs in the lower 80s. Lows in the upper 50s. Thursday night and Friday, partly cloudy. Lows in the lower 60s. Highs in the lower 80s. Again, the forecast for Peoria and surrounding areas of central Illinois for today, sunny. A chance of showers and thunderstorms this afternoon. Highs in the lower 90s. West winds 10 to 15 miles an hour. Chance of rain 50%. Heat index values up to 103. At 3 a.m. in Peoria, skies were partly cloudy. The temperature was 78 degrees, the dew point was 72, and the relative humidity was 81%. The heat index was 80. The wind was west at 7 miles an hour. The pressure was 29.96 inches and falling. Around central and western Illinois, it was clear, with a temperature of 77 at Bloomington, 76 at Quincy, and 74 at Springfield. At Moline, it was partly cloudy, with a temperature of 78. And once again at 3 a.m. in Peoria, under partly cloudy skies, the temperature was 78, and the heat index was 80. Looking elsewhere around the Midwest at 3 a.m., Chicago was partly cloudy, and 80. Indianapolis was partly cloudy, and 75. St. Louis was clear, and 79. Kansas City was partly cloudy, and 77. Des Moines was clear, and 75. Milwaukee was mostly cloudy, and 80. The time is currently 3:32 a.m. Central Daylight Time. 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Now for the official National Weather Service forecast for Peoria and surrounding areas of central Illinois. Today, sunny. A chance of showers and thunderstorms this afternoon. Highs in the lower 90s. West winds 10 to 15 miles an hour. Chance of rain 50%. Heat index values up to 103. Tonight, partly cloudy with a chance of showers and thunderstorms. West winds 10 to 15 miles an hour. Chance of rain 50%. Heat index values up to 103. Tonight, partly cloudy with a chance of showers and thunderstorms until midnight, then mostly clear after midnight. Humid with lows in the upper 60s. Northwest winds 5 to 10 miles an hour, becoming northeast after midnight.

chance of rain 50%. Sunday, patchy smoke in the morning. Sunny. Highs in the mid-80s. East winds around 5 miles an hour. Sunday night, mostly clear. Lows in the mid-60s. Southeast winds around 5 miles an hour. Monday, sunny with highs around 90. South winds 5 to 10 miles an hour. Heat index values up to 102 in the afternoon. Monday night, partly cloudy with a chance of showers and thunderstorms. Lows in the lower 70s. Chance of rain 50%. Tuesday and Tuesday night, mostly clear. Highs in the upper 80s. Lows in the lower 60s. Wednesday through Thursday, mostly clear. Highs in the lower 80s. Lows in the upper 50s. Thursday night and Friday, partly cloudy. Lows in the lower 60s. Highs in the lower 80s. Again, the forecast for Peoria and surrounding areas of central Illinois for today, sunny. A chance of showers and thunderstorms this afternoon. Highs in the lower 90s. West winds 10 to 15 miles an hour. Chance of rain 50%. Heat index values up to 103. At 3 a.m. in Peoria, skies were partly cloudy. The temperature was 78 degrees, the dew point was 72, and the relative humidity was 81%. The heat index was 80. The wind was west at 7 miles an hour. The pressure was 29.96 inches and falling. Around central and western Illinois, it was clear, with a temperature of 77 at Bloomington, 76 at Quincy, and 74 at Springfield. At Moline, it was partly cloudy, with a temperature of 78. And once again at 3 a.m. in Peoria, under partly cloudy skies, the temperature was 78, and the heat index was 80. Here is a river flood statement. The flood warning continues for the Illinois River near Havana until early tomorrow afternoon. At 8:45 p.m. Friday, the stage was 14.3 feet. The river is expected to fall below flood stage tomorrow morning and continue falling to 10.5 feet Friday, July 24th. Looking elsewhere around the Midwest at 3 a.m., Chicago was partly cloudy and 80. Indianapolis was partly cloudy and 75. St. Louis was clear and 79. Kansas City was partly cloudy and 77. Des Moines was clear and 75. Milwaukee was mostly cloudy and 80. The time is currently 3:36 a.m. Central Daylight Time. 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Now for the official National Weather Service forecast for Peoria and surrounding areas of central Illinois. Today, sunny. A chance of showers and thunderstorms this afternoon. Highs in the lower 90s. West winds 10 to 15 miles an hour. Chance of rain 50%. Heat index values up to 103. Tonight, partly cloudy with a chance of showers and thunderstorms until midnight, then mostly clear after midnight. Humid with lows in the upper 60s. Northwest winds 5 to 10 miles an hour, becoming northeast after midnight. Chance of rain 50%. Sunday, patchy smoke in the morning. Sunny. Highs in the mid-80s. East winds around 5 miles an hour. Sunday night, mostly clear. Lows in the mid-60s. Southeast winds around 5 miles an hour. Monday, sunny with highs around 90. South winds 5 to 10 miles an hour. Heat index values up to 102 in the afternoon. Monday night, partly cloudy with a chance of showers and thunderstorms. Lows in the lower 70s. Chance of rain 50%. Tuesday and Tuesday night, mostly clear. Highs in the upper 80s. Lows in the lower 60s. Wednesday through Thursday, mostly clear. Highs in the lower 80s. Lows in the upper 50s. Thursday night and Friday, partly cloudy. Lows in the lower 60s. Highs in the lower 80s. Again, the forecast for Peoria and surrounding areas of central Illinois for today, sunny. A chance of showers and thunderstorms this afternoon. Highs in the lower 90s. West winds 10 to 15 miles an hour. Chance of rain 50%. Heat index values up to 103.
At 3 a.m. in Peoria, skies were partly cloudy. The temperature was 78 degrees, the dew point was 72, and the relative humidity was 81%. The heat index was 80. The wind was west at 7 miles an hour. The pressure was 29.96 inches and falling. Around central and western Illinois, it was clear, with a temperature of 77 at Bloomington, 76 at Quincy, and 74 at Springfield. At Moline, it was partly cloudy, with a temperature of 78. And once again at 3 a.m. in Peoria, under partly cloudy skies, the temperature was 78, and the heat index was 80. Looking elsewhere around the Midwest at 3 a.m., Chicago was partly cloudy, and 80. Indianapolis was partly cloudy, and 75. St. Louis was clear, and 79. Kansas City was partly cloudy, and 77. Des Moines was clear, and 75. Milwaukee was mostly cloudy, and 80. The time is currently 3:39 a.m. Central Daylight Time. 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Now for the official National Weather Service forecast for Peoria and surrounding areas of central Illinois. Today, sunny. A chance of showers and thunderstorms this afternoon. Highs in the lower 90s. West winds 10 to 15 miles an hour. Chance of rain 50%. Heat index values up to 103. Tonight, partly cloudy with a chance of showers and thunderstorms until midnight, then mostly clear after midnight. Humid with lows in the upper 60s. Northwest winds 5 to 10 miles an hour, becoming northeast after midnight. Chance of rain 50%. Sunday, patchy smoke in the morning. Sunny. Highs in the mid-80s. East winds around 5 miles an hour. Sunday night, mostly clear. Lows in the mid-60s. Southeast winds around 5 miles an hour. Monday, sunny with highs around 90. South winds 5 to 10 miles an hour. Heat index values up to 102 in the afternoon. Monday night, partly cloudy with a chance of showers and thunderstorms. Lows in the lower 70s. Chance of rain 50%. Tuesday and Tuesday night, mostly clear. Highs in the upper 80s. Lows in the lower 60s. Wednesday through Thursday, mostly clear. Highs in the lower 80s. Lows in the upper 50s. Thursday night and Friday, partly cloudy. Lows in the lower 60s. Highs in the lower 80s. Again, the forecast for Peoria and surrounding areas of central Illinois for today, sunny. A chance of showers and thunderstorms this afternoon. Highs in the lower 90s. West winds 10 to 15 miles an hour. Chance of rain 50%. Heat index values up to 103. At 3 a.m. in Peoria, skies were partly cloudy. The temperature was 78 degrees, the dew point was 72, and the relative humidity was 81%. The heat index was 80. The wind was west at 7 miles an hour. The pressure was 29.96 inches and falling. Around central and western Illinois, it was clear, with a temperature of 77 at Bloomington, 76 at Quincy, and 74 at Springfield. At Moline, it was partly cloudy, with a temperature of 78. And once again at 3 a.m. in Peoria, under partly cloudy skies, the temperature was 78, and the heat index was 80. Looking elsewhere around the Midwest at 3 a.m., Chicago was partly cloudy, and 80. Indianapolis was partly cloudy, and 75. St. Louis was clear, and 79. Kansas City was partly cloudy, and 77. Des Moines was clear, and 75. Milwaukee was mostly cloudy, and 80. The time is currently 3:42 a.m. Central Daylight Time. 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Now for the official National Weather Service forecast for Peoria and surrounding areas of central Illinois. Today, sunny. A chance of showers and thunderstorms this afternoon. Highs in the lower 90s. West winds 10 to 15 miles an hour. Chance of rain 50%. Heat index values up to 103. Tonight,
partly cloudy with a chance of showers and thunderstorms until midnight, then

mostly clear after midnight. Humid with lows in the upper 60s. Northwest winds 5 to 10 miles an hour, becoming northeast after midnight. Chance of rain 50%. Sunday, patchy smoke in the morning. Sunny. Highs in the mid-80s. East winds around 5 miles an hour. Sunday night, mostly clear. Lows in the mid-60s. Southeast winds around 5 miles an hour. Monday, sunny with highs around 90. South winds 5 to 10 miles an hour. Heat index values up to 102 in the afternoon. Monday night, partly cloudy with a chance of showers and thunderstorms. Lows in the lower 70s. Chance of rain 50%. Tuesday and Tuesday night, mostly clear. Highs in the upper 80s. Lows in the lower 60s. Wednesday through Thursday, mostly clear. Highs in the lower 80s. Lows in the upper 50s. Thursday night and Friday, partly cloudy. Lows in the lower 60s. Highs in the lower 80s. Again, the forecast for Peoria and surrounding areas of central Illinois for today, sunny. A chance of showers and thunderstorms this afternoon. Highs in the lower 90s. West winds 10 to 15 miles an hour. Chance of rain 50%. Heat index values up to 103. At 3 a.m. in Peoria, skies were partly cloudy. The temperature was 78 degrees, the dew point was 72, and the relative humidity was 81%. The heat index was 80. The wind was west at 7 miles an hour. The pressure was 29.96 inches and falling. Around central and western Illinois, it was clear, with a temperature of 77 at Bloomington, 76 at Quincy, and 74 at Springfield. At Moline, it was partly cloudy, with a temperature of 78. And once again at 3 a.m. in Peoria, under partly cloudy skies, the temperature was 78, and the heat index was 80. Here is a river flood statement. The flood warning continues for the Illinois River near Havana until early tomorrow afternoon. At 8:45 p.m. Friday, the stage was 14.3 feet. The river is expected to fall below flood stage tomorrow morning and continue falling to 10.5 feet Friday, July 24th. Looking elsewhere around the Midwest at 3 a.m., Chicago was partly cloudy, and 80. Indianapolis was partly cloudy, and 75. St. Louis was clear, and 79. Kansas City was partly cloudy, and 77. Des Moines was clear, and 75. Milwaukee was mostly cloudy, and 80. The time is currently 3:46 a.m. Central Daylight Time. 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Now for the official National Weather Service forecast for Peoria and surrounding areas of central Illinois. Today, sunny. A chance of showers and thunderstorms this afternoon. Highs in the lower 90s. West winds 10 to 15 miles an hour. Chance of rain 50%. Heat index values up to 103. Tonight, partly cloudy with a chance of showers and thunderstorms until midnight, then mostly clear after midnight. Humid with lows in the upper 60s. Northwest winds 5 to 10 miles an hour, becoming northeast after midnight. Chance of rain 50%. Sunday, patchy smoke in the morning. Sunny. Highs in the mid-80s. East winds around 5 miles an hour. Sunday night, mostly clear. Lows in the mid-60s. Southeast winds around 5 miles an hour. Monday, sunny with highs around 90. South winds 5 to 10 miles an hour. Heat index values up to 102 in the afternoon. Monday night, partly cloudy with a chance of showers and thunderstorms. Lows in the lower 70s. Chance of rain 50%. Tuesday and Tuesday night, mostly clear. Highs in the upper 80s. Lows in the lower 60s. Wednesday through Thursday, mostly clear. Highs in the lower 80s. Lows in the upper 50s. Thursday night and Friday, partly cloudy. Lows in the lower 60s. Highs in the lower 80s. Again, the forecast for Peoria and surrounding areas of central Illinois for today, sunny. A chance of showers and thunderstorms this afternoon. Highs in the lower 90s. West

Indianapolis was partly cloudy and 75. St. Louis was clear and 79. Kansas City was partly cloudy and 77. Des Moines was clear and 75. Milwaukee was mostly cloudy and 80. The time is currently 3:49 a.m. Central Daylight Time. 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Now for the official National Weather Service forecast for Peoria and surrounding areas of central Illinois. Today, sunny. A chance of showers and thunderstorms this afternoon. Highs in the lower 90s. West winds 10 to 15 miles an hour. Chance of rain 50%. Heat index values up to 103. Tonight, partly cloudy with a chance of showers and thunderstorms until midnight, then mostly clear after midnight. Humid with lows in the upper 60s. Northwest winds 5 to 10 miles an hour, becoming northeast after midnight. Chance of rain 50%. Sunday, patchy smoke in the morning. Sunny. Highs in the mid-80s. East winds around 5 miles an hour. Sunday night, mostly clear. Lows in the mid-60s. Southeast winds around 5 miles an hour. Monday, sunny with highs around 90. South winds 5 to 10 miles an hour. Heat index values up to 102 in the afternoon. Monday night, partly cloudy with a chance of showers and thunderstorms. Lows in the lower 70s. Chance of rain 50%. Tuesday and Tuesday night, mostly clear. Highs in the upper 80s. Lows in the lower 60s. Wednesday through Thursday, mostly clear. Highs in the lower 80s. Lows in the upper 50s. Thursday night and Friday, partly cloudy. Lows in the lower 60s. Highs in the lower 80s. Again, the forecast for Peoria and surrounding areas of central Illinois for today, sunny. A chance of showers and thunderstorms this afternoon. Highs in the lower 90s. West winds 10 to 15 miles an hour. Chance of rain 50%. Heat index values up to 103. At 3 a.m. in Peoria, skies were partly cloudy. The temperature was 78 degrees, the dew point was 72, and the relative humidity was 81%. The heat index was 80. The wind was west at 7 miles an hour. The pressure was 29.96 inches and falling. Around central and western Illinois, it was clear, with a temperature of 77 at Bloomington, 76 at Quincy, and 74 at Springfield. At Moline, it was partly cloudy, with a temperature of 78. And once again at 3 a.m. in Peoria, under partly cloudy skies, the temperature was 78, and the heat index was 80. Looking elsewhere around the Midwest at 3 a.m., Chicago was partly cloudy, and 80. Indianapolis was partly cloudy, and 75. St. Louis was clear, and 79. Kansas City was partly cloudy, and 77. Des Moines was clear, and 75. Milwaukee was mostly cloudy, and 80. The time is currently 3:52 a.m. Central Daylight Time. 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Now for the official National Weather Service forecast for Peoria and surrounding areas of central Illinois. Today, sunny. A chance of showers and thunderstorms this afternoon. Highs in the lower 90s. West winds 10 to 15 miles an hour. Chance of rain 50%. Heat index values up to 103. Tonight, partly cloudy with a chance of showers and thunderstorms until midnight, then mostly clear after midnight. Humid with lows in the upper 60s. Northwest winds 5 to 10 miles an hour, becoming northeast after midnight. Chance of rain 50%. Sunday, patchy smoke in the morning. Sunny. Highs in the mid-80s. East winds around 5 miles an hour. Sunday night, mostly clear. Lows in the mid-60s. Southeast winds around 5 miles an hour. Monday, sunny with highs around 90. South winds 5 to 10 miles an hour. Heat index values up to 102 in the afternoon. Monday night, partly cloudy with a chance of showers and thunderstorms. Lows in the lower 70s. Chance of

50%. Tuesday and Tuesday night, mostly clear. Highs in the upper 80s. Lows in the lower 60s. Wednesday through Thursday, mostly clear. Highs in the lower 80s. Lows in the upper 50s. Thursday night and Friday, partly cloudy. Lows in the lower 60s. Highs in the lower 80s. Again, the forecast for Peoria and surrounding areas of central Illinois for today, sunny. A chance of showers and thunderstorms this afternoon. Highs in the lower 90s. West winds 10 to 15 miles an hour. Chance of rain 50%. Heat index values up to 103. Here is a river flood statement. The flood warning continues for the Illinois River near Havana until early tomorrow afternoon. At 8:45 p.m. Friday, the stage was 14.3 feet. The river is expected to fall below flood stage tomorrow morning and continue falling to 10.5 feet Friday, July 24th. At 3 a.m. in Peoria, skies were partly cloudy. The temperature was 78 degrees, the dew point was 72, and the relative humidity was 81%. The heat index was 80. The wind was west at 7 miles an hour. The pressure was 29.96 inches and falling. Around central and western Illinois, it was clear, with a temperature of 77 at Bloomington, 76 at Quincy, and 74 at Springfield. At Moline, it was partly cloudy, with a temperature of 78. And once again at 3 a.m. in Peoria, under partly cloudy skies, the temperature was 78, and the heat index was 80. Looking elsewhere around the Midwest at 3 a.m., Chicago was partly cloudy, and 80. Indianapolis was partly cloudy, and 75. St. Louis was clear, and 79. Kansas City was partly cloudy, and 77. Des Moines was clear, and 75. Milwaukee was mostly cloudy, and 80. The time is currently 3:56 a.m. Central Daylight Time. 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Now for the official National Weather Service forecast for Peoria and surrounding areas of central Illinois. Today, sunny. A chance of showers and thunderstorms this afternoon. Highs in the lower 90s. West winds 10 to 15 miles an hour. Chance of rain 50%. Heat index values up to 103. Tonight, partly cloudy with a chance of showers and thunderstorms until midnight, then mostly clear after midnight. Humid with lows in the upper 60s. Northwest winds 5 to 10 miles an hour, becoming northeast after midnight. Chance of rain 50%. Sunday, patchy smoke in the morning. Sunny. Highs in the mid-80s. East winds around 5 miles an hour. Sunday night, mostly clear. Lows in the mid-60s. Southeast winds around 5 miles an hour. Monday, sunny with highs around 90. South winds 5 to 10 miles an hour. Heat index values up to 102 in the afternoon. Monday night, partly cloudy with a chance of showers and thunderstorms. Lows in the lower 70s. Chance of rain 50%. Tuesday and Tuesday night, mostly clear. Highs in the upper 80s. Lows in the lower 60s. Wednesday through Thursday, mostly clear. Highs in the lower 80s. Lows in the upper 50s. Thursday night and Friday, partly cloudy. Lows in the lower 60s. Highs in the lower 80s. Again, the forecast for Peoria and surrounding areas of central Illinois for today, sunny. A chance of showers and thunderstorms this afternoon. Highs in the lower 90s. West winds 10 to 15 miles an hour. Chance of rain 50%. Heat index values up to 103. At 3 a.m. in Peoria, skies were partly cloudy. The temperature was 78 degrees, the dew point was 72, and the relative humidity was 81%. The heat index was 80. The wind was west at 7 miles an hour. The pressure was 29.96 inches and falling. Around central and western Illinois, it was clear, with a temperature of 77 at Bloomington, 76 at Quincy, and 74 at Springfield. At Moline, it was partly cloudy, with a temperature of 78. And once again at 3 a.m. in Peoria, under partly cloudy skies,

temperature was 78 and the heat index was 80. Looking elsewhere around the Midwest at 3 a.m., Chicago was partly cloudy and 80. Indianapolis was partly cloudy and 75. St. Louis was clear and 79. Kansas City was partly cloudy and 77. Des Moines was clear and 75. Milwaukee was mostly cloudy and 80. The time is currently 3:59 a.m. Central Daylight Time. 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Now for the official National Weather Service forecast for Peoria and surrounding areas of central Illinois. Today, sunny. A chance of showers and thunderstorms this afternoon. Highs in the lower 90s. West winds 10 to 15 miles an hour. Chance of rain 50%. Heat index values up to 103. Tonight, partly cloudy with a chance of showers and thunderstorms until midnight, then mostly clear after midnight. Humid with lows in the upper 60s. Northwest winds 5 to 10 miles an hour, becoming northeast after midnight. Chance of rain 50%. Sunday, patchy smoke in the morning. Sunny. Highs in the mid-80s. East winds around 5 miles an hour. Sunday night, mostly clear. Lows in the mid-60s. Southeast winds around 5 miles an hour. Monday, sunny with highs around 90. South winds 5 to 10 miles an hour. Heat index values up to 102 in the afternoon. Monday night, partly cloudy with a chance of showers and thunderstorms. Lows in the lower 70s. Chance of rain 50%. Tuesday and Tuesday night, mostly clear. Highs in the upper 80s. Lows in the lower 60s. Wednesday through Thursday, mostly clear. Highs in the lower 80s. Lows in the upper 50s. Thursday night and Friday, partly cloudy. Lows in the lower 60s. Highs in the lower 80s. Again, the forecast for Peoria and surrounding areas of central Illinois for today, sunny. A chance of showers and thunderstorms this afternoon. Highs in the lower 90s. West winds 10 to 15 miles an hour. Chance of rain 50%. Heat index values up to 103. The time is currently 4:02 a.m. Central Daylight Time. 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Now for the official National Weather Service forecast for Peoria and surrounding areas of central Illinois. Today, sunny. A chance of showers and thunderstorms this afternoon. Highs in the lower 90s. West winds 10 to 15 miles an hour. Chance of rain 50%. Heat index values up to 103. Tonight, partly cloudy with a chance of showers and thunderstorms until midnight, then mostly clear after midnight. Humid with lows in the upper 60s. Northwest winds 5 to 10 miles an hour, becoming northeast after midnight. Chance of rain 50%. Sunday, patchy smoke in the morning. Sunny. Highs in the mid-80s. East winds around 5 miles an hour. Sunday night, mostly clear. Lows in the mid-60s. Southeast winds around 5 miles an hour. Monday, sunny with highs around 90. South winds 5 to 10 miles an hour. Heat index values up to 102 in the afternoon. Monday night, partly cloudy with a chance of showers and thunderstorms. Lows in the lower 70s. Chance of rain 50%. Tuesday and Tuesday night, mostly clear. Highs in the upper 80s. Lows in the lower 60s. Wednesday through Thursday, mostly clear. Highs in the lower 80s. Lows in the upper 50s. Thursday night and Friday, partly cloudy. Lows in the lower 60s. Highs in the lower 80s. Again, the forecast for Peoria and surrounding areas of central Illinois for today, sunny. A chance of showers and thunderstorms this afternoon. Highs in the lower 90s. West winds 10 to 15 miles an hour. Chance of rain 50%. Heat index values up to 103. At 4 a.m. in Peoria, skies were partly cloudy. The temperature was 79 degrees, the dew point was 72, and the relative humidity was 79%.

index was 82. The wind was west at 9 miles an hour. The pressure was 29.95 inches and falling. Around central and western Illinois, it was clear, with a temperature of 76 at Bloomington, 75 at Quincy, and 75 at Springfield. At Moline, it was partly cloudy, with a temperature of 78. And once again at 4 a.m. in Peoria, under partly cloudy skies, the temperature was 79, and the heat index was 82. The time is currently 4:04 a.m. Central Daylight Time. Here is a river flood statement. The flood warning continues for the Illinois River near Havana until early tomorrow afternoon. At 8:45 p.m. Friday, the stage was 14.3 feet. The river is expected to fall below flood stage tomorrow morning and continue falling to 10.5 feet Friday, July 24th. 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Now for the official National Weather Service forecast for Peoria and surrounding areas of central Illinois. Today, sunny. A chance of showers and thunderstorms this afternoon. Highs in the lower 90s. West winds 10 to 15 miles an hour. Chance of rain 50%. Heat index values up to 103. Tonight, partly cloudy with a chance of showers and thunderstorms until midnight, then mostly clear after midnight. Humid with lows in the upper 60s. Northwest winds 5 to 10 miles an hour, becoming northeast after midnight. Chance of rain 50%. Sunday, patchy smoke in the morning. Sunny. Highs in the mid-80s. East winds around 5 miles an hour. Sunday night, mostly clear. Lows in the mid-60s. Southeast winds around 5 miles an hour. Monday, sunny with highs around 90. South winds 5 to 10 miles an hour. Heat index values up to 102 in the afternoon. Monday night, partly cloudy with a chance of showers and thunderstorms. Lows in the lower 70s. Chance of rain 50%. Tuesday and Tuesday night, mostly clear. Highs in the upper 80s. Lows in the lower 60s. Wednesday through Thursday, mostly clear. Highs in the lower 80s. Lows in the upper 50s. Thursday night and Friday, partly cloudy. Lows in the lower 60s. Highs in the lower 80s. Again, the forecast for Peoria and surrounding areas of central Illinois for today, sunny. A chance of showers and thunderstorms this afternoon. Highs in the lower 90s. West winds 10 to 15 miles an hour. Chance of rain 50%. Heat index values up to 103. The time is currently 4:07 a.m. Central Daylight Time. 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Now for the official National Weather Service forecast for Peoria and surrounding areas of central Illinois. Today, sunny. A chance of showers and thunderstorms this afternoon. Highs in the lower 90s. West winds 10 to 15 miles an hour. Chance of rain 50%. Heat index values up to 103. Tonight, partly cloudy with a chance of showers and thunderstorms until midnight, then mostly clear after midnight. Humid with lows in the upper 60s. Northwest winds 5 to 10 miles an hour, becoming northeast after midnight. Chance of rain 50%. Sunday, patchy smoke in the morning. Sunny. Highs in the mid-80s. East winds around 5 miles an hour. Sunday night, mostly clear. Lows in the mid-60s. Southeast winds around 5 miles an hour. Monday, sunny with highs around 90. South winds 5 to 10 miles an hour. Heat index values up to 102 in the afternoon. Monday night, partly cloudy with a chance of showers and thunderstorms. Lows in the lower 70s. Chance of rain 50%. Tuesday and Tuesday night, mostly clear. Highs in the upper 80s. Lows in the lower 60s. Wednesday through Thursday, mostly clear. Highs in the lower 80s. Lows in the upper 50s. Thursday night and Friday, partly cloudy. Lows in the lower 60s. Highs in the lower 80s. Again, the forecast for Peoria and surrounding areas of central Illinois for today, sunny. A chance of shower.

and thunderstorms this afternoon. Highs in the lower 90s. West winds 10 to 15 miles an hour. Chance of rain 50%. Heat index values up to 103. At 4 a.m. in Peoria, skies were partly cloudy. The temperature was 79 degrees, the dew point was 72, and the relative humidity was 79%. The heat index was 82. The wind was west at 9 miles an hour. The pressure was 29.95 inches and falling. Around central and western Illinois, it was clear, with a temperature of 76 at Bloomington, 75 at Quincy, and 75 at Springfield. At Moline, it was partly cloudy, with a temperature of 78. And once again at 4 a.m. in Peoria, under partly cloudy skies, the temperature was 79, and the heat index was 82. Looking elsewhere around the Midwest at 4 a.m., Chicago was partly cloudy, and 79. Indianapolis was partly cloudy, and 75. St. Louis was clear, and 78. Kansas City was mostly cloudy, and 77. Des Moines was clear, and 76. Milwaukee was mostly cloudy, and 79. The time is currently 4:10 a.m. Central Daylight Time. 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Now for the official National Weather Service forecast for Peoria and surrounding areas of central Illinois. Today, sunny. A chance of showers and thunderstorms this afternoon. Highs in the lower 90s. West winds 10 to 15 miles an hour. Chance of rain 50%. Heat index values up to 103. Tonight, partly cloudy with a chance of showers and thunderstorms until midnight, then mostly clear after midnight. Humid with lows in the upper 60s. Northwest winds 5 to 10 miles an hour, becoming northeast after midnight. Chance of rain 50%. Sunday, patchy smoke in the morning. Sunny. Highs in the mid-80s. East winds around 5 miles an hour. Sunday night, mostly clear. Lows in the mid-60s. Southeast winds around 5 miles an hour. Monday, sunny with highs around 90. South winds 5 to 10 miles an hour. Heat index values up to 102 in the afternoon. Monday night, partly cloudy with a chance of showers and thunderstorms. Lows in the lower 70s. Chance of rain 50%. Tuesday and Tuesday night, mostly clear. Highs in the upper 80s. Lows in the lower 60s. Wednesday through Thursday, mostly clear. Highs in the lower 80s. Lows in the upper 50s. Thursday night and Friday, partly cloudy. Lows in the lower 60s. Highs in the lower 80s. Again, the forecast for Peoria and surrounding areas of central Illinois for today, sunny. A chance of showers and thunderstorms this afternoon. Highs in the lower 90s. West winds 10 to 15 miles an hour. Chance of rain 50%. Heat index values up to 103. At 4 a.m. in Peoria, skies were clear. The temperature was 79 degrees, the dew point was 72, and the relative humidity was 79%. The heat index was 82. The wind was west at 9 miles an hour. The pressure was 29.95 inches and falling. Around central and western Illinois, it was clear, with a temperature of 76 at Bloomington, 75 at Quincy, and 75 at Springfield. At Moline, it was partly cloudy, with a temperature of 78. And once again at 4 a.m. in Peoria, under clear skies, the temperature was 79, and the heat index was 82. 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Looking elsewhere around the Midwest at 4 a.m., Chicago was partly cloudy, and 79. Indianapolis was partly cloudy, and 75.

St. Louis was clear and 78. Kansas City was mostly cloudy and 77. Des Moines was clear and 76. Milwaukee was mostly cloudy and 79. The time is currently 4:14 a.m. Central Daylight Time. 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Now for the official National Weather Service forecast for Peoria and surrounding areas of central Illinois. Today, sunny. A chance of showers and thunderstorms this afternoon. Highs in the lower 90s. West winds 10 to 15 miles an hour. Chance of rain 50%. Heat index values up to 103. Tonight, partly cloudy with a chance of showers and thunderstorms until midnight, then mostly clear after midnight. Humid with lows in the upper 60s. Northwest winds 5 to 10 miles an hour, becoming northeast after midnight. Chance of rain 50%. Sunday, patchy smoke in the morning. Sunny. Highs in the mid-80s. East winds around 5 miles an hour. Sunday night, mostly clear. Lows in the mid-60s. Southeast winds around 5 miles an hour. Monday, sunny with highs around 90. South winds 5 to 10 miles an hour. Heat index values up to 102 in the afternoon. Monday night, partly cloudy with a chance of showers and thunderstorms. Lows in the lower 70s. Chance of rain 50%. Tuesday and Tuesday night, mostly clear. Highs in the upper 80s. Lows in the lower 60s. Wednesday through Thursday, mostly clear. Highs in the lower 80s. Lows in the upper 50s. Thursday night and Friday, partly cloudy. Lows in the lower 60s. Highs in the lower 80s. Again, the forecast for Peoria and surrounding areas of central Illinois for today, sunny. A chance of showers and thunderstorms this afternoon. Highs in the lower 90s. West winds 10 to 15 miles an hour. Chance of rain 50%. Heat index values up to 103. Here is a river flood statement. The flood warning continues for the Illinois River near Havana until early tomorrow afternoon. At 8:45 p.m. Friday, the stage was 14.3 feet. The river is expected to fall below flood stage tomorrow morning and continue falling to 10.5 feet Friday, July 24th. At 4 a.m. in Peoria, skies were clear. The temperature was 79 degrees, the dew point was 72, and the relative humidity was 79%. The heat index was 82. The wind was west at 9 miles an hour. The pressure was 29.95 inches and falling. Around central and western Illinois, it was clear, with a temperature of 76 at Bloomington, 75 at Quincy, and 75 at Springfield. At Moline, it was partly cloudy, with a temperature of 78. And once again at 4 a.m. in Peoria, under clear skies, the temperature was 79, and the heat index was 82. Looking elsewhere around the Midwest at 4 a.m., Chicago was partly cloudy, and 79. Indianapolis was partly cloudy, and 75. St. Louis was clear, and 78. Kansas City was mostly cloudy, and 77. Des Moines was clear, and 76. Milwaukee was mostly cloudy, and 79. The time is currently 4:18 a.m. Central Daylight Time. 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Now for the official National Weather Service forecast for Peoria and surrounding areas of central Illinois. Today, sunny. A chance of showers and thunderstorms this afternoon. Highs in the lower 90s. West winds 10 to 15 miles an hour. Chance of rain 50%. Heat index values up to 103. Tonight, partly cloudy with a chance of showers and thunderstorms until midnight, then mostly clear after midnight. Humid with lows in the upper 60s. Northwest winds 5 to 10 miles an hour, becoming northeast after midnight. Chance of rain 50%. Sunday, patchy smoke in the morning. Sunny. Highs in the mid-80s. East winds around 5 miles an hour. Sunday night, mostly clear. Lows in the mid-60s. Southeast winds around 5 miles an hour. Monday.

sunny with highs around 90. South winds 5 to 10 miles an hour. Heat index values up to 102 in the afternoon. Monday night, partly cloudy with a chance of showers and thunderstorms. Lows in the lower 70s. Chance of rain 50%. Tuesday and Tuesday night, mostly clear. Highs in the upper 80s. Lows in the lower 60s. Wednesday through Thursday, mostly clear. Highs in the lower 80s. Lows in the upper 50s. Thursday night and Friday, partly cloudy. Lows in the lower 60s. Highs in the lower 80s. Again, the forecast for Peoria and surrounding areas of central Illinois for today, sunny. A chance of showers and thunderstorms this afternoon. Highs in the lower 90s. West winds 10 to 15 miles an hour. Chance of rain 50%. Heat index values up to 103. At 4 a.m. in Peoria, skies were clear. The temperature was 79 degrees, the dew point was 72, and the relative humidity was 79%. The heat index was 82. The wind was west at 9 miles an hour. The pressure was 29.95 inches and falling. Around central and western Illinois, it was clear, with a temperature of 76 at Bloomington, 75 at Quincy, and 75 at Springfield. At Moline, it was partly cloudy, with a temperature of 78. And once again at 4 a.m. in Peoria, under clear skies, the temperature was 79, and the heat index was 82. Looking elsewhere around the Midwest at 4 a.m., Chicago was partly cloudy, and 79. Indianapolis was partly cloudy, and 75. St. Louis was clear, and 78. Kansas City was mostly cloudy, and 77. Des Moines was clear, and 76. Milwaukee was mostly cloudy, and 79. The time is currently 4:21 a.m. Central Daylight Time. 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Now for the official National Weather Service forecast for Peoria and surrounding areas of central Illinois. Today, sunny. A chance of showers and thunderstorms this afternoon. Highs in the lower 90s. West winds 10 to 15 miles an hour. Chance of rain 50%. Heat index values up to 103. Tonight, partly cloudy with a chance of showers and thunderstorms until midnight, then mostly clear after midnight. Humid with lows in the upper 60s. Northwest winds 5 to 10 miles an hour, becoming northeast after midnight. Chance of rain 50%. Sunday, patchy smoke in the morning. Sunny. Highs in the mid-80s. East winds around 5 miles an hour. Sunday night, mostly clear. Lows in the mid-60s. Southeast winds around 5 miles an hour. Monday, sunny with highs around 90. South winds 5 to 10 miles an hour. Heat index values up to 102 in the afternoon. Monday night, partly cloudy with a chance of showers and thunderstorms. Lows in the lower 70s. Chance of rain 50%. Tuesday and Tuesday night, mostly clear. Highs in the upper 80s. Lows in the lower 60s. Wednesday through Thursday, mostly clear. Highs in the lower 80s. Lows in the upper 50s. Thursday night and Friday, partly cloudy. Lows in the lower 60s. Highs in the lower 80s. Again, the forecast for Peoria and surrounding areas of central Illinois for today, sunny. A chance of showers and thunderstorms this afternoon. Highs in the lower 90s. West winds 10 to 15 miles an hour. Chance of rain 50%. Heat index values up to 103. At 4 a.m. in Peoria, skies were clear. The temperature was 79 degrees, the dew point was 72, and the relative humidity was 79%. The heat index was 82. The wind was west at 9 miles an hour. The pressure was 29.95 inches and falling. Around central and western Illinois, it was clear, with a temperature of 76 at Bloomington, 75 at Quincy, and 75 at Springfield. At Moline, it was partly cloudy, with a temperature of 78. And once again at 4 a.m. in Peoria, under clear skies, the temperature was 79, and the heat index was 82.

Looking elsewhere around the Midwest at 4 a.m., Chicago was partly cloudy and 79. Indianapolis was partly cloudy and 75. St. Louis was clear and 78. Kansas City was mostly cloudy and 77. Des Moines was clear and 76. Milwaukee was mostly cloudy and 79. The time is currently 4:24 a.m. Central Daylight Time. 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Here is a river flood statement. The flood warning continues for the Illinois River near Havana until early tomorrow afternoon. At 8:45 p.m. Friday, the stage was 14.3 feet. The river is expected to fall below flood stage tomorrow morning and continue falling to 10.5 feet Friday, July 24th. Now for the official National Weather Service forecast for Peoria and surrounding areas of central Illinois. Today, sunny. A chance of showers and thunderstorms this afternoon. Highs in the lower 90s. West winds 10 to 15 miles an hour. Chance of rain 50%. Heat index values up to 103. Tonight, partly cloudy with a chance of showers and thunderstorms until midnight, then mostly clear after midnight. Humid with lows in the upper 60s. Northwest winds 5 to 10 miles an hour, becoming northeast after midnight. Chance of rain 50%. Sunday, patchy smoke in the morning. Sunny. Highs in the mid-80s. East winds around 5 miles an hour. Sunday night, mostly clear. Lows in the mid-60s. Southeast winds around 5 miles an hour. Monday, sunny with highs around 90. South winds 5 to 10 miles an hour. Heat index values up to 102 in the afternoon. Monday night, partly cloudy with a chance of showers and thunderstorms. Lows in the lower 70s. Chance of rain 50%. Tuesday and Tuesday night, mostly clear. Highs in the upper 80s. Lows in the lower 60s. Wednesday through Thursday, mostly clear. Highs in the lower 80s. Lows in the upper 50s. Thursday night and Friday, partly cloudy. Lows in the lower 60s. Highs in the lower 80s. Again, the forecast for Peoria and surrounding areas of central Illinois for today, sunny. A chance of showers and thunderstorms this afternoon. Highs in the lower 90s. West winds 10 to 15 miles an hour. Chance of rain 50%. Heat index values up to 103. At 4 a.m. in Peoria, skies were clear. The temperature was 79 degrees, the dew point was 72, and the relative humidity was 79%. The heat index was 82. The wind was west at 9 miles an hour. The pressure was 29.95 inches and falling. Around central and western Illinois, it was clear, with a temperature of 76 at Bloomington, 75 at Quincy, and 75 at Springfield. At Moline, it was partly cloudy, with a temperature of 78. And once again at 4 a.m. in Peoria, under clear skies, the temperature was 79, and the heat index was 82. Looking elsewhere around the Midwest at 4 a.m., Chicago was partly cloudy, and 79. Indianapolis was partly cloudy, and 75. St. Louis was clear, and 78. Kansas City was mostly cloudy, and 77. Des Moines was clear, and 76. Milwaukee was mostly cloudy, and 79. The time is currently 4:28 a.m. Central Daylight Time. 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Now for the official National Weather Service forecast for Peoria and surrounding areas of central Illinois. Today, sunny. A chance of showers and thunderstorms this afternoon. Highs in the lower 90s. West winds 10 to 15 miles an hour. Chance of rain 50%. Heat index values up to 103. Tonight, partly cloudy with a chance of showers and thunderstorms until midnight, then mostly clear after midnight. Humid with lows in the upper 60s. Northwest winds 5 to 10 miles an hour, becoming northeast after midnight. Chance of rain 50%. Sunday, patchy smoke in the morning. Sunny. Highs in the mid-80s. East winds.

around 5 miles an hour. Sunday night, mostly clear. Lows in the mid-60s. Southeast winds around 5 miles an hour. Monday, sunny with highs around 90. South winds 5 to 10 miles an hour. Heat index values up to 102 in the afternoon. Monday night, partly cloudy with a chance of showers and thunderstorms. Lows in the lower 70s. Chance of rain 50%. Tuesday and Tuesday night, mostly clear. Highs in the upper 80s. Lows in the lower 60s. Wednesday through Thursday, mostly clear. Highs in the lower 80s. Lows in the upper 50s. Thursday night and Friday, partly cloudy. Lows in the lower 60s. Highs in the lower 80s. Again, the forecast for Peoria and surrounding areas of central Illinois for today, sunny. A chance of showers and thunderstorms this afternoon. Highs in the lower 90s. West winds 10 to 15 miles an hour. Chance of rain 50%. Heat index values up to 103. At 4 a.m. in Peoria, skies were clear. The temperature was 79 degrees, the dew point was 72, and the relative humidity was 79%. The heat index was 82. The wind was west at 9 miles an hour. The pressure was 29.95 inches and falling. Around central and western Illinois, it was clear, with a temperature of 76 at Bloomington, 75 at Quincy, and 75 at Springfield. At Moline, it was partly cloudy, with a temperature of 78. And once again at 4 a.m. in Peoria, under clear skies, the temperature was 79, and the heat index was 82. Looking elsewhere around the Midwest at 4 a.m., Chicago was partly cloudy, and 79. Indianapolis was partly cloudy, and 75. St. Louis was clear, and 78. Kansas City was mostly cloudy, and 77. Des Moines was clear, and 76. Milwaukee was mostly cloudy, and 79. The time is currently 4:31 a.m. Central Daylight Time. 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Now for the official National Weather Service forecast for Peoria and surrounding areas of central Illinois. Today, sunny. A chance of showers and thunderstorms this afternoon. Highs in the lower 90s. West winds 10 to 15 miles an hour. Chance of rain 50%. Heat index values up to 103. Tonight, partly cloudy with a chance of showers and thunderstorms until midnight, then mostly clear after midnight. Humid with lows in the upper 60s. Northwest winds 5 to 10 miles an hour, becoming northeast after midnight. Chance of rain 50%. Sunday, patchy smoke in the morning. Sunny. Highs in the mid-80s. East winds around 5 miles an hour. Sunday night, mostly clear. Lows in the mid-60s. Southeast winds around 5 miles an hour. Monday, sunny with highs around 90. South winds 5 to 10 miles an hour. Heat index values up to 102 in the afternoon. Monday night, partly cloudy with a chance of showers and thunderstorms. Lows in the lower 70s. Chance of rain 50%. Tuesday and Tuesday night, mostly clear. Partly cloudy with a chance of showers and thunderstorms. Lows in the lower 70s. Chance of rain 50%. Tuesday and Tuesday night, mostly clear. Highs in the upper 80s. Lows in the lower 60s. Wednesday through Thursday, mostly clear. Highs in the lower 80s. Lows in the upper 50s. Thursday night and Friday, partly cloudy. Lows in the lower 60s. Highs in the lower 80s. Again, the forecast for Peoria and surrounding areas of central Illinois for today, sunny. A chance of showers and thunderstorms this afternoon. Highs in the lower 90s. West winds 10 to 15 miles an hour. Chance of rain 50%. Heat index values up to 103. At 4 a.m. in Peoria, skies were clear. The temperature was 79 degrees, the dew point was 72, and the relative humidity was 79%. The heat index was 82. The wind was west at 9 miles an hour. The pressure was 29.95 inches and falling. Around

central and western Illinois, it was clear, with a temperature of 76 at Bloomington, 75 at Quincy, and 75 at Springfield. At Moline, it was partly cloudy, with a temperature of 78. And once again at 4 a.m. in Peoria, under clear skies, the temperature was 79, and the heat index was 82. Looking elsewhere around the Midwest at 4 a.m., Chicago was partly cloudy, and 79. Indianapolis was partly cloudy, and 75. St. Louis was clear, and 78. Kansas City was mostly cloudy, and 77. Des Moines was clear, and 76. Milwaukee was mostly cloudy, and 79. The time is currently 4:34 a.m. Central Daylight Time. Here is a river flood statement. The flood warning continues for the Illinois River near Havana until early tomorrow afternoon. At 8:45 p.m. Friday, the stage was 14.3 feet. The river is expected to fall below flood stage tomorrow morning and continue falling to 10.5 feet Friday, July 24th. 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Now for the official National Weather Service forecast for Peoria and surrounding areas of central Illinois. Today, sunny. A chance of showers and thunderstorms this afternoon. Highs in the lower 90s. West winds 10 to 15 miles an hour. Chance of rain 50%. Heat index values up to 103. Tonight, partly cloudy with a chance of showers and thunderstorms until midnight, then mostly clear after midnight. Humid with lows in the upper 60s. Northwest winds 5 to 10 miles an hour, becoming northeast after midnight. Chance of rain 50%. Sunday, patchy smoke in the morning. Sunny. Highs in the mid-80s. East winds around 5 miles an hour. Sunday night, mostly clear. Lows in the mid-60s. Southeast winds around 5 miles an hour. Monday, sunny with highs around 90. South winds 5 to 10 miles an hour. Heat index values up to 102 in the afternoon. Monday night, partly cloudy with a chance of showers and thunderstorms. Lows in the lower 70s. Chance of rain 50%. Tuesday and Tuesday night, mostly clear. Highs in the upper 80s. Lows in the lower 60s. Wednesday through Thursday, mostly clear. Highs in the lower 80s. Lows in the upper 50s. Thursday night and Friday, partly cloudy. Lows in the lower 60s. Highs in the lower 80s. Again, the forecast for Peoria and surrounding areas of central Illinois for today, sunny. A chance of showers and thunderstorms this afternoon. Highs in the lower 90s. West winds 10 to 15 miles an hour. Chance of rain 50%. Heat index values up to 103. At 4 a.m. in Peoria, skies were clear. The temperature was 79 degrees, the dew point was 72, and the relative humidity was 79%. The heat index was 82. The wind was west at 9 miles an hour. The pressure was 29.95 inches and falling. Around central and western Illinois, it was clear, with a temperature of 76 at Bloomington, 75 at Quincy, and 75 at Springfield. At Moline, it was partly cloudy, with a temperature of 78. And once again at 4 a.m. in Peoria, under clear skies, the temperature was 79, and the heat index was 82. Looking elsewhere around the Midwest at 4 a.m., Chicago was partly cloudy, and 79. Indianapolis was partly cloudy, and 75. St. Louis was clear, and 78. Kansas City was mostly cloudy, and 77. Des Moines was clear, and 76. Milwaukee was mostly cloudy, and 79. The time is currently 4:38 a.m. Central Daylight Time. 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Now for the official National Weather Service forecast for Peoria and surrounding areas of central Illinois. Today, sunny. A chance of showers and thunderstorms this afternoon. Highs in the lower 90s. West winds 10 to 15 miles an hour. Chance of rain 50%. Heat index values up to 103. Tonight,
partly cloudy with a chance of showers and thunderstorms until midnight, then mostly clear after midnight. Humid with lows in the upper 60s. Northwest winds 5 to 10 miles an hour, becoming northeast after midnight. Chance of rain 50%. Sunday, patchy smoke in the morning. Sunny. Highs in the mid-80s. East winds around 5 miles an hour. Sunday night, mostly clear. Lows in the mid-60s. Southeast winds around 5 miles an hour. Monday, sunny with highs around 90. South winds 5 to 10 miles an hour. Heat index values up to 102 in the afternoon. Monday night, partly cloudy with a chance of showers and thunderstorms. Lows in the lower 70s. Chance of rain 50%. Tuesday and Tuesday night, mostly clear. Highs in the upper 80s. Lows in the lower 60s. Wednesday through Thursday, mostly clear. Highs in the lower 80s. Lows in the upper 50s. Thursday night and Friday, partly cloudy. Lows in the lower 60s. Highs in the lower 80s. Again, the forecast for Peoria and surrounding areas of central Illinois for today, sunny. A chance of showers and thunderstorms this afternoon. Highs in the lower 90s. West winds 10 to 15 miles an hour. Chance of rain 50%. Heat index values up to 103. Now for the official National Weather Service forecast for Peoria and surrounding areas of central Illinois. Today, sunny. A chance of showers and thunderstorms this afternoon. Highs in the lower 90s. West winds 10 to 15 miles an hour. Chance of rain 50%. Heat index values up to 103. Tonight, partly cloudy with a chance of showers and thunderstorms until midnight, then mostly clear after midnight. Humid with lows in the upper 60s. Northwest winds 5 to 10 miles an hour, becoming northeast after midnight. Chance of rain 50%. Sunday, patchy smoke in the morning. Sunny. Highs in the mid-80s. East winds around 5 miles an hour. Sunday night, mostly clear. Lows in the mid-60s. Southeast winds around 5 miles an hour. Monday, sunny with highs around 90. South winds 5 to 10 miles an hour. Heat index values up to 102 in the afternoon. Monday night, partly cloudy with a chance of showers and thunderstorms. Lows in the lower 70s. Chance of rain 50%. Tuesday and Tuesday night, mostly clear. Highs in the upper 80s. Lows in the lower 60s. Wednesday through Thursday, mostly clear. Highs in the lower 80s. Lows in the upper 50s. Thursday night and Friday, partly cloudy. Lows in the lower 60s. Highs in the lower 80s. Again, the forecast for Peoria and surrounding areas of central Illinois for today, sunny. A chance of showers and thunderstorms this afternoon. Highs in the lower 90s. West winds 10 to 15 miles an hour. Chance of rain 50%. Heat index values up to 103. At 4 a.m. in Peoria, skies were clear. The temperature was 79 degrees, the dew point was 72, and the relative humidity was 79%. The heat index was 82. The wind was west at 9 miles an hour. The pressure was 29.95 inches and falling. Around central and western Illinois, it was clear, with a temperature of 76 at Bloomington, 75 at Quincy, and 75 at Springfield. At Moline, it was partly cloudy, with a temperature of 78. And once again at 4 a.m. in Peoria, under clear skies, the temperature was 79, and the heat index was 82. Looking elsewhere around the Midwest at 4 a.m., Chicago was partly cloudy, and 79. Indianapolis was partly cloudy, and 75. St. Louis was clear, and 78. Kansas City was mostly cloudy, and 77. Des Moines was clear, and 76. Milwaukee was mostly cloudy, and 79. The time is currently 4:43 a.m. Central Daylight Time. 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Now for the official National Weather Service forecast for Peoria and surrounding areas of central Illinois. Today, sunny.
a chance of showers and thunder.

Storms this afternoon. Highs in the lower 90s. West winds 10 to 15 miles an hour. Chance of rain 50%. Heat index values up to 103. Tonight, partly cloudy with a chance of showers and thunderstorms until midnight, then mostly clear after midnight. Humid with lows in the upper 60s. Northwest winds 5 to 10 miles an hour, becoming northeast after midnight. Chance of rain 50%. Sunday, patchy smoke in the morning. Sunny. Highs in the mid-80s. East winds around 5 miles an hour. Sunday night, mostly clear. Lows in the mid-60s. Southeast winds around 5 miles an hour. Monday, sunny with highs around 90. South winds 5 to 10 miles an hour. Heat index values up to 102 in the afternoon. Monday night, partly cloudy with a chance of showers and thunderstorms. Lows in the lower 70s. Chance of rain 50%. Tuesday and Tuesday night, mostly clear. Highs in the upper 80s. Lows in the lower 60s. Wednesday through Thursday, mostly clear. Highs in the lower 80s. Lows in the upper 50s. Thursday night and Friday, partly cloudy. Lows in the lower 60s. Highs in the lower 80s. Again, the forecast for Peoria and surrounding areas of central Illinois for today, sunny. A chance of showers and thunderstorms this afternoon. Highs in the lower 90s. West winds 10 to 15 miles an hour. Chance of rain 50%. Heat index values up to 103. Here is a river flood statement. The flood warning continues for the Illinois River near Havana until early tomorrow afternoon. At 8:45 p.m. Friday, the stage was 14.3 feet. The river is expected to fall below flood stage tomorrow morning and continue falling to 10.5 feet Friday, July 24th. At 4 a.m. in Peoria, skies were clear. The temperature was 79 degrees, the dew point was 72, and the relative humidity was 79%. The heat index was 82. The wind was west at 9 miles an hour. The pressure was 29.95 inches and falling. Around central and western Illinois, it was clear, with a temperature of 76 at Bloomington, 75 at Quincy, and 75 at Springfield. At Moline, it was partly cloudy, with a temperature of 78. And once again at 4 a.m. in Peoria, under clear skies, the temperature was 79, and the heat index was 82. Looking elsewhere around the Midwest at 4 a.m., Chicago was partly cloudy, and 79. Indianapolis was partly cloudy, and 75. St. Louis was clear, and 78. Kansas City was mostly cloudy, and 77. Des Moines was clear, and 76. Milwaukee was mostly cloudy, and 79. The time is currently 4:47 a.m. Central Daylight Time. 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Now for the official National Weather Service forecast for Peoria and surrounding areas of central Illinois. Today, sunny. A chance of showers and thunderstorms this afternoon. Highs in the lower 90s. West winds 10 to 15 miles an hour. Chance of rain 50%. Heat index values up to 103. Tonight, partly cloudy with a chance of showers and thunderstorms until midnight, then mostly clear after midnight. Humid with lows in the upper 60s. Northwest winds 5 to 10 miles an hour, becoming northeast after midnight. Chance of rain 50%. Sunday, patchy smoke in the morning. Sunny. Highs in the mid-80s. East winds around 5 miles an hour. Sunday night, mostly clear. Lows in the mid-60s. Southeast winds around 5 miles an hour. Monday, sunny with highs around 90. South winds 5 to 10 miles an hour. Heat index values up to 102 in the afternoon. Monday night, partly cloudy with a chance of showers and thunderstorms. Lows in the lower 70s. Chance of rain 50%. Tuesday and Tuesday night, mostly clear. Highs in the upper 80s. Lows in the lower 60s. Wednesday through Thursday, mostly clear. Highs in the lower 80s. Lows in the upper 50s. Thursday night and Friday,

was partly cloudy, with a temperature of 78. And once again at 4 a.m. in Peoria, under clear skies, the temperature was 79, and the heat index was 82. Looking elsewhere around the Midwest at 4 a.m., Chicago was partly cloudy, and 79. Indianapolis was partly cloudy, and 75. St. Louis was clear, and 78. Kansas City was mostly cloudy, and 77. Des Moines was clear, and 76. Milwaukee was mostly cloudy, and 79. The time is currently 4:50 a.m. Central Daylight Time. 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Now for the official National Weather Service forecast for Peoria and surrounding areas of central Illinois. Today, sunny. A chance of showers and thunderstorms this afternoon. Highs in the lower 90s. West winds 10 to 15 miles an hour. Chance of rain 50%. Heat index values up to 103. Tonight, partly cloudy with a chance of showers and thunderstorms until midnight, then mostly clear after midnight. Humid with lows in the upper 60s. Northwest winds 5 to 10 miles an hour, becoming northeast after midnight. Chance of rain 50%. Sunday, patchy smoke in the morning. Sunny. Highs in the mid-80s. East winds around 5 miles an hour. Sunday night, mostly clear. Lows in the mid-60s. Southeast winds around 5 miles an hour. Monday, sunny with highs around 90. South winds 5 to 10 miles an hour. Heat index values up to 102 in the afternoon. Monday night, partly cloudy with a chance of showers and thunderstorms. Lows in the lower 70s. Chance of rain 50%. Tuesday and Tuesday night, mostly clear. Highs in the upper 80s. Lows in the lower 60s. Wednesday through Thursday, mostly clear. Highs in the lower 80s. Lows in the upper 50s. Thursday night and Friday, partly cloudy. Lows in the lower 60s. Highs in the lower 80s. Again, the forecast for Peoria and surrounding areas of central Illinois for today, sunny. A chance of showers and thunderstorms this afternoon. Highs in the lower 90s. West winds 10 to 15 miles an hour. Chance of rain 50%. Heat index values up to 103. At 4 a.m. in Peoria, skies were clear. The temperature was 79 degrees, the dew point was 72, and the relative humidity was 79%. The heat index was 82. The wind was west at 9 miles an hour. The pressure was 29.95 inches and falling. Around central and western Illinois, it was clear, with a temperature of 76 at Bloomington, 75 at Quincy, and 75 at Springfield. At Moline, it was partly cloudy, with a temperature of 78. And once again at 4 a.m. in Peoria, under clear skies, the temperature was 79, and the heat index was 82. Looking elsewhere around the Midwest at 4 a.m., Chicago was partly cloudy, and 79. Indianapolis was partly cloudy, and 75. St. Louis was clear, and 78. Kansas City was mostly cloudy, and 77. Des Moines was clear, and 76. Milwaukee was mostly cloudy, and 79. The time is currently 4:54 a.m. Central Daylight Time. 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Now for the official National Weather Service forecast for Peoria and surrounding areas of central Illinois. Today, sunny. A chance of showers and thunderstorms this afternoon. Highs in the lower 90s. West winds 10 to 15 miles an hour. Chance of rain 50%. Heat index values up to 103. Tonight, partly cloudy with a chance of showers and thunderstorms until midnight, then mostly clear after midnight. Humid with lows in the upper 60s. Northwest winds 5 to 10 miles an hour, becoming northeast after midnight. Chance of rain 50%. Sunday, patchy smoke in the morning. Sunny. Highs in the mid-80s. East winds around 5 miles an hour. Sunday night, mostly clear. Lows in the mid-60s. Southeast winds around 5 miles an hour.

Monday, sunny with highs around 90. South winds 5 to 10 miles an hour. Heat index values up to 102 in the afternoon. Monday night, partly cloudy with a chance of showers and thunderstorms. Lows in the lower 70s. Chance of rain 50%. Tuesday and Tuesday night, mostly clear. Highs in the upper 80s. Lows in the lower 60s. Wednesday through Thursday, mostly clear. Highs in the lower 80s. Lows in the upper 50s. Thursday night and Friday, partly cloudy. Lows in the lower 60s. Highs in the lower 80s. Again, the forecast for Peoria and surrounding areas of central Illinois for today, sunny. A chance of showers and thunderstorms this afternoon. Highs in the lower 90s. West winds 10 to 15 miles an hour. Chance of rain 50%. Heat index values up to 103. Here is a river flood statement. The flood warning continues for the Illinois River near Havana until early tomorrow afternoon. At 8:45 p.m. Friday, the stage was 14.3 feet. The river is expected to fall below flood stage tomorrow morning and continue falling to 10.5 feet Friday, July 24th. At 4 a.m. in Peoria, skies were clear. The temperature was 79 degrees, the dew point was 72, and the relative humidity was 79%. The heat index was 82. The wind was west at 9 miles an hour. The pressure was 29.95 inches and falling. Around central and western Illinois, it was clear, with a temperature of 76 at Bloomington, 75 at Quincy, and 75 at Springfield. At Moline, it was partly cloudy, with a temperature of 78. And once again at 4 a.m. in Peoria, under clear skies, the temperature was 79, and the heat index was 82. Looking elsewhere around the Midwest at 4 a.m., Chicago was partly cloudy, and 79. Indianapolis was partly cloudy, and 75. St. Louis was clear, and 78. Kansas City was mostly cloudy, and 77. Des Moines was clear, and 76. Milwaukee was mostly cloudy, and 79. The time is currently 4:57 a.m. Central Daylight Time. 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Now for the official National Weather Service forecast for Peoria and surrounding areas of central Illinois. Today, sunny. A chance of showers and thunderstorms this afternoon. Highs in the lower 90s. West winds 10 to 15 miles an hour. Chance of rain 50%. Heat index values up to 103. Tonight, partly cloudy with a chance of showers and thunderstorms until midnight, then mostly clear after midnight. Humid with lows in the upper 60s. Northwest winds 5 to 10 miles an hour, becoming northeast after midnight. Chance of rain 50%. Sunday, patchy smoke in the morning. Sunny. Highs in the mid-80s. East winds around 5 miles an hour. Sunday night, mostly clear. Lows in the mid-60s. Southeast winds around 5 miles an hour. Monday, sunny with highs around 90. South winds 5 to 10 miles an hour. Heat index values up to 102 in the afternoon. Monday night, partly cloudy with a chance of showers and thunderstorms. Lows in the lower 70s. Chance of rain 50%. Tuesday and Tuesday night, mostly clear. Highs in the upper 80s. Lows in the lower 60s. Wednesday through Thursday, mostly clear. Highs in the lower 80s. Lows in the upper 50s. Thursday night and Friday, partly cloudy. Lows in the lower 60s. Highs in the lower 80s. Again, the forecast for Peoria and surrounding areas of central Illinois for today, sunny. A chance of showers and thunderstorms this afternoon. Highs in the lower 90s. West winds 10 to 15 miles an hour. Chance of rain 50%. Heat index values up to 103. At 4 a.m. in Peoria, skies were clear. The temperature was 79 degrees, the dew point was 72, and the relative humidity was 79%. The heat index was 82. The wind was west at 9 miles an hour. The pressure was 29.95 inches and falling.

around central and western Illinois, it was clear, with a temperature of 76 at Bloomington, 75 at Quincy, and 75 at Springfield. At Moline, it was partly cloudy, with a temperature of 78. And once again at 4 a.m. in Peoria, under clear skies, the temperature was 79, and the heat index was 82. The Peoria, Illinois climate summary for yesterday, July 17, 2026. Yesterday's high temperature of 91 degrees occurred at 2:39 p.m. The normal high is 87. Yesterday's low temperature of 75 degrees occurred at 4:19 a.m. The normal low is 67. 0.01 inches of precipitation fell yesterday, which brings the monthly total to 0.93 inches. This is 1.10 inches below the normal amount of 2.03 inches for July. The total precipitation for the year now stands at 23.67 inches, which is 2.49 inches above normal. There were 18 cooling degree days yesterday, which is 6 above normal. This brings the monthly total to 242, which is 45 above normal. The yearly total since January 1st is 563, which is 17 above normal. Yesterday the maximum wind observed was 15 miles an hour from the west. The highest wind gust observed was 23 miles per hour from the west, which occurred at 2:48 p.m. Yesterday the average wind speed was 6 miles per hour. The normal high temperature for today is 86 degrees, and the normal low is 67. The record high for today is 101, which last occurred in 1894, and the record low is 51, which occurred in 1979. Sunrise today is at 5:43 a.m. and sunset is at 8:26 p.m. The time is currently 5:02 a.m. Central Daylight Time. 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Now for the official National Weather Service forecast for Peoria and surrounding areas of central Illinois. Today, sunny. A chance of showers and thunderstorms this afternoon. Highs in the lower 90s. West winds 10 to 15 miles an hour. Chance of rain 50%. Heat index values up to 103. Tonight, partly cloudy with a chance of showers and thunderstorms until midnight, then mostly clear after midnight. Humid with lows in the upper 60s. Northwest winds 5 to 10 miles an hour, becoming northeast after midnight. Chance of rain 50%. Sunday, patchy smoke in the morning. Sunny. Highs in the mid-80s. East winds around 5 miles an hour. Sunday night, mostly clear. Lows in the mid-60s. Southeast winds around 5 miles an hour. Monday, sunny with highs around 90. South winds 5 to 10 miles an hour. Heat index values up to 102 in the afternoon. Monday night, partly cloudy with a chance of showers and thunderstorms. Lows in the lower 70s. Chance of rain 50%. Tuesday and Tuesday night, mostly clear. Highs in the upper 80s. Lows in the lower 60s. Wednesday through Thursday, mostly clear. Highs in the lower 80s. Lows in the upper 50s. Thursday night and Friday, partly cloudy. Lows in the lower 60s. Highs in the lower 80s. Again, the forecast for Peoria and surrounding areas of central Illinois for today, sunny. A chance of showers and thunderstorms this afternoon. Highs in the lower 90s. West winds 10 to 15 miles an hour. Chance of rain 50%. Heat index values up to 103. At 5 a.m. in Peoria, skies were clear. The temperature was 78 degrees, the dew point was 72, and the relative humidity was 81%. The heat index was 80. The wind was west at 9 miles an hour. The pressure was 29.96 inches and rising. Around central and western Illinois, it was clear, with a temperature of 77 at Bloomington, 75 at Quincy, and 74 at Springfield. At Moline, it was partly cloudy, with a temperature of 77. And once again at 5 a.m. in Peoria, under clear skies, the temperature was 78, and the heat index was 80. And now a discussion of hazardous weather conditions for the following counties in Illinois: Knox, Marshall, McLean, Peoria, Stark, Tazewell, and Woodford. This hazardous weather outlook is for central Illinois.

East Central Illinois and West Central Illinois. For today and tonight, scattered thunderstorms are expected this afternoon and evening. There is a slight risk that some of the storms will be strong to severe, with locally damaging wind gusts the primary severe risk. Heat and humidity will continue today, with afternoon heat index values peaking between 100 and 105 degrees. For Sunday through Friday, another day with heat indices around 100 is anticipated Monday. Storm chances return from Monday evening into Tuesday ahead of a cold front. Strong to severe storms may occur. Wildfire smoke is expected to begin moving into the area Saturday night, persisting through Sunday night. This will result in degraded air quality. Lingering flooding on the Illinois River will subside late this weekend. Spotter information statement. Spotter activation may be needed from about 3 to 11 p.m. Expected storm motion is toward the south around 30 miles per hour. Here is a river flood statement. The flood warning continues for the Illinois River near Havana until early tomorrow afternoon. At 8:45 p.m. Friday, the stage was 14.3 feet. The river is expected to fall below flood stage tomorrow morning and continue falling to 10.5 feet Friday, July 24th. And now a discussion of hazardous weather conditions for the following counties in Illinois, Fulton and Mason. This hazardous weather outlook is for Central Illinois, Southeast Illinois and West Central Illinois. For today and tonight, scattered thunderstorms are expected late this afternoon into this evening. There is a marginal risk that some of the storms will be strong to severe, with locally damaging wind gusts the primary severe risk. Heat and humidity will continue today, with afternoon heat index values peaking between 100 and 105 degrees. For Sunday through Friday, another day with heat indices around 100 is anticipated Monday. Storm chances return from Monday evening into Tuesday ahead of a cold front. Strong to severe storms may occur. Wildfire smoke is expected to begin moving into the area Saturday night, persisting through Sunday night. This will result in degraded air quality. Lingering flooding on the Illinois River will subside late this weekend. Spotter information statement. Spotter activation may be needed from 6 p.m. until midnight. Expected storm motion is toward the south around 30 miles per hour. The time is currently 5:07 a.m. Central Daylight Time. 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Now for the official National Weather Service forecast for Peoria and surrounding areas of Central Illinois. Today, sunny. A chance of showers and thunderstorms this afternoon. Highs in the lower 90s. West winds 10 to 15 miles an hour. Chance of rain 50%. Heat index values up to 103. Tonight, partly cloudy with a chance of showers and thunderstorms until midnight, then mostly clear after midnight. Humid with lows in the upper 60s. Northwest winds 5 to 10 miles an hour, becoming northeast after midnight. Chance of rain 50%. Sunday, patchy smoke in the morning. Sunny. Highs in the mid-80s. East winds around 5 miles an hour. Sunday night, mostly clear. Lows in the mid-60s. Southeast winds around 5 miles an hour. Monday, sunny with highs around 90. South winds 5 to 10 miles an hour. Heat index values up to 102 in the afternoon. Monday night, partly cloudy with a chance of showers and thunderstorms. Lows in the lower 70s. Chance of rain 50%. Tuesday and Tuesday night, mostly clear. Highs in the upper 80s. Lows in the lower 60s. Wednesday through Thursday, mostly clear. Highs in the lower 80s. Lows in the upper 50s. Thursday night and Friday, partly cloudy. Lows in the lower 60s. Highs in the lower 80s. Again, the forecast for Peoria and surrounding areas of Central Illinois for today, sunny. A chance of showers and thunderstorms this afternoon. Highs in the lower 90s. West winds 10 to 15 miles an hour. Chance of rain 50%. Heat index values up to 103. At 5 a.m. in Peoria, skies were clear. The temperature was 78 degrees, the dew point was 72, and the relative humidity was 81%. The heat index was 80. The wind was west at 9 miles an hour.

pressure was 29.96 inches and rising. Around central and western Illinois, it was clear, with a temperature of 77 at Bloomington, 75 at Quincy, and 74 at Springfield. At Moline, it was partly cloudy, with a temperature of 77. And once again at 5 a.m. in Peoria, under clear skies, the temperature was 78, and the heat index was 80. Looking elsewhere around the Midwest at 5 a.m., Chicago was partly cloudy, and 80. Indianapolis was partly cloudy, and 75. St. Louis was clear, and 77. Kansas City was mostly cloudy, and 76. Des Moines was clear, and 75. Milwaukee was mostly cloudy, and 80. And now a discussion of hazardous weather conditions for the following counties in Illinois: Knox, Marshall, McLean, Peoria, Stark, Tazewell, and Woodford. This hazardous weather outlook is for Central Illinois, East Central Illinois, and West Central Illinois. For today and tonight, scattered thunderstorms are expected this afternoon and evening. There is a slight risk that some of the storms will be strong to severe, with locally damaging wind gusts the primary severe risk. Heat and humidity will continue today, with afternoon heat index values peaking between 100 and 105 degrees. For Sunday through Friday, another day with heat indices around 100 is anticipated Monday. Storm chances return from Monday evening into Tuesday ahead of a cold front. Strong to severe storms may occur. Wildfire smoke is expected to begin moving into the area Saturday night, persisting through Sunday night. This will result in degraded air quality. Lingering flooding on the Illinois River will subside late this weekend. Spotter information statement: spotter activation may be needed from about 3 to 11 p.m. Expected storm motion is toward the south around 30 miles per hour. And now a discussion of hazardous weather conditions for the following counties in Illinois: Fulton and Mason. This hazardous weather outlook is for Central Illinois, Southeast Illinois, and West Central Illinois. For today and tonight, scattered thunderstorms are expected late this afternoon into this evening. There is a marginal risk that some of the storms will be strong to severe, with locally damaging wind gusts the primary severe risk. Heat and humidity will continue today, with afternoon heat index values peaking between 100 and 105 degrees. For Sunday through Friday, another day with heat indices around 100 is anticipated Monday. Storm chances return from Monday evening into Tuesday ahead of a cold front. Strong to severe storms may occur. Wildfire smoke is expected to begin moving into the area Saturday night, persisting through Sunday night. This will result in degraded air quality. Lingering flooding on the Illinois River will subside late this weekend. Spotter information statement: spotter activation may be needed from 6 p.m. until midnight. Expected storm motion is toward the south around 30 miles per hour. 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Now for the official National Weather Service forecast for Peoria and surrounding areas of Central Illinois. Today, sunny. A chance of showers and thunderstorms this afternoon. Highs in the lower 90s. West winds 10 to 15 miles an hour. Chance of rain 50%. Heat index values up to 103. Tonight, partly cloudy with a chance of showers and thunderstorms until midnight, then mostly clear after midnight. Humid with lows in the upper 60s. Northwest winds 5 to 10 miles an hour, becoming northeast after midnight. Chance of rain 50%. Sunday, patchy smoke in the morning. Sunny. Highs in the mid-80s. East winds around 5 miles an hour. Sunday night, mostly clear. Lows in the mid-60s. Southeast winds around 5 miles an hour.

Monday, sunny with highs around 90. South winds 5 to 10 miles an hour. Heat index values up to 102 in the afternoon. Monday night, partly cloudy with a chance of showers and thunderstorms. Lows in the lower 70s. Chance of rain 50%. Tuesday and Tuesday night, mostly clear. Highs in the upper 80s. Lows in the lower 60s. Wednesday through Thursday, mostly clear. Highs in the lower 80s. Lows in the upper 50s. Thursday night and Friday, partly cloudy. Lows in the lower 60s. Highs in the lower 80s. Again, the forecast for Peoria and surrounding areas of central Illinois for today, sunny. A chance of showers and thunderstorms this afternoon. Highs in the lower 90s. West winds 10 to 15 miles an hour. Chance of rain 50%. Heat index values up to 103. The Peoria, Illinois climate summary for yesterday, July 17, 2026. Yesterday's high temperature of 91 degrees occurred at 2:39 p.m. The normal high is 87. Yesterday's low temperature of 75 degrees occurred at 4:19 a.m. The normal low is 67. 0.01 inches of precipitation fell yesterday, which brings the monthly total to 0.93 inches. This is 1.10 inches below the normal amount of 2.03 inches for July. The total precipitation for the year now stands at 23.67 inches, which is 2.49 inches above normal. There were 18 cooling degree days yesterday, which is 6 above normal. This brings the monthly total to 242, which is 45 above normal. The yearly total since January 1st is 563, which is 17 above normal. Yesterday the maximum wind observed was 15 miles an hour from the west. The highest wind gust observed was 23 miles per hour from the west, which occurred at 2:48 p.m. Yesterday the average wind speed was 6 miles per hour. The normal high temperature for today is 86 degrees, and the normal low is 67. The record high for today is 101, which last occurred in 1894, and the record low is 51, which occurred in 1979. Sunrise today is at 5:43 a.m. and sunset is at 8:26 p.m. At 5 a.m. in Peoria, skies were clear. The temperature was 78 degrees, the dew point was 72, and the relative humidity was 81%. The heat index was 80. The wind was west at 9 miles an hour. The pressure was 29.96 inches and rising. Around central and western Illinois, it was clear, with a temperature of 77 at Bloomington, 75 at Quincy, and 74 at Springfield. At Moline, it was partly cloudy, with a temperature of 77. And once again at 5 a.m. in Peoria, under clear skies, the temperature was 78, and the heat index was 80. Looking elsewhere around the Midwest at 5 a.m., Chicago was partly cloudy, and 80. Indianapolis was partly cloudy, and 75. St. Louis was clear, and 77. Kansas City was mostly cloudy, and 76. Des Moines was clear, and 75. Milwaukee was cloudy, and 80. And now a discussion of hazardous weather conditions for the following counties in Illinois: Knox, Marshall, McLean, Peoria, Stark, Tazewell, and Woodford. This hazardous weather outlook is for central Illinois, east central Illinois, and west central Illinois. For today and tonight, scattered thunderstorms are expected this afternoon and evening. There is a slight risk that some of the storms will be strong to severe, with locally damaging wind gusts the primary severe risk. Heat and humidity will continue today, with afternoon heat index values peaking between 100 and 105 degrees. For Sunday through Friday, another day with heat indices around 100 is anticipated Monday. Storm chances return from Monday evening into Tuesday ahead of a cold front. Strong to severe storms may occur. Wildfire smoke is expected to begin moving into the area Saturday night, persisting through Sunday night. This will result in degraded air quality. Lingering flooding on the Illinois River will subside late this weekend. Spotter information statement: spotter activation may be needed from about 3 to 11 p.m. Expected storm motion is toward the south around 30 miles per hour. And now a discussion of hazardous weather conditions for the following counties in Illinois: Fulton and Mason.

This hazardous weather outlook is for Central Illinois, Southeast Illinois, and West Central Illinois. For today and tonight, scattered thunderstorms are expected late this afternoon into this evening. There is a marginal risk that some of the storms will be strong to severe, with locally damaging wind gusts the primary severe risk. Heat and humidity will continue today, with afternoon heat index values peaking between 100 and 105 degrees. For Sunday through Friday, another day with heat indices around 100 is anticipated Monday. Storm chances return from Monday evening into Tuesday ahead of a cold front. Strong to severe storms may occur. Wildfire smoke is expected to begin moving into the area Saturday night, persisting through Sunday night. This will result in degraded air quality. Lingering flooding on the Illinois River will subside late this weekend. Spotter information statement. Spotter activation may be needed from 6 p.m. until midnight. Expected storm motion is toward the south around 30 miles per hour. The time is currently 5:21 a.m. Central Daylight Time. 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Now for the official National Weather Service forecast for Peoria and surrounding areas of Central Illinois. Today, sunny. A chance of showers and thunderstorms this afternoon. Highs in the lower 90s. West winds 10 to 15 miles an hour. Chance of rain 50%. Heat index values up to 103. Tonight, partly cloudy with a chance of showers and thunderstorms until midnight, then mostly clear after midnight. Humid with lows in the upper 60s. Northwest winds 5 to 10 miles an hour, becoming northeast after midnight. Chance of rain 50%. Sunday, patchy smoke in the morning. Sunny. Highs in the mid-80s. East winds around 5 miles an hour. Sunday night, mostly clear. Lows in the mid-60s. Southeast winds around 5 miles an hour. Monday, sunny with highs around 90. South winds 5 to 10 miles an hour. Heat index values up to 102 in the afternoon. Monday night, partly cloudy with a chance of showers and thunderstorms. Lows in the lower 70s. Chance of rain 50%. Tuesday and Tuesday night, mostly clear. Highs in the upper 80s. Lows in the lower 60s. Wednesday through Thursday, mostly clear. Highs in the lower 80s. Lows in the upper 50s. Thursday night and Friday, partly cloudy. Lows in the lower 60s. Highs in the lower 80s. Again, the forecast for Peoria and surrounding areas of Central Illinois for today, sunny. A chance of showers and thunderstorms this afternoon. Highs in the lower 90s. West winds 10 to 15 miles an hour. Chance of rain 50%. Heat index values up to 103. At 5 a.m. in Peoria, skies were clear. The temperature was 78 degrees. The dew point was 72, and the relative humidity was 81%. The heat index was 80. The wind was west at 9 miles an hour. The pressure was 29.96 inches and rising. Around central and western Illinois, it was clear, with a temperature of 77 at Bloomington, 75 at Quincy, and 74 at Springfield. At Moline, it was partly cloudy, with a temperature of 77. And once again at 5 a.m. in Peoria, under clear skies, the temperature was 78, and the heat index was 80. Looking elsewhere around the Midwest at 5 a.m., Chicago was partly cloudy, and 80. Indianapolis was partly cloudy, and 75. St. Louis was clear, and 77. Kansas City was mostly cloudy, and 76. Des Moines was clear, and 75. Milwaukee was cloudy, and 80. And now a discussion of hazardous weather conditions for the following counties in Illinois: Knox, Marshall, McLean, Peoria, Stark, Tazewell, and Woodford. This hazardous weather outlook is for Central Illinois, East Central Illinois, and West Central Illinois. For today and tonight, scattered thunderstorms are expected this afternoon and evening. There is a slight risk that some of the storms will be strong to severe, with locally damaging wind gusts the primary severe risk. Heat and humidity will continue today, with afternoon heat index values peaking between 100 and 105 degrees. For Sunday through Friday, another day with heat indices around

100 is anticipated Monday. Storm chances return from Monday evening into Tuesday ahead of a cold front. Strong to severe storms may occur. Wildfire smoke is expected to begin moving into the area Saturday night, persisting through Sunday night. This will result in degraded air quality. Lingering flooding on the Illinois River will subside late this weekend. Spotter information statement. Spotter activation may be needed from about 3 to 11 p.m. Expected storm motion is toward the south around 30 miles per hour. And now a discussion of hazardous weather conditions for the following counties in Illinois, Fulton and Mason. This hazardous weather outlook is for central Illinois, southeast Illinois, and west central Illinois. For today and tonight, scattered thunderstorms are expected late this afternoon into this evening. There is a marginal risk that some of the storms will be strong to severe, with locally damaging wind gusts the primary severe risk. Heat and humidity will continue today, with afternoon heat index values peaking between 100 and 105 degrees. For Sunday through Friday, another day with heat indices around 100 is anticipated Monday. Storm chances return from Monday evening into Tuesday ahead of a cold front. Strong to severe storms may occur. Wildfire smoke is expected to begin moving into the area Saturday night, persisting through Sunday night. This will result in degraded air quality. Lingering flooding on the Illinois River will subside late this weekend. Spotter information statement. Spotter activation may be needed from 6 p.m. until midnight. Expected storm motion is toward the south around 30 miles per hour. The time is currently 5:26 a.m. Central Daylight Time. 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Now for the official National Weather Service forecast for Peoria and surrounding areas of central Illinois. Today, sunny. A chance of showers and thunderstorms this afternoon. Highs in the lower 90s. West winds 10 to 15 miles an hour. Chance of rain 50%. Heat index values up to 103. Tonight, partly cloudy with a chance of showers and thunderstorms until midnight, then mostly clear after midnight. Humid with lows in the upper 60s. Northwest winds 5 to 10 miles an hour, becoming northeast after midnight. Chance of rain 50%. Sunday, patchy smoke in the morning. Sunny. Highs in the mid-80s. East winds around 5 miles an hour. Sunday night, mostly clear. Lows in the mid-60s. Southeast winds around 5 miles an hour. Monday, sunny with highs around 90. South winds 5 to 10 miles an hour. Heat index values up to 102 in the afternoon. Monday night, partly cloudy with a chance of showers and thunderstorms. Lows in the lower 70s. Chance of rain 50%. Tuesday and Tuesday night, mostly clear. Highs in the upper 80s. Lows in the lower 60s. Wednesday through Thursday, mostly clear. Highs in the lower 80s. Lows in the upper 50s. Thursday night and Friday, partly cloudy. Lows in the lower 60s. Highs in the lower 80s. Again, the forecast for Peoria and surrounding areas of central Illinois for today, sunny. A chance of showers and thunderstorms this afternoon. Highs in the lower 90s. West winds 10 to 15 miles an hour. Chance of rain 50%. Heat index values up to 103. At 5 a.m. in Peoria, skies were clear. The temperature was 78 degrees, the dew point was 72, and the relative humidity was 81%. The heat index was 80. The wind was west at 9 miles an hour. The pressure was 29.96 inches and rising. Around central and western Illinois, it was clear, with a temperature of 77 at Bloomington, 75 at Quincy, and 74 at Springfield. At Moline, it was partly cloudy, with a temperature of 77. And once again at 5 a.m. in Peoria, under clear skies, the temperature was 78, and the heat index was 80. Looking elsewhere around the Midwest at 5 a.m., Chicago was partly cloudy, and 80. Indianapolis was partly cloudy, and 75. St. Louis was clear, and 77. Kansas City was mostly cloudy, and 76. Des Moines was clear, and 75. Milwaukee was cloudy, and 80.

the Peoria, Illinois climate summary for yesterday, July 17, 2026. Yesterday's high temperature of 91 degrees occurred at 2:39 p.m. The normal high is 87. Yesterday's low temperature of 75 degrees occurred at 4:19 a.m. The normal low is 67. 0.01 inches of precipitation fell yesterday, which brings the monthly total to 0.93 inches. This is 1.10 inches below the normal amount of 2.03 inches for July. The total precipitation for the year now stands at 23.67 inches, which is 2.49 inches above normal. There were 18 cooling degree days yesterday, which is 6 above normal. This brings the monthly total to 242, which is 45 above normal. The yearly total since January 1st is 563, which is 17 above normal. Yesterday the maximum wind observed was 15 miles an hour from the west. The highest wind gust observed was 23 miles per hour from the west, which occurred at 2:48 p.m. Yesterday the average wind speed was 6 miles per hour. The normal high temperature for today is 86 degrees, and the normal low is 67. The record high for today is 101, which last occurred in 1894, and the record low is 51, which occurred in 1979. Sunrise today is at 5:43 a.m. and sunset is at 8:26 p.m. And now a discussion of hazardous weather conditions for the following counties in Illinois: Knox, Marshall, McLean, Peoria, Stark, Tazewell, and Woodford. This hazardous weather outlook is for Central Illinois, East Central Illinois, and West Central Illinois. For today and tonight, scattered thunderstorms are expected this afternoon and evening. There is a slight risk that some of the storms will be strong to severe, with locally damaging wind gusts the primary severe risk. Heat and humidity will continue today, with afternoon heat index values peaking between 100 and 105 degrees. For Sunday through Friday, another day with heat indices around 100 is anticipated Monday. Storm chances return from Monday evening into Tuesday ahead of a cold front. Strong to severe storms may occur. Wildfire smoke is expected to begin moving into the area Saturday night, persisting through Sunday night. This will result in degraded air quality. Lingering flooding on the Illinois River will subside late this weekend. Spotter information statement. Spotter activation may be needed from about 3 to 11 p.m. Expected storm motion is toward the south around 30 miles per hour. And now a discussion of hazardous weather conditions for the following counties in Illinois: Fulton and Mason. This hazardous weather outlook is for Central Illinois, Southeast Illinois, and West Central Illinois. For today and tonight, scattered thunderstorms. This hazardous weather outlook is for Central Illinois, Southeast Illinois, and West Central Illinois. For today and tonight, scattered thunderstorms are expected late this afternoon into this evening. There is a marginal risk that some of the storms will be strong to severe, with locally damaging wind gusts the primary severe risk. Heat and humidity will continue today, with afternoon heat index values peaking between 100 and 105 degrees. For Sunday through Friday, another day with heat indices around 100 is anticipated Monday. Storm chances return from Monday evening into Tuesday ahead of a cold front. Strong to severe storms may occur. Wildfire smoke is expected to begin moving into the area Saturday night, persisting through Sunday night. This will result in degraded air quality. Lingering flooding on the Illinois River will subside late this weekend. Spotter information statement. Spotter activation may be needed from 6 p.m. until midnight. Expected storm motion is toward the south around 30 miles per hour. The time is currently 5:34 a.m. Central Daylight Time. 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Now for the official National Weather Service forecast for Peoria and surrounding areas of Central Illinois. Today, sunny. A chance of showers and thunderstorms this afternoon. Highs in the lower 90s. West winds 10 to 15 miles an hour. Chance of rain 50%. Heat index values up to 103. Tonight, partly cloudy with a chance of showers and thunderstorms until midnight, then mostly clear after midnight. Humid with lows in the upper 60s. Northwest winds 5 to 10 miles an hour, becoming northeast after midnight. Chance of rain 50%.

patchy smoke in the morning. Sunny. Highs in the mid-80s. East winds around 5 miles an hour. Sunday night, mostly clear. Lows in the mid-60s. Southeast winds around 5 miles an hour. Monday, sunny with highs around 90. South winds 5 to 10 miles an hour. Heat index values up to 102 in the afternoon. Monday night, partly cloudy with a chance of showers and thunderstorms. Lows in the lower 70s. Chance of rain 50%. Tuesday and Tuesday night, mostly clear. Highs in the upper 80s. Lows in the lower 60s. Wednesday through Thursday, mostly clear. Highs in the lower 80s. Lows in the upper 50s. Thursday night and Friday, partly cloudy. Lows in the lower 60s. Highs in the lower 80s. Again, the forecast for Peoria and surrounding areas of central Illinois for today, sunny. A chance of showers and thunderstorms this afternoon. Highs in the lower 90s. West winds 10 to 15 miles an hour. Chance of rain 50%. Heat index values up to 103. At 5 a.m. in Peoria, skies were clear. The temperature was 78 degrees, the dew point was 72, and the relative humidity was 81%. The heat index was 80. The wind was west at 9 miles an hour. The pressure was 29.96 inches and rising. Around central and western Illinois, it was clear, with a temperature of 77 at Bloomington, 75 at Quincy, and 74 at Springfield. At Moline, it was partly cloudy, with a temperature of 77. And once again at 5 a.m. in Peoria, under clear skies, the temperature was 78, and the heat index was 80. Looking elsewhere around the Midwest at 5 a.m., Chicago was partly cloudy, and 80. Indianapolis was partly cloudy, and 75. St. Louis was clear, and 77. Kansas City was mostly cloudy, and 76. Des Moines was clear, and 75. Milwaukee was cloudy, and 80. And now a discussion of hazardous weather conditions for the following counties in Illinois: Knox, Marshall, McLean, Peoria, Stark, Tazewell, and Woodford. This hazardous weather outlook is for central Illinois, east central Illinois, and west central Illinois. For today and tonight, scattered thunderstorms are expected this afternoon and evening. There is a slight risk that some of the storms will be strong to severe, with locally damaging wind gusts the primary severe risk. Heat and humidity will continue today, with afternoon heat index values peaking between 100 and 105 degrees. For Sunday through Friday, another day with heat indices around 100 is anticipated Monday. Storm chances return from Monday evening into Tuesday ahead of a cold front. Strong to severe storms may occur. Wildfire smoke is expected to begin moving into the area Saturday night, persisting through Sunday night. This will result in degraded air quality. Lingering flooding on the Illinois River will subside late this weekend. Spotter information statement. Spotter activation may be needed from about 3 to 11 p.m. Expected storm motion is toward the south around 30 miles per hour. And now a discussion of hazardous weather conditions for the following counties in Illinois: Fulton and Mason. This hazardous weather outlook is for central Illinois, southeast Illinois, and west central Illinois. For today and tonight, scattered thunderstorms are expected late this afternoon into this evening. There is a marginal risk that some of the storms will be strong to severe, with locally damaging wind gusts the primary severe risk. Heat and humidity will continue today, with afternoon heat index values peaking between 100 and 105 degrees. For Sunday through Friday, another day with heat indices around 100 is anticipated Monday. Storm chances return from Monday evening into Tuesday ahead of a cold front. Strong to severe storms may occur. Wildfire smoke is expected to begin moving into the area Saturday night, persisting through Sunday night. This will result in degraded air quality. Lingering flooding on the Illinois River will subside late this weekend. Spotter information statement. Spotter activation may be needed from 6 p.m. until midnight. Expected storm motion is toward the south around 30 miles per hour. The time is currently 5:39 a.m. Central Daylight Time. 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
for the official National Weather Service forecast for Peoria and surrounding areas of central Illinois. Today, sunny. A chance of showers and thunderstorms this afternoon. Highs in the lower 90s. West winds 10 to 15 miles an hour. Chance of rain 50%. Heat index values up to 103. Tonight, partly cloudy with a chance of showers and thunderstorms until midnight, then mostly clear after midnight. Humid with lows in the upper 60s. Northwest winds 5 to 10 miles an hour, becoming northeast after midnight. Chance of rain 50%. Sunday, patchy smoke in the morning. Sunny. Highs in the mid-80s. East winds around 5 miles an hour. Sunday night, mostly clear. Lows in the mid-60s. Southeast winds around 5 miles an hour. Monday, sunny with highs around 90. South winds 5 to 10 miles an hour. Heat index values up to 102 in the afternoon. Monday night, partly cloudy with a chance of showers and thunderstorms. Lows in the lower 70s. Chance of rain 50%. Tuesday and Tuesday night, mostly clear. Highs in the upper 80s. Lows in the lower 60s. Wednesday through Thursday, mostly clear. Highs in the lower 80s. Lows in the upper 50s. Thursday night and Friday, partly cloudy. Lows in the lower 60s. Highs in the lower 80s. Again, the forecast for Peoria and surrounding areas of central Illinois for today, sunny. A chance of showers and thunderstorms this afternoon. Highs in the lower 90s. West winds 10 to 15 miles an hour. Chance of rain 50%. Heat index values up to 103. At 5 a.m. in Peoria, skies were clear. The temperature was 78 degrees, the dew point was 72, and the relative humidity was 81%. The heat index was 80. The wind was west at 9 miles an hour. The pressure was 29.96 inches and rising. Around central and western Illinois, it was clear, with a temperature of 77 at Bloomington, 75 at Quincy, and 74 at Springfield. At Moline, it was partly cloudy, with a temperature of 77. And once again at 5 a.m. in Peoria, under clear skies, the temperature was 78, and the heat index was 80. Looking elsewhere around the Midwest at 5 a.m., Chicago was partly cloudy, and 80. Indianapolis was partly cloudy, and 75. St. Louis was clear, and 77. Kansas City was mostly cloudy, and 76. Des Moines was clear, and 75. Milwaukee was cloudy, and 80. And now a discussion of hazardous weather conditions for the following counties in Illinois: Knox, Marshall, McLean, Peoria, Stark, Tazewell, and Woodford. This hazardous weather outlook is for central Illinois, east central Illinois, and west central Illinois. For today and tonight, scattered thunderstorms are expected this afternoon and evening. There is a slight risk that some of the storms will be strong to severe, with locally damaging wind gusts the primary severe risk. Heat and humidity will continue today, with afternoon heat index values peaking between 100 and 105 degrees. For Sunday through Friday, another day with heat indices around 100 is anticipated Monday. Storm chances return from Monday evening into Tuesday ahead of a cold front. Strong to severe storms may occur. Wildfire smoke is expected to begin moving into the area Saturday night, persisting through Sunday night. This will result in degraded air quality. Lingering flooding on the Illinois River will subside late this weekend. Spotter information statement. Spotter activation may be needed from about 3 to 11 p.m. Expected storm motion is toward the south around 30 miles per hour. And now a discussion of hazardous weather conditions for the following counties in Illinois: Fulton and Mason. This hazardous weather outlook is for central Illinois, southeast Illinois, and west central Illinois. For today and tonight, scattered thunderstorms are expected late this afternoon into this evening. There is a marginal risk that some of the storms will be strong to severe, with locally damaging wind gusts the primary severe risk. Heat and humidity will continue today, with afternoon heat index values peaking between 100 and 105 degrees. For Sunday through Friday, another day with heat indices around 100 is anticipated Monday. Storm chances return from Monday evening into

Tuesday ahead of a cold front. Strong to severe storms may occur. Wildfire smoke is expected to begin moving into the area Saturday night, persisting through Sunday night. This will result in degraded air quality. Lingering flooding on the Illinois River will subside late this weekend. Spotter information statement. Spotter activation may be needed from 6 p.m. until midnight. Expected storm motion is toward the south around 30 miles per hour. The Peoria, Illinois climate summary for yesterday, July 17, 2026. Yesterday's high temperature of 91 degrees occurred at 2:39 p.m. The normal high is 87. Yesterday's low temperature of 75 degrees occurred at 4:19 a.m. The normal low is 67. 0.01 inches of precipitation fell yesterday, which brings the monthly total to 0.93 inches. This is 1.10 inches below the normal amount of 2.03 inches for July. The total precipitation for the year now stands at 23.67 inches, which is 2.49 inches above normal. There were 18 cooling degree days yesterday, which is 6 above normal. This brings the monthly total to 242, which is 45 above normal. The yearly total since January 1st is 563, which is 17 above normal. Yesterday the maximum wind observed was 15 miles an hour from the west. The highest wind gust observed was 23 miles per hour from the west, which occurred at 2:48 p.m. Yesterday the average wind speed was 6 miles per hour. The normal high temperature for today is 86 degrees, and the normal low is 67. The record high for today is 101, which last occurred in 1894, and the record low is 51, which occurred in 1979. Sunrise today is at 5:43 a.m. and sunset is at 8:26 p.m. The time is currently 5:47 a.m. Central Daylight Time. 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Now for the official National Weather Service forecast for Peoria and surrounding areas of central Illinois. Today, sunny. A chance of showers and thunderstorms this afternoon. Highs in the lower 90s. West winds 10 to 15 miles an hour. Chance of rain 50%. Heat index values up to 103. Tonight, partly cloudy with a chance of showers and thunderstorms until midnight, then mostly clear after midnight. Humid with lows in the upper 60s. Northwest winds 5 to 10 miles an hour, becoming northeast after midnight. Chance of rain 50%. Sunday, patchy smoke in the morning. Sunny. Highs in the mid-80s. East winds around 5 miles an hour. Sunday night, mostly clear. Lows in the mid-60s. Southeast winds around 5 miles an hour. Monday, sunny with highs around 90. South winds 5 to 10 miles an hour. Heat index values up to 102 in the afternoon. Monday night, partly cloudy with a chance of showers and thunderstorms. Lows in the lower 70s. Chance of rain 50%. Tuesday and Tuesday night, mostly clear. Highs in the upper 80s. Lows in the lower 60s. Wednesday through Thursday, mostly clear. Highs in the lower 80s. Lows in the upper 50s. Thursday night and Friday, partly cloudy. Lows in the lower 60s. Highs in the lower 80s. Again, the forecast for Peoria and surrounding areas of central Illinois for today, sunny. A chance of showers and thunderstorms this afternoon. Highs in the lower 90s. West winds 10 to 15 miles an hour. Chance of rain 50%. Heat index values up to 103. At 5 a.m. in Peoria, skies were clear. The temperature was 78 degrees, the dew point was 72, and the relative humidity was 81%. The heat index was 80. The wind was west at 9 miles an hour. The pressure was 29.96 inches and rising. Around central and western Illinois, it was clear, with a temperature of 77 at Bloomington, 75 at Quincy, and 74 at Springfield. At Moline, it was partly cloudy, with a temperature of 77. And once again at 5 a.m. in Peoria, under clear skies, the temperature was 78, and the heat index was 80. Looking elsewhere around the Midwest at 5 a.m., Chicago was partly cloudy, and 80,

heat indices around 100 is anticipated Monday. Storm chances return from Monday evening into Tuesday ahead of a cold front. Strong to severe storms may occur. Wildfire smoke is expected to begin moving into the area Saturday night, persisting through Sunday night. This will result in degraded air quality. Lingering flooding on the Illinois River will subside late this weekend. Spotter information statement. Spotter activation may be needed from about 3 to 11 p.m. Expected storm motion is toward the south around 30 miles per hour. And now a discussion of hazardous weather conditions for the following counties in Illinois, Fulton and Mason. This hazardous weather outlook is for central Illinois, southeast Illinois, and west central Illinois. For today and tonight, scattered thunderstorms are expected late this afternoon into this evening. There is a marginal risk that some of the storms will be strong to severe, with locally damaging wind gusts the primary severe risk. Heat and humidity will continue today, with afternoon heat index values peaking between 100 and 105 degrees. For Sunday through Friday, another day with heat indices around 100 is anticipated Monday. Storm chances return from Monday evening into Tuesday ahead of a cold front. Strong to severe storms may occur. Wildfire smoke is expected to begin moving into the area Saturday night, persisting through Sunday night. This will result in degraded air quality. Lingering flooding on the Illinois River will subside late this weekend. Spotter information statement. Spotter activation may be needed from 6 p.m. until midnight. Expected storm motion is toward the south around 30 miles per hour. The time is currently 5:52 a.m. Central Daylight Time. 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Now for the official National Weather Service forecast for Peoria and surrounding areas of central Illinois. Today, sunny. A chance of showers and thunderstorms this afternoon. Highs in the lower 90s. West winds 10 to 15 miles an hour. Chance of rain 50%. Heat index values up to 103. Tonight, partly cloudy with a chance of showers and thunderstorms until midnight, then mostly clear after midnight. Humid with lows in the upper 60s. Northwest winds 5 to 10 miles an hour, becoming northeast after midnight. Chance of rain 50%. Sunday, patchy smoke in the morning. Sunny. Highs in the mid-80s. East winds around 5 miles an hour. Sunday night, mostly clear. Lows in the mid-60s. Southeast winds around 5 miles an hour. Monday, sunny with highs around 90. South winds 5 to 10 miles an hour. Heat index values up to 102 in the afternoon. Monday night, partly cloudy with a chance of showers and thunderstorms. Lows in the lower 70s. Chance of rain 50%. Tuesday and Tuesday night, mostly clear. Highs in the upper 80s. Lows in the lower 60s. Wednesday through Thursday, mostly clear. Highs in the lower 80s. Lows in the upper 50s. Thursday night and Friday, partly cloudy. Lows in the lower 60s. Highs in the lower 80s. Again, the forecast for Peoria and surrounding areas of central Illinois for today, sunny. A chance of showers and thunderstorms this afternoon. Highs in the lower 90s. West winds 10 to 15 miles an hour. Chance of rain 50%. Heat index values up to 103. At 5 a.m. in Peoria, skies were clear. The temperature was 78 degrees, the dew point was 72, and the relative humidity was 81%. The heat index was 80. The wind was west at 9 miles an hour. The pressure was 29.96 inches and rising. Around central and western Illinois, it was clear, with a temperature of 77 at Bloomington, 75 at Quincy, and 74 at Springfield. At Moline, it was partly cloudy, with a temperature of 77. And once again at 5 a.m. in Peoria, under clear skies, the temperature was 78, and the heat index was 80. Looking elsewhere around the Midwest at 5 a.m., Chicago was partly cloudy, and 80. Indianapolis was partly cloudy, and 75. St. Louis was clear, and 77. Kansas City was mostly cloudy, and 76. Des Moines was clear, and 75. Milwaukee was cloudy, and 80.

And now a discussion of hazardous weather conditions for the following counties in Illinois: Knox, Marshall, McLean, Peoria, Stark, Tazewell, and Woodford. This hazardous weather outlook is for Central Illinois, East Central Illinois, and West Central Illinois. For today and tonight, scattered thunderstorms are expected this afternoon and evening. There is a slight risk that some of the storms will be strong to severe, with locally damaging wind gusts the primary severe risk. Heat and humidity will continue today, with afternoon heat index values peaking between 100 and 105 degrees. For Sunday through Friday, another day with heat indices around 100 is anticipated Monday. Storm chances return from Monday evening into Tuesday ahead of a cold front. Strong to severe storms may occur. Wildfire smoke is expected to begin moving into the area Saturday night, persisting through Sunday night. This will result in degraded air quality. Lingering flooding on the Illinois River will subside late this weekend. Spotter information statement: spotter activation may be needed from about 3 to 11 p.m. Expected storm motion is toward the south around 30 miles per hour. And now a discussion of hazardous weather conditions for the following counties in Illinois: Fulton and Mason. This hazardous weather outlook is for Central Illinois, Southeast Illinois, and West Central Illinois. For today and tonight, scattered thunderstorms are expected late this afternoon into this evening. There is a marginal risk that some of the storms will be strong to severe, with locally damaging wind gusts the primary severe risk. Heat and humidity will continue today, with afternoon heat index values peaking between 100 and 105 degrees. For Sunday through Friday, another day with heat indices around 100 is anticipated Monday. Storm chances return from Monday evening into Tuesday ahead of a cold front. Strong to severe storms may occur. Wildfire smoke is expected to begin moving into the area Saturday night, persisting through Sunday night. This will result in degraded air quality. Lingering flooding on the Illinois River will subside late this weekend. Spotter information statement: spotter activation may be needed from 6 p.m. until midnight. Expected storm motion is toward the south around 30 miles per hour. The time is currently 5:58 a.m. Central Daylight Time. 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Now for the official National Weather Service forecast for Peoria and surrounding areas of Central Illinois. Today, sunny. A chance of showers and thunderstorms this afternoon. Highs in the lower 90s. West winds 10 to 15 miles an hour. Chance of rain 50%. Heat index values up to 103. Tonight, partly cloudy with a chance of showers and thunderstorms until midnight, then mostly clear after midnight. Humid with lows in the upper 60s. Northwest winds 5 to 10 miles an hour, becoming northeast after midnight. Chance of rain 50%. Sunday, patchy smoke in the morning. Sunny. Highs in the mid-80s. East winds around 5 miles an hour. Sunday night, mostly clear. Lows in the mid-60s. Southeast winds around 5 miles an hour. Monday, sunny with highs around 90. South winds 5 to 10 miles an hour. Heat index values up to 102 in the afternoon. Monday night, partly cloudy with a chance of showers and thunderstorms. Lows in the lower 70s. Chance of rain 50%. Tuesday and Tuesday night, mostly clear. Highs in the upper 80s. Lows in the lower 60s. Wednesday through Thursday, mostly clear. Highs in the lower 80s. Lows in the upper 50s. Thursday night and Friday, partly cloudy. Lows in the lower 60s. Highs in the lower 80s. Again, the forecast for Peoria and surrounding areas of Central Illinois for today: sunny. A chance of showers and thunderstorms this afternoon. Highs in the lower 90s. West winds 10 to 15 miles an hour. Chance of rain 50%. Heat index values up to 103. The Peoria, Illinois climate summary for yesterday, July 17, 2026. Yesterday's high temperature of 91 degrees occurred at 2:39 p.m. The normal high is 87. Yesterday's low temperature of 75 degrees occurred at 4:19 a.m. The normal low is 67. 0.01 inches of precipitation.

fell yesterday, which brings the monthly total to 0.93 inches. This is 1.10 inches below the normal amount of 2.03 inches for July. The total precipitation for the year now stands at 23.67 inches, which is 2.49 inches above normal. There were 18 cooling degree days yesterday, which is 6 above normal. This brings the monthly total to 242, which is 45 above normal. The yearly total since January 1st is 563, which is 17 above normal. Yesterday the maximum wind observed was 15 miles an hour from the west. The highest wind gust observed was 23 miles per hour from the west, which occurred at 2:48 p.m. Yesterday the average wind speed was 6 miles per hour. The normal high temperature for today is 86 degrees, and the normal low is 67. The record high for today is 101, which last occurred in 1894, and the record low is 51, which occurred in 1979. Sunrise today is at 5:43 a.m. and sunset is at 8:26 p.m. And now a discussion of hazardous weather conditions for the following counties in Illinois: Knox, Marshall, McLean, Peoria, Stark, Tazewell, and Woodford. This hazardous weather outlook is for Central Illinois, East Central Illinois, and West Central Illinois. For today and tonight, scattered thunderstorms are expected this afternoon and evening. There is a slight risk that some of the storms will be strong to severe, with locally damaging wind gusts the primary severe risk. Heat and humidity will continue today, with afternoon heat index values peaking between 100 and 105 degrees. For Sunday through Friday, another day with heat indices around 100 is anticipated Monday. Storm chances return from Monday evening into Tuesday ahead of a cold front. Strong to severe storms may occur. Wildfire smoke is expected to begin moving into the area Saturday night, persisting through Sunday night. This will result in degraded air quality. Lingering flooding on the Illinois River will subside late this weekend. Spotter information statement: spotter activation may be needed from about 3 to 11 p.m. Expected storm motion is toward the south around 30 miles per hour. And now a discussion of hazardous weather conditions for the following counties in Illinois: Fulton and Mason. This hazardous weather outlook is for Central Illinois, Southeast Illinois, and West Central Illinois. For today and tonight, scattered thunderstorms are expected late this afternoon into this evening. There is a marginal risk that some of the storms will be strong to severe, with locally damaging wind gusts the primary severe risk. Heat and humidity will continue today, with afternoon heat index values peaking between 100 and 105 degrees. For Sunday through Friday, another day with heat indices around 100 is anticipated Monday. Storm chances return from Monday evening into Tuesday ahead of a cold front. Strong to severe storms may occur. Wildfire smoke is expected to begin moving into the area Saturday night, persisting through Sunday night. This will result in degraded air quality. Lingering flooding on the Illinois River will subside late this weekend. Spotter information statement: spotter activation may be needed from 6 p.m. until midnight. Expected storm motion is toward the south around 30 miles per hour. The time is currently 6:04 a.m. Central Daylight Time. 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Now for the official National Weather Service forecast for Peoria and surrounding areas of Central Illinois. Today, sunny. A chance of showers and thunderstorms this afternoon. Highs in the lower 90s. West winds 10 to 15 miles an hour. Chance of rain 50%. Heat index values up to 103. Tonight, partly cloudy with a chance of showers and thunderstorms until midnight, then mostly clear after midnight. Humid with lows in the upper 60s. Northwest winds 5 to 10 miles an hour, becoming northeast after midnight. Chance of rain 50%. Sunday, patchy smoke in the morning. Sunny. Highs in the mid-80s. East winds around 5 miles an hour. Sunday night, mostly clear. Lows in the mid-60s. Southeast winds around 5 miles an hour. Monday, sunny with highs around 90. South winds 5 to 10 miles an hour. Heat index values up to 102 in the afternoon. Monday night, partly cloudy with a chance of showers and thunderstorms. Lows in the lower 70s.

chance of rain 50%. Tuesday and Tuesday night, mostly clear. Highs in the upper 80s. Lows in the lower 60s. Wednesday through Thursday, mostly clear. Highs in the lower 80s. Lows in the upper 50s. Thursday night and Friday, partly cloudy. Lows in the lower 60s. Highs in the lower 80s. Again, the forecast for Peoria and surrounding areas of central Illinois for today, sunny. A chance of showers and thunderstorms this afternoon. Highs in the lower 90s. West winds 10 to 15 miles an hour. Chance of rain 50%. Heat index values up to 103. Now for the official National Weather Service forecast for Peoria and surrounding areas of central Illinois. Today, sunny. A chance of showers and thunderstorms this afternoon. Highs in the lower 90s. West winds 10 to 15 miles an hour. Chance of rain 50%. Heat index values up to 103. Tonight, partly cloudy with a chance of showers and thunderstorms until midnight, then mostly clear after midnight. Humid with lows in the upper 60s. Northwest winds 5 to 10 miles an hour, becoming northeast after midnight. Chance of rain 50%. Sunday, sunny. Patchy smoke. Highs in the mid-80s. East winds around 5 miles an hour. Sunday night, mostly clear. Patchy smoke. Lows in the mid-60s. Southeast winds around 5 miles an hour. Monday, sunny with highs around 90. South winds 5 to 10 miles an hour. Heat index values up to 102 in the afternoon. Monday night, partly cloudy with a chance of showers and thunderstorms. Lows in the lower 70s. Chance of rain 50%. Tuesday and Tuesday night, mostly clear. Highs in the upper 80s. Lows in the lower 60s. Wednesday through Thursday, mostly clear. Highs in the lower 80s. Lows in the upper 50s. Thursday night and Friday, partly cloudy. Lows in the lower 60s. Highs in the lower 80s. Again, the forecast for Peoria and surrounding areas of central Illinois for today, sunny. A chance of showers and thunderstorms this afternoon. Highs in the lower 90s. West winds 10 to 15 miles an hour. Chance of rain 50%. Heat index values up to 103. At 6 a.m. in Peoria, skies were clear. The temperature was 78 degrees, the dew point was 71, and the relative humidity was 79%. The heat index was 80. The wind was west at 10 miles an hour. The pressure was 29.96 inches and steady. Around central and western Illinois, it was clear, with a temperature of 76 at Moline, 74 at Quincy, and 73 at Springfield. At Bloomington, it was partly cloudy, with a temperature of 76. And once again at 6 a.m. in Peoria, under clear skies, the temperature was 78, and the heat index was 80. Looking elsewhere around the Midwest at 6 a.m., Chicago was mostly cloudy, and 79. Indianapolis was partly cloudy, and 75. St. Louis was clear, and 77. Kansas City was mostly cloudy, and 76. Des Moines was partly cloudy, and 74. Milwaukee was cloudy, and 80. And now a discussion of hazardous weather conditions for the following counties in Illinois: Knox, Marshall, McLean, Peoria, Stark, Tazewell, and Woodford. This hazardous weather outlook is for central Illinois, east central Illinois, and west central Illinois. For today and tonight, scattered thunderstorms are expected this afternoon and evening. There is a slight risk that some of the storms will be strong to severe, with locally damaging wind gusts the primary severe risk. Heat and humidity will continue today, with afternoon heat index values peaking between 100 and 105 degrees. For Sunday through Friday, another day with heat indices around 100 is anticipated Monday. Storm chances return from Monday evening into Tuesday ahead of a cold front. Strong to severe storms may occur. Wildfire smoke is expected to begin moving into the area Saturday night, persisting through Sunday night. This will result in degraded air quality. Lingering flooding on the Illinois River will subside late this weekend. Spotter information statement. Spotter activation may be needed from about 3 to 11.

p.m. Expected storm motion is toward the south around 30 miles per hour. And now a discussion of hazardous weather conditions for the following counties in Illinois, Fulton and Mason. This hazardous weather outlook is for central Illinois, southeast Illinois and west central Illinois. For today and tonight, scattered thunderstorms are expected late this afternoon into this evening. There is a marginal risk that some of the storms will be strong to severe, with locally damaging wind gusts the primary severe risk. Heat and humidity will continue today, with afternoon heat index values peaking between 100 and 105 degrees. For Sunday through Friday, another day with heat indices around 100 is anticipated Monday. Storm chances return from Monday evening into Tuesday ahead of a cold front. Strong to severe storms may occur. Wildfire smoke is expected to begin moving into the area Saturday night, persisting through Sunday night. This will result in degraded air quality. Lingering flooding on the Illinois River will subside late this weekend. Spotter information statement. Spotter activation may be needed from 6 p.m. until midnight. Expected storm motion is toward the south around 30 miles per hour. The time is currently 6:12 a.m. Central Daylight Time. 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Now for the official National Weather Service forecast for Peoria and surrounding areas of central Illinois. Today, sunny. A chance of showers and thunderstorms this afternoon. Highs in the lower 90s. West winds 10 to 15 miles an hour. Chance of rain 50%. Heat index values up to 103. Tonight, partly cloudy with a chance of showers and thunderstorms until midnight, then mostly clear after midnight. Humid with lows in the upper 60s. Northwest winds 5 to 10 miles an hour, becoming northeast after midnight. Chance of rain 50%. Sunday, sunny. Patchy smoke. Highs in the mid-80s. East winds around 5 miles an hour. Sunday night, mostly clear. Patchy smoke. Lows in the mid-60s. Southeast winds around 5 miles an hour. Monday, sunny with highs around 90. South winds 5 to 10 miles an hour. Heat index values up to 102 in the afternoon. Monday night, partly cloudy with a chance of showers and thunderstorms. Lows in the lower 70s. Chance of rain 50%. Tuesday and Tuesday night, mostly clear. Highs in the upper 80s. Lows in the lower 60s. Wednesday through Thursday, mostly clear. Highs in the lower 80s. Lows in the upper 50s. Thursday night and Friday, partly cloudy. Lows in the lower 60s. Highs in the lower 80s. Again, the forecast for Peoria and surrounding areas of central Illinois for today, sunny. A chance of showers and thunderstorms this afternoon. Highs in the lower 90s. West winds 10 to 15 miles an hour. Chance of rain 50%. Heat index values up to 103. 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The Peoria, Illinois climate summary for yesterday, July 17, 2026. Yesterday's high temperature of 91 degrees occurred at 2:39 p.m. The normal high is 87. Yesterday's low temperature of 75 degrees occurred at 4:19 a.m. The normal low is 67. 0.01 inches of precipitation fell yesterday, which brings the monthly total to 0.93 inches. This is 1.10 inches below the normal amount of 2.03 inches for July. The total precipitation for the year now stands at 23.67 inches, which is 2.49 inches above normal. There were 18 cooling degree days yesterday, which is 6 above normal. This brings the monthly total to 242, which is 45 above normal. The yearly total since January 1st is 500.

63, which is 17 above normal. Yesterday, the maximum wind observed was 15 miles an hour from the west. The highest wind gust observed was 23 miles per hour from the west, which occurred at 2:48 p.m. Yesterday, the average wind speed was 6 miles per hour. The normal high temperature for today is 86 degrees, and the normal low is 67. The record high for today is 101, which last occurred in 1894, and the record low is 51, which occurred in 1979. Sunrise today is at 5:43 a.m. and sunset is at 8:26 p.m. At 6 a.m. in Peoria, skies were clear. The temperature was 78 degrees, the dew point was 71, and the relative humidity was 79%. The heat index was 80. The wind was west at 10 miles an hour. The pressure was 29.96 inches and steady. Around central and western Illinois, it was clear, with a temperature of 76 at Moline, 74 at Quincy, and 73 at Springfield. At Bloomington, it was partly cloudy, with a temperature of 76. And once again at 6 a.m. in Peoria, under clear skies, the temperature was 78, and the heat index was 80. Looking elsewhere around the Midwest at 6 a.m., Chicago was mostly cloudy, and 79. Indianapolis was partly cloudy, and 75. St. Louis was clear, and 77. Kansas City was mostly cloudy, and 76. Des Moines was partly cloudy, and 74. Milwaukee was cloudy, and 80. And now a discussion of hazardous weather conditions for the following counties in Illinois: Knox, Marshall, McLean, Peoria, Stark, Tazewell, and Woodford. This hazardous weather outlook is for Central Illinois, East Central Illinois, and West Central Illinois. For today and tonight, scattered thunderstorms are expected this afternoon and evening. There is a slight risk that some of the storms will be strong to severe, with locally damaging wind gusts the primary severe risk. Heat and humidity will continue today, with afternoon heat index values peaking between 100 and 105 degrees. For Sunday through Friday, another day with heat indices around 100 is anticipated Monday. Storm chances return from Monday evening into Tuesday ahead of a cold front. Strong to severe storms may occur. Wildfire smoke is expected to begin moving into the area Saturday night, persisting through Sunday night. This will result in degraded air quality. Lingering flooding on the Illinois River will subside late this weekend. Spotter information statement: spotter activation may be needed from about 3 to 11 p.m. Expected storm motion is toward the south around 30 miles per hour. And now a discussion of hazardous weather conditions for the following counties in Illinois: Fulton and Mason. This hazardous weather outlook is for Central Illinois, Southeast Illinois, and West Central Illinois. For today and tonight, scattered thunderstorms are expected late this afternoon into this evening. There is a marginal risk that some of the storms will be strong to severe, with locally damaging wind gusts the primary severe risk. Heat and humidity will continue today, with afternoon heat index values peaking between 100 and 105 degrees. For Sunday through Friday, another day with heat indices around 100 is anticipated Monday. Storm chances return from Monday evening into Tuesday ahead of a cold front. Strong to severe storms may occur. Wildfire smoke is expected to begin moving into the area Saturday night, persisting through Sunday night. This will result in degraded air quality. Lingering flooding on the Illinois River will subside late this weekend. Spotter information statement: spotter activation may be needed from 6 p.m. until midnight. Expected storm motion is toward the south around 30 miles per hour. The time is currently 6:20 a.m. Central Daylight Time. 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Now for the official National Weather Service forecast for Peoria and surrounding areas of Central Illinois. Today, sunny. A chance of showers and thunderstorms this afternoon. Highs in the lower 90s. West winds 10 to 15 miles an hour. Chance of rain 50%. Heat index values up to 103. Tonight, partly cloudy with a chance of showers and thunderstorms until midnight, then mostly clear after midnight. Humid with lows in the upper 60s. Northwest winds 5 to 10 miles an hour, becoming northeast after midnight. Chance of rain.

50%. Sunday, sunny. Patchy smoked. Highs in the mid-80s. East winds around 5 miles an hour. Sunday night, mostly clear. Patchy smoked. Lows in the mid-60s. Southeast winds around 5 miles an hour. Monday, sunny with highs around 90. South winds 5 to 10 miles an hour. Heat index values up to 102 in the afternoon. Monday night, partly cloudy with a chance of showers and thunderstorms. Lows in the lower 70s. Chance of rain 50%. Tuesday and Tuesday night, mostly clear. Highs in the upper 80s. Lows in the lower 60s. Wednesday through Thursday, mostly clear. Highs in the lower 80s. Lows in the upper 50s. Thursday night and Friday, partly cloudy. Lows in the lower 60s. Highs in the lower 80s. Again, the forecast for Peoria and surrounding areas of central Illinois for today, sunny. A chance of showers and thunderstorms this afternoon. Highs in the lower 90s. West winds 10 to 15 miles an hour. Chance of rain 50%. Heat index values up to 103. At 6 a.m. in Peoria, skies were clear. The temperature was 78 degrees, the dew point was 71, and the relative humidity was 79%. The heat index was 80. The wind was west at 10 miles an hour. The pressure was 29.96 inches and steady. Around central and western Illinois, it was clear, with a temperature of 76 at Moline, 74 at Quincy, and 73 at Springfield. At Bloomington, it was partly cloudy, with a temperature of 76. And once again at 6 a.m. in Peoria, under clear skies, the temperature was 78, and the heat index was 80. Looking elsewhere around the Midwest at 6 a.m., Chicago was mostly cloudy, and 79. Indianapolis was partly cloudy, and 75. St. Louis was clear, and 77. Kansas City was mostly cloudy, and 76. Des Moines was partly cloudy, and 74. Milwaukee was cloudy, and 80. And now a discussion of hazardous weather conditions for the following counties in Illinois: Knox, Marshall, McLean, Peoria, Stark, Tazewell, and Woodford. This hazardous weather outlook is for central Illinois, east central Illinois, and west central Illinois. For today and tonight, scattered thunderstorms are expected this afternoon and evening. There is a slight risk that some of the storms will be strong to severe, with locally damaging wind gusts the primary severe risk. Heat and humidity will continue today, with afternoon heat index values peaking between 100 and 105 degrees. For Sunday through Friday, another day with heat indices around 100 is anticipated Monday. Storm chances return from Monday evening into Tuesday ahead of a cold front. Strong to severe storms may occur. Wildfire smoke is expected to begin moving into the area Saturday night, persisting through Sunday night. This will result in degraded air quality. Lingering flooding on the Illinois River will subside late this weekend. Spotter information statement: spotter activation may be needed from about 3 to 11 p.m. Expected storm motion is toward the south around 30 miles per hour. And now a discussion of hazardous weather conditions for the following counties in Illinois: Fulton and Mason. This hazardous weather outlook is for central Illinois, southeast Illinois, and west central Illinois. For today and tonight, scattered thunderstorms are expected late this afternoon into this evening. There is a marginal risk that some of the storms will be strong to severe, with locally damaging wind gusts the primary severe risk. Heat and humidity will continue today, with afternoon heat index values peaking between 100 and 105 degrees. For Sunday through Friday, another day with heat indices around 100 is anticipated Monday. Storm chances return from Monday evening into Tuesday ahead of a cold front. Strong to severe storms may occur. Wildfire smoke is expected to begin moving into the area Saturday night, persisting through Sunday night. This will result in degraded air quality. Lingering flooding on the Illinois River will subside late this weekend. Spotter information statement: spotter activation may be needed from 6 p.m. until midnight. Expected storm motion is toward the south around 30 miles per hour. The time is currently 6:25 a.m. Central Daylight Time. 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

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Station WXJ71 in Peoria. Now for the official National Weather Service forecast for Peoria and surrounding areas of central Illinois. Today, sunny. A chance of showers and thunderstorms this afternoon. Highs in the lower 90s. West winds 10 to 15 miles an hour. Chance of rain 50%. Heat index values up to 103. Tonight, partly cloudy with a chance of showers and thunderstorms until midnight, then mostly clear after midnight. Humid with lows in the upper 60s. Northwest winds 5 to 10 miles an hour, becoming northeast after midnight. Chance of rain 50%. Sunday, sunny. Patchy smoke. Highs in the mid-80s. East winds around 5 miles an hour. Sunday night, mostly clear. Patchy smoke. Lows in the mid-60s. Southeast winds around 5 miles an hour. Monday, sunny with highs around 90. South winds 5 to 10 miles an hour. Heat index values up to 102 in the afternoon. Monday night, partly cloudy with a chance of showers and thunderstorms. Lows in the lower 70s. Chance of rain 50%. Tuesday and Tuesday night, mostly clear. Highs in the upper 80s. Lows in the lower 60s. Wednesday through Thursday, mostly clear. Highs in the lower 80s. Lows in the upper 50s. Thursday night and Friday, partly cloudy. Lows in the lower 60s. Highs in the lower 80s. Again, the forecast for Peoria and surrounding areas of central Illinois for today, sunny. A chance of showers and thunderstorms this afternoon. Highs in the lower 90s. West winds 10 to 15 miles an hour. Chance of rain 50%. Heat index values up to 103. At 6 a.m. in Peoria, skies were clear. The temperature was 78 degrees, the dew point was 71, and the relative humidity was 79%. The heat index was 80. The wind was west at 10 miles an hour. The pressure was 29.96 inches and steady. Around central and western Illinois, it was clear, with a temperature of 76 at Moline, 74 at Quincy, and 73 at Springfield. At Bloomington, it was partly cloudy, with a temperature of 76. And once again at 6 a.m. in Peoria, under clear skies, the temperature was 78, and the heat index was 80. Looking elsewhere around the Midwest at 6 a.m., Chicago was mostly cloudy, and 79. Indianapolis was partly cloudy, and 75. St. Louis was clear, and 77. Kansas City was mostly cloudy, and 76. Des Moines was partly cloudy, and 74. Milwaukee was cloudy, and 80. And now a discussion of hazardous weather conditions for the following counties in Illinois: Knox, Marshall, McLean, Peoria, Stark, Tazewell, and Woodford. This hazardous weather outlook is for central Illinois, east central Illinois, and west central Illinois. For today and tonight, scattered thunderstorms are expected this afternoon and evening. There is a slight risk that some of the storms will be strong to severe, with locally damaging wind gusts the primary severe risk. Heat and humidity will continue today, with afternoon heat index values peaking between 100 and 105 degrees. For Sunday through Friday, another day with heat indices around 100 is anticipated Monday. Storm chances return from Monday evening into Tuesday ahead of a cold front. Strong to severe storms may occur. Wildfire smoke is expected to begin moving into the area Saturday night, persisting through Sunday night. This will result in degraded air quality. Lingering flooding on the Illinois River will subside late this weekend. Spotter information statement. Spotter activation may be needed from about 3 to 11 p.m. Expected storm motion is toward the south around 30 miles per hour. The Peoria, Illinois climate summary for yesterday, July 17, 2026. Yesterday's high temperature of 91 degrees occurred at 2:39 p.m. The normal high is 87. Yesterday's low temperature of 75 degrees occurred at 4:19 a.m. The normal low is 67. 0.01 inches of precipitation fell yesterday, which brings the monthly total to 0.93 inches. This is 1.10 inches below the normal amount of 2.03 inches for July. The total precipitation for the year now stands

ends at 23.67 inches, which is 2.49 inches above normal. There were 18 cooling degree days yesterday, which is 6 above normal. This brings the monthly total to 242, which is 45 above normal. The yearly total since January 1st is 563, which is 17 above normal. Yesterday the maximum wind observed was 15 miles an hour from the west. The highest wind gust observed was 23 miles per hour from the west, which occurred at 2:48 p.m. Yesterday the average wind speed was 6 miles per hour. The normal high temperature for today is 86 degrees, and the normal low is 67. The record high for today is 101, which last occurred in 1894, and the record low is 51, which occurred in 1979. Sunrise today is at 5:43 a.m. and sunset is at 8:26 p.m. And now a discussion of hazardous weather conditions for the following counties in Illinois, Fulton and Mason. This hazardous weather outlook is for Central Illinois, Southeast Illinois and West Central Illinois. For today and tonight, scattered thunderstorms are expected late this afternoon into this evening. There is a marginal risk that some of the storms will be strong to severe, with locally damaging wind gusts the primary severe risk. Heat and humidity will continue today, with afternoon heat index values peaking between 100 and 105 degrees. For Sunday through Friday, another day with heat indices around 100 is anticipated Monday. Storm chances return from Monday evening into Tuesday ahead of a cold front. Strong to severe storms may occur. Wildfire smoke is expected to begin moving into the area Saturday night, persisting through Sunday night. This will result in degraded air quality. Lingering flooding on the Illinois River will subside late this weekend. Spotter information statement. Spotter activation may be needed from 6 p.m. until midnight. Expected storm motion is toward the south around 30 miles per hour. The time is currently 6:33 a.m. Central Daylight Time. 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The time is currently 6:33 a.m. Central Daylight Time. 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Now for the official National Weather Service forecast for Peoria and surrounding areas of Central Illinois. Today, sunny. A chance of showers and thunderstorms this afternoon. Highs in the lower 90s. West winds 10 to 15 miles an hour. Chance of rain 50%. Heat index values up to 103. Tonight, partly cloudy with a chance of showers and thunderstorms until midnight, then mostly clear after midnight. Humid with lows in the upper 60s. Northwest winds 5 to 10 miles an hour, becoming northeast after midnight. Chance of rain 50%. Sunday, sunny. Patchy smoke. Highs in the mid-80s. East winds around 5 miles an hour. Sunday night, mostly clear. Patchy smoke. Lows in the mid-60s. Southeast winds around 5 miles an hour. Monday, sunny with highs around 90. South winds 5 to 10 miles an hour. Heat index values up to 102 in the afternoon. Monday night, partly cloudy with a chance of showers and thunderstorms. Lows in the lower 70s. Chance of rain 50%. Tuesday and Tuesday night, mostly clear. Highs in the upper 80s. Lows in the lower 60s. Wednesday through Thursday, mostly clear. Highs in the lower 80s. Lows in the upper 50s. Thursday night and Friday, partly cloudy. Lows in the lower 60s. Highs in the lower 80s. Again, the forecast for Peoria and surrounding areas of Central Illinois for today, sunny. A chance of showers and thunderstorms this afternoon. Highs in the lower 90s. West winds 10 to 15 miles an hour. Chance of rain 50%. Heat index values up to 103. At 6 a.m. in Peoria, skies were clear. The temperature was 78 degrees, the dew point was 71, and the relative humidity was 79%. The heat index was 80. The wind was west at 10 miles an hour. The pressure was 29.96 inches and steady. Around central and western Illinois, it was clear, with a temperature of 76 at Moline, 74 at Quincy, and 70.

73 at Springfield. At Bloomington, it was partly cloudy, with a temperature of 76. And once again at 6 a.m. in Peoria, under clear skies, the temperature was 78, and the heat index was 80. Looking elsewhere around the Midwest at 6 a.m., Chicago was mostly cloudy, and 79. Indianapolis was partly cloudy, and 75. St. Louis was clear, and 77. Kansas City was mostly cloudy, and 76. Des Moines was partly cloudy, and 74. Milwaukee was cloudy, and 80. And now a discussion of hazardous weather conditions for the following counties in Illinois: Knox, Marshall, McLean, Peoria, Stark, Tazewell, and Woodford. This hazardous weather outlook is for Central Illinois, East Central Illinois, and West Central Illinois. For today and tonight, scattered thunderstorms are expected this afternoon and evening. There is a slight risk that some of the storms will be strong to severe, with locally damaging wind gusts the primary severe risk. Heat and humidity will continue today, with afternoon heat index values peaking between 100 and 105 degrees. For Sunday through Friday, another day with heat indices around 100 is anticipated Monday. Storm chances return from Monday evening into Tuesday ahead of a cold front. Strong to severe storms may occur. Wildfire smoke is expected to begin moving into the area Saturday night, persisting through Sunday night. This will result in degraded air quality. Lingering flooding on the Illinois River will subside late this weekend. Spotter information statement: spotter activation may be needed from about 3 to 11 p.m. Expected storm motion is toward the south around 30 miles per hour. And now a discussion of hazardous weather conditions for the following counties in Illinois: Fulton and Mason. This hazardous weather outlook is for Central Illinois, Southeast Illinois, and West Central Illinois. For today and tonight, scattered thunderstorms are expected late this afternoon into this evening. There is a marginal risk that some of the storms will be strong to severe, with locally damaging wind gusts the primary severe risk. Heat and humidity will continue today, with afternoon heat index values peaking between 100 and 105 degrees. For Sunday through Friday, another day with heat indices around 100 is anticipated Monday. Storm chances return from Monday evening into Tuesday ahead of a cold front. Strong to severe storms may occur. Wildfire smoke is expected to begin moving into the area Saturday night, persisting through Sunday night. This will result in degraded air quality. Lingering flooding on the Illinois River will subside late this weekend. Spotter information statement: spotter activation may be needed from 6 p.m. until midnight. Expected storm motion is toward the south around 30 miles per hour. The time is currently 6:38 a.m. Central Daylight Time. 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Now for the official National Weather Service forecast for Peoria and surrounding areas of Central Illinois. Today, sunny. A chance of showers and thunderstorms this afternoon. Highs in the lower 90s. West winds 10 to 15 miles an hour. Chance of rain 50%. Heat index values up to 103. Tonight, partly cloudy with a chance of showers and thunderstorms until midnight, then mostly clear after midnight. Humid with lows in the upper 60s. Northwest winds 5 to 10 miles an hour, becoming northeast after midnight. Chance of rain 50%. Sunday, sunny. Patchy smoke. Highs in the mid-80s. East winds around 5 miles an hour. Sunday night, mostly clear. Patchy smoke. Lows in the mid-60s. Southeast winds around 5 miles an hour. Monday, sunny with highs around 90. South winds 5 to 10 miles an hour. Heat index values up to 102 in the afternoon. Monday night, partly cloudy with a chance of showers and thunderstorms. Lows in the lower 70s. Chance of rain 50%. Tuesday and Tuesday night, mostly clear. Highs in the upper 80s. Lows in the lower 60s. Wednesday through Thursday, mostly clear. Highs in the lower 80s. Lows in the upper 50s. Thursday night and Friday, partly cloudy. Lows in the lower 60s. Highs in the lower 80s.
Again, the forecast for Peoria and surrounding areas of central Illinois for today, sunny. A chance of showers and thunderstorms this afternoon. Highs in the lower 90s. West winds 10 to 15 miles an hour. Chance of rain 50%. Heat index values up to 103. Now for the official National Weather Service forecast for Peoria and surrounding areas of central Illinois. Today, sunny. A chance of showers and thunderstorms this afternoon. Highs in the lower 90s. West winds 10 to 15 miles an hour. Chance of rain 50%. Heat index values up to 103. Tonight, partly cloudy with a chance of showers and thunderstorms until midnight, then mostly clear after midnight. Humid with lows in the upper 60s. Northwest winds 5 to 10 miles an hour, becoming northeast after midnight. Chance of rain 50%. Sunday, sunny. Patchy smoke. Highs in the mid-80s. East winds around 5 miles an hour. Sunday night, mostly clear. Patchy smoke. Lows in the mid-60s. Southeast winds around 5 miles an hour. Monday, sunny with highs around 90. South winds 5 to 10 miles an hour. Heat index values up to 102 in the afternoon. Monday night, partly cloudy with a chance of showers and thunderstorms. Lows in the lower 70s. Chance of rain 50%. Tuesday and Tuesday night, mostly clear. Highs in the upper 80s. Lows in the lower 60s. Wednesday through Thursday, mostly clear. Highs in the lower 80s. Lows in the upper 50s. Thursday night and Friday, partly cloudy. Lows in the lower 60s. Highs in the lower 80s. Again, the forecast for Peoria and surrounding areas of central Illinois for today, sunny. A chance of showers and thunderstorms this afternoon. Highs in the lower 90s. West winds 10 to 15 miles an hour. Chance of rain 50%. Heat index values up to 103. At 6 a.m. in Peoria, skies were clear. The temperature was 78 degrees, the dew point was 71, and the relative humidity was 79%. The heat index was 80. The wind was west at 10 miles an hour. The pressure was 29.96 inches and steady. Around central and western Illinois, it was clear, with a temperature of 76 at Moline, 74 at Quincy, and 73 at Springfield. At Bloomington, it was partly cloudy, with a temperature of 76. And once again at 6 a.m. in Peoria, under clear skies, the temperature was 78, and the heat index was 80. Looking elsewhere around the Midwest at 6 a.m., Chicago was mostly cloudy, and 79. Indianapolis was partly cloudy, and 75. St. Louis was clear, and 77. Kansas City was mostly cloudy, and 76. Des Moines was partly cloudy, and 74. Milwaukee was cloudy, and 80. And now a discussion of hazardous weather conditions for the following counties in Illinois: Knox, Marshall, McLean, Peoria, Stark, Tazewell, and Woodford. This hazardous weather outlook is for central Illinois, east central Illinois, and west central Illinois. For today and tonight, scattered thunderstorms are expected this afternoon and evening. There is a slight risk that some of the storms will be strong to severe, with locally damaging wind gusts the primary severe risk. Heat and humidity will continue today, with afternoon heat index values peaking between 100 and 105 degrees. For Sunday through Friday, another day with heat indices around 100 is anticipated Monday. Storm chances return from Monday evening into Tuesday ahead of a cold front. Strong to severe storms may occur. Wildfire smoke is expected to begin moving into the area Saturday night, persisting through Sunday night. This will result in degraded air quality. Lingering flooding on the Illinois River will subside late this weekend. Spotter information statement: spotter activation may be needed from about 3 to 11 p.m. Expected storm motion is toward the south around 30 miles per hour. And now a discussion of hazardous weather conditions for the following counties in Illinois: Fulton and Mason. This hazardous weather outlook is for central Illinois, southeast Illinois, and west central Illinois. For today and tonight, scattered thunderstorms are expected late this afternoon into this evening.
There is a marginal risk that some of the storms will be strong to severe, with locally damaging wind gusts

primary severe risk. Heat and humidity will continue today, with afternoon heat index values peaking between 100 and 105 degrees. For Sunday through Friday, another day with heat indices around 100 is anticipated Monday. Storm chances return from Monday evening into Tuesday ahead of a cold front. Strong to severe storms may occur. Wildfire smoke is expected to begin moving into the area Saturday night, persisting through Sunday night. This will result in degraded air quality. Lingering flooding on the Illinois River will subside late this weekend. Spotter information statement. Spotter activation may be needed from 6 p.m. until midnight. Expected storm motion is toward the south around 30 miles per hour. The Peoria, Illinois climate summary for yesterday, July 17, 2026. Yesterday's high temperature of 91 degrees occurred at 2:39 p.m. The normal high is 87. Yesterday's low temperature of 75 degrees occurred at 4:19 a.m. The normal low is 67. 0.01 inches of precipitation fell yesterday, which brings the monthly total to 0.93 inches. This is 1.10 inches below the normal amount of 2.03 inches for July. The total precipitation for the year now stands at 23.67 inches, which is 2.49 inches above normal. There were 18 cooling degree days yesterday, which is 6 above normal. This brings the monthly total to 242, which is 45 above normal. The yearly total since January 1st is 563, which is 17 above normal. Yesterday the maximum wind observed was 15 miles an hour from the west. The highest wind gust observed was 23 miles per hour from the west, which occurred at 2:48 p.m. Yesterday the average wind speed was 6 miles per hour. The normal high temperature for today is 86 degrees, and the normal low is 67. The record high for today is 101, which last occurred in 1894, and the record low is 51, which occurred in 1979. Sunrise today is at 5:43 a.m. and sunset is at 8:26 p.m. The time is currently 6:48 a.m. Central Daylight Time. 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Now for the official National Weather Service forecast for Peoria and surrounding areas of central Illinois. Today, sunny. A chance of showers and thunderstorms this afternoon. Highs in the lower 90s. West winds 10 to 15 miles an hour. Chance of rain 50%. Heat index values up to 103. Tonight, partly cloudy with a chance of showers and thunderstorms until midnight, then mostly clear after midnight. Humid with lows in the upper 60s. Northwest winds 5 to 10 miles an hour, becoming northeast after midnight. Chance of rain 50%. Sunday, sunny. Patchy smoke. Highs in the mid 80s. East winds around 5 miles an hour. Sunday night, mostly clear. Patchy smoke. Lows in the mid-60s. Southeast winds around 5 miles an hour. Monday, sunny with highs around 90. South winds 5 to 10 miles an hour. Heat index values up to 102 in the afternoon. Monday night, partly cloudy with a chance of showers and thunderstorms. Lows in the lower 70s. Chance of rain 50%. Tuesday and Tuesday night, mostly clear. Highs in the upper 80s. Lows in the lower 60s. Wednesday through Thursday, mostly clear. Highs in the lower 80s. Lows in the upper 50s. Thursday night and Friday, partly cloudy. Lows in the lower 60s. Highs in the lower 80s. Again, the forecast for Peoria and surrounding areas of central Illinois for today, sunny. A chance of showers and thunderstorms this afternoon. Highs in the lower 90s. West winds 10 to 15 miles an hour. Chance of rain 50%. Heat index values up to 103. At 6 a.m. in Peoria, skies were clear. The temperature was 78 degrees, the dew point was 71, and the relative humidity was 79%. The heat index was 80. The wind was west at 10 miles an hour. The pressure was 29.96 inches and steady. Around central and western Illinois, it was clear, with a temperature of 76 at Moline, 74 at Quincy, and 73 at Springfield.

expected this afternoon and evening. There is a slight risk that some of the storms will be strong to severe, with locally damaging wind gusts the primary severe risk. Heat and humidity will continue today, with afternoon heat index values peaking between 100 and 105 degrees. For Sunday through Friday, another day with heat indices around 100 is anticipated Monday. Storm chances return from Monday evening into Tuesday ahead of a cold front. Strong to severe storms may occur. Wildfire smoke is expected to begin moving into the area Saturday night, persisting through Sunday night. This will result in degraded air quality. Lingering flooding on the Illinois River will subside late this weekend. Spotter information statement. Spotter activation may be needed from about 3 to 11 p.m. Expected storm motion is toward the south around 30 miles per hour. And now a discussion of hazardous weather conditions for the following counties in Illinois, Fulton and Mason. This hazardous weather outlook is for central Illinois, southeast Illinois and west central Illinois. For today and tonight, scattered thunderstorms are expected late this afternoon into this evening. There is a marginal risk that some of the storms will be strong to severe, with locally damaging wind gusts the primary severe risk. Heat and humidity will continue today, with afternoon heat index values peaking between 100 and 105 degrees. For Sunday through Friday, another day with heat indices around 100 is anticipated Monday. Storm chances return from Monday evening into Tuesday ahead of a cold front. Strong to severe storms may occur. Wildfire smoke is expected to begin moving into the area Saturday night, persisting through Sunday night. This will result in degraded air quality. Lingering flooding on the Illinois River will subside late this weekend. Spotter information statement. Spotter activation may be needed from 6 p.m. until midnight. Expected storm motion is toward the south around 30 miles per hour. The time is currently 6:53 a.m. Central Daylight Time. 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Now for the official National Weather Service forecast for Peoria and surrounding areas of central Illinois. Today, sunny. A chance of showers and thunderstorms this afternoon. Highs in the lower 90s. West winds 10 to 15 miles an hour. Chance of rain 50%. Heat index values up to 103. Tonight, partly cloudy with a chance of showers and thunderstorms until midnight, then mostly clear after midnight. Humid with lows in the upper 60s. Northwest winds 5 to 10 miles an hour, becoming northeast after midnight. Chance of rain 50%. Sunday, sunny. Patchy smoke. Highs in the mid-80s. East winds around 5 miles an hour. Sunday night, mostly clear. Patchy smoke. Lows in the mid-60s. Southeast winds around 5 miles an hour. Monday, sunny with highs around 90. South winds 5 to 10 miles an hour. Heat index values up to 102 in the afternoon. Monday night, partly cloudy with a chance of showers and thunderstorms. Lows in the lower 70s. Chance of rain 50%. Tuesday and Tuesday night, mostly clear. Highs in the upper 80s. Lows in the lower 60s. Wednesday through Thursday, mostly clear. Highs in the lower 80s. Lows in the upper 50s. Thursday night and Friday, partly cloudy. Lows in the lower 60s. Highs in the lower 80s. Again, the forecast for Peoria and surrounding areas of central Illinois for today, sunny. A chance of showers and thunderstorms this afternoon. Highs in the lower 90s. West winds 10 to 15 miles an hour. Chance of rain 50%. Heat index values up to 103. At 6 a.m. in Peoria, skies were clear. The temperature was 78 degrees, the dew point was 71, and the relative humidity was 79%. The heat index was 80. The wind was west at 10 miles an hour. The pressure was 29.96 inches and steady. Around central and western Illinois, it was clear, with a temperature of 76 at Moline, 74 at Quincy, and 73 at Springfield. At Bloomington, it was partly cloudy, with a temperature of 76. And once again at 6 a.m. in Peoria, under clear skies, the temperature was 78, and the heat index was 80. Looking elsewhere

brown and midwest at 6 a.m. Chicago was mostly cloudy and 79. Indianapolis was partly cloudy and 75. St. Louis was clear and 77. Kansas City was mostly cloudy and 76. Des Moines was partly cloudy and 74. Milwaukee was cloudy and 80. And now a discussion of hazardous weather conditions for the following counties in Illinois: Knox, Marshall, McLean, Peoria, Stark, Tazewell, and Woodford. This hazardous weather outlook is for Central Illinois, East Central Illinois, and West Central Illinois. For today and tonight, scattered thunderstorms are expected this afternoon and evening. There is a slight risk that some of the storms will be strong to severe, with locally damaging wind gusts the primary severe risk. Heat and humidity will continue today, with afternoon heat index values peaking between 100 and 105 degrees. For Sunday through Friday, another day with heat indices around 100 is anticipated Monday. Storm chances return from Monday evening into Tuesday ahead of a cold front. Strong to severe storms may occur. Wildfire smoke is expected to begin moving into the area Saturday night, persisting through Sunday night. This will result in degraded air quality. Lingering flooding on the Illinois River will subside late this weekend. Spotter information statement: spotter activation may be needed from about 3 to 11 p.m. Expected storm motion is toward the south around 30 miles per hour. And now a discussion of hazardous weather conditions for the following counties in Illinois: Fulton and Mason. This hazardous weather outlook is for Central Illinois, Southeast Illinois, and West Central Illinois. For today and tonight, scattered thunderstorms are expected late this afternoon into this evening. There is a marginal risk that some of the storms will be strong to severe, with locally damaging wind gusts the primary severe risk. Heat and humidity will continue today, with afternoon heat index values peaking between 100 and 105 degrees. For Sunday through Friday, another day with heat indices around 100 is anticipated Monday. Storm chances return from Monday evening into Tuesday ahead of a cold front. Strong to severe storms may occur. Wildfire smoke is expected to begin moving into the area Saturday night, persisting through Sunday night. This will result in degraded air quality. Lingering flooding on the Illinois River will subside late this weekend. Spotter information statement: spotter activation may be needed from 6 p.m. until midnight. Expected storm motion is toward the south around 30 miles per hour. The time is currently 6:59 a.m. Central Daylight Time. 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Now for the official National Weather Service forecast for Peoria and surrounding areas of Central Illinois. Today, sunny. A chance of showers and thunderstorms this afternoon. Highs in the lower 90s. West winds 10 to 15 miles an hour. Chance of rain 50%. Heat index values up to 103. Tonight, partly cloudy with a chance of showers and thunderstorms until midnight, then mostly clear after midnight. Humid with lows in the upper 60s. Northwest winds 5 to 10 miles an hour, becoming northeast after midnight. Chance of rain 50%. Sunday, sunny. Patchy smoke. Highs in the mid-80s. East winds around 5 miles an hour. Sunday night, mostly clear. Patchy smoke. Lows in the mid-60s. Southeast winds around 5 miles an hour. Monday, sunny with highs around 90. South winds 5 to 10 miles an hour. Heat index values up to 102 in the afternoon. Monday night, partly cloudy with a chance of showers and thunderstorms. Lows in the lower 70s. Chance of rain 50%. Tuesday and Tuesday night, mostly clear. Highs in the upper 80s. Lows in the lower 60s. Wednesday through Thursday, mostly clear. Highs in the lower 80s. Lows in the upper 50s. Thursday night and Friday, partly cloudy. Lows in the lower 60s. Highs in the lower 80s. Again, the forecast for Peoria and surrounding areas of Central Illinois for today: sunny. A chance of showers and thunderstorms this afternoon. Highs in the lower 90s. West winds 10 to 15 miles an hour. Chance of rain 50%. Heat index values up to 103.

the Peoria, Illinois climate summary for yesterday, July 17, 2026. Yesterday's high temperature of 91 degrees occurred at 2:39 p.m. The normal high is 87. Yesterday's low temperature of 75 degrees occurred at 4:19 a.m. The normal low is 67. 0.01 inches of precipitation fell yesterday, which brings the monthly total to 0.93 inches. This is 1.10 inches below the normal amount of 2.03 inches for July. The total precipitation for the year now stands at 23.67 inches, which is 2.49 inches above normal. There were 18 cooling degree days yesterday, which is 6 above normal. This brings the monthly total to 242, which is 45 above normal. The yearly total since January 1st is 563, which is 17 above normal. Yesterday the maximum wind observed was 15 miles an hour from the west. The highest wind gust observed was 23 miles per hour from the west, which occurred at 2:48 p.m. Yesterday the average wind speed was 6 miles per hour. The normal high temperature for today is 86 degrees, and the normal low is 67. The record high for today is 101, which last occurred in 1894, and the record low is 51, which occurred in 1979. Sunrise today is at 5:43 a.m. and sunset is at 8:26 p.m. And now a discussion of hazardous weather conditions for the following counties in Illinois: Knox, Marshall, McLean, Peoria, Stark, Tazewell, and Woodford. This hazardous weather outlook is for Central Illinois, East Central Illinois, and West Central Illinois. For today and tonight, scattered thunderstorms are expected this afternoon and evening. There is a slight risk that some of the storms will be strong to severe, with locally damaging wind gusts the primary severe risk. Heat and humidity will continue today, with afternoon heat index values peaking between 100 and 105 degrees. For Sunday through Friday, another day with heat indices around 100 is anticipated Monday. Storm chances return from Monday evening into Tuesday ahead of a cold front. Strong to severe storms may occur. Wildfire smoke is expected to begin moving into the area Saturday night, persisting through Sunday night. This will result in degraded air quality. Lingering flooding on the Illinois River will subside late this weekend. Spotter information statement. Spotter activation may be needed from about 3 to 11 p.m. Expected storm motion is toward the south around 30 miles per hour. And now a discussion of hazardous weather conditions for the following counties in Illinois: Fulton and Mason. This hazardous weather outlook is for Central Illinois, Southeast Illinois, and West Central Illinois. For today and tonight, scattered thunderstorms are expected late this afternoon into this evening. There is a marginal risk that some of the storms will be strong to severe, with locally damaging wind gusts the primary severe risk. Heat and humidity will continue today, with afternoon heat index values peaking between 100 and 105 degrees. For Sunday through Friday, another day with heat indices around 100 is anticipated Monday. Storm chances return from Monday evening into Tuesday ahead of a cold front. Strong to severe storms may occur. Wildfire smoke is expected to begin moving into the area Saturday night, persisting through Sunday night. This will result in degraded air quality. Lingering flooding on the Illinois River will subside late this weekend. Spotter information statement. Spotter activation may be needed from 6 p.m. until midnight. Expected storm motion is toward the south around 30 miles per hour. The time is currently 7:05 a.m. Central Daylight Time. 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Now for the official National Weather Service forecast for Peoria and surrounding areas of Central Illinois. Today, sunny. A chance of showers and thunderstorms this afternoon. Highs in the lower 90s. West winds 10 to 15 miles an hour. Chance of rain 50%. Heat index values up to 103. Tonight, partly cloudy with a chance of showers and thunderstorms until midnight, then mostly clear after midnight. Humid with lows in the upper 60s. Northwest winds 5 to 10 miles an hour, becoming northeast after midnight. Chance of rain 50%. Sunday, sunny. Patchy smoke. Highs in the mid 80s. East winds around 5 miles an hour. Sunday night,

mostly clear. Patchy smoke. Lows in the mid-60s. Southeast winds around 5 miles an hour. Monday, sunny with highs around 90. South winds 5 to 10 miles an hour. Heat index values up to 102 in the afternoon. Monday night, partly cloudy with a chance of showers and thunderstorms. Lows in the lower 70s. Chance of rain 50%. Tuesday and Tuesday night, mostly clear. Highs in the upper 80s. Lows in the lower 60s. Wednesday through Thursday, mostly clear. Highs in the lower 80s. Lows in the upper 50s. Thursday night and Friday, partly cloudy. Lows in the lower 60s. Highs in the lower 80s. Again, the forecast for Peoria and surrounding areas of central Illinois for today, sunny. A chance of showers and thunderstorms this afternoon. Highs in the lower 90s. West winds 10 to 15 miles an hour. Chance of rain 50%. Heat index values up to 103. At 7 a.m. in Peoria, skies were partly sunny. The temperature was 78 degrees, the dew point was 70, and the relative humidity was 76%. The heat index was 80. The wind was west at 8 miles an hour. The pressure was 29.97 inches and rising. Around central and western Illinois, it was sunny, with a temperature of 77 at Moline, 76 at Quincy, and 75 at Springfield. At Bloomington, it was partly sunny, with a temperature of 77. And once again at 7 a.m. in Peoria, under partly sunny skies, the temperature was 78, and the heat index was 80. Looking elsewhere around the Midwest at 7 a.m., Chicago was partly sunny, and 79. Indianapolis was mostly sunny, and 77. St. Louis was mostly sunny, and 78. Kansas City was mostly cloudy, and 76. Des Moines was partly cloudy, and 74. Milwaukee was cloudy, and 81. And now a discussion of hazardous weather conditions for the following counties in Illinois: Knox, Marshall, McLean, Peoria, Stark, Tazewell, and Woodford. This hazardous weather outlook is for central Illinois, east central Illinois, and west central Illinois. For today and tonight, scattered thunderstorms are expected this afternoon and evening. There is a slight risk that some of the storms will be strong to severe, with locally damaging wind gusts the primary severe risk. Heat and humidity will continue today, with afternoon heat index values peaking between 100 and 105 degrees. For Sunday through Friday, another day with heat indices around 100 is anticipated Monday. Storm chances return from Monday evening into Tuesday ahead of a cold front. Strong to severe storms may occur. Wildfire smoke is expected to begin moving into the area Saturday night, persisting through Sunday night. This will result in degraded air quality. Lingering flooding on the Illinois River will subside late this weekend. Spotter information statement: spotter activation may be needed from about 3 to 11 p.m. Expected storm motion is toward the south around 30 miles per hour. And now a discussion of hazardous weather conditions for the following counties in Illinois: Fulton and Mason. This hazardous weather outlook is for central Illinois, southeast Illinois, and west central Illinois. For today and tonight, scattered thunderstorms are expected late this afternoon into this evening. There is a marginal risk that some of the storms will be strong to severe, with locally damaging wind gusts the primary severe risk. Heat and humidity will continue today, with afternoon heat index values peaking between 100 and 105 degrees. For Sunday through Friday, another day with heat indices around 100 is anticipated Monday. Storm chances return from Monday evening into Tuesday ahead of a cold front. Strong to severe storms may occur. Wildfire smoke is expected to begin moving into the area Saturday night, persisting through Sunday night. This will result in degraded air quality. Lingering flooding on the Illinois River will subside late this weekend. Spotter information statement: spotter activation may be needed from 6 p.m. until midnight. Expected storm motion is toward the south around 30 miles per hour. The time is currently 7:11 a.m. Central Daylight Time. 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Now for the official National Weather Service forecast for Peoria and surrounding areas of central Illinois.

Today, sunny. A chance of showers and thunderstorms this afternoon. Highs in the lower 90s. West winds 10 to 15 miles an hour. Chance of rain 50%. Heat index values up to 103. Tonight, partly cloudy with a chance of showers and thunderstorms until midnight, then mostly clear after midnight. Humid with lows in the upper 60s. Northwest winds 5 to 10 miles an hour, becoming northeast after midnight. Chance of rain 50%. Sunday, sunny. Patchy smoked. Highs in the mid-80s. East winds around 5 miles an hour. Sunday night, mostly clear. Patchy smoked. Lows in the mid-60s. Southeast winds around 5 miles an hour. Monday, sunny with highs around 90. South winds 5 to 10 miles an hour. Heat index values up to 102 in the afternoon. Monday night, partly cloudy with a chance of showers and thunderstorms. Lows in the lower 70s. Chance of rain 50%. Tuesday and Tuesday night, mostly clear. Highs in the upper 80s. Lows in the lower 60s. Wednesday through Thursday, mostly clear. Highs in the lower 80s. Lows in the upper 50s. Thursday night and Friday, partly cloudy. Lows in the lower 60s. Highs in the lower 80s. Again, the forecast for Peoria and surrounding areas of central Illinois for today, sunny. A chance of showers and thunderstorms this afternoon. Highs in the lower 90s. West winds 10 to 15 miles an hour. Chance of rain 50%. Heat index values up to 103. 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At 7 a.m. in Peoria, skies were partly sunny. The temperature was 78 degrees, the dew point was 70, and the relative humidity was 76%. The heat index was 80. The wind was west at 8 miles an hour. The pressure was 29.97 inches and rising. Around central and western Illinois, it was sunny, with a temperature of 77 at Moline, 76 at Quincy, and 75 at Springfield. At Bloomington, it was partly sunny, with a temperature of 77. And once again at 7 a.m. in Peoria, under partly sunny skies, the temperature was 78, and the heat index was 80. Looking elsewhere around the Midwest at 7 a.m., Chicago was partly sunny, and 79. Indianapolis was mostly sunny, and 77. St. Louis was mostly sunny, and 78. Kansas City was mostly cloudy, and 76. Des Moines was partly cloudy, and 74. Milwaukee was cloudy, and 81. The Peoria, Illinois climate summary for yesterday, July 17, 2026. Yesterday's high temperature of 91 degrees occurred at 2:39 p.m. The normal high is 87. Yesterday's low temperature of 75 degrees occurred at 4:19 a.m. The normal low is 67. 0.01 inches of precipitation fell yesterday, which brings the monthly total to 0.93 inches. This is 1.10 inches below the normal amount of 2.03 inches for July. The total precipitation for the year now stands at 23.67 inches, which is 2.49 inches above normal. There were 18 cooling degree days yesterday, which is 6 above normal. This brings the monthly total to 242, which is 45 above normal. The yearly total since January 1st is 563, which is 17 above normal. Yesterday the maximum wind observed was 15 miles an hour from the west. The highest wind gust observed was 23 miles per hour from the west, which occurred at 2:48 p.m. Yesterday the average wind speed was 6 miles per hour. The normal high temperature for today is 86 degrees, and the normal low is 67. The record high for today is 101, which last occurred in 1894,

and the record low is 51, which occurred in 1979. Sunrise today is at 5:43 a.m. and sunset is at 8:26 p.m. And now a discussion of hazardous weather conditions for the following counties in Illinois: Knox, Marshall, McLean, Peoria, Stark, Tazewell, and Woodford. This hazardous weather outlook is for Central Illinois, East Central Illinois, and West Central Illinois. For today and tonight, scattered thunderstorms are expected this afternoon and evening. There is a slight risk that some of the storms will be strong to severe, with locally damaging wind gusts the primary severe risk. Heat and humidity will continue today, with afternoon heat index values peaking between 100 and 105 degrees. For Sunday through Friday, another day with heat indices around 100 is anticipated Monday. Storm chances return from Monday evening into Tuesday ahead of a cold front. Strong to severe storms may occur. Wildfire smoke is expected to begin moving into the area Saturday night, persisting through Sunday night. This will result in degraded air quality. Lingering flooding on the Illinois River will subside late this weekend. Spotter information statement: spotter activation may be needed from about 3 to 11 p.m. Expected storm motion is toward the south around 30 miles per hour. And now a discussion of hazardous weather conditions for the following counties in Illinois: Fulton and Mason. This hazardous weather outlook is for Central Illinois, Southeast Illinois, and West Central Illinois. For today and tonight, scattered thunderstorms are expected late this afternoon into this evening. There is a marginal risk that some of the storms will be strong to severe, with locally damaging wind gusts the primary severe risk. Heat and humidity will continue today, with afternoon heat index values peaking between 100 and 105 degrees. For Sunday through Friday, another day with heat indices around 100 is anticipated Monday. Storm chances return from Monday evening into Tuesday ahead of a cold front. Strong to severe storms may occur. Wildfire smoke is expected to begin moving into the area Saturday night, persisting through Sunday night. This will result in degraded air quality. Lingering flooding on the Illinois River will subside late this weekend. Spotter information statement: spotter activation may be needed from 6 p.m. until midnight. Expected storm motion is toward the south around 30 miles per hour. The time is currently 7:19 a.m. Central Daylight Time. 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Now for the official National Weather Service forecast for Peoria and surrounding areas of Central Illinois. Today, sunny. A chance of showers and thunderstorms this afternoon. Highs in the lower 90s. West winds 10 to 15 miles an hour. Chance of rain 50%. Heat index values up to 103. Tonight, partly cloudy with a chance of showers and thunderstorms until midnight, then mostly clear after midnight. Humid with lows in the upper 60s. Northwest winds 5 to 10 miles an hour, becoming northeast after midnight. Chance of rain 50%. Sunday, sunny. Patchy smoke. Highs in the mid-80s. East winds around 5 miles an hour. Sunday night, mostly clear. Patchy smoke. Lows in the mid-60s. Southeast winds around 5 miles an hour. Monday, sunny with highs around 90. South winds 5 to 10 miles an hour. Heat index values up to 102 in the afternoon. Monday night, partly cloudy with a chance of showers and thunderstorms. Lows in the lower 70s. Chance of rain 50%. Tuesday and Tuesday night, mostly clear. Highs in the upper 80s. Lows in the lower 60s. Wednesday through Thursday, mostly clear. Highs in the lower 80s. Lows in the upper 50s. Thursday night and Friday, partly cloudy. Lows in the lower 60s. Highs in the lower 80s. Again, the forecast for Peoria and surrounding areas of Central Illinois for today: sunny. A chance of showers and thunderstorms this afternoon. Highs in the lower 90s. West winds 10 to 15 miles an hour. Chance of rain 50%. Heat index values up to 103. At 7 a.m. in Peoria, skies were partly sunny. The temperature was 78 degrees, the dew point was 70, and the relative humidity was 76%. The heat index was

The wind was west at 8 miles an hour. The pressure was 29.97 inches and rising. Around central and western Illinois, it was sunny, with a temperature of 77 at Moline, 76 at Quincy, and 75 at Springfield. At Bloomington, it was partly sunny, with a temperature of 77. And once again at 7 a.m. in Peoria, under partly sunny skies, the temperature was 78, and the heat index was 80. Looking elsewhere around the Midwest at 7 a.m., Chicago was partly sunny, and 79. Indianapolis was mostly sunny, and 77. St. Louis was mostly sunny, and 78. Kansas City was mostly cloudy, and 76. Des Moines was partly cloudy, and 74. Milwaukee was cloudy, and 81. And now a discussion of hazardous weather conditions for the following counties in Illinois: Knox, Marshall, McLean, Peoria, Stark, Tazewell, and Woodford. This hazardous weather outlook is for central Illinois, east central Illinois, and west central Illinois. For today and tonight, scattered thunderstorms are expected this afternoon and evening. There is a slight risk that some of the storms will be strong to severe, with locally damaging wind gusts the primary severe risk. Heat and humidity will continue today, with afternoon heat index values peaking between 100 and 105 degrees. For Sunday through Friday, another day with heat indices around 100 is anticipated Monday. Storm chances return from Monday evening into Tuesday ahead of a cold front. Strong to severe storms may occur. Wildfire smoke is expected to begin moving into the area Saturday night, persisting through Sunday night. This will result in degraded air quality. Lingering flooding on the Illinois River will subside late this weekend. Spotter information statement: spotter activation may be needed from about 3 to 11 p.m. Expected storm motion is toward the south around 30 miles per hour. And now a discussion of hazardous weather conditions for the following counties in Illinois: Fulton and Mason. This hazardous weather outlook is for central Illinois, southeast Illinois, and west central Illinois. For today and tonight, scattered thunderstorms are expected late this afternoon into this evening. There is a marginal risk that some of the storms will be strong to severe, with locally damaging wind gusts the primary severe risk. Heat and humidity will continue today, with afternoon heat index values peaking between 100 and 105 degrees. For Sunday through Friday, another day with heat indices around 100 is anticipated Monday. Storm chances return from Monday evening into Tuesday ahead of a cold front. Strong to severe storms may occur. Wildfire smoke is expected to begin moving into the area Saturday night, persisting through Sunday night. This will result in degraded air quality. Lingering flooding on the Illinois River will subside late this weekend. Spotter information statement: spotter activation may be needed from 6 p.m. until midnight. Expected storm motion is toward the south around 30 miles per hour. The time is currently 7:25 a.m. Central Daylight Time. 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Now for the official National Weather Service forecast for Peoria and surrounding areas of central Illinois. Today, sunny. A chance of showers and thunderstorms this afternoon. Highs in the lower 90s. West winds 10 to 15 miles an hour. Chance of rain 50%. Heat index values up to 103. Tonight, partly cloudy with a chance of showers and thunderstorms until midnight, then mostly clear after midnight. Humid with lows in the upper 60s. Northwest winds 5 to 10 miles an hour, becoming northeast after midnight. Chance of rain 50%. Sunday, sunny. Patchy smoke. Highs in the mid-80s. East winds around 5 miles an hour. Sunday night, mostly clear. Patchy smoke. Lows in the mid-60s. Southeast winds around 5 miles an hour. Monday, sunny with highs around 90. South winds 5 to 10 miles an hour. Heat index values up to 102 in the afternoon. Monday night, partly cloudy with a chance of showers and thunderstorms. Lows in the lower 70s. Chance of rain 50%. Tuesday and Tuesday night, mostly clear. Highs in the upper 80s. Lows in the lower 60s. Wednesday through Thursday, mostly clear. Highs in the lower 60s.

80s. Lows in the upper 50s. Thursday night and Friday, partly cloudy. Lows in the lower 60s. Highs in the lower 80s. Again, the forecast for Peoria and surrounding areas of central Illinois for today, sunny. A chance of showers and thunderstorms this afternoon. Highs in the lower 90s. West winds 10 to 15 miles an hour. Chance of rain 50%. Heat index values up to 103. At 7 a.m. in Peoria, skies were partly sunny. The temperature was 78 degrees, the dew point was 70, and the relative humidity was 76%. The heat index was 80. The wind was west at 8 miles an hour. The pressure was 29.97 inches and rising. Around central and western Illinois, it was sunny, with a temperature of 77 at Moline, 76 at Quincy, and 75 at Springfield. At Bloomington, it was partly sunny, with a temperature of 77. And once again at 7 a.m. in Peoria, under partly sunny skies, the temperature was 78, and the heat index was 80. Looking elsewhere around the Midwest at 7 a.m., Chicago was partly sunny, and 79. Indianapolis was mostly sunny, and 77. St. Louis was mostly sunny, and 78. Kansas City was mostly cloudy, and 76. Des Moines was partly cloudy, and 74. Milwaukee was cloudy, and 81. And now a discussion of hazardous weather conditions for the following counties in Illinois: Knox, Marshall, McLean, Peoria, Stark, Tazewell, and Woodford. This hazardous weather outlook is for central Illinois, east central Illinois, and west central Illinois. For today and tonight, scattered thunderstorms are expected this afternoon and evening. There is a slight risk that some of the storms will be strong to severe, with locally damaging wind gusts the primary severe risk. Heat and humidity will continue today, with afternoon heat index values peaking between 100 and 105 degrees. For Sunday through Friday, another day with heat indices around 100 is anticipated Monday. Storm chances return from Monday evening into Tuesday ahead of a cold front. Strong to severe storms may occur. Wildfire smoke is expected to begin moving into the area Saturday night, persisting through Sunday night. This will result in degraded air quality. Lingering flooding on the Illinois River will subside late this weekend. Spotter information statement. Spotter activation may be needed from about 3 to 11 p.m. Expected storm motion is toward the south around 30 miles per hour. And now a discussion of hazardous weather conditions for the following counties in Illinois: Fulton and Mason. This hazardous weather outlook is for central Illinois, southeast Illinois, and west central Illinois. For today and tonight, scattered thunderstorms are expected late this afternoon into this evening. There is a marginal risk that some of the storms will be strong to severe, with locally damaging wind gusts the primary severe risk. Heat and humidity will continue today, with afternoon heat index values peaking between 100 and 105 degrees. For Sunday through Friday, another day with heat indices around 100 is anticipated Monday. Storm chances return from Monday evening into Tuesday ahead of a cold front. Strong to severe storms may occur. Wildfire smoke is expected to begin moving into the area Saturday night, persisting through Sunday night. This will result in degraded air quality. Lingering flooding on the Illinois River will subside late this weekend. Spotter information statement. Spotter activation may be needed from 6 p.m. until midnight. Expected storm motion is toward the south around 30 miles per hour. The Peoria, Illinois climate summary for yesterday, July 17, 2026. Yesterday's high temperature of 91 degrees occurred at 2:39 p.m. The normal high is 87. Yesterday's low temperature of 75 degrees occurred at 4:19 a.m. The normal low is 67. 0.01 inches of precipitation fell yesterday, which brings the monthly total to 0.93 inches. This is 1.10 inches below the normal amount of 2.03 inches for July. The total precipitation for the year now stands at 23.67 inches, which is 2.49 inches above normal. There were 18 cooling degree days yesterday, which is 6 above normal. This brings the monthly total to 242, which is 45 above normal. The yearly total since January 1st is 563, which is 17 above normal.

Yesterday, the maximum wind observed was 15 miles an hour from the west. The highest wind gust observed was 23 miles per hour from the west, which occurred at 2:48 p.m. Yesterday, the average wind speed was 6 miles per hour. The normal high temperature for today is 86 degrees, and the normal low is 67. The record high for today is 101, which last occurred in 1894, and the record low is 51, which occurred in 1979. Sunrise today is at 5:43 a.m. and sunset is at 8:26 p.m. The time is currently 7:32 a.m. Central Daylight Time. 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Now for the official National Weather Service forecast for Peoria and surrounding areas of central Illinois. Today, sunny. A chance of showers and thunderstorms this afternoon. Highs in the lower 90s. West winds 10 to 15 miles an hour. Chance of rain 50%. Heat index values up to 103. Tonight, partly cloudy with a chance of showers and thunderstorms until midnight, then mostly clear after midnight. Humid with lows in the upper 60s. Northwest winds 5 to 10 miles an hour, becoming northeast after midnight. Chance of rain 50%. Sunday, sunny. Patchy smoke. Highs in the mid-80s. An hour, becoming northeast after midnight. Chance of rain 50%. Sunday, sunny. Patchy smoke. Highs in the mid-80s. East winds around 5 miles an hour. Sunday night, mostly clear. Patchy smoke. Lows in the mid-60s. Southeast winds around 5 miles an hour. Monday, sunny with highs around 90. South winds 5 to 10 miles an hour. Heat index values up to 102 in the afternoon. Monday night, partly cloudy with a chance of showers and thunderstorms. Lows in the lower 70s. Chance of rain 50%. Tuesday and Tuesday night, mostly clear. Highs in the upper 80s. Lows in the lower 60s. Wednesday through Thursday, mostly clear. Highs in the lower 80s. Lows in the upper 50s. Thursday night and Friday, partly cloudy. Lows in the lower 60s. Highs in the lower 80s. Again, the forecast for Peoria and surrounding areas of central Illinois for today, sunny. A chance of showers and thunderstorms this afternoon. Highs in the lower 90s. West winds 10 to 15 miles an hour. Chance of rain 50%. Heat index values up to 103. At 7 a.m. in Peoria, skies were partly sunny. The temperature was 78 degrees, the dew point was 70, and the relative humidity was 76%. The heat index was 80. The wind was west at 8 miles an hour. The pressure was 29.97 inches and rising. Around central and western Illinois, it was sunny, with a temperature of 77 at Moline, 76 at Quincy, and 75 at Springfield. At Bloomington, it was partly sunny, with a temperature of 77. And once again at 7 a.m. in Peoria, under partly sunny skies, the temperature was 78, and the heat index was 80. Looking elsewhere around the Midwest at 7 a.m., Chicago was partly sunny, and 79. Indianapolis was mostly sunny, and 77. St. Louis was mostly sunny, and 78. Kansas City was mostly cloudy, and 76. Des Moines was partly cloudy, and 74. Milwaukee was cloudy, and 81. And now a discussion of hazardous weather conditions for the following counties in Illinois: Knox, Marshall, McLean, Peoria, Stark, Tazewell, and Woodford. This hazardous weather outlook is for central Illinois, east central Illinois, and west central Illinois. For today and tonight, scattered thunderstorms are expected this afternoon and evening. There is a slight risk that some of the storms will be strong to severe, with locally damaging wind gusts the primary severe risk. Heat and humidity will continue today, with afternoon heat index values peaking between 100 and 105 degrees. For Sunday through Friday, another day with heat indices around 100 is anticipated Monday. Storm chances return from Monday evening into Tuesday ahead of a cold front. Strong to severe storms may occur. Wildfire smoke is expected to begin moving into the area Saturday night, persisting

through Sunday night. This will result in degraded air quality. Lingering flooding on the Illinois River will subside late this weekend. Spotter information statement. Spotter activation may be needed from about 3 to 11 p.m. Expected storm motion is toward the south around 30 miles per hour. And now a discussion of hazardous weather conditions for the following counties in Illinois, Fulton and Mason. This hazardous weather outlook is for central Illinois, southeast Illinois and west central Illinois. For today and tonight, scattered thunderstorms are expected late this afternoon into this evening. There is a marginal risk that some of the storms will be strong to severe, with locally damaging wind gusts the primary severe risk. Heat and humidity will continue today, with afternoon heat index values peaking between 100 and 105 degrees. For Sunday through Friday, another day with heat indices around 100 is anticipated Monday. Storm chances return from Monday evening into Tuesday ahead of a cold front. Strong to severe storms may occur. Wildfire smoke is expected to begin moving into the area Saturday night, persisting through Sunday night. This will result in degraded air quality. Lingering flooding on the Illinois River will subside late this weekend. Spotter information statement. Spotter activation may be needed from 6 p.m. until midnight. Expected storm motion is toward the south around 30 miles per hour. The time is currently 7:38 a.m. Central Daylight Time. 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Now for the official National Weather Service forecast for Peoria and surrounding areas of central Illinois. Today, sunny. A chance of showers and thunderstorms this afternoon. Highs in the lower 90s. West winds 10 to 15 miles an hour. Chance of rain 50%. Heat index values up to 103. Tonight, partly cloudy with a chance of showers and thunderstorms until midnight, then mostly clear after midnight. Humid with lows in the upper 60s. Northwest winds 5 to 10 miles an hour, becoming northeast after midnight. Chance of rain 50%. Sunday, sunny. Patchy smoke. Highs in the mid-80s. East winds around 5 miles an hour. Sunday night, mostly clear. Patchy smoke. Lows in the mid-60s. Southeast winds around 5 miles an hour. Monday, sunny with highs around 90. South winds 5 to 10 miles an hour. Heat index values up to 102 in the afternoon. Monday night, partly cloudy with a chance of showers and thunderstorms. Lows in the lower 70s. Chance of rain 50%. Tuesday and Tuesday night, mostly clear. Highs in the upper 80s. Lows in the lower 60s. Wednesday through Thursday, mostly clear. Highs in the lower 80s. Lows in the upper 50s. Thursday night and Friday, partly cloudy. Lows in the lower 60s. Highs in the lower 80s. Again, the forecast for Peoria and surrounding areas of central Illinois for today, sunny. A chance of showers and thunderstorms this afternoon. Highs in the lower 90s. West winds 10 to 15 miles an hour. Chance of rain 50%. Heat index values up to 103. Now for the official National Weather Service forecast for Peoria and surrounding areas of central Illinois. Rest of today, sunny. A chance of showers and thunderstorms this afternoon. Highs in the lower 90s. West winds 10 to 15 miles an hour. Chance of rain 50%. Heat index values up to 103. Tonight, partly cloudy with a chance of showers and thunderstorms until midnight, then mostly clear after midnight. Humid with lows in the upper 60s. Northwest winds 5 to 10 miles an hour, becoming northeast after midnight. Chance of rain 50%. Sunday, sunny. Patchy smoke. Highs in the mid-80s. East winds around 5 miles an hour. Sunday night, mostly clear. Patchy smoke. Lows in the mid-60s. Southeast winds around 5 miles an hour. Monday, sunny with highs around 90. South winds 5 to 10 miles an hour. Heat index values up to 102 in the afternoon. Monday night, partly cloudy with a chance of showers and thunderstorms. Lows in the lower 70s. Chance of rain 50%. Tuesday and Tuesday.

Wednesday night, mostly clear. Highs in the upper 80s. Lows in the lower 60s. Wednesday through Thursday, mostly clear. Highs in the lower 80s. Lows in the upper 50s. Thursday night and Friday, partly cloudy. Lows in the lower 60s. Highs in the lower 80s. Again, the forecast for Peoria and surrounding areas of central Illinois for the rest of today, sunny. A chance of showers and thunderstorms this afternoon. Highs in the lower 90s. West winds 10 to 15 miles an hour. Chance of rain 50%. Heat index values up to 103. At 7 a.m. in Peoria, skies were partly sunny. The temperature was 78 degrees, the dew point was 70, and the relative humidity was 76%. The heat index was 80. The wind was west at 8 miles an hour. The pressure was 29.97 inches and rising. Around central and western Illinois, it was sunny, with a temperature of 77 at Moline, 76 at Quincy, and 75 at Springfield. At Bloomington, it was partly sunny, with a temperature of 77. And once again at 7 a.m. in Peoria, under partly sunny skies, the temperature was 78, and the heat index was 80. Looking elsewhere around the Midwest at 7 a.m., Chicago was partly sunny, and 79. Indianapolis was mostly sunny, and 77. St. Louis was mostly sunny, and 78. Kansas City was mostly cloudy, and 76. Des Moines was partly cloudy, and 74. Milwaukee was cloudy, and 81. And now a discussion of hazardous weather conditions for the following counties in Illinois: Knox, Marshall, McLean, Peoria, Stark, Tazewell, and Woodford. This hazardous weather outlook is for central Illinois, east central Illinois, and west central Illinois. For today and tonight, scattered thunderstorms are expected this afternoon and evening. There is a slight risk that some of the storms will be strong to severe, with locally damaging wind gusts the primary severe risk. Heat and humidity will continue today, with afternoon heat index values peaking between 100 and 105 degrees. For Sunday through Friday, another day with heat indices around 100 is anticipated Monday. Storm chances return from Monday evening into Tuesday ahead of a cold front. Strong to severe storms may occur. Wildfire smoke is expected to begin moving into the area Saturday night, persisting through Sunday night. This will result in degraded air quality. Lingering flooding on the Illinois River will subside late this weekend. Spotter information statement: spotter activation may be needed from about 3 to 11 p.m. Expected storm motion is toward the south around 30 miles per hour. And now a discussion of hazardous weather conditions for the following counties in Illinois: Fulton and Mason. This hazardous weather outlook is for central Illinois, southeast Illinois, and west central Illinois. For today and tonight, scattered thunderstorms are expected late this afternoon into this evening. There is a marginal risk that some of the storms will be strong to severe, with locally damaging wind gusts the primary severe risk. Heat and humidity will continue today, with afternoon heat index values peaking between 100 and 105 degrees. For Sunday through Friday, another day with heat indices around 100 is anticipated Monday. Storm chances return from Monday evening into Tuesday ahead of a cold front. Strong to severe storms may occur. Wildfire smoke is expected to begin moving into the area Saturday night, persisting through Sunday night. This will result in degraded air quality. Lingering flooding on the Illinois River will subside late this weekend. Spotter information statement: spotter activation may be needed from 6 p.m. until midnight. Expected storm motion is toward the south around 30 miles per hour. The Peoria, Illinois climate summary for yesterday, July 17, 2026. Yesterday's high temperature of 91 degrees occurred at 2:39 p.m. The normal high is 87. Yesterday's low temperature of 75 degrees occurred at 4:19 a.m. The normal low is 67. 0.01 inches of precipitation fell yesterday, which brings the monthly total to 0.93 inches. This is 1.10 inches below the normal amount of 2.03 inches for July. The total precipitation for the year now stands at 23.67 inches, which is 2.49 inches above normal. There were 18 cooling degree days yesterday, which is 6 above normal.

This brings the monthly total to 242, which is 45 above normal. The yearly total since January 1st is 563, which is 17 above normal. Yesterday the maximum wind observed was 15 miles an hour from the west. The highest wind gust observed was 23 miles per hour from the west, which occurred at 2:48 p.m. Yesterday the average wind speed was 6 miles per hour. The normal high temperature for today is 86 degrees, and the normal low is 67. The record high for today is 101, which last occurred in 1894, and the record low is 51, which occurred in 1979. Sunrise today is at 5:43 a.m. and sunset is at 8:26 p.m. The time is currently 7:47 a.m. Central Daylight Time. 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Now for the official National Weather Service forecast for Peoria and surrounding areas of central Illinois. Rest of today, sunny. A chance of showers and thunderstorms this afternoon. Highs in the lower 90s. West winds 10 to 15 miles an hour. Chance of rain 50%. Heat index values up to 103. Tonight, partly cloudy with a chance of showers and thunderstorms until midnight, then mostly clear after midnight. Humid with lows in the upper 60s. Northwest winds 5 to 10 miles an hour, becoming northeast after midnight. Chance of rain 50%. Sunday, sunny. Patchy smoke. Highs in the mid-80s. East winds around 5 miles an hour. Sunday night, mostly clear. Patchy smoke. Lows in the mid-60s. Southeast winds around 5 miles an hour. Monday, sunny with highs around 90. South winds 5 to 10 miles an hour. Heat index values up to 102 in the afternoon. Monday night, partly cloudy with a chance of showers and thunderstorms. Lows in the lower 70s. Chance of rain 50%. Tuesday and Tuesday night, mostly clear. Highs in the upper 80s. Lows in the lower 60s. Wednesday through Thursday, mostly clear. Highs in the lower 80s. Lows in the upper 50s. Thursday night and Friday, partly cloudy. Lows in the lower 60s. Highs in the lower 80s. Again, the forecast for Peoria and surrounding areas of central Illinois for the rest of today, sunny. A chance of showers and thunderstorms this afternoon. Highs in the lower 90s. West winds 10 to 15 miles an hour. Chance of rain 50%. Heat index values up to 103. At 7 a.m. in Peoria, skies were partly sunny. The temperature was 78 degrees, the dew point was 70, and the relative humidity was 76%. The heat index was 80. The wind was west at 8 miles an hour. The pressure was 29.97 inches and rising. Around central and western Illinois, it was sunny, with a temperature of 77 at Moline, 76 at Quincy, and 75 at Springfield. At Bloomington, it was partly sunny, with a temperature of 77. And once again at 7 a.m. in Peoria, under partly sunny skies, the temperature was 78, and the heat index was 80. Looking elsewhere around the Midwest at 7 a.m., Chicago was partly sunny, and 79. Indianapolis was mostly sunny, and 77. St. Louis was mostly sunny, and 78. Kansas City was mostly cloudy, and 76. Des Moines was partly cloudy, and 74. Milwaukee was cloudy, and 81. And now a discussion of hazardous weather conditions for the following counties in Illinois: Knox, Marshall, McLean, Peoria, Stark, Tazewell, and Woodford. This hazardous weather outlook is for central Illinois, east central Illinois, and west central Illinois. For today and tonight, scattered thunderstorms are expected this afternoon and evening. There is a slight risk that some of the storms will be strong to severe, with locally damaging wind gusts the primary severe risk. Heat and humidity will continue today, with afternoon heat index values peaking between 100 and 105 degrees. For Sunday through Friday, another day with heat indices around 100 is anticipated Monday. Storm chances return from Monday evening into Tuesday ahead of a cold front. Strong to severe storms may occur. Wildfire smoke is expected to begin moving into the air.

for Sunday through Friday. Another day with heat indices around 100 is anticipated Monday. Storm chances return from Monday evening into Tuesday ahead of a cold front. Strong to severe storms may occur. Wildfire smoke is expected to begin moving into the area Saturday night, persisting through Sunday night. This will result in degraded air quality. Lingering flooding on the Illinois River will subside late this weekend. Spotter information statement. Spotter activation may be needed from 6 p.m. until midnight. Expected storm motion is toward the south around 30 miles per hour. The time is currently 7:53 a.m. Central Daylight Time. 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Now for the official National Weather Service forecast for Peoria and surrounding areas of central Illinois. Rest of today, sunny. A chance of showers and thunderstorms this afternoon. Highs in the lower 90s. West winds 10 to 15 miles an hour. Chance of rain 50%. Heat index values up to 103. Tonight, partly cloudy with a chance of showers and thunderstorms until midnight, then mostly clear after midnight. Humid with lows in the upper 60s. Northwest winds 5 to 10 miles an hour, becoming northeast after midnight. Chance of rain 50%. Sunday, sunny. Patchy smoke. Highs in the mid-80s. East winds around 5 miles an hour. Sunday night, mostly clear. Patchy smoke. Lows in the mid-60s. Southeast winds around 5 miles an hour. Monday, sunny with highs around 90. South winds 5 to 10 miles an hour. Heat index values up to 102 in the afternoon. Monday night, partly cloudy with a chance of showers and thunderstorms. Lows in the lower 70s. Chance of rain 50%. Tuesday and Tuesday night, mostly clear. Highs in the upper 80s. Lows in the lower 60s. Wednesday through Thursday, mostly clear. Highs in the lower 80s. Lows in the upper 50s. Thursday night and Friday, partly cloudy. Lows in the lower 60s. Highs in the lower 80s. Again, the forecast for Peoria and surrounding areas of central Illinois for the rest of today, sunny. A chance of showers and thunderstorms this afternoon. Highs in the lower 90s. West winds 10 to 15 miles an hour. Chance of rain 50%. Heat index values up to 103. At 7 a.m. in Peoria, skies were partly sunny. The temperature was 78 degrees, the dew point was 70, and the relative humidity was 76%. The heat index was 80. The wind was west at 8 miles an hour. The pressure was 29.97 inches and rising. Around central and western Illinois, it was sunny, with a temperature of 77 at Moline, 76 at Quincy, and 75 at Springfield. At Bloomington, it was partly sunny, with a temperature of 77. And once again at 7 a.m. in Peoria, under partly sunny skies, the temperature was 78, and the heat index was 80. Looking elsewhere around the Midwest at 7 a.m., Chicago was partly sunny, and 79. Indianapolis was mostly sunny, and 77. St. Louis was mostly sunny, and 78. Kansas City was mostly cloudy, and 76. Des Moines was partly cloudy, and 74. Milwaukee was cloudy, and 81. Here is a look at this morning's river stages and 24-hour changes. On the Illinois River, Morris is 5.3 feet, down 0.4 feet. La Salle is 13.7 feet, down 0.8 feet. Henry is 17.0 feet, down 0.5 feet. Peoria is 13.6 feet, down 0.7 feet. Havana is 14.0 feet, down 0.6 feet. Beardstown is 14.4 feet, down 0.6 feet. Maradosa is 13.2 feet, down 0.5 feet. On the Lamoine River, Colmar is 4.3 feet, down 0.1 feet. On the Mackinac River, Conderville is 2.1 feet, down 0.1 feet. On the Spoon River, London Mills is 3.4 feet, down 0.1 feet. And now a discussion of hazardous weather conditions for the following counties in Illinois: Knox, Marshall, McLean, Peoria, Stark, Tazewell, and Woodford.

This hazardous weather outlook is for Central Illinois, East Central Illinois, and West Central Illinois. For today and tonight, scattered thunderstorms are expected this afternoon and evening. There is a slight risk that some of the storms will be strong to severe, with locally damaging wind gusts the primary severe risk. Heat and humidity will continue today, with afternoon heat index values peaking between 100 and 105 degrees. For Sunday through Friday, another day with heat indices around 100 is anticipated Monday. Storm chances return from Monday evening into Tuesday ahead of a cold front. Strong to severe storms may occur. Wildfire smoke is expected to begin moving into the area Saturday night, persisting through Sunday night. This will result in degraded air quality. Lingering flooding on the Illinois River will subside late this weekend. Spotter information statement. Spotter activation may be needed from about 3 to 11 p.m. Expected storm motion is toward the south around 30 miles per hour. And now a discussion of hazardous weather conditions for the following counties in Illinois, Fulton and Mason. This hazardous weather outlook is for Central Illinois, Southeast Illinois, and West Central Illinois. For today and tonight, scattered thunderstorms are expected late this afternoon into this evening. There is a marginal risk that some of the storms will be strong to severe, with locally damaging wind gusts the primary severe risk. Heat and humidity will continue today, with afternoon heat index values peaking between 100 and 105 degrees. For Sunday through Friday, another day with heat indices around 100 is anticipated Monday. Storm chances return from Monday evening into Tuesday ahead of a cold front. Strong to severe storms may occur. Wildfire smoke is expected to begin moving into the area Saturday night, persisting through Sunday night. This will result in degraded air quality. Lingering flooding on the Illinois River will subside late this weekend. Spotter information statement. Spotter activation may be needed from 6 p.m. until midnight. Expected storm motion is toward the south around 30 miles per hour. The time is currently 7:59 a.m. Central Daylight Time. 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Now for the official National Weather Service forecast for Peoria and surrounding areas of Central Illinois. Rest of today, sunny. A chance of showers and thunderstorms this afternoon. Highs in the lower 90s. West winds 10 to 15 miles an hour. Chance of rain 50%. Heat index values up to 103. Tonight, partly cloudy with a chance of showers and thunderstorms until midnight, then mostly clear after midnight. Humid with lows in the upper 60s. Northwest winds 5 to 10 miles an hour, becoming northeast after midnight. Chance of rain 50%. Sunday, sunny. Patchy smoke. Highs in the mid-80s. East winds around 5 miles an hour. Sunday night, mostly clear. Patchy smoke. Lows in the mid-60s. Southeast winds around 5 miles an hour. Monday, sunny with highs around 90. South winds 5 to 10 miles an hour. Heat index values up to 102 in the afternoon. Monday night, partly cloudy with a chance of showers and thunderstorms. Lows in the lower 70s. Chance of rain 50%. Tuesday and Tuesday night, mostly clear. Highs in the upper 80s. Lows in the lower 60s. Wednesday through Thursday, mostly clear. Highs in the lower 80s. Lows in the upper 50s. Thursday night and Friday, partly cloudy. Lows in the lower 60s. Highs in the lower 80s. Again, the forecast for Peoria and surrounding areas of Central Illinois for the rest of today, sunny. A chance of showers and thunderstorms this afternoon. Highs in the lower 90s. West winds 10 to 15 miles an hour. Chance of rain 50%. Heat index values up to 103. The Peoria, Illinois climate summary for yesterday, July 17, 2026. Yesterday's high temperature of 91 degrees occurred at 2:39 p.m. The normal high is 87. Yesterday's low temperature of 75 degrees occurred at 4:19 a.m. The normal low is 67. 0.01 inches of precipitation fell yesterday, which brings the monthly total to 0.93 inches. This is 1.10 inches below the normal amount of 2.03 inches for July.

total precipitation for the year now stands at 23.67 inches, which is 2.49 inches above normal. There were 18 cooling degree days yesterday, which is 6 above normal. This brings the monthly total to 242, which is 45 above normal. The yearly total since January 1st is 563, which is 17 above normal. Yesterday the maximum wind observed was 15 miles an hour from the west. The highest wind gust observed was 23 miles per hour from the west, which occurred at 2:48 p.m. Yesterday the average wind speed was 6 miles per hour. The normal high temperature for today is 86 degrees, and the normal low is 67. The record high for today is 101, which last occurred in 1894, and the record low is 51, which occurred in 1979. Sunrise today is at 5:43 a.m. and sunset is at 8:26 p.m. And now a discussion of hazardous weather conditions for the following counties in Illinois: Knox, Marshall, McLean, Peoria, Stark, Tazewell, and Woodford. This hazardous weather outlook is for Central Illinois, East Central Illinois, and West Central Illinois. For today and tonight, scattered thunderstorms are expected this afternoon and evening. There is a slight risk that some of the storms will be strong to severe, with locally damaging wind gusts the primary severe risk. Heat and humidity will continue today, with afternoon heat index values peaking between 100 and 105 degrees. For Sunday through Friday, another day with heat indices around 100 is anticipated Monday. Storm chances return from Monday evening into Tuesday ahead of a cold front. Strong to severe storms may occur. Wildfire smoke is expected to begin moving into the area Saturday night, persisting through Sunday night. This will result in degraded air quality. Lingering flooding on the Illinois River will subside late this weekend. Spotter information statement: spotter activation may be needed from about 3 to 11 p.m. Expected storm motion is toward the south around 30 miles per hour. And now a discussion of hazardous weather conditions for the following counties in Illinois: Fulton and Mason. This hazardous weather outlook is for Central Illinois, Southeast Illinois, and West Central Illinois. For today and tonight, scattered thunderstorms are expected late this afternoon into this evening. There is a marginal risk that some of the storms will be strong to severe, with locally damaging wind gusts the primary severe risk. Heat and humidity will continue today, with afternoon heat index values peaking between 100 and 105 degrees. For Sunday through Friday, another day with heat indices around 100 is anticipated Monday. Storm chances return from Monday evening into Tuesday ahead of a cold front. Strong to severe storms may occur. Wildfire smoke is expected to begin moving into the area Saturday night, persisting through Sunday night. This will result in degraded air quality. Lingering flooding on the Illinois River will subside late this weekend. Spotter information statement: spotter activation may be needed from 6 p.m. until midnight. Expected storm motion is toward the south around 30 miles per hour. Here is a look at this morning's river stages and 24-hour changes. On the Illinois River, Morris is 5.3 feet, down 0.4 feet. La Salle is 13.7 feet, down 0.8 feet. Henry is 17.0 feet, down 0.5 feet. Peoria is 13.6 feet, down 0.7 feet. Havana is 14.0 feet, down 0.6 feet. Beardstown is 14.4 feet, down 0.6 feet. Mero de Ocha is 13.2 feet, down 0.5 feet. On the Lamoine River, Colmar is 4.3 feet, down 0.1 feet. On the Mackinac River, Conderville is 2.1 feet, down 0.1 feet. On the Spoon River, London Mills is 3.4 feet, down 0.1 feet. The time is currently 8:06 a.m. Central Daylight Time. 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And now a discussion of hazardous weather conditions for the following counties in Illinois: Knox, Marshall, McLean, Peoria, Stark, Tazewell, and Woodford. This hazardous weather outlook is for Central Illinois, East Central Illinois, and West Central Illinois. For today and tonight, scattered thunderstorms are expected this afternoon and evening. There is a slight risk that some of the storms will be strong to severe, with locally damaging wind gusts the primary severe risk.

heat and humidity will continue today, with afternoon heat index values peaking between 100 and 105 degrees. For Sunday through Friday, another day with heat indices around 100 is anticipated Monday. Storm chances return from Monday evening into Tuesday ahead of a cold front. Strong to severe storms may occur. Wildfire smoke is expected to begin moving into the area Saturday night, persisting through Sunday night. This will result in degraded air quality. Lingering flooding on the Illinois River will subside late this weekend. Spotter information statement. Spotter activation may be needed from about 3 to 11 p.m. Expected storm motion is toward the south around 30 miles per hour. And now a discussion of hazardous weather conditions for the following counties in Illinois, Fulton and Mason. This hazardous weather outlook is for central Illinois, southeast Illinois and west central Illinois. For today and tonight, scattered thunderstorms are expected late this afternoon into this evening. There is a marginal risk that some of the storms will be strong to severe, with locally damaging wind gusts the primary severe risk. Heat and humidity will continue today, with afternoon heat index values peaking between 100 and 105 degrees. For Sunday through Friday, another day with heat indices around 100 is anticipated Monday. Storm chances return from Monday evening into Tuesday ahead of a cold front. Strong to severe storms may occur. Wildfire smoke is expected to begin moving into the area Saturday night, persisting through Sunday night. This will result in degraded air quality. Lingering flooding on the Illinois River will subside late this weekend. Spotter information statement. Spotter activation may be needed from 6 p.m. until midnight. Expected storm motion is toward the south around 30 miles per hour. The time is currently 8:09 a.m. Central Daylight Time. 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Now for the official National Weather Service forecast for Peoria and surrounding areas of central Illinois. Rest of today, sunny. A chance of showers and thunderstorms this afternoon. Highs in the lower 90s. West winds 10 to 15 miles an hour. Chance of rain 50%. Heat index values up to 103. Tonight, partly cloudy with a chance of showers and thunderstorms until midnight, then mostly clear after midnight. Humid with lows in the upper 60s. Northwest winds 5 to 10 miles an hour, becoming northeast after midnight. Chance of rain 50%. Sunday, sunny. Patchy smoke. Highs in the mid-80s. East winds around 5 miles an hour. Sunday night, mostly clear. Patchy smoke. Lows in the mid-60s. Southeast winds around 5 miles an hour. Monday, sunny with highs around 90. South winds 5 to 10 miles an hour. Heat index values up to 102 in the afternoon. Monday night, partly cloudy with a chance of showers and thunderstorms. Lows in the lower 70s. Chance of rain 50%. Tuesday and Tuesday night, mostly clear. Highs in the upper 80s. Lows in the lower 60s. Wednesday through Thursday, mostly clear. Highs in the lower 80s. Lows in the upper 50s. Thursday night and Friday, partly cloudy. Lows in the lower 60s. Highs in the lower 80s. Again, the forecast for Peoria and surrounding areas of central Illinois for the rest of today, sunny. A chance of showers and thunderstorms this afternoon. Highs in the lower 90s. West winds 10 to 15 miles an hour. Chance of rain 50%. Heat index values up to 103. At 8 a.m. in Peoria, skies were sunny. The temperature was 81 degrees, the dew point was 71, and the relative humidity was 71%. The heat index was 85. The wind was west at 12 miles an hour. The pressure was 29.96 inches and falling. Around central and western Illinois, it was sunny, with a temperature of 79 at Bloomington, 81 at Moline, 80 at Quincy, and 79 at Springfield. And once again at 8 a.m. in Peoria, under sunny skies, the temperature was 81, and the heat index was 85. At 8 a.m. in Peoria, skies were sunny. The temperature was 81 degrees, the dew point was 71, and the relative humidity was 71%. The heat index was 85. The wind was west at

12 miles an hour. The pressure was 29.96 inches and falling. Around central and western Illinois, it was sunny, with a temperature of 79 at Bloomington, 81 at Moline, 80 at Quincy, and 79 at Springfield. And once again at 8 a.m. in Peoria, under sunny skies, the temperature was 81, and the heat index was 85. Looking elsewhere around the Midwest at 8 a.m., Chicago was partly sunny, and 80. Indianapolis was mostly sunny, and 80. St. Louis was mostly sunny, and 80. Kansas City was partly sunny, and 78. Des Moines was mostly sunny, and 76. Milwaukee was cloudy, and 82. And now a discussion of hazardous weather conditions for the following counties in Illinois: Knox, Marshall, McLean, Peoria, Stark, Tazewell, and Woodford. This hazardous weather outlook is for Central Illinois, East Central Illinois, and West Central Illinois. For today and tonight, scattered thunderstorms are expected this afternoon and evening. There is a slight risk that some of the storms will be strong to severe, with locally damaging wind gusts the primary severe risk. Heat and humidity will continue today, with afternoon heat index values peaking between 100 and 105 degrees. For Sunday through Friday, another day with heat indices around 100 is anticipated Monday. Storm chances return from Monday evening into Tuesday ahead of a cold front. Strong to severe storms may occur. Wildfire smoke is expected to begin moving into the area Saturday night, persisting through Sunday night. This will result in degraded air quality. Lingering flooding on the Illinois River will subside late this weekend. Spotter information statement: spotter activation may be needed from about 3 to 11 p.m. Expected storm motion is toward the south around 30 miles per hour. 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And now a discussion of hazardous weather conditions for the following counties in Illinois: Fulton and Mason. This hazardous weather outlook is for Central Illinois, Southeast Illinois, and West Central Illinois. For today and tonight, scattered thunderstorms are expected late this afternoon into this evening. There is a marginal risk that some of the storms will be strong to severe, with locally damaging wind gusts the primary severe risk. Heat and humidity will continue today, with afternoon heat index values peaking between 100 and 105 degrees. For Sunday through Friday, another day with heat indices around 100 is anticipated Monday. Storm chances return from Monday evening into Tuesday ahead of a cold front. Strong to severe storms may occur. Wildfire smoke is expected to begin moving into the area Saturday night, persisting through Sunday night. This will result in degraded air quality. Lingering flooding on the Illinois River will subside late this weekend. Spotter information statement: spotter activation may be needed from 6 p.m. until midnight. Expected storm motion is toward the south around 30 miles per hour. The Peoria, Illinois climate summary for yesterday, July 17, 2026. Yesterday's high temperature of 91 degrees occurred at 2:39 p.m. The normal high is 87. Yesterday's low temperature of 75 degrees occurred at 4:19 a.m. The normal low is 67. 0.01 inches of precipitation fell yesterday, which brings the monthly total to 0.93 inches. This is 1.10 inches below the normal amount of 2.03 inches for July. The total precipitation for the year now stands at 23.67 inches, which is 2.49 inches above normal. There were 18 cooling degree days yesterday, which is 6 above normal. This brings the monthly total to 242, which is 45 above normal. The yearly total since January 1st is 563, which is 17 above normal. Yesterday the maximum wind observed was 15 miles an hour from the west. The highest wind gust observed was 23 miles per hour from the west, which occurred at 2:48 p.m. Yesterday the average wind speed was

miles per hour. The normal high temperature for today is 86 degrees, and the normal low is 67. The record high for today is 101, which last occurred in 1894, and the record low is 51, which occurred in 1979. Sunrise today is at 5:43 a.m. and sunset is at 8:26 p.m. Here is a look at this morning's river stages and 24-hour changes. On the Illinois River, Morris is 5.3 feet, down 0.4 feet. La Salle is 13.7 feet, down 0.8 feet. Henry is 17.0 feet, down 0.5 feet. Peoria is 13.6 feet, down 0.7 feet. Havana is 14.0 feet, down 0.6 feet. Beardstown is 14.4 feet, down 0.6 feet. Maradosha is 13.2 feet, down 0.5 feet. On the Lamoille River, Colmar is 4.3 feet, down 0.1 feet. On the Mackinac River, Congerville is 2.1 feet, down 0.1 feet. On the Spoon River, London Mills is 3.4 feet, down 0.1 feet. The time is currently 8:18 a.m. Central Daylight Time. 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Now for the official National Weather Service forecast for Peoria and surrounding areas of central Illinois. Rest of today, sunny. A chance of showers and thunderstorms this afternoon. Highs in the lower 90s. West winds 10 to 15 miles an hour. Chance of rain 50%. Heat index values up to 103. Tonight, partly cloudy with a chance of showers and thunderstorms until midnight, then mostly clear after midnight. Humid with lows in the upper 60s. Northwest winds 5 to 10 miles an hour, becoming northeast after midnight. Chance of rain 50%. Sunday, sunny. Patchy smoke. Highs in the mid-80s. East winds around 5 miles an hour. Sunday night, mostly clear. Patchy smoke. Lows in the mid-60s. Southeast winds around 5 miles an hour. Monday, sunny with highs around 90. South winds 5 to 10 miles an hour. Heat index values up to 102 in the afternoon. Monday night, partly cloudy with a chance of showers and thunderstorms. Lows in the lower 70s. Chance of rain 50%. Tuesday and Tuesday night, mostly clear. Highs in the upper 80s. Lows in the lower 60s. Wednesday through Thursday, mostly clear. Highs in the lower 80s. Lows in the upper 50s. Thursday night and Friday, partly cloudy. Lows in the lower 60s. Highs in the lower 80s. Again, the forecast for Peoria and surrounding areas of central Illinois for the rest of today, sunny. A chance of showers and thunderstorms this afternoon. Highs in the lower 90s. West winds 10 to 15 miles an hour. Chance of rain 50%. Heat index values up to 103. At 8 a.m. in Peoria, skies were sunny. The temperature was 81 degrees, the dew point was 71, and the relative humidity was 71%. The heat index was 85. The wind was west at 12 miles an hour. The pressure was 29.96 inches and falling. Around central and western Illinois, it was sunny, with a temperature of 79 at Bloomington, 81 at Moline, 80 at Quincy, and 79 at Springfield. And once again at 8 a.m. in Peoria, under sunny skies, the temperature was 81, and the heat index was 85. Looking elsewhere around the Midwest at 8 a.m., Chicago was partly sunny, and 80. Indianapolis was mostly sunny, and 80. St. Louis was mostly sunny, and 80. Kansas City was partly sunny, and 78. Des Moines was mostly sunny, and 76. Milwaukee was cloudy, and 82. And now a discussion of hazardous weather conditions for the following counties in Illinois: Knox, Marshall, McLean, Peoria, Stark, Tazewell, and Woodford. This hazardous weather outlook is for central Illinois, east central Illinois, and west central Illinois. For today and tonight, scattered thunderstorms are expected this afternoon and evening. There is a slight risk that some of the storms will be strong to severe, with locally damaging wind gusts the primary severe risk. Heat and humidity will continue today, with

afternoon heat index values peaking between 100 and 105 degrees. For Sunday through Friday, another day with heat indices around 100 is anticipated Monday. Storm chances return from Monday evening into Tuesday ahead of a cold front. Strong to severe storms may occur. Wildfire smoke is expected to begin moving into the area Saturday night, persisting through Sunday night. This will result in degraded air quality. Lingering flooding on the Illinois River will subside late this weekend. Spotter information statement. Spotter activation may be needed from about 3 to 11 p.m. Expected storm motion is toward the south around 30 miles per hour. And now a discussion of hazardous weather conditions for the following counties in Illinois, Fulton and Mason. This hazardous weather outlook is for central Illinois, southeast Illinois and west central Illinois. For today and tonight, scattered thunderstorms are expected late this afternoon into this evening. There is a marginal risk that some of the storms will be strong to severe, with locally damaging wind gusts the primary severe risk. Heat and humidity will continue today, with afternoon heat index values peaking between 100 and 105 degrees. For Sunday through Friday, another day with heat indices around 100 is anticipated Monday. Storm chances return from Monday evening into Tuesday ahead of a cold front. Strong to severe storms may occur. Wildfire smoke is expected to begin moving into the area Saturday night, persisting through Sunday night. This will result in degraded air quality. Lingering flooding on the Illinois River will subside late this weekend. Spotter information statement. Spotter activation may be needed from 6 p.m. until midnight. Expected storm motion is toward the south around 30 miles per hour. The time is currently 8:24 a.m. Central Daylight Time. 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Now for the official National Weather Service forecast for Peoria and surrounding areas of central Illinois. Rest of today, sunny. A chance of showers and thunderstorms this afternoon. Highs in the lower 90s. West winds 10 to 15 miles an hour. Chance of rain 50%. Heat index values up to 103. Tonight, partly cloudy with a chance of showers and thunderstorms until midnight, then mostly clear after midnight. Humid with lows in the upper 60s. Northwest winds 5 to 10 miles an hour, becoming northeast after midnight. Chance of rain 50%. Sunday, sunny. Patchy smoke. Highs in the mid-80s. East winds around 5 miles an hour. Sunday night, mostly clear. Patchy smoke. Lows in the mid-60s. Southeast winds around 5 miles an hour. Monday, sunny with highs around 90. South winds 5 to 10 miles an hour. Heat index values up to 102 in the afternoon. Monday night, partly cloudy with a chance of showers and thunderstorms. Lows in the lower 70s. Chance of rain 50%. Tuesday and Tuesday night, mostly clear. Highs in the upper 80s. Lows in the lower 60s. Wednesday through Thursday, mostly clear. Highs in the lower 80s. Lows in the upper 50s. Thursday night and Friday, partly cloudy. Lows in the lower 60s. Highs in the lower 80s. Again, the forecast for Peoria and surrounding areas of central Illinois for the rest of today, sunny. A chance of showers and thunderstorms this afternoon. Highs in the lower 90s. West winds 10 to 15 miles an hour. Chance of rain 50%. Heat index values up to 103. Here is a look at this morning's river stages and 24-hour changes. On the Illinois River, Morris is 5.3 feet, down 0.4 feet. La Salle is 13.7 feet, down 0.8 feet. Henry is 17.0 feet, down 0.5 feet. Peoria is 13.6 feet, down 0.7 feet. Havana is 14.0 feet, down 0.6 feet. Beardstown is 14.4 feet, down 0.6 feet. Maradosha is 13.2 feet, down 0.5 feet. On the Lamoine River, Colmar is 4.3 feet, down 0.1 feet. On the Mackinac River, Conderville is 2.1 feet, down 0.1 feet. On the Spoon River, London Mills is 3.4 feet, down 0.1 feet. At 8 a.m. in

skies were sunny. The temperature was 81 degrees, the dew point was 71, and the relative humidity was 71%. The heat index was 85. The wind was west at 12 miles an hour. The pressure was 29.96 inches and falling. Around central and western Illinois, it was sunny, with a temperature of 79 at Bloomington, 81 at Moline, 80 at Quincy, and 79 at Springfield. And once again at 8 a.m. in Peoria, under sunny skies, the temperature was 81, and the heat index was 85. Looking elsewhere around the Midwest at 8 a.m., Chicago was partly sunny, and 80. Indianapolis was mostly sunny, and 80. St. Louis was mostly sunny, and 80. Kansas City was partly sunny, and 78. Des Moines was mostly sunny, and 76. Milwaukee was partly sunny, and 82. And now a discussion of hazardous weather conditions for the following counties in Illinois: Knox, Marshall, McLean, Peoria, Stark, Tazewell, and Woodford. This hazardous weather outlook is for central Illinois, east central Illinois, and west central Illinois. For today and tonight, scattered thunderstorms are expected this afternoon and evening. There is a slight risk that some of the storms will be strong to severe, with locally damaging wind gusts the primary severe risk. Heat and humidity will continue today, with afternoon heat index values peaking between 100 and 105 degrees. For Sunday through Friday, another day with heat indices around 100 is anticipated Monday. Storm chances return from Monday evening into Tuesday ahead of a cold front. Strong to severe storms may occur. Wildfire smoke is expected to begin moving into the area Saturday night, persisting through Sunday night. This will result in degraded air quality. Lingering flooding on the Illinois River will subside late this weekend. Spotter information statement. Spotter activation may be needed from about 3 to 11 p.m. Expected storm motion is toward the south around 30 miles per hour. And now a discussion of hazardous weather conditions for the following counties in Illinois: Fulton and Mason. This hazardous weather outlook is for central Illinois, southeast Illinois, and west central Illinois. For today and tonight, scattered thunderstorms are expected late this afternoon into this evening. There is a marginal risk that some of the storms will be strong to severe, with locally damaging wind gusts the primary severe risk. Heat and humidity will continue today, with afternoon heat index values peaking between 100 and 105 degrees. For Sunday through Friday, another day with heat indices around 100 is anticipated Monday. Storm chances return from Monday evening into Tuesday ahead of a cold front. Strong to severe storms may occur. Wildfire smoke is expected to begin moving into the area Saturday night, persisting through Sunday night. This will result in degraded air quality. Lingering flooding on the Illinois River will subside late this weekend. Spotter information statement. Spotter activation may be needed from 6 p.m. until midnight. Expected storm motion is toward the south around 30 miles per hour. The Peoria, Illinois climate summary for yesterday, July 17, 2026. Yesterday's high temperature of 91 degrees occurred at 2:39 p.m. The normal high is 87. Yesterday's low temperature of 75 degrees occurred at 4:19 a.m. The normal low is 67. 0.01 inches of precipitation fell yesterday, which brings the monthly total to 0.93 inches. This is 1.10 inches below the normal amount of 2.03 inches for July. The total precipitation for the year now stands at 23.67 inches, which is 2.49 inches above normal. There were 18 cooling degree days yesterday, which is 6 above normal. This brings the monthly total to 242, which is 45 above normal. The yearly total since January 1st is 563, which is 17 above normal. Yesterday the maximum wind observed was 15 miles an hour from the west. The highest wind gust observed was 23 miles per hour from the west, which occurred at 2:48 p.m. Yesterday the average wind speed was 6 miles per hour. The normal high temperature for today is 86 degrees, and the normal low is 67. The record high for today is 101, which last occurred in 1894, and the record low is 51, which occurred in 1979. Sunrise today is at 5:43 a.m. and sunset is at 8:26 p.m. The time is currently 8:30.

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Now for the official National Weather Service forecast for Peoria and surrounding areas of central Illinois. Rest of today, sunny. A chance of showers and thunderstorms this afternoon. Highs in the lower 90s. West winds 10 to 15 miles an hour. Chance of rain 50%. Heat index values up to 103. Tonight, partly cloudy with a chance of showers and thunderstorms until midnight, then mostly clear after midnight. Humid with lows in the upper 60s. Northwest winds 5 to 10 miles an hour, becoming northeast after midnight. Chance of rain 50%. Sunday, sunny. Patchy smoke. Highs in the mid-80s. East winds around 5 miles an hour. Sunday night, mostly clear. Patchy smoke. Lows in the mid-60s. Southeast winds around 5 miles an hour. Monday, sunny with highs around 90. South winds 5 to 10 miles an hour. Heat index values up to 102 in the afternoon. Monday night, partly cloudy with a chance of showers and thunderstorms. Lows in the lower 70s. Chance of rain 50%. Tuesday and Tuesday night, mostly clear. Highs in the upper 80s. Lows in the lower 60s. Wednesday through Thursday, mostly clear. Highs in the lower 80s. Lows in the upper 50s. Thursday night and Friday, partly cloudy. Lows in the lower 60s. Highs in the lower 80s. Again, the forecast for Peoria and surrounding areas of central Illinois for the rest of today, sunny. A chance of showers and thunderstorms this afternoon. Highs in the lower 90s. West winds 10 to 15 miles an hour. Chance of rain 50%. Heat index values up to 103. At 8 a.m. in Peoria, skies were sunny. The temperature was 81 degrees. The dew point was 71, and the relative humidity was 71%. The heat index was 85. The wind was west at 12 miles an hour. The pressure was 29.96 inches and falling. Around central and western Illinois, it was sunny, with a temperature of 79 at Bloomington, 81 at Moline, 80 at Quincy, and 79 at Springfield. And once again at 8 a.m. in Peoria, under sunny skies, the temperature was 81, and the heat index was 85. Here is a look at this morning's river stages and 24-hour changes. On the Illinois River, Morris is 5.3 feet, down 0.4 feet. La Salle is 13.7 feet, down 0.8 feet. Henry is 17.0 feet, down 0.5 feet. Peoria is 13.6 feet, down 0.7 feet. Havana is 14.0 feet, down 0.6 feet. Beardstown is 14.4 feet, down 0.6 feet. Maradosa is 13.2 feet, down 0.5 feet. On the Lamoine River, Colmar is 4.3 feet, down 0.1 feet. On the Mackinac River, Conderville is 2.1 feet, down 0.1 feet. On the Spoon River, London Mills is 3.4 feet, down 0.1 feet. Looking elsewhere around the Midwest at 8 a.m., Chicago was partly sunny, and 80. Indianapolis was mostly sunny, and 80. St. Louis was mostly sunny, and 80. Kansas City was partly sunny, and 78. Des Moines was mostly sunny, and 76. Milwaukee was partly sunny, and 82. And now a discussion of hazardous weather conditions for the following counties in Illinois: Knox, Marshall, McLean, Peoria, Stark, Tazewell, and Woodford. This hazardous weather outlook is for central Illinois, east central Illinois, and west central Illinois. For today and tonight, scattered thunderstorms are expected this afternoon and evening. There is a slight risk that some of the storms will be strong to severe, with locally damaging wind gusts the primary severe risk. Heat and humidity will continue today, with afternoon heat index values peaking between 100 and 105 degrees. For Sunday through Friday, another day with heat indices around 100 is anticipated Monday. Storm chances return from Monday evening into Tuesday ahead of a cold front.

strong to severe storms may occur. Wildfire smoke is expected to begin moving into the area Saturday night, persisting through Sunday night. This will result in degraded air quality. Lingering flooding on the Illinois River will subside late this weekend. Spotter information statement. Spotter activation may be needed from about 3 to 11 p.m. Expected storm motion is toward the south around 30 miles per hour. And now a discussion of hazardous weather conditions for the following counties in Illinois, Fulton and Mason. This hazardous weather outlook is for central Illinois, southeast Illinois and west central Illinois. For today and tonight, scattered thunderstorms are expected late this afternoon into this evening. There is a marginal risk that some of the storms will be strong to severe, with locally damaging wind gusts the primary severe risk. Heat and humidity will continue today, with afternoon heat index values peaking between 100 and 105 degrees. For Sunday through Friday, another day with heat indices around 100 is anticipated Monday. Storm chances return from Monday evening into Tuesday ahead of a cold front. Strong to severe storms may occur. Wildfire smoke is expected to begin moving into the area Saturday night, persisting through Sunday night. This will result in degraded air quality. Lingering flooding on the Illinois River will subside late this weekend. Spotter information statement. Spotter activation may be needed from 6 p.m. until midnight. Expected storm motion is toward the south around 30 miles per hour. The time is currently 8:38 a.m. Central Daylight Time. 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Now for the official National Weather Service forecast for Peoria and surrounding areas of central Illinois. Rest of today, sunny. A chance of showers and thunderstorms this afternoon. Highs in the lower 90s. West winds 10 to 15 miles an hour. Chance of rain 50%. Heat index values up to 103. Tonight, partly cloudy with a chance of showers and thunderstorms until midnight, then mostly clear after midnight. Humid with lows in the upper 60s. Northwest winds 5 to 10 miles an hour, becoming northeast after midnight. Chance of rain 50%. Sunday, sunny. Patchy smoke. Highs in the mid-80s. East winds around 5 miles an hour. Sunday night, mostly clear. Patchy smoke. Lows in the mid-60s. Southeast winds around 5 miles an hour. Monday, sunny with highs around 90. South winds 5 to 10 miles an hour. Heat index values up to 102 in the afternoon. Monday night, partly cloudy with a chance of showers and thunderstorms. Lows in the lower 70s. Chance of rain 50%. Tuesday and Tuesday night, mostly clear. Highs in the upper 80s. Lows in the lower 60s. Wednesday through Thursday, mostly clear. Highs in the lower 80s. Lows in the upper 50s. Thursday night and Friday, partly cloudy. Lows in the lower 60s. Highs in the lower 80s. Again, the forecast for Peoria and surrounding areas of central Illinois for the rest of today, sunny. A chance of showers and thunderstorms this afternoon. Highs in the lower 90s. West winds 10 to 15 miles an hour. Chance of rain 50%. Heat index values up to 103. At 8 a.m. in Peoria, skies were sunny. The temperature was 81 degrees, the dew point was 71, and the relative humidity was 71%. The heat index was 85. The wind was west at 12 miles an hour. The pressure was 29.96 inches and falling. Around central and western Illinois, it was sunny, with a temperature of 79 at Bloomington, 81 at Moline, 80 at Quincy, and 79 at Springfield. And once again at 8 a.m. in Peoria, under sunny skies, the temperature was 81, and the heat index was 85. Looking elsewhere around the Midwest at 8 a.m., Chicago was partly sunny, and 80. Indianapolis was mostly sunny, and 80. St. Louis was mostly sunny, and 80. Kansas City was partly sunny, and 78. Des Moines was mostly sunny, and 76. Milwaukee was partly sunny, and 82. And now a discussion of hazardous weather conditions for the following counties in Illinois, Knox, Marshall, McLean, Peoria,

Stark, Caswell, and Woodford. This hazardous weather outlook is for Central Illinois, East Central Illinois, and West Central Illinois. For today and tonight, scattered thunderstorms are expected this afternoon and evening. There is a slight risk that some of the storms will be strong to severe, with locally damaging wind gusts the primary severe risk. Heat and humidity will continue today, with afternoon heat index values peaking between 100 and 105 degrees. For Sunday through Friday, another day with heat indices around 100 is anticipated Monday. Storm chances return from Monday evening into Tuesday ahead of a cold front. Strong to severe storms may occur. Wildfire smoke is expected to begin moving into the area Saturday night, persisting through Sunday night. This will result in degraded air quality. Lingering flooding on the Illinois River will subside late this weekend. Spotter information statement. Spotter activation may be needed from about 3 to 11 p.m. Expected storm motion is toward the south around 30 miles per hour. And now a discussion of hazardous weather conditions for the following counties in Illinois, Fulton and Mason. This hazardous weather outlook is for Central Illinois, Southeast Illinois, and West Central Illinois. For today and tonight, scattered thunderstorms are expected late this afternoon into this evening. There is a marginal risk that some of the storms will be strong to severe, with locally damaging wind gusts the primary severe risk. Heat and humidity will continue today, with afternoon heat index values peaking between 100 and 105 degrees. For Sunday through Friday, another day with heat indices around 100 is anticipated Monday. Storm chances return from Monday evening into Tuesday ahead of a cold front. Strong to severe storms may occur. Wildfire smoke is expected to begin moving into the area Saturday night, persisting through Sunday night. This will result in degraded air quality. Lingering flooding on the Illinois River will subside late this weekend. Spotter information statement. Spotter activation may be needed from 6 p.m. until midnight. Expected storm motion is toward the south around 30 miles per hour. The time is currently 8:44 a.m. Central Daylight Time. 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Now for the official National Weather Service forecast for Peoria and surrounding areas of Central Illinois. Rest of today, sunny. A chance of showers and thunderstorms this afternoon. Highs in the lower 90s. West winds 10 to 15 miles an hour. Chance of rain 50%. Heat index values up to 103. Tonight, partly cloudy with a chance of showers and thunderstorms until midnight, then mostly clear after midnight. Humid with lows in the upper 60s. Northwest winds 5 to 10 miles an hour, becoming northeast after midnight. Chance of rain 50%. Sunday, sunny. Patchy smoke. Highs in the mid-80s. East winds around 5 miles an hour. Sunday night, mostly clear. Patchy smoke. Lows in the mid-60s. Southeast winds around 5 miles an hour. Monday, sunny with highs around 90. South winds 5 to 10 miles an hour. Heat index values up to 102 in the afternoon. Monday night, partly cloudy with a chance of showers and thunderstorms. Lows in the lower 70s. Chance of rain 50%. Tuesday and Tuesday night, mostly clear. Highs in the upper 80s. Lows in the lower 60s. Wednesday through Thursday, mostly clear. Highs in the lower 80s. Lows in the upper 50s. Thursday night and Friday, partly cloudy. Lows in the lower 60s. Highs in the lower 80s. Again, the forecast for Peoria and surrounding areas of Central Illinois for the rest of today, sunny. A chance of showers and thunderstorms this afternoon. Highs in the lower 90s. West winds 10 to 15 miles an hour. Chance of rain 50%. Heat index values up to 103. The Peoria, Illinois climate summary for yesterday, July 17, 2026. Yesterday's high temperature of 91 degrees occurred at 2:39 p.m. The normal high is 87. Yesterday's low temperature of 75 degrees occurred at 4:19 a.m. The normal low is 67. 0.01 inches of precipitation fell yesterday, which brings the monthly total to 0.93 inches. This is 1.10 inches below the normal.

amount of 2.03 inches for July. The total precipitation for the year now stands at 23.67 inches, which is 2.49 inches above normal. There were 18 cooling degree days yesterday, which is 6 above normal. This brings the monthly total to 242, which is 45 above normal. The yearly total since January 1st is 563, which is 17 above normal. Yesterday the maximum wind observed was 15 miles an hour from the west. The highest wind gust observed was 23 miles per hour from the west, which occurred at 2:48 p.m. Yesterday the average wind speed was 6 miles per hour. The normal high temperature for today is 86 degrees, and the normal low is 67. The record high for today is 101, which last occurred in 1894, and the record low is 51, which occurred in 1979. Sunrise today is at 5:43 a.m. and sunset is at 8:26 p.m. Here is a look at this morning's river stages and 24-hour changes. On the Illinois River, Morris is 5.3 feet, down 0.4 feet. La Salle is 13.7 feet, down 0.8 feet. Henry is 17.0 feet, down 0.5 feet. Peoria is 13.6 feet, down 0.7 feet. Havana is 14.0 feet, down 0.6 feet. Beardstown is 14.4 feet, down 0.6 feet. Maradosa is 13.2 feet, down 0.5 feet. On the Lamoine River, Colmar is 4.3 feet, down 0.1 feet. On the Mackinac River, Conderville is 2.1 feet, down 0.1 feet. On the Spoon River, London Mills is 3.4 feet, down 0.1 feet. At 8 a.m. in Peoria, skies were sunny. The temperature was 81 degrees, the dew point was 71, and the relative humidity was 71%. The heat index was 85. The wind was west at 12 miles an hour. The pressure was 29.96 inches and falling. Around central and western Illinois, it was sunny, with a temperature of 79 at Bloomington, 81 at Moline, 80 at Quincy, and 79 at Springfield. And once again at 8 a.m. in Peoria, under sunny skies, the temperature was 81, and the heat index was 85. Looking elsewhere around the Midwest at 8 a.m., Chicago was partly sunny, and 80. Indianapolis was mostly sunny, and 80. St. Louis was mostly sunny, and 80. Kansas City was partly sunny, and 78. Des Moines was mostly sunny, and 76. Milwaukee was partly sunny, and 82. And now a discussion of hazardous weather conditions for the following counties in Illinois: Knox, Marshall, McLean, Peoria, Stark, Tazewell, and Woodford. This hazardous weather outlook is for central Illinois, east central Illinois, and west central Illinois. For today and tonight, scattered thunderstorms are expected this afternoon and evening. There is a slight risk that some of the storms will be strong to severe, with locally damaging wind gusts the primary severe risk. Heat and humidity will continue today, with afternoon heat index values peaking between 100 and 105 degrees. For Sunday through Friday, another day with heat indices around 100 is anticipated Monday. Storm chances return from Monday evening into Tuesday ahead of a cold front. Strong to severe storms may occur. Wildfire smoke is expected to begin moving into the area Saturday night, persisting through Sunday night. This will result in degraded air quality. Lingering flooding on the Illinois River will subside late this weekend. Spotter information statement: spotter activation may be needed from about 3 to 11 p.m. Expected storm motion is toward the south around 30 miles per hour. And now a discussion of hazardous weather conditions for the following counties in Illinois: Fulton and Mason. This hazardous weather outlook is for central Illinois, southeast Illinois, and west central Illinois. For today and tonight, scattered thunderstorms are expected late this afternoon into this evening. There is a marginal risk that some of the storms will be strong to severe, with locally damaging wind gusts the primary severe risk. Heat and humidity will continue today, with afternoon heat index values peaking between 100 and 105 degrees. For Sunday through Friday, another day with heat indices around 100 is anticipated Monday. Storm chances return from Monday evening into Tuesday ahead of a cold front. Strong to severe storms may occur. Wildfire smoke is expected to begin.

Values up to 103. Tonight, partly cloudy with a chance of showers and thunderstorms until midnight, then mostly clear after midnight. Humid with lows in the upper 60s. Northwest winds 5 to 10 miles an hour, becoming northeast after midnight. Chance of rain 50%. Sunday, sunny. Patchy smoke. Highs in the mid-80s. East winds around 5 miles an hour. Sunday night, mostly clear. Patchy smoke. Lows in the mid-60s. Southeast winds around 5 miles an hour. Monday, sunny with highs around 90. South winds 5 to 10 miles an hour. Heat index values up to 102 in the afternoon. Monday night, partly cloudy with a chance of showers and thunderstorms. Lows in the lower 70s. Chance of rain 50%. Tuesday and Tuesday night, mostly clear. Highs in the upper 80s. Lows in the lower 60s. Wednesday through Thursday, mostly clear. Highs in the lower 80s. Lows in the upper 50s. Thursday night and Friday, partly cloudy. Lows in the lower 60s. Highs in the lower 80s. Again, the forecast for Peoria and surrounding areas of central Illinois for the rest of today, sunny. A chance of showers and thunderstorms this afternoon. Highs in the lower 90s. West winds 10 to 15 miles an hour. Chance of rain 50%. Heat index values up to 103. At 8 a.m. in Peoria, skies were sunny. The temperature was 81 degrees, the dew point was 71, and the relative humidity was 71%. The heat index was 85. The wind was west at 12 miles an hour. The pressure was 29.96 inches and falling. Around central and western Illinois, it was sunny, with a temperature of 79 at Bloomington, 81 at Moline, 80 at Quincy, and 79 at Springfield. And once again at 8 a.m. in Peoria, under sunny skies, the temperature was 81, and the heat index was 85. Here is a look at this morning's river stages and 24-hour changes. On the Illinois River, Morris is 5.3 feet, down 0.4 feet. La Salle is 13.7 feet, down 0.8 feet. Henry is 17.0 feet, down 0.5 feet. Peoria is 13.6 feet, down 0.7 feet. Havana is 14.0 feet, down 0.6 feet. Beardstown is 14.4 feet, down 0.6 feet. Maradosa is 13.2 feet, down 0.5 feet. On the Lamoine River, Colmar is 4.3 feet, down 0.1 feet. On the Mackinac River, Conderville is 2.1 feet, down 0.1 feet. On the Spoon River, London Mills is 3.4 feet, down 0.1 feet. Looking elsewhere around the Midwest at 8 a.m., Chicago was partly sunny, and 80. Indianapolis was mostly sunny, and 80. St. Louis was mostly sunny, and 80. Kansas City was partly sunny, and 78. Des Moines was mostly sunny, and 76. Milwaukee was partly sunny, and 82. And now a discussion of hazardous weather conditions for the following counties in Illinois: Knox, Marshall, McLean, Peoria, Stark, Tazewell, and Woodford. This hazardous weather outlook is for central Illinois, east central Illinois, and west central Illinois. For today and tonight, scattered thunderstorms are expected this afternoon and evening. There is a slight risk that some of the storms will be strong to severe, with locally damaging wind gusts the primary severe risk. Heat and humidity will continue today, with afternoon heat index values peaking between 100 and 105 degrees. For Sunday through Friday, another day with heat indices around 100 is anticipated Monday. Storm chances return from Monday evening into Tuesday ahead of a cold front. Strong to severe storms may occur. Wildfire smoke is expected to begin moving into the area Saturday night, persisting through Sunday night. This will result in degraded air quality. Lingering flooding on the Illinois River will subside late this weekend. Spotter information statement: spotter activation may be needed from about 3 to 11 p.m. Expected storm motion is toward the south around 30 miles per hour. And now a discussion of hazardous weather conditions for the following counties in Illinois: Fulton and Mason. This hazardous weather outlook is for central Illinois, southeast Illinois, and west central

Illinois. For today and tonight, scattered thunderstorms are expected late this afternoon into this evening. There is a marginal risk that some of the storms will be strong to severe, with locally damaging wind gusts the primary severe risk. Heat and humidity will continue today, with afternoon heat index values peaking between 100 and 105 degrees. For Sunday through Friday, another day with heat indices around 100 is anticipated Monday. Storm chances return from Monday evening into Tuesday ahead of a cold front. Strong to severe storms may occur. Wildfire smoke is expected to begin moving into the area Saturday night, persisting through Sunday night. This will result in degraded air quality. Lingering flooding on the Illinois River will subside late this weekend. Spotter information statement. Spotter activation may be needed from 6 p.m. until midnight. Expected storm motion is toward the south around 30 miles per hour. The time is currently 8:59 a.m. Central Daylight Time. 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Now for the official National Weather Service forecast for Peoria and surrounding areas of central Illinois. Rest of today, sunny. A chance of showers and thunderstorms this afternoon. Highs in the lower 90s. West winds 10 to 15 miles an hour. Chance of rain 50%. Heat index values up to 103. Tonight, partly cloudy with a chance of showers and thunderstorms until midnight, then mostly clear after midnight. Humid with lows in the upper 60s. Northwest winds 5 to 10 miles an hour, becoming northeast after midnight. Chance of rain 50%. Sunday, sunny. Patchy smoke. Highs in the mid-80s. East winds around 5 miles an hour. Sunday night, mostly clear. Patchy smoke. Lows in the mid-60s. Southeast winds around 5 miles an hour. Monday, sunny with highs around 90. South winds 5 to 10 miles an hour. Heat index values up to 102 in the afternoon. Monday night, partly cloudy with a chance of showers and thunderstorms. Lows in the lower 70s. Chance of rain 50%. Tuesday and Tuesday night, mostly clear. Highs in the upper 80s. Lows in the lower 60s. Wednesday through Thursday, mostly clear. Highs in the lower 80s. Lows in the upper 50s. Thursday night and Friday, partly cloudy. Lows in the lower 60s. Highs in the lower 80s. Again, the forecast for Peoria and surrounding areas of central Illinois for the rest of today, sunny. A chance of showers and thunderstorms this afternoon. Highs in the lower 90s. West winds 10 to 15 miles an hour. Chance of rain 50%. Heat index values up to 103. And now a discussion of hazardous weather conditions for the following counties in Illinois: Knox, Marshall, McLean, Peoria, Stark, Tazewell, and Woodford. This hazardous weather outlook is for central Illinois, east central Illinois, and west central Illinois. For today and tonight, scattered thunderstorms are expected this afternoon and evening. There is a slight risk that some of the storms will be strong to severe, with locally damaging wind gusts the primary severe risk. Heat and humidity will continue today, with afternoon heat index values peaking between 100 and 105 degrees. For Sunday through Friday, another day with heat indices around 100 is anticipated Monday. Storm chances return from Monday evening into Tuesday ahead of a cold front. Strong to severe storms may occur. Wildfire smoke is expected to begin moving into the area Saturday night, persisting through Sunday night. This will result in degraded air quality. Lingering flooding on the Illinois River will subside late this weekend. Spotter information statement. Spotter activation may be needed from about 3 to 11 p.m. Expected storm motion is toward the south around 30 miles per hour. And now a discussion of hazardous weather conditions for the following counties in Illinois: Fulton and Mason. This hazardous weather outlook is for central Illinois, southeast Illinois, and west central Illinois. For today and tonight, scattered thunderstorms are expected late this afternoon into this evening. There is a marginal risk that some of the storms will be strong to severe, with locally damaging wind gusts the primary severe risk. Heat and humidity will continue today, with afternoon heat index values peaking between 100 and 105 degrees.

for Sunday through Friday. Another day with heat indices around 100 is anticipated Monday. Storm chances return from Monday evening into Tuesday ahead of a cold front. Strong to severe storms may occur. Wildfire smoke is expected to begin moving into the area Saturday night, persisting through Sunday night. This will result in degraded air quality. Lingering flooding on the Illinois River will subside late this weekend. Spotter information statement. Spotter activation may be needed from 6 p.m. until midnight. Expected storm motion is toward the south around 30 miles per hour. The time is currently 9:03 a.m. Central Daylight Time. 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Now for the official National Weather Service forecast for Peoria and surrounding areas of central Illinois. Rest of today, sunny. A chance of showers and thunderstorms this afternoon. Highs in the lower 90s. West winds 10 to 15 miles an hour. Chance of rain 50%. Heat index values up to 103. Tonight, partly cloudy with a chance of showers and thunderstorms until midnight, then mostly clear after midnight. Humid with lows in the upper 60s. Northwest winds 5 to 10 miles an hour, becoming northeast after midnight. Chance of rain 50%. Sunday, sunny. Patchy smoke. Highs in the mid-80s. East winds around 5 miles an hour. Sunday night, mostly clear. Patchy smoke. Lows in the mid-60s. Southeast winds around 5 miles an hour. Monday, sunny with highs around 90. South winds 5 to 10 miles an hour. Heat index values up to 102 in the afternoon. Monday night, partly cloudy with a chance of showers and thunderstorms. Lows in the lower 70s. Chance of rain 50%. Tuesday and Tuesday night, mostly clear. Highs in the upper 80s. Lows in the lower 60s. Wednesday through Thursday, mostly clear. Highs in the lower 80s. Lows in the upper 50s. Thursday night and Friday, partly cloudy. Lows in the lower 60s. Highs in the lower 80s. Again, the forecast for Peoria and surrounding areas of central Illinois for the rest of today, sunny. A chance of showers and thunderstorms this afternoon. Highs in the lower 90s. West winds 10 to 15 miles an hour. Chance of rain 50%. Heat index values up to 103. Here is a look at this morning's river stages and 24-hour changes. On the Illinois River, Morris is 5.3 feet, down 0.4 feet. La Salle is 13.7 feet, down 0.8 feet. Henry is 17.0 feet, down 0.5 feet. Peoria is 13.6 feet, down 0.7 feet. Havana is 14.0 feet, down 0.6 feet. Beardstown is 14.4 feet, down 0.6 feet. Merritt de Oshaw is 13.2 feet, down 0.5 feet. On the Lamoille River, Colmar is 4.3 feet, down 0.1 feet. On the Mackinac River, Conderville is 2.1 feet, down 0.1 feet. On the Spoon River, London Mills is 3.4 feet, down 0.1 feet. At 9 a.m. in Peoria, skies were sunny. The temperature was 83 degrees, the dew point was 72, and the relative humidity was 69%. The heat index was 88. The wind was west at 12 miles an hour. The pressure was 29.96 inches and steady. Around central and western Illinois, it was sunny, with a temperature of 83 at Bloomington, 84 at Moline, 83 at Quincy, and 82 at Springfield. And once again at 9 a.m. in Peoria, under sunny skies, the temperature was 83, and the heat index was 88. The time is currently 9:07 a.m. Central Daylight Time. 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Now for the official National Weather Service forecast for Peoria and surrounding areas of central Illinois. Rest of today, sunny. A chance of showers and thunderstorms this afternoon. Highs in the lower 90s. West winds 10 to 15 miles an hour. Chance of rain 50%. Heat index values up to 103. Tonight, partly cloudy with a chance of showers and thunderstorms until midnight.

mostly clear after midnight. Humid with lows in the upper 60s. Northwest winds 5 to 10 miles an hour, becoming northeast after midnight. Chance of rain 50%. Sunday, sunny. Patchy smoked. Highs in the mid-80s. East winds around 5 miles an hour. Sunday night, mostly clear. Patchy smoked. Lows in the mid-60s. Southeast winds around 5 miles an hour. Monday, sunny with highs around 90. South winds 5 to 10 miles an hour. Heat index values up to 102 in the afternoon. Monday night, partly cloudy with a chance of showers and thunderstorms. Lows in the lower 70s. Chance of rain 50%. Tuesday and Tuesday night, mostly clear. Highs in the upper 80s. Lows in the lower 60s. Wednesday through Thursday, mostly clear. Highs in the lower 80s. Lows in the upper 50s. Thursday night and Friday, partly cloudy. Lows in the lower 60s. Highs in the lower 80s. Again, the forecast for Peoria and surrounding areas of central Illinois for the rest of today, sunny. A chance of showers and thunderstorms this afternoon. Highs in the lower 90s. West winds 10 to 15 miles an hour. Chance of rain 50%. Heat index values up to 103. At 9 a.m. in Peoria, skies were sunny. The temperature was 83 degrees, the dew point was 72, and the relative humidity was 69%. The heat index was 88. The wind was west at 12 miles an hour. The pressure was 29.96 inches and steady. Around central and western Illinois, it was sunny, with a temperature of 83 at Bloomington, 84 at Moline, 83 at Quincy, and 82 at Springfield. And once again at 9 a.m. in Peoria, under sunny skies, the temperature was 83, and the heat index was 88. Looking elsewhere around the Midwest at 9 a.m., Chicago was partly sunny, and 82. Indianapolis was mostly sunny, and 84. St. Louis was sunny, and 83. Kansas City was cloudy, and 79. Des Moines was mostly sunny, and 80. Milwaukee was partly sunny, and 81. The time is currently 9:10 a.m. Central Daylight Time. 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Now for the official National Weather Service forecast for Peoria and surrounding areas of central Illinois. Rest of today, sunny. A chance of showers and thunderstorms this afternoon. Highs in the lower 90s. West winds 10 to 15 miles an hour. Chance of rain 50%. Heat index values up to 103. Tonight, partly cloudy with a chance of showers and thunderstorms until midnight, then mostly clear after midnight. Humid with lows in the upper 60s. Northwest winds 5 to 10 miles an hour, becoming northeast after midnight. Chance of rain 50%. Sunday, sunny. Patchy smoked. Highs in the mid-80s. East winds around 5 miles an hour. Sunday night, mostly clear. Patchy smoked. Lows in the mid-60s. Southeast winds around 5 miles an hour. Monday, sunny with highs around 90. South winds 5 to 10 miles an hour. Heat index values up to 102 in the afternoon. Monday night, partly cloudy with a chance of showers and thunderstorms. Lows in the lower 70s. Chance of rain 50%. Tuesday and Tuesday night, mostly clear. Highs in the upper 80s. Lows in the lower 60s. Wednesday through Thursday, mostly clear. Highs in the lower 80s. Lows in the upper 50s. Thursday night and Friday, partly cloudy. Lows in the lower 60s. Highs in the lower 80s. Again, the forecast for Peoria and surrounding areas of central Illinois for the rest of today, sunny. A chance of showers and thunderstorms this afternoon. Highs in the lower 90s. West winds 10 to 15 miles an hour. Chance of rain 50%. Heat index values up to 103. At 9 a.m. in Peoria, skies were sunny. The temperature was 83 degrees. The dew point was 72, and the relative humidity was 69%. The heat index was 88. The wind was west at

12 miles an hour. The pressure was 29.96 inches and steady. Around central and western Illinois, it was sunny, with a temperature of 83 at Bloomington, 84 at Moline, 83 at Quincy, and 82 at Springfield. And once again at 9 a.m. in Peoria, under sunny skies, the temperature was 83, and the heat index was 88. 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Looking elsewhere around the Midwest at 9 a.m., Chicago was partly sunny, and 82. Indianapolis was mostly sunny, and 84. St. Louis was sunny, and 83. Kansas City was cloudy, and 79. Des Moines was mostly sunny, and 80. Milwaukee was partly sunny, and 81. The time is currently 9:14 a.m. Central Daylight Time. 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Now for the official National Weather Service forecast for Peoria and surrounding areas of central Illinois. Rest of today, sunny. A chance of showers and thunderstorms this afternoon. Highs in the lower 90s. West winds 10 to 15 miles an hour. Chance of rain 50%. Heat index values up to 103. Tonight, partly cloudy with a chance of showers and thunderstorms until midnight, then mostly clear after midnight. Humid with lows in the upper 60s. Northwest winds 5 to 10 miles an hour, becoming northeast after midnight. Chance of rain 50%. Sunday, sunny. Patchy smoke. Highs in the mid-80s. East winds around 5 miles an hour. Sunday night, mostly clear. Patchy smoke. Lows in the mid-60s. Southeast winds around 5 miles an hour. Monday, sunny with highs around 90. South winds 5 to 10 miles an hour. Heat index values up to 102 in the afternoon. Monday night, partly cloudy with a chance of showers and thunderstorms. Lows in the lower 70s. Chance of rain 50%. Tuesday and Tuesday night, mostly clear. Highs in the upper 80s. Lows in the lower 60s. Wednesday through Thursday, mostly clear. Highs in the lower 80s. Lows in the upper 50s. Thursday night and Friday, partly cloudy. Lows in the lower 60s. Highs in the lower 80s. Again, the forecast for Peoria and surrounding areas of central Illinois for the rest of today, sunny. A chance of showers and thunderstorms this afternoon. Highs in the lower 90s. West winds 10 to 15 miles an hour. Chance of rain 50%. Heat index values up to 103. Here is a look at this morning's river stages and 24-hour changes. On the Illinois River, Morris is 5.3 feet, down 0.4 feet. LaSalle is 13.7 feet, down 0.8 feet. Henry is 17.0 feet, down 0.5 feet. Peoria is 13.6 feet, down 0.7 feet. Havana is 14.0 feet, down 0.6 feet. Beardstown is 14.4 feet, down 0.6 feet. Maradosa is 13.2 feet, down 0.5 feet. On the Lamoine River, Colmar is 4.3 feet, down 0.1 feet. On the Mackinac River, Conderville is 2.1 feet, down 0.1 feet. On the Spoon River, London Mills is 3.4 feet, down 0.1 feet. At 9 a.m. in Peoria, skies were sunny. The temperature was 83 degrees, the dew point was 72, and the relative humidity was 69%. The heat index was 88. The wind was west at 12 miles an hour. The pressure was 29.96 inches and steady. Around central and western Illinois, it was sunny, with a temperature of 83 at Bloomington, 84 at Moline, 83 at Quincy, and 82 at Springfield. And once again at

9 a.m. in Peoria, under sunny skies, the temperature was 83 and the heat index was 88. Looking elsewhere around the Midwest at 9 a.m., Chicago was cloudy and 82. Indianapolis was mostly sunny and 84. St. Louis was sunny and 83. Kansas City was cloudy and 79. Des Moines was mostly sunny and 80. Milwaukee was partly sunny and 81. The time is currently 9:18 a.m. Central Daylight Time. 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Now for the official National Weather Service forecast for Peoria and surrounding areas of central Illinois. Rest of today, sunny. A chance of showers and thunderstorms this afternoon. Highs in the lower 90s. West winds 10 to 15 miles an hour. Chance of rain 50%. Heat index values up to 103. Tonight, partly cloudy with a chance of showers and thunderstorms until midnight, then mostly clear after midnight. Humid with lows in the upper 60s. Northwest winds 5 to 10 miles an hour, becoming northeast after midnight. Chance of rain 50%. Sunday, sunny. Patchy smoke. Highs in the mid-80s. East winds around 5 miles an hour. Sunday night, mostly clear. Patchy smoke. Lows in the mid-60s. Southeast winds around 5 miles an hour. Monday, sunny with highs around 90. South winds 5 to 10 miles an hour. Heat index values up to 102 in the afternoon. Monday night, partly cloudy with a chance of showers and thunderstorms. Lows in the lower 70s. Chance of rain 50%. Tuesday and Tuesday night, mostly clear. Highs in the upper 80s. Lows in the lower 60s. Wednesday through Thursday, mostly clear. Highs in the lower 80s. Lows in the upper 50s. Thursday night and Friday, partly cloudy. Lows in the lower 60s. Highs in the lower 80s. Again, the forecast for Peoria and surrounding areas of central Illinois for the rest of today, sunny. A chance of showers and thunderstorms this afternoon. Highs in the lower 90s. West winds 10 to 15 miles an hour. Chance of rain 50%. Heat index values up to 103. At 9 a.m. in Peoria, skies were sunny. The temperature was 83 degrees. The dew point was 72, and the relative humidity was 69%. The heat index was 88. The wind was west at 12 miles an hour. The pressure was 29.96 inches and steady. Around central and western Illinois, it was sunny, with a temperature of 83 at Bloomington, 84 at Moline, 83 at Quincy, and 82 at Springfield. And once again at 9 a.m. in Peoria, under sunny skies, the temperature was 83 and the heat index was 88. At 9 a.m. in Peoria, skies were sunny. The temperature was 83 degrees, the dew point was 72, and the relative humidity was 69%. The heat index was 88. The wind was west at 12 miles an hour. The pressure was 29.96 inches and steady. Around central and western Illinois, it was sunny, with a temperature of 83 at Bloomington, 84 at Moline, 83 at Quincy, and 82 at Springfield. And once again at 9 a.m. in Peoria, under sunny skies, the temperature was 83, and the heat index was 88. Looking elsewhere around the Midwest at 9 a.m., Chicago was cloudy, and 82. Indianapolis was mostly sunny, and 84. St. Louis was sunny, and 83. Kansas City was cloudy, and 79. Des Moines was mostly sunny, and 80. Milwaukee was partly sunny, and 81. The time is currently 9:22 a.m. Central Daylight Time. 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Now for the official National Weather Service forecast for Peoria and surrounding areas of central Illinois. Rest of today, sunny. A chance of showers and thunderstorms this afternoon. Highs in the lower 90s. West winds 10 to 15 miles an hour. Chance of rain 50%. Heat index values up to 103. Tonight, partly cloudy with a chance of showers and thunderstorms until midnight.

mostly clear after midnight. Humid with lows in the upper 60s. Northwest winds 5 to 10 miles an hour, becoming northeast after midnight. Chance of rain 50%. Sunday, sunny. Patchy smoke. Highs in the mid-80s. East winds around 5 miles an hour. Sunday night, mostly clear. Patchy smoke. Lows in the mid-60s. Southeast winds around 5 miles an hour. Monday, sunny with highs around 90. South winds 5 to 10 miles an hour. Heat index values up to 102 in the afternoon. Monday night, partly cloudy with a chance of showers and thunderstorms. Lows in the lower 70s. Chance of rain 50%. Tuesday and Tuesday night, mostly clear. Highs in the upper 80s. Lows in the lower 60s. Wednesday through Thursday, mostly clear. Highs in the lower 80s. Lows in the upper 50s. Thursday night and Friday, partly cloudy. Lows in the lower 60s. Highs in the lower 80s. Again, the forecast for Peoria and surrounding areas of central Illinois for the rest of today, sunny. A chance of showers and thunderstorms this afternoon. Highs in the lower 90s. West winds 10 to 15 miles an hour. Chance of rain 50%. Heat index values up to 103. At 9 a.m. in Peoria, skies were sunny. The temperature was 83 degrees, the dew point was 72, and the relative humidity was 69%. The heat index was 88. The wind was west at 12 miles an hour. The pressure was 29.96 inches and steady. Around central and western Illinois, it was sunny, with a temperature of 83 at Bloomington, 84 at Moline, 83 at Quincy, and 82 at Springfield. And once again at 9 a.m. in Peoria, under sunny skies, the temperature was 83, and the heat index was 88. Here is a look at this morning's river stages and 24-hour changes. On the Illinois River, Morris is 5.3 feet, down 0.4 feet. La Salle is 13.7 feet, down 0.8 feet. Henry is 17.0 feet, down 0.5 feet. Peoria is 13.6 feet, down 0.7 feet. Havana is 14.0 feet, down 0.6 feet. Beardstown is 14.4 feet, down 0.6 feet. Merritt d'Oshaw is 13.2 feet, down 0.5 feet. On the Lamoine River, Colmar is 4.3 feet, down 0.1 feet. On the Mackinac River, Conderville is 2.1 feet, down 0.1 feet. On the Spoon River, London Mills is 3.4 feet, down 0.1 feet. Looking elsewhere around the Midwest at 9 a.m., Chicago was partly sunny, and 82. Indianapolis was mostly sunny, and 84. St. Louis was sunny, and 83. Kansas City was cloudy, and 79. Des Moines was mostly sunny, and 80. Milwaukee was partly sunny, and 81. The time is currently 9:26 a.m. Central Daylight Time. 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Now for the official National Weather Service forecast for Peoria and surrounding areas of central Illinois. Rest of today, sunny. A chance of showers and thunderstorms this afternoon. Highs in the lower 90s. West winds 10 to 15 miles an hour. Chance of rain 50%. Heat index values up to 103. Tonight, partly cloudy with a chance of showers and thunderstorms until midnight, then mostly clear after midnight. Humid with lows in the upper 60s. Northwest winds 5 to 10 miles an hour, becoming northeast after midnight. Chance of rain 50%. Sunday, sunny. Patchy smoke. Highs in the mid-80s. East winds around 5 miles an hour. Sunday night, mostly clear. Patchy smoke. Lows in the mid-60s. Southeast winds around 5 miles an hour. Monday, sunny with highs around 90. South winds 5 to 10 miles an hour. Heat index values up to 102 in the afternoon. Monday night, partly cloudy with a chance of showers and thunderstorms. Lows in the lower 70s. Chance of rain 50%. Tuesday and Tuesday night, mostly clear. Highs in the upper 80s.

lows in the lower 60s. Wednesday through Thursday, mostly clear. Highs in the lower 80s. Lows in the upper 50s. Thursday night and Friday, partly cloudy. Lows in the lower 60s. Highs in the lower 80s. Again, the forecast for Peoria and surrounding areas of central Illinois for the rest of today, sunny. A chance of showers and thunderstorms this afternoon. Highs in the lower 90s. West winds 10 to 15 miles an hour. Chance of rain 50%. Heat index values up to 103. At 9 a.m. in Peoria, skies were sunny. The temperature was 83 degrees, the dew point was 72, and the relative humidity was 69%. The heat index was 88. The wind was west at 12 miles an hour. The pressure was 29.96 inches and steady. Around central and western Illinois, it was sunny, with a temperature of 83 at Bloomington, 84 at Moline, 83 at Quincy, and 82 at Springfield. And once again at 9 a.m. in Peoria, under sunny skies, the temperature was 83, and the heat index was 88. Looking elsewhere around the Midwest at 9 a.m., Chicago was partly sunny, and 82. Indianapolis was mostly sunny, and 84. St. Louis was sunny, and 83. Kansas City was cloudy, and 79. Des Moines was mostly sunny, and 80. Milwaukee was partly sunny, and 81. The time is currently 9:29 a.m. Central Daylight Time. 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Now for the official National Weather Service forecast for Peoria and surrounding areas of central Illinois. Rest of today, sunny. A chance of showers and thunderstorms this afternoon. Highs in the lower 90s. West winds 10 to 15 miles an hour. Chance of rain 50%. Heat index values up to 103. Tonight, partly cloudy with a chance of showers and thunderstorms until midnight, then mostly clear after midnight. Humid with lows in the upper 60s. Northwest winds 5 to 10 miles an hour, becoming northeast after midnight. Chance of rain 50%. Sunday, sunny. Patchy smoke. Highs in the mid-80s. East winds around 5 miles an hour. Sunday night, mostly clear. Patchy smoke. Lows in the mid-60s. Southeast winds around 5 miles an hour. Monday, sunny with highs around 90. South winds 5 to 10 miles an hour. Heat index values up to 102 in the afternoon. Monday night, partly cloudy with a chance of showers and thunderstorms. Lows in the lower 70s. Chance of rain 50%. Tuesday and Tuesday night, mostly clear. Highs in the upper 80s. Lows in the lower 60s. Wednesday through Thursday, mostly clear. Highs in the lower 80s. Lows in the upper 50s. Thursday night and Friday, partly cloudy. Lows in the lower 60s. Highs in the lower 80s. Again, the forecast for Peoria and surrounding areas of central Illinois for the rest of today, sunny. A chance of showers and thunderstorms this afternoon. Highs in the lower 90s. West winds 10 to 15 miles an hour. Chance of rain 50%. Heat index values up to 103. At 9 a.m. in Peoria, skies were sunny. The temperature was 83 degrees, the dew point was 72, and the relative humidity was 69%. The heat index was 88. The wind was west at 12 miles an hour. The pressure was 29.96 inches and steady. Around central and western Illinois, it was sunny, with a temperature of 83 at Bloomington, 84 at Moline, 83 at Quincy, and 82 at Springfield. And once again at 9 a.m. in Peoria, under sunny skies, the temperature was 83, and the heat index was 88. Looking elsewhere around the Midwest at 9 a.m., Chicago was partly sunny, and 82. Indianapolis was mostly sunny, and 84. St. Louis was sunny, and 83. Kansas City was cloudy, and 79. Des Moines was mostly sunny, and 80. Milwaukee was partly sunny, and 81. The time is currently 9:33 a.m. Central Daylight Time. 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

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Now for the official National Weather Service forecast for Peoria and surrounding areas of central Illinois. Rest of today, sunny. A chance of showers and thunderstorms this afternoon. Highs in the lower 90s. West winds 10 to 15 miles an hour. Chance of rain 50%. Heat index values up to 103. Tonight, partly cloudy with a chance of showers and thunderstorms until midnight, then mostly clear after midnight. Humid with lows in the upper 60s. Northwest winds 5 to 10 miles an hour, becoming northeast after midnight. Chance of rain 50%. Sunday, sunny. Patchy smoke. Highs in the mid-80s. East winds around 5 miles an hour. Sunday night, mostly clear. Patchy smoke. Lows in the mid-60s. Southeast winds around 5 miles an hour. Monday, sunny with highs around 90. South winds 5 to 10 miles an hour. Heat index values up to 102 in the afternoon. Monday night, partly cloudy with a chance of showers and thunderstorms. Lows in the lower 70s. Chance of rain 50%. Tuesday and Tuesday night, mostly clear. Highs in the upper 80s. Lows in the lower 60s. Wednesday through Thursday, mostly clear. Highs in the lower 80s. Lows in the upper 50s. Thursday night and Friday, partly cloudy. Lows in the lower 60s. Highs in the lower 80s. Again, the forecast for Peoria and surrounding areas of central Illinois for the rest of today, sunny. A chance of showers and thunderstorms this afternoon. Highs in the lower 90s. West winds 10 to 15 miles an hour. Chance of rain 50%. Heat index values up to 103. Here is a look at this morning's river stages and 24-hour changes. On the Illinois River, Morris is 5.3 feet, down 0.4 feet. La Salle is 13.7 feet, down 0.8 feet. Henry is 17.0 feet, down 0.5 feet. Peoria is 13.6 feet, down 0.7 feet. Havana is 14.0 feet, down 0.6 feet. Beardstown is 14.4 feet, down 0.6 feet. Merritt d'Oshaw is 13.2 feet, down 0.5 feet. On the Lamoille River, Colmar is 4.3 feet, down 0.1 feet. On the Mackinac River, Conderville is 2.1 feet, down 0.1 feet. On the Spoon River, London Mills is 3.4 feet, down 0.1 feet. At 9 a.m. in Peoria, skies were sunny. The temperature was 83 degrees, the dew point was 72, and the relative humidity was 69%. The heat index was 88. The wind was west at 12 miles an hour. The pressure was 29.96 inches and steady. Around central and western Illinois, it was sunny, with a temperature of 83 at Bloomington, 84 at Moline, 83 at Quincy, and 82 at Springfield. And once again at 9 a.m. in Peoria, under sunny skies, the temperature was 83, and the heat index was 88. Looking elsewhere around the Midwest at 9 a.m., Chicago was partly sunny, and 82. Indianapolis was mostly sunny, and 84. St. Louis was sunny, and 83. Kansas City was cloudy, and 79. Des Moines was mostly sunny, and 80. Milwaukee was partly sunny, and 81. The time is currently 9:37 a.m. Central Daylight Time. 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Now for the official National Weather Service forecast for Peoria and surrounding areas of central Illinois. Rest of today, sunny. A chance of showers and thunderstorms this afternoon. Highs in the lower 90s. West winds 10 to 15 miles an hour. Chance of rain 50%. Heat index values up to 103. Tonight, partly cloudy with a chance of showers and thunderstorms until midnight, then mostly clear after midnight. Humid with lows in the upper 60s. Northwest winds 5 to 10 miles an hour, becoming northeast after midnight. Chance of rain 50%. Sunday, sunny.

actually smoked. Highs in the mid-80s. East winds around 5 miles an hour. Sunday night, mostly clear. Patchy smoke. Lows in the mid-60s. Southeast winds around 5 miles an hour. Monday, sunny with highs around 90. South winds 5 to 10 miles an hour. Heat index values up to 102 in the afternoon. Monday night, partly cloudy with a chance of showers and thunderstorms. Lows in the lower 70s. Chance of rain 50%. Tuesday and Tuesday night, mostly clear. Highs in the upper 80s. Lows in the lower 60s. Wednesday through Thursday, mostly clear. Highs in the lower 80s. Lows in the upper 50s. Thursday night and Friday, partly cloudy. Lows in the lower 60s. Highs in the lower 80s. Again, the forecast for Peoria and surrounding areas of central Illinois for the rest of today, sunny. A chance of showers and thunderstorms this afternoon. Highs in the lower 90s. West winds 10 to 15 miles an hour. Chance of rain 50%. Heat index values up to 103. At 9 a.m. in Peoria, skies were sunny. The temperature was 83 degrees, the dew point was 72, and the relative humidity was 69%. The heat index was 88. The wind was west at 12 miles an hour. The pressure was 29.96 inches and steady. Around central and western Illinois, it was sunny, with a temperature of 83 at Bloomington, 84 at Moline, 83 at Quincy, and 82 at Springfield. And once again at 9 a.m. in Peoria, under sunny skies, the temperature was 83, and the heat index was 88. Looking elsewhere around the Midwest at 9 a.m., Chicago was partly sunny, and 82. Indianapolis was mostly sunny, and 84. St. Louis was sunny, and 83. Kansas City was cloudy, and 79. Des Moines was mostly sunny, and 80. Milwaukee was partly sunny, and 81. The time is currently 9:40 a.m. Central Daylight Time. 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Now for the official National Weather Service forecast for Peoria and surrounding areas of central Illinois. Rest of today, sunny. A chance of showers and thunderstorms this afternoon. Highs in the lower 90s. West winds 10 to 15 miles an hour. Chance of rain 50%. Heat index values up to 103. Tonight, partly cloudy with a chance of showers and thunderstorms until midnight, then mostly clear after midnight. Humid with lows in the upper 60s. Northwest winds 5 to 10 miles an hour, becoming northeast after midnight. Chance of rain 50%. Sunday, sunny. Patchy smoke. Highs in the mid-80s. East winds around 5 miles an hour. Sunday night, mostly clear. Patchy smoke. Lows in the mid-60s. Southeast winds around 5 miles an hour. Monday, sunny with highs around 90. South winds 5 to 10 miles an hour. Heat index values up to 102 in the afternoon. Monday night, partly cloudy with a chance of showers and thunderstorms. Lows in the lower 70s. Chance of rain 50%. Tuesday and Tuesday night, mostly clear. Highs in the upper 80s. Lows in the lower 60s. Wednesday through Thursday, mostly clear. Highs in the lower 80s. Lows in the upper 50s. Thursday night and Friday, partly cloudy. Lows in the lower 60s. Highs in the lower 80s. Again, the forecast for Peoria and surrounding areas of central Illinois for the rest of today, sunny. A chance of showers and thunderstorms this afternoon. Highs in the lower 90s. West winds 10 to 15 miles an hour. Chance of rain 50%. Heat index values up to 103. At 9 a.m. in Peoria, skies were sunny. The temperature was 83 degrees, the dew point was 72, and the relative humidity was 69%. The heat index was 88. The wind was west at 12 miles an hour. The pressure was 29.96 inches and steady. Around central and western Illinois, it was sunny, with a temperature of 83 at Bloomington, 84 at Moline, 83 at Quincy, and 82 at

Springfield. And once again at 9 a.m. in Peoria, under sunny skies, the temperature was 83 and the heat index was 88. Looking elsewhere around the Midwest at 9 a.m., Chicago was partly sunny and 82. Indianapolis was mostly sunny and 84. St. Louis was sunny and 83. Kansas City was cloudy and 79. Des Moines was mostly sunny and 80. Milwaukee was partly sunny and 81. The time is currently 9:43 a.m. Central Daylight Time. 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Now for the official National Weather Service forecast for Peoria and surrounding areas of central Illinois. Rest of today, sunny. A chance of showers and thunderstorms this afternoon. Highs in the lower 90s. West winds 10 to 15 miles an hour. Chance of rain 50%. Heat index values up to 103. Tonight, partly cloudy with a chance of showers and thunderstorms until midnight, then mostly clear after midnight. Humid with lows in the upper 60s. Northwest winds 5 to 10 miles an hour, becoming northeast after midnight. Chance of rain 50%. Sunday, sunny. Patchy smoke. Highs in the mid-80s. East winds around 5 miles an hour. Sunday night, mostly clear. Patchy smoke. Lows in the mid-60s. Southeast winds around 5 miles an hour. Monday, sunny with highs around 90. South winds 5 to 10 miles an hour. Heat index values up to 102 in the afternoon. Monday night, partly cloudy with a chance of showers and thunderstorms. Lows in the lower 70s. Chance of rain 50%. Tuesday and Tuesday night, mostly clear. Highs in the upper 80s. Lows in the lower 60s. Wednesday through Thursday, mostly clear. Highs in the lower 80s. Lows in the upper 50s. Thursday night and Friday, partly cloudy. Lows in the lower 60s. Highs in the lower 80s. Again, the forecast for Peoria and surrounding areas of central Illinois for the rest of today, sunny. A chance of showers and thunderstorms this afternoon. Highs in the lower 90s. West winds 10 to 15 miles an hour. Chance of rain 50%. Heat index values up to 103. Here is a look at this morning's river stages and 24-hour changes. On the Illinois River, Morris is 5.3 feet, down 0.4 feet. La Salle is 13.7 feet, down 0.8 feet. Henry is 17.0 feet, down 0.5 feet. Peoria is 13.6 feet, down 0.7 feet. Havana is 14.0 feet, down 0.6 feet. Beardstown is 14.4 feet, down 0.6 feet. Mero de Osha is 13.2 feet, down 0.5 feet. On the Lamoille River, Colmar is 4.3 feet, down 0.1 feet. On the Mackinac River, Conderville is 2.1 feet, down 0.1 feet. On the Spoon River, London Mills is 3.4 feet, down 0.1 feet. At 9 a.m. in Peoria, skies were sunny. The temperature was 83 degrees, the dew point was 72, and the relative humidity was 69%. The heat index was 88. The wind was west at 12 miles an hour. The pressure was 29.96 inches and steady. Around central and western Illinois, it was sunny, with a temperature of 83 at Bloomington, 84 at Moline, 83 at Quincy, and 82 at Springfield. And once again at 9 a.m. in Peoria, under sunny skies, the temperature was 83, and the heat index was 88. Looking elsewhere around the Midwest at 9 a.m., Chicago was partly sunny, and 82. Indianapolis was mostly sunny, and 84. St. Louis was sunny, and 83. Kansas City was cloudy, and 79. Des Moines was mostly sunny, and 80. Milwaukee was partly sunny, and 81. Here is a river flood statement. The flood warning is canceled for the Illinois River near Havana. At 8:45 a.m. Saturday, the stage was 13.98 feet. The river is expected to fall to 7.7 feet Saturday, July 25th. Here is a look at the Illinois River stages and the forecast for the next 3 days.

river stages were recorded around 7 a.m. Forecasts are for 7 a.m. the next 3 days. At Musal, flood stage is 20 feet. This morning's river stage was 13.7 feet. The forecast for Lasal is 13.6 feet on Sunday, 13.4 feet on Monday, and 13.1 feet on Tuesday. At Henry, flood stage is 23 feet. This morning's river stage was 17.0 feet. The forecast for Henry is 16.6 feet on Sunday, 16.1 feet on Monday, and 15.7 feet on Tuesday. At Peoria, flood stage is 18 feet. This morning's river stage was 13.6 feet. The forecast for Peoria is 13.2 feet on Sunday, 12.7 feet on Monday, and 12.2 feet on Tuesday. At Havana, flood stage is 14 feet. This morning's river stage was 14.0 feet. The forecast for Havana is 13.5 feet on Sunday, 13.0 feet on Monday, and 12.5 feet on Tuesday. The time is currently 9:49 a.m. Central Daylight Time. 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Now for the official National Weather Service forecast for Peoria and surrounding areas of central Illinois. Rest of today, sunny. A chance of showers and thunderstorms this afternoon. Highs in the lower 90s. West winds 10 to 15 miles an hour. Chance of rain 50%. Heat index values up to 103. Tonight, partly cloudy with a chance of showers and thunderstorms until midnight, then mostly clear after midnight. Humid with lows in the upper 60s. Northwest winds 5 to 10 miles an hour, becoming northeast after midnight. Chance of rain 50%. Sunday, sunny. Patchy smoke. Highs in the mid-80s. East winds around 5 miles an hour. Sunday night, mostly clear. Patchy smoke. Lows in the mid-60s. Southeast winds around 5 miles an hour. Monday, sunny with highs around 90. South winds 5 to 10 miles an hour. Heat index values up to 102 in the afternoon. Monday night, partly cloudy with a chance of showers and thunderstorms. Lows in the lower 70s. Chance of rain 50%. Tuesday and Tuesday night, mostly clear. Highs in the upper 80s. Lows in the lower 60s. Wednesday through Thursday, mostly clear. Highs in the lower 80s. Lows in the upper 50s. Thursday night and Friday, partly cloudy. Lows in the lower 60s. Highs in the lower 80s. Again, the forecast for Peoria and surrounding areas of central Illinois for the rest of today, sunny. A chance of showers and thunderstorms this afternoon. Highs in the lower 90s. West winds 10 to 15 miles an hour. Chance of rain 50%. Heat index values up to 103. At 9 a.m. in Peoria, skies were sunny. The temperature was 83 degrees. The dew point was 72, and the relative humidity was 69%. The heat index was 88. The wind was west at 12 miles an hour. The pressure was 29.96 inches and steady. Around central and western Illinois, it was sunny, with a temperature of 83 at Bloomington, 84 at Moline, 83 at Quincy, and 82 at Springfield. And once again at 9 a.m. in Peoria, under sunny skies, the temperature was 83, and the heat index was 88. Looking elsewhere around the Midwest at 9 a.m., Chicago was partly sunny, and 82. Indianapolis was mostly sunny, and 84. St. Louis was sunny, and 83. Kansas City was cloudy, and 79. Des Moines was mostly sunny, and 80. Milwaukee was partly sunny, and 81. The time is currently 9:52 a.m. Central Daylight Time. 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Now for the official National Weather Service forecast for Peoria and surrounding areas of central Illinois. Rest of today, sunny. A chance of showers and thunderstorms this afternoon. Highs in the lower 90s. West winds 10 to 15 miles an hour. Chance of rain 50%. Heat index values up to 103. Tonight, partly cloudy with a chance of

Tuesday and Tuesday night, mostly clear. Highs in the upper 80s. Lows in the lower 60s. Wednesday through Thursday, mostly clear. Highs in the lower 80s. Lows in the upper 50s. Thursday night and Friday, partly cloudy. Lows in the lower 60s. Highs in the lower 80s. Again, the forecast for Peoria and surrounding areas of central Illinois for the rest of today, sunny. A chance of showers and thunderstorms this afternoon. Highs in the lower 90s. West winds 10 to 15 miles an hour. Chance of rain 50%. Heat index values up to 103. At 9 a.m. in Peoria, skies were sunny. The temperature was 83 degrees, the dew point was 72, and the relative humidity was 69%. The heat index was 88. The wind was west at 12 miles an hour. The pressure was 29.96 inches and steady. Around central and western Illinois, it was sunny, with a temperature of 83 at Bloomington, 84 at Moline, 83 at Quincy, and 82 at Springfield. And once again at 9 a.m. in Peoria, under sunny skies, the temperature was 83, and the heat index was 88. Here is a river flood statement. The flood warning is canceled for the Illinois River near Havana. At 8:45 a.m. Saturday, the stage was 13.98 feet. The river is expected to fall to 7.7 feet Saturday, July 25th. Here is a look at this morning's river stages and 24-hour changes. On the Illinois River, Morris is 5.3 feet, down 0.4 feet. La Salle is 13.7 feet, down 0.8 feet. Henry is 17.0 feet, down 0.5 feet. Peoria is 13.6 feet, down 0.7 feet. Havana is 14.0 feet, down 0.6 feet. Beardstown is 14.4 feet, down 0.6 feet. Maradosa is 13.2 feet, down 0.5 feet. On the Lamoine River, Colmar is 4.3 feet, down 0.1 feet. On the Mackinac River, Conderville is 2.1 feet, down 0.1 feet. On the Spoon River, London Mills is 3.4 feet, down 0.1 feet. Here is a look at the Illinois River stages and the forecast for the next 3 days. River stages were recorded around 7 a.m. Forecasts are for 7 a.m. the next 3 days. At La Salle, flood stage is 20 feet. This morning's river stage was 13.7 feet. The forecast for La Salle is 13.6 feet on Sunday, 13.4 feet on Monday, and 13.1 feet on Tuesday. At Henry, flood stage is 23 feet. This morning's river stage was 17.0 feet. The forecast for Henry is 16.6 feet on Sunday, 16.1 feet on Monday, and 15.7 feet on Tuesday. At Peoria, flood stage is 18 feet. This morning's river stage was 13.6 feet. The forecast for Peoria is 13.2 feet on Sunday, 12.7 feet on Monday, and 12.2 feet on Tuesday. At Havana, flood stage is 14 feet. This morning's river stage was 14.0 feet. The forecast for Havana is 13.5 feet on Sunday, 13.0 feet on Monday, and 12.5 feet on Tuesday. Looking elsewhere around the Midwest at 9 a.m., Chicago was partly sunny, and 82. Indianapolis was mostly sunny, and 84. St. Louis was sunny, and 83. Kansas City was cloudy, and 79. Des Moines was mostly sunny, and 80. Milwaukee was partly sunny, and 81. The time is currently 9:58 a.m. Central Daylight Time. 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Now for the official National Weather Service forecast for Peoria and surrounding areas of central Illinois. Rest of today, sunny. A chance of showers and thunderstorms this afternoon. Highs in the lower 90s. West winds 10 to 15 miles an hour. Chance of rain 50%. Heat index values up to 103. Tonight, partly cloudy with a chance of showers and thunderstorms until midnight, then mostly clear after midnight. Humid with lows in the upper 60s. Northwest winds 5 to 10 miles an hour, becoming northeast after midnight. Chance of rain 50%.

Sunday, sunny. Patchy smoke. Highs in the mid-80s. East winds around 5 miles an hour. Sunday night, mostly clear. Patchy smoke. Lows in the mid-60s. Southeast winds around 5 miles an hour. Monday, sunny with highs around 90. South winds 5 to 10 miles an hour. Heat index values up to 102 in the afternoon. Monday night, partly cloudy with a chance of showers and thunderstorms. Lows in the lower 70s. Chance of rain 50%. Tuesday and Tuesday night, mostly clear. Highs in the upper 80s. Lows in the lower 60s. Wednesday through Thursday, mostly clear. Highs in the lower 80s. Lows in the upper 50s. Thursday night and Friday, partly cloudy. Lows in the lower 60s. Highs in the lower 80s. Again, the forecast for Peoria and surrounding areas of central Illinois for the rest of today, sunny. A chance of showers and thunderstorms this afternoon. Highs in the lower 90s. West winds 10 to 15 miles an hour. Chance of rain 50%. Heat index values up to 103. The time is currently 10 a.m. Central Daylight Time. 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Now for the official National Weather Service forecast for Peoria and surrounding areas of central Illinois. Rest of today, sunny. A chance of showers and thunderstorms this afternoon. Highs in the lower 90s. West winds 10 to 15 miles an hour. Chance of rain 50%. Heat index values up to 103. Tonight, partly cloudy with a chance of showers and thunderstorms until midnight, then mostly clear after midnight. Humid with lows in the upper 60s. Northwest winds 5 to 10 miles an hour, becoming northeast after midnight. Chance of rain 50%. Sunday, sunny. Patchy smoke. Highs in the mid-80s. East winds around 5 miles an hour. Sunday night, mostly clear. Patchy smoke. Lows in the mid-60s. Southeast winds around 5 miles an hour. Monday, sunny with highs around 90. South winds 5 to 10 miles an hour. Heat index values up to 102 in the afternoon. Monday night, partly cloudy with a chance of showers and thunderstorms. Lows in the lower 70s. Chance of rain 50%. Tuesday and Tuesday night, mostly clear. Highs in the upper 80s. Lows in the lower 60s. Wednesday through Thursday, mostly clear. Highs in the lower 80s. Lows in the upper 50s. Thursday night and Friday, partly cloudy. Lows in the lower 60s. Highs in the lower 80s. Again, the forecast for Peoria and surrounding areas of central Illinois for the rest of today, sunny. A chance of showers and thunderstorms this afternoon. Highs in the lower 90s. West winds 10 to 15 miles an hour. Chance of rain 50%. Heat index values up to 103. The time is currently 10:02 a.m. Central Daylight Time. 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Now for the official National Weather Service forecast for Peoria and surrounding areas of central Illinois. Rest of today, sunny. A chance of showers and thunderstorms this afternoon. Highs in the lower 90s. West winds 10 to 15 miles an hour. Chance of rain 50%. Heat index values up to 103. Tonight, partly cloudy with a chance of showers and thunderstorms until midnight, then mostly clear after midnight. Humid with lows in the upper 60s. Northwest winds 5 to 10 miles an hour, becoming northeast after midnight. Chance of rain 50%. Sunday, sunny. Patchy smoke. Highs in the mid-80s. East winds around 5 miles an hour. Sunday night, mostly clear. Patchy smoke. Lows in the mid-60s. Southeast winds around 5 miles an hour. Monday, sunny with highs around 90. South winds 5 to 10 miles an hour. Heat index values up to 102 in the afternoon. Monday night, partly cloudy with a chance of showers and thunderstorms. Lows in the lower 70s. Chance of

rain 50%. Tuesday and Tuesday night, mostly clear. Highs in the upper 80s. Lows in the lower 60s. Wednesday through Thursday, mostly clear. Highs in the lower 80s. Lows in the upper 50s. Thursday night and Friday, partly cloudy. Lows in the lower 60s. Highs in the lower 80s. Again, the forecast for Peoria and surrounding areas of central Illinois for the rest of today, sunny. A chance of showers and thunderstorms this afternoon. Highs in the lower 90s. West winds 10 to 15 miles an hour. Chance of rain 50%. Heat index values up to 103. At 10 a.m. in Peoria, skies were sunny. The temperature was 86 degrees, the dew point was 73, and the relative humidity was 65%. The heat index was 93. The wind was west at 10 miles an hour. The pressure was 29.95 inches and falling. Around central and western Illinois, it was sunny, with a temperature of 85 at Bloomington, 86 at Moline, 85 at Quincy, and 84 at Springfield. And once again at 10 a.m. in Peoria, under sunny skies, the temperature was 86, and the heat index was 93. Here is a river flood statement. The flood warning is canceled for the Illinois River near Havana. At 8:45 a.m. Saturday, the stage was 13.98 feet. The river is expected to fall to 7.7 feet Saturday, July 25th. Here is a look at this morning's river stages and 24-hour changes. On the Illinois River, Morris is 5.3 feet, down 0.4 feet. La Salle is 13.7 feet, down 0.8 feet. Henry is 17.0 feet, down 0.5 feet. Peoria is 13.6 feet, down 0.7 feet. Havana is 14.0 feet, down 0.6 feet. Beardstown is 14.4 feet, down 0.6 feet. Mero de Ocha is 13.2 feet, down 0.5 feet. On the Lamoine River, Colmar is 4.3 feet, down 0.1 feet. On the Mackinac River, Conderville is 2.1 feet, down 0.1 feet. On the Spoon River, London Mills is 3.4 feet, down 0.1 feet. Here is a look at the Illinois River stages and the forecast for the next 3 days. River stages were recorded around 7 a.m. Forecasts are for 7 a.m. the next 3 days. At La Salle, flood stage is 20 feet. This morning's river stage was 13.7 feet. The forecast for La Salle is 13.6 feet on Sunday, 13.4 feet on Monday, and 13.1 feet on Tuesday. At Henry, flood stage is 23 feet. This morning's river stage was 17.0 feet. The forecast for Henry is 16.6 feet on Sunday, 16.1 feet on Monday, and 15.7 feet on Tuesday. At Peoria, flood stage is 18 feet. This morning's river stage was 13.6 feet. The forecast for Peoria is 13.2 feet on Sunday, 12.7 feet on Monday, and 12.2 feet on Tuesday. At Havana, flood stage is 14 feet. This morning's river stage was 14.0 feet. The forecast for Havana is 13.5 feet on Sunday, 13.0 feet on Monday, and 12.5 feet on Tuesday. The time is currently 10:07 a.m. Central Daylight Time. 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Now for the official National Weather Service forecast for Peoria and surrounding areas of central Illinois. Rest of today, sunny. A chance of showers and thunderstorms this afternoon. Highs in the lower 90s. West winds 10 to 15 miles an hour. Chance of rain 50%. Heat index values up to 103. Tonight, partly cloudy with a chance of showers and thunderstorms until midnight, then mostly clear after midnight. Humid with lows in the upper 60s. Northwest winds 5 to 10 miles an hour, becoming northeast after midnight. Chance of rain 50%. Sunday, sunny. Patchy smoke. Highs in the mid-80s. East winds around 5 miles an hour. Sunday night, mostly clear. Patchy smoke. Lows in the mid-60s. Southeast winds around 5 miles an hour. Monday, sunny with highs around 90.

south winds 5 to 10 miles an hour. Heat index values up to 102 in the afternoon. Monday night, partly cloudy with a chance of showers and thunderstorms. Lows in the lower 70s. Chance of rain 50%. Tuesday and Tuesday night, mostly clear. Highs in the upper 80s. Lows in the lower 60s. Wednesday through Thursday, mostly clear. Highs in the lower 80s. Lows in the upper 50s. Thursday night and Friday, partly cloudy. Lows in the lower 60s. Highs in the lower 80s. Again, the forecast for Peoria and surrounding areas of central Illinois for the rest of today, sunny. A chance of showers and thunderstorms this afternoon. Highs in the lower 90s. West winds 10 to 15 miles an hour. Chance of rain 50%. Heat index values up to 103. At 10 a.m. in Peoria, skies were sunny. The temperature was 86 degrees, the dew point was 73, and the relative humidity was 65%. The heat index was 93. The wind was west at 10 miles an hour. The pressure was 29.95 inches and falling. Around central and western Illinois, it was sunny, with a temperature of 85 at Bloomington, 86 at Moline, 85 at Quincy, and 84 at Springfield. And once again at 10 a.m. in Peoria, under sunny skies, the temperature was 86, and the heat index was 93. Looking elsewhere around the Midwest at 10 a.m., Chicago was partly sunny, and 86. Indianapolis was partly sunny, and 87. St. Louis was sunny, and 87. Kansas City was mostly sunny, and 83. Des Moines was mostly sunny, and 82. Milwaukee was cloudy, and 82. The time is currently 10:10 a.m. Central Daylight Time. 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Now for the official National Weather Service forecast for Peoria and surrounding areas of central Illinois. Rest of today, sunny. A chance of showers and thunderstorms this afternoon. Highs in the lower 90s. West winds 10 to 15 miles an hour. Chance of rain 50%. Heat index values up to 103. Tonight, partly cloudy with a chance of showers and thunderstorms until midnight, then mostly clear after midnight. Humid with lows in the upper 60s. Northwest winds 5 to 10 miles an hour, becoming northeast after midnight. Chance of rain 50%. Sunday, sunny. Patchy smoke. Highs in the mid-80s. East winds around 5 miles an hour. Sunday night, mostly clear. Patchy smoke. Lows in the mid-60s. Southeast winds around 5 miles an hour. Monday, sunny with highs around 90. South winds 5 to 10 miles an hour. Heat index values up to 102 in the afternoon. Monday night, partly cloudy with a chance of showers and thunderstorms. Lows in the lower 70s. Chance of rain 50%. Tuesday and Tuesday night, mostly clear. Highs in the upper 80s. Lows in the lower 60s. Wednesday through Thursday, mostly clear. Highs in the lower 80s. Lows in the upper 50s. Thursday night and Friday, partly cloudy. Lows in the lower 60s. Highs in the lower 80s. Again, the forecast for Peoria and surrounding areas of central Illinois for the rest of today, sunny. A chance of showers and thunderstorms this afternoon. Highs in the lower 90s. West winds 10 to 15 miles an hour. Chance of rain 50%. Heat index values up to 103. 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At 10 a.m. in Peoria, skies were sunny. The temperature was 86 degrees, the dew point was 73, and the relative humidity was 65%.

10%. The heat index was 93. The wind was west at 10 miles an hour. The pressure was 29.95 inches and falling. Around central and western Illinois, it was sunny, with a temperature of 85 at Bloomington, 86 at Moline, 84 at Galesburg, and 85 at Lakin. Under sunny skies, Macomb reported 84, Quincy reported 85, and Springfield reported 84. And once again at 10 a.m. in Peoria, under sunny skies, the temperature was 86, and the heat index was 93. Looking elsewhere around the Midwest at 10 a.m., Chicago was partly sunny, and 86. Indianapolis was partly sunny, and 87. St. Louis was sunny, and 87. Kansas City was mostly sunny, and 83. Des Moines was mostly sunny, and 82. Milwaukee was cloudy, and 82. The time is currently 10:14 a.m. Central Daylight Time. Here is a river flood statement. The flood warning is canceled for the Illinois River near Havana. At 8:45 a.m. Saturday, the stage was 13.98 feet. The river is expected to fall to 7.7 feet Saturday, July 25th. Here is a look at this morning's river stages and 24-hour changes. On the Illinois River, Morris is 5.3 feet, down 0.4 feet. La Salle is 13.7 feet, down 0.8 feet. Henry is 17.0 feet, down 0.5 feet. Peoria is 13.6 feet, down 0.7 feet. Havana is 14.0 feet, down 0.6 feet. Beardstown is 14.4 feet, down 0.6 feet. Mero de Ocha is 13.2 feet, down 0.5 feet. On the Lamoille River, Colmar is 4.3 feet, down 0.1 feet. On the Mackinac River, Conderville is 2.1 feet, down 0.1 feet. On the Spoon River, London Mills is 3.4 feet, down 0.1 feet. Here is a look at the Illinois River stages and the forecast for the next 3 days. River stages were recorded around 7 a.m. Forecasts are for 7 a.m. the next 3 days. At La Salle, flood stage is 20 feet. This morning's river stage was 13.7 feet. The forecast for La Salle is 13.6 feet on Sunday, 13.4 feet on Monday, and 13.1 feet on Tuesday. At Henry, flood stage is 23 feet. This morning's river stage was 17.0 feet. The forecast for Henry is 16.6 feet on Sunday, 16.1 feet on Monday, and 15.7 feet on Tuesday. At Peoria, flood stage is 18 feet. This morning's river stage was 13.6 feet. The forecast for Peoria is 13.2 feet on Sunday, 12.7 feet on Monday, and 12.2 feet on Tuesday. At Havana, flood stage is 14 feet. This morning's river stage was 14.0 feet. The forecast for Havana is 13.5 feet on Sunday, 13.0 feet on Monday, and 12.5 feet on Tuesday. The time is currently 10:17 a.m. Central Daylight Time. 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Now for the official National Weather Service forecast for Peoria and surrounding areas of central Illinois. Rest of today, sunny. A chance of showers and thunderstorms this afternoon. Highs in the lower 90s. West winds 10 to 15 miles an hour. Chance of rain 50%. Heat index values up to 103. Tonight, partly cloudy with a chance of showers and thunderstorms until midnight, then mostly clear after midnight. Humid with lows in the upper 60s. Northwest winds 5 to 10 miles an hour, becoming northeast after midnight. Chance of rain 50%. Sunday, sunny. Patchy smoke. Highs in the mid-80s. East winds around 5 miles an hour. Sunday night, mostly clear. Patchy smoke. Lows in the mid-60s. Southeast winds around 5 miles an hour. Monday, sunny with highs around 90. South winds 5 to 10 miles an hour. Heat index values up to 102 in the afternoon. Monday night, partly cloudy with a chance of showers and thunderstorms. Lows in the lower 70s. Chance of rain 50%. Tuesday and Tuesday night, mostly clear.

highs in the upper 80s, lows in the lower 60s. Wednesday through Thursday, mostly clear. Highs in the lower 80s, lows in the upper 50s. Thursday night and Friday, partly cloudy. Lows in the lower 60s, highs in the lower 80s. Again, the forecast for Peoria and surrounding areas of central Illinois for the rest of today, sunny. A chance of showers and thunderstorms this afternoon. Highs in the lower 90s. West winds 10 to 15 miles an hour. Chance of rain 50%. Heat index values up to 103. At 10 a.m. in Peoria, skies were sunny. The temperature was 86 degrees, the dew point was 73, and the relative humidity was 65%. The heat index was 93. The wind was west at 10 miles an hour. The pressure was 29.95 inches and falling. Around central and western Illinois, it was sunny, with a temperature of 85 at Bloomington, 86 at Moline, 84 at Galesburg, and 85 at Lakin. Under sunny skies, Macomb reported 84, Quincy reported 85, and Springfield reported 84. And once again at 10 a.m. in Peoria, under sunny skies, the temperature was 86, and the heat index was 93. Looking elsewhere around the Midwest at 10 a.m., Chicago was partly sunny, and 86. Indianapolis was partly sunny, and 87. St. Louis was sunny, and 87. Kansas City was mostly sunny, and 83. Des Moines was mostly sunny, and 82. Milwaukee was cloudy, and 82. The time is currently 10:20 a.m. Central Daylight Time. 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Now for the official National Weather Service forecast for Peoria and surrounding areas of central Illinois. Rest of today, sunny. A chance of showers and thunderstorms this afternoon. Highs in the lower 90s. West winds 10 to 15 miles an hour. Chance of rain 50%. Heat index values up to 103. Tonight, partly cloudy with a chance of showers and thunderstorms until midnight, then mostly clear after midnight. Humid with lows in the upper 60s. Northwest winds 5 to 10 miles an hour, becoming northeast after midnight. Chance of rain 50%. Sunday, sunny. Patchy smoke. Highs in the mid-80s. East winds around 5 miles an hour. Sunday night, mostly clear. Patchy smoke. Lows in the mid-60s. Southeast winds around 5 miles an hour. Monday, sunny with highs around 90. South winds 5 to 10 miles an hour. Heat index values up to 102 in the afternoon. Monday night, partly cloudy with a chance of showers and thunderstorms. Lows in the lower 70s. Chance of rain 50%. Tuesday and Tuesday night, mostly clear. Highs in the upper 80s. Lows in the lower 60s. Wednesday through Thursday, mostly clear. Highs in the lower 80s. Lows in the upper 50s. Thursday night and Friday, partly cloudy. Lows in the lower 60s. Highs in the lower 80s. Again, the forecast for Peoria and surrounding areas of central Illinois for the rest of today, sunny. A chance of showers and thunderstorms this afternoon. Highs in the lower 90s. West winds 10 to 15 miles an hour. Chance of rain 50%. Heat index values up to 103. At 10 a.m. in Peoria, skies were sunny. The temperature was 86 degrees. The dew point was 73, and the relative humidity was 65%. The heat index was 93. The wind was west at 10 miles an hour. The pressure was 29.95 inches and falling. Around central and western Illinois, it was sunny, with a temperature of 85 at Bloomington, 84 at Galesburg, and 85 at Lakin. Under sunny skies, Macomb reported 84, Quincy reported 85, and Springfield reported 84. At Moline, it was mostly sunny, with a temperature of 86. And once again at 10 a.m. in Peoria, under sunny skies, the temperature was 86, and the heat index was 93. Looking elsewhere around the Midwest at 10 a.m., Chicago was partly sunny, and 86. Indianapolis was partly sunny, and 87.

St. Louis was sunny and 87. Kansas City was mostly sunny and 83. Des Moines was mostly sunny and 82. Milwaukee was cloudy and 82. The time is currently 10:24 a.m. Central Daylight Time. 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Now for the official National Weather Service forecast for Peoria and surrounding areas of central Illinois. Rest of today, sunny. A chance of showers and thunderstorms this afternoon. Highs in the lower 90s. West winds 10 to 15 miles an hour. Chance of rain 50%. Heat index values up to 103. Tonight, partly cloudy with a chance of showers and thunderstorms until midnight, then mostly clear after midnight. Humid with lows in the upper 60s. Northwest winds 5 to 10 miles an hour, becoming northeast after midnight. Chance of rain 50%. Sunday, sunny. Patchy smoke. Highs in the mid-80s. East winds around 5 miles an hour. Sunday night, mostly clear. Patchy smoke. Lows in the mid-60s. Southeast winds around 5 miles an hour. Monday, sunny with highs around 90. South winds 5 to 10 miles an hour. Heat index values up to 102 in the afternoon. Monday night, partly cloudy with a chance of showers and thunderstorms. Lows in the lower 70s. Chance of rain 50%. Tuesday and Tuesday night, mostly clear. Highs in the upper 80s. Lows in the lower 60s. Wednesday through Thursday, mostly clear. Highs in the lower 80s. Lows in the upper 50s. Thursday night and Friday, partly cloudy. Lows in the lower 60s. Highs in the lower 80s. Again, the forecast for Peoria and surrounding areas of central Illinois for the rest of today, sunny. A chance of showers and thunderstorms this afternoon. Highs in the lower 90s. West winds 10 to 15 miles an hour. Chance of rain 50%. Heat index values up to 103. Here is a river flood statement. The flood warning is canceled for the Illinois River near Havana. At 8:45 a.m. Saturday, the stage was 13.98 feet. The river is expected to fall to 7.7 feet Saturday, July 25th. Here is a look at this morning's river stages and 24-hour changes. On the Illinois River, Morris is 5.3 feet, down 0.4 feet. La Salle is 13.7 feet, down 0.8 feet. Henry is 17.0 feet, down 0.5 feet. Peoria is 13.6 feet, down 0.7 feet. Havana is 14.0 feet, down 0.6 feet. Beardstown is 14.4 feet, down 0.6 feet. Maradosa is 13.2 feet, down 0.5 feet. On the Lamoine River, Colmar is 4.3 feet, down 0.1 feet. On the Mackinac River, Conderville is 2.1 feet, down 0.1 feet. On the Spoon River, London Mills is 3.4 feet, down 0.1 feet. Here is a look at the Illinois River stages and the forecast for the next 3 days. River stages were recorded around 7 a.m. Forecasts are for 7 a.m. the next 3 days. At La Salle, flood stage is 20 feet. This morning's river stage was 13.7 feet. The forecast for La Salle is 13.6 feet on Sunday, 13.4 feet on Monday, and 13.1 feet on Tuesday. At Henry, flood stage is 23 feet. This morning's river stage was 17.0 feet. The forecast for Henry is 16.6 feet on Sunday, 16.1 feet on Monday, and 15.7 feet on Tuesday. At Peoria, flood stage is 18 feet. This morning's river stage was 13.6 feet. The forecast for Peoria is 13.2 feet on Sunday, 12.7 feet on Monday, and 12.2 feet on Tuesday. At Havana, flood stage is 14 feet. This morning's river stage was 14.0 feet. The forecast for Havana is 13.5 feet on Sunday, 13.0 feet on Monday, and 12.5 feet on Tuesday. At 10 a.m. in Peoria, skies were sunny. The temperature was 86 degrees, the dew point was 73, and the relative humidity was 65%.

heat index was 93. The wind was west at 10 miles an hour. The pressure was 29.95 inches and falling. Around central and western Illinois, it was sunny, with a temperature of 85 at Bloomington, 84 at Galesburg, and 85 at Lakin. Under sunny skies, Macomb reported 84, Quincy reported 85, and Springfield reported 84. At Moline, it was mostly sunny, with a temperature of 86. And once again at 10 a.m. in Peoria, under sunny skies, the temperature was 86, and the heat index was 93. Looking elsewhere around the Midwest at 10 a.m., Chicago was partly sunny, and 86. Indianapolis was partly sunny, and 87. St. Louis was sunny, and 87. Kansas City was mostly sunny, and 83. Des Moines was mostly sunny, and 82. Milwaukee was cloudy, and 82. The time is currently 10:29 a.m. Central Daylight Time. 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Now for the official National Weather Service forecast for Peoria and surrounding areas of central Illinois. Rest of today, sunny. A chance of showers and thunderstorms this afternoon. Highs in the lower 90s. West winds 10 to 15 miles an hour. Chance of rain 50%. Heat index values up to 103. Tonight, partly cloudy with a chance of showers and thunderstorms until midnight, then mostly clear after midnight. Humid with lows in the upper 60s. Northwest winds 5 to 10 miles an hour, becoming northeast after midnight. Chance of rain 50%. Sunday, sunny. Patchy smoke. Highs in the mid-80s. East winds around 5 miles an hour. Sunday night, mostly clear. Patchy smoke. Lows in the mid-60s. Southeast winds around 5 miles an hour. Monday, sunny with highs around 90. South winds 5 to 10 miles an hour. Heat index values up to 102 in the afternoon. Monday night, partly cloudy with a chance of showers and thunderstorms. Lows in the lower 70s. Chance of rain 50%. Tuesday and Tuesday night, mostly clear. Highs in the upper 80s. Lows in the lower 60s. Wednesday through Thursday, mostly clear. Highs in the lower 80s. Lows in the upper 50s. Thursday night and Friday, partly cloudy. Lows in the lower 60s. Highs in the lower 80s. Again, the forecast for Peoria and surrounding areas of central Illinois for the rest of today, sunny. A chance of showers and thunderstorms this afternoon. Highs in the lower 90s. West winds 10 to 15 miles an hour. Chance of rain 50%. Heat index values up to 103. At 10 a.m. in Peoria, skies were sunny. The temperature was 86 degrees, the dew point was 73, and the relative humidity was 65%. The heat index was 93. The wind was west at 10 miles an hour. The pressure was 29.95 inches and falling. Around central and western Illinois, it was sunny, with a temperature of 85 at Bloomington, 84 at Galesburg, and 85 at Lakin. Under sunny skies, Macomb reported 84, Quincy reported 85, and Springfield reported 84. At Moline, it was mostly sunny, with a temperature of 86. And once again at 10 a.m. in Peoria, under sunny skies, the temperature was 86, and the heat index was 93. Looking elsewhere around the Midwest at 10 a.m., Chicago was partly sunny, and 86. Indianapolis was partly sunny, and 87. St. Louis was sunny, and 87. Kansas City was mostly sunny, and Indianapolis was partly sunny, and 87. St. Louis was sunny, and 87. Kansas City was mostly sunny, and 83. Des Moines was mostly sunny, and 82. Milwaukee was cloudy, and 82. The time is currently 10:33 a.m. Central Daylight Time. 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Now for the official National Weather Service forecast for Peoria and surrounding areas of central Illinois. Rest of today, sunny. A chance of showers and thunderstorms this afternoon.

Highs in the lower 90s. West winds 10 to 15 miles an hour. Chance of rain 50%. Heat index values up to 103. Tonight, partly cloudy with a chance of showers and thunderstorms until midnight, then mostly clear after midnight. Humid with lows in the upper 60s. Northwest winds 5 to 10 miles an hour, becoming northeast after midnight. Chance of rain 50%. Sunday, sunny. Patchy smoke. Highs in the mid-80s. East winds around 5 miles an hour. Sunday night, mostly clear. Patchy smoke. Lows in the mid-60s. Southeast winds around 5 miles an hour. Monday, sunny with highs around 90. South winds 5 to 10 miles an hour. Heat index values up to 102 in the afternoon. Monday night, partly cloudy with a chance of showers and thunderstorms. Lows in the lower 70s. Chance of rain 50%. Tuesday and Tuesday night, mostly clear. Highs in the upper 80s. Lows in the lower 60s. Wednesday through Thursday, mostly clear. Highs in the lower 80s. Lows in the upper 50s. Thursday night and Friday, partly cloudy. Lows in the lower 60s. Highs in the lower 80s. Again, the forecast for Peoria and surrounding areas of central Illinois for the rest of today, sunny. A chance of showers and thunderstorms this afternoon. Highs in the lower 90s. West winds 10 to 15 miles an hour. Chance of rain 50%. Heat index values up to 103. Here is a river flood statement. The flood warning is canceled for the Illinois River near Havana. At 8:45 a.m. Saturday, the stage was 13.98 feet. The river is expected to fall to 7.7 feet Saturday, July 25th. Here is a look at this morning's river stages and 24-hour changes. On the Illinois River, Morris is 5.3 feet, down 0.4 feet. LaSalle is 13.7 feet, down 0.8 feet. Henry is 17.0 feet, down 0.5 feet. Peoria is 13.6 feet, down 0.7 feet. Havana is 14.0 feet, down 0.6 feet. Beardstown is 14.4 feet, down 0.6 feet. Maradosa is 13.2 feet, down 0.5 feet. On the Lamoine River, Colmar is 4.3 feet, down 0.1 feet. On the Mackinac River, Conderville is 2.1 feet, down 0.1 feet. On the Spoon River, London Mills is 3.4 feet, down 0.1 feet. Here is a look at the Illinois River stages and the forecast for the next 3 days. River stages were recorded around 7 a.m. Forecasts are for 7 a.m. the next 3 days. At LaSalle, flood stage is 20 feet. This morning's river stage was 13.7 feet. The forecast for LaSalle is 13.6 feet on Sunday, 13.4 feet on Monday, and 13.1 feet on Tuesday. At Henry, flood stage is 23 feet. This morning's river stage was 17.0 feet. The forecast for Henry is 16.6 feet on Sunday, 16.1 feet on Monday, and 15.7 feet on Tuesday. At Peoria, flood stage is 18 feet. This morning's river stage was 13.6 feet. The forecast for Peoria is 13.2 feet on Sunday, 12.7 feet on Monday, and 12.2 feet on Tuesday. At Havana, flood stage is 14 feet. This morning's river stage was 14.0 feet. The forecast for Havana is 13.5 feet on Sunday, 13.0 feet on Monday, and 12.5 feet on Tuesday. At 10 a.m. in Peoria, skies were sunny. The temperature was 86 degrees, the dew point was 73, and the relative humidity was 65%. The heat index was 93. The wind was west at 10 miles an hour. The pressure was 29.95 inches and falling. Around central and western Illinois, it was sunny, with a temperature of 85 at Bloomington, 84 at Galesburg, and 85 at Lakin. Under sunny skies, Macomb reported 84, Quincy reported 85, and Springfield reported 84. At Moline, it was mostly sunny, with a temperature of 86. And once again at 10 a.m. in Peoria, under sunny skies, the temperature was 86, and the heat index was 93.
Looking elsewhere around the Midwest at 10 a.m., Chicago was partly sunny and 86. Indianapolis was partly sunny and 87. St. Louis was sunny and 87. Kansas City was mostly sunny and 83. Des Moines was mostly sunny and 82. Milwaukee was cloudy and 82. The time is currently 10:39 a.m. Central Daylight Time. 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Now for the official National Weather Service forecast for Peoria and surrounding areas of central Illinois. Rest of today, sunny. A chance of showers and thunderstorms this afternoon. Highs in the lower 90s. West winds 10 to 15 miles an hour. Chance of rain 50%. Heat index values up to 103. Tonight, partly cloudy with a chance of showers and thunderstorms until midnight, then mostly clear after midnight. Humid with lows in the upper 60s. Northwest winds 5 to 10 miles an hour, becoming northeast after midnight. Chance of rain 50%. Sunday, sunny. Patchy smoke. Highs in the mid-80s. East winds around 5 miles an hour. Sunday night, mostly clear. Patchy smoke. Lows in the mid-60s. Southeast winds around 5 miles an hour. Monday, sunny with highs around 90. South winds 5 to 10 miles an hour. Heat index values up to 102 in the afternoon. Monday night, partly cloudy with a chance of showers and thunderstorms. Lows in the lower 70s. Chance of rain 50%. Tuesday and Tuesday night, mostly clear. Highs in the upper 80s. Lows in the lower 60s. Wednesday through Thursday, mostly clear. Highs in the lower 80s. Lows in the upper 50s. Thursday night and Friday, partly cloudy. Lows in the lower 60s. Highs in the lower 80s. Again, the forecast for Peoria and surrounding areas of central Illinois for the rest of today, sunny. A chance of showers and thunderstorms this afternoon. Highs in the lower 90s. West winds 10 to 15 miles an hour. Chance of rain 50%. Heat index values up to 103. At 10 a.m. in Peoria, skies were sunny. The temperature was 86 degrees, the dew point was 73, and the relative humidity was 65%. The heat index was 93. The wind was west at 10 miles an hour. The pressure was 29.95 inches and falling. Around central and western Illinois, it was sunny, with a temperature of 85 at Bloomington, 84 at Galesburg, and 85 at Lakin. Under sunny skies, Macomb reported 84, Quincy reported 85, and Springfield reported 84. At Moline, it was mostly sunny, with a temperature of 86. And once again at 10 a.m. in Peoria, under sunny skies, the temperature was 86, and the heat index was 93. Looking elsewhere around the Midwest at 10 a.m., Chicago was partly sunny, and 86. Indianapolis was partly sunny, and 87. St. Louis was sunny, and 87. Kansas City was mostly sunny, and 83. Des Moines was mostly sunny, and 82. Milwaukee was cloudy, and 82. The time is currently 10:42 a.m. Central Daylight Time. 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Now for the official National Weather Service forecast for Peoria and surrounding areas of central Illinois. Rest of today, sunny. A chance of showers and thunderstorms this afternoon. Highs in the lower 90s. West winds 10 to 15 miles an hour. Chance of rain 50%. Heat index values up to 103. Tonight, partly cloudy with a chance of showers and thunderstorms until midnight, then mostly clear after midnight. Humid with lows in the upper 60s. Northwest winds 5 to 10 miles an hour, becoming northeast after midnight. Chance of rain 50%. Sunday, sunny. Patchy smoke. Highs in the mid-80s. East winds around 5 miles an hour. Sunday night, mostly clear. Patchy smoke. Lows in the mid-60s. Southeast winds around 5 miles an hour. Monday,

with highs around 90. South winds 5 to 10 miles an hour. Heat index values up to 102 in the afternoon. Monday night, partly cloudy with a chance of showers and thunderstorms. Lows in the lower 70s. Chance of rain 50%. Tuesday and Tuesday night, mostly clear. Highs in the upper 80s. Lows in the lower 60s. Wednesday through Thursday, mostly clear. Highs in the lower 80s. Lows in the upper 50s. Thursday night and Friday, partly cloudy. Lows in the lower 60s. Highs in the lower 80s. Again, the forecast for Peoria and surrounding areas of central Illinois for the rest of today, sunny. A chance of showers and thunderstorms this afternoon. Highs in the lower 90s. West winds 10 to 15 miles an hour. Chance of rain 50%. Heat index values up to 103. At 10 a.m. in Peoria, skies were sunny. The temperature was 86 degrees, the dew point was 73, and the relative humidity was 65%. The heat index was 93. The wind was west at 10 miles an hour. The pressure was 29.95 inches and falling. Around central and western Illinois, it was sunny, with a temperature of 85 at Bloomington, 84 at Galesburg, and 85 at Lakin. Under sunny skies, Macomb reported 84, Quincy reported 85, and Springfield reported 84. At Moline, it was mostly sunny, with a temperature of 86. And once again at 10 a.m. in Peoria, under sunny skies, the temperature was 86, and the heat index was 93. Here is a river flood statement. The flood warning is canceled for the Illinois River near Havana. At 8:45 a.m. Saturday, the stage was 13.98 feet. The river is expected to fall to 7.7 feet Saturday, July 25th. Here is a look at this morning's river stages and 24-hour changes. On the Illinois River, Morris is 5.3 feet, down 0.4 feet. La Salle is 13.7 feet, down 0.8 feet. Henry is 17.0 feet, down 0.5 feet. Peoria is 13.6 feet, down 0.7 feet. Havana is 14.0 feet, down 0.6 feet. Beardstown is 14.4 feet, down 0.6 feet. Maradosa is 13.2 feet, down 0.5 feet. On the Lamoine River, Colmar is 4.3 feet, down 0.1 feet. On the Mackinac River, Conderville is 2.1 feet, down 0.1 feet. On the Spoon River, London Mills is 3.4 feet, down 0.1 feet. Here is a look at the Illinois River stages and the forecast for the next 3 days. River stages were recorded around 7 a.m. Forecasts are for 7 a.m. the next 3 days. At La Salle, flood stage is 20 feet. This morning's river stage was 13.7 feet. The forecast for La Salle is 13.6 feet on Sunday, 13.4 feet on Monday, and 13.1 feet on Tuesday. At Henry, flood stage is 23 feet. This morning's river stage was 17.0 feet. The forecast for Henry is 16.6 feet on Sunday, 16.1 feet on Monday, and 15.7 feet on Tuesday. At Peoria, flood stage is 18 feet. This morning's river stage was 13.6 feet. The forecast for Peoria is 13.2 feet on Sunday, 12.7 feet on Monday, and 12.2 feet on Tuesday. At Havana, flood stage is 14 feet. This morning's river stage was 14.0 feet. The forecast for Havana is 13.5 feet on Sunday, 13.0 feet on Monday, and 12.5 feet on Tuesday. Looking elsewhere around the Midwest at 10 a.m., Chicago was partly sunny, and 86. Indianapolis was partly sunny, and 87. St. Louis was sunny, and 87. Kansas City was mostly sunny, and 83. Des Moines was mostly sunny, and 82. Milwaukee was cloudy, and 82. The time is currently 10:48 a.m. Central Daylight Time. 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Now for the official National Weather Service forecast for Peoria and surrounding areas of central Illinois. Rest of today, sunny. A chance of showers and thunderstorms this afternoon.
afternoon. Highs in the lower 90s. West winds 10 to 15 miles an hour. Chance of rain 50%. Heat index values up to 103. Tonight, partly cloudy with a chance of showers and thunderstorms until midnight, then mostly clear after midnight. Humid with lows in the upper 60s. Northwest winds 5 to 10 miles an hour, becoming northeast after midnight. Chance of rain 50%. Sunday, sunny. Patchy smoke. Highs in the mid-80s. East winds around 5 miles an hour. Sunday night, mostly clear. Patchy smoke. Lows in the mid-60s. Southeast winds around 5 miles an hour. Monday, sunny with highs around 90. South winds 5 to 10 miles an hour. Heat index values up to 102 in the afternoon. Monday night, partly cloudy with a chance of showers and thunderstorms. Lows in the lower 70s. Chance of rain 50%. Tuesday and Tuesday night, mostly clear. Highs in the upper 80s. Lows in the lower 60s. Wednesday through Thursday, mostly clear. Highs in the lower 80s. Lows in the upper 50s. Thursday night and Friday, partly cloudy. Lows in the lower 60s. Highs in the lower 80s. Again, the forecast for Peoria and surrounding areas of central Illinois for the rest of today, sunny. A chance of showers and thunderstorms this afternoon. Highs in the lower 90s. West winds 10 to 15 miles an hour. Chance of rain 50%. Heat index values up to 103. At 10 a.m. in Peoria, skies were sunny. The temperature was 86 degrees. The dew point was 73, and the relative humidity was 65%. The heat index was 93. The wind was west at 10 miles an hour. The pressure was 29.95 inches and falling. Around central and western Illinois, it was sunny, with a temperature of 85 at Bloomington, 84 at Galesburg, and 85 at Lakin. Under sunny skies, Macomb reported 84, Quincy reported 85, and Springfield reported 84. At Moline, it was mostly sunny, with a temperature of 86. And once again at 10 a.m. in Peoria, under sunny skies, the temperature was 86, and the heat index was 93. Looking elsewhere around the Midwest at 10 a.m., Chicago was partly sunny, and 86. Indianapolis was partly sunny, and 87. St. Louis was sunny, and 87. Kansas City was mostly sunny, and 83. Des Moines was mostly sunny, and 82. Milwaukee was cloudy, and 82. The time is currently 10:51 a.m. Central Daylight Time. 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Now for the official National Weather Service forecast for Peoria and surrounding areas of central Illinois. Rest of today, sunny. A chance of showers and thunderstorms this afternoon. Highs in the lower 90s. West winds 10 to 15 miles an hour. Chance of rain 50%. Heat index values up to 103. Tonight, partly cloudy with a chance of showers and thunderstorms until midnight, then mostly clear after midnight. Humid with lows in the upper 60s. Northwest winds 5 to 10 miles an hour, becoming northeast after midnight. Chance of rain 50%. Sunday, sunny. Patchy smoke. Highs in the mid-80s. East winds around 5 miles an hour. Sunday night, mostly clear. Patchy smoke. Lows in the mid-60s. Southeast winds around 5 miles an hour. Monday, sunny with highs around 90. South winds 5 to 10 miles an hour. Heat index values up to 102 in the afternoon. Monday night, partly cloudy with a chance of showers and thunderstorms. Lows in the lower 70s. Chance of rain 50%. Tuesday and Tuesday night, mostly clear. Highs in the upper 80s. Lows in the lower 60s. Wednesday through Thursday, mostly clear. Highs in the lower 80s. Lows in the upper 50s. Thursday night and Friday, partly cloudy. Lows in the lower 60s. Highs in the lower 80s. Again, the forecast for Peoria and surrounding areas of central Illinois for the rest of today, sunny.

sticks. And once again at 10 a.m. in Peoria, under sunny skies, the temperature was 86, and the heat index was 93. Looking elsewhere around the Midwest at 10 a.m., Chicago was partly sunny, and 86. Indianapolis was partly sunny, and 87. St. Louis was sunny, and 87. Kansas City was mostly sunny, and 83. Des Moines was mostly sunny, and 82. Milwaukee was cloudy, and 82. Here is a river flood statement. The flood warning is canceled for the Illinois River near Havana. At 8:45 a.m. Saturday, the stage was 13.98 feet. The river is expected to fall to 7.7 feet Saturday, July 25th. Here is a look at the Illinois River stages and the forecast for the next 3 days. River stages were recorded around 7 a.m. Forecasts are for 7 a.m. the next 3 days. At LaSalle, flood stage is 20 feet. This morning's river stage was 13.7 feet. The forecast for LaSalle is 13.6 feet on Sunday, 13.4 feet on Monday, and 13.1 feet on Tuesday. At Henry, flood stage is 23 feet. This morning's river stage was 17.0 feet. The forecast for Henry is 16.6 feet on Sunday, 16.1 feet on Monday, and 15.7 feet on Tuesday. At Peoria, flood stage is 18 feet. This morning's river stage was 13.6 feet. The forecast for Peoria is 13.2 feet on Sunday, 12.7 feet on Monday, and 12.2 feet on Tuesday. At Havana, flood stage is 14 feet. This morning's river stage was 14.0 feet. The forecast for Havana is 13.5 feet on Sunday, 13.0 feet on Monday, and 12.5 feet on Tuesday. The time is currently 10:56 a.m. Central Daylight Time. 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Now for the official National Weather Service forecast for Peoria and surrounding areas of central Illinois. Rest of today, sunny. A chance of showers and thunderstorms this afternoon. Highs in the lower 90s. West winds 10 to 15 miles an hour. Chance of rain 50%. Heat index values up to 103. Tonight, partly cloudy with a chance of showers and thunderstorms until midnight, then mostly clear after midnight. Humid with lows in the upper 60s. Northwest winds 5 to 10 miles an hour, becoming northeast after midnight. Chance of rain 50%. Sunday, sunny. Patchy smoke. Highs in the mid-80s. East winds around 5 miles an hour. Sunday night, mostly clear. Patchy smoke. Lows in the mid-60s. Southeast winds around 5 miles an hour. Monday, sunny with highs around 90. South winds 5 to 10 miles an hour. Heat index values up to 102 in the afternoon. Monday night, partly cloudy with a chance of showers and thunderstorms. Lows in the lower 70s. Chance of rain 50%. Tuesday and Tuesday night, mostly clear. Highs in the upper 80s. Lows in the lower 60s. Wednesday through Thursday, mostly clear. Highs in the lower 80s. Lows in the upper 50s. Thursday night and Friday, partly cloudy. Lows in the lower 60s. Highs in the lower 80s. Again, the forecast for Peoria and surrounding areas of central Illinois for the rest of today, sunny. A chance of showers and thunderstorms this afternoon. Highs in the lower 90s. West winds 10 to 15 miles an hour. Chance of rain 50%. Heat index values up to 103. At 10 a.m. in Peoria, skies were sunny. The temperature was 86 degrees. The dew point was 73, and the relative humidity was 65%. The heat index was 93. The wind was west at 10 miles an hour. The pressure was 29.95 inches and falling. Around central and western Illinois, it was sunny, with a temperature of 85 at Bloomington, 84 at Galesburg, and 85 at Lakin. Under sunny skies, Macomb reported 84, Quincy reported 85, and Springfield reported 84. At Moline, it was mostly sunny, with a temperature of 86. And once again at 10 a.m. in Peoria, under sunny skies,

64, and the relative humidity was 63%. The heat index was 96. The wind was west at 12 miles an hour, gusting to 20. The pressure was 29.95 inches and steady. Around central and western Illinois, it was sunny, with a temperature of 87 at Bloomington, 86 at Galesburg, 86 at Macomb, 88 at Quincy, and 85 at Springfield. At Moline, it was mostly sunny, with a temperature of 88. And once again at 11 a.m. in Peoria, under sunny skies, the temperature was 88, and the heat index was 96. Here is a river flood statement. The flood warning is canceled for the Illinois River near Havana. At 8:45 a.m. Saturday, the stage was 13.98 feet. The river is expected to fall to 7.7 feet Saturday, July 25th. Here is a look at the Illinois River stages and the forecast for the next 3 days. River stages were recorded around 7 a.m. Forecasts are for 7 a.m. the next 3 days. At LaSalle, flood stage is 20 feet. This morning's river stage was 13.7 feet. The forecast for LaSalle is 13.6 feet on Sunday, 13.4 feet on Monday, and 13.1 feet on Tuesday. At Henry, flood stage is 23 feet. This morning's river stage was 17.0 feet. The forecast for Henry is 16.6 feet on Sunday, 16.1 feet on Monday, and 15.7 feet on Tuesday. At Peoria, flood stage is 18 feet. This morning's river stage was 13.6 feet. The forecast for Peoria is 13.2 feet on Sunday, 12.7 feet on Monday, and 12.2 feet on Tuesday. At Havana, flood stage is 14 feet. This morning's river stage was 14.0 feet. The forecast for Havana is 13.5 feet on Sunday, 13.0 feet on Monday, and 12.5 feet on Tuesday. The time is currently 11:06 a.m. Central Daylight Time. 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Now for the official National Weather Service forecast for Peoria and surrounding areas of central Illinois. Rest of today, sunny. A chance of showers and thunderstorms this afternoon. Highs in the lower 90s. West winds 10 to 15 miles an hour. Chance of rain 50%. Heat index values up to 103. Tonight, partly cloudy with a chance of showers and thunderstorms until midnight, then mostly clear after midnight. Humid with lows in the upper 60s. Northwest winds 5 to 10 miles an hour, becoming northeast after midnight. Chance of rain 50%. Sunday, sunny. Patchy smoke. Highs in the mid-80s. East winds around 5 miles an hour. Sunday night, mostly clear. Patchy smoke. Lows in the mid-60s. Southeast winds around 5 miles an hour. Monday, sunny with highs around 90. South winds 5 to 10 miles an hour. Heat index values up to 102 in the afternoon. Monday night, partly cloudy with a chance of showers and thunderstorms. Lows in the lower 70s. Chance of rain 50%. Tuesday and Tuesday night, mostly clear. Highs in the upper 80s. Lows in the lower 60s. Wednesday through Thursday, mostly clear. Highs in the lower 80s. Lows in the upper 50s. Thursday night and Friday, partly cloudy. Lows in the lower 60s. Highs in the lower 80s. Again, the forecast for Peoria and surrounding areas of central Illinois for the rest of today, sunny. A chance of showers and thunderstorms this afternoon. Highs in the lower 90s. West winds 10 to 15 miles an hour. Chance of rain 50%. Heat index values up to 103. At 11 a.m. in Peoria, skies were sunny. The temperature was 88 degrees, the dew point was 74, and the relative humidity was 63%. The heat index was 96. The wind was west at 12 miles an hour, gusting to 20. The pressure was 29.95 inches and steady. Around central and western Illinois, it was sunny, with a temperature of 87 at Bloomington.

86 at Galesburg, 86 at Macomb, 88 at Quincy, and 85 at Springfield. At Moline, it was mostly sunny, with a temperature of 88. And once again at 11 a.m. in Peoria, under sunny skies, the temperature was 88, and the heat index was 96. Looking elsewhere around the Midwest at 11 a.m., Chicago was partly sunny, and 86. Indianapolis was partly sunny, and 88. St. Louis was mostly sunny, and 89. Kansas City was sunny, and 85. Des Moines was mostly sunny, and 86. Milwaukee was partly sunny, and 85. The time is currently 11:10 a.m. Central Daylight Time. 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Now for the official National Weather Service forecast for Peoria and surrounding areas of central Illinois. Rest of today, sunny. A chance of showers and thunderstorms this afternoon. Highs in the lower 90s. West winds 10 to 15 miles an hour. Chance of rain 50%. Heat index values up to 103. Tonight, partly cloudy with a chance of showers and thunderstorms until midnight, then mostly clear after midnight. Humid with lows in the upper 60s. Northwest winds 5 to 10 miles an hour, becoming northeast after midnight. Chance of rain 50%. Sunday, sunny. Patchy smoke. Highs in the mid-80s. East winds around 5 miles an hour. Sunday night, mostly clear. Patchy smoke. Lows in the mid-60s. Southeast winds around 5 miles an hour. Monday, sunny with highs around 90. South winds 5 to 10 miles an hour. Heat index values up to 102 in the afternoon. Monday night, partly cloudy with a chance of showers and thunderstorms. Lows in the lower 70s. Chance of rain 50%. Tuesday and Tuesday night, mostly clear. Highs in the upper 80s. Lows in the lower 60s. Wednesday through Thursday, mostly clear. Highs in the lower 80s. Lows in the upper 50s. Thursday night and Friday, partly cloudy. Lows in the lower 60s. Highs in the lower 80s. Again, the forecast for Peoria and surrounding areas of central Illinois for the rest of today, sunny. A chance of showers and thunderstorms this afternoon. Highs in the lower 90s. West winds 10 to 15 miles an hour. Chance of rain 50%. Heat index values up to 103. At 11 a.m. in Peoria, skies were sunny. The temperature was 88 degrees, the dew point was 74, and the relative humidity was 63%. The heat index was 96. The wind was west at 12 miles an hour, gusting to 20. The pressure was 29.95 inches and steady. Around central and western Illinois, it was sunny, with a temperature of 87 at Bloomington, 88 at Moline, 86 at Galesburg, and 87 at Lakin. Under sunny skies, Macomb reported 86, Quincy reported 88, and Springfield reported 85. And once again at 11 a.m. in Peoria, under sunny skies, the temperature was 88, and the heat index was 96. 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Looking elsewhere around the Midwest at 11 a.m., Chicago was partly sunny, and 86. Indianapolis was partly sunny, and 88. St. Louis was mostly sunny, and 89. Kansas City was sunny, and 85. Des Moines was mostly sunny, and 86. Milwaukee was partly sunny, and 85. The time is currently 11:14 a.m. Central Daylight Time. 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Now for the official National Weather Service forecast for Peoria and surrounding

surrounding areas of central Illinois. Rest of today, sunny. A chance of showers and thunderstorms this afternoon. Highs in the lower 90s. West winds 10 to 15 miles an hour. Chance of rain 50%. Heat index values up to 103. Tonight, partly cloudy with a chance of showers and thunderstorms until midnight, then mostly clear after midnight. Humid with lows in the upper 60s. Northwest winds 5 to 10 miles an hour, becoming northeast after midnight. Chance of rain 50%. Sunday, sunny. Patchy smoke. Highs in the mid-80s. East winds around 5 miles an hour. Sunday night, mostly clear. Patchy smoke. Lows in the mid-60s. Southeast winds around 5 miles an hour. Monday, sunny with highs around 90. South winds 5 to 10 miles an hour. Heat index values up to 102 in the afternoon. Monday night, partly cloudy with a chance of showers and thunderstorms. Lows in the lower 70s. Chance of rain 50%. Tuesday and Tuesday night, mostly clear. Highs in the upper 80s. Lows in the lower 60s. Wednesday through Thursday, mostly clear. Highs in the lower 80s. Lows in the upper 50s. Thursday night and Friday, partly cloudy. Lows in the lower 60s. Highs in the lower 80s. Again, the forecast for Peoria and surrounding areas of central Illinois for the rest of today, sunny. A chance of showers and thunderstorms this afternoon. Highs in the lower 90s. West winds 10 to 15 miles an hour. Chance of rain 50%. Heat index values up to 103. Here is a river flood statement. The flood warning is canceled for the Illinois River near Havana. At 8:45 a.m. Saturday, the stage was 13.98 feet. The river is expected to fall to 7.7 feet Saturday, July 25th. Here is a look at the Illinois River stages and the forecast for the next 3 days. River stages were recorded around 7 a.m. Forecasts are for 7 a.m. the next 3 days. At LaSalle, flood stage is 20 feet. This morning's river stage was 13.7 feet. The forecast for LaSalle is 13.6 feet on Sunday, 13.4 feet on Monday, and 13.1 feet on Tuesday. At Henry, flood stage is 23 feet. This morning's river stage was 17.0 feet. The forecast for Henry is 16.6 feet on Sunday, 16.1 feet on Monday, and 15.7 feet on Tuesday. At Peoria, flood stage is 18 feet. This morning's river stage was 13.6 feet. The forecast for Peoria is 13.2 feet on Sunday, 12.7 feet on Monday, and 12.2 feet on Tuesday. At Havana, flood stage is 14 feet. This morning's river stage was 14.0 feet. The forecast for Havana is 13.5 feet on Sunday, 13.0 feet on Monday, and 12.5 feet on Tuesday. At 11 a.m. in Peoria, skies were sunny. The temperature was 88 degrees, the dew point was 74, and the relative humidity was 63%. The heat index was 96. The wind was west at 12 miles an hour, gusting to 20. The pressure was 29.95 inches and steady. Around central and western Illinois, it was sunny, with a temperature of 87 at Bloomington, 88 at Moline, 86 at Galesburg, and 87 at Lakin. Under sunny skies, Macomb reported 86, Quincy reported 88, and Springfield reported 85. And once again at 11 a.m. in Peoria, under sunny skies, the temperature was 88, and the heat index was 96. Looking elsewhere around the Midwest at 11 a.m., Chicago was partly sunny, and 86. Indianapolis was partly sunny, and 88. St. Louis was mostly sunny, and 89. Kansas City was sunny, and 85. Des Moines was mostly sunny, and 86. Milwaukee was partly sunny, and 85. The time is currently 11:19 a.m. Central Daylight Time. 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Now for the official National Weather Service forecast for Peoria and surrounding areas of central Illinois. Rest of today, sunny. A chance of shower.

and thunderstorms this afternoon. Highs in the lower 90s. West winds 10 to 15 miles an hour. Chance of rain 50%. Heat index values up to 103. Tonight, partly cloudy with a chance of showers and thunderstorms until midnight, then mostly clear after midnight. Humid with lows in the upper 60s. Northwest winds 5 to 10 miles an hour, becoming northeast after midnight. Chance of rain 50%. Sunday, sunny. Patchy smoke. Highs in the mid-80s. East winds around 5 miles an hour. Sunday night, mostly clear. Patchy smoke. Lows in the mid-60s. Southeast winds around 5 miles an hour. Monday, sunny with highs around 90. South winds 5 to 10 miles an hour. Heat index values up to 102 in the afternoon. Monday night, partly cloudy with a chance of showers and thunderstorms. Lows in the lower 70s. Chance of rain 50%. Tuesday and Tuesday night, mostly clear. Highs in the upper 80s. Lows in the lower 60s. Wednesday through Thursday, mostly clear. Highs in the lower 80s. Lows in the upper 50s. Thursday night and Friday, partly cloudy. Lows in the lower 60s. Highs in the lower 80s. Again, the forecast for Peoria and surrounding areas of central Illinois for the rest of today, sunny. A chance of showers and thunderstorms this afternoon. Highs in the lower 90s. West winds 10 to 15 miles an hour. Chance of rain 50%. Heat index values up to 103. At 11 a.m. in Peoria, skies were sunny. The temperature was 88 degrees. The dew point was 74, and the relative humidity was 63%. The heat index was 96. The wind was west at 12 miles an hour, gusting to 20. The pressure was 29.95 inches and steady. Around central and western Illinois, it was sunny, with a temperature of 87 at Bloomington, 86 at Galesburg, and 87 at Lakin. Under sunny skies, Macomb reported 86, Quincy reported 88, and Springfield reported 85. At Moline, it was mostly sunny, with a temperature of 88. And once again at 11 a.m. in Peoria, under sunny skies, the temperature was 88, and the heat index was 96. Looking elsewhere around the Midwest at 11 a.m., Chicago was partly sunny, and 86. Indianapolis was partly sunny, and 88. St. Louis was mostly sunny, and 89. Kansas City was sunny, and 85. Des Moines was mostly sunny, and 86. Milwaukee was partly sunny, and 85. The time is currently 11:22 a.m. Central Daylight Time. 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Now for the official National Weather Service forecast for Peoria and surrounding areas of central Illinois. Rest of today, sunny. A chance of showers and thunderstorms this afternoon. Highs in the lower 90s. West winds 10 to 15 miles an hour. Chance of rain 50%. Heat index values up to 103. Tonight, partly cloudy with a chance of showers and thunderstorms until midnight, then mostly clear after midnight. Humid with lows in the upper 60s. Northwest winds 5 to 10 miles an hour, becoming northeast after midnight. Chance of rain 50%. Sunday, sunny. Patchy smoke. Highs in the mid-80s. East winds around 5 miles an hour. Sunday night, mostly clear. Patchy smoke. Lows in the mid-60s. Southeast winds around 5 miles an hour. Monday, sunny with highs around 90. South winds 5 to 10 miles an hour. Heat index values up to 102 in the afternoon. Monday night, partly cloudy with a chance of showers and thunderstorms. Lows in the lower 70s. Chance of rain 50%. Tuesday and Tuesday night, mostly clear. Highs in the upper 80s. Lows in the lower 60s. Wednesday through Thursday, mostly clear. Highs in the lower 80s. Lows in the upper 50s. Thursday night and Friday, partly cloudy. Lows in the lower 60s. Highs in the lower 80s. Again, the forecast for Peoria and surrounding areas of

central Illinois for the rest of today, sunny. A chance of showers and thunderstorms this afternoon. Highs in the lower 90s. West winds 10 to 15 miles an hour. Chance of rain 50%. Heat index values up to 103. At 11 a.m. in Peoria, skies were sunny. The temperature was 88 degrees, the dew point was 74, and the relative humidity was 63%. The heat index was 96. The wind was west at 12 miles an hour, gusting to 20. The pressure was 29.95 inches and steady. Around central and western Illinois, it was sunny, with a temperature of 87 at Bloomington, 86 at Galesburg, and 87 at Lakin. Under sunny skies, Macomb reported 86, Quincy reported 88, and Springfield reported 85. At Moline, it was mostly sunny, with a temperature of 88. And once again at 11 a.m. in Peoria, under sunny skies, the temperature was 88, and the heat index was 96. Here is a river flood statement. The flood warning is canceled for the Illinois River near Havana. At 8:45 a.m. Saturday, the stage was 13.98 feet. The river is expected to fall to 7.7 feet Saturday, July 25th. Here is a look at the Illinois River stages and the forecast for the next 3 days. River stages were recorded around 7 a.m. Forecasts are for 7 a.m. the next 3 days. At LaSalle, flood stage is 20 feet. This morning's river stage was 13.7 feet. The forecast for LaSalle is 13.6 feet on Sunday, 13.4 feet on Monday, and 13.1 feet on Tuesday. At Henry, flood stage is 23 feet. This morning's river stage was 17.0 feet. The forecast for Henry is 16.6 feet on Sunday, 16.1 feet on Monday, and 15.7 feet on Tuesday. At Peoria, flood stage is 18 feet. This morning's river stage was 13.6 feet. The forecast for Peoria is 13.2 feet on Sunday, 12.7 feet on Monday, and 12.2 feet on Tuesday. At Havana, flood stage is 14 feet. This morning's river stage was 14.0 feet. The forecast for Havana is 13.5 feet on Sunday, 13.0 feet on Monday, and 12.5 feet on Tuesday. Looking elsewhere around the Midwest at 11 a.m., Chicago was partly sunny, and 86. Indianapolis was partly sunny, and 88. St. Louis was mostly sunny, and 89. Kansas City was sunny, and 85. Des Moines was mostly sunny, and 86. Milwaukee was partly sunny, and 85. The time is currently 11:27 a.m. Central Daylight Time. 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Now for the official National Weather Service forecast for Peoria and surrounding areas of central Illinois. Rest of today, sunny. A chance of showers and thunderstorms this afternoon. Highs in the lower 90s. West winds 10 to 15 miles an hour. Chance of rain 50%. Heat index values up to 103. Tonight, partly cloudy with a chance of showers and thunderstorms until midnight, then mostly clear after midnight. Humid with lows in the upper 60s. Northwest winds 5 to 10 miles an hour, becoming northeast after midnight. Chance of rain 50%. Sunday, sunny. Patchy smoke. Highs in the mid-80s. East winds around 5 miles an hour. Sunday night, mostly clear. Patchy smoke. Lows in the mid-60s. Southeast winds around 5 miles an hour. Monday, sunny with highs around 90. South winds 5 to 10 miles an hour. Heat index values up to 102 in the afternoon. Monday night, partly cloudy with a chance of showers and thunderstorms. Lows in the lower 70s. Chance of rain 50%. Tuesday and Tuesday night, mostly clear. Highs in the upper 80s. Lows in the lower 60s. Wednesday through Thursday, mostly clear. Highs in the lower 80s. Lows in the upper 50s. Thursday night and Friday, partly cloudy. Lows in the lower 60s. Highs in the lower 80s. Again, the forecast for Peoria and surrounding areas of central Illinois for the rest of today, sunny.

a chance of showers and thunderstorms this afternoon. Highs in the lower 90s. West winds 10 to 15 miles an hour. Chance of rain 50%. Heat index values up to 103. At 11 a.m. in Peoria, skies were sunny. The temperature was 88 degrees, the dew point was 74, and the relative humidity was 63%. The heat index was 96. The wind was west at 12 miles an hour, gusting to 20. The pressure was 29.95 inches and steady. Around central and western Illinois, it was sunny, with a temperature of 87 at Bloomington, 86 at Galesburg, and 87 at Lakin. Under sunny skies, Macomb reported 86, Quincy reported 88, and Springfield reported 85. At Moline, it was mostly sunny, with a temperature of 88. And once again at 11 a.m. in Peoria, under sunny skies, the temperature was 88, and the heat index was 96. Looking elsewhere around the Midwest at 11 a.m., Chicago was partly sunny, and 86. Indianapolis was partly sunny, and 88. St. Louis was mostly sunny, and 89. Kansas City was sunny, and 85. Des Moines was mostly sunny, and 86. Milwaukee was partly sunny, and 85. The time is currently 11:31 a.m. Central Daylight Time. 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Now for the official National Weather Service forecast for Peoria and surrounding areas of central Illinois. Rest of today, sunny. A chance of showers and thunderstorms this afternoon. Highs in the lower 90s. West winds 10 to 15 miles an hour. Chance of rain 50%. Heat index values up to 103. Tonight, partly cloudy with a chance of showers and thunderstorms until midnight, then mostly clear after midnight. Humid with lows in the upper 60s. Northwest winds 5 to 10 miles an hour, becoming northeast after midnight. Chance of rain 50%. Sunday, sunny. Patchy smoke. Highs in the mid-80s. East winds around 5 miles an hour. Sunday night, mostly clear. Patchy smoke. Lows in the mid-60s. Southeast winds around 5 miles an hour. Monday, sunny with highs around 90. South winds 5 to 10 miles an hour. Heat index values up to 102 in the afternoon. Monday night, partly cloudy with a chance of showers and thunderstorms. Lows in the lower 70s. Chance of rain 50%. Tuesday and Tuesday night, mostly clear. Highs in the upper 80s. Lows in the lower 60s. Wednesday through Thursday, mostly clear. Highs in the lower 80s. Lows in the upper 50s. Thursday night and Friday, partly cloudy. Lows in the lower 60s. Highs in the lower 80s. Again, the forecast for Peoria and surrounding areas of central Illinois for the rest of today, sunny. A chance of showers and thunderstorms this afternoon. Highs in the lower 90s. West surrounding areas of central Illinois for the rest of today, sunny. A chance of showers and thunderstorms this afternoon. Highs in the lower 90s. West winds 10 to 15 miles an hour. Chance of rain 50%. Heat index values up to 103. At 11 a.m. in Peoria, skies were sunny. The temperature was 88 degrees, the dew point was 74, and the relative humidity was 63%. The heat index was 96. The wind was west at 12 miles an hour, gusting to 20. The pressure was 29.95 inches and steady. Around central and western Illinois, it was sunny, with a temperature of 87 at Bloomington, 86 at Galesburg, and 87 at Lakin. Under sunny skies, Macomb reported 86, Quincy reported 88, and Springfield reported 85. At Moline, it was mostly sunny, with a temperature of 88. And once again at 11 a.m. in Peoria, under sunny skies, the temperature was 88, and the heat index was 96. Looking elsewhere around the Midwest at 11 a.m., Chicago was partly sunny, and 86. Indianapolis was partly sunny, and 88. St. Louis was mostly sunny, and 89. Kansas City was sunny, and 85. Des Moines was

mostly sunny, and 86. Milwaukee was partly sunny, and 85. The time is currently 11:34 a.m. Central Daylight Time. 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Now for the official National Weather Service forecast for Peoria and surrounding areas of central Illinois. Rest of today, sunny. A chance of showers and thunderstorms this afternoon. Highs in the lower 90s. West winds 10 to 15 miles an hour. Chance of rain 50%. Heat index values up to 103. Tonight, partly cloudy with a chance of showers and thunderstorms until midnight, then mostly clear after midnight. Humid with lows in the upper 60s. Northwest winds 5 to 10 miles an hour, becoming northeast after midnight. Chance of rain 50%. Sunday, sunny. Patchy smoke. Highs in the mid-80s. East winds around 5 miles an hour. Sunday night, mostly clear. Patchy smoke. Lows in the mid-60s. Southeast winds around 5 miles an hour. Monday, sunny with highs around 90. South winds 5 to 10 miles an hour. Heat index values up to 102 in the afternoon. Monday night, partly cloudy with a chance of showers and thunderstorms. Lows in the lower 70s. Chance of rain 50%. Tuesday and Tuesday night, mostly clear. Highs in the upper 80s. Lows in the lower 60s. Wednesday through Thursday, mostly clear. Highs in the lower 80s. Lows in the upper 50s. Thursday night and Friday, partly cloudy. Lows in the lower 60s. Highs in the lower 80s. Again, the forecast for Peoria and surrounding areas of central Illinois for the rest of today, sunny. A chance of showers and thunderstorms this afternoon. Highs in the lower 90s. West winds 10 to 15 miles an hour. Chance of rain 50%. Heat index values up to 103. Here is a river flood statement. The flood warning is canceled for the Illinois River near Havana. At 8:45 a.m. Saturday, the stage was 13.98 feet. The river is expected to fall to 7.7 feet Saturday, July 25th. Here is a look at the Illinois River stages and the forecast for the next 3 days. River stages were recorded around 7 a.m. Forecasts are for 7 a.m. the next 3 days. At LaSalle, flood stage is 20 feet. This morning's river stage was 13.7 feet. The forecast for LaSalle is 13.6 feet on Sunday, 13.4 feet on Monday, and 13.1 feet on Tuesday. At Henry, flood stage is 23 feet. This morning's river stage was 17.0 feet. The forecast for Henry is 16.6 feet on Sunday, 16.1 feet on Monday, and 15.7 feet on Tuesday. At Peoria, flood stage is 18 feet. This morning's river stage was 13.6 feet. The forecast for Peoria is 13.2 feet on Sunday, 12.7 feet on Monday, and 12.2 feet on Tuesday. At Havana, flood stage is 14 feet. This morning's river stage was 14.0 feet. The forecast for Havana is 13.5 feet on Sunday, 13.0 feet on Monday, and 12.5 feet on Tuesday. At 11 a.m. in Peoria, skies were sunny. The temperature was 88 degrees, the dew point was 74, and the relative humidity was 63%. The heat index was 96. The wind was west at 12 miles an hour, gusting to 20. The pressure was 29.95 inches and steady. Around central and western Illinois, it was sunny, with a temperature of 87 at Bloomington, 86 at Galesburg, and 87 at Lakin. Under sunny skies, Macomb reported 86, Quincy reported 88, and Springfield reported 85. At Moline, it was mostly sunny, with a temperature of 88. And once again at 11 a.m. in Peoria, under sunny skies, the temperature was 88, and the heat index was 96. Looking elsewhere around the Midwest at 11 a.m., Chicago was partly sunny, and 86. Indianapolis was partly sunny, and 88. St. Louis was mostly sunny, and 89. Kansas City was sunny, and 85. Des Moines was mostly sunny, and 86.
Milwaukee was partly sunny and 85. The time is currently 11:39 a.m. Central Daylight Time. 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Now for the official National Weather Service forecast for Peoria and surrounding areas of central Illinois. Rest of today, sunny. A chance of showers and thunderstorms this afternoon. Highs in the lower 90s. West winds 10 to 15 miles an hour. Chance of rain 50%. Heat index values up to 103. Tonight, partly cloudy with a chance of showers and thunderstorms until midnight, then mostly clear after midnight. Humid with lows in the upper 60s. Northwest winds 5 to 10 miles an hour, becoming northeast after midnight. Chance of rain 50%. Sunday, sunny. Patchy smoke. Highs in the mid-80s. East winds around 5 miles an hour. Sunday night, mostly clear. Patchy smoke. Lows in the mid-60s. Southeast winds around 5 miles an hour. Monday, sunny with highs around 90. South winds 5 to 10 miles an hour. Heat index values up to 102 in the afternoon. Monday night, partly cloudy with a chance of showers and thunderstorms. Lows in the lower 70s. Chance of rain 50%. Tuesday and Tuesday night, mostly clear. Highs in the upper 80s. Lows in the lower 60s. Wednesday through Thursday, mostly clear. Highs in the lower 80s. Lows in the upper 50s. Thursday night and Friday, partly cloudy. Lows in the lower 60s. Highs in the lower 80s. Again, the forecast for Peoria and surrounding areas of central Illinois for the rest of today, sunny. A chance of showers and thunderstorms this afternoon. Highs in the lower 90s. West winds 10 to 15 miles an hour. Chance of rain 50%. Heat index values up to 103. At 11 a.m. in Peoria, skies were sunny. The temperature was 88 degrees, the dew point was 74, and the relative humidity was 63%. The heat index was 96. The wind was west at 12 miles an hour, gusting to 20. The pressure was 29.95 inches and steady. Around central and western Illinois, it was sunny, with a temperature of 87 at Bloomington, 86 at Galesburg, and 87 at Lakin. Under sunny skies, Macomb reported 86, Quincy reported 88, and Springfield reported 85. At Moline, it was mostly sunny, with a temperature of 88. And once again at 11 a.m. in Peoria, under sunny skies, the temperature was 88, and the heat index was 96. Looking elsewhere around the Midwest at 11 a.m., Chicago was partly sunny, and 86. Indianapolis was partly sunny, and 88. St. Louis was mostly sunny, and 89. Kansas City was sunny, and 85. Des Moines was mostly sunny, and 86. Milwaukee was partly sunny, and 85. The time is currently 11:43 a.m. Central Daylight Time. 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Now for the official National Weather Service forecast for Peoria and surrounding areas of central Illinois. Rest of today, sunny. A chance of showers and thunderstorms this afternoon. Highs in the lower 90s. West winds 10 to 15 miles an hour. Chance of rain 50%. Heat index values up to 103. Tonight, partly cloudy with a chance of showers and thunderstorms until midnight, then mostly clear after midnight. Humid with lows in the upper 60s. Northwest winds 5 to 10 miles an hour, becoming northeast after midnight. Chance of rain 50%. Sunday, sunny. Patchy smoke. Highs in the mid-80s. East winds around 5 miles an hour. Sunday night, mostly clear. Patchy smoke. Lows in the mid-60s. Southeast winds around 5 miles an hour. Monday, sunny with highs around 90. South winds 5 to 10 miles an hour. Heat index values up to 102 in the afternoon. Monday night, partly cloudy with a chance of showers and thunderstorms. Lows in the lower 70s. Chance of rain 50%.

Tuesday and Tuesday night, mostly clear. Highs in the upper 80s. Lows in the lower 60s. Wednesday through Thursday, mostly clear. Highs in the lower 80s. Lows in the upper 50s. Thursday night and Friday, partly cloudy. Lows in the lower 60s. Highs in the lower 80s. Again, the forecast for Peoria and surrounding areas of central Illinois for the rest of today, sunny. A chance of showers and thunderstorms this afternoon. Highs in the lower 90s. West winds 10 to 15 miles an hour. Chance of rain 50%. Heat index values up to 103. Here is a river flood statement. The flood warning is canceled for the Illinois River near Havana. At 8:45 a.m. Saturday, the stage was 13.98 feet. The river is expected to fall to 7.7 feet Saturday, July 25th. Here is a look at the Illinois River stages and the forecast for the next 3 days. River stages were recorded around 7 a.m. Forecasts are for 7 a.m. the next 3 days. At LaSalle, flood stage is 20 feet. This morning's river stage was 13.7 feet. The forecast for LaSalle is 13.6 feet on Sunday, 13.4 feet on Monday, and 13.1 feet on Tuesday. At Henry, flood stage is 23 feet. This morning's river stage was 17.0 feet. The forecast for Henry is 16.6 feet on Sunday, 16.1 feet on Monday, and 15.7 feet on Tuesday. At Peoria, flood stage is 18 feet. This morning's river stage was 13.6 feet. The forecast for Peoria is 13.2 feet on Sunday, 12.7 feet on Monday, and 12.2 feet on Tuesday. At Havana, flood stage is 14 feet. This morning's river stage was 14.0 feet. The forecast for Havana is 13.5 feet on Sunday, 13.0 feet on Monday, and 12.5 feet on Tuesday. At 11 a.m. in Peoria, skies were sunny. The temperature was 88 degrees, the dew point was 74, and the relative humidity was 63%. The heat index was 96. The wind was west at 12 miles an hour, gusting to 20. The pressure was 29.95 inches and steady. Around central and western Illinois, it was sunny, with a temperature of 87 at Bloomington, 86 at Galesburg, and 87 at Lakin. Under sunny skies, Macomb reported 86, Quincy reported 88, and Springfield reported 85. At Moline, it was mostly sunny, with a temperature of 88. And once again at 11 a.m. in Peoria, under sunny skies, the temperature was 88, and the heat index was 96. Looking elsewhere around the Midwest at 11 a.m., Chicago was partly sunny, and 86. Indianapolis was partly sunny, and 88. St. Louis was mostly sunny, and 89. Kansas City was sunny, and 85. Des Moines was mostly sunny, and 86. Milwaukee was partly sunny, and 85. The time is currently 11:47 a.m. Central Daylight Time. 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Now for the official National Weather Service forecast for Peoria and surrounding areas of central Illinois. Rest of today, sunny. A chance of showers and thunderstorms this afternoon. Highs in the lower 90s. West winds 10 to 15 miles an hour. Chance of rain 50%. Heat index values up to 103. Tonight, partly cloudy with a chance of showers and thunderstorms until midnight, then mostly clear after midnight. Humid with lows in the upper 60s. Northwest winds 5 to 10 miles an hour, becoming northeast after midnight. Chance of rain 50%. Sunday, sunny. Patchy smoke. Highs in the mid-80s. East winds around 5 miles an hour. Sunday night, mostly clear. Patchy smoke. Lows in the mid-60s. Southeast winds around 5 miles an hour. Monday, sunny with highs around 90. South winds 5 to 10 miles an hour. Heat index values up to 102 in the afternoon. Monday night, partly cloudy with a chance of showers and thunderstorms. Lows in the lower 70s. Chance of rain 50%. Tuesday and Tuesday night, mostly clear.

highs in the upper 80s. Lows in the lower 60s. Wednesday through Thursday, mostly clear. Highs in the lower 80s. Lows in the upper 50s. Thursday night and Friday, partly cloudy. Lows in the lower 60s. Highs in the lower 80s. Again, the forecast for Peoria and surrounding areas of central Illinois for the rest of today, sunny. A chance of showers and thunderstorms this afternoon. Highs in the lower 90s. West winds 10 to 15 miles an hour. Chance of rain 50%. Heat index values up to 103. At 11 a.m. in Peoria, skies were sunny. The temperature was 88 degrees, the dew point was 74, and the relative humidity was 63%. The heat index was 96. The wind was west at 12 miles an hour, gusting to 20. The pressure was 29.95 inches and steady. Around central and western Illinois, it was sunny, with a temperature of 87 at Bloomington, 86 at Galesburg, and 87 at Lakin. Under sunny skies, Macomb reported 86, Quincy reported 88, and Springfield reported 85. At Moline, it was mostly sunny, with a temperature of 88. And once again at 11 a.m. in Peoria, under sunny skies, the temperature was 88, and the heat index was 96. Looking elsewhere around the Midwest at 11 a.m., Chicago was partly sunny, and 86. Indianapolis was partly sunny, and 88. St. Louis was mostly sunny, and 89. Kansas City was sunny, and 85. Des Moines was mostly sunny, and 86. Milwaukee was partly sunny, and 85. The time is currently 11:51 a.m. Central Daylight Time. 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Now for the official National Weather Service forecast for Peoria and surrounding areas of central Illinois. Rest of today, sunny. A chance of showers and thunderstorms this afternoon. Highs in the lower 90s. West winds 10 to 15 miles an hour. Chance of rain 50%. Heat index values up to 103. Tonight, partly cloudy with a chance of showers and thunderstorms until midnight, then mostly clear after midnight. Humid with lows in the upper 60s. Northwest winds 5 to 10 miles an hour, becoming northeast after midnight. Chance of rain 50%. Sunday, sunny. Patchy smoke. Highs in the mid-80s. East winds around 5 miles an hour. Sunday night, mostly clear. Patchy smoke. Lows in the mid-60s. Southeast winds around 5 miles an hour. Monday, sunny with highs around 90. South winds 5 to 10 miles an hour. Heat index values up to 102 in the afternoon. Monday night, partly cloudy with a chance of showers and thunderstorms. Lows in the lower 70s. Chance of rain 50%. Tuesday and Tuesday night, mostly clear. Highs in the upper 80s. Lows in the lower 60s. Wednesday through Thursday, mostly clear. Highs in the lower 80s. Lows in the upper 50s. Thursday night and Friday, partly cloudy. Lows in the lower 60s. Highs in the lower 80s. Again, the forecast for Peoria and surrounding areas of central Illinois for the rest of today, sunny. A chance of showers and thunderstorms this afternoon. Highs in the lower 90s. West winds 10 to 15 miles an hour. Chance of rain 50%. Heat index values up to 103. At 11 a.m. in Peoria, skies were sunny. The temperature was 88 degrees, the dew point was 74, and the relative humidity was 63%. The heat index was 96. The wind was west at 12 miles an hour, gusting to 20. The pressure was 29.95 inches and steady. Around central and western Illinois, it was sunny, with a temperature of 87 at Bloomington, 86 at Galesburg, and 87 at Lakin. Under sunny skies, Macomb reported 86, Quincy reported 88, and Springfield reported 85. At Moline, it was mostly sunny, with a temperature of 88. And once again at 11 a.m. in Peoria, under sunny skies, the temperature was 88, and the heat index was 96. Looking elsewhere around

for the next 3 days. River stages were recorded around 7 a.m. Forecasts are for 7 a.m. the next 3 days. At Musal, flood stage is 20 feet. This morning's river stage was 13.7 feet. The forecast for Lasal is 13.6 feet on Sunday, 13.4 feet on Monday, and 13.1 feet on Tuesday. At Henry, flood stage is 23 feet. This morning's river stage was 17.0 feet. The forecast for Henry is 16.6 feet on Sunday, 16.1 feet on Monday, and 15.7 feet on Tuesday. At Peoria, flood stage is 18 feet. This morning's river stage was 13.6 feet. The forecast for Peoria is 13.2 feet on Sunday, 12.7 feet on Monday, and 12.2 feet on Tuesday. At Havana, flood stage is 14 feet. This morning's river stage was 14.0 feet. The forecast for Havana is 13.5 feet on Sunday, 13.0 feet on Monday, and 12.5 feet on Tuesday. Now for the official National Weather Service forecast for Peoria and surrounding areas of central Illinois. Rest of today, sunny. A chance of showers and thunderstorms this afternoon. Highs in the lower 90s. West winds 10 to 15 miles an hour. Chance of rain 50%. Heat index values up to 103. Tonight, partly cloudy with a chance of showers and thunderstorms until midnight, then mostly clear after midnight. Humid with lows in the upper 60s. Northwest winds 5 to 10 miles an hour, becoming northeast after midnight. Chance of rain 50%. Sunday, sunny. Patchy smoke. Highs in the mid-80s. East winds around 5 miles an hour. Sunday night, mostly clear. Patchy smoke. Lows in the mid-60s. Southeast winds around 5 miles an hour. Monday, sunny with highs around 90. South winds 5 to 10 miles an hour. Heat index values up to 102 in the afternoon. Monday night, partly cloudy with a chance of showers and thunderstorms. Lows in the lower 70s. Chance of rain 50%. Tuesday and Tuesday night, mostly clear. Highs in the upper 80s. Lows in the lower 60s. Wednesday through Thursday, mostly clear. Highs in the lower 80s. Lows in the upper 50s. Thursday night and Friday, partly cloudy. Lows in the lower 60s. Highs in the lower 80s. Again, the forecast for Peoria and surrounding areas of central Illinois for the rest of today, sunny. A chance of showers and thunderstorms this afternoon. Highs in the lower 90s. West winds 10 to 15 miles an hour. Chance of rain 50%. Heat index values up to 103. At 11 a.m. in Peoria, skies were sunny. The temperature was 88 degrees, the dew point was 74, and the relative humidity was 63%. The heat index was 96. The wind was west at 12 miles an hour, gusting to 20. The pressure was 29.95 inches and steady. Around central and western Illinois, it was sunny, with a temperature of 87 at Bloomington, 86 at Galesburg, and 87 at Lakin. Under sunny skies, Macomb reported 86, Quincy reported 88, and Springfield reported 85. At Moline, it was mostly sunny, with a temperature of 88. And once again at 11 a.m. in Peoria, under sunny skies, the temperature was 88, and the heat index was 96. Looking elsewhere around the Midwest at 11 a.m., Chicago was partly sunny, and 86. Indianapolis was partly sunny, and 88. St. Louis was mostly sunny, and 89. Kansas City was sunny, and 85. Des Moines was mostly sunny, and 86. Milwaukee was partly sunny, and 85. The time is currently 11:59 a.m. Central Daylight Time. 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Now for the official National Weather Service forecast for Peoria and surrounding areas of central Illinois. Rest of today, sunny. A chance of showers and thunderstorms this afternoon. Highs in the lower 90s. West winds 10 to 15 miles an hour. Chance of rain 50%. Heat index values up to 103.

Tonight, partly cloudy with a chance of showers and thunderstorms until midnight, then mostly clear after midnight. Humid with lows in the upper 60s. Northwest winds 5 to 10 miles an hour, becoming northeast after midnight. Chance of rain 50%. Sunday, sunny. Patchy smoked. Highs in the mid-80s. East winds around 5 miles an hour. Sunday night, mostly clear. Patchy smoked. Lows in the mid-60s. Southeast winds around 5 miles an hour. Monday, sunny with highs around 90. South winds 5 to 10 miles an hour. Heat index values up to 102 in the afternoon. Monday night, partly cloudy with a chance of showers and thunderstorms. Lows in the lower 70s. Chance of rain 50%. Tuesday and Tuesday night, mostly clear. Highs in the upper 80s. Lows in the lower 60s. Wednesday through Thursday, mostly clear. Highs in the lower 80s. Lows in the upper 50s. Thursday night and Friday, partly cloudy. Lows in the lower 60s. Highs in the lower 80s. Again, the forecast for Peoria and surrounding areas of central Illinois for the rest of today, sunny. A chance of showers and thunderstorms this afternoon. Highs in the lower 90s. West winds 10 to 15 miles an hour. Chance of rain 50%. Heat index values up to 103. The time is currently 12:02 p.m. Central Daylight Time. 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Now for the official National Weather Service forecast for Peoria and surrounding areas of central Illinois. Rest of today, sunny. A chance of showers and thunderstorms this afternoon. Highs in the lower 90s. West winds 10 to 15 miles an hour. Chance of rain 50%. Heat index values up to 103. Tonight, partly cloudy with a chance of showers and thunderstorms until midnight, then mostly clear after midnight. Humid with lows in the upper 60s. Northwest winds 5 to 10 miles an hour, becoming northeast after midnight. Chance of rain 50%. Sunday, sunny. Patchy smoked. Highs in the mid-80s. East winds around 5 miles an hour. Sunday night, mostly clear. Patchy smoked. Lows in the mid-60s. Southeast winds around 5 miles an hour. Monday, sunny with highs around 90. South winds 5 to 10 miles an hour. Heat index values up to 102 in the afternoon. Monday night, partly cloudy with a chance of showers and thunderstorms. Lows in the lower 70s. Chance of rain 50%. Tuesday and Tuesday night, mostly clear. Highs in the upper 80s. Lows in the lower 60s. Wednesday through Thursday, mostly clear. Highs in the lower 80s. Lows in the upper 50s. Thursday night and Friday, partly cloudy. Lows in the lower 60s. Highs in the lower 80s. Again, the forecast for Peoria and surrounding areas of central Illinois for the rest of today, sunny. A chance of showers and thunderstorms this afternoon. Highs in the lower 90s. West winds 10 to 15 miles an hour. Chance of rain 50%. Heat index values up to 103. At noon in Peoria, skies were sunny. The temperature was 89 degrees. The dew point was 72, and the relative humidity was 56%. The heat index was 96. The wind was west at 10 miles an hour, gusting to 23. The pressure was 29.94 inches and falling. Around central and western Illinois, it was sunny, with a temperature of 88 at Galesburg, 89 at Lakin, 88 at Macomb, and 87 at Springfield. It was mostly sunny, with a temperature of 89 at Bloomington, 90 at Moline, and 88 at Quincy. And once again at noon in Peoria, under sunny skies, the temperature was 89, and the heat index was 96. Here is a river flood statement. The flood warning is canceled for the Illinois River near Havana. At 8:45 a.m. Saturday, the stage was 13.98 feet. The river is expected to fall to 7.7 feet Saturday, July 25th. Here is a look at the Illinois River stages and the forecast for the next 3 days.
River stages were recorded around 7 a.m. Forecasts are for 7 a.m. the next 3 days. At LaSalle, flood stage is 20 feet. This morning's river stage was 13.7 feet. The forecast for LaSalle is 13.6 feet on Sunday, 13.4 feet on Monday, and 13.1 feet on Tuesday. At Henry, flood stage is 23 feet. This morning's river stage was 17.0 feet. The forecast for Henry is 16.6 feet on Sunday, 16.1 feet on Monday, and 15.7 feet on Tuesday. At Peoria, flood stage is 18 feet. This morning's river stage was 13.6 feet. The forecast for Peoria is 13.2 feet on Sunday, 12.7 feet on Monday, and 12.2 feet on Tuesday. At Havana, flood stage is 14 feet. This morning's river stage was 14.0 feet. The forecast for Havana is 13.5 feet on Sunday, 13.0 feet on Monday, and 12.5 feet on Tuesday. The time is currently 12:06 p.m. Central Daylight Time. 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Now for the official National Weather Service forecast for Peoria and surrounding areas of central Illinois. Rest of today, sunny. A chance of showers and thunderstorms this afternoon. Highs in the lower 90s. West winds 10 to 15 miles an hour. Chance of rain 50%. Heat index values up to 103. Tonight, partly cloudy with a chance of showers and thunderstorms until midnight, then mostly clear after midnight. Humid with lows in the upper 60s. Northwest winds 5 to 10 miles an hour, becoming northeast after midnight. Chance of rain 50%. Sunday, sunny. Patchy smoke. Highs in the mid-80s. East winds around 5 miles an hour. Sunday night, mostly clear. Patchy smoke. Lows in the mid-60s. Southeast winds around 5 miles an hour. Monday, sunny with highs around 90. South winds 5 to 10 miles an hour. Heat index values up to 102 in the afternoon. Monday night, partly cloudy with a chance of showers and thunderstorms. Lows in the lower 70s. Chance of rain 50%. Tuesday and Tuesday night, mostly clear. Highs in the upper 80s. Lows in the lower 60s. Wednesday through Thursday, mostly clear. Highs in the lower 80s. Lows in the upper 50s. Thursday night and Friday, partly cloudy. Lows in the lower 60s. Highs in the lower 80s. Again, the forecast for Peoria and surrounding areas of central Illinois for the rest of today, sunny. A chance of showers and thunderstorms this afternoon. Highs in the lower 90s. West winds 10 to 15 miles an hour. Chance of rain 50%. Heat index values up to 103. The time is currently 12:08 p.m. Central Daylight Time. 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Now for the official National Weather Service forecast for Peoria and surrounding areas of central Illinois. Rest of today, sunny. A chance of showers and thunderstorms this afternoon. Highs in the lower 90s. West winds 10 to 15 miles an hour. Chance of rain 50%. Heat index values up to 103. Tonight, partly cloudy with a chance of showers and thunderstorms until midnight, then mostly clear after midnight. Humid with lows in the upper 60s. Northwest winds 5 to 10 miles an hour, becoming northeast after midnight. Chance of rain 50%. Sunday, sunny. Patchy smoke. Highs in the mid-80s. East winds around 5 miles an hour. Sunday night, mostly clear. Patchy smoke. Lows in the mid-60s. Southeast winds around 5 miles an hour. Monday, sunny with highs around 90. South winds 5 to 10 miles an hour. Heat index values up to 102 in the afternoon. Monday night, partly cloudy with a chance of showers and thunderstorms. Lows in the lower 70s. Chance of rain 50%. Tuesday and Tuesday night, mostly clear. Highs in the upper 80s. Lows in the lower 60s. Wednesday through Thursday,
mostly clear.

Highs in the lower 80s. Lows in the upper 50s. Thursday night and Friday, partly cloudy. Lows in the lower 60s. Highs in the lower 80s. Again, the forecast for Peoria and surrounding areas of central Illinois for the rest of today, sunny. A chance of showers and thunderstorms this afternoon. Highs in the lower 90s. West winds 10 to 15 miles an hour. Chance of rain 50%. Heat index values up to 103. At noon in Peoria, skies were sunny. The temperature was 89 degrees, the dew point was 72, and the relative humidity was 56%. The heat index was 96. The wind was west at 10 miles an hour, gusting to 23. The pressure was 29.94 inches and falling. Around central and western Illinois, it was sunny, with a temperature of 88 at Galesburg, 89 at Lakin, 88 at Macomb, and 87 at Springfield. It was mostly sunny, with a temperature of 89 at Bloomington, 90 at Moline, and 88 at Quincy. And once again at noon in Peoria, under sunny skies, the temperature was 89, and the heat index was 96. Looking elsewhere around the Midwest at noon, Chicago had light rain, and 83. Indianapolis was partly sunny, and 90. St. Louis was partly sunny, and 90. Kansas City was mostly sunny, and 87. Des Moines was mostly sunny, and 88. Milwaukee was partly sunny, and 89. The time is currently 12:12 p.m. Central Daylight Time. 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Now for the official National Weather Service forecast for Peoria and surrounding areas of central Illinois. Rest of today, sunny. A chance of showers and thunderstorms this afternoon. Highs in the lower 90s. West winds 10 to 15 miles an hour. Chance of rain 50%. Heat index values up to 103. Tonight, partly cloudy with a chance of showers and thunderstorms until midnight, then mostly clear after midnight. Humid with lows in the upper 60s. Northwest winds 5 to 10 miles an hour, becoming northeast after midnight. Chance of rain 50%. Sunday, sunny. Patchy smoke. Highs in the mid-80s. East winds around 5 miles an hour. Sunday night, mostly clear. Patchy smoke. Lows in the mid-60s. Southeast winds around 5 miles an hour. Monday, sunny with highs around 90. South winds 5 to 10 miles an hour. Heat index values up to 102 in the afternoon. Monday night, partly cloudy with a chance of showers and thunderstorms. Lows in the lower 70s. Chance of rain 50%. Tuesday and Tuesday night, mostly clear. Highs in the upper 80s. Lows in the lower 60s. Wednesday through Thursday, mostly clear. Highs in the lower 80s. Lows in the upper 50s. Thursday night and Friday, partly cloudy. Lows in the lower 60s. Highs in the lower 80s. Again, the forecast for Peoria and surrounding areas of central Illinois for the rest of today, sunny. A chance of showers and thunderstorms this afternoon. Highs in the lower 90s. West winds 10 to 15 miles an hour. Chance of rain 50%. Heat index values up to 103. 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At noon in Peoria, skies were sunny. The temperature was 89 degrees, the dew point was 72, and the relative humidity was 56%. The heat index was 96. The wind was west at 10 miles an hour, gusting to 23. The pressure was 29.94 inches and falling. Around central and western Illinois, it was sunny, with a temperature of 88 at Galesburg, 89 at Lakin,
88 at Macomb, and 87 at Springfield. It was mostly sunny, with a temperature of 89 at Bloomington, 90 at Moline, and 88 at Quincy. And once again at noon in Peoria, under sunny skies, the temperature was 89, and the heat index was 96. Here is a river flood statement. The flood warning is canceled for the Illinois River near Havana. At 8:45 a.m. Saturday, the stage was 13.98 feet. The river is expected to fall to 7.7 feet Saturday, July 25th. Here is a look at the Illinois River stages and the forecast for the next 3 days. River stages were recorded around 7 a.m. Forecasts are for 7 a.m. the next 3 days. At LaSalle, flood stage is 20 feet. This morning's river stage was 13.7 feet. The forecast for LaSalle is 13.6 feet on Sunday, 13.4 feet on Monday, and 13.1 feet on Tuesday. At Henry, flood stage is 23 feet. This morning's river stage was 17.0 feet. The forecast for Henry is 16.6 feet on Sunday, 16.1 feet on Monday, and 15.7 feet on Tuesday. At Peoria, flood stage is 18 feet. This morning's river stage was 13.6 feet. The forecast for Peoria is 13.2 feet on Sunday, 12.7 feet on Monday, and 12.2 feet on Tuesday. At Havana, flood stage is 14 feet. This morning's river stage was 14.0 feet. The forecast for Havana is 13.5 feet on Sunday, 13.0 feet on Monday, and 12.5 feet on Tuesday. Looking elsewhere around the Midwest at noon, Chicago had light rain, and 83. Indianapolis was partly sunny, and 90. St. Louis was partly sunny, and 90. Kansas City was mostly sunny, and 87. Des Moines was mostly sunny, and 88. Milwaukee was partly sunny, and 89. The time is currently 12:17 p.m. Central Daylight Time. 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Now for the official National Weather Service forecast for Peoria and surrounding areas of central Illinois. Rest of today, sunny. A chance of showers and thunderstorms this afternoon. Highs in the lower 90s. West winds 10 to 15 miles an hour. Chance of rain 50%. Heat index values up to 103. Tonight, partly cloudy with a chance of showers and thunderstorms until midnight, then mostly clear after midnight. Humid with lows in the upper 60s. Northwest winds 5 to 10 miles an hour, becoming northeast after midnight. Chance of rain 50%. Sunday, sunny. Patchy smoke. Highs in the mid-80s. East winds around 5 miles an hour. Sunday night, mostly clear. Patchy smoke. Lows in the mid-60s. Southeast winds around 5 miles an hour. Monday, sunny with highs around 90. South winds 5 to 10 miles an hour. Heat index values up to 102 in the afternoon. Monday night, partly cloudy with a chance of showers and thunderstorms. Lows in the lower 70s. Chance of rain 50%. Tuesday and Tuesday night, mostly clear. Highs in the upper 80s. Lows in the lower 60s. Wednesday through Thursday, mostly clear. Highs in the lower 80s. Lows in the upper 50s. Thursday night and Friday, partly cloudy. Lows in the lower 60s. Highs in the lower 80s. Again, the forecast for Peoria and surrounding areas of central Illinois for the rest of today, sunny. A chance of showers and thunderstorms this afternoon. Highs in the lower 90s. West winds 10 to 15 miles an hour. Chance of rain 50%. Heat index values up to 103. At noon in Peoria, skies were sunny. The temperature was 89 degrees, the dew point was 72, and the relative humidity was 56%. The heat index was 96. The wind was west at 10 miles an hour, gusting to 23. The pressure was 29.94 inches and falling. Around central and western Illinois, it was sunny, with a temperature of 88 at Galesburg, 89 at Lakin, 88 at Macomb, and 87 at Springfield. It was mostly sunny, with a temperature of 89 at Bloomington.

90 at Moline, and 88 at Quincy. And once again at noon in Peoria, under sunny skies, the temperature was 89, and the heat index was 96. Looking elsewhere around the Midwest at noon, Chicago had light rain, and 83. Indianapolis was partly sunny, and 90. St. Louis was partly sunny, and 90. Kansas City was mostly sunny, and 87. Des Moines was mostly sunny, and 88. Milwaukee was partly sunny, and 89. The time is currently 12:20 p.m. Central Daylight Time. 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Now for the official National Weather Service forecast for Peoria and surrounding areas of central Illinois. Rest of today, sunny. A chance of showers and thunderstorms this afternoon. Highs in the lower 90s. West winds 10 to 15 miles an hour. Chance of rain 50%. Heat index values up to 103. Tonight, partly cloudy with a chance of showers and thunderstorms until midnight, then mostly clear after midnight. Humid with lows in the upper 60s. Northwest winds 5 to 10 miles an hour, becoming northeast after midnight. Chance of rain 50%. Sunday, sunny. Patchy smoked. Highs in the mid-80s. East winds around 5 miles an hour. Sunday night, mostly clear. Patchy smoked. Lows in the mid-60s. Southeast winds around 5 miles an hour. Monday, sunny with highs around 90. South winds 5 to 10 miles an hour. Heat index values up to 102 in the afternoon. Monday night, partly cloudy with a chance of showers and thunderstorms. Lows in the lower 70s. Chance of rain 50%. Tuesday and Tuesday night, mostly clear. Highs in the upper 80s. Lows in the lower 60s. Wednesday through Thursday, mostly clear. Highs in the lower 80s. Lows in the upper 50s. Thursday night and Friday, partly cloudy. Lows in the lower 60s. Highs in the lower 80s. Again, the forecast for Peoria and surrounding areas of central Illinois for the rest of today, sunny. A chance of showers and thunderstorms this afternoon. Highs in the lower 90s. West winds 10 to 15 miles an hour. Chance of rain 50%. Heat index values up to 103. At noon in Peoria, skies were sunny. The temperature was 89 degrees, the dew point was 72, and the relative humidity was 56%. The heat index was 96. The wind was west at 10 miles an hour, gusting to 23. The pressure was 29.94 inches and falling. Around central and western Illinois, at Springfield, it was sunny, with a temperature of 87. It was mostly sunny, with a temperature of 89 at Bloomington, 90 at Moline, and 88 at Galesburg. Under mostly sunny skies, Lakin reported 89, Macomb reported 88, and Quincy reported 88. And once again at noon in Peoria, under sunny skies, the temperature was 89, and the heat index was 96. Looking elsewhere around the Midwest at noon, Chicago had light rain, and 83. Indianapolis was partly sunny, and 90. St. Louis was partly sunny, and 90. Kansas City was mostly sunny, and 87. Des Moines was mostly sunny, and 88. Milwaukee was partly sunny, and 89. The time is currently 12:24 p.m. Central Daylight Time. 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Now for the official National Weather Service forecast for Peoria and surrounding areas of central Illinois. Rest of today, sunny. A chance of showers and thunderstorms this afternoon. Highs in the lower 90s. West winds 10 to 15 miles an hour. Chance of rain 50%. Heat index values up to 103. Tonight, partly cloudy with a chance of showers and thunderstorms until midnight, then mostly clear after midnight. Humid with lows in the upper 60s. Northwest winds 5 to 10 miles an hour, becoming northeast after midnight. Chance of rain 50%. Sunday, sunny. Patchy smoked. Highs in the mid-80s. East winds around 5 miles an hour.

Sunday night, mostly clear. Patchy smoke. Lows in the mid-60s. Southeast winds around 5 miles an hour. Monday, sunny with highs around 90. South winds 5 to 10 miles an hour. Heat index values up to 102 in the afternoon. Monday night, partly cloudy with a chance of showers and thunderstorms. Lows in the lower 70s. Chance of rain 50%. Tuesday and Tuesday night, mostly clear. Highs in the upper 80s. Lows in the lower 60s. Wednesday through Thursday, mostly clear. Highs in the lower 80s. Lows in the upper 50s. Thursday night and Friday, partly cloudy. Lows in the lower 60s. Highs in the lower 80s. Again, the forecast for Peoria and surrounding areas of central Illinois for the rest of today, sunny. A chance of showers and thunderstorms this afternoon. Highs in the lower 90s. West winds 10 to 15 miles an hour. Chance of rain 50%. Heat index values up to 103. Here is a river flood statement. The flood warning is canceled for the Illinois River near Havana. At 8:45 a.m. Saturday, the stage was 13.98 feet. The river is expected to fall to 7.7 feet Saturday, July 25th. Here is a look at the Illinois River stages and the forecast for the next 3 days. River stages were recorded around 7 a.m. Forecasts are for 7 a.m. the next 3 days. At LaSalle, flood stage is 20 feet. This morning's river stage was 13.7 feet. The forecast for LaSalle is 13.6 feet on Sunday, 13.4 feet on Monday, and 13.1 feet on Tuesday. At Henry, flood stage is 23 feet. This morning's river stage was 17.0 feet. The forecast for Henry is 16.6 feet on Sunday, 16.1 feet on Monday, and 15.7 feet on Tuesday. At Peoria, flood stage is 18 feet. This morning's river stage was 13.6 feet. The forecast for Peoria is 13.2 feet on Sunday, 12.7 feet on Monday, and 12.2 feet on Tuesday. At Havana, flood stage is 14 feet. This morning's river stage was 14.0 feet. The forecast for Havana is 13.5 feet on Sunday, 13.0 feet on Monday, and 12.5 feet on Tuesday. At noon in Peoria, skies were sunny. The temperature was 89 degrees, the dew point was 72, and the relative humidity was 56%. The heat index was 96. The wind was west at 10 miles an hour, gusting to 23. The pressure was 29.94 inches and falling. Around central and western Illinois, at Springfield, it was sunny, with a temperature of 87. It was mostly sunny, with a temperature of 89 at Bloomington, 90 at Moline, and 88 at Galesburg. Under mostly sunny skies, Lakin reported 89, Macomb reported 88, and Quincy reported 88. And once again at noon in Peoria, under sunny skies, the temperature was 89, and the heat index was 96. Looking elsewhere around the Midwest at noon, Chicago had light rain, and 83. Indianapolis was partly sunny, and 90. St. Louis was partly sunny, and 90. Kansas City was mostly sunny, and 87. Des Moines was mostly sunny, and 88. Milwaukee was partly sunny, and 89. The time is currently 12:29 p.m. Central Daylight Time. 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Now for the official National Weather Service forecast for Peoria and surrounding areas of central Illinois. Rest of today, sunny. A chance of showers and thunderstorms this afternoon. Highs in the lower 90s. West winds 10 to 15 miles an hour. Chance of rain 50%. Heat index values up to 103. Tonight, partly cloudy with a chance of showers and thunderstorms until midnight, then mostly clear after midnight. Humid with lows in the upper 60s. Northwest winds 5 to 10 miles an hour, becoming northeast after midnight. Chance of rain 50%. Sunday, sunny. Patchy smoke. Highs in the mid-80s. East winds around 5 miles an hour. Sunday night, mostly clear.

smoked. Lows in the mid-60s. Southeast winds around 5 miles an hour. Monday, sunny with highs around 90. South winds 5 to 10 miles an hour. Heat index values up to 102 in the afternoon. Monday night, partly cloudy with a chance of showers and thunderstorms. Lows in the lower 70s. Chance of rain 50%. Tuesday and Tuesday night, mostly clear. Highs in the upper 80s. Lows in the lower 60s. Wednesday through Thursday, mostly clear. Highs in the lower 80s. Lows in the upper 50s. Thursday night and Friday, partly cloudy. Lows in the lower 60s. Highs in the lower 80s. Again, the forecast for Peoria and surrounding areas of central Illinois for the rest of today, sunny. A chance of showers and thunderstorms this afternoon. Highs in the lower 90s. West winds 10 to 15 miles an hour. Chance of rain 50%. Heat index values up to 103. Now for the official National Weather Service forecast for Peoria and surrounding areas of central Illinois. Rest of today, mostly sunny with a chance of showers and thunderstorms. Near steady temperature around 90. West winds 10 to 15 miles an hour. Chance of rain 50%. Heat index values up to 103. Tonight, partly cloudy with a chance of showers and thunderstorms until midnight, then mostly clear after midnight. Humid with lows in the upper 60s. Northwest winds 5 to 10 miles an hour, becoming northeast after midnight. Chance of rain 50%. Sunday, sunny. Patchy smoke. Highs in the mid-80s. East winds around 5 miles an hour. Sunday night, mostly clear. Patchy smoke. Lows in the mid-60s. Southeast winds around 5 miles an hour. Monday, sunny with highs around 90. South winds 5 to 10 miles an hour. Heat index values up to 102 in the afternoon. Monday night, partly cloudy with a chance of showers and thunderstorms. Lows in the lower 70s. Chance of rain 50%. Tuesday and Tuesday night, mostly clear. Highs in the upper 80s. Lows in the lower 60s. Wednesday through Thursday, mostly clear. Highs in the lower 80s. Lows in the upper 50s. Thursday night and Friday, partly cloudy. Lows in the lower 60s. Highs in the lower 80s. Again, the forecast for Peoria and surrounding areas of central Illinois for the rest lower 60s. Highs in the lower 80s. Again, the forecast for Peoria and surrounding areas of central Illinois for the rest of today, mostly sunny with a chance of showers and thunderstorms. Near steady temperature around 90. West winds 10 to 15 miles an hour. Chance of rain 50%. Heat index values up to 103. At noon in Peoria, skies were sunny. The temperature was 89 degrees, the dew point was 72, and the relative humidity was 56%. The heat index was 96. The wind was west at 10 miles an hour, gusting to 23. The pressure was 29.94 inches and falling. Around central and western Illinois, at Springfield, it was sunny, with a temperature of 87. It was mostly sunny, with a temperature of 89 at Bloomington, 90 at Moline, and 88 at Galesburg. Under mostly sunny skies, Lakin reported 89, Macomb reported 88, and Quincy reported 88. And once again at noon in Peoria, under sunny skies, the temperature was 89, and the heat index was 96. Looking elsewhere around the Midwest at noon, Chicago had light rain, and 83. Indianapolis was partly sunny, and 90. St. Louis was partly sunny, and 90. Kansas City was mostly sunny, and 87. Des Moines was mostly sunny, and 88. Milwaukee was partly sunny, and 89. The time is currently 12:34 p.m. Central Daylight Time. 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Now for the official National Weather Service forecast for Peoria and surrounding areas of central Illinois. Rest of today, mostly sunny with a chance of showers and thunderstorms. Near steady temperature around 90. West winds 10 to 15 miles an hour. Chance of rain 50%.

percent. Heat index values up to 103. Tonight, partly cloudy with a chance of showers and thunderstorms until midnight, then mostly clear after midnight. Humid with lows in the upper 60s. Northwest winds 5 to 10 miles an hour, becoming northeast after midnight. Chance of rain 50%. Sunday, sunny. Patchy smoke. Highs in the mid-80s. East winds around 5 miles an hour. Sunday night, mostly clear. Patchy smoke. Lows in the mid-60s. Southeast winds around 5 miles an hour. Monday, sunny with highs around 90. South winds 5 to 10 miles an hour. Heat index values up to 102 in the afternoon. Monday night, partly cloudy with a chance of showers and thunderstorms. Lows in the lower 70s. Chance of rain 50%. Tuesday and Tuesday night, mostly clear. Highs in the upper 80s. Lows in the lower 60s. Wednesday through Thursday, mostly clear. Highs in the lower 80s. Lows in the upper 50s. Thursday night and Friday, partly cloudy. Lows in the lower 60s. Highs in the lower 80s. Again, the forecast for Peoria and surrounding areas of central Illinois for the rest of today, mostly sunny with a chance of showers and thunderstorms. Near steady temperature around 90. West winds 10 to 15 miles an hour. Chance of rain 50%. Heat index values up to 103. Here is a river flood statement. The flood warning is canceled for the Illinois River near Havana. At 8:45 a.m. Saturday, the stage was 13.98 feet. The river is expected to fall to 7.7 feet Saturday, July 25th. Here is a look at the Illinois River stages and the forecast for the next 3 days. River stages were recorded around 7 a.m. Forecasts are for 7 a.m. the next 3 days. At LaSalle, flood stage is 20 feet. This morning's river stage was 13.7 feet. The forecast for LaSalle is 13.6 feet on Sunday, 13.4 feet on Monday, and 13.1 feet on Tuesday. At Henry, flood stage is 23 feet. This morning's river stage was 17.0 feet. The forecast for Henry is 16.6 feet on Sunday, 16.1 feet on Monday, and 15.7 feet on Tuesday. At Peoria, flood stage is 18 feet. This morning's river stage was 13.6 feet. The forecast for Peoria is 13.2 feet on Sunday, 12.7 feet on Monday, and 12.2 feet on Tuesday. At Havana, flood stage is 14 feet. This morning's river stage was 14.0 feet. The forecast for Havana is 13.5 feet on Sunday, 13.0 feet on Monday, and 12.5 feet on Tuesday. At noon in Peoria, skies were sunny. The temperature was 89 degrees, the dew point was 72, and the relative humidity was 56%. The heat index was 96. The wind was west at 10 miles an hour, gusting to 23. The pressure was 29.94 inches and falling. Around central and western Illinois, at Springfield, it was sunny, with a temperature of 87. It was mostly sunny, with a temperature of 89 at Bloomington, 90 at Moline, and 88 at Galesburg. Under mostly sunny skies, Lakin reported 89, Macomb reported 88, and Quincy reported 88. And once again at noon in Peoria, under sunny skies, the temperature was 89, and the heat index was 96. Looking elsewhere around the Midwest at noon, Chicago had light rain, and 83. Indianapolis was partly sunny, and 90. St. Louis was partly sunny, and 90. Kansas City was mostly sunny, and 87. Des Moines was mostly sunny, and 88. Milwaukee was partly sunny, and 89. The time is currently 12:39 p.m. Central Daylight Time. 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Now for the official National Weather Service forecast for Peoria and surrounding areas of central Illinois. Rest of today, mostly sunny with a chance of showers and thunderstorms. Near steady temperature around 90. West winds 10 to 15 miles an hour. Chance of rain 50%. Heat index values up to 103.
Tonight, partly cloudy with a chance of showers and thunderstorms until midnight, then mostly clear after midnight. Humid with lows in the upper 60s. Northwest winds 5 to 10 miles an hour, becoming northeast after midnight. Chance of rain 50%. Sunday, sunny. Patchy smoke. Highs in the mid-80s. East winds around 5 miles an hour. Sunday night, mostly clear. Patchy smoke. Lows in the mid-60s. Southeast winds around 5 miles an hour. Monday, sunny with highs around 90. South winds 5 to 10 miles an hour. Heat index values up to 102 in the afternoon. Monday night, partly cloudy with a chance of showers and thunderstorms. Lows in the lower 70s. Chance of rain 50%. Tuesday and Tuesday night, mostly clear. Highs in the upper 80s. Lows in the lower 60s. Wednesday through Thursday, mostly clear. Highs in the lower 80s. Lows in the upper 50s. Thursday night and Friday, partly cloudy. Lows in the lower 60s. Highs in the lower 80s. Again, the forecast for Peoria and surrounding areas of central Illinois for the rest of today, mostly sunny with a chance of showers and thunderstorms. Near steady temperature around 90. West winds 10 to 15 miles an hour. Chance of rain 50%. Heat index values up to 103. At noon in Peoria, skies were sunny. The temperature was 89 degrees, the dew point was 72, and the relative humidity was 56%. The heat index was 96. The wind was west at 10 miles an hour, gusting to 23. The pressure was 29.94 inches and falling. Around central and western Illinois, at Springfield, it was sunny, with a temperature of 87. It was mostly sunny, with a temperature of 89 at Bloomington, 90 at Moline, and 88 at Galesburg. Under mostly sunny skies, Lakin reported 89, Macomb reported 88, and Quincy reported 88. And once again at noon in Peoria, under sunny skies, the temperature was 89, and the heat index was 96. Looking elsewhere around the Midwest at noon, Chicago had light rain, and 83. Indianapolis was partly sunny, and 90. St. Louis was partly sunny, and 90. Kansas City was mostly sunny, and 87. Des Moines was mostly sunny, and 88. Milwaukee was partly sunny, and 89. The time is currently 12:43 p.m. Central Daylight Time. 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Now for the official National Weather Service forecast for Peoria and surrounding areas of central Illinois. Rest of today, mostly sunny with a chance of showers and thunderstorms. Near steady temperature around 90. West winds 10 to 15 miles an hour. Chance of rain 50%. Heat index values up to 103. Tonight, partly cloudy with a chance of showers and thunderstorms until midnight, then mostly clear after midnight. Humid with lows in the upper 60s. Northwest winds 5 to 10 miles an hour, becoming northeast after midnight. Chance of rain 50%. Sunday, sunny. Patchy smoke. Highs in the mid-80s. East winds around 5 miles an hour. Sunday night, mostly clear. Patchy smoke. Lows in the mid-60s. Southeast winds around 5 miles an hour. Monday, sunny with highs around 90. South winds 5 to 10 miles an hour. Heat index values up to 102 in the afternoon. Monday night, partly cloudy with a chance of showers and thunderstorms. Lows in the lower 70s. Chance of rain 50%. Tuesday and Tuesday night, mostly clear. Highs in the upper 80s. Lows in the lower 60s. Wednesday through Thursday, mostly clear. Highs in the lower 80s. Lows in the upper 50s. Thursday night and Friday, partly cloudy. Lows in the lower 60s. Highs in the lower 80s. Again, the forecast for Peoria and surrounding areas of central Illinois for the rest of today, mostly sunny with a chance of showers and thunderstorms. Near steady temperature around 90. West winds 10 to 15 miles an hour. Chance of rain 50%.
Heat index values up to 103.

Here is a river flood statement. The flood warning is canceled for the Illinois River near Havana. At 8:45 a.m. Saturday, the stage was 13.98 feet. The river is expected to fall to 7.7 feet Saturday, July 25th. At noon in Peoria, skies were sunny. The temperature was 89 degrees, the dew point was 72, and the relative humidity was 56%. The heat index was 96. The wind was west at 10 miles an hour, gusting to 23. The pressure was 29.94 inches and falling. Around central and western Illinois, at Springfield, it was sunny, with a temperature of 87. It was mostly sunny, with a temperature of 89 at Bloomington, 90 at Moline, and 88 at Galesburg. Under mostly sunny skies, Lakin reported 89, Macomb reported 88, and Quincy reported 88. And once again at noon in Peoria, under sunny skies, the temperature was 89, and the heat index was 96. Looking elsewhere around the Midwest at noon, Chicago had light rain, and 83. Indianapolis was partly sunny, and 90. St. Louis was partly sunny, and 90. Kansas City was mostly sunny, and 87. Des Moines was mostly sunny, and 88. Milwaukee was partly sunny, and 89. The time is currently 12:46 p.m. Central Daylight Time. 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Now for the official National Weather Service forecast for Peoria and surrounding areas of central Illinois. Rest of today, mostly sunny with a chance of showers and thunderstorms. Near steady temperature around 90. West winds 10 to 15 miles an hour. Chance of rain 50%. Heat index values up to 103. Tonight, partly cloudy with a chance of showers and thunderstorms until midnight, then mostly clear after midnight. Humid with lows in the upper 60s. Northwest winds 5 to 10 miles an hour, becoming northeast after midnight. Chance of rain 50%. Sunday, sunny. Patchy smoke. Highs in the mid-80s. East winds around 5 miles an hour. Sunday night, mostly clear. Patchy smoke. Lows in the mid-60s. Southeast winds around 5 miles an hour. Monday, sunny with highs around 90. South winds 5 to 10 miles an hour. Heat index values up to 102 in the afternoon. Monday night, partly cloudy with a chance of showers and thunderstorms. Lows in the lower 70s. Chance of rain 50%. Tuesday and Tuesday night, mostly clear. Highs in the upper 80s. Lows in the lower 60s. Wednesday through Thursday, mostly clear. Highs in the lower 80s. Lows in the upper 50s. Thursday night and Friday, partly cloudy. Lows in the lower 60s. Highs in the lower 80s. Again, the forecast for Peoria and surrounding areas of central Illinois for the rest of today, mostly sunny with a chance of showers and thunderstorms. Near steady temperature around 90. West winds 10 to 15 miles an hour. Chance of rain 50%. Heat index values up to 103. At noon in Peoria, skies were sunny. The temperature was 89 degrees, the dew point was 72, and the relative humidity was 56%. The heat index was 96. The wind was west at 10 miles an hour, gusting to 23. The pressure was 29.94 inches and falling. Around central and western Illinois, at Springfield, it was sunny, with a temperature of 87. It was mostly sunny, with a temperature of 89 at Bloomington, 90 at Moline, and 88 at Galesburg. Under mostly sunny skies, Lakin reported 89, Macomb reported 88, and Quincy reported 88. And once again at noon in Peoria, under sunny skies, the temperature was 89, and the heat index was 96. Looking elsewhere around the Midwest at noon, Chicago had light rain, and 83. Indianapolis was partly sunny, and 90. St. Louis was partly sunny, and 90. Kansas City was mostly sunny, and 87. Des Moines was mostly sunny, and 88. Milwaukee was partly sunny, and 89. The time is currently 12:50 p.m. Central Daylight Time.
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Now for the official National Weather Service forecast for Peoria and surrounding areas of central Illinois. Rest of today, mostly sunny with a chance of showers and thunderstorms. Near steady temperature around 90. West winds 10 to 15 miles an hour. Chance of rain 50%. Heat index values up to 103. Tonight, partly cloudy with a chance of showers and thunderstorms until midnight, then mostly clear after midnight. Humid with lows in the upper 60s. Northwest winds 5 to 10 miles an hour, becoming northeast after midnight. Chance of rain 50%. Sunday, sunny. Patchy smoke. Highs in the mid-80s. East winds around 5 miles an hour. Sunday night, mostly clear. Patchy smoke. Lows in the mid-60s. Southeast winds around 5 miles an hour. Monday, sunny with highs around 90. South winds 5 to 10 miles an hour. Heat index values up to 102 in the afternoon. Monday night, partly cloudy with a chance of showers and thunderstorms. Lows in the lower 70s. Chance of rain 50%. Tuesday and Tuesday night, mostly clear. Highs in the upper 80s. Lows in the lower 60s. Wednesday through Thursday, mostly clear. Highs in the lower 80s. Lows in the upper 50s. Thursday night and Friday, partly cloudy. Lows in the lower 60s. Highs in the lower 80s. Again, the forecast for Peoria and surrounding areas of central Illinois for the rest of today, mostly sunny with a chance of showers and thunderstorms. Near steady temperature around 90. West winds 10 to 15 miles an hour. Chance of rain 50%. Heat index values up to 103. At noon in Peoria, skies were sunny. The temperature was 89 degrees, the dew point was 72, and the relative humidity was 56%. The heat index was 96. The wind was west at 10 miles an hour, gusting to 23. The pressure was 29.94 inches and falling. Around central and western Illinois, at Springfield, it was sunny, with a temperature of 87. It was mostly sunny, with a temperature of 89 at Bloomington, 90 at Moline, and 88 at Galesburg. Under mostly sunny skies, Lakin reported 89, Macomb reported 88, and Quincy reported 88. And once again at noon in Peoria, under sunny skies, the temperature was 89, and the heat index was 96. Looking elsewhere around the Midwest at noon, Chicago had light rain, and 83. Indianapolis was partly sunny, and 90. St. Louis was partly sunny, and 90. Kansas City was mostly sunny, and 87. Des Moines was mostly sunny, and 88. Milwaukee was partly sunny, and 89. The time is currently 12:53 p.m. Central Daylight Time. 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Now for the official National Weather Service forecast for Peoria and surrounding areas of central Illinois. Rest of today, mostly sunny with a chance of showers and thunderstorms. Near steady temperature around 90. West winds 10 to 15 miles an hour. Chance of rain 50%. Heat index values up to 103. Tonight, partly cloudy with a chance of showers and thunderstorms until midnight, then mostly clear after midnight. Humid with lows in the upper 60s. Northwest winds 5 to 10 miles an hour, becoming northeast after midnight. Chance of rain 50%. Sunday, sunny. Patchy smoke. Highs in the mid-80s. East winds around 5 miles an hour. Sunday night, mostly clear. Patchy smoke. Lows in the mid-60s. Southeast winds around 5 miles an hour. Monday, sunny with highs around 90. South winds 5 to 10 miles an hour. Heat index values up to 102 in the afternoon. Monday night, partly cloudy with a chance of showers and thunderstorms. Lows in the lower 70s. Chance of rain 50%. Tuesday and Tuesday night, mostly clear. Highs in the upper 80s. Lows in the lower 60s. Wednesday through Thursday, mostly clear. Highs in the lower 80s.

temperature was 89 degrees, the dew point was 72, and the relative humidity was 56%. The heat index was 96. The wind was west at 10 miles an hour, gusting to 23. The pressure was 29.94 inches and falling. Around central and western Illinois, at Springfield, it was sunny, with a temperature of 87. It was mostly sunny, with a temperature of 89 at Bloomington, 90 at Moline, and 88 at Galesburg. Under mostly sunny skies, Lakin reported 89, Macomb reported 88, and Quincy reported 88. And once again at noon in Peoria, under sunny skies, the temperature was 89, and the heat index was 96. Looking elsewhere around the Midwest at noon, Chicago had light rain, and 83. Indianapolis was partly sunny, and 90. St. Louis was partly sunny, and 90. Kansas City was mostly sunny, and 87. Des Moines was mostly sunny, and 88. Milwaukee was partly sunny, and 89. The time is currently 12:57 p.m. Central Daylight Time. 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Now for the official National Weather Service forecast for Peoria and surrounding areas of central Illinois. Rest of today, mostly sunny with a chance of showers and thunderstorms. Near steady temperature around 90. West winds 10 to 15 miles an hour. Chance of rain 50%. Heat index values up to 103. Tonight, partly cloudy with a chance of showers and thunderstorms until midnight, then mostly clear after midnight. Humid with lows in the upper 60s. Northwest winds 5 to 10 miles an hour, becoming northeast after midnight. Chance of rain 50%. Sunday, sunny. Patchy smoke. Highs in the mid-80s. East winds around 5 miles an hour. Sunday night, mostly clear. Patchy smoke. Lows in the mid-60s. Southeast winds around 5 miles an hour. Monday, sunny with highs around 90. South winds 5 to 10 miles an hour. Heat index values up to 102 in the afternoon. Monday night, partly cloudy with a chance of showers and thunderstorms. Lows in the lower 70s. Chance of rain 50%. Tuesday and Tuesday night, mostly clear. Highs in the upper 80s. Lows in the lower 60s. Wednesday through Thursday, mostly clear. Highs in the lower 80s. Lows in the upper 50s. Thursday night and Friday, partly cloudy. Lows in the lower 60s. Highs in the lower 80s. Again, the forecast for Peoria and surrounding areas of central Illinois for the rest of today, mostly sunny with a chance of showers and thunderstorms. Near steady temperature around 90. West winds 10 to 15 miles an hour. Chance of rain 50%. Heat index values up to 103. At noon in Peoria, skies were sunny. The temperature was 89 degrees, the dew point was 72, and the relative humidity was 56%. The heat index was 96. The wind was west at 10 miles an hour, gusting to 23. The pressure was 29.94 inches and falling. Around central and western Illinois, at Springfield, it was sunny, with a temperature of 87. It was mostly sunny, with a temperature of 89 at Bloomington, 90 at Moline, and 88 at Galesburg. Under mostly sunny skies, Lakin reported 89, Macomb reported 88, and Quincy reported 88. And once again at noon in Peoria, under sunny skies, the temperature was 89, and the heat index was 96. The time is currently 1 p.m. Central Daylight Time. 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Now for the official National Weather Service forecast for Peoria and surrounding areas of central Illinois. Rest of today, mostly sunny with a chance of showers and thunderstorms. Near steady temperature around 90. West winds 10 to 15 miles an hour. Chance of rain 50%. Heat index values up to 103. Tonight, partly cloudy with a chance of showers and thunderstorms until midnight, then mostly clear after midnight. Humid with lows in the upper 60s. Northwest winds 5 to 10 miles an hour, becoming northeast after midnight. Chance of rain 50%.

percent. Sunday, sunny. Patchy smoked. Highs in the mid-80s. East winds around 5 miles an hour. Sunday night, mostly clear. Patchy smoked. Lows in the mid-60s. Southeast winds around 5 miles an hour. Monday, sunny with highs around 90. South winds 5 to 10 miles an hour. Heat index values up to 102 in the afternoon. Monday night, partly cloudy with a chance of showers and thunderstorms. Lows in the lower 70s. Chance of rain 50%. Tuesday and Tuesday night, mostly clear. Highs in the upper 80s. Lows in the lower 60s. Wednesday through Thursday, mostly clear. Highs in the lower 80s. Lows in the upper 50s. Thursday night and Friday, partly cloudy. Lows in the lower 60s. Highs in the lower 80s. Again, the forecast for Peoria and surrounding areas of central Illinois for the rest of today, mostly sunny with a chance of showers and thunderstorms. Near steady temperature around 90. West winds 10 to 15 miles an hour. Chance of rain 50%. Heat index values up to 103. The time is currently 1:02 p.m. Central Daylight Time. 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Now for the official National Weather Service forecast for Peoria and surrounding areas of central Illinois. Rest of today, mostly sunny with a chance of showers and thunderstorms. Near steady temperature around 90. West winds 10 to 15 miles an hour. Chance of rain 50%. Heat index values up to 103. Tonight, partly cloudy with a chance of showers and thunderstorms until midnight, then mostly clear after midnight. Humid with lows in the upper 60s. Northwest winds 5 to 10 miles an hour, becoming northeast after midnight. Chance of rain 50%. Sunday, sunny. Patchy smoked. Highs in the mid-80s. East winds around 5 miles an hour. Sunday night, mostly clear. Patchy smoked. Lows in the mid-60s. Southeast winds around 5 miles an hour. Monday, sunny with highs around 90. South winds 5 to 10 miles an hour. Heat index values up to 102 in the afternoon. Monday night, partly cloudy with a chance of showers and thunderstorms. Lows in the lower 70s. Chance of rain 50%. Tuesday and Tuesday night, mostly clear. Highs in the upper 80s. Lows in the lower 60s. Wednesday through Thursday, mostly clear. Highs in the lower 80s. Lows in the upper 50s. Thursday night and Friday, partly cloudy. Lows in the lower 60s. Highs in the lower 80s. Again, the forecast for Peoria and surrounding areas of central Illinois for the rest of today, mostly sunny with a chance of showers and thunderstorms. Near steady temperature around 90. West winds 10 to 15 miles an hour. Chance of rain 50%. Heat index values up to 103. At 1 p.m. in Peoria, skies were sunny. The temperature was 90 degrees, the dew point was 74, and the relative humidity was 59%. The heat index was 99. The wind was west at 12 miles an hour, gusting to 20. The pressure was 29.93 inches and falling. Around central and western Illinois, it was mostly sunny, with a temperature of 91 at Bloomington, 92 at Moline, 90 at Galesburg, 89 at Quincy, and 88 at Springfield. And once again at 1 p.m. in Peoria, under sunny skies, the temperature was 90, and the heat index was 99. Here is a river flood statement. The flood warning is canceled for the Illinois River near Havana. At 8:45 a.m. Saturday, the stage was 13.98 feet. The river is expected to fall to 7.7 feet Saturday, July 25th. The time is currently 1:05 p.m. Central Daylight Time. 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Now for the official National Weather Service forecast for Peoria and surrounding areas of central Illinois. Rest of today, mostly sunny with a chance of showers and thunderstorms. Near steady temperature around 90. West winds 10 to 15 miles an hour. Chance of rain 50%.

5%. Heat index values up to 103. Tonight, partly cloudy with a chance of showers and thunderstorms until midnight, then mostly clear after midnight. Humid with lows in the upper 60s. Northwest winds 5 to 10 miles an hour, becoming northeast after midnight. Chance of rain 50%. Sunday, sunny. Patchy smoke. Highs in the mid-80s. East winds around 5 miles an hour. Sunday night, mostly clear. Patchy smoke. Lows in the mid-60s. Southeast winds around 5 miles an hour. Monday, sunny with highs around 90. South winds 5 to 10 miles an hour. Heat index values up to 102 in the afternoon. Monday night, partly cloudy with a chance of showers and thunderstorms. Lows in the lower 70s. Chance of rain 50%. Tuesday and Tuesday night, mostly clear. Highs in the upper 80s. Lows in the lower 60s. Wednesday through Thursday, mostly clear. Highs in the lower 80s. Lows in the upper 50s. Thursday night and Friday, partly cloudy. Lows in the lower 60s. Highs in the lower 80s. Again, the forecast for Peoria and surrounding areas of central Illinois for the rest of today, mostly sunny with a chance of showers and thunderstorms. Near steady temperature around 90. West winds 10 to 15 miles an hour. Chance of rain 50%. Heat index values up to 103. The time is currently 1:07 p.m. Central Daylight Time. 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Now for the official National Weather Service forecast for Peoria and surrounding areas of central Illinois. Rest of today, mostly sunny with a chance of showers and thunderstorms. Near steady temperature around 90. West winds 10 to 15 miles an hour. Chance of rain 50%. Heat index values up to 103. Tonight, partly cloudy with a chance of showers and thunderstorms until midnight, then mostly clear after midnight. Humid with lows in the upper 60s. Northwest winds 5 to 10 miles an hour, becoming northeast after midnight. Chance of rain 50%. Sunday, sunny. Patchy smoke. Highs in the mid-80s. East winds around 5 miles an hour. Sunday night, mostly clear. Patchy smoke. Lows in the mid-60s. Southeast winds around 5 miles an hour. Monday, sunny with highs around 90. South winds 5 to 10 miles an hour. Heat index values up to 102 in the afternoon. Monday night, partly cloudy with a chance of showers and thunderstorms. Lows in the lower 70s. Chance of rain 50%. Tuesday and Tuesday night, mostly clear. Highs in the upper 80s. Lows in the lower 60s. Wednesday through Thursday, mostly clear. Highs in the lower 80s. Lows in the upper 50s. Thursday night and Friday, partly cloudy. Lows in the lower 60s. Highs in the lower 80s. Again, the forecast for Peoria and surrounding areas of central Illinois for the rest of today, mostly sunny with a chance of showers and thunderstorms. Near steady temperature around 90. West winds 10 to 15 miles an hour. Chance of rain 50%. Heat index values up to 103. At 1 p.m. in Peoria, skies were sunny. The temperature was 90 degrees, the dew point was 74, and the relative humidity was 59%. The heat index was 99. The wind was west at 12 miles an hour, gusting to 20. The pressure was 29.93 inches and falling. Around central and western Illinois, it was mostly sunny, with a temperature of 91 at Bloomington, 92 at Moline, 90 at Galesburg, 89 at Quincy, and 88 at Springfield. And once again at 1 p.m. in Peoria, under sunny skies, the temperature was 90, and the heat index was 99. Looking elsewhere around the Midwest at 1 p.m., Chicago was partly sunny, and 85. Indianapolis was partly sunny, and 90. St. Louis was partly sunny, and 91. Kansas City was mostly sunny, and 89. Des Moines was mostly sunny, and 90. Milwaukee was partly sunny, and 87. The time is currently 1:11 p.m.

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Now for the official National Weather Service forecast for Peoria and surrounding areas of central Illinois. Rest of today, mostly sunny with a chance of showers and thunderstorms. Near steady temperature around 90. West winds 10 to 15 miles an hour. Chance of rain 50%. Heat index values up to 103. Tonight, partly cloudy with a chance of showers and thunderstorms until midnight, then mostly clear after midnight. Humid with lows in the upper 60s. Northwest winds 5 to 10 miles an hour, becoming northeast after midnight. Chance of rain 50%. Sunday, sunny. Patchy smoke. Highs in the mid-80s. East winds around 5 miles an hour. Sunday night, mostly clear. Patchy smoke. Lows in the mid-60s. Southeast winds around 5 miles an hour. Monday, sunny with highs around 90. South winds 5 to 10 miles an hour. Heat index values up to 102 in the afternoon. Monday night, partly cloudy with a chance of showers and thunderstorms. Lows in the lower 70s. Chance of rain 50%. Tuesday and Tuesday night, mostly clear. Highs in the upper 80s. Lows in the lower 60s. Wednesday through Thursday, mostly clear. Highs in the lower 80s. Lows in the upper 50s. Thursday night and Friday, partly cloudy. Lows in the lower 60s. Highs in the lower 80s. Again, the forecast for Peoria and surrounding areas of central Illinois for the rest of today, mostly sunny with a chance of showers and thunderstorms. Near steady temperature around 90. West winds 10 to 15 miles an hour. Chance of rain 50%. Heat index values up to 103. 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At 1 p.m. in Peoria, skies were sunny. The temperature was 90 degrees, the dew point was 74, and the relative humidity was 59%. The heat index was 99. The wind was west at 12 miles an hour, gusting to 20. The pressure was 29.93 inches and falling. Around central and western Illinois, at Galesburg, it was sunny, with a temperature of 90. It was mostly sunny, with a temperature of 91 at Bloomington, 92 at Moline, 89 at Lakin, 89 at Quincy, and 88 at Springfield. And once again at 1 p.m. in Peoria, under sunny skies, the temperature was 90, and the heat index was 99. Looking elsewhere around the Midwest at 1 p.m., Chicago was partly sunny, and 85. Indianapolis was partly sunny, and 90. St. Louis was partly sunny, and 91. Kansas City was mostly sunny, and 89. Des Moines was mostly sunny, and 90. Milwaukee was partly sunny, and 87. Looking elsewhere around the Midwest at 1 p.m., Chicago was partly sunny, and 85. Indianapolis was partly sunny, and 90. St. Louis was partly sunny, and 91. Kansas City was mostly sunny, and 89. Des Moines was mostly sunny, and 90. Milwaukee was partly sunny, and 87. Here is a river flood statement. The flood warning is canceled for the Illinois River near Havana. At 8:45 a.m. Saturday, the stage was 13.98 feet. The river is expected to fall to 7.7 feet Saturday, July 25th. The time is currently 1:15 p.m. Central Daylight Time. 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Now for the official National Weather Service forecast for Peoria and surrounding areas of central Illinois. Rest of today, mostly sunny with a chance of showers and thunderstorms. Near steady temperature around 90.

west winds 10 to 15 miles an hour. Chance of rain 50%. Heat index values up to 103. Tonight, partly cloudy with a chance of showers and thunderstorms until midnight, then mostly clear after midnight. Humid with lows in the upper 60s. Northwest winds 5 to 10 miles an hour, becoming northeast after midnight. Chance of rain 50%. Sunday, sunny. Patchy smoke. Highs in the mid-80s. East winds around 5 miles an hour. Sunday night, mostly clear. Patchy smoke. Lows in the mid-60s. Southeast winds around 5 miles an hour. Monday, sunny with highs around 90. South winds 5 to 10 miles an hour. Heat index values up to 102 in the afternoon. Monday night, partly cloudy with a chance of showers and thunderstorms. Lows in the lower 70s. Chance of rain 50%. Tuesday and Tuesday night, mostly clear. Highs in the upper 80s. Lows in the lower 60s. Wednesday through Thursday, mostly clear. Highs in the lower 80s. Lows in the upper 50s. Thursday night and Friday, partly cloudy. Lows in the lower 60s. Highs in the lower 80s. Again, the forecast for Peoria and surrounding areas of central Illinois for the rest of today, mostly sunny with a chance of showers and thunderstorms. Near steady temperature around 90. West winds 10 to 15 miles an hour. Chance of rain 50%. Heat index values up to 103. At 1 p.m. in Peoria, skies were sunny. The temperature was 90 degrees, the dew point was 74, and the relative humidity was 59%. The heat index was 99. The wind was west at 12 miles an hour, gusting to 20. The pressure was 29.93 inches and falling. Around central and western Illinois, at Galesburg, it was sunny, with a temperature of 90. It was mostly sunny, with a temperature of 91 at Bloomington, 92 at Moline, 89 at Lakin, 89 at Quincy, and 88 at Springfield. And once again at 1 p.m. in Peoria, under sunny skies, the temperature was 90, and the heat index was 99. Looking elsewhere around the Midwest at 1 p.m., Chicago was partly sunny, and 85. Indianapolis was partly sunny, and 90. St. Louis was partly sunny, and 91. Kansas City was mostly sunny, and 89. Des Moines was mostly sunny, and 90. Milwaukee was partly sunny, and 87. The time is currently 1:19 p.m. Central Daylight Time. 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Now for the official National Weather Service forecast for Peoria and surrounding areas of central Illinois. Rest of today, mostly sunny with a chance of showers and thunderstorms. Near steady temperature around 90. West winds 10 to 15 miles an hour. Chance of rain 50%. Heat index values up to 103. Tonight, partly cloudy with a chance of showers and thunderstorms until midnight, then mostly clear after midnight. Humid with lows in the upper 60s. Northwest winds 5 to 10 miles an hour, becoming northeast after midnight. Chance of rain 50%. Sunday, sunny. Patchy smoke. Highs in the mid-80s. East winds around 5 miles an hour. Sunday night, mostly clear. Patchy smoke. Lows in the mid-60s. Southeast winds around 5 miles an hour. Monday, sunny with highs around 90. South winds 5 to 10 miles an hour. Heat index values up to 102 in the afternoon. Monday night, partly cloudy with a chance of showers and thunderstorms. Lows in the lower 70s. Chance of rain 50%. Tuesday and Tuesday night, mostly clear. Highs in the upper 80s. Lows in the lower 60s. Wednesday through Thursday, mostly clear. Highs in the lower 80s. Lows in the upper 50s. Thursday night and Friday, partly cloudy. Lows in the lower 60s. Highs in the lower 80s. Again, the forecast for Peoria and surrounding areas of central Illinois for the rest of today, mostly sunny with a chance of showers and thunderstorms. Near steady temperature around 90. West winds 10 to 15 miles an hour. Chance of rain.

50%. Heat index values up to 103. At 1 p.m. in Peoria, skies were sunny. The temperature was 90 degrees, the dew point was 74, and the relative humidity was 59%. The heat index was 99. The wind was west at 12 miles an hour, gusting to 20. The pressure was 29.93 inches and falling. Around central and western Illinois, at Galesburg, it was sunny, with a temperature of 90. It was mostly sunny, with a temperature of 91 at Bloomington, 92 at Moline, 89 at Lakin, 89 at Quincy, and 88 at Springfield. And once again at 1 p.m. in Peoria, under sunny skies, the temperature was 90, and the heat index was 99. At 1 p.m. in Peoria, skies were mostly sunny. The temperature was 90 degrees, the dew point was 74, and the relative humidity was 59%. The heat index was 99. The wind was west at 12 miles an hour, gusting to 20. The pressure was 29.93 inches and falling. Around central and western Illinois, at Galesburg, it was sunny, with a temperature of 90. It was mostly sunny, with a temperature of 91 at Bloomington, 92 at Moline, 89 at Macomb, 89 at Quincy, and 88 at Springfield. At Lakin, it was partly sunny, with a temperature of 89. And once again at 1 p.m. in Peoria, under mostly sunny skies, the temperature was 90, and the heat index was 99. Looking elsewhere around the Midwest at 1 p.m., Chicago was partly sunny, and 85. Indianapolis was partly sunny, and 90. St. Louis was partly sunny, and 91. Kansas City was mostly sunny, and 89. Des Moines was mostly sunny, and 90. Milwaukee was partly sunny, and 87. Here is an air quality message. Air quality alert in effect from midnight tonight to midnight Sunday night. The Illinois Environmental Protection Agency has issued in the REWIDE Air Pollution Action Day for Sunday, July 19th for portions of Illinois. And the REWIDE Air Pollution Action Day is declared when weather conditions are such that widespread ozone and or particulate levels are forecast to be at or above the unhealthy for sensitive groups USG category in all or nearly all Illinois AccI forecast sectors. Areas both inside and outside of the Action Day coverage area may experience smoke PM2.5 to a varying degree and duration both later today and Sunday. Those with air quality concerns or anyone in Illinois with outdoor plans is encouraged to check current NOCAST readings or sign up for EnviroFlash alerts on airno.gov. Before going outside, checking the NOCAST AccI will help identify periods of both poor and cleaner air quality regardless of the level of the daily forecasted AccI. AccI category guidance unhealthy for sensitive groups USG. 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The general public is less likely to be affected. Sensitive groups make outdoor activities shorter and less intense. It's not okay to be active outdoors, but take more breaks. Watch for symptoms such as coughing or shortness of breath. People with asthma, follow your asthma action plan and keep quick relief medicine handy. People with heart disease, symptoms such as palpitations, shortness of breath, or unusual fatigue may indicate a serious problem. If you have any of these, contact your healthcare provider. Unhealthy, sensitive groups, avoid long or intense outdoor activities. Consider rescheduling or moving activities indoors. Everyone else, reduce long or intense activities. Take more breaks during outdoor activities. Media contact, Illinois EPA. Here is a river flood statement. The flood warning is canceled for the Illinois River near Havana. At 8:45 a.m. Saturday, the stage was 13.98 feet. The river is expected to fall to 7.7 feet Saturday, July 25th. The time is currently 1:25 p.m. Central Daylight Time. 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Now for the official National Weather Service forecast for Peoria and surrounding areas of central Illinois. Rest of today, mostly sunny with a chance of showers and thunderstorms. Near steady temperature around 90. West winds 10 to 15 miles an hour. Chance of rain 50%. Heat index values up to 103. Tonight, partly cloudy with a chance of showers and thunderstorms until midnight, then mostly clear after midnight. Humid with lows in the

upper 60s. Northwest winds 5 to 10 miles an hour, becoming northeast after midnight. Chance of rain 50%. Sunday, sunny. Patchy smoke. Highs in the mid-80s. East winds around 5 miles an hour. Sunday night, mostly clear. Patchy smoke. Lows in the mid-60s. Southeast winds around 5 miles an hour. Monday, sunny with highs around 90. South winds 5 to 10 miles an hour. Heat index values up to 102 in the afternoon. Monday night, partly cloudy with a chance of showers and thunderstorms. Lows in the lower 70s. Chance of rain 50%. Tuesday and Tuesday night, mostly clear. Highs in the upper 80s. Lows in the lower 60s. Wednesday through Thursday, mostly clear. Highs in the lower 80s. Lows in the upper 50s. Thursday night and Friday, partly cloudy. Lows in the lower 60s. Highs in the lower 80s. Again, the forecast for Peoria and surrounding areas of central Illinois for the rest of today, mostly sunny with a chance of showers and thunderstorms. Near steady temperature around 90. West winds 10 to 15 miles an hour. Chance of rain 50%. Heat index values up to 103. At 1 p.m. in Peoria, skies were mostly sunny. The temperature was 90 degrees, the dew point was 74, and the relative humidity was 59%. The heat index was 99. The wind was west at 12 miles an hour, gusting to 20. The pressure was 29.93 inches and falling. Around central and western Illinois, at Galesburg, it was sunny, with a temperature of 90. It was mostly sunny, with a temperature of 91 at Bloomington, 92 at Moline, 89 at Macomb, 89 at Quincy, and 88 at Springfield. At Lakin, it was partly sunny, with a temperature of 89. And once again at 1 p.m. in Peoria, under mostly sunny skies, the temperature was 90, and the heat index was 99. Looking elsewhere around the Midwest at 1 p.m., Chicago was partly sunny, and 85. Indianapolis was partly sunny, and 90. St. Louis was partly sunny, and 91. Kansas City was mostly sunny, and 89. Des Moines was mostly sunny, and 90. Milwaukee was partly sunny, and 87. The time is currently 1:28 p.m. Central Daylight Time. 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Now for the official National Weather Service forecast for Peoria and surrounding areas of central Illinois. Rest of today, mostly sunny with a chance of showers and thunderstorms. Near steady temperature around 90. West winds 10 to 15 miles an hour. Chance of rain 50%. Heat index values up to 103. Tonight, partly cloudy with a chance of showers and thunderstorms until midnight, then mostly clear after midnight. Humid with lows in the upper 60s. Northwest winds 5 to 10 miles an hour, becoming northeast after midnight. Chance of rain 50%. Sunday, sunny. Patchy smoke. Highs in the mid-80s. East winds around 5 miles an hour. Sunday night, mostly clear. Patchy smoke. Lows in the mid-60s. Southeast winds around 5 miles an hour. Monday, sunny with highs around 90. South winds 5 to 10 miles an hour. Heat index values up to 102 in the afternoon. Monday night, partly cloudy with a chance of showers and thunderstorms. Lows in the lower 70s. Chance of rain 50%. Tuesday and Tuesday night, mostly clear. Highs in the upper 80s. Lows in the lower 60s. Wednesday through Thursday, mostly clear. Highs in the lower 80s. Lows in the upper 50s. Thursday night and Friday, partly cloudy. Lows in the lower 60s. Highs in the lower 80s. Again, the forecast for Peoria and surrounding areas of central Illinois for the rest of today, mostly sunny with a chance of showers and thunderstorms. Near steady temperature around 90. West winds 10 to 15 miles an hour. Chance of rain 50%. Heat index values up to 103. Now for the official National Weather Service forecast for Peoria and surrounding areas of central Illinois.

rest of today, mostly sunny with a chance of showers and thunderstorms. Near steady temperature around 90. West winds 10 to 15 miles an hour. Chance of rain 50%. Heat index values up to 104. Tonight, partly cloudy. A chance of showers and thunderstorms until midnight. Patchy smoke after midnight. Humid with lows in the upper 60s. North winds 5 to 10 miles an hour, becoming northeast after midnight. Chance of rain 50%. Sunday, mostly sunny. Patchy smoke. Highs in the mid-80s. East winds around 5 miles an hour. Sunday night, partly cloudy. Patchy smoke. Lows in the mid-60s. East winds around 5 miles an hour. Monday, patchy smoke in the morning. Mostly sunny. Highs around 90. South winds 5 to 10 miles an hour. Heat index values up to 100 in the afternoon. Monday night, partly cloudy with a chance of thunderstorms. A chance of showers until midnight, then showers likely after midnight. Lows in the mid-70s. Chance of rain 70%. Tuesday, sunny. Highs in the upper 80s. Tuesday night, clear, cooler with lows in the mid-60s. Wednesday through Thursday, mostly clear. Highs in the lower 80s. Lows in the upper 50s. Thursday night, partly cloudy. Lows in the lower 60s. Friday, partly sunny. Highs in the lower 80s. Again, the forecast for Peoria and surrounding areas of central Illinois for the rest of today, mostly sunny with a chance of showers and thunderstorms. Near steady temperature around 90. West winds 10 to 15 miles an hour. Chance of rain 50%. Heat index values up to 104. At 1 p.m. in Peoria, skies were mostly sunny. The temperature miles an hour. Chance of rain 50%. Heat index values up to 104. At 1 p.m. in Peoria, skies were mostly sunny. The temperature was 90 degrees, the dew point was 74, and the relative humidity was 59%. The heat index was 99. The wind was west at 12 miles an hour, gusting to 20. The pressure was 29.93 inches and falling. Around central and western Illinois, at Galesburg, it was sunny, with a temperature of 90. It was mostly sunny, with a temperature of 91 at Bloomington, 92 at Moline, 89 at Macomb, 89 at Quincy, and 88 at Springfield. At Lakin, it was partly sunny, with a temperature of 89. And once again at 1 p.m. in Peoria, under mostly sunny skies, the temperature was 90, and the heat index was 99. Looking elsewhere around the Midwest at 1 p.m., Chicago was partly sunny, and 85. Indianapolis was partly sunny, and 90. St. Louis was partly sunny, and 91. Kansas City was mostly sunny, and 89. Des Moines was mostly sunny, and 90. Milwaukee was partly sunny, and 87. The time is currently 1:34 p.m. Central Daylight Time. 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Now for the official National Weather Service forecast for Peoria and surrounding areas of central Illinois. Rest of today, mostly sunny with a chance of showers and thunderstorms. Near steady temperature around 90. West winds 10 to 15 miles an hour. Chance of rain 50%. Heat index values up to 104. Tonight, partly cloudy. A chance of showers and thunderstorms until midnight. Patchy smoke after midnight. Humid with lows in the upper 60s. North winds 5 to 10 miles an hour, becoming northeast after midnight. Chance of rain 50%. Sunday, mostly sunny. Patchy smoke. Highs in the mid-80s. East winds around 5 miles an hour. Sunday night, partly cloudy. Patchy smoke. Lows in the mid-60s. East winds around 5 miles an hour. Monday, patchy smoke in the morning. Mostly sunny. Highs around 90. South winds 5 to 10 miles an hour. Heat index values up to 100 in the afternoon. Monday night, partly cloudy with a chance of thunderstorms. A chance of showers until midnight, then showers likely after midnight.

lows in the mid-70s. Chance of rain 70%. Tuesday, sunny. Highs in the upper 80s. Tuesday night, clear, cooler with lows in the mid-60s. Wednesday through Thursday, mostly clear. Highs in the lower 80s. Lows in the upper 50s. Thursday night, partly cloudy. Lows in the lower 60s. Friday, partly sunny. Highs in the lower 80s. Again, the forecast for Peoria and surrounding areas of central Illinois for the rest of today, mostly sunny with a chance of showers and thunderstorms. Near steady temperature around 90. West winds 10 to 15 miles an hour. Chance of rain 50%. Heat index values up to 104. Here is a river flood statement. The flood warning is canceled for the Illinois River near Havana. At 8:45 a.m. Saturday, the stage was 13.98 feet. The river is expected to fall to 7.7 feet Saturday, July 25th. Here is an air quality message. Air quality alert in effect from midnight tonight to midnight Sunday night. The Illinois Environmental Protection Agency has issued in the REWIDE Air Pollution Action Day for Sunday, July 19th for portions of Illinois. And the REWIDE Air Pollution Action Day is declared when weather conditions are such that widespread ozone and or particulate levels are forecast to be at or above the unhealthy for sensitive groups USG category in all or nearly all Illinois ACI forecast sectors. Areas both inside and outside of the Action Day coverage area may experience smoke PM2.5 to a varying degree and duration both later today and Sunday. Those with air quality concerns or anyone in Illinois with outdoor plans is encouraged to check current NOCAST readings or sign up for EnviroFlash alerts on airno.gov. Before going outside, checking the NOCAST ACI will help identify periods of both poor and cleaner air quality regardless of the level of the daily forecasted ACI. ACI category guidance unhealthy for sensitive groups USG. 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The general public is less likely to be affected. Sensitive groups make outdoor activities shorter and less intense. It's okay to be active outdoors, but take more breaks. Watch for symptoms such as coughing or shortness of breath. People with asthma, follow your asthma action plan and keep quick relief medicine handy. People with heart disease, symptoms such as palpitations, shortness of breath, or unusual fatigue may indicate a serious problem. If you have any of these, contact your healthcare provider. Unhealthy, sensitive groups, avoid long or intense outdoor activities. Consider rescheduling or moving activities indoors. Everyone else, reduce long or intense activities. Take more breaks during outdoor activities. Media contact, Illinois EPA. At 1 p.m. in Peoria, skies were mostly sunny. The temperature was 90 degrees, the dew point was 74, and the relative humidity was 59%. The heat index was 99. The wind was west at 12 miles an hour, gusting to 20. The pressure was 29.93 inches and falling. Around central and western Illinois, at Galesburg, it was sunny, with a temperature of 90. It was mostly sunny, with a temperature of 91 at Bloomington, 92 at Moline, 89 at Macomb, 89 at Quincy, and 88 at Springfield. At Lakin, it was partly sunny, with a temperature of 89. And once again at 1 p.m. in Peoria, under mostly sunny skies, the temperature was 90, and the heat index was 99. Looking elsewhere around the Midwest at 1 p.m., Chicago was partly sunny, and 85. Indianapolis was partly sunny, and 90. St. Louis was partly sunny, and 91. Kansas City was mostly sunny, and 89. Des Moines was mostly sunny, and 90. Milwaukee was partly sunny, and 87. The time is currently 1:40 p.m. Central Daylight Time. 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Now for the official National Weather Service forecast for Peoria and surrounding areas of central Illinois. Rest of today, mostly sunny with a chance of showers and thunderstorms. Near steady temperature around 90. West winds 10 to 15 miles an hour. Chance of rain 50%. Heat index values up to 104. Tonight, partly cloudy. A chance of showers and thunderstorms until midnight. Patchy smoke after midnight.
humid with lows in the upper 60s. North winds 5 to 10 miles an hour, becoming northeast after midnight. Chance of rain 50%. Sunday, mostly sunny. Patchy smoke. Highs in the mid-80s. East winds around 5 miles an hour. Sunday night, partly cloudy. Patchy smoke. Lows in the mid-60s. East winds around 5 miles an hour. Monday, patchy smoke in the morning. Mostly sunny. Highs around 90. South winds 5 to 10 miles an hour. Heat index values up to 100 in the afternoon. Monday night, partly cloudy with a chance of thunderstorms. A chance of showers until midnight, then showers likely after midnight. Lows in the mid-70s. Chance of rain 70%. Tuesday, sunny. Highs in the upper 80s. Tuesday night, clear, cooler with lows in the mid-60s. Wednesday through Thursday, mostly clear. Highs in the lower 80s. Lows in the upper 50s. Thursday night, partly cloudy. Lows in the lower 60s. Friday, partly sunny. Highs in the lower 80s. Again, the forecast for Peoria and surrounding areas of central Illinois for the rest of today, mostly sunny with a chance of showers and thunderstorms. Near steady temperature around 90. West winds 10 to 15 miles an hour. Chance of rain 50%. Heat index values up to 104. At 1 p.m. in Peoria, skies were mostly sunny. The temperature was 90 degrees, the dew point was 74, and the relative humidity was 59%. The heat index was 99. The wind was west at 12 miles an hour, gusting to 20. The pressure was 29.93 inches and falling. Around central and western Illinois, at Galesburg, it was sunny, with a temperature of 90. It was mostly sunny, with a temperature of 91 at Bloomington, 92 at Moline, 89 at Macomb, 89 at Quincy, and 88 at Springfield. At Lakin, it was partly sunny, with a temperature of 89. And once again at 1 p.m. in Peoria, under mostly sunny skies, the temperature was 90, and the heat index was 99. Looking elsewhere around the Midwest at 1 p.m., Chicago was partly sunny, and 85. Indianapolis was partly sunny, and 90. St. Louis was partly sunny, and 91. Kansas City was mostly sunny, and 89. Des Moines was mostly sunny, and 90. Milwaukee was partly sunny, and 87. The time is currently 1:43 p.m. Central Daylight Time. 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Now for the official National Weather Service forecast for Peoria and surrounding areas of central Illinois. Rest of today, mostly sunny with a chance of showers and thunderstorms. Near steady temperature around 90. West winds 10 to 15 miles an hour. Chance of rain 50%. Heat index values up to 104. Tonight, partly cloudy. A chance of showers and thunderstorms until midnight. Patchy smoke after midnight. Humid with lows in the upper 60s. North winds 5 to 10 miles an hour, becoming northeast after midnight. Chance of rain 50%. Sunday, mostly sunny. Patchy smoke. Highs in the mid-80s. East winds around 5 miles an hour. Sunday night, partly cloudy. Patchy smoke. Lows in the mid-60s. East winds around 5 miles an hour. Monday, patchy smoke in the morning. Mostly sunny. Highs around 90. South winds 5 to 10 miles an hour. Heat index values up to 100 in the afternoon. Monday night, partly cloudy with a chance of thunderstorms. A chance of showers until midnight, then showers likely after midnight. Lows in the mid-70s. Chance of rain 70%. Tuesday, sunny. Highs in the upper 80s. Tuesday night, clear, cooler with lows in the mid-60s. Wednesday through Thursday, mostly clear. Highs in the lower 80s. Lows in the upper 50s. Thursday night, partly cloudy. Lows in the lower 60s. Friday, partly sunny. Highs in the lower 80s. Again, the forecast for Peoria and surrounding areas of central Illinois for the rest of today, mostly sunny.

sunny with a chance of showers and thunderstorms. Near steady temperature around 90. West winds 10 to 15 miles an hour. Chance of rain 50%. Heat index values up to 104. Here is a river flood statement. The flood warning is canceled for the Illinois River near Havana. At 8:45 a.m. Saturday, the stage was 13.98 feet. The river is expected to fall to 7.7 feet Saturday, July 25th. At 1 p.m. in Peoria, skies were mostly sunny. The temperature was 90 degrees, the dew point was 74, and the relative humidity was 59%. The heat index was 99. The wind was west at 12 miles an hour, gusting to 20. The pressure was 29.93 inches and falling. Around central and western Illinois, at Galesburg, it was sunny, with a temperature of 90. It was mostly sunny, with a temperature of 91 at Bloomington, 92 at Moline, 89 at Macomb, 89 at Quincy, and 88 at Springfield. At Lakin, it was partly sunny, with a temperature of 89. And once again at 1 p.m. in Peoria, under mostly sunny skies, the temperature was 90, and the heat index was 99. Looking elsewhere around the Midwest at 1 p.m., Chicago was partly sunny, and 85. Indianapolis was partly sunny, and 90. St. Louis was partly sunny, and 91. Kansas City was mostly sunny, and 89. Des Moines was mostly sunny, and 90. Milwaukee was partly sunny, and 87. The time is currently 1:47 p.m. Central Daylight Time. 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Now for the official National Weather Service forecast for Peoria and surrounding areas of central Illinois. Rest of today, mostly sunny with a chance of showers and thunderstorms. Near steady temperature around 90. West winds 10 to 15 miles an hour. Chance of rain 50%. Heat index values up to 104. Tonight, partly cloudy. A chance of showers and thunderstorms until midnight. Patchy smoke after midnight. Humid with lows in the upper 60s. North winds 5 to 10 miles an hour, becoming northeast after midnight. Chance of rain 50%. Sunday, mostly sunny. Patchy smoke. Highs in the mid-80s. East winds around 5 miles an hour. Sunday night, partly cloudy. Patchy smoke. Lows in the mid-60s. East winds around 5 miles an hour. Monday, patchy smoke in the morning. Mostly sunny. Highs around 90. South winds 5 to 10 miles an hour. Heat index values up to 100 in the afternoon. Monday night, partly cloudy with a chance of thunderstorms. A chance of showers until midnight, then showers likely after midnight. Lows in the mid-70s. Chance of rain 70%. Tuesday, sunny. Highs in the upper 80s. Tuesday night, clear, cooler with lows in the mid-60s. Wednesday through Thursday, mostly clear. Highs in the lower 80s. Lows in the upper 50s. Thursday night, partly cloudy. Lows in the lower 60s. Friday, partly sunny. Highs in the lower 80s. Again, the forecast for Peoria and surrounding areas of central Illinois for the rest of today, mostly sunny with a chance of showers and thunderstorms. Near steady temperature around 90. West winds 10 to 15 miles an hour. Chance of rain 50%. Heat index values up to 104. At 1 p.m. in Peoria, skies were mostly sunny. The temperature was 90 degrees, the dew point was 74, and the relative humidity was 59%. The heat index was 99. The wind was west at 12 miles an hour, gusting to 20. The pressure was 29.93 inches and falling. Around central and western Illinois, at Galesburg, it was sunny, with a temperature of 90. It was mostly sunny, with a temperature of 91 at Bloomington, 92 at Moline, 89 at Macomb, 89 at Quincy, and 88 at Springfield. At Lakin, it was partly sunny, with a temperature of 89. And once again at 1 p.m. in Peoria, under mostly sunny skies, the temperature was 90, and the heat index was 99. Looking elsewhere around the Midwest at 1 p.m., Chicago was partly

partly sunny, and 85. Indianapolis was partly sunny, and 90. St. Louis was partly sunny, and 91. Kansas City was mostly sunny, and 89. Des Moines was mostly sunny, and 90. Milwaukee was partly sunny, and 87. Here is an air quality message. Air quality alert in effect from midnight tonight to midnight Sunday night. The Illinois Environmental Protection Agency has issued in the REWIDE Air Pollution Action Day for Sunday, July 19th for portions of Illinois. And the REWIDE Air Pollution Action Day is declared when weather conditions are such that widespread ozone and or particulate levels are forecast to be at or above the unhealthy for sensitive groups USG category in all or nearly all Illinois ACI forecast sectors. Areas both inside and outside of the Action Day coverage area may experience smoke PM2.5 to a varying degree and duration both later today and Sunday. Those with air quality concerns or anyone in Illinois with outdoor plans is encouraged to check current NOCAST readings or sign up for EnviroFlash alerts on airno.gov. Before going outside, checking the NOCAST ACI will help identify periods of both poor and cleaner air quality regardless of the level of the daily forecasted ACI. ACI category guidance unhealthy for sensitive groups USG. 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The general public is less likely to be affected. Sensitive groups make outdoor activities shorter and less intense. It's okay to be active outdoors, but take more breaks. Watch for symptoms such as coughing or shortness of breath. People with asthma, follow your asthma action plan and keep quick relief medicine handy. People with heart disease, symptoms such as palpitations, shortness of breath, or unusual fatigue may indicate a serious problem. If you have any of these, contact your healthcare provider. Unhealthy, sensitive groups, avoid long or intense outdoor activities. Consider rescheduling or moving activities indoors. Everyone else, reduce long or intense activities. Take more breaks during outdoor activities. Media contact, Illinois EPA. The time is currently 1:53 p.m. Central Daylight Time. 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Now for the official National Weather Service forecast for Peoria and surrounding areas of central Illinois. Rest of today, mostly sunny with a chance of showers and thunderstorms. Near steady temperature around 90. West winds 10 to 15 miles an hour. Chance of rain 50%. Heat index values up to 104. Tonight, partly cloudy. A chance of showers and thunderstorms until midnight. Patchy smoke after midnight. Humid with lows in the upper 60s. North winds 5 to 10 miles an hour, becoming northeast after midnight. Chance of rain 50%. Sunday, mostly sunny. Patchy smoke. Highs in the mid-80s. East winds around 5 miles an hour. Sunday night, partly cloudy. Patchy smoke. Lows in the mid-60s. East winds around 5 miles an hour. Monday, patchy smoke in the morning. Mostly sunny. Highs around 90. South winds 5 to 10 miles an hour. Heat index values up to 100 in the afternoon. Monday night, partly cloudy with a chance of thunderstorms. A chance of showers until midnight, then showers likely after midnight. Lows in the mid-70s. Chance of rain 70%. Tuesday, sunny. Highs in the upper 80s. Tuesday night, clear, cooler with lows in the mid-60s. Wednesday through Thursday, mostly clear. Highs in the lower 80s. Lows in the upper 50s. Thursday night, partly cloudy. Lows in the lower 60s. Friday, partly sunny. Highs in the lower 80s. Again, the forecast for Peoria and surrounding areas of central Illinois for the rest of today, mostly sunny with a chance of showers and thunderstorms. Near steady temperature around 90. West winds 10 to 15 miles an hour. Chance of rain 50%. Heat index values up to 104. Here is a river flood statement. The flood warning is canceled for the Illinois River near Havana. At 8:45 a.m. Saturday, the stage was 13.98 feet. The river is expected to fall to 7.7 feet Saturday, July 25th. At 1 p.m. in Peoria, skies were mostly sunny,

SJ71 in Peoria. Now for the official National Weather Service forecast for Peoria and surrounding areas of central Illinois. Rest of today, mostly sunny with a chance of showers and thunderstorms. Near steady temperature in the upper 80s. West winds 10 to 15 miles an hour. Chance of rain 50%. Heat index values up to 103. Tonight, partly cloudy. A chance of showers and thunderstorms until midnight. Patchy smoke after midnight. Humid with lows in the upper 60s. North winds 5 to 10 miles an hour, becoming northeast after midnight. Chance of rain 50%. Sunday, mostly sunny. Patchy smoke. Highs in the mid-80s. East winds around 5 miles an hour. Sunday night, partly cloudy. Patchy smoke. Lows in the mid-60s. East winds around 5 miles an hour. Monday, patchy smoke in the morning. Mostly sunny. Highs around 90. South winds 5 to 10 miles an hour. Heat index values up to 100 in the afternoon. Monday night, partly cloudy with a chance of thunderstorms. A chance of showers until midnight, then showers likely after midnight. Lows in the mid-70s. Chance of rain 70%. Tuesday, sunny. Highs in the upper 80s. Tuesday night, clear, cooler with lows in the mid-60s. Wednesday through Thursday, mostly clear. Highs in the lower 80s. Lows in the upper 50s. Thursday night, partly cloudy. Lows in the lower 60s. Friday, partly sunny. Highs in the lower 80s. Again, the forecast for Peoria and surrounding areas of central Illinois for the rest of today, mostly sunny with a chance of showers and thunderstorms. Near steady temperature in the upper 80s. West winds 10 to 15 miles an hour. Chance of rain 50%. Heat index values up to 103. At 1 p.m. in Peoria, skies were mostly sunny. The temperature was 90 degrees, the dew point was 74, and the relative humidity was 59%. The heat index was 99. The wind was west at 12 miles an hour, gusting to 20. The pressure was 29.93 inches and falling. Around central and western Illinois, at Galesburg, it was sunny, with a temperature of 90. It was mostly sunny, with a temperature of 91 at Bloomington, 92 at Moline, 89 at Macomb, 89 at Quincy, and 88 at Springfield. At Lakin, it was partly sunny, with a temperature of 89. And once again at 1 p.m. in Peoria, under mostly sunny skies, the temperature was 90, and the heat index was 99. Looking elsewhere around the Midwest at 1 p.m., Chicago was partly sunny, and 85. Indianapolis was partly sunny, and 90. St. Louis was partly sunny, and 91. Kansas City was mostly sunny, and 89. Des Moines was mostly sunny, and 90. Milwaukee was partly sunny, and 87. The time is currently 2 p.m. Central Daylight Time. 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Now for the official National Weather Service forecast for Peoria and surrounding areas of central Illinois. Rest of today, mostly sunny with a chance of showers and thunderstorms. Near steady temperature in the upper 80s. West winds 10 to 15 miles an hour. Chance of rain 50%. Heat index values up to 103. Tonight, partly cloudy. A chance of showers and thunderstorms until midnight. Patchy smoke after midnight. Humid with lows in the upper 60s. North winds 5 to 10 miles an hour, becoming northeast after midnight. Chance of rain 50%. Sunday, mostly sunny. Patchy smoke. Highs in the mid-80s. East winds around 5 miles an hour. Sunday night, partly cloudy. Patchy smoke. Lows in the mid-60s. East winds around 5 miles an hour. Monday, patchy smoke in the morning. Mostly sunny. Highs around 90. South winds 5 to 10 miles an hour. Heat index values up to 100 in the afternoon. Monday night, partly cloudy with a chance of thunderstorms. A chance of showers until midnight, then showers likely after midnight. Lows in the mid-70s.

chance of rain 70%. Tuesday, sunny. Highs in the upper 80s. Tuesday night, clear, cooler with lows in the mid-60s. Wednesday through Thursday, mostly clear. Highs in the lower 80s. Lows in the upper 50s. Thursday night, partly cloudy. Lows in the lower 60s. Friday, partly sunny. Highs in the lower 80s. Again, the forecast for Peoria and surrounding areas of central Illinois for the rest of today, mostly sunny with a chance of showers and thunderstorms. Near steady temperature in the upper 80s. West winds 10 to 15 miles an hour. Chance of rain 50%. Heat index values up to 103. The time is currently 2:02 p.m. Central Daylight Time. 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Now for the official National Weather Service forecast for Peoria and surrounding areas of central Illinois. Rest of today, mostly sunny with a chance of showers and thunderstorms. Near steady temperature in the upper 80s. West winds 10 to 15 miles an hour. Chance of rain 50%. Heat index values up to 103. Tonight, partly cloudy. A chance of showers and thunderstorms until midnight. Patchy smoke after midnight. Humid with lows in the upper 60s. North winds 5 to 10 miles an hour, becoming northeast after midnight. Chance of rain 50%. Sunday, mostly sunny. Patchy smoke. Highs in the mid-80s. East winds around 5 miles an hour. Sunday night, partly cloudy. Patchy smoke. Lows in the mid-60s. East winds around 5 miles an hour. Monday, patchy smoke in the morning. Mostly sunny. Highs around 90. South winds 5 to 10 miles an hour. Heat index values up to 100 in the afternoon. Monday night, partly cloudy with a chance of thunderstorms. A chance of showers until midnight, then showers likely after midnight. Lows in the mid-70s. Chance of rain 70%. Tuesday, sunny. Highs in the upper 80s. Tuesday night, clear, cooler with lows in the mid-60s. Wednesday through Thursday, mostly clear. Highs in the lower 80s. Lows in the upper 50s. Thursday night, partly cloudy. Lows in the lower 60s. Friday, partly sunny. Highs in the lower 80s. Again, the forecast for Peoria and surrounding areas of central Illinois for the rest of today, mostly sunny with a chance of showers and thunderstorms. Near steady temperature in the upper 80s. West winds 10 to 15 miles an hour. Chance of rain 50%. Heat index values up to 103. Here is a river flood statement. The flood warning is canceled for the Illinois River near Havana. At 8:45 a.m. Saturday, the stage was 13.98 feet. The river is expected to fall to 7.7 feet Saturday, July 25th. At 2 p.m. in Peoria, skies were partly sunny. The temperature was 91 degrees, the dew point was 73, and the relative humidity was 55%. The heat index was 99. The wind was west at 14 miles an hour, gusting to 20. The pressure was 29.92 inches and falling. Around central and western Illinois, it was mostly sunny, with a temperature of 89 at Bloomington, 90 at Moline, 91 at Galesburg, and 89 at Springfield. It was partly sunny, with a temperature of 90 at Macomb, and 90 at Quincy. And once again at 2 p.m. in Peoria, under partly sunny skies, the temperature was 91, and the heat index was 99. Here is an air quality message. Air quality alert in effect from midnight tonight to midnight Sunday night. The Illinois Environmental Protection Agency has issued an area-wide air pollution action day for Sunday, July 19th for portions of Illinois. An area-wide air pollution action day is declared when weather conditions are such that widespread ozone and or particulate levels are forecast to be at or above the unhealthy for sensitive groups USG category in all or nearly all Illinois AccI forecast sectors. Areas both inside and outside of the action day coverage area may experience smoke PM2.5 to a varying degree and duration both later today and Sunday.
Those with air quality concerns or anyone in Illinois with outdoor plans is encouraged to check current NOCAST readings or sign up for EnviroFlash alerts on airno.gov. Before going outside, checking the NOCAST ACCI will help identify periods of both poor and cleaner air quality regardless of the level of the daily forecasted ACCI. ACCI category guidance unhealthy for sensitive groups USG. 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The general public is less likely to be affected. Sensitive groups make outdoor activities shorter and less intense. It's not okay to be active outdoors, but take more breaks. Watch for symptoms such as coughing or shortness of breath. People with asthma, follow your asthma action plan and keep quick relief medicine handy. People with heart disease, symptoms such as palpitations, shortness of breath, or unusual fatigue may indicate a serious problem. If you have any of these, contact your healthcare provider. 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Consider rescheduling or moving activities indoors. Everyone else, reduce long or intense activities. Take more breaks during outdoor activities. Media contact, Illinois EPA. The time is currently 2:08 p.m. Central Daylight Time. 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Now for the official National Weather Service forecast for Peoria and surrounding areas of central Illinois. Rest of today, mostly sunny with a chance of showers and thunderstorms. Near steady temperature in the upper 80s. West winds 10 to 15 miles an hour. Chance of rain 50%. Heat index values up to 103. Tonight, partly cloudy. A chance of showers and thunderstorms until midnight. Patchy smoke after midnight. Humid with lows in the upper 60s. North winds 5 to 10 miles an hour, becoming northeast after midnight. Chance of rain 50%. Sunday, mostly sunny. Patchy smoke. Highs in the mid-80s. East winds around 5 miles an hour. Sunday night, partly cloudy. Patchy smoke. Lows in the mid-60s. East winds around 5 miles an hour. Monday, patchy smoke in the morning. Mostly sunny. Highs around 90. South winds 5 to 10 miles an hour. Heat index values up to 100 in the afternoon. Monday night, partly cloudy with a chance of thunderstorms. A chance of showers until midnight, then showers likely after midnight. Lows in the mid-70s. Chance of rain 70%. Tuesday, sunny. Highs in the upper 80s. Tuesday night, clear, cooler with lows in the mid-60s. Wednesday through Thursday, mostly clear. Highs in the lower 80s. Lows in the upper 50s. Thursday night, partly cloudy. Lows in the lower 60s. Friday, partly sunny. Highs in the lower 80s. Again, the forecast for Peoria and surrounding areas of central Illinois for the rest of today, mostly sunny with a chance of showers and thunderstorms. Near steady temperature in the upper 80s. West winds 10 to 15 miles an hour. Chance of rain 50%. Heat index values up to 103. At 2 p.m. in Peoria, skies were partly sunny. The temperature was 91 degrees, the dew point was 73, and the relative humidity was 55%. The heat index was 99. The wind was west at 14 miles an hour, gusting to 20. The pressure was 29.92 inches and falling. Around central and western Illinois, it was mostly sunny, with a temperature of 89 at Bloomington, 90 at Moline, 91 at Galesburg, and 89 at Springfield. It was partly sunny, with a temperature of 90 at Macomb, and 90 at Quincy. And once again at 2 p.m. in Peoria, under partly sunny skies, the temperature was 91, and the heat index was 99. Looking elsewhere around the Midwest at 2 p.m., Chicago was partly sunny, and 87. Indianapolis was partly sunny, and 91. St. Louis was partly sunny, and 91. Kansas City was mostly sunny, and 89. Des Moines was mostly sunny, and 90. Milwaukee was mostly sunny, and 84. The time is currently 2:11 p.m. Central Daylight Time. 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
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Now for the official National Weather Service forecast for Peoria and surrounding areas.

of central Illinois. Rest of today, mostly sunny with a chance of showers and thunderstorms. Near steady temperature in the upper 80s. West winds 10 to 15 miles an hour. Chance of rain 50%. Heat index values up to 103. Tonight, partly cloudy. A chance of showers and thunderstorms until midnight. Patchy smoke after midnight. Humid with lows in the upper 60s. North winds 5 to 10 miles an hour, becoming northeast after midnight. Chance of rain 50%. Sunday, mostly sunny. Patchy smoke. Highs in the mid-80s. East winds around 5 miles an hour. Sunday night, partly cloudy. Patchy smoke. Lows in the mid-60s. East winds around 5 miles an hour. Monday, patchy smoke in the morning. Mostly sunny. Highs around 90. South winds 5 to 10 miles an hour. Heat index values up to 100 in the afternoon. Monday night, partly cloudy with a chance of thunderstorms. A chance of showers until midnight, then showers likely after midnight. Lows in the mid-70s. Chance of rain 70%. Tuesday, sunny. Highs in the upper 80s. Tuesday night, clear, cooler with lows in the mid-60s. Wednesday through Thursday, mostly clear. Highs in the lower 80s. Lows in the upper 50s. Thursday night, partly cloudy. Lows in the lower 60s. Friday, partly sunny. Highs in the lower 80s. Again, the forecast for Peoria and surrounding areas of central Illinois for the rest of today, mostly sunny with a chance of showers and thunderstorms. Near steady temperature in the upper 80s. West winds 10 to 15 miles an hour. Chance of rain 50%. Heat index values up to 103. 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At 2 p.m. in Peoria, skies were partly sunny. The temperature was 91 degrees, the dew point was 73, and the relative humidity was 55%. The heat index was 99. The wind was west at 14 miles an hour, gusting to 20. The pressure was 29.92 inches and falling. Around central and western Illinois, it was mostly sunny, with a temperature of 89 at Bloomington, 90 at Moline, 91 at Galesburg, and 89 at Springfield. It was partly sunny, with a temperature of 90 at Lakin, 90 at McComb, and 90 at Quincy. And once again at 2 p.m. in Peoria, under partly sunny skies, the temperature was 91, and the heat index was 99. Here is a river flood statement. The flood warning is canceled for the Illinois River near Havana. At 8:45 a.m. Saturday, the stage was 13.98 feet. The river is expected to fall to 7.7 feet Saturday, July 25th. The time is currently 2:15 p.m. Central Daylight Time. 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Now for the official National Weather Service forecast for Peoria and surrounding areas of central Illinois. Rest of today, mostly sunny with a chance of showers and thunderstorms. Near steady temperature in the upper 80s. West winds 10 to 15 miles an hour. Chance of rain 50%. Heat index values up to 103. Tonight, partly cloudy. A chance of showers and thunderstorms until midnight. Patchy smoke after midnight. Humid with lows in the upper 60s. North winds 5 to 10 miles an hour, becoming northeast after midnight. Chance of rain 50%. Sunday, mostly sunny. Patchy smoke. Highs in the mid-80s. East winds around 5 miles an hour. Sunday night, partly cloudy. Patchy smoke. Lows in the mid-60s. East winds around 5 miles an hour. Monday, patchy smoke in the morning.
mostly sunny. Highs around 90. South winds 5 to 10 miles an hour. Heat index values up to 100 in the afternoon. Monday night, partly cloudy with a chance of thunderstorms. A chance of showers until midnight, then showers likely after midnight. Lows in the mid-70s. Chance of rain 70%. Tuesday, sunny. Highs in the upper 80s. Tuesday night, clear, cooler with lows in the mid-60s. Wednesday through Thursday, mostly clear. Highs in the lower 80s. Lows in the upper 50s. Thursday night, partly cloudy. Lows in the lower 60s. Friday, partly sunny. Highs in the lower 80s. Again, the forecast for Peoria and surrounding areas of central Illinois for the rest of today, mostly sunny with a chance of showers and thunderstorms. Near steady temperature in the upper 80s. West winds 10 to 15 miles an hour. Chance of rain 50%. Heat index values up to 103. At 2 p.m. in Peoria, skies were partly sunny. The temperature was 91 degrees, the dew point was 73, and the relative humidity was 55%. The heat index was 99. The wind was west at 14 miles an hour, gusting to 20. The pressure was 29.92 inches and falling. Around central and western Illinois, it was mostly sunny, with a temperature of 89 at Bloomington, 90 at Moline, 91 at Galesburg, and 89 at Springfield. It was partly sunny, with a temperature of 90 at Lakin, 90 at Macomb, and 90 at Quincy. And once again at 2 p.m. in Peoria, under partly sunny skies, the temperature was 91, and the heat index was 99. Looking elsewhere around the Midwest at 2 p.m., Chicago was partly sunny, and 87. Indianapolis was partly sunny, and 91. St. Louis was partly sunny, and 91. Kansas City was mostly sunny, and 89. Des Moines was mostly sunny, and 90. Milwaukee was mostly sunny, and 84. The time is currently 2:19 p.m. Central Daylight Time. 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Now for the official National Weather Service forecast for Peoria and surrounding areas of central Illinois. Rest of today, mostly sunny with a chance of showers and thunderstorms. Near steady temperature in the upper 80s. West winds 10 to 15 miles an hour. Chance of rain 50%. Heat index values up to 103. Tonight, partly cloudy. A chance of showers and thunderstorms until midnight. Patchy smoke after midnight. Humid with lows in the upper 60s. North winds 5 to 10 miles an hour, becoming northeast after midnight. Chance of rain 50%. Sunday, mostly sunny. Patchy smoke. Highs in the mid-80s. East winds around 5 miles an hour. Sunday night, partly cloudy. Patchy smoke. Lows in the mid-60s. East winds around 5 miles an hour. Monday, patchy smoke in the morning. Mostly sunny. Highs around 90. South winds 5 to 10 miles an hour. Heat index values up to 100 in the afternoon. Monday night, partly cloudy with a chance of thunderstorms. A chance of showers until midnight, then showers likely after midnight. Lows in the mid-70s. Chance of rain 70%. Tuesday, sunny. Highs in the upper 80s. Tuesday night, clear, cooler with lows in the mid-60s. Wednesday through Thursday, mostly clear. Highs in the lower 80s. Lows in the upper 50s. Thursday night, partly cloudy. Lows in the lower 60s. Friday, partly sunny. Highs in the lower 80s. Again, the forecast for Peoria and surrounding areas of central Illinois for the rest of today, mostly sunny with a chance of showers and thunderstorms. Near steady temperature in the upper 80s. West winds 10 to 15 miles an hour. Chance of rain 50%. Heat index values up to 103. Here is an air quality message. Air quality alert in effect from midnight tonight to midnight Sunday night. The Illinois Environmental Protection Agency has issued an area-wide air pollution action day for Sunday, July 19th for portions of Illinois. An area-wide air pollution

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Before going outside, checking the NOCAST AccI will help identify periods of both poor and cleaner air quality regardless of the level of the daily forecasted AccI. 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The general public is less likely to be affected. Sensitive groups make outdoor activities shorter and less intense. It's also okay to be active outdoors, but take more breaks. Watch for symptoms such as coughing or shortness of breath. People with asthma, follow your asthma action plan and keep quick relief medicine handy. People with heart disease, symptoms such as palpitations, shortness of breath, or unusual fatigue may indicate a serious problem. If you have any of these, contact your healthcare provider. 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Consider rescheduling or moving activities indoors. Everyone else, reduce long or intense activities. Take more breaks during outdoor activities. Media contact, Illinois EPA. The time is currently 2:23 p.m. Central Daylight Time. 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Now for the official National Weather Service forecast for Peoria and surrounding areas of central Illinois. Rest of today, mostly sunny with a chance of showers and thunderstorms. Near steady temperature in the upper 80s. West winds 10 to 15 miles an hour. Chance of rain 50%. Heat index values up to 103. Tonight, partly cloudy. A chance of showers and thunderstorms until midnight. Patchy smoke after midnight. Humid with lows in the upper 60s. North winds 5 to 10 miles an hour, becoming northeast after midnight. Chance of rain 50%. Sunday, mostly sunny. Patchy smoke. Highs in the mid-80s. East winds around 5 miles an hour. Sunday night, partly cloudy. Patchy smoke. Lows in the mid-60s. East winds around 5 miles an hour. Monday, patchy smoke in the morning. Mostly sunny. Highs around 90. South winds 5 to 10 miles an hour. Heat index values up to 100 in the afternoon. Monday night, partly cloudy with a chance of thunderstorms. A chance of showers until midnight, then showers likely after midnight. Lows in the mid-70s. Chance of rain 70%. Tuesday, sunny. Highs in the upper 80s. Tuesday night, clear, cooler with lows in the mid-60s. Wednesday through Thursday, mostly clear. Highs in the lower 80s. Lows in the upper 50s. Thursday night, partly cloudy. Lows in the lower 60s. Friday, partly sunny. Highs in the lower 80s. Again, the forecast for Peoria and surrounding areas of central Illinois for the rest of today, mostly sunny with a chance of showers and thunderstorms. Near steady temperature in the upper 80s. West winds 10 to 15 miles an hour. Chance of rain 50%. Heat index values up to 103. Here is a river flood statement. The flood warning is canceled for the Illinois River near Havana. At 8:45 a.m. Saturday, the stage was 13.98 feet. The river is expected to fall to 7.7 feet Saturday, July 25th. At 2 p.m. in Peoria, skies were partly sunny. The temperature was 91 degrees, the dew point was 73, and the relative humidity was 55%. The heat index was 99. The wind was west at 14 miles an hour, gusting to 20. The pressure was 29.92 inches and falling. Around central and western Illinois, it was mostly sunny, with a temperature of 90 at Moline, 91 at Galesburg, 90 at Lakin, and 89 at Springfield. It was partly sunny, with a temperature of 89 at Bloomington, 89 at Macomb, and 90 at Quincy. And once again

2 p.m. in Peoria, under partly sunny skies. The temperature was 91, and the heat index was 99. Looking elsewhere around the Midwest at 2 p.m., Chicago was partly sunny, and 87. Indianapolis was partly sunny, and 91. St. Louis was partly sunny, and 91. Kansas City was mostly sunny, and 89. Des Moines was mostly sunny, and 90. Milwaukee was mostly sunny, and 84. The time is currently 2:27 p.m. Central Daylight Time. 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Now for the official National Weather Service forecast for Peoria and surrounding areas of central Illinois. Rest of today, mostly sunny with a chance of showers and thunderstorms. Near steady temperature in the upper 80s. West winds 10 to 15 miles an hour. Chance of rain 50%. Heat index values up to 103. Tonight, partly cloudy. A chance of showers and thunderstorms until midnight. Patchy smoke after midnight. Humid with lows in the upper 60s. North winds 5 to 10 miles an hour, becoming northeast after midnight. Chance of rain 50%. Sunday, mostly sunny. Patchy smoke. Highs in the mid-80s. East winds around 5 miles an hour. Sunday night, partly cloudy. Patchy smoke. Lows in the mid-60s. East winds around 5 miles an hour. Monday, patchy smoke in the morning. Mostly sunny. Highs around 90. South winds 5 to 10 miles an hour. Heat index values up to 100 in the afternoon. Monday night, partly cloudy with a chance of thunderstorms. A chance of showers until midnight, then showers likely after midnight. Lows in the mid-70s. Chance of rain 70%. Tuesday, sunny. Highs in the upper 80s. Tuesday night, clear, cooler with lows in the mid-60s. Wednesday through Thursday, mostly clear. Highs in the lower 80s. Lows in the upper 50s. Thursday night, partly cloudy. Lows in the lower 60s. Friday, partly sunny. Highs in the lower 80s. Again, the forecast for Peoria and surrounding areas of central Illinois for the rest of today, mostly sunny with a chance of showers and thunderstorms. Near steady temperature in the upper 80s. West winds 10 to 15 miles an hour. Chance of rain 50%. Heat index values up to 103. At 2 p.m. in Peoria, skies were partly sunny. The temperature was 91 degrees, the dew point was 73, and the relative humidity was 55%. The heat index was 99. The wind was west at 14 miles an hour, gusting to 20. The pressure was 29.92 inches and falling. Around central and western Illinois, it was mostly sunny, with a temperature of 90 at Moline, 91 at Galesburg, 90 at Lakin, and 89 at Springfield. It was partly sunny, with a temperature of 89 at Bloomington, 89 at Macomb, and 90 at Quincy. And once again at 2 p.m. in Peoria, under partly sunny skies, the temperature was 91, and the heat index was 99. Looking elsewhere around the Midwest at 2 p.m., Chicago was partly sunny, and 87. Indianapolis was partly sunny, and 91. St. Louis was partly sunny, and 91. Kansas City was mostly sunny, and 89. Des Moines was mostly sunny, and 90. Milwaukee was mostly sunny, and 84. The time is currently 2:30 p.m. Central Daylight Time. 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Now for the official National Weather Service forecast for Peoria and surrounding areas of central Illinois. Rest of today, mostly sunny with a chance of showers and thunderstorms. Near steady temperature in the upper 80s. West winds 5 to 10 miles an hour with gusts up to 20 miles an hour. Chance of rain 50%. Heat index values up to 103. Tonight, partly cloudy. A chance of showers and thunderstorms until midnight. Patchy smoke after midnight. Humid with lows in the upper 60s. North winds 5 to 10 miles an hour, becoming northeast after midnight. Chance of rain 50%.

Sunday, mostly sunny. Patchy smoke. Highs in the mid-80s. East winds around 5 miles an hour. Sunday night, partly cloudy. Patchy smoke. Lows in the mid-60s. East winds around 5 miles an hour. Monday, patchy smoke in the morning. Mostly sunny. Highs around 90. South winds 5 to 10 miles an hour. Heat index values up to 100 in the afternoon. Monday night, partly cloudy with a chance of thunderstorms. A chance of showers until midnight, then showers likely after midnight. Lows in the mid-70s. Chance of rain 70%. Tuesday, sunny. Highs in the upper 80s. Tuesday night, clear, cooler with lows in the mid-60s. Wednesday through Thursday, mostly clear. Highs in the lower 80s. Lows in the upper 50s. Thursday night, partly cloudy. Lows in the lower 60s. Friday, partly sunny. Highs in the lower 80s. Again, the forecast for Peoria and surrounding areas of central Illinois for the rest of today, mostly sunny with a chance of showers and thunderstorms. Near steady temperature in the upper 80s. West winds 5 to 10 miles sunny with a chance of showers and thunderstorms. Near steady temperature in the upper 80s. West winds 5 to 10 miles an hour with gusts up to 20 miles an hour. Chance of rain 50%. Heat index values up to 103. At 2 p.m. in Peoria, skies were partly sunny. The temperature was 91 degrees, the dew point was 73, and the relative humidity was 55%. The heat index was 99. The wind was west at 14 miles an hour, gusting to 20. The pressure was 29.92 inches and falling. Around central and western Illinois, it was mostly sunny, with a temperature of 90 at Moline, 91 at Galesburg, 90 at Lakin, and 89 at Springfield. It was partly sunny, with a temperature of 89 at Bloomington, 89 at Macomb, and 90 at Quincy. And once again at 2 p.m. in Peoria, under partly sunny skies, the temperature was 91, and the heat index was 99. Looking elsewhere around the Midwest at 2 p.m., Chicago was partly sunny, and 87. Indianapolis was partly sunny, and 91. St. Louis was partly sunny, and 91. Kansas City was mostly sunny, and 89. Des Moines was mostly sunny, and 90. Milwaukee was mostly sunny, and 84. The time is currently 2:34 p.m. Central Daylight Time. 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Now for the official National Weather Service forecast for Peoria and surrounding areas of central Illinois. Rest of today, mostly sunny with a chance of showers and thunderstorms. Near steady temperature in the upper 80s. West winds 5 to 10 miles an hour with gusts up to 20 miles an hour. Chance of rain 50%. Heat index values up to 103. Tonight, partly cloudy. A chance of showers and thunderstorms until midnight. Patchy smoke after midnight. Humid with lows in the upper 60s. North winds 5 to 10 miles an hour, becoming northeast after midnight. Chance of rain 50%. Sunday, mostly sunny. Patchy smoke. Highs in the mid-80s. East winds around 5 miles an hour. Sunday night, partly cloudy. Patchy smoke. Lows in the mid-60s. East winds around 5 miles an hour. Monday, patchy smoke in the morning. Mostly sunny. Highs around 90. South winds 5 to 10 miles an hour. Heat index values up to 100 in the afternoon. Monday night, partly cloudy with a chance of thunderstorms. A chance of showers until midnight, then showers likely after midnight. Lows in the mid-70s. Chance of rain 70%. Tuesday, sunny. Highs in the upper 80s. Tuesday night, clear, cooler with lows in the mid-60s. Wednesday through Thursday, mostly clear. Highs in the lower 80s. Lows in the upper 50s. Thursday night, partly cloudy. Lows in the lower 60s. Friday, partly sunny. Highs in the lower 80s. Again, the forecast for Peoria and surrounding areas of central Illinois for the rest of today.

mostly sunny with a chance of showers and thunderstorms. Near steady temperature in the upper 80s. West winds 5 to 10 miles an hour with gusts up to 20 miles an hour. Chance of rain 50%. Heat index values up to 103. Here is a river flood statement. The flood warning is canceled for the Illinois River near Havana. At 8:45 a.m. Saturday, the stage was 13.98 feet. The river is expected to fall to 7.7 feet Saturday, July 25th. Here is an air quality message. Air quality alert in effect from midnight tonight to midnight Sunday night. The Illinois Environmental Protection Agency has issued an area-wide air pollution action day for Sunday, July 19th for portions of Illinois. An area-wide air pollution action day is declared when weather conditions are such that widespread ozone and or particulate levels are forecast to be at or above the unhealthy for sensitive groups USG category in all or nearly all Illinois AccI forecast sectors. Areas both inside and outside of the action day coverage area may experience smoke PM2.5 to a varying degree and duration both later today and Sunday. Those with air quality concerns or anyone in Illinois with outdoor plans is encouraged to check current NOCAST readings or sign up for EnviroFlash alerts on airno.gov. Before going outside, checking the NOCAST AccI will help identify periods of both poor and cleaner air quality regardless of the level of the daily forecasted AccI. AccI category guidance unhealthy for sensitive groups USG. 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The general public is less likely to be affected. Sensitive groups make outdoor activities shorter and less intense. It's not okay to be active outdoors, but take more breaks. Watch for symptoms such as coughing or shortness of breath. People with asthma, follow your asthma action plan and keep quick relief medicine handy. People with heart disease, symptoms such as palpitations, shortness of breath, or unusual fatigue may indicate a serious problem. If you have any of these, contact your healthcare provider. Unhealthy, sensitive groups, avoid long or intense outdoor activities. Consider rescheduling or moving activities indoors. Everyone else, reduce long or intense activities. Take more breaks during outdoor activities. Media contact, Illinois EPA. At 2 p.m. in Peoria, skies were partly sunny. The temperature was 91 degrees, the dew point was 73, and the relative humidity was 55%. The heat index was 99. The wind was west at 14 miles an hour, gusting to 20. The pressure was 29.92 inches and falling. Around central and western Illinois, it was mostly sunny, with a temperature of 90 at Moline, 91 at Galesburg, 90 at Lakin, and 89 at Springfield. It was partly sunny, with a temperature of 89 at Bloomington, 89 at Macomb, and 90 at Quincy. And once again at 2 p.m. in Peoria, under partly sunny skies, the temperature was 91, and the heat index was 99. Looking elsewhere around the Midwest at 2 p.m., Chicago was partly sunny, and 87. Indianapolis was partly sunny, and 91. St. Louis was partly sunny, and 91. Kansas City was mostly sunny, and 89. Des Moines was mostly sunny, and 90. Milwaukee was mostly sunny, and 84. The time is currently 2:40 p.m. Central Daylight Time. 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Now for the official National Weather Service forecast for Peoria and surrounding areas of central Illinois. Rest of today, mostly sunny with a chance of showers and thunderstorms. Near steady temperature in the upper 80s. West winds 5 to 10 miles an hour with gusts up to 20 miles an hour. Chance of rain 50%. Heat index values up to 103. Tonight, partly cloudy. A chance of showers and thunderstorms until midnight. Patchy smoke after midnight. Humid with lows in the upper 60s. North winds 5 to 10 miles an hour, becoming northeast after midnight. Chance of rain 50%. Sunday, mostly sunny. Patchy smoke. Highs in the mid-80s. East winds around 5 miles an hour. Sunday night, partly cloudy. Patchy smoke. Lows in the mid-60s. East winds around 5 miles an hour. Monday, patchy smoke in the morning. Mostly sunny.
highs around 90. South winds 5 to 10 miles an hour. Heat index values up to 100 in the afternoon. Monday night, partly cloudy with a chance of thunderstorms. A chance of showers until midnight, then showers likely after midnight. Lows in the mid-70s. Chance of rain 70%. Tuesday, sunny. Highs in the upper 80s. Tuesday night, clear, cooler with lows in the mid-60s. Wednesday through Thursday, mostly clear. Highs in the lower 80s. Lows in the upper 50s. Thursday night, partly cloudy. Lows in the lower 60s. Friday, partly sunny. Highs in the lower 80s. Again, the forecast for Peoria and surrounding areas of central Illinois for the rest of today, mostly sunny with a chance of showers and thunderstorms. Near steady temperature in the upper 80s. West winds 5 to 10 miles an hour with gusts up to 20 miles an hour. Chance of rain 50%. Heat index values up to 103. At 2 p.m. in Peoria, skies were partly sunny. The temperature was 91 degrees, the dew point was 73, and the relative humidity was 55%. The heat index was 99. The wind was west at 14 miles an hour, gusting to 20. The pressure was 29.92 inches and falling. Around central and western Illinois, it was mostly sunny, with a temperature of 90 at Moline, 91 at Galesburg, 90 at Lakin, and 89 at Springfield. It was partly sunny, with a temperature of 89 at Bloomington, 89 at Macomb, and 90 at Quincy. And once again at 2 p.m. in Peoria, under partly sunny skies, the temperature was 91, and the heat index was 99. Looking elsewhere around the Midwest at 2 p.m., Chicago was partly sunny, and 87. Indianapolis was partly sunny, and 91. St. Louis was partly sunny, and 91. Kansas City was mostly sunny, and 89. Des Moines was mostly sunny, and 90. Milwaukee was mostly sunny, and 84. The time is currently 2:44 p.m. Central Daylight Time. 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Now for the official National Weather Service forecast for Peoria and surrounding areas of central Illinois. Rest of today, mostly sunny with a chance of showers and thunderstorms. Near steady temperature in the upper 80s. West winds 5 to 10 miles an hour with gusts up to 20 miles an hour. Chance of rain 50%. Heat index values up to 103. Tonight, partly cloudy. A chance of showers and thunderstorms until midnight. Patchy smoke after midnight. Humid with lows in the upper 60s. North winds 5 to 10 miles an hour, becoming northeast after midnight. Chance of rain 50%. Sunday, mostly sunny. Patchy smoke. Highs in the mid-80s. East winds around 5 miles an hour. Sunday night, partly cloudy. Patchy smoke. Lows in the mid-60s. East winds around 5 miles an hour. Monday, patchy smoke in the morning. Mostly sunny. Highs around 90. South winds 5 to 10 miles an hour. Heat index values up to 100 in the afternoon. Monday night, partly cloudy with a chance of thunderstorms. A chance of showers until midnight, then showers likely after midnight. Lows in the mid-70s. Chance of rain 70%. Tuesday, sunny. Highs in the upper 80s. Tuesday night, clear, cooler with lows in the mid-60s. Wednesday through Thursday, mostly clear. Highs in the lower 80s. Lows in the upper 50s. Thursday night, partly cloudy. Lows in the lower 60s. Friday, partly sunny. Highs in the lower 80s. Again, the forecast for Peoria and surrounding areas of central Illinois for the rest of today, mostly sunny with a chance of showers and thunderstorms. Near steady temperature in the upper 80s. West winds 5 to 10 miles an hour with gusts up to 20 miles an hour. Chance of rain 50%. Heat index values up to 103. Here is a river flood statement. The flood warning is canceled for the Illinois River near Havana. At 8:45 a.m. Saturday, the stage was 13.98 feet. The river is expected

fall to 7.7 feet Saturday, July 25th. At 2 p.m. in Peoria, skies were partly sunny. The temperature was 91 degrees, the dew point was 73, and the relative humidity was 55%. The heat index was 99. The wind was west at 14 miles an hour, gusting to 20. The pressure was 29.92 inches and falling. Around central and western Illinois, it was mostly sunny, with a temperature of 90 at Moline, 91 at Galesburg, 90 at Lakin, and 89 at Springfield. It was partly sunny, with a temperature of 89 at Bloomington, 89 at Macomb, and 90 at Quincy. And once again at 2 p.m. in Peoria, under partly sunny skies, the temperature was 91, and the heat index was 99. Looking elsewhere around the Midwest at 2 p.m., Chicago was partly sunny, and 87. Indianapolis was partly sunny, and 91. St. Louis was partly sunny, and 91. Kansas City was mostly sunny, and 89. Des Moines was mostly sunny, and 90. Milwaukee was mostly sunny, and 84. And now a discussion of hazardous weather conditions for the following counties in Illinois: Fulton, Knox, Marshall, Mason, McLean, Peoria, Stark, Tazewell, and Woodford. This hazardous weather outlook is for Central Illinois, East Central Illinois, Southeast Illinois, and West Central Illinois. For tonight, scattered thunderstorms are expected this afternoon and evening. Some of the storms may be strong to severe, with locally damaging wind gusts the primary severe risk. Heat and humidity will continue today, with afternoon heat index values peaking between 100 and 105 degrees. Minor flooding will continue on the Illinois River near Beardstown. For Sunday through Friday, smoke from Canadian wildfires will spread across central and southeast Illinois Sunday, causing air quality that is unhealthy for sensitive groups, and an air quality alert is in effect. Afternoon heat index values near 100 are possible again Monday and Tuesday. Thunderstorms are possible again Monday evening into Tuesday ahead of a cold front. Strong to severe storms may occur north of Interstate 72. Lingering flooding on the Illinois River will subside late this weekend. Spotter information statement: spotter activation may be needed until around 11 p.m. tonight. Expected storm motion is toward the southeast around 20 miles per hour. The time is currently 2:49 p.m. Central Daylight Time. 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Now for the official National Weather Service forecast for Peoria and surrounding areas of Central Illinois. Rest of today, mostly sunny with a chance of showers and thunderstorms. Near steady temperature in the upper 80s. West winds 5 to 10 miles an hour with gusts up to 20 miles an hour. Chance of rain 50%. Heat index values up to 103. Tonight, partly cloudy. A chance of showers and thunderstorms until midnight. Patchy smoke after midnight. Humid with lows in the upper 60s. North winds 5 to 10 miles an hour, becoming northeast after midnight. Chance of rain 50%. Sunday, mostly sunny. Patchy smoke. Highs in the mid-80s. East winds around 5 miles an hour. Sunday night, partly cloudy. Patchy smoke. Lows in the mid-60s. East winds around 5 miles an hour. Monday, patchy smoke in the morning. Mostly sunny. Highs around 90. South winds 5 to 10 miles an hour. Heat index values up to 100 in the afternoon. Monday night, partly cloudy with a chance of thunderstorms. A chance of showers until midnight, then showers likely after midnight. Lows in the mid-70s. Chance of rain 70%. Tuesday, sunny. Highs in the upper 80s. Tuesday night, clear, cooler with lows in the mid-60s. Wednesday through Thursday, mostly clear. Highs in the lower 80s. Lows in the upper 50s. Thursday night, partly cloudy. Lows in the lower 60s. Friday, partly sunny. Highs in the lower 80s. Again, the forecast for Peoria and surrounding areas of Central Illinois for the rest of today, mostly sunny with a chance of showers and thunderstorms. Near steady temperature in the upper 80s. West winds 5 to 10 miles an hour with gusts up to 20 miles an hour.

chance of rain 50%. Heat index values up to 103. Here is an air quality message. Air quality alert in effect from midnight tonight to midnight Sunday night. The Illinois Environmental Protection Agency has issued in the REWIDE Air Pollution Action Day for Sunday, July 19th for portions of Illinois. And the REWIDE Air Pollution Action Day is declared when weather conditions are such that widespread ozone and or particulate levels are forecast to be at or above the unhealthy for sensitive groups USG category in all or nearly all Illinois ACI forecast sectors. Areas both inside and outside of the Action Day coverage area may experience smoke PM2.5 to a varying degree and duration both later today and Sunday. Those with air quality concerns or anyone in Illinois with outdoor plans is encouraged to check current NOCAST readings or sign up for EnviroFlash alerts on airno.gov. Before going outside, checking the NOCAST ACI will help identify periods of both poor and cleaner air quality regardless of the level of the daily forecasted ACI. ACI category guidance unhealthy for sensitive groups USG. 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The general public is less likely to be affected. Sensitive groups make outdoor activities shorter and less intense. It's not okay to be active outdoors, but take more breaks. Watch for symptoms such as coughing or shortness of breath. People with asthma, follow your asthma action plan and keep quick relief medicine handy. People with heart disease, symptoms such as palpitations, shortness of breath, or unusual fatigue may indicate a serious problem. If you have any of these, contact your healthcare provider. Unhealthy, sensitive groups, avoid long or intense outdoor activities. Consider rescheduling or moving activities indoors. Everyone else, reduce long or intense activities. Take more breaks during outdoor activities. Media contact, Illinois EPA. At 2 p.m. in Peoria, skies were partly sunny. The temperature was 91 degrees, the dew point was 73, and the relative humidity was 55%. The heat index was 99. The wind was west at 14 miles an hour, gusting to 20. The pressure was 29.92 inches and falling. Around central and western Illinois, it was mostly sunny, with a temperature of 90 at Moline, 91 at Galesburg, 90 at Lakin, and 89 at Springfield. It was partly sunny, with a temperature of 89 at Bloomington, 89 at Macomb, and 90 at Quincy. And once again at 2 p.m. in Peoria, under partly sunny skies, the temperature was 91, and the heat index was 99. Looking elsewhere around the Midwest at 2 p.m., Chicago was partly sunny, and 87. Indianapolis was partly sunny, and 91. St. Louis was partly sunny, and 91. Kansas City was mostly sunny, and 89. Des Moines was mostly sunny, and 90. Milwaukee was mostly sunny, and 84. And now a discussion of hazardous weather conditions for the following counties in Illinois: Fulton, Knox, Marshall, Mason, McLean, Peoria, Stark, Tazewell, and Woodford. This hazardous weather outlook is for Central Illinois, East Central Illinois, Southeast Illinois, and West Central Illinois. For tonight, scattered thunderstorms are expected this afternoon and evening. Some of the storms may be strong to severe, with locally damaging wind gusts the primary severe risk. Heat and humidity will continue today, with afternoon heat index values peaking between 100 and 105 degrees. Minor flooding will continue on the Illinois River near Beardstown. For Sunday through Friday, smoke from Canadian wildfires will spread across central and southeast Illinois Sunday, causing air quality that is unhealthy for sensitive groups, and an air quality alert is in effect. Afternoon heat index values near 100 are possible again Monday and Tuesday. Thunderstorms are possible again Monday evening into Tuesday ahead of a cold front. Strong to severe storms may occur north of Interstate 72. Lingering flooding on the Illinois River will subside late this weekend. Spotter information statement. Spotter activation may be needed until around 11 p.m. tonight. Expected storm motion is toward the southeast around 20 miles per hour. Here is a river flood statement. The flood warning is canceled for the Illinois River near Havana. At 8:45 a.m. Saturday, the stage was 13.98 feet. The river is expected to fall to 7.7 feet Saturday, July 25th. The time is currently 2:56 p.m. Central Daylight.

actually smoked. Highs in the mid-80s. East winds around 5 miles an hour. Sunday night, partly cloudy. Patchy smoked. Lows in the mid-60s. East winds around 5 miles an hour. Monday, patchy smoke in the morning. Mostly sunny. Highs around 90. South winds 5 to 10 miles an hour. Heat index values up to 100 in the afternoon. Monday night, partly cloudy with a chance of thunderstorms. A chance of showers until midnight, then showers likely after midnight. Lows in the mid-70s. Chance of rain 70%. Tuesday, sunny. Highs in the upper 80s. Tuesday night, clear, cooler with lows in the mid-60s. Wednesday through Thursday, mostly clear. Highs in the lower 80s. Lows in the upper 50s. Thursday night, partly cloudy. Lows in the lower 60s. Friday, partly sunny. Highs in the lower 80s. Again, the forecast for Peoria and surrounding areas of central Illinois for the rest of today, mostly sunny with a chance of showers and thunderstorms. Near steady temperature in the upper 80s. West winds 5 to 10 miles an hour with gusts up to 20 miles an hour. Chance of rain 50%. Heat index values up to 103. At 2 p.m. in Peoria, skies were partly sunny. The temperature was 91 degrees, the dew point was 73, and the relative humidity was 55%. The heat index was 99. The wind was west at 14 miles an hour, gusting to 20. The pressure was 29.92 inches and falling. Around central and western Illinois, it was mostly sunny, with a temperature of 90 at Moline, 91 at Galesburg, 90 at Lakin, and 89 at Springfield. It was partly sunny, with a temperature of 89 at Bloomington, 89 at Macomb, and 90 at Quincy. And once again at 2 p.m. in Peoria, under partly sunny skies, the temperature was 91, and the heat index was 99. Looking elsewhere around the Midwest at 2 p.m., Chicago was partly sunny, and 87. Indianapolis was partly sunny, and 91. St. Louis was partly sunny, and 91. Kansas City was mostly sunny, and 89. Des Moines was mostly sunny, and 90. Milwaukee was mostly sunny, and 84. And now a discussion of hazardous weather conditions for the following counties in Illinois: Fulton, Knox, Marshall, Mason, McLean, Peoria, Stark, Tazewell, and Woodford. This hazardous weather outlook is for central Illinois, east central Illinois, southeast Illinois, and west central Illinois. For tonight, scattered thunderstorms are expected this afternoon and evening. Some of the storms may be strong to severe, with locally damaging wind gusts the primary severe risk. Heat and humidity will continue today, with afternoon heat index values peaking between 100 and 105 degrees. Minor flooding will continue on the Illinois River near Beardstown. For Sunday through Friday, smoke from Canadian wildfires will spread across central and southeast Illinois Sunday, causing air quality that is unhealthy for sensitive groups, and an air quality alert is in effect. Afternoon heat index values near 100 are possible again Monday and Tuesday. Thunderstorms are possible again Monday evening into Tuesday ahead of a cold front. Strong to severe storms may occur north of Interstate 72. Lingering flooding on the Illinois River will subside late this weekend. Spotter information statement: spotter activation may be needed until around 11 p.m. tonight. Expected storm motion is toward the southeast around 20 miles per hour. The time is currently 3:01 p.m. Central Daylight Time. 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Now for the official National Weather Service forecast for Peoria and surrounding areas of central Illinois. Rest of today, mostly sunny with a chance of showers and thunderstorms. Near steady temperature in the upper 80s. West winds 5 to 10 miles an hour with gusts up to 20 miles an hour. Chance of rain 50%. Heat index values up to 103. Tonight, partly cloudy. A chance of showers and thunderstorms until midnight. Patchy smoke after midnight. Humid with lows in the upper 60s. North winds 5 to 10 miles an hour, becoming northeast after midnight. Chance of rain 50%.

Sunday, mostly sunny. Patchy smoke. Highs in the mid-80s. East winds around 5 miles an hour. Sunday night, partly cloudy. Patchy smoke. Lows in the mid-60s. East winds around 5 miles an hour. Monday, patchy smoke in the morning. Mostly sunny. Highs around 90. South winds 5 to 10 miles an hour. Heat index values up to 100 in the afternoon. Monday night, partly cloudy with a chance of thunderstorms. A chance of showers until midnight, then showers likely after midnight. Lows in the mid-70s. Chance of rain 70%. Tuesday, sunny. Highs in the upper 80s. Tuesday night, clear, cooler with lows in the mid-60s. Wednesday through Thursday, mostly clear. Highs in the lower 80s. Lows in the upper 50s. Thursday night, partly cloudy. Lows in the lower 60s. Friday, partly sunny. Highs in the lower 80s. Again, the forecast for Peoria and surrounding areas of central Illinois for the rest of today, mostly sunny with a chance of showers and thunderstorms. Near steady temperature in the upper 80s. West winds 5 to 10 miles an hour with gusts up to 20 miles an hour. Chance of rain 50%. Heat index values up to 103. At 3 p.m. the report from Peoria was not available. Around central and western Illinois, it was mostly sunny, with a temperature of 89 at Moline and 90 at Springfield. At Bloomington and Quincy, the weather conditions were not available. And once again at 3 p.m. the report from Peoria was not available. And now a discussion of hazardous weather conditions for the following counties in Illinois: Fulton, Knox, Marshall, Mason, McLean, Peoria, Stark, Tazewell, and Woodford. This hazardous weather outlook is for central Illinois, east central Illinois, southeast Illinois, and west central Illinois. For tonight, scattered thunderstorms are expected this afternoon and evening. Some of the storms may be strong to severe, with locally damaging wind gusts the primary severe risk. Heat and humidity will continue today, with afternoon heat index values peaking between 100 and 105 degrees. Minor flooding will continue on the Illinois River near Beardstown. For Sunday through Friday, smoke from Canadian wildfires will spread across central and southeast Illinois Sunday, causing air quality that is unhealthy for sensitive groups, and an air quality alert is in effect. Afternoon heat index values near 100 are possible again Monday and Tuesday. Thunderstorms are possible again Monday evening into Tuesday ahead of a cold front. Strong to severe storms may occur north of Interstate 72. Lingering flooding on the Illinois River will subside late this weekend. Spotter information statement. Spotter activation may be needed until around 11 p.m. tonight. Expected storm motion is toward the southeast around 20 miles per hour. Here is a river flood statement. The flood warning is canceled for the Illinois River near Havana. At 8:45 a.m. Saturday, the stage was 13.98 feet. The river is expected to fall to 7.7 feet Saturday, July 25th. Here is an air quality message. Air quality alert in effect from midnight tonight to midnight Sunday night. The Illinois Environmental Protection Agency has issued in the REWIDE Air Pollution Action Day for Sunday, July 19th for portions of Illinois. And the REWIDE Air Pollution Action Day is declared when weather conditions are such that widespread ozone and or particulate levels are forecast to be at or above the unhealthy for sensitive groups USG category in all or nearly all Illinois AccI forecast sectors. Areas both inside and outside of the Action Day coverage area may experience smoke PM2.5 to a varying degree and duration both later today and Sunday. Those with air quality concerns or anyone in Illinois with outdoor plans is encouraged to check current NOCAST readings or sign up for EnviroFlash alerts on airno.gov. Before going outside, checking the NOCAST AccI will help identify periods of both poor and cleaner air quality regardless of the level of the daily forecasted AccI. AccI category guidance unhealthy for sensitive groups USG. 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The general public is less likely to be affected. Sensitive groups make outdoor activities shorter and less intense. It's south okay to be active outdoors, but take more breaks. Watch for symptoms such as coughing or shortness of breath. 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

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If you have any of these, contact your healthcare provider. 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And now a discussion of hazardous weather conditions for the following counties in Illinois: Fulton, Knox, Marshall, Mason, McLean, Peoria, Stark, Tazewell, and Woodford. This hazardous weather outlook is for Central Illinois, East Central Illinois, Southeast Illinois, and West Central Illinois. For tonight, scattered thunderstorms are expected this afternoon and evening. Some of the storms may be strong to severe, with locally damaging wind gusts the primary severe risk. Heat and humidity will continue today, with afternoon heat index values peaking between 100 and 105 degrees. Minor flooding will continue on the Illinois River near Beardstown. For Sunday through Friday, smoke from Canadian wildfires will spread across central and southeast Illinois Sunday, causing air quality that is unhealthy for sensitive groups, and an air quality alert is in effect. Afternoon heat index values near 100 are possible again Monday and Tuesday. Thunderstorms are possible again Monday evening into Tuesday ahead of a cold front. Strong to severe storms may occur north of Interstate 72. Lingering flooding on the Illinois River will subside late this weekend. Spotter information statement: spotter activation may be needed until around 11 p.m. tonight. Expected storm motion is toward the southeast around 20 miles per hour. The time is currently 3:09 p.m. Central Daylight Time. 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Now for the official National Weather Service forecast for Peoria and surrounding areas of Central Illinois. Rest of today, mostly sunny with a chance of showers and thunderstorms. Near steady temperature in the upper 80s. West winds 5 to 10 miles an hour with gusts up to 20 miles an hour. Chance of rain 50%. Heat index values up to 103. Tonight, partly cloudy. A chance of showers and thunderstorms until midnight. Patchy smoke after midnight. Humid with lows in the upper 60s. North winds 5 to 10 miles an hour, becoming northeast after midnight. Chance of rain 50%. Sunday, mostly sunny. Patchy smoke. Highs in the mid-80s. East winds around 5 miles an hour. Sunday night, partly cloudy. Patchy smoke. Lows in the mid-60s. East winds around 5 miles an hour. Monday, patchy smoke in the morning. Mostly sunny. Highs around 90. South winds 5 to 10 miles an hour. Heat index values up to 100 in the afternoon. Monday night, partly cloudy with a chance of thunderstorms. A chance of showers until midnight, then showers likely after midnight. Lows in the mid-70s. Chance of rain 70%. Tuesday, sunny. Highs in the upper 80s. Tuesday night, clear, cooler with lows in the mid-60s. Wednesday through Thursday, mostly clear. Highs in the lower 80s. Lows in the upper 50s. Thursday night, partly cloudy. Lows in the lower 60s. Friday, partly sunny. Highs in the lower 80s. Again, the forecast for Peoria and surrounding areas of Central Illinois for the rest of today, mostly sunny with a chance of showers and thunderstorms. Near steady temperature in the upper 80s. West winds 5 to 10 miles an hour with gusts up to 20 miles an hour. Chance of rain 50%. Heat index values up to 103. At 3 p.m. in Peoria, skies were partly sunny. The temperature was 91 degrees, the dew point was 72, and the relative humidity was 53%. The heat index was 98. The wind was west at 12 miles an hour. The pressure was 29.90 inches and falling. Around central and western Illinois, it was mostly sunny, with a temperature of 89 at Moline, 92 at Galesburg, 91 at Quincy, and 90 at Springfield. It was partly sunny, with a temperature of 90 at Bloomington, 91 at Lakin, and 89 at Macomb. And once again at 3 p.m.

Peoria, under partly sunny skies, the temperature was 91, and the heat index was 98. Looking elsewhere around the Midwest at 3 p.m., Chicago was partly sunny, and 89. Indianapolis was partly sunny, and 92. St. Louis was mostly sunny, and 93. Kansas City was partly sunny, and 90. Des Moines was partly sunny, and 90. Milwaukee reported smoke, and 81. 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And now a discussion of hazardous weather conditions for the following counties in Illinois: Fulton, Knox, Marshall, Mason, McLean, Peoria, Stark, Tazewell, and Woodford. This hazardous weather outlook is for Central Illinois, East Central Illinois, Southeast Illinois, and West Central Illinois. For tonight, scattered thunderstorms are expected this afternoon and evening. Some of the storms may be strong to severe, with locally damaging wind gusts the primary severe risk. Heat and humidity will continue today, with afternoon heat index values peaking between 100 and 105 degrees. Minor flooding will continue on the Illinois River near Beardstown. For Sunday through Friday, smoke from Canadian wildfires will spread across central and southeast Illinois Sunday, causing air quality that is unhealthy for sensitive groups, and an air quality alert is in effect. Afternoon heat index values near 100 are possible again Monday and Tuesday. Thunderstorms are possible again Monday evening into Tuesday ahead of a cold front. Strong to severe storms may occur north of Interstate 72. Lingering flooding on the Illinois River will subside late this weekend. Spotter information statement: spotter activation may be needed until around 11 p.m. tonight. Expected storm motion is toward the southeast around 20 miles per hour. Here is a river flood statement. The flood warning is canceled for the Illinois River near Havana. At 8:45 a.m. Saturday, the stage was 13.98 feet. The river is expected to fall to 7.7 feet Saturday, July 25th. The time is currently 3:15 p.m. Central Daylight Time. And now a discussion of hazardous weather conditions for the following counties in Illinois: Fulton, Knox, Marshall, Mason, McLean, Peoria, Stark, Tazewell, and Woodford. This hazardous weather outlook is for Central Illinois, East Central Illinois, Southeast Illinois, and West Central Illinois. For tonight, scattered thunderstorms are expected this afternoon and evening. Some of the storms may be strong to severe, with locally damaging wind gusts the primary severe risk. Heat and humidity will continue today, with afternoon heat index values peaking between 100 and 105 degrees. Minor flooding will continue on the Illinois River near Beardstown. For Sunday through Friday, smoke from Canadian wildfires will spread across central and southeast Illinois Sunday, causing air quality that is unhealthy for sensitive groups, and an air quality alert is in effect. Afternoon heat index values near 100 are possible again Monday and Tuesday. Thunderstorms are possible again Monday evening into Tuesday ahead of a cold front. Strong to severe storms may occur north of Interstate 72. Lingering flooding on the Illinois River will subside late this weekend. Spotter information statement: spotter activation may be needed until around 11 p.m. tonight. Expected storm motion is toward the southeast around 20 miles per hour. The time is currently 3:16 p.m. Central Daylight Time. 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Now for the official National Weather Service forecast for Peoria and surrounding areas of Central Illinois. Rest of today, mostly sunny with a chance of showers and thunderstorms. Near steady temperature in the upper 80s. West winds 5 to 10 miles an hour with gusts up to 20 miles an hour. Chance of rain 50%. Heat index values up to 103. Tonight, partly cloudy. A chance of showers and thunderstorms until midnight.

patchy smoke after midnight. Humid with lows in the upper 60s. North winds 5 to 10 miles an hour, becoming northeast after midnight. Chance of rain 50%. Sunday, mostly sunny. Patchy smoke. Highs in the mid-80s. East winds around 5 miles an hour. Sunday night, partly cloudy. Patchy smoke. Lows in the mid-60s. East winds around 5 miles an hour. Monday, patchy smoke in the morning. Mostly sunny. Highs around 90. South winds 5 to 10 miles an hour. Heat index values up to 100 in the afternoon. Monday night, partly cloudy with a chance of thunderstorms. A chance of showers until midnight, then showers likely after midnight. Lows in the mid-70s. Chance of rain 70%. Tuesday, sunny. Highs in the upper 80s. Tuesday night, clear, cooler with lows in the mid-60s. Wednesday through Thursday, mostly clear. Highs in the lower 80s. Lows in the upper 50s. Thursday night, partly cloudy. Lows in the lower 60s. Friday, partly sunny. Highs in the lower 80s. Again, the forecast for Peoria and surrounding areas of central Illinois for the rest of today, mostly sunny with a chance of showers and thunderstorms. Near steady temperature in the upper 80s. West winds 5 to 10 miles an hour with gusts up to 20 miles an hour. Chance of rain 50%. Heat index values up to 103. At 3 p.m. in Peoria, skies were partly sunny. The temperature was 91 degrees, the dew point was 72, and the relative humidity was 53%. The heat index was 98. The wind was west at 12 miles an hour. The pressure was 29.90 inches and falling. Around central and western Illinois, it was mostly sunny, with a temperature of 89 at Moline, 92 at Galesburg, 91 at Quincy, and 90 at Springfield. It was partly sunny, with a temperature of 90 at Bloomington, 91 at Lakin, and 89 at Macomb. And once again at 3 p.m. in Peoria, under partly sunny skies, the temperature was 91, and the heat index was 98. Looking elsewhere around the Midwest at 3 p.m., Chicago was partly sunny, and 89. Indianapolis was partly sunny, and 92. St. Louis was mostly sunny, and 93. Kansas City was partly sunny, and 90. Des Moines was partly sunny, and 90. Milwaukee reported smoke, and 81. And now a discussion of hazardous weather conditions for the following counties in Illinois: Fulton, Knox, Marshall, Mason, McLean, Peoria, Stark, Tazewell, and Woodford. This hazardous weather outlook is for Central Illinois, East Central Illinois, Southeast Illinois, and West Central Illinois. For tonight, scattered thunderstorms are expected this afternoon and evening. Some of the storms may be strong to severe, with locally damaging wind gusts the primary severe risk. Heat and humidity will continue today, with afternoon heat index values peaking between 100 and 105 degrees. Minor flooding will continue on the Illinois River near Beardstown. For Sunday through Friday, smoke from Canadian wildfires will spread across central and southeast Illinois Sunday, causing air quality that is unhealthy for sensitive groups, and an air quality alert is in effect. Afternoon heat index values near 100 are possible again Monday and Tuesday. Thunderstorms are possible again Monday evening into Tuesday ahead of a cold front. Strong to severe storms may occur north of Interstate 72. Lingering flooding on the Illinois River will subside late this weekend. Spotter information statement: spotter activation may be needed until around 11 p.m. tonight. Expected storm motion is toward the southeast around 20 miles per hour. Here is an air quality message. Air quality alert in effect from midnight tonight to midnight Sunday night. The Illinois Environmental Protection Agency has issued in the REWIDE Air Pollution Action Day for Sunday, July 19th for portions of Illinois. And the REWIDE Air Pollution Action Day is declared when weather conditions are such that widespread ozone and or particulate levels are forecast to be at or above the unhealthy for sensitive groups USG category in all or nearly all Illinois AccI forecast sectors. Areas both inside and outside of the Action Day coverage area may experience smoke PM 2.5 to a varying degree and duration both later today and Sunday. Those with air quality concerns or anyone in Illinois without

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It's not okay to be active outdoors, but take more breaks. 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If you have any of these, contact your healthcare provider. 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Everyone else, reduce long or intense activities. 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Media contact, Illinois EPA. The time is currently 3:23 p.m. Central Daylight Time. 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Now for the official National Weather Service forecast for Peoria and surrounding areas of Central Illinois. Rest of today, mostly sunny with a chance of showers and thunderstorms. Near steady temperature in the upper 80s. West winds 5 to 10 miles an hour with gusts up to 20 miles an hour. Chance of rain 50%. Heat index values up to 103. Tonight, partly cloudy. A chance of showers and thunderstorms until midnight. Patchy smoke after midnight. Humid with lows in the upper 60s. North winds 5 to 10 miles an hour, becoming northeast after midnight. Chance of rain 50%. Sunday, mostly sunny. Patchy smoke. Highs in the mid-80s. East winds around 5 miles an hour. Sunday night, partly cloudy. Patchy smoke. Lows in the mid-60s. East winds around 5 miles an hour. Monday, patchy smoke in the morning. Mostly sunny. Highs around 90. South winds 5 to 10 miles an hour. Heat index values up to 100 in the afternoon. Monday night, partly cloudy with a chance of thunderstorms. A chance of showers until midnight, then showers likely after midnight. Lows in the mid-70s. Chance of rain 70%. Tuesday, sunny. Highs in the upper 80s. Tuesday night, clear, cooler with lows in the mid-60s. Wednesday through Thursday, mostly clear. Highs in the lower 80s. Lows in the upper 50s. Thursday night, partly cloudy. Lows in the lower 60s. Friday, partly sunny. Highs in the lower 80s. Again, the forecast for Peoria and surrounding areas of Central Illinois for the rest of today, mostly sunny with a chance of showers and thunderstorms. Near steady temperature in the upper 80s. West winds 5 to 10 miles an hour with gusts up to 20 miles an hour. Chance of rain 50%. Heat index values up to 103. Here is a river flood statement. The flood warning is canceled for the Illinois River near Havana. At 8:45 a.m. Saturday, the stage was 13.98 feet. The river is expected to fall to 7.7 feet Saturday, July 25th. And now a discussion of hazardous weather conditions for the following counties in Illinois: Fulton, Knox, Marshall, Mason, McLean, Peoria, Stark, Tazewell, and Woodford. This hazardous weather outlook is for Central Illinois, East Central Illinois, Southeast Illinois, and West Central Illinois. For tonight, scattered thunderstorms are expected this afternoon and evening. Some of the storms may be strong to severe, with locally damaging wind gusts the primary severe risk. Heat and humidity will continue today, with afternoon heat index values peaking between 100 and 105 degrees. Minor flooding will continue on the Illinois River near Beardstown. For Sunday through Friday, smoke from Canadian wildfires will spread across central and southeast Illinois Sunday, causing air quality that is unhealthy for sensitive groups, and an air quality alert is in effect. Afternoon heat index values near 100 are possible again Monday and Tuesday. Thunderstorms are possible again.

Monday evening into Tuesday ahead of a cold front. Strong to severe storms may occur north of Interstate 72. Lingering flooding on the Illinois River will subside late this weekend. Spotter information statement. Spotter activation may be needed until around 11 p.m. tonight. Expected storm motion is toward the southeast around 20 miles per hour. The time is currently 3:27 p.m. Central Daylight Time. 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Now for the official National Weather Service forecast for Peoria and surrounding areas of central Illinois. Rest of today, mostly sunny with a chance of showers and thunderstorms. Near steady temperature in the upper 80s. West winds 5 to 10 miles an hour with gusts up to 20 miles an hour. Chance of rain 50%. Heat index values up to 103. Tonight, partly cloudy. A chance of showers and thunderstorms until midnight. Patchy smoke after midnight. Humid with lows in the upper 60s. North winds 5 to 10 miles an hour, becoming northeast after midnight. Chance of rain 50%. Sunday, mostly sunny. Patchy smoke. Highs in the mid-80s. East winds around 5 miles an hour. Sunday night, partly cloudy. Patchy smoke. Lows in the mid-60s. East winds around 5 miles an hour. Monday, patchy smoke in the morning. Mostly sunny. Highs around 90. South winds 5 to 10 miles an hour. Heat index values up to 100 in the afternoon. Monday night, partly cloudy with a chance of thunderstorms. A chance of showers until midnight, then showers likely after midnight. Lows in the mid-70s. Chance of rain 70%. Tuesday, sunny. Highs in the upper 80s. Tuesday night, clear, cooler with lows in the mid-60s. Wednesday through Thursday, mostly clear. Highs in the lower 80s. Lows in the upper 50s. Thursday night, partly cloudy. Lows in the lower 60s. Friday, partly sunny. Highs in the lower 80s. Again, the forecast for Peoria and surrounding areas of central Illinois for the rest of today, mostly sunny with a chance of showers and thunderstorms. Near steady temperature in the upper 80s. West winds 5 to 10 miles an hour with gusts up to 20 miles an hour. Chance of rain 50%. Heat index values up to 103. At 3 p.m. in Peoria, skies were partly sunny. The temperature was 91 degrees, the dew point was 72, and the relative humidity was 53%. The heat index was 98. The wind was west at 12 miles an hour. The pressure was 29.90 inches and falling. Around central and western Illinois, it was mostly sunny, with a temperature of 90 at Bloomington, 89 at Moline, and 92 at Galesburg. Under mostly sunny skies, Macomb reported 90, Quincy reported 91, and Springfield reported 90. At Lakin, it was partly sunny, with a temperature of 91. And once again at 3 p.m. in Peoria, under partly sunny skies, the temperature was 91, and the heat index was 98. Looking elsewhere around the Midwest at 3 p.m., Chicago was partly sunny, and 89. Indianapolis was partly sunny, and 92. St. Louis was mostly sunny, and 93. Kansas City was partly sunny, and 90. Des Moines was partly sunny, and 90. Milwaukee reported smoke, and 81. And now a discussion of hazardous weather conditions for the following counties in Illinois: Fulton, Knox, Marshall, Mason, McLean, Peoria, Stark, Tazewell, and Woodford. This hazardous weather outlook is for central Illinois, east central Illinois, southeast Illinois, and west central Illinois. For tonight, scattered thunderstorms are expected this afternoon and evening. Some of the storms may be strong to severe, with locally damaging wind gusts the primary severe risk. Heat and humidity will continue today, with afternoon heat index values peaking between 100 and 105 degrees. Minor flooding will continue on the Illinois River near Beardstown. For Sunday through Friday, smoke from Canadian wildfires will spread across central and southeast Illinois Sunday, causing air quality that is unhealthy for sensitive groups, and an air quality alert is in effect. Afternoon heat index values near 100 are possible again.

Monday and Tuesday. Thunderstorms are possible again Monday evening into Tuesday ahead of a cold front. Strong to severe storms may occur north of Interstate 72. Lingering flooding on the Illinois River will subside late this weekend. Spotter information statement. Spotter activation may be needed until around 11 p.m. tonight. Expected storm motion is toward the southeast around 20 miles per hour. The time is currently 3:33 p.m. Central Daylight Time. 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Now for the official National Weather Service forecast for Peoria and surrounding areas of central Illinois. Rest of today, mostly sunny with a chance of showers and thunderstorms. Near steady temperature in the upper 80s. West winds 5 to 10 miles an hour with gusts up to 20 miles an hour. Chance of rain 50%. Heat index values up to 103. Tonight, partly cloudy. A chance of showers and thunderstorms until midnight. Patchy smoke after midnight. Humid with lows in the upper 60s. North winds 5 to 10 miles an hour, becoming northeast after midnight. Chance of rain 50%. Sunday, mostly sunny. Patchy smoke. Highs in the mid-80s. East winds around 5 miles an hour. Sunday night, partly cloudy. Patchy smoke. Lows in the mid-60s. East winds around 5 miles an hour. Monday, patchy smoke in the morning. Mostly sunny. Highs around 90. South winds 5 to 10 miles an hour. Heat index values up to 100 in the afternoon. Monday night, partly cloudy with a chance of thunderstorms. A chance of showers until midnight, then showers likely after midnight. Lows in the mid-70s. Chance of rain 70%. Tuesday, sunny. Highs in the upper 80s. Tuesday night, clear, cooler with lows in the mid-60s. Wednesday through Thursday, mostly clear. Highs in the lower 80s. Lows in the upper 50s. Thursday night, partly cloudy. Lows in the lower 60s. Friday, partly sunny. Highs in the lower 80s. Again, the forecast for Peoria and surrounding areas of central Illinois for the rest of today, mostly sunny with a chance of showers and thunderstorms. Near steady temperature in the upper 80s. West winds 5 to 10 miles an hour with gusts up to 20 miles an hour. Chance of rain 50%. Heat index values up to 103. Here is a river flood statement. The flood warning is canceled for the Illinois River near Havana. At 8:45 a.m. Saturday, the stage was 13.98 feet. The river is expected to fall to 7.7 feet Saturday, July 25th. At 3 p.m. in Peoria, skies were partly sunny. The temperature was 91 degrees, the dew point was 72, and the relative humidity was 53%. The heat index was 98. The wind was west at 12 miles an hour. The pressure was 29.90 inches and falling. Around central and western Illinois, it was mostly sunny, with a temperature of 90 at Bloomington, 89 at Moline, and 92 at Galesburg. Under mostly sunny skies, Macomb reported 90, Quincy reported 91, and Springfield reported 90. At Lakin, it was partly sunny, with a temperature of 91. And once again at 3 p.m. in Peoria, under partly sunny skies, the temperature was 91, and the heat index was 98. Here is an air quality message. Air quality alert in effect from midnight tonight to midnight Sunday night. The Illinois Environmental Protection Agency has issued in the REWIDE Air Pollution Action Day for Sunday, July 19th for portions of Illinois. And the REWIDE Air Pollution Action Day is declared when weather conditions are such that widespread ozone and or particulate levels are forecast to be at or above the unhealthy for sensitive groups USG category in all or nearly all Illinois AccI forecast sectors. Areas both inside and outside of the Action Day coverage area may experience smoke PM2.5 to a varying degree and duration both later today and Sunday. Those with air quality concerns or anyone in Illinois with outdoor plans is encouraged to check current NOCAST readings or sign up for AnviraFlash alerts on airno.gov.

Before going outside, checking the no-cast ACCI will help identify periods of both poor and cleaner air quality regardless of the level of the daily forecasted ACCI. 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It's not okay to be active outdoors, but take more breaks. 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If you have any of these, contact your healthcare provider. 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Everyone else, reduce long or intense activities. 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Media contact, Illinois EPA. Looking elsewhere around the Midwest at 3 p.m., Chicago was partly sunny, and 89. Indianapolis was partly sunny, and 92. St. Louis was mostly sunny, and 93. Kansas City was partly sunny, and 90. Des Moines was partly sunny, and 90. Milwaukee reported smoke, and 81. And now a discussion of hazardous weather conditions for the following counties in Illinois: Fulton, Knox, Marshall, Mason, McLean, Peoria, Stark, Tazewell, and Woodford. This hazardous weather outlook is for Central Illinois, East Central Illinois, Southeast Illinois, and West Central Illinois. For tonight, scattered thunderstorms are expected this afternoon and evening. Some of the storms may be strong to severe, with locally damaging wind gusts the primary severe risk. Heat and humidity will continue today, with afternoon heat index values peaking between 100 and 105 degrees. Minor flooding will continue on the Illinois River near Beardstown. For Sunday through Friday, smoke from Canadian wildfires will spread across central and southeast Illinois Sunday, causing air quality that is unhealthy for sensitive groups, and an air quality alert is in effect. Afternoon heat index values near 100 are possible again Monday and Tuesday. Thunderstorms are possible again Monday evening into Tuesday ahead of a cold front. Strong to severe storms may occur north of Interstate 72. Lingering flooding on the Illinois River will subside late this weekend. Spotter information statement: spotter activation may be needed until around 11 p.m. tonight. Expected storm motion is toward the southeast around 20 miles per hour. The time is currently 3:40 p.m. Central Daylight Time. 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Now for the official National Weather Service forecast for Peoria and surrounding areas of Central Illinois. Tonight, partly cloudy. A chance of showers and thunderstorms until midnight. Patchy smoke after midnight. Lows in the upper 60s. North winds 5 to 10 miles an hour, becoming northeast after midnight. Chance of rain 50%. Sunday, mostly sunny. Patchy smoke. Highs in the mid-80s. East winds around 5 miles an hour. Sunday night, partly cloudy. Patchy smoke. Lows in the mid-60s. East winds around 5 miles an hour. Monday, patchy smoke in the morning. Mostly sunny. Highs around 90. South winds 5 to 10 miles an hour. Heat index values up to 100 in the afternoon. Monday night, partly cloudy with a chance of thunderstorms. A chance of showers until midnight, then showers likely after midnight. Humid with lows in the mid-70s. Southwest winds 5 to 10 miles an hour with gusts up to 20 miles an hour. Chance of rain 70%. Tuesday, sunny. Highs in the upper 80s. Tuesday night, clear, cooler with lows in the mid-60s. Wednesday through Thursday, mostly clear. Highs in the lower 80s. Lows in the upper 50s. Thursday night, partly cloudy. Lows in the lower 60s. Friday, partly sunny. Highs in the lower 80s. Friday night and Saturday, partly cloudy. Lows in the mid-60s. Highs in the upper 80s. Again, the forecast for Peoria and surrounding areas of Central Illinois for tonight: partly cloudy,

a chance of showers and thunderstorms until midnight. Patchy smoke after midnight. Lows in the upper 60s. North winds 5 to 10 miles an hour, becoming northeast after midnight. Chance of rain 50%. At 3 p.m. in Peoria, skies were partly sunny. The temperature was 91 degrees, the dew point was 72, and the relative humidity was 53%. The heat index was 98. The wind was west at 12 miles an hour. The pressure was 29.90 inches and falling. Around central and western Illinois, it was mostly sunny, with a temperature of 90 at Bloomington, 89 at Moline, and 92 at Galesburg. Under mostly sunny skies, Macomb reported 90, Quincy reported 91, and Springfield reported 90. At Lakin, it was partly sunny, with a temperature of 91. And once again at 3 p.m. in Peoria, under partly sunny skies, the temperature was 91, and the heat index was 98. Looking elsewhere around the Midwest at 3 p.m., Chicago was partly sunny, and 89. Indianapolis was partly sunny, and 92. St. Louis was mostly sunny, and 93. Kansas City was partly sunny, and 90. Des Moines was partly sunny, and 90. Milwaukee reported smoke, and 81. And now a discussion of hazardous weather conditions for the following counties in Illinois: Fulton, Knox, Marshall, Mason, McLean, Peoria, Stark, Tazewell, and Woodford. This hazardous weather outlook is for Central Illinois, East Central Illinois, Southeast Illinois, and West Central Illinois. For tonight, scattered thunderstorms are expected this afternoon and evening. Some of the storms may be strong to severe, with locally damaging wind gusts the primary severe risk. Heat and humidity will continue today, with afternoon heat index values peaking between 100 and 105 degrees. Minor flooding will continue on the Illinois River near Beardstown. For Sunday through Friday, smoke from Canadian wildfires will spread across central and southeast Illinois Sunday, causing air quality that is unhealthy for sensitive groups, and an air quality alert is in effect. Afternoon heat index values near 100 are possible again Monday and Tuesday. Thunderstorms are possible again Monday evening into Tuesday ahead of a cold front. Strong to severe storms may occur north of Interstate 72. Lingering flooding on the Illinois River will subside late this weekend. Spotter information statement: spotter activation may be needed until around 11 p.m. tonight. Expected storm motion is toward the southeast around 20 miles per hour. Here is a river flood statement. The flood warning is canceled for the Illinois River near Havana. At 8:45 a.m. Saturday, the stage was 13.98 feet. The river is expected to fall to 7.7 feet Saturday, July 25th. The time is currently 3:45 p.m. Central Daylight Time. 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Now for the official National Weather Service forecast for Peoria and surrounding areas of central Illinois. Tonight, partly cloudy. A chance of showers and thunderstorms until midnight. Patchy smoke after midnight. Lows in the upper 60s. North winds 5 to 10 miles an hour, becoming northeast after midnight. Chance of rain 50%. Sunday, mostly sunny. Patchy smoke. Highs in the mid-80s. East winds around 5 miles an hour. Sunday night, partly cloudy. Patchy smoke. Lows in the mid-60s. East winds around 5 miles an hour. Monday, patchy smoke in the morning. Mostly sunny. Highs around 90. South winds 5 to 10 miles an hour. Heat index values up to 100 in the afternoon. Monday night, partly cloudy with a chance of thunderstorms. A chance of showers until midnight, then showers likely after midnight. Humid with lows in the mid-70s. Southwest winds 5 to 10 miles an hour with gusts up to 20 miles an hour. Chance of rain 70%. Tuesday, sunny. Highs in the upper 80s. Tuesday night, clear, cooler with lows in the mid-60s. Wednesday through Thursday, mostly clear. Highs in the lower 80s. Lows in the upper 50s. Thursday night, partly cloudy. Lows in the lower 60s. Friday, partly sunny.
Highs in the lower 80s. Friday night and Saturday, partly cloudy. Lows in the mid-60s. Highs in the upper 80s. Again, the forecast for Peoria and surrounding areas of central Illinois for tonight, partly cloudy. A chance of showers and thunderstorms until midnight. Patchy smoke after midnight. Lows in the upper 60s. North winds 5 to 10 miles an hour, becoming northeast after midnight. Chance of rain 50%. At 3 p.m. in Peoria, skies were partly sunny. The temperature was 91 degrees, the dew point was 72, and the relative humidity was 53%. The heat index was 98. The wind was west at 12 miles an hour. The pressure was 29.90 inches and falling. Around central and western Illinois, it was mostly sunny, with a temperature of 90 at Bloomington, 89 at Moline, and 92 at Galesburg. Under mostly sunny skies, Macomb reported 90, Quincy reported 91, and Springfield reported 90. At Lakin, it was partly sunny, with a temperature of 91. And once again at 3 p.m. in Peoria, under partly sunny skies, the temperature was 91, and the heat index was 98. Looking elsewhere around the Midwest at 3 p.m., Chicago was partly sunny, and 89. Indianapolis was partly sunny, and 92. St. Louis was mostly sunny, and 93. Kansas City was partly sunny, and 90. Des Moines was partly sunny, and 90. Milwaukee reported smoke, and 81. And now a discussion of hazardous weather conditions for the following counties in Illinois: Fulton, Knox, Marshall, Mason, McLean, Peoria, Stark, Tazewell, and Woodford. This hazardous weather outlook is for central Illinois, east central Illinois, southeast Illinois, and west central Illinois. For tonight, scattered thunderstorms are expected this afternoon and evening. Some of the storms may be strong to severe, with locally damaging wind gusts the primary severe risk. Heat and humidity will continue today, with afternoon heat index values peaking between 100 and 105 degrees. Minor flooding will continue on the Illinois River near Beardstown. For Sunday through Friday, smoke from Canadian wildfires will spread across central and southeast Illinois Sunday, causing air quality that is unhealthy for sensitive groups, and an air quality alert is in effect. Afternoon heat index values near 100 are possible again Monday and Tuesday. Thunderstorms are possible again Monday evening into Tuesday ahead of a cold front. Strong to severe storms may occur north of Interstate 72. Lingering flooding on the Illinois River will subside late this weekend. Spotter information statement: spotter activation may be needed until around 11 p.m. tonight. Expected storm motion is toward the southeast around 20 miles per hour. The time is currently 3:50 p.m. Central Daylight Time. 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Now for the official National Weather Service forecast for Peoria and surrounding areas of central Illinois. Tonight, partly cloudy. A chance of showers and thunderstorms until midnight. Patchy smoke after midnight. Lows in the upper 60s. North winds 5 to 10 miles an hour, becoming northeast after midnight. Chance of rain 50%. Sunday, mostly sunny. Patchy smoke. Highs in the mid-80s. East winds around 5 miles an hour. Sunday night, partly cloudy. Patchy smoke. Lows in the mid-60s. East winds around 5 miles an hour. Monday, patchy smoke in the morning. Mostly sunny. Highs around 90. South winds 5 to 10 miles an hour. Heat index values up to 100 in the afternoon. Monday night, partly cloudy with a chance of thunderstorms. A chance of showers until midnight, then showers likely after midnight. Humid with lows in the mid-70s. Southwest winds 5 to 10 miles an hour with gusts up to 20 miles an hour. Chance of rain 70%. Tuesday, sunny. Highs in the upper 80s. Tuesday night, clear, cooler with lows in the mid-60s. Wednesday through Thursday, mostly clear. Highs in the lower 80s. Lows in the upper 50s. Thursday night, partly cloudy. Lows in the lower 60s. Friday, partly sunny. Highs in the lower 80s.
Friday night and Saturday.

partly cloudy. Lows in the mid-60s. Highs in the upper 80s. Again, the forecast for Peoria and surrounding areas of central Illinois for tonight, partly cloudy. A chance of showers and thunderstorms until midnight. Patchy smoke after midnight. Lows in the upper 60s. North winds 5 to 10 miles an hour, becoming northeast after midnight. Chance of rain 50%. Here is an air quality message. Air quality alert in effect from midnight tonight to midnight Sunday night. The Illinois Environmental Protection Agency has issued an area-wide air pollution action day for Sunday, July 19th for portions of Illinois. An area-wide air pollution action day is declared when weather conditions are such that widespread ozone and or particulate levels are forecast to be at or above the unhealthy for sensitive groups USG category in all or nearly all Illinois AccI forecast sectors. Areas both inside and outside of the Action Day coverage area may experience smoke PM2.5 to a varying degree and duration both later today and Sunday. Those with air quality concerns or anyone in Illinois with outdoor plans is encouraged to check current NOCAST readings or sign up for EnviroFlash alerts on airno.gov. Before going outside, checking the NOCAST AccI will help identify periods of both poor and cleaner air quality regardless of the level of the daily forecasted AccI. 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The general public is less likely to be affected. Sensitive groups make outdoor activities shorter and less intense. It's not okay to be active outdoors, but take more breaks. Watch for symptoms such as coughing or shortness of breath. 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People with heart disease, symptoms such as palpitations, shortness of breath, or unusual fatigue may indicate a serious problem. If you have any of these, contact your healthcare provider. Unhealthy, sensitive groups, avoid long or intense outdoor activities. Consider rescheduling or moving activities indoors. Everyone else, reduce long or intense activities. Take more breaks during outdoor activities. Media contact, Illinois EPA. At 3 p.m. in Peoria, skies were partly sunny. The temperature was 91 degrees, the dew point was 72, and the relative humidity was 53%. The heat index was 98. The wind was west at 12 miles an hour. The pressure was 29.90 inches and falling. Around central and western Illinois, it was mostly sunny, with a temperature of 90 at Bloomington, 89 at Moline, and 92 at Galesburg. Under mostly sunny skies, Macomb reported 90, Quincy reported 91, and Springfield reported 90. At Lakin, it was partly sunny, with a temperature of 91. And once again at 3 p.m. in Peoria, under partly sunny skies, the temperature was 91, and the heat index was 98. Here is a river flood statement. The flood warning is canceled for the Illinois River near Havana. At 8:45 a.m. Saturday, the stage was 13.98 feet. The river is expected to fall to 7.7 feet Saturday, July 25th. Looking elsewhere around the Midwest at 3 p.m., Chicago was partly sunny, and 89. Indianapolis was partly sunny, and 92. St. Louis was mostly sunny, and 93. Kansas City was partly sunny, and 90. Des Moines was partly sunny, and 90. Milwaukee reported smoke, and 81. And now a discussion of hazardous weather conditions for the following counties in Illinois: Fulton, Knox, Marshall, Mason, McLean, Peoria, Stark, Tazewell, and Woodford. This hazardous weather outlook is for central Illinois, east central Illinois, southeast Illinois, and west central Illinois. For tonight, scattered thunderstorms are expected this afternoon and evening. Some of the storms may be strong to severe, with locally damaging wind gusts the primary severe risk. Heat and humidity will continue today, with afternoon heat index values peaking between 100 and 105 degrees. Minor flooding will continue on the Illinois River near Beardstown. For Sunday through Friday, smoke from Canadian wildfires will spread across central and southeast Illinois Sunday, causing air quality that is unhealthy for sensitive groups, and an air quality alert is in effect. Afternoon heat index values near 100 are possible again Monday and Tuesday. Thunderstorms are possible again Monday evening into Tuesday ahead of a cold front.

mostly sunny. Patchy smoke. Highs in the mid-80s. East winds around 5 miles an hour. Sunday night, partly cloudy. Patchy smoke. Lows in the mid-60s. East winds around 5 miles an hour. Monday, patchy smoke in the morning. Mostly sunny. Highs around 90. South winds 5 to 10 miles an hour. Heat index values up to 100 in the afternoon. Monday night, partly cloudy with a chance of thunderstorms. A chance of showers until midnight, then showers likely after midnight. Humid with lows in the mid-70s. Southwest winds 5 to 10 miles an hour with gusts up to 20 miles an hour. Chance of rain 70%. Tuesday, sunny. Highs in the upper 80s. Tuesday night, clear, cooler with lows in the mid-60s. Wednesday through Thursday, mostly clear. Highs in the lower 80s. Lows in the upper 50s. Thursday night, partly cloudy. Lows in the lower 60s. Friday, partly sunny. Highs in the lower 80s. Friday night and Saturday, partly cloudy. Lows in the mid-60s. Highs in the upper 80s. Again, the forecast for Peoria and surrounding areas of central Illinois for tonight, partly cloudy. A chance of showers and thunderstorms until midnight. Patchy smoke after midnight. Lows in the upper 60s. North winds 5 to 10 miles an hour, becoming northeast after midnight. Chance of rain 50%. And now a discussion of hazardous weather conditions for the following counties in Illinois: Fulton, Knox, Marshall, Mason, McLean, Peoria, Stark, Tazewell, and Woodford. This hazardous weather outlook is for central Illinois, east central Illinois, southeast Illinois, and west central Illinois. For tonight, scattered thunderstorms are expected this afternoon and evening. Some of the storms may be strong to severe, with locally damaging wind gusts the primary severe risk. Heat and humidity will continue today, with afternoon heat index values peaking between 100 and 105 degrees. Minor flooding will continue on the Illinois River near Beardstown. For Sunday through Friday, smoke from Canadian wildfires will spread across central and southeast Illinois Sunday, causing air quality that is unhealthy for sensitive groups, and an air quality alert is in effect. Afternoon heat index values near 100 are possible again Monday and Tuesday. Thunderstorms are possible again Monday evening into Tuesday ahead of a cold front. Strong to severe storms may occur north of Interstate 72. Lingering flooding on the Illinois River will subside late this weekend. Spotter information statement: spotter activation may be needed until around 11 p.m. tonight. Expected storm motion is toward the southeast around 20 miles per hour. The time is currently 4:01 p.m. Central Daylight Time. 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Now for the official National Weather Service forecast for Peoria and surrounding areas of central Illinois. Tonight, partly cloudy. A chance of showers and thunderstorms until midnight. Patchy smoke after midnight. Lows in the upper 60s. North winds 5 to 10 miles an hour, becoming northeast after midnight. Chance of rain 50%. Sunday, mostly sunny. Patchy smoke. Highs in the mid-80s. East winds around 5 miles an hour. Sunday night, partly cloudy. Patchy smoke. Lows in the mid-60s. East winds around 5 miles an hour. Monday, patchy smoke in the morning. Mostly sunny. Highs around 90. South winds 5 to 10 miles an hour. Heat index values up to 100 in the afternoon. Monday night, partly cloudy with a chance of thunderstorms. A chance of showers until midnight, then showers likely after midnight. Humid with lows in the mid-70s. Southwest winds 5 to 10 miles an hour with gusts up to 20 miles an hour. Chance of rain 70%. Tuesday, sunny. Highs in the upper 80s. Tuesday night, clear, cooler with lows in the mid-60s. Wednesday through Thursday, mostly clear. Highs in the lower 80s. Lows in the upper 50s. Thursday night, partly cloudy. Lows in the lower 60s. Friday, partly sunny. Highs in the lower 80s. Friday night.

Tonight and Saturday, partly cloudy. Lows in the mid-60s. Highs in the upper 80s. Again, the forecast for Peoria and surrounding areas of central Illinois for tonight, partly cloudy. A chance of showers and thunderstorms until midnight. Patchy smoke after midnight. Lows in the upper 60s. North winds 5 to 10 miles an hour, becoming northeast after midnight. Chance of rain 50%. At 4 p.m. in Peoria, skies were mostly sunny. The temperature was 91 degrees, the dew point was 72, and the relative humidity was 53%. The heat index was 98. The wind was west at 12 miles an hour, gusting to 21. The pressure was 29.89 inches and falling. Around central and western Illinois, it was mostly sunny, with a temperature of 91 at Moline, 89 at Macomb, and 89 at Springfield. It was partly sunny, with a temperature of 91 at Bloomington and 91 at Quincy. And once again at 4 p.m. in Peoria, under mostly sunny skies, the temperature was 91 and the heat index was 98. And now a discussion of hazardous weather conditions for the following counties in Illinois: Fulton, Knox, Marshall, Mason, McLean, Peoria, Stark, Tazewell, and Woodford. This hazardous weather outlook is for central Illinois, east central Illinois, southeast Illinois, and west central Illinois. For tonight, scattered thunderstorms are expected this afternoon and evening. Some of the storms may be strong to severe, with locally damaging wind gusts the primary severe risk. Heat and humidity will continue today, with afternoon heat index values peaking between 100 and 105 degrees. Minor flooding will continue on the Illinois River near Beardstown. For Sunday through Friday, smoke from Canadian wildfires will spread across central and southeast Illinois Sunday, causing air quality that is unhealthy for sensitive groups, and an air quality alert is in effect. Afternoon heat index values near 100 are possible again Monday and Tuesday. Thunderstorms are possible again Monday evening into Tuesday ahead of a cold front. Strong to severe storms may occur north of Interstate 72. Lingering flooding on the Illinois River will subside late this weekend. Spotter information statement: spotter activation may be needed until around 11 p.m. tonight. Expected storm motion is toward the southeast around 20 miles per hour. Here is a river flood statement. The flood warning is canceled for the Illinois River near Havana. At 8:45 a.m. Saturday, the stage was 13.98 feet. The river is expected to fall to 7.7 feet Saturday, July 25th. Here is an air quality message. Air quality alert in effect from midnight tonight to midnight Sunday night. The Illinois Environmental Protection Agency has issued in the REWIDE Air Pollution Action Day for Sunday, July 19th for portions of Illinois. And the REWIDE Air Pollution Action Day is declared when weather conditions are such that widespread ozone and or particulate levels are forecast to be at or above the unhealthy for sensitive groups USG category in all or nearly all Illinois ACI forecast sectors. Areas both inside and outside of the Action Day coverage area may experience smoke PM 2.5 to a varying degree and duration both later today and Sunday. Those with air quality concerns or anyone in Illinois with outdoor plans is encouraged to check current NOCAST readings or sign up for EnviroFlash alerts on airno.gov. Before going outside, checking the NOCAST ACI will help identify periods of both poor and cleaner air quality regardless of the level of the daily forecasted ACI. ACI category guidance unhealthy for sensitive groups USG. 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The general public is less likely to be affected. Sensitive groups make outdoor activities shorter and less intense. It's okay to be active outdoors, but take more breaks. Watch for symptoms such as coughing or shortness of breath. People with asthma, follow your asthma action plan and keep quick relief medicine handy. People with heart disease, symptoms such as palpitations, shortness of breath, or unusual fatigue may indicate a serious problem. If you have any of these, contact your healthcare provider. Unhealthy, sensitive groups, avoid long or intense outdoor activities. Consider rescheduling or moving activities indoors. Everyone else, reduce long or intense activities. Take more breaks during outdoor activities. Media contact, Illinois EPA. And now a discussion of hazardous weather conditions for the following counties in Illinois: Fulton, Knox, Marshall, Mason.

McLean, Peoria, Stark, Tazewell, and Woodford. This hazardous weather outlook is for Central Illinois, East Central Illinois, Southeast Illinois, and West Central Illinois. For tonight, scattered thunderstorms are expected this afternoon and evening. Some of the storms may be strong to severe, with locally damaging wind gusts the primary severe risk. Heat and humidity will continue today, with afternoon heat index values peaking between 100 and 105 degrees. Minor flooding will continue on the Illinois River near Beardstown. For Sunday through Friday, smoke from Canadian wildfires will spread across central and southeast Illinois Sunday, causing air quality that is unhealthy for sensitive groups, and an air quality alert is in effect. Afternoon heat index values near 100 are possible again Monday and Tuesday. Thunderstorms are possible again Monday evening into Tuesday ahead of a cold front. Strong to severe storms may occur north of Interstate 72. Lingering flooding on the Illinois River will subside late this weekend. Spotter information statement. Spotter activation may be needed until around 11 p.m. tonight. Expected storm motion is toward the southeast around 20 miles per hour. The time is currently 4:09 p.m. Central Daylight Time. 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Now for the official National Weather Service forecast for Peoria and surrounding areas of Central Illinois. Tonight, partly cloudy. A chance of showers and thunderstorms until midnight. Patchy smoke after midnight. Lows in the upper 60s. North winds 5 to 10 miles an hour, becoming northeast after midnight. Chance of rain 50%. Sunday, mostly sunny. Patchy smoke. Highs in the mid-80s. East winds around 5 miles an hour. Sunday night, partly cloudy. Patchy smoke. Lows in the mid-60s. East winds around 5 miles an hour. Monday, patchy smoke in the morning. Mostly sunny. Highs around 90. South winds 5 to 10 miles an hour. Heat index values up to 100 in the afternoon. Monday night, partly cloudy with a chance of thunderstorms. A chance of showers until midnight, then showers likely after midnight. Humid with lows in the mid-70s. Southwest winds 5 to 10 miles an hour with gusts up to 20 miles an hour. Chance of rain 70%. Tuesday, sunny. Highs in the upper 80s. Tuesday night, clear, cooler with lows in the mid-60s. Wednesday through Thursday, mostly clear. Highs in the lower 80s. Lows in the upper 50s. Thursday night, partly cloudy. Lows in the lower 60s. Friday, partly sunny. Highs in the lower 80s. Friday night and Saturday, partly cloudy. Lows in the mid-60s. Highs in the upper 80s. Again, the forecast for Peoria and surrounding areas of Central Illinois for tonight, partly cloudy. A chance of showers and thunderstorms until midnight. Patchy smoke after midnight. Lows in the upper 60s. North winds 5 to 10 miles an hour, becoming northeast after midnight. Chance of rain 50%. At 4 p.m. in Peoria, skies were mostly sunny. The temperature was 91 degrees, the dew point was 72, and the relative humidity was 53%. The heat index was 98. The wind was west at 12 miles an hour, gusting to 21. The pressure was 29.89 inches and falling. Around central and western Illinois, at Lakin, thunder was reported, with a temperature of 87. It was mostly sunny, with a temperature of 91 at Moline, 87 at Galesburg, 89 at Macomb, and 89 at Springfield. It was partly sunny, with a temperature of 91 at Bloomington, and 91 at Quincy. And once again at 4 p.m. in Peoria, under mostly sunny skies, the temperature was 91, and the heat index was 98. Looking elsewhere around the Midwest at 4 p.m., Chicago was mostly sunny, and 91. Indianapolis was partly sunny, and 91. St. Louis had light rain, and 89. Kansas City was partly sunny, and 90. Des Moines was mostly sunny, and 91. Milwaukee reported smoke, and 80. 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

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And now a discussion of hazardous weather conditions for the following counties in Illinois: Fulton, Knox, Marshall, Mason, McLean, Peoria, Stark, Tazewell, and Woodford. This hazardous weather outlook is for Central Illinois, East Central Illinois, Southeast Illinois, and West Central Illinois. For tonight, scattered thunderstorms are expected this afternoon and evening. Some of the storms may be strong to severe, with locally damaging wind gusts the primary severe risk. Heat and humidity will continue today, with afternoon heat index values peaking between 100 and 105 degrees. Minor flooding will continue on the Illinois River near Beardstown. For Sunday through Friday, smoke from Canadian wildfires will spread across central and southeast Illinois Sunday, causing air quality that is unhealthy for sensitive groups, and an air quality alert is in effect. Afternoon heat index values near 100 are possible again Monday and Tuesday. Thunderstorms are possible again Monday evening into Tuesday ahead of a cold front. Strong to severe storms may occur north of Interstate 72. Lingering flooding on the Illinois River will subside late this weekend. Spotter information statement: spotter activation may be needed until around 11 p.m. tonight. Expected storm motion is toward the southeast around 20 miles per hour. Here is a river flood statement. The flood warning is canceled for the Illinois River near Havana. At 8:45 a.m. Saturday, the stage was 13.98 feet. The river is expected to fall to 7.7 feet Saturday, July 25th. The time is currently 4:15 p.m. Central Daylight Time. 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Now for the official National Weather Service forecast for Peoria and surrounding areas of central Illinois. Tonight, partly cloudy. A chance of showers and thunderstorms until midnight. Patchy smoke after midnight. Lows in the upper 60s. North winds 5 to 10 miles an hour, becoming northeast after midnight. Chance of rain 50%. Sunday, mostly sunny. Patchy smoke. Highs in the mid-80s. East winds around 5 miles an hour. Sunday night, partly cloudy. Patchy smoke. Lows in the mid-60s. East winds around 5 miles an hour. Monday, patchy smoke in the morning. Mostly sunny. Highs around 90. South winds 5 to 10 miles an hour. Heat index values up to 100 in the afternoon. Monday night, partly cloudy with a chance of thunderstorms. A chance of showers until midnight, then showers likely after midnight. Humid with lows in the mid-70s. Southwest winds 5 to 10 miles an hour with gusts up to 20 miles an hour. Chance of rain 70%. Tuesday, sunny. Highs in the upper 80s. Tuesday night, clear, cooler with lows in the mid-60s. Wednesday through Thursday, mostly clear. Highs in the lower 80s. Lows in the upper 50s. Thursday night, partly cloudy. Lows in the lower 60s. Friday, partly sunny. Highs in the lower 80s. Friday night and Saturday, partly cloudy. Lows in the mid-60s. Highs in the upper 80s. Again, the forecast for Peoria and surrounding areas of central Illinois for tonight: partly cloudy. A chance of showers and thunderstorms until midnight. Patchy smoke after midnight. Lows in the upper 60s. North winds 5 to 10 miles an hour, becoming northeast after midnight. Chance of rain 50%. At 4 p.m. in Peoria, skies were mostly sunny. The temperature was 91 degrees, the dew point was 72, and the relative humidity was 53%. The heat index was 98. The wind was west at 12 miles an hour, gusting to 21. The pressure was 29.89 inches and falling. Around central and western Illinois, at Lakin, thunder was reported, with a temperature of 87.
It was mostly sunny, with a temperature of 91 at Moline, 87 at Galesburg, 89 at Macomb, and 89 at Springfield. It was partly sunny, with a temperature of 91 at Bloomington and 91 at Quincy. And once again at 4 p.m. in Peoria, under mostly sunny skies, the temperature was 91 and the heat index was 98. Looking elsewhere around the Midwest at 4 p.m., Chicago was mostly sunny and 91. Indianapolis was partly sunny and 91. St. Louis had light rain and 89. Kansas City was partly sunny and 90. Des Moines was mostly sunny and 91. Milwaukee reported smoke and 80. And now a discussion of hazardous weather conditions for the following counties in Illinois: Fulton, Knox, Marshall, Mason, McLean, Peoria, Stark, Tazewell, and Woodford. This hazardous weather outlook is for Central Illinois, East Central Illinois, Southeast Illinois, and West Central Illinois. For tonight, scattered thunderstorms are expected this afternoon and evening. Some of the storms may be strong to severe, with locally damaging wind gusts the primary severe risk. Heat and humidity will continue today, with afternoon heat index values peaking between 100 and 105 degrees. Minor flooding will continue on the Illinois River near Beardstown. For Sunday through Friday, smoke from Canadian wildfires will spread across central and southeast Illinois Sunday, causing air quality that is unhealthy for sensitive groups, and an air quality alert is in effect. Afternoon heat index values near 100 are possible again Monday and Tuesday. Thunderstorms are possible again Monday evening into Tuesday ahead of a cold front. Strong to severe storms may occur north of Interstate 72. Lingering flooding on the Illinois River will subside late this weekend. Spotter information statement: spotter activation may be needed until around 11 p.m. tonight. Expected storm motion is toward the southeast around 20 miles per hour. The time is currently 4:20 p.m. Central Daylight Time. 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Now for the official National Weather Service forecast for Peoria and surrounding areas of central Illinois. Tonight, partly cloudy. A chance of showers and thunderstorms until midnight. Patchy smoke after midnight. Lows in the upper 60s. North winds 5 to 10 miles an hour, becoming northeast after midnight. Chance of rain 50%. Sunday, mostly sunny. Patchy smoke. Highs in the mid-80s. East winds around 5 miles an hour. Sunday night, partly cloudy. Patchy smoke. Lows in the mid-60s. East winds around 5 miles an hour. Monday, patchy smoke in the morning. Mostly sunny. Highs around 90. South winds 5 to 10 miles an hour. Heat index values up to 100 in the afternoon. Monday night, partly cloudy with a chance of thunderstorms. A chance of showers until midnight, then showers likely after midnight. Humid with lows in the mid-70s. Southwest winds 5 to 10 miles an hour with gusts up to 20 miles an hour. Chance of rain 70%. Tuesday, sunny. Highs in the upper 80s. Tuesday night, clear, cooler with lows in the mid-60s. Wednesday through Thursday, mostly clear. Highs in the lower 80s. Lows in the upper 50s. Thursday night, partly cloudy. Lows in the lower 60s. Friday, partly sunny. Highs in the lower 80s. Friday night and Saturday, partly cloudy. Lows in the mid-60s. Highs in the upper 80s. Again, the forecast for Peoria and surrounding areas of central Illinois for tonight: partly cloudy. A chance of showers and thunderstorms until midnight. Patchy smoke after midnight. Lows in the upper 60s. North winds 5 to 10 miles an hour, becoming northeast after midnight. Chance of rain 50%. Here is an air quality message. Air quality alert in effect from midnight tonight to midnight Sunday night. The Illinois Environmental Protection Agency has issued in the REWIDE Air Pollution Action Day for Sunday, July 19th for portions of Illinois.
And the Rewide Air Pollution Action Day is declared when weather conditions are such that widespread ozone and or particulate levels are forecast to be at or above the unhealthy for sensitive groups USG category in all or nearly all Illinois ACCI forecast sectors. Areas both inside

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Before going outside, checking the NOCAST ACCI will help identify periods of both poor and cleaner air quality regardless of the level of the daily forecasted ACCI. 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The general public is less likely to be affected. Sensitive groups make outdoor activities shorter and less intense. It's not okay to be active outdoors, but take more breaks. Watch for symptoms such as coughing or shortness of breath. People with asthma, follow your asthma action plan and keep quick relief medicine handy. People with heart disease, symptoms such as palpitations, shortness of breath, or unusual fatigue may indicate a serious problem. If you have any of these, contact your healthcare provider. Unhealthy, sensitive groups, avoid long or intense outdoor activities. Consider rescheduling or moving activities indoors. Everyone else, reduce long or intense activities. Take more breaks during outdoor activities. Media contact, Illinois EPA. At 4 p.m. in Peoria, skies were mostly sunny. The temperature was 91 degrees, the dew point was 72, and the relative humidity was 53%. The heat index was 98. The wind was west at 12 miles an hour, gusting to 21. The pressure was 29.89 inches and falling. Around central and western Illinois, at Lakin, thunder was reported, with a temperature of 87. It was mostly sunny, with a temperature of 91 at Moline, 87 at Galesburg, 90 at Macomb, and 89 at Springfield. It was partly sunny, with a temperature of 91 at Bloomington, and 91 at Quincy. And once again at 4 p.m. in Peoria, under mostly sunny skies, the temperature was 91, and the heat index was 98. Here is a river flood statement. The flood warning is canceled for the Illinois River near Havana. At 8:45 a.m. Saturday, the stage was 13.98 feet. The river is expected to fall to 7.7 feet Saturday, July 25th. And now a discussion of hazardous weather conditions for the following counties in Illinois: Fulton, Knox, Marshall, Mason, McLean, Peoria, Stark, Tazewell, and Woodford. This hazardous weather outlook is for Central Illinois, East Central Illinois, Southeast Illinois, and West Central Illinois. For tonight, scattered thunderstorms are expected this afternoon and evening. Some of the storms may be strong to severe, with locally damaging wind gusts the primary severe risk. Heat and humidity will continue today, with afternoon heat index values peaking between 100 and 105 degrees. Minor flooding will continue on the Illinois River near Beardstown. For Sunday through Friday, smoke from Canadian wildfires will spread across central and southeast Illinois Sunday, causing air quality that is unhealthy for sensitive groups, and an air quality alert is in effect. Afternoon heat index values near 100 are possible again Monday and Tuesday. Thunderstorms are possible again Monday evening into Tuesday ahead of a cold front. Strong to severe storms may occur north of Interstate 72. Lingering flooding on the Illinois River will subside late this weekend. Spotter information statement. Spotter activation may be needed until around 11 p.m. tonight. Expected storm motion is toward the southeast around 20 miles per hour. The time is currently 4:27 p.m. Central Daylight Time. 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Now for the official National Weather Service forecast for Peoria and surrounding areas of central Illinois. Tonight, partly cloudy. A chance of showers and thunderstorms until midnight. Patchy smoke after midnight. Lows in the upper 60s. North winds 5 to 10 miles an hour, becoming northeast after midnight. Chance of rain 50%. Sunday, mostly sunny. Patchy smoke. Highs in the mid-80s. East winds around 5 miles an hour. Sunday night, partly cloudy. Patchy smoke. Lows in the mid-60s. East winds around 5 miles an hour. Monday, patchy smoke in the morning. Mostly sunny. Highs around 90. South winds 5 to 10 miles.

an hour. Heat index values up to 100 in the afternoon. Monday night, partly cloudy with a chance of thunderstorms. A chance of showers until midnight, then showers likely after midnight. Humid with lows in the mid-70s. Southwest winds 5 to 10 miles an hour with gusts up to 20 miles an hour. Chance of rain 70%. Tuesday, sunny. Highs in the upper 80s. Tuesday night, clear, cooler with lows in the mid-60s. Wednesday through Thursday, mostly clear. Highs in the lower 80s. Lows in the upper 50s. Thursday night, partly cloudy. Lows in the lower 60s. Friday, partly sunny. Highs in the lower 80s. Friday night and Saturday, partly cloudy. Lows in the mid-60s. Highs in the upper 80s. Again, the forecast for Peoria and surrounding areas of central Illinois for tonight, partly cloudy. A chance of showers and thunderstorms until midnight. Patchy smoke after midnight. Lows in the upper 60s. North winds 5 to 10 miles an hour, becoming northeast after midnight. Chance of rain 50%. At 4 p.m. in Peoria, skies were mostly sunny. The temperature was 91 degrees, the dew point was 72, and the relative humidity was 53%. The heat index was 98. The wind was west at 12 miles an hour, gusting to 21. The pressure was 29.89 inches and falling. Around central and western Illinois, at Lakin, thunder was reported, with a temperature of 87. It was mostly sunny, with a temperature of 91 at Moline, 87 at Galesburg, 90 at Macomb, and 89 at Springfield. It was partly sunny, with a temperature of 91 at Bloomington, and 91 at Quincy. And once again at 4 p.m. in Peoria, under mostly sunny skies, the temperature was 91, and the heat index was 98. Looking elsewhere around the Midwest at 4 p.m., Chicago was mostly sunny, and 89. Indianapolis was partly sunny, and 91. St. Louis had light rain, and 89. Kansas City was partly sunny, and 90. Des Moines was mostly sunny, and 91. Milwaukee reported smoke, and 80. And now a discussion of hazardous weather conditions for the following counties in Illinois: Fulton, Knox, Marshall, Mason, McLean, Peoria, Stark, Tazewell, and Woodford. This hazardous weather outlook is for central Illinois, east central Illinois, southeast Illinois, and west central Illinois. For tonight, scattered thunderstorms are expected this afternoon and evening. Some of the storms may be strong to severe, with locally damaging wind gusts the primary severe risk. Heat and humidity will continue today, with afternoon heat index values peaking between 100 and 105 degrees. Minor flooding will continue on the Illinois River near Beardstown. For Sunday through Friday, smoke from Canadian wildfires will spread across central and southeast Illinois Sunday, causing air quality that is unhealthy for sensitive groups, and an air quality alert is in effect. Afternoon heat index values near 100 are possible again Monday and Tuesday. Thunderstorms are possible again Monday evening into Tuesday ahead of a cold front. Strong to severe storms may occur north of Interstate 72. Lingering flooding on the Illinois River will subside late this weekend. Spotter information statement: spotter activation may be needed until around 11 p.m. tonight. Expected storm motion is toward the southeast around 20 miles per hour. The time is currently 4:32 p.m. Central Daylight Time. 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Now for the official National Weather Service forecast for Peoria and surrounding areas of central Illinois. Tonight, partly cloudy. A chance of showers and thunderstorms until midnight. Patchy smoke after midnight. Lows in the upper 60s. North winds 5 to 10 miles an hour, becoming northeast after midnight. Chance of rain 50%. Sunday, mostly sunny. Patchy smoke. Highs in the mid-80s. East winds around 5 miles an hour. Sunday night, partly cloudy. Patchy smoke. Lows in the mid-60s. East winds around 5 miles an hour. Monday, patchy smoke in the morning night, partly cloudy. Patchy smoke. Lows in the mid-60s. East winds around 5.

miles an hour. Monday, patchy smoke in the morning. Mostly sunny. Highs around 90. South winds 5 to 10 miles an hour. Heat index values up to 100 in the afternoon. Monday night, partly cloudy with a chance of thunderstorms. A chance of showers until midnight, then showers likely after midnight. Humid with lows in the mid-70s. Southwest winds 5 to 10 miles an hour with gusts up to 20 miles an hour. Chance of rain 70%. Tuesday, sunny. Highs in the upper 80s. Tuesday night, clear, cooler with lows in the mid-60s. Wednesday through Thursday, mostly clear. Highs in the lower 80s. Lows in the upper 50s. Thursday night, partly cloudy. Lows in the lower 60s. Friday, partly sunny. Highs in the lower 80s. Friday night and Saturday, partly cloudy. Lows in the mid-60s. Highs in the upper 80s. Again, the forecast for Peoria and surrounding areas of central Illinois for tonight, partly cloudy. A chance of showers and thunderstorms until midnight. Patchy smoke after midnight. Lows in the upper 60s. North winds 5 to 10 miles an hour, becoming northeast after midnight. Chance of rain 50%. At 4 p.m. in Peoria, skies were mostly sunny. The temperature was 91 degrees, the dew point was 72, and the relative humidity was 53%. The heat index was 98. The wind was west at 12 miles an hour, gusting to 21. The pressure was 29.89 inches and falling. Around central and western Illinois, at Lakin, thunder was reported, with a temperature of 87. It was mostly sunny, with a temperature of 91 at Moline, 87 at Galesburg, 90 at Macomb, and 89 at Springfield. It was partly sunny, with a temperature of 91 at Bloomington, and 91 at Quincy. And once again at 4 p.m. in Peoria, under mostly sunny skies, the temperature was 91, and the heat index was 98. Here is a river flood statement. The flood warning is canceled for the Illinois River near Havana. At 8:45 a.m. Saturday, the stage was 13.98 feet. The river is expected to fall to 7.7 feet Saturday, July 25th. Looking elsewhere around the Midwest at 4 p.m., Chicago was mostly sunny, and 89. Indianapolis was partly sunny, and 91. St. Louis had light rain, and 89. Kansas City was partly sunny, and 90. Des Moines was mostly sunny, and 91. Milwaukee reported smoke, and 80. Here is an air quality message. Air quality alert in effect from midnight tonight to midnight Sunday night. The Illinois Environmental Protection Agency has issued in the REWIDE Air Pollution Action Day for Sunday, July 19th for portions of Illinois. And the REWIDE Air Pollution Action Day is declared when weather conditions are such that widespread ozone and or particulate levels are forecast to be at or above the unhealthy for sensitive groups USG category in all or nearly all Illinois ACI forecast sectors. Areas both inside and outside of the Action Day coverage area may experience smoke PM 2.5 to a varying degree and duration both later today and Sunday. Those with air quality concerns or anyone in Illinois with outdoor plans is encouraged to check current NOCAST readings or sign up for EnviroFlash alerts on airno.gov. Before going outside, checking the NOCAST ACI will help identify periods of both poor and cleaner air quality regardless of the level of the daily forecasted ACI. ACI category guidance unhealthy for sensitive groups USG. 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The general public is less likely to be affected. Sensitive groups make outdoor activities shorter and less intense. It's okay to be active outdoors, but take more breaks. Watch for symptoms such as coughing or shortness of breath. 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People with heart disease, symptoms such as palpitations, shortness of breath, or unusual fatigue may indicate a serious problem. If you have any of these, contact your healthcare provider. Unhealthy, sensitive groups, avoid long or intense outdoor activities. Consider rescheduling or moving activities indoors. Everyone else, reduce long or intense activities. Take more breaks during outdoor activities. Media contact, Illinois EPA. And now a discussion of hazardous weather conditions,

for the following counties in Illinois: Fulton, Knox, Marshall, Mason, McLean, Peoria, Stark, Tazewell, and Woodford. This hazardous weather outlook is for Central Illinois, East Central Illinois, Southeast Illinois, and West Central Illinois. For tonight, scattered thunderstorms are expected this afternoon and evening. Some of the storms may be strong to severe, with locally damaging wind gusts the primary severe risk. Heat and humidity will continue today, with afternoon heat index values peaking between 100 and 105 degrees. Minor flooding will continue on the Illinois River near Beardstown. For Sunday through Friday, smoke from Canadian wildfires will spread across central and southeast Illinois Sunday, causing air quality that is unhealthy for sensitive groups, and an air quality alert is in effect. Afternoon heat index values near 100 are possible again Monday and Tuesday. Thunderstorms are possible again Monday evening into Tuesday ahead of a cold front. Strong to severe storms may occur north of Interstate 72. Lingering flooding on the Illinois River will subside late this weekend. Spotter information statement: spotter activation may be needed until around 11 p.m. tonight. Expected storm motion is toward the southeast around 20 miles per hour. The time is currently 4:39 p.m. Central Daylight Time. 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Now for the official National Weather Service forecast for Peoria and surrounding areas of Central Illinois. Tonight, partly cloudy. A chance of showers and thunderstorms until midnight. Patchy smoke after midnight. Lows in the upper 60s. North winds 5 to 10 miles an hour, becoming northeast after midnight. Chance of rain 50%. Sunday, mostly sunny. Patchy smoke. Highs in the mid-80s. East winds around 5 miles an hour. Sunday night, partly cloudy. Patchy smoke. Lows in the mid-60s. East winds around 5 miles an hour. Monday, patchy smoke in the morning. Mostly sunny. Highs around 90. South winds 5 to 10 miles an hour. Heat index values up to 100 in the afternoon. Monday night, partly cloudy with a chance of thunderstorms. A chance of showers until midnight, then showers likely after midnight. Humid with lows in the mid-70s. Southwest winds 5 to 10 miles an hour with gusts up to 20 miles an hour. Chance of rain 70%. Tuesday, sunny. Highs in the upper 80s. Tuesday night, clear, cooler with lows in the mid-60s. Wednesday through Thursday, mostly clear. Highs in the lower 80s. Lows in the upper 50s. Thursday night, partly cloudy. Lows in the lower 60s. Friday, partly sunny. Highs in the lower 80s. Friday night and Saturday, partly cloudy. Lows in the mid-60s. Highs in the upper 80s. Again, the forecast for Peoria and surrounding areas of Central Illinois for tonight: partly cloudy. A chance of showers and thunderstorms until midnight. Patchy smoke after midnight. Lows in the upper 60s. North winds 5 to 10 miles an hour, becoming northeast after midnight. Chance of rain 50%. Now for the official National Weather Service forecast for Peoria and surrounding areas of Central Illinois. Tonight, partly cloudy. A chance of showers and thunderstorms until midnight. Patchy smoke after midnight. Lows in the upper 60s. North winds 5 to 10 miles an hour, becoming northeast after midnight. Chance of rain 50%. Sunday, mostly sunny. Patchy smoke. Highs in the mid-80s. East winds around 5 miles an hour. Sunday night, partly cloudy. Patchy smoke. Lows in the mid-60s. East winds around 5 miles an hour. Monday, patchy smoke in the morning. Mostly sunny. Highs around 90. South winds 5 to 10 miles an hour. Heat index values up to 100 in the afternoon. Monday night, partly cloudy with a chance of thunderstorms. A chance of showers until midnight, then showers likely after midnight. Humid with lows in the mid-70s. Southwest winds 5 to 10 miles an hour with gusts up to 20 miles an hour. Chance of rain 70%. Tuesday, sunny. Highs in the upper 80s.

night, clear, cooler with lows in the mid-60s. Wednesday through Thursday, mostly clear. Highs in the lower 80s. Lows in the upper 50s. Thursday night, partly cloudy. Lows in the lower 60s. Friday, partly sunny. Highs in the lower 80s. Friday night and Saturday, partly cloudy. Lows in the mid-60s. Highs in the upper 80s. Again, the forecast for Peoria and surrounding areas of central Illinois for tonight, partly cloudy. A chance of showers and thunderstorms until midnight. Patchy smoke after midnight. Lows in the upper 60s. North winds 5 to 10 miles an hour, becoming northeast after midnight. Chance of rain 50%. At 4 p.m. in Peoria, skies were mostly sunny. The temperature was 91 degrees, the dew point was 72, and the relative humidity was 53%. The heat index was 98. The wind was west at 12 miles an hour, gusting to 21. The pressure was 29.89 inches and falling. Around central and western Illinois, at Lakin, thunder was reported, with a temperature of 87. It was mostly sunny, with a temperature of 91 at Moline, 87 at Galesburg, 90 at Macomb, and 89 at Springfield. It was partly sunny, with a temperature of 91 at Bloomington, and 91 at Quincy. And once again at 4 p.m. in Peoria, under mostly sunny skies, the temperature was 91, and the heat index was 98. Looking elsewhere around the Midwest at 4 p.m., Chicago was mostly sunny, and 89. Indianapolis was partly sunny, and 91. St. Louis had light rain, and 89. Kansas City was partly sunny, and 90. Des Moines was mostly sunny, and 91. Milwaukee reported smoke, and 80. And now a discussion of hazardous weather conditions for the following counties in Illinois: Fulton, Knox, Marshall, Mason, McLean, Peoria, Stark, Tazewell, and Woodford. This hazardous weather outlook is for central Illinois, east central Illinois, southeast Illinois, and west central Illinois. For tonight, scattered thunderstorms are expected this afternoon and evening. Some of the storms may be strong to severe, with locally damaging wind gusts the primary severe risk. Heat and humidity will continue today, with afternoon heat index values peaking between 100 and 105 degrees. Minor flooding will continue on the Illinois River near Beardstown. For Sunday through Friday, smoke from Canadian wildfires will spread across central and southeast Illinois Sunday, causing air quality that is unhealthy for sensitive groups, and an air quality alert is in effect. Afternoon heat index values near 100 are possible again Monday and Tuesday. Thunderstorms are possible again Monday evening into Tuesday ahead of a cold front. Strong to severe storms may occur north of Interstate 72. Lingering flooding on the Illinois River will subside late this weekend. Spotter information statement: spotter activation may be needed until around 11 p.m. tonight. Expected storm motion is toward the southeast around 20 miles per hour. Here is a river flood statement. The flood warning is canceled for the Illinois River near Havana. At 8:45 a.m. Saturday, the stage was 13.98 feet. The river is expected to fall to 7.7 feet Saturday, July 25th. The time is currently 4:46 p.m. Central Daylight Time. 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Now for the official National Weather Service forecast for Peoria and surrounding areas of central Illinois. Tonight, partly cloudy. A chance of showers and thunderstorms until midnight. Patchy smoke after midnight. Lows in the upper 60s. North winds 5 to 10 miles an hour, becoming northeast after midnight. Chance of rain 50%. Sunday, mostly sunny. Patchy smoke. Highs in the mid-80s. East winds around 5 miles an hour. Sunday night, partly cloudy. Patchy smoke. Lows in the mid-60s. East winds around 5 miles an hour. Monday, patchy smoke in the morning. Mostly sunny. Highs around 90. South winds 5 to 10 miles an hour. Heat index values up to 100 in the afternoon. Monday night, partly cloudy with a chance of thunderstorms.
A chance of showers until midnight, then showers likely after midnight. Humid with lows in the mid-70s. Southwest winds 5 to 10 miles an hour with gusts up to 20 miles an hour. Chance of rain 70%. Tuesday, sunny. Highs in the upper 80s. Tuesday night, clear, cooler with lows in the mid-60s. Wednesday through Thursday, mostly clear. Highs in the lower 80s. Lows in the upper 50s. Thursday night, partly cloudy. Lows in the lower 60s. Friday, partly sunny. Highs in the lower 80s. Friday night and Saturday, partly cloudy. Lows in the mid-60s. Highs in the upper 80s. Again, the forecast for Peoria and surrounding areas of central Illinois for tonight, partly cloudy. A chance of showers and thunderstorms until midnight. Patchy smoke after midnight. Lows in the upper 60s. North winds 5 to 10 miles an hour, becoming northeast after midnight. Chance of rain 50%. At 4 p.m. in Peoria, skies were mostly sunny. The temperature was 91 degrees, the dew point was 72, and the relative humidity was 53%. The heat index was 98. The wind was west at 12 miles an hour, gusting to 21. The pressure was 29.89 inches and falling. Around central and western Illinois, at Lakin, thunder was reported, with a temperature of 87. It was mostly sunny, with a temperature of 91 at Moline, 87 at Galesburg, 90 at Macomb, and 89 at Springfield. It was partly sunny, with a temperature of 91 at Bloomington, and 91 at Quincy. And once again at 4 p.m. in Peoria, under mostly sunny skies, the temperature was 91, and the heat index was 98. Looking elsewhere around the Midwest at 4 p.m., Chicago was mostly sunny, and 89. Indianapolis was partly sunny, and 91. St. Louis had light rain, and 89. Kansas City was partly sunny, and 90. Des Moines was mostly sunny, and 91. Milwaukee reported smoke, and 80. And now a discussion of hazardous weather conditions for the following counties in Illinois: Fulton, Knox, Marshall, Mason, McLean, Peoria, Stark, Tazewell, and Woodford. This hazardous weather outlook is for central Illinois, east central Illinois, southeast Illinois, and west central Illinois. For tonight, scattered thunderstorms are expected this afternoon and evening. Some of the storms may be strong to severe, with locally damaging wind gusts the primary severe risk. Heat and humidity will continue today, with afternoon heat index values peaking between 100 and 105 degrees. Minor flooding will continue on the Illinois River near Beardstown. For Sunday through Friday, smoke from Canadian wildfires will spread across central and southeast Illinois Sunday, causing air quality that is unhealthy for sensitive groups, and an air quality alert is in effect. Afternoon heat index values near 100 are possible again Monday and Tuesday. Thunderstorms are possible again Monday evening into Tuesday ahead of a cold front. Strong to severe storms may occur north of Interstate 72. Lingering flooding on the Illinois River will subside late this weekend. Spotter information statement: spotter activation may be needed until around 11 p.m. tonight. Expected storm motion is toward the southeast around 20 miles per hour. Here is an air quality message. Air quality alert in effect from midnight tonight to midnight Sunday night. The Illinois Environmental Protection Agency has issued in the REWIDE Air Pollution Action Day for Sunday, July 19th for portions of Illinois. And the REWIDE Air Pollution Action Day is declared when weather conditions are such that widespread ozone and or particulate levels are forecast to be at or above the unhealthy for sensitive groups USG category in all or nearly all Illinois ACI forecast sectors. Areas both inside and outside of the Action Day coverage area may experience smoke PM 2.5 to a varying degree and duration both later today and Sunday. Those with air quality concerns or anyone in Illinois with outdoor plans is encouraged to check current NOCAST readings or sign up for EnviroFlash alerts on airno.gov. Before going outside, checking the NOCAST ACI will help identify periods of both poor and cleaner air quality regardless of the level of the daily forecasted ACI. ACI category guidance unhealthy for sensitive groups USG. 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

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The time is currently 4:53 p.m. Central Daylight Time. 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Now for the official National Weather Service forecast for Peoria and surrounding areas of central Illinois. Tonight, partly cloudy. A chance of showers and thunderstorms until midnight. Patchy smoke after midnight. Lows in the upper 60s. North winds 5 to 10 miles an hour, becoming northeast after midnight. Chance of rain 50%. Sunday, mostly sunny. Patchy smoke. Highs in the mid-80s. East winds around 5 miles an hour. Sunday night, partly cloudy. Patchy smoke. Lows in the mid-60s. East winds around 5 miles an hour. Monday, patchy smoke in the morning. Mostly sunny. Highs around 90. South winds 5 to 10 miles an hour. Heat index values up to 100 in the afternoon. Monday night, partly cloudy with a chance of thunderstorms. A chance of showers until midnight, then showers likely after midnight. Humid with lows in the mid-70s. Southwest winds 5 to 10 miles an hour with gusts up to 20 miles an hour. Chance of rain 70%. Tuesday, sunny. Highs in the upper 80s. Tuesday night, clear, cooler with lows in the mid-60s. Wednesday through Thursday, mostly clear. Highs in the lower 80s. Lows in the upper 50s. Thursday night, partly cloudy. Lows in the lower 60s. Friday, partly sunny. Highs in the lower 80s. Friday night and Saturday, partly cloudy. Lows in the mid-60s. Highs in the upper 80s. Again, the forecast for Peoria and surrounding areas of central Illinois for tonight, partly cloudy. A chance of showers and thunderstorms until midnight. Patchy smoke after midnight. Lows in the upper 60s. North winds 5 to 10 miles an hour, becoming northeast after midnight. Chance of rain 50%. Here is a river flood statement. The flood warning is canceled for the Illinois River near Havana. At 8:45 a.m. Saturday, the stage was 13.98 feet. The river is expected to fall to 7.7 feet Saturday, July 25th. At 4 p.m. in Peoria, skies were mostly sunny. The temperature was 91 degrees, the dew point was 72, and the relative humidity was 53%. The heat index was 98. The wind was west at 12 miles an hour, gusting to 21. The pressure was 29.89 inches and falling. Around central and western Illinois, at Lakin, thunder was reported, with a temperature of 87. It was mostly sunny, with a temperature of 91 at Moline, 87 at Galesburg, 90 at Macomb, and 89 at Springfield. It was partly sunny, with a temperature of 91 at Bloomington, and 91 at Quincy. And once again at 4 p.m. in Peoria, under mostly sunny skies, the temperature was 91, and the heat index was 98. Looking elsewhere around the Midwest at 4 p.m., Chicago was mostly sunny, and 89. Indianapolis was partly sunny, and 91. St. Louis had light rain, and 89. Kansas City was partly sunny, and 90. Des Moines was mostly sunny, and 91. Milwaukee reported smoke, and 80. And now a discussion of hazardous weather conditions for the following counties in Illinois: Fulton, Knox, Marshall, Mason, McLean, Peoria, Stark, Tazewell, and Woodford. This hazardous weather outlook is for central Illinois, east central Illinois, southeast Illinois, and west central Illinois. For tonight, scattered thunderstorms are expected this afternoon and evening. Some of the storms may be strong to severe.

motion is toward the southeast around 20 miles per hour. The time is currently 4:59 p.m. Central Daylight Time. 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Now for the official National Weather Service forecast for Peoria and surrounding areas of central Illinois. Tonight, partly cloudy. A chance of showers and thunderstorms until midnight. Patchy smoke after midnight. Lows in the upper 60s. North winds 5 to 10 miles an hour, becoming northeast after midnight. Chance of rain 50%. Sunday, mostly sunny. Patchy smoke. Highs in the mid-80s. East winds around 5 miles an hour. Sunday night, partly cloudy. Patchy smoke. Lows in the mid-60s. East winds around 5 miles an hour. Monday, patchy smoke in the morning. Mostly sunny. Highs around 90. South winds 5 to 10 miles an hour. Heat index values up to 100 in the afternoon. Monday night, partly cloudy with a chance of thunderstorms. A chance of showers until midnight, then showers likely after midnight. Humid with lows in the mid-70s. Southwest winds 5 to 10 miles an hour with gusts up to 20 miles an hour. Chance of rain 70%. Tuesday, sunny. Highs in the upper 80s. Tuesday night, clear, cooler with lows in the mid-60s. Wednesday through Thursday, mostly clear. Highs in the lower 80s. Lows in the upper 50s. Thursday night, partly cloudy. Lows in the lower 60s. Friday, partly sunny. Highs in the lower 80s. Friday night and Saturday, partly cloudy. Lows in the mid-60s. Highs in the upper 80s. Again, the forecast for Peoria and surrounding areas of central Illinois for tonight, partly cloudy. A chance of showers and thunderstorms until midnight. Patchy smoke after midnight. Lows in the upper 60s. North winds 5 to 10 miles an hour, becoming northeast after midnight. Chance of rain 50%. The Peoria, Illinois climate summary for this evening, as of 4 p.m., July 18, 2026. Today's high temperature was 94 degrees. The normal high is 86. The record high is 101 degrees, which was last set in 2012. Today's low temperature was 78 degrees. The normal low is 67. The record low is 51 degrees, which was set in 1979. No precipitation fell today, which leaves the monthly total at 0.93 inches. The total precipitation for the year still stands at 23.67 inches. Sunset tonight is at 8:26 p.m. Sunrise tomorrow is at 5:44 a.m. And now a discussion of hazardous weather conditions for the following counties in Illinois: Fulton, Knox, Marshall, Mason, McLean, Peoria, Stark, Tazewell, and Woodford. This hazardous weather outlook is for central Illinois, east central Illinois, southeast Illinois, and west central Illinois. For tonight, scattered thunderstorms are expected this afternoon and evening. Some of the storms may be strong to severe, with locally damaging wind gusts the primary severe risk. Heat and humidity will continue today, with afternoon heat index values peaking between 100 and 105 degrees. Minor flooding will continue on the Illinois River near Beardstown. For Sunday through Friday, smoke from Canadian wildfires will spread across central and southeast Illinois Sunday, causing air quality that is unhealthy for sensitive groups, and an air quality alert is in effect. Afternoon heat index values near 100 are possible again Monday and Tuesday. Thunderstorms are possible again Monday evening into Tuesday ahead of a cold front. Strong to severe storms may occur north of Interstate 72. Lingering flooding on the Illinois River will subside late this weekend. Spotter information statement. Spotter activation may be needed until around 11 p.m. tonight. Expected storm motion is toward the southeast around 20 miles per hour. The time is currently 5:03 p.m. Central Daylight Time. 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Now for the official National Weather Service forecast for Peoria and surrounding areas of central Illinois. Tonight, partly cloudy. A chance of showers and thunderstorms until midnight. Patchy smoke.

After midnight, lows in the upper 60s. North winds 5 to 10 miles an hour, becoming northeast after midnight. Chance of rain 50%. Sunday, mostly sunny. Patchy smoke. Highs in the mid-80s. East winds around 5 miles an hour. Sunday night, partly cloudy. Patchy smoke. Lows in the mid-60s. East winds around 5 miles an hour. Monday, patchy smoke in the morning. Mostly sunny. Highs around 90. South winds 5 to 10 miles an hour. Heat index values up to 100 in the afternoon. Monday night, partly cloudy with a chance of thunderstorms. A chance of showers until midnight, then showers likely after midnight. Humid with lows in the mid-70s. Southwest winds 5 to 10 miles an hour with gusts up to 20 miles an hour. Chance of rain 70%. Tuesday, sunny. Highs in the upper 80s. Tuesday night, clear, cooler with lows in the mid-60s. Wednesday through Thursday, mostly clear. Highs in the lower 80s. Lows in the upper 50s. Thursday night, partly cloudy. Lows in the lower 60s. Friday, partly sunny. Highs in the lower 80s. Friday night and Saturday, partly cloudy. Lows in the mid-60s. Highs in the upper 80s. Again, the forecast for Peoria and surrounding areas of central Illinois for tonight, partly cloudy. A chance of showers and thunderstorms until midnight. Patchy smoke after midnight. Lows in the upper 60s. North winds 5 to 10 miles an hour, becoming northeast after midnight. Chance of rain 50%. Here is a river flood statement. The flood warning is canceled for the Illinois River near Havana. At 8:45 a.m. Saturday, the stage was 13.98 feet. The river is expected to fall to 7.7 feet Saturday, July 25th. Here is an air quality message. Air quality alert in effect from midnight tonight to midnight Sunday night. The Illinois Environmental Protection Agency has issued an area-wide air pollution action day for Sunday, July 19th for portions of Illinois. An area-wide air pollution action day is declared when weather conditions are such that widespread ozone and or particulate levels are forecast to be at or above the unhealthy for sensitive groups USG category in all or nearly all Illinois AccI forecast sectors. Areas both inside and outside of the action day coverage area may experience smoke PM2.5 to a varying degree and duration both later today and Sunday. Those with air quality concerns or anyone in Illinois with outdoor plans is encouraged to check current NOCAST readings or sign up for EnviroFlash alerts on airno.gov. Before going outside, checking the NOCAST AccI will help identify periods of both poor and cleaner air quality regardless of the level of the daily forecasted AccI. AccI category guidance unhealthy for sensitive groups USG, members of sensitive groups may experience health effects. The general public is less likely to be affected. Sensitive groups make outdoor activities shorter and less intense. It's south okay to be active outdoors, but take more breaks. Watch for symptoms such as coughing or shortness of breath. People with asthma, follow your asthma action plan and keep quick relief medicine handy. People with heart disease, symptoms such as palpitations, shortness of breath, or unusual fatigue may indicate a serious problem. If you have any of these, contact your healthcare provider. Unhealthy, sensitive groups, avoid long or intense outdoor activities. Consider rescheduling or moving activities indoors. Everyone else, reduce long or intense activities. Take more breaks during outdoor activities. Media contact, Illinois EPA. And now a discussion of hazardous weather conditions for the following counties in Illinois: Fulton, Knox, Marshall, Mason, McLean, Peoria, Stark, Tazewell, and Woodford. This hazardous weather outlook is for Central Illinois, East Central Illinois, Southeast Illinois, and West Central Illinois. For tonight, scattered thunderstorms are expected this afternoon and evening. Some of the storms may be strong to severe, with locally damaging wind gusts the primary severe risk. Heat and humidity will continue today, with afternoon heat index values peaking between 100 and 105 degrees. Minor flooding will continue on the Illinois River near Beardstown. For Sunday through Friday, smoke from Canadian wildfires will spread across central and southeast Illinois Sunday,
causing air quality that is unhealthy for sensitive groups, and an air quality alert is in effect. Afternoon heat index values near 100 are possible again Monday and Tuesday. Thunderstorms are possible again Monday evening into Tuesday ahead of a cold front. Strong to severe storms may occur north of Interstate 72. Lingering flooding on the Illinois River will subside late this weekend. Spotter information statement. Spotter activation may be needed until around 11 p.m. tonight. Expected storm motion is toward the southeast around 20 miles per hour. The time is currently 5:09 p.m. Central Daylight Time. 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Now for the official National Weather Service forecast for Peoria and surrounding areas of central Illinois. Tonight, partly cloudy. A chance of showers and thunderstorms until midnight. Patchy smoke after midnight. Lows in the upper 60s. North winds 5 to 10 miles an hour, becoming northeast after midnight. Chance of rain 50%. Sunday, mostly sunny. Patchy smoke. Highs in the mid-80s. East winds around 5 miles an hour. Sunday night, partly cloudy. Patchy smoke. Lows in the mid-60s. East winds around 5 miles an hour. Monday, patchy smoke in the morning. Mostly sunny. Highs around 90. South winds 5 to 10 miles an hour. Heat index values up to 100 in the afternoon. Monday night, partly cloudy with a chance of thunderstorms. A chance of showers until midnight, then showers likely after midnight. Humid with lows in the mid-70s. Southwest winds 5 to 10 miles an hour with gusts up to 20 miles an hour. Chance of rain 70%. Tuesday, sunny. Highs in the upper 80s. Tuesday night, clear, cooler with lows in the mid-60s. Wednesday through Thursday, mostly clear. Highs in the lower 80s. Lows in the upper 50s. Thursday night, partly cloudy. Lows in the lower 60s. Friday, partly sunny. Highs in the lower 80s. Friday night and Saturday, partly cloudy. Lows in the mid-60s. Highs in the upper 80s. Again, the forecast for Peoria and surrounding areas of central Illinois for tonight, partly cloudy. A chance of showers and thunderstorms until midnight. Patchy smoke after midnight. Lows in the upper 60s. North winds 5 to 10 miles an hour, becoming northeast after midnight. Chance of rain 50%. At 5 p.m. in Peoria, skies were partly sunny. The temperature was 86 degrees, the dew point was 72, and the relative humidity was 62%. The heat index was 92. The wind was northwest at 7 miles an hour. The pressure was 29.89 inches and steady. Around central and western Illinois, it was mostly sunny, with a temperature of 91 at Macomb and 89 at Springfield. It was partly sunny, with a temperature of 88 at Bloomington, 88 at Moline, 85 at Galesburg, 76 at Lakin, and 90 at Quincy. And once again at 5 p.m. in Peoria, under partly sunny skies, the temperature was 86, and the heat index was 92. Looking elsewhere around the Midwest at 5 p.m., Chicago was mostly sunny, and 84. Indianapolis was partly sunny, and 90. St. Louis was partly sunny, and 91. Kansas City was partly sunny, and 88. Des Moines was mostly sunny, and 89. Milwaukee reported smoke, and 80. 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And now a discussion of hazardous weather conditions for the following counties in Illinois: Fulton, Knox, Marshall, Mason, McLean, Peoria, Stark, Tazewell, and Woodford.
This hazardous weather outlook is for Central Illinois, East Central Illinois, Southeast Illinois, and West

Central Illinois. For tonight, scattered thunderstorms are expected this afternoon and evening. Some of the storms may be strong to severe, with locally damaging wind gusts the primary severe risk. Heat and humidity will continue today, with afternoon heat index values peaking between 100 and 105 degrees. Minor flooding will continue on the Illinois River near Beardstown. For Sunday through Friday, smoke from Canadian wildfires will spread across central and southeast Illinois Sunday, causing air quality that is unhealthy for sensitive groups, and an air quality alert is in effect. Afternoon heat index values near 100 are possible again Monday and Tuesday. Thunderstorms are possible again Monday evening into Tuesday ahead of a cold front. Strong to severe storms may occur north of Interstate 72. Lingering flooding on the Illinois River will subside late this weekend. Spotter information statement. Spotter activation may be needed until around 11 p.m. tonight. Expected storm motion is toward the southeast around 20 miles per hour. The Peoria, Illinois climate summary for this evening, as of 4 p.m., July 18, 2026. Today's high temperature was 94 degrees. The normal high is 86. The record high is 101 degrees, which was last set in 2012. Today's low temperature was 78 degrees. The normal low is 67. The record low is 51 degrees, which was set in 1979. No precipitation fell today, which leaves the monthly total at 0.93 inches. The total precipitation for the year still stands at 23.67 inches. Sunset tonight is at 8:26 p.m. Sunrise tomorrow is at 5:44 a.m. Here is a river flood statement. The flood warning is canceled for the Illinois River near Havana. At 8:45 a.m. Saturday, the stage was 13.98 feet. The river is expected to fall to 7.7 feet Saturday, July 25th. And now a discussion of hazardous weather conditions for the following counties in Illinois: Fulton, Knox, Marshall, Mason, McLean, Peoria, Stark, Tazewell, and Woodford. This hazardous weather outlook is for Central Illinois, East Central Illinois, Southeast Illinois, and West Central Illinois. For tonight, scattered thunderstorms are expected this afternoon and evening. Some of the storms may be strong to severe, with locally damaging wind gusts the primary severe risk. Heat and humidity will continue today, with afternoon heat index values peaking between 100 and 105 degrees. Minor flooding will continue on the Illinois River near Beardstown. For Sunday through Friday, smoke from Canadian wildfires will spread across central and southeast Illinois Sunday, causing air quality that is unhealthy for sensitive groups, and an air quality alert is in effect. Afternoon heat index values near 100 are possible again Monday and Tuesday. Thunderstorms are possible again Monday evening into Tuesday ahead of a cold front. Strong to severe storms may occur north of Interstate 72. Lingering flooding on the Illinois River will subside late this weekend. Spotter information statement. Spotter activation may be needed until around 11 p.m. tonight. Expected storm motion is toward the southeast around 20 miles per hour. The time is currently 5:17 p.m. Central Daylight Time. 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Now for the official National Weather Service forecast for Peoria and surrounding areas of Central Illinois. Tonight, partly cloudy. A chance of showers and thunderstorms until midnight. Patchy smoke after midnight. Lows in the upper 60s. North winds 5 to 10 miles an hour, becoming northeast after midnight. Chance of rain 50%. Sunday, mostly sunny. Patchy smoke. Highs in the mid 80s. East winds around 5 miles an hour. Sunday night, partly cloudy. Patchy smoke. Lows in the mid-60s. East winds around 5 miles an hour. Monday, patchy smoke in the morning. Mostly sunny. Highs around 90. South winds 5 to 10 miles an hour. Heat index values up to 100 in the afternoon. Monday night, partly cloudy with a chance of thunderstorms. A chance of showers until midnight, then showers likely after midnight. Humid with lows in the mid-70s. Southwest winds 5 to 10 miles an hour with gusts up to 20 miles an hour. Chance of rain 70%. Tuesday, sunny,

highs in the upper 80s. Tuesday night, clear, cooler with lows in the mid-60s. Wednesday through Thursday, mostly clear. Highs in the lower 80s. Lows in the upper 50s. Thursday night, partly cloudy. Lows in the lower 60s. Friday, partly sunny. Highs in the lower 80s. Friday night and Saturday, partly cloudy. Lows in the mid-60s. Highs in the upper 80s. Again, the forecast for Peoria and surrounding areas of central Illinois for tonight, partly cloudy. A chance of showers and thunderstorms until midnight. Patchy smoke after midnight. Lows in the upper 60s. North winds 5 to 10 miles an hour, becoming northeast after midnight. Chance of rain 50%. At 5 p.m. in Peoria, skies were partly sunny. The temperature was 86 degrees, the dew point was 72, and the relative humidity was 62%. The heat index was 92. The wind was northwest at 7 miles an hour. The pressure was 29.89 inches and steady. Around central and western Illinois, it was mostly sunny, with a temperature of 91 at Macomb and 89 at Springfield. It was partly sunny, with a temperature of 88 at Bloomington, 88 at Moline, 85 at Galesburg, 76 at Lakin, and 90 at Quincy. And once again at 5 p.m. in Peoria, under partly sunny skies, the temperature was 86, and the heat index was 92. Looking elsewhere around the Midwest at 5 p.m., Chicago was mostly sunny, and 84. Indianapolis was partly sunny, and 90. St. Louis was partly sunny, and 91. Kansas City was partly sunny, and 88. Des Moines was mostly sunny, and 89. Milwaukee reported smoke, and 80. Here is an air quality message. Air quality alert in effect from midnight tonight to midnight Sunday night. The Illinois Environmental Protection Agency has issued an area-wide air pollution action day for Sunday, July 19th for portions of Illinois. An area-wide air pollution action day is declared when weather conditions are such that widespread ozone and or particulate levels are forecast to be at or above the unhealthy for sensitive groups USG category in all or nearly all Illinois AccI forecast sectors. Areas both inside and outside of the Action Day coverage area may experience smoke PM2.5 to a varying degree and duration both later today and Sunday. Those with air quality concerns or anyone in Illinois with outdoor plans is encouraged to check current NOCAST readings or sign up for EnviroFlash alerts on airno.gov. Before going outside, checking the NOCAST AccI will help identify periods of both poor and cleaner air quality regardless of the level of the daily forecasted AccI. AccI category guidance unhealthy for sensitive groups USG, members of sensitive groups may experience health effects. The general public is less likely to be affected. Sensitive groups make outdoor activities shorter and less intense. It's not okay to be active outdoors, but take more breaks. Watch for symptoms such as coughing or shortness of breath. People with asthma, follow your asthma action plan and keep quick relief medicine handy. People with heart disease, symptoms such as palpitations, shortness of breath, or unusual fatigue may indicate a serious problem. If you have any of these, contact your healthcare provider. Unhealthy, sensitive groups, avoid long or intense outdoor activities. Consider rescheduling or moving activities indoors. Everyone else, reduce long or intense activities. Take more breaks during outdoor activities. Media contact, Illinois EPA. And now a discussion of hazardous weather conditions for the following counties in Illinois: Fulton, Knox, Marshall, Mason, McLean, Peoria, Stark, Tazewell, and Woodford. This hazardous weather outlook is for central Illinois, east central Illinois, southeast Illinois, and west central Illinois. For tonight, scattered thunderstorms are expected this afternoon and evening. Some of the storms may be strong to severe, with locally damaging wind gusts the primary severe risk. Heat and humidity will continue today, with afternoon heat index values peaking between 100 and 105 degrees. Minor flooding will continue on the Illinois River near Beardstown. For Sunday through Friday, smoke from Canadian wildfires will spread across central and southeast Illinois Sunday, causing air quality that is unhealthy for sensitive groups, and an air quality alert is in effect. Afternoon heat index values near 100 are possible again Monday and Tuesday.

Thunderstorms are possible again Monday evening into Tuesday ahead of a cold front. Strong to severe storms may occur north of Interstate 72. Lingering flooding on the Illinois River will subside late this weekend. Spotter information statement. Spotter activation may be needed until around 11 p.m. tonight. Expected storm motion is toward the southeast around 20 miles per hour. The time is currently 5:24 p.m. Central Daylight Time. 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Now for the official National Weather Service forecast for Peoria and surrounding areas of central Illinois. Tonight, partly cloudy. A chance of showers and thunderstorms until midnight. Patchy smoke after midnight. Lows in the upper 60s. North winds 5 to 10 miles an hour, becoming northeast after midnight. Chance of rain 50%. Sunday, mostly sunny. Patchy smoke. Highs in the mid-80s. East winds around 5 miles an hour. Sunday night, partly cloudy. Patchy smoke. Lows in the mid-60s. East winds around 5 miles an hour. Monday, patchy smoke in the morning. Mostly sunny. Highs around 90. South winds 5 to 10 miles an hour. Heat index values up to 100 in the afternoon. Monday night, partly cloudy with a chance of thunderstorms. A chance of showers until midnight, then showers likely after midnight. Humid with lows in the mid-70s. Southwest winds 5 to 10 miles an hour with gusts up to 20 miles an hour. Chance of rain 70%. Tuesday, sunny. Highs in the upper 80s. Tuesday night, clear, cooler with lows in the mid-60s. Wednesday through Thursday, mostly clear. Highs in the lower 80s. Lows in the upper 50s. Thursday night, partly cloudy. Lows in the lower 60s. Friday, partly sunny. Highs in the lower 80s. Friday night and Saturday, partly cloudy. Lows in the mid-60s. Highs in the upper 80s. Again, the forecast for Peoria and surrounding areas of central Illinois for tonight, partly cloudy. A chance of showers and thunderstorms until midnight. Patchy smoke after midnight. Lows in the upper 60s. North winds 5 to 10 miles an hour, becoming northeast after midnight. Chance of rain 50%. Here is a river flood statement. The flood warning is canceled for the Illinois River near Havana. At 8:45 a.m. Saturday, the stage was 13.98 feet. The river is expected to fall to 7.7 feet Saturday, July 25th. At 5 p.m. in Peoria, skies were partly sunny. The temperature was 86 degrees, the dew point was 72, and the relative humidity was 62%. The heat index was 92. The wind was northwest at 7 miles an hour. The pressure was 29.89 inches and steady. Around central and western Illinois, it was mostly sunny, with a temperature of 85 at Galesburg, 91 at Macomb, and 89 at Springfield. It was partly sunny, with a temperature of 88 at Bloomington, 88 at Moline, 76 at Lakin, and 90 at Quincy. And once again at 5 p.m. in Peoria, under partly sunny skies, the temperature was 86, and the heat index was 92. Looking elsewhere around the Midwest at 5 p.m., Chicago was mostly sunny, and 84. Indianapolis was partly sunny, and 90. St. Louis was partly sunny, and 91. Kansas City was partly sunny, and 88. Des Moines was mostly sunny, and 89. Milwaukee reported smoke, and 80. And now a discussion of hazardous weather conditions for the following counties in Illinois: Fulton, Knox, Marshall, Mason, McLean, Peoria, Stark, Tazewell, and Woodford. This hazardous weather outlook is for central Illinois, east central Illinois, southeast Illinois, and west central Illinois. For tonight, scattered thunderstorms are expected this afternoon and evening. Some of the storms may be strong to severe, with locally damaging wind gusts the primary severe risk. Heat and humidity will continue today, with afternoon heat index values peaking between 100 and 105 degrees. Minor flooding will continue on the Illinois River near Beardstown. For Sunday through Friday, smoke from Canadian wildfires will spread across central and south.

Northeast Illinois Sunday, causing air quality that is unhealthy for sensitive groups, and an air quality alert is in effect. Afternoon heat index values near 100 are possible again Monday and Tuesday. Thunderstorms are possible again Monday evening into Tuesday ahead of a cold front. Strong to severe storms may occur north of Interstate 72. Lingering flooding on the Illinois River will subside late this weekend. Spotter information statement. Spotter activation may be needed until around 11 p.m. tonight. Expected storm motion is toward the southeast around 20 miles per hour. The time is currently 5:29 p.m. Central Daylight Time. 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Now for the official National Weather Service forecast for Peoria and surrounding areas of central Illinois. Tonight, partly cloudy. A chance of showers and thunderstorms until midnight. Patchy smoke after midnight. Lows in the upper 60s. North winds 5 to 10 miles an hour, becoming northeast after midnight. Chance of rain 50%. Sunday, mostly sunny. Patchy smoke. Highs in the mid-80s. East winds around 5 miles an hour. Sunday night, partly cloudy. Patchy smoke. Lows in the mid-60s. East winds around 5 miles an hour. Monday, patchy smoke in the morning. Mostly sunny. Highs around 90. South winds 5 to 10 miles an hour. Heat index values up to 100 in the afternoon. Monday night, partly cloudy with a chance of thunderstorms. A chance of showers until midnight, then showers likely after midnight. Humid with lows in the mid-70s. Southwest winds 5 to 10 miles an hour with gusts up to 20 miles an hour. Chance of rain 70%. Tuesday, sunny. Highs in the upper 80s. Tuesday night, clear, cooler with lows in the mid-60s. Wednesday through Thursday, mostly clear. Highs in the lower 80s. Lows in the upper 50s. Thursday night, partly cloudy. Lows in the lower 60s. Friday, partly sunny. Highs in the lower 80s. Friday night and Saturday, partly cloudy. Lows in the mid-60s. Highs in the upper 80s. Again, the forecast for Peoria and surrounding areas of central Illinois for tonight, partly cloudy. A chance of showers and thunderstorms until midnight. Patchy smoke after midnight. Lows in the upper 60s. North winds 5 to 10 miles an hour, becoming northeast after midnight. Chance of rain 50%. The Peoria, Illinois climate summary for this evening, as of 4 p.m., July 18, 2026. Today's high temperature was 94 degrees. The normal high is 86. The record high is 101 degrees, which was last set in 2012. Today's low temperature was 78 degrees. The normal low is 67. The record low is 51 degrees, which was set in 1979. No precipitation fell today, which leaves the monthly total at 0.93 inches. The total precipitation for the year still stands at 23.67 inches. Sunset tonight is at 8:26 p.m. Sunrise tomorrow is at 5:44 a.m. At 5 p.m. in Peoria, skies were partly sunny. The temperature was 86 degrees, the dew point was 72, and the relative humidity was 62%. The heat index was 92. The wind was northwest at 7 miles an hour. The pressure was 29.89 inches and steady. Around central and western Illinois, it was mostly sunny, with a temperature of 85 at Galesburg, 91 at Macomb, and 89 at Springfield. It was partly sunny, with a temperature of 88. Was mostly sunny, with a temperature of 85 at Galesburg, 91 at Macomb, and 89 at Springfield. It was partly sunny, with a temperature of 88 at Bloomington, 88 at Moline, 76 at Lakin, and 90 at Quincy. And once again at 5 p.m. in Peoria, under partly sunny skies, the temperature was 86, and the heat index was 92. Looking elsewhere around the Midwest at 5 p.m., Chicago was mostly sunny, and 84. Indianapolis was partly sunny, and 90. St. Louis was partly sunny, and 91. Kansas City was partly sunny, and 88. Des Moines was mostly sunny, and 89.

Milwaukee reported smoke and 80. And now a discussion of hazardous weather conditions for the following counties in Illinois: Fulton, Knox, Marshall, Mason, McLean, Peoria, Stark, Tazewell, and Woodford. This hazardous weather outlook is for Central Illinois, East Central Illinois, Southeast Illinois, and West Central Illinois. For tonight, scattered thunderstorms are expected this afternoon and evening. Some of the storms may be strong to severe, with locally damaging wind gusts the primary severe risk. Heat and humidity will continue today, with afternoon heat index values peaking between 100 and 105 degrees. Minor flooding will continue on the Illinois River near Beardstown. For Sunday through Friday, smoke from Canadian wildfires will spread across central and southeast Illinois Sunday, causing air quality that is unhealthy for sensitive groups, and an air quality alert is in effect. Afternoon heat index values near 100 are possible again Monday and Tuesday. Thunderstorms are possible again Monday evening into Tuesday ahead of a cold front. Strong to severe storms may occur north of Interstate 72. Lingering flooding on the Illinois River will subside late this weekend. Spotter information statement: spotter activation may be needed until around 11 p.m. tonight. Expected storm motion is toward the southeast around 20 miles per hour. Here is a river flood statement. The flood warning is canceled for the Illinois River near Havana. At 8:45 a.m. Saturday, the stage was 13.98 feet. The river is expected to fall to 7.7 feet Saturday, July 25th. The time is currently 5:35 p.m. Central Daylight Time. 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Now for the official National Weather Service forecast for Peoria and surrounding areas of central Illinois. Tonight, partly cloudy. A chance of showers and thunderstorms until midnight. Patchy smoke after midnight. Lows in the upper 60s. North winds 5 to 10 miles an hour, becoming northeast after midnight. Chance of rain 50%. Sunday, mostly sunny. Patchy smoke. Highs in the mid-80s. East winds around 5 miles an hour. Sunday night, partly cloudy. Patchy smoke. Lows in the mid-60s. East winds around 5 miles an hour. Monday, patchy smoke in the morning. Mostly sunny. Highs around 90. South winds 5 to 10 miles an hour. Heat index values up to 100 in the afternoon. Monday night, partly cloudy with a chance of thunderstorms. A chance of showers until midnight, then showers likely after midnight. Humid with lows in the mid-70s. Southwest winds 5 to 10 miles an hour with gusts up to 20 miles an hour. Chance of rain 70%. Tuesday, sunny. Highs in the upper 80s. Tuesday night, clear, cooler with lows in the mid-60s. Wednesday through Thursday, mostly clear. Highs in the lower 80s. Lows in the upper 50s. Thursday night, partly cloudy. Lows in the lower 60s. Friday, partly sunny. Highs in the lower 80s. Friday night and Saturday, partly cloudy. Lows in the mid-60s. Highs in the upper 80s. Again, the forecast for Peoria and surrounding areas of central Illinois for tonight: partly cloudy. A chance of showers and thunderstorms until midnight. Patchy smoke after midnight. Lows in the upper 60s. North winds 5 to 10 miles an hour, becoming northeast after midnight. Chance of rain 50%. Here is an air quality message. Air quality alert in effect from midnight tonight to midnight Sunday night. The Illinois Environmental Protection Agency has issued in the REWIDE Air Pollution Action Day for Sunday, July 19th for portions of Illinois. And the REWIDE Air Pollution Action Day is declared when weather conditions are such that widespread ozone and or particulate levels are forecast to be at or above the unhealthy for sensitive groups USG category in all or nearly all Illinois AccI forecast sectors. Areas both inside and outside of the Action Day coverage area may experience smoke PM2.5 to a varying degree and duration both later today and Sunday. Those with air quality concerns or anyone in Illinois with outdoor plans is encouraged to check current NOCAST readings or sign up for EnviroFlash alerts on airno.gov. Before going outside, checking the NOCAST AccI will help identify periods of both poor

cleaner air quality regardless of the level of the daily forecasted ACCI. 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The general public is less likely to be affected. Sensitive groups make outdoor activities shorter and less intense. It's not okay to be active outdoors, but take more breaks. 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If you have any of these, contact your healthcare provider. 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Consider rescheduling or moving activities indoors. Everyone else, reduce long or intense activities. 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Media contact, Illinois EPA. At 5 p.m. in Peoria, skies were partly sunny. The temperature was 86 degrees, the dew point was 72, and the relative humidity was 62%. The heat index was 92. The wind was northwest at 7 miles an hour. The pressure was 29.89 inches and steady. Around central and western Illinois, it was mostly sunny, with a temperature of 85 at Galesburg, 91 at Macomb, and 89 at Springfield. It was partly sunny, with a temperature of 88 at Bloomington, 88 at Moline, 76 at Lakin, and 90 at Quincy. And once again at 5 p.m. in Peoria, under partly sunny skies, the temperature was 86, and the heat index was 92. Looking elsewhere around the Midwest at 5 p.m., Chicago was mostly sunny, and 84. Indianapolis was partly sunny, and 90. St. Louis was partly sunny, and 91. Kansas City was partly sunny, and 88. Des Moines was mostly sunny, and 89. Milwaukee reported smoke, and 80. And now a discussion of hazardous weather conditions for the following counties in Illinois: Fulton, Knox, Marshall, Mason, McLean, Peoria, Stark, Tazewell, and Woodford. This hazardous weather outlook is for Central Illinois, East Central Illinois, Southeast Illinois, and West Central Illinois. For tonight, scattered thunderstorms are expected this afternoon and evening. Some of the storms may be strong to severe, with locally damaging wind gusts the primary severe risk. Heat and humidity will continue today, with afternoon heat index values peaking between 100 and 105 degrees. Minor flooding will continue on the Illinois River near Beardstown. For Sunday through Friday, smoke from Canadian wildfires will spread across central and southeast Illinois Sunday, causing air quality that is unhealthy for sensitive groups, and an air quality alert is in effect. Afternoon heat index values near 100 are possible again Monday and Tuesday. Thunderstorms are possible again Monday evening into Tuesday ahead of a cold front. Strong to severe storms may occur north of Interstate 72. Lingering flooding on the Illinois River will subside late this weekend. Spotter information statement: spotter activation may be needed until around 11 p.m. tonight. Expected storm motion is toward the southeast around 20 miles per hour. The time is currently 5:42 p.m. Central Daylight Time. 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Now for the official National Weather Service forecast for Peoria and surrounding areas of central Illinois. Tonight, partly cloudy. A chance of showers and thunderstorms until midnight. Patchy smoke after midnight. Lows in the upper 60s. North winds 5 to 10 miles an hour, becoming northeast after midnight. Chance of rain 50%. Sunday, mostly sunny. Patchy smoke. Highs in the mid-80s. East winds around 5 miles an hour. Sunday night, partly cloudy. Patchy smoke. Lows in the mid-60s. East winds around 5 miles an hour. Monday, patchy smoke in the morning. Mostly sunny. Highs around 90. South winds 5 to 10 miles an hour. Heat index values up to 100 in the afternoon. Monday night, partly cloudy with a chance of thunderstorms. A chance of showers until midnight, then showers likely after midnight. Humid with lows in the mid-70s. Southwest winds 5 to 10 miles an hour with gusts up to 20 miles an hour.

chance of rain 70%. Tuesday, sunny. Highs in the upper 80s. Tuesday night, clear, cooler with lows in the mid-60s. Wednesday through Thursday, mostly clear. Highs in the lower 80s. Lows in the upper 50s. Thursday night, partly cloudy. Lows in the lower 60s. Friday, partly sunny. Highs in the lower 80s. Friday night and Saturday, partly cloudy. Lows in the mid-60s. Highs in the upper 80s. Again, the forecast for Peoria and surrounding areas of central Illinois for tonight, partly cloudy. A chance of showers and thunderstorms until midnight. Patchy smoke after midnight. Lows in the upper 60s. North winds 5 to 10 miles an hour, becoming northeast after midnight. Chance of rain 50%. At 5 p.m. in Peoria, skies were partly sunny. The temperature was 86 degrees, the dew point was 72, and the relative humidity was 62%. The heat index was 92. The wind was northwest at 7 miles an hour. The pressure was 29.89 inches and steady. Around central and western Illinois, it was mostly sunny, with a temperature of 85 at Galesburg, 91 at Macomb, and 89 at Springfield. It was partly sunny, with a temperature of 88 at Bloomington, 88 at Moline, 76 at Lakin, and 90 at Quincy. And once again at 5 p.m. in Peoria, under partly sunny skies, the temperature was 86, and the heat index was 92. The Peoria, Illinois climate summary for this evening, as of 4 p.m., July 18, 2026. Today's high temperature was 94 degrees. The normal high is 86. The record high is 101 degrees, which was last set in 2012. Today's low temperature was 78 degrees. The normal low is 67. The record low is 51 degrees, which was set in 1979. No precipitation fell today, which leaves the monthly total at 0.93 inches. The total precipitation for the year still stands at 23.67 inches. Sunset tonight is at 8:26 p.m. Sunrise tomorrow is at 5:44 a.m. Looking elsewhere around the Midwest at 5 p.m., Chicago was mostly sunny, and 84. Indianapolis was partly sunny, and 90. St. Louis was partly sunny, and 91. Kansas City was partly sunny, and 88. Des Moines was mostly sunny, and 89. Milwaukee reported smoke, and 80. And now a discussion of hazardous weather conditions for the following counties in Illinois: Fulton, Knox, Marshall, Mason, McLean, Peoria, Stark, Tazewell, and Woodford. This hazardous weather outlook is for central Illinois, east central Illinois, southeast Illinois, and west central Illinois. For tonight, scattered thunderstorms are expected this afternoon and evening. Some of the storms may be strong to severe, with locally damaging wind gusts the primary severe risk. Heat and humidity will continue today, with afternoon heat index values peaking between 100 and 105 degrees. Minor flooding will continue on the Illinois River near Beardstown. For Sunday through Friday, smoke from Canadian wildfires will spread across central and southeast Illinois Sunday, causing air quality that is unhealthy for sensitive groups, and an air quality alert is in effect. Afternoon heat index values near 100 are possible again Monday and Tuesday. Thunderstorms are possible again Monday evening into Tuesday ahead of a cold front. Strong to severe storms may occur north of Interstate 72. Lingering flooding on the Illinois River will subside late this weekend. Spotter information statement: spotter activation may be needed until around 11 p.m. tonight. Expected storm motion is toward the southeast around 20 miles per hour. The time is currently 5:48 p.m. Central Daylight Time. 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Now for the official National Weather Service forecast for Peoria and surrounding areas of central Illinois. Tonight, partly cloudy. A chance of showers and thunderstorms until midnight. Patchy smoke after midnight. Lows in the upper 60s. North winds 5 to 10 miles an hour, becoming northeast after midnight. Chance of rain 50%. Sunday, mostly sunny. Patchy smoke. Highs in the mid-80s.
east winds around 5 miles an hour. Sunday night, partly cloudy. Patchy smoke. Lows in the mid-60s. East winds around 5 miles an hour. Monday, patchy smoke in the morning. Mostly sunny. Highs around 90. South winds 5 to 10 miles an hour. Heat index values up to 100 in the afternoon. Monday night, partly cloudy with a chance of thunderstorms. A chance of showers until midnight, then showers likely after midnight. Humid with lows in the mid-70s. Southwest winds 5 to 10 miles an hour with gusts up to 20 miles an hour. Chance of rain 70%. Tuesday, sunny. Highs in the upper 80s. Tuesday night, clear, cooler with lows in the mid-60s. Wednesday through Thursday, mostly clear. Highs in the lower 80s. Lows in the upper 50s. Thursday night, partly cloudy. Lows in the lower 60s. Friday, partly sunny. Highs in the lower 80s. Friday night and Saturday, partly cloudy. Lows in the mid-60s. Highs in the upper 80s. Again, the forecast for Peoria and surrounding areas of central Illinois for tonight, partly cloudy. A chance of showers and thunderstorms until midnight. Patchy smoke after midnight. Lows in the upper 60s. North winds 5 to 10 miles an hour, becoming northeast after midnight. Chance of rain 50%. At 5 p.m. in Peoria, skies were partly sunny. The temperature was 86 degrees, the dew point was 72, and the relative humidity was 62%. The heat index was 92. The wind was northwest at 7 miles an hour. The pressure was 29.89 inches and steady. Around central and western Illinois, it was mostly sunny, with a temperature of 85 at Galesburg, 91 at Macomb, and 89 at Springfield. It was partly sunny, with a temperature of 88 at Bloomington, 88 at Moline, 76 at Lakin, and 90 at Quincy. And once again at 5 p.m. in Peoria, under partly sunny skies, the temperature was 86, and the heat index was 92. Here is an air quality message. Air quality alert in effect from midnight tonight to midnight Sunday night. The Illinois Environmental Protection Agency has issued an Area-wide Air Pollution Action Day for Sunday, July 19th for portions of Illinois. An Area-wide Air Pollution Action Day is declared when weather conditions are such that widespread ozone and or particulate levels are forecast to be at or above the unhealthy for sensitive groups USG category in all or nearly all Illinois AccI forecast sectors. Areas both inside and outside of the Action Day coverage area may experience smoke PM2.5 to a varying degree and duration both later today and Sunday. Those with air quality concerns or anyone in Illinois with outdoor plans is encouraged to check current NOCAST readings or sign up for EnviroFlash alerts on airno.gov. Before going outside, checking the NOCAST AccI will help identify periods of both poor and cleaner air quality regardless of the level of the daily forecasted AccI. AccI category guidance unhealthy for sensitive groups USG. 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The general public is less likely to be affected. Sensitive groups make outdoor activities shorter and less intense. It's not okay to be active outdoors, but take more breaks. Watch for symptoms such as coughing or shortness of breath. People with asthma, follow your asthma action plan and keep quick relief medicine handy. People with heart disease, symptoms such as palpitations, shortness of breath, or unusual fatigue may indicate a serious problem. If you have any of these, contact your healthcare provider. Unhealthy, sensitive groups, avoid long or intense outdoor activities. Consider rescheduling or moving activities indoors. Everyone else, reduce long or intense activities. Take more breaks during outdoor activities. Media contact, Illinois EPA. Looking elsewhere around the Midwest at 5 p.m., Chicago was mostly sunny, and 84. Indianapolis was partly sunny, and 90. St. Louis was partly sunny, and 91. Kansas City was partly sunny, and 88. Des Moines was mostly sunny, and 89. Milwaukee reported smoke, and 80. And now a discussion of hazardous weather conditions for the following counties in Illinois: Fulton, Knox, Marshall, Mason, McLean, Peoria, Stark, Tazewell, and Woodford. This hazardous weather

outlook is for Central Illinois, East Central Illinois, Southeast Illinois, and West Central Illinois. For tonight, scattered thunderstorms are expected this afternoon and evening. Some of the storms may be strong to severe, with locally damaging wind gusts the primary severe risk. Heat and humidity will continue today, with afternoon heat index values peaking between 100 and 105 degrees. Minor flooding will continue on the Illinois River near Beardstown. For Sunday through Friday, smoke from Canadian wildfires will spread across central and southeast Illinois Sunday, causing air quality that is unhealthy for sensitive groups, and an air quality alert is in effect. Afternoon heat index values near 100 are possible again Monday and Tuesday. Thunderstorms are possible again Monday evening into Tuesday ahead of a cold front. Strong to severe storms may occur north of Interstate 72. Lingering flooding on the Illinois River will subside late this weekend. Spotter information statement. Spotter activation may be needed until around 11 p.m. tonight. Expected storm motion is toward the southeast around 20 miles per hour. The time is currently 5:55 p.m. Central Daylight Time. 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Now for the official National Weather Service forecast for Peoria and surrounding areas of central Illinois. Tonight, partly cloudy. A chance of showers and thunderstorms until midnight. Patchy smoke after midnight. Lows in the upper 60s. North winds 5 to 10 miles an hour, becoming northeast after midnight. Chance of rain 50%. Sunday, mostly sunny. Patchy smoke. Highs in the mid-80s. East winds around 5 miles an hour. Sunday night, partly cloudy. Patchy smoke. Lows in the mid-60s. East winds around 5 miles an hour. Monday, patchy smoke in the morning. Mostly sunny. Highs around 90. South winds 5 to 10 miles an hour. Heat index values up to 100 in the afternoon. Monday night, partly cloudy with a chance of thunderstorms. A chance of showers until midnight, then showers likely after midnight. Humid with lows in the mid-70s. Southwest winds 5 to 10 miles an hour with gusts up to 20 miles an hour. Chance of rain 70%. Tuesday, sunny. Highs in the upper 80s. Tuesday night, clear, cooler with lows in the mid-60s. Wednesday through Thursday, mostly clear. Highs in the lower 80s. Lows in the upper 50s. Thursday night, partly cloudy. Lows in the lower 60s. Friday, partly sunny. Highs in the lower 80s. Friday night and Saturday, partly cloudy. Lows in the mid-60s. Highs in the upper 80s. Again, the forecast for Peoria and surrounding areas of central Illinois for tonight, partly cloudy. A chance of showers and thunderstorms until midnight. Patchy smoke after midnight. Lows in the upper 60s. North winds 5 to 10 miles an hour, becoming northeast after midnight. Chance of rain 50%. At 5 p.m. in Peoria, skies were partly sunny. The temperature was 86 degrees, the dew point was 72, and the relative humidity was 62%. The heat index was 92. The wind was northwest at 7 miles an hour. The pressure was 29.89 inches and steady. Around central and western Illinois, it was mostly sunny, with a temperature of 85 at Galesburg, 91 at Macomb, and 89 at Springfield. It was partly sunny, with a temperature of 88 at Bloomington, 88 at Moline, 76 at Lakin, and 90 at Quincy. And once again at 5 p.m. in Peoria, under partly sunny skies, the temperature was 86, and the heat index was 92. Looking elsewhere around the Midwest at 5 p.m., Chicago was mostly sunny, and 84. Indianapolis was partly sunny, and 90. St. Louis was partly sunny, and 91. Kansas City was partly sunny, and 88. Des Moines was mostly sunny, and 89. Milwaukee reported smoke, and 80. And now a discussion of hazardous weather conditions for the following counties in Illinois: Fulton, Knox, Marshall, Mason, McLean, Peoria, Stark, Tazewell, and Woodford. This hazardous weather outlook is for central Illinois, east central Illinois, southeast Illinois, and west central.

spotter information statement. Spotter activation may be needed until around 11 p.m. tonight. Expected storm motion is toward the southeast around 20 miles per hour. The time is currently 5:59 p.m. Central Daylight Time. The Peoria, Illinois climate summary for this evening as of 4 p.m. July 18, 2026. Today's high temperature was 94 degrees. The normal high is 86. The record high is 101 degrees, which was last set in 2012. Today's low temperature was 78 degrees. The normal low is 67. The record low is 51 degrees, which was set in 1979. No precipitation fell today, which leaves the monthly total at 0.93 inches. The total precipitation for the year still stands at 23.67 inches. Sunset tonight is at 8:26 p.m. Sunrise tomorrow is at 5:44 a.m. You're listening to NOAA Weather Radio All Hazards, station WXJ71 in Peoria. Now for the official National Weather Service forecast for Peoria and surrounding areas of central Illinois. Tonight, partly cloudy. A chance of showers and thunderstorms until midnight. Patchy smoke after midnight. Lows in the upper 60s. North winds 5 to 10 miles an hour, becoming northeast after midnight. Chance of rain 50%. Sunday, mostly sunny. Patchy smoke. Highs in the mid-80s. East winds around 5 miles an hour. Sunday night, partly cloudy. Patchy smoke. Lows in the mid-60s. East winds around 5 miles an hour. Monday, patchy smoke in the morning. Mostly sunny. Highs around 90. South winds 5 to 10 miles an hour. Heat index values up to 100 in the afternoon. Monday night, partly cloudy with a chance of thunderstorms. A chance of showers until midnight, then showers likely after midnight. Humid with lows in the mid-70s. Southwest winds 5 to 10 miles an hour with gusts up to 20 miles an hour. Chance of rain 70%. Tuesday, sunny. Highs in the upper 80s. Tuesday night, clear, cooler with lows in the mid-60s. Wednesday through Thursday, mostly clear. Highs in the lower 80s. Lows in the upper 50s. Thursday night, partly cloudy. Lows in the lower 60s. Friday, partly sunny. Highs in the lower 80s. Friday night and Saturday, partly cloudy. Lows in the mid-60s. Highs in the upper 80s. Again, the forecast for Peoria and surrounding areas of central Illinois for tonight, partly cloudy. A chance of showers and thunderstorms until midnight. Patchy smoke after midnight. Lows in the upper 60s. North winds 5 to 10 miles an hour, becoming northeast after midnight. Chance of rain 50%. And now a discussion of hazardous weather conditions for the following counties in Illinois: Fulton, Knox, Marshall, Mason, McLean, Peoria, Stark, Tazewell, and Woodford. This hazardous weather outlook is for central Illinois, east central Illinois, southeast Illinois, and west central Illinois. For tonight, scattered thunderstorms are expected this afternoon and evening. Some of the storms may be strong to severe, with locally damaging wind gusts the primary severe risk. Heat and humidity will continue today, with afternoon heat index values peaking between 100 and 105 degrees. Minor flooding will continue on the Illinois River near Beardstown. For Sunday through Friday, smoke from Canadian wildfires will spread across central and southeast Illinois Sunday, causing air quality that is unhealthy for sensitive groups, and an air quality alert is in effect. Afternoon heat index values near 100 are possible again Monday and Tuesday. Thunderstorms are possible again Monday evening into Tuesday ahead of a cold front. Strong to severe storms may occur north of Interstate 72. Lingering flooding on the Illinois River will subside late this weekend. Spotter information statement. Spotter activation may be needed until around 11 p.m. tonight. Expected storm motion is toward the southeast around 20 miles per hour. The time is currently 6:04 p.m. Central Daylight Time. 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Now for the official National Weather Service forecast for Peoria and surrounding areas of central Illinois.

Tonight, partly cloudy. A chance of showers and thunderstorms until midnight. Patchy smoke after midnight. Lows in the upper 60s. North winds 5 to 10 miles an hour, becoming northeast after midnight. Chance of rain 50%. Sunday, mostly sunny. Patchy smoke. Highs in the mid-80s. East winds around 5 miles an hour. Sunday night, partly cloudy. Patchy smoke. Lows in the mid-60s. East winds around 5 miles an hour. Monday, patchy smoke in the morning. Mostly sunny. Highs around 90. South winds 5 to 10 miles an hour. Heat index values up to 100 in the afternoon. Monday night, partly cloudy with a chance of thunderstorms. A chance of showers until midnight, then showers likely after midnight. Humid with lows in the mid-70s. Southwest winds 5 to 10 miles an hour with gusts up to 20 miles an hour. Chance of rain 70%. Tuesday, sunny. Highs in the upper 80s. Tuesday night, clear, cooler with lows in the mid-60s. Wednesday through Thursday, mostly clear. Highs in the lower 80s. Lows in the upper 50s. Thursday night, partly cloudy. Lows in the lower 60s. Friday, partly sunny. Highs in the lower 80s. Friday night and Saturday, partly cloudy. Lows in the mid-60s. Highs in the upper 80s. Again, the forecast for Peoria and surrounding areas of central Illinois for tonight, partly cloudy. A chance of showers and thunderstorms until midnight. Patchy smoke after midnight. Lows in the upper 60s. North winds 5 to 10 miles an hour, becoming northeast after midnight. Chance of rain 50%. Here is an air quality message. Air quality alert in effect from midnight tonight to midnight Sunday night. The Illinois Environmental Protection Agency has issued in the REWIDE Air Pollution Action Day for Sunday, July 19th for portions of Illinois. And the REWIDE Air Pollution Action Day is declared when weather conditions are such that widespread ozone and or particulate levels are forecast to be at or above the unhealthy for sensitive groups USG category in all or nearly all Illinois ACI forecast sectors. Areas both inside and outside of the Action Day coverage area may experience smoke PM2.5 to a varying degree and duration both later today and Sunday. Those with air quality concerns or anyone in Illinois with outdoor plans is encouraged to check current NOCAST readings or sign up for EnviroFlash alerts on airno.gov. Before going outside, checking the NOCAST ACI will help identify periods of both poor and cleaner air quality regardless of the level of the daily forecasted ACI. ACI category guidance unhealthy for sensitive groups USG. 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The general public is less likely to be affected. Sensitive groups make outdoor activities shorter and less intense. It's south okay to be active outdoors, but take more breaks. Watch for symptoms such as coughing or shortness of breath. People with asthma, follow your asthma action plan and keep quick relief medicine handy. People with heart disease, symptoms such as palpitations, shortness of breath, or unusual fatigue may indicate a serious problem. If you have any of these, contact your healthcare provider. Unhealthy, sensitive groups, avoid long or intense outdoor activities. Consider rescheduling or moving activities indoors. Everyone else, reduce long or intense activities. Take more breaks during outdoor activities. Media contact, Illinois EPA. And now a discussion of hazardous weather conditions for the following counties in Illinois: Fulton, Knox, Marshall, Mason, McLean, Peoria, Stark, Tazewell, and Woodford. This hazardous weather outlook is for Central Illinois, East Central Illinois, Southeast Illinois, and West Central Illinois. For tonight, scattered thunderstorms are expected this afternoon and evening. Some of the storms may be strong to severe, with locally damaging wind gusts the primary severe risk. Heat and humidity will continue today, with afternoon heat index values peaking between 100 and 105 degrees. Minor flooding will continue on the Illinois River near Beardstown. For Sunday through Friday, smoke from Canadian wildfires will spread across central and southeast Illinois Sunday, causing air quality that is unhealthy for sensitive groups, and an air quality alert is in effect. Afternoon heat index values near 100 are possible again Monday and Tuesday. Thunderstorms.

storms are possible again Monday evening into Tuesday ahead of a cold front. Strong to severe storms may occur north of Interstate 72. Lingering flooding on the Illinois River will subside late this weekend. Spotter information statement. Spotter activation may be needed until around 11 p.m. tonight. Expected storm motion is toward the southeast around 20 miles per hour. The time is currently 6:10 p.m. Central Daylight Time. 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Now for the official National Weather Service forecast for Peoria and surrounding areas of central Illinois. Tonight, partly cloudy. A chance of showers and thunderstorms until midnight. Patchy smoke after midnight. Lows in the upper 60s. North winds 5 to 10 miles an hour, becoming northeast after midnight. Chance of rain 50%. Sunday, mostly sunny. Patchy smoke. Highs in the mid-80s. East winds around 5 miles an hour. Sunday night, partly cloudy. Patchy smoke. Lows in the mid-60s. East winds around 5 miles an hour. Monday, patchy smoke in the morning. Mostly sunny. Highs around 90. South winds 5 to 10 miles an hour. Heat index values up to 100 in the afternoon. Monday night, partly cloudy with a chance of thunderstorms. A chance of showers until midnight, then showers likely after midnight. Humid with lows in the mid-70s. Southwest winds 5 to 10 miles an hour with gusts up to 20 miles an hour. Chance of rain 70%. Tuesday, sunny. Highs in the upper 80s. Tuesday night, clear, cooler with lows in the mid-60s. Wednesday through Thursday, mostly clear. Highs in the lower 80s. Lows in the upper 50s. Thursday night, partly cloudy. Lows in the lower 60s. Friday, partly sunny. Highs in the lower 80s. Friday night and Saturday, partly cloudy. Lows in the mid-60s. Highs in the upper 80s. Again, the forecast for Peoria and surrounding areas of central Illinois for tonight, partly cloudy. A chance of showers and thunderstorms until midnight. Patchy smoke after midnight. Lows in the upper 60s. North winds 5 to 10 miles an hour, becoming northeast after midnight. Chance of rain 50%. At 6 p.m. in Peoria, skies were cloudy. The temperature was 82 degrees, the dew point was 74, and the relative humidity was 76%. The heat index was 88. The wind was north at 6 miles an hour. The pressure was 29.88 inches and falling. Around central and western Illinois, at Bloomington, rain was falling, with a temperature of 75. At Springfield, it was sunny, with a temperature of 88. It was mostly sunny, with a temperature of 86 at Moline, 89 at Macomb, and 92 at Quincy. It was partly sunny, with a temperature of 86 at Galesburg, and 80 at Lakin. And once again at 6 p.m. in Peoria, under cloudy skies, the temperature was 82, and the heat index was 88. 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Looking elsewhere around the Midwest at 6 p.m., Chicago was mostly sunny, and 83. Indianapolis was partly sunny, and 89. St. Louis was partly sunny, and 92. Kansas City was mostly sunny, and 89. Des Moines was mostly sunny, and 89. Milwaukee reported smoke, and 79. And now a discussion of hazardous weather conditions for the following counties in Illinois: Fulton, Knox, Marshall, Mason, McLean, Peoria, Stark, Tazewell, and Woodford. This hazardous weather outlook is for central Illinois, east central Illinois, southeast Illinois, and west central Illinois. For tonight, scattered thunderstorms are expected this afternoon and evening.

Some of the storms may be strong to severe, with locally damaging wind gusts the primary severe risk. Heat and humidity will continue today, with afternoon heat index values peaking between 100 and 105 degrees. Minor flooding will continue on the Illinois River near Beardstown. For Sunday through Friday, smoke from Canadian wildfires will spread across central and southeast Illinois Sunday, causing air quality that is unhealthy for sensitive groups, and an air quality alert is in effect. Afternoon heat index values near 100 are possible again Monday and Tuesday. Thunderstorms are possible again Monday evening into Tuesday ahead of a cold front. Strong to severe storms may occur north of Interstate 72. Lingering flooding on the Illinois River will subside late this weekend. Spotter information statement. Spotter activation may be needed until around 11 p.m. tonight. Expected storm motion is toward the southeast around 20 miles per hour. The Peoria, Illinois climate summary for this evening, as of 4 p.m., July 18, 2026. Today's high temperature was 94 degrees. The normal high is 86. The record high is 101 degrees, which was last set in 2012. Today's low temperature was 78 degrees. The normal low is 67. The record low is 51 degrees, which was set in 1979. No precipitation fell today, which leaves the monthly total at 0.93 inches. The total precipitation for the year still stands at 23.67 inches. Sunset tonight is at 8:26 p.m. Sunrise tomorrow is at 5:44 a.m. The time is currently 6:16 p.m. Central Daylight Time. 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Now for the official National Weather Service forecast for Peoria and surrounding areas of central Illinois. Tonight, partly cloudy. A chance of showers and thunderstorms until midnight. Patchy smoke after midnight. Lows in the upper 60s. North winds 5 to 10 miles an hour, becoming northeast after midnight. Chance of rain 50%. Sunday, mostly sunny. Patchy smoke. Highs in the mid-80s. East winds around 5 miles an hour. Sunday night, partly cloudy. Patchy smoke. Lows in the mid-60s. East winds around 5 miles an hour. Monday, patchy smoke in the morning. Mostly sunny. Highs around 90. South winds 5 to 10 miles an hour. Heat index values up to 100 in the afternoon. Monday night, partly cloudy with a chance of thunderstorms. A chance of showers until midnight, then showers likely after midnight. Humid with lows in the mid-70s. Southwest winds 5 to 10 miles an hour with gusts up to 20 miles an hour. Chance of rain 70%. Tuesday, sunny. Highs in the upper 80s. Tuesday night, clear, cooler with lows in the mid-60s. Wednesday through Thursday, mostly clear. Highs in the lower 80s. Lows in the upper 50s. Thursday night, partly cloudy. Lows in the lower 60s. Friday, partly sunny. Highs in the lower 80s. Friday night and Saturday, partly cloudy. Lows in the mid-60s. Highs in the upper 80s. Again, the forecast for Peoria and surrounding areas of central Illinois for tonight, partly cloudy. A chance of showers and thunderstorms until midnight. Patchy smoke after midnight. Lows in the upper 60s. North winds 5 to 10 miles an hour, becoming northeast after midnight. Chance of rain 50%. At 6 p.m. in Peoria, skies were cloudy. The temperature was 82 degrees, the dew point was 74, and the relative humidity was 76%. The heat index was 88. The wind was north at 6 miles an hour. The pressure was 29.88 inches and falling. Around central and western Illinois, at Bloomington, rain was falling, with a temperature of 75. At Springfield, it was sunny, with a temperature of 88. It was mostly sunny, with a temperature of 86 at Moline, 89 at Macomb, and 92 at Quincy. It was partly sunny, with a temperature of 86 at Galesburg, and 80 at Lakin. And once again at 6 p.m. in Peoria, under cloudy skies, the temperature was 82, and the heat index was 88. Looking elsewhere around the Midwest at 6 p.m.,

Chicago was mostly sunny and 83. Indianapolis was partly sunny and 89. St. Louis was partly sunny and 92. Kansas City was mostly sunny and 89. Des Moines was mostly sunny and 89. Milwaukee reported smoke and 79. And now a discussion of hazardous weather conditions for the following counties in Illinois: Fulton, Knox, Marshall, Mason, McLean, Peoria, Stark, Tazewell, and Woodford. This hazardous weather outlook is for Central Illinois, East Central Illinois, Southeast Illinois, and West Central Illinois. For tonight, scattered thunderstorms are expected this afternoon and evening. Some of the storms may be strong to severe, with locally damaging wind gusts the primary severe risk. Heat and humidity will continue today, with afternoon heat index values peaking between 100 and 105 degrees. Minor flooding will continue on the Illinois River near Beardstown. For Sunday through Friday, smoke from Canadian wildfires will spread across central and southeast Illinois Sunday, causing air quality that is unhealthy for sensitive groups, and an air quality alert is in effect. Afternoon heat index values near 100 are possible again Monday and Tuesday. Thunderstorms are possible again Monday evening into Tuesday ahead of a cold front. Strong to severe storms may occur north of Interstate 72. Lingering flooding on the Illinois River will subside late this weekend. Spotter information statement: spotter activation may be needed until around 11 p.m. tonight. Expected storm motion is toward the southeast around 20 miles per hour. Here is an air quality message. Air quality alert in effect from midnight tonight to midnight Sunday night. The Illinois Environmental Protection Agency has issued in the REWIDE Air Pollution Action Day for Sunday, July 19th for portions of Illinois. And the REWIDE Air Pollution Action Day is declared when weather conditions are such that widespread ozone and or particulate levels are forecast to be at or above the unhealthy for sensitive groups USG category in all or nearly all Illinois ACI forecast sectors. Areas both inside and outside of the Action Day coverage area may experience smoke PM 2.5 to a varying degree and duration both later today and Sunday. Those with air quality concerns or anyone in Illinois with outdoor plans is encouraged to check current NOCAST readings or sign up for EnviroFlash alerts on airno.gov. Before going outside, checking the NOCAST ACI will help identify periods of both poor and cleaner air quality regardless of the level of the daily forecasted ACI. 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And now a discussion of hazardous weather conditions for the following counties in Illinois: Fulton, Knox, Marshall, Mason, McLean, Peoria, Stark, Tazewell, and Woodford. This hazardous weather outlook is for Central Illinois, East Central Illinois, Southeast Illinois, and West Central Illinois. For tonight, scattered thunderstorms are expected this afternoon and evening. Some of the storms may be strong to severe, with locally damaging wind gusts the primary severe risk. Heat and humidity will continue today, with afternoon heat index values peaking between 100 and 105 degrees. Minor flooding will continue on the Illinois River near Beardstown. For Sunday through Friday, smoke from Canadian wildfires will spread across central and southeast Illinois Sunday, causing air quality that is unhealthy for sensitive groups, and an air quality alert is in effect. Afternoon heat index values near 100 are possible again Monday and Tuesday. Thunderstorms are possible again Monday evening into Tuesday ahead of a cold front. Strong to severe storms may occur north of Interstate 72. Lingering flooding on the Illinois River will subside late this weekend. Spotter information statement: spotter activation may be needed until around 11.

p.m. tonight. Expected storm motion is toward the southeast around 20 miles per hour. The time is currently 6:24 p.m. Central Daylight Time. 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Now for the official National Weather Service forecast for Peoria and surrounding areas of central Illinois. Tonight, partly cloudy. A chance of showers and thunderstorms until midnight. Patchy smoke after midnight. Lows in the upper 60s. North winds 5 to 10 miles an hour, becoming northeast after midnight. Chance of rain 50%. Sunday, mostly sunny. Patchy smoke. Highs in the mid-80s. East winds around 5 miles an hour. Sunday night, partly cloudy. Patchy smoke. Lows in the mid-60s. East winds around 5 miles an hour. Monday, patchy smoke in the morning. Mostly sunny. Highs around 90. South winds 5 to 10 miles an hour. Heat index values up to 100 in the afternoon. Monday night, partly cloudy with a chance of thunderstorms. A chance of showers until midnight, then showers likely after midnight. Humid with lows in the mid-70s. Southwest winds 5 to 10 miles an hour with gusts up to 20 miles an hour. Chance of rain 70%. Tuesday, sunny. Highs in the upper 80s. Tuesday night, clear, cooler with lows in the mid-60s. Wednesday through Thursday, mostly clear. Highs in the lower 80s. Lows in the upper 50s. Thursday night, partly cloudy. Lows in the lower 60s. Friday, partly sunny. Highs in the lower 80s. Friday night and Saturday, partly cloudy. Lows in the mid-60s. Highs in the upper 80s. Again, the forecast for Peoria and surrounding areas of central Illinois for tonight, partly cloudy. A chance of showers and thunderstorms until midnight. Patchy smoke after midnight. Lows in the upper 60s. North winds 5 to 10 miles an hour, becoming northeast after midnight. Chance of rain 50%. At 6 p.m. in Peoria, skies were partly sunny. The temperature was 82 degrees, the dew point was 74, and the relative humidity was 76%. The heat index was 88. The wind was north at 6 miles an hour. The pressure was 29.88 inches and falling. Around central and western Illinois, at Bloomington, rain was falling, with a temperature of 75. It was mostly sunny, with a temperature of 86 at Moline, 80 at Lakin, 92 at Quincy, and 88 at Springfield. It was partly sunny, with a temperature of 86 at Galesburg, and 89 at Macomb. And once again at 6 p.m. in Peoria, under partly sunny skies, the temperature was 82, and the heat index was 88. Looking elsewhere around the Midwest at 6 p.m., Chicago was mostly sunny, and 83. Indianapolis was partly sunny, and 89. St. Louis was partly sunny, and 92. Kansas City was mostly sunny, and 89. Des Moines was mostly sunny, and 89. Milwaukee reported smoke, and 79. And now a discussion of hazardous weather conditions for the following counties in Illinois: Fulton, Knox, Marshall, Mason, McLean, Peoria, Stark, Tazewell, and Woodford. This hazardous weather outlook is for central Illinois, east central Illinois, southeast Illinois, and west central Illinois. For tonight, scattered thunderstorms are expected this afternoon and evening. Some of the storms may be strong to severe, with locally damaging wind gusts the primary severe risk. Heat and humidity will continue today, with afternoon heat index values peaking between 100 and 105 degrees. Minor flooding will continue on the Illinois River near Beardstown. For Sunday through Friday, smoke from Canadian wildfires will spread across central and southeast Illinois Sunday, causing air quality that is unhealthy for sensitive groups, and an air quality alert is in effect. Afternoon heat index values near 100 are possible again Monday and Tuesday. Thunderstorms are possible again Monday evening into Tuesday ahead of a cold front. Strong to severe storms may occur north of Interstate 72. Lingering flooding on the Illinois River will subside late this weekend. Spotter information statement: spotter activation may be needed until around 11 p.m. tonight. Expected storm

direction is toward the southeast around 20 miles per hour. The time is currently 6:29 p.m. Central Daylight Time. 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The Peoria, Illinois climate summary for this evening, as of 4 p.m., July 18, 2026. Today's high temperature was 94 degrees. The normal high is 86. The record high is 101 degrees, which was last set in 2012. Today's low temperature was 78 degrees. The normal low is 67. The record low is 51 degrees, which was set in 1979. No precipitation fell today, which leaves the monthly total at 0.93 inches. The total precipitation for the year still stands at 23.67 inches. Sunset tonight is at 8:26 p.m. Sunrise tomorrow is at 5:44 a.m. Now for the official National Weather Service forecast for Peoria and surrounding areas of central Illinois. Tonight, partly cloudy. A chance of showers and thunderstorms until midnight. Patchy smoke after midnight. Lows in the upper 60s. North winds 5 to 10 miles an hour, becoming northeast after midnight. Chance of rain 50%. Sunday, mostly sunny. Patchy smoke. Highs in the mid-80s. East winds around 5 miles an hour. Sunday night, partly cloudy. Patchy smoke. Lows in the mid-60s. East winds around 5 miles an hour. Monday, patchy smoke in the morning. Mostly sunny. Highs around 90. South winds 5 to 10 miles an hour. Heat index values up to 100 in the afternoon. Monday night, partly cloudy with a chance of thunderstorms. A chance of showers until midnight, then showers likely after midnight. Humid with lows in the mid-70s. Southwest winds 5 to 10 miles an hour with gusts up to 20 miles an hour. Chance of rain 70%. Tuesday, sunny. Highs in the upper 80s. Tuesday night, clear, cooler with lows in the mid-60s. Wednesday through Thursday, mostly clear. Highs in the lower 80s. Lows in the upper 50s. Thursday night, partly cloudy. Lows in the lower 60s. Friday, partly sunny. Highs in the lower 80s. Friday night and Saturday, partly cloudy. Lows in the mid-60s. Highs in the upper 80s. Again, the forecast for Peoria and surrounding areas of central Illinois for tonight, partly cloudy. A chance of showers and thunderstorms until midnight. Patchy smoke after midnight. Lows in the upper 60s. North winds 5 to 10 miles an hour, becoming northeast after midnight. Chance of rain 50%. At 6 p.m. in Peoria, skies were partly sunny. The temperature was 82 degrees, the dew point was 74, and the relative humidity was 76%. The heat index was 88. The wind was north at 6 miles an hour. The relative humidity was 76%. The heat index was 88. The wind was north at 6 miles an hour. The pressure was 29.88 inches and falling. Around central and western Illinois, at Bloomington, rain was falling, with a temperature of 75. It was mostly sunny, with a temperature of 86 at Moline, 80 at Lakin, 92 at Quincy, and 88 at Springfield. It was partly sunny, with a temperature of 86 at Galesburg, and 89 at Macomb. And once again at 6 p.m. in Peoria, under partly sunny skies, the temperature was 82, and the heat index was 88. Looking elsewhere around the Midwest at 6 p.m., Chicago was mostly sunny, and 83. Indianapolis was partly sunny, and 89. St. Louis was partly sunny, and 92. Kansas City was mostly sunny, and 89. Des Moines was mostly sunny, and 89. Milwaukee reported smoke, and 79. And now a discussion of hazardous weather conditions for the following counties in Illinois: Fulton, Knox, Marshall, Mason, McLean, Peoria, Stark, Tazewell, and Woodford. This hazardous weather outlook is for central Illinois, east central Illinois, southeast Illinois, and west central Illinois. For tonight, scattered thunderstorms are expected this afternoon and evening. Some of the storms may be strong to severe, with locally damaging wind gusts.

the primary severe risk. Heat and humidity will continue today, with afternoon heat index values peaking between 100 and 105 degrees. Minor flooding will continue on the Illinois River near Beardstown. For Sunday through Friday, smoke from Canadian wildfires will spread across central and southeast Illinois Sunday, causing air quality that is unhealthy for sensitive groups, and an air quality alert is in effect. Afternoon heat index values near 100 are possible again Monday and Tuesday. Thunderstorms are possible again Monday evening into Tuesday ahead of a cold front. Strong to severe storms may occur north of Interstate 72. Lingering flooding on the Illinois River will subside late this weekend. Spotter information statement. Spotter activation may be needed until around 11 p.m. tonight. Expected storm motion is toward the southeast around 20 miles per hour. The time is currently 6:35 p.m. Central Daylight Time. 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Now for the official National Weather Service forecast for Peoria and surrounding areas of central Illinois. Tonight, partly cloudy. A chance of showers and thunderstorms until midnight. Patchy smoke after midnight. Lows in the upper 60s. North winds 5 to 10 miles an hour, becoming northeast after midnight. Chance of rain 50%. Sunday, mostly sunny. Patchy smoke. Highs in the mid-80s. East winds around 5 miles an hour. Sunday night, partly cloudy. Patchy smoke. Lows in the mid-60s. East winds around 5 miles an hour. Monday, patchy smoke in the morning. Mostly sunny. Highs around 90. South winds 5 to 10 miles an hour. Heat index values up to 100 in the afternoon. Monday night, partly cloudy with a chance of thunderstorms. A chance of showers until midnight, then showers likely after midnight. Humid with lows in the mid-70s. Southwest winds 5 to 10 miles an hour with gusts up to 20 miles an hour. Chance of rain 70%. Tuesday, sunny. Highs in the upper 80s. Tuesday night, clear, cooler with lows in the mid-60s. Wednesday through Thursday, mostly clear. Highs in the lower 80s. Lows in the upper 50s. Thursday night, partly cloudy. Lows in the lower 60s. Friday, partly sunny. Highs in the lower 80s. Friday night and Saturday, partly cloudy. Lows in the mid-60s. Highs in the upper 80s. Again, the forecast for Peoria and surrounding areas of central Illinois for tonight, partly cloudy. A chance of showers and thunderstorms until midnight. Patchy smoke after midnight. Lows in the upper 60s. North winds 5 to 10 miles an hour, becoming northeast after midnight. Chance of rain 50%. Here is an air quality message. Air quality alert in effect from midnight tonight to midnight Sunday night. The Illinois Environmental Protection Agency has issued an area-wide air pollution action day for Sunday, July 19th for portions of Illinois. An area-wide air pollution action day is declared when weather conditions are such that widespread ozone and or particulate levels are forecast to be at or above the unhealthy for sensitive groups USG category in all or nearly all Illinois AccI forecast sectors. Areas both inside and outside of the Action Day coverage area may experience smoke PM2.5 to a varying degree and duration both later today and Sunday. Those with air quality concerns or anyone in Illinois with outdoor plans is encouraged to check current NOCAST readings or sign up for EnviroFlash alerts on airno.gov. Before going outside, checking the NOCAST AccI will help identify periods of both poor and cleaner air quality regardless of the level of the daily forecasted AccI. AccI category guidance unhealthy for sensitive groups USG, members of sensitive groups may experience health effects. The general public is less likely to be affected. Sensitive groups make outdoor activities shorter and less intense. It's not okay to be active outdoors, but take more breaks. Watch for symptoms such as coughing or shortness of breath. 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People with heart disease, symptoms such as palpitations, shortness of breath, or unusual fatigue may indicate a serious problem. If you have any of these, contact your healthcare provider. 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

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And now a discussion of hazardous weather conditions for the following counties in Illinois: Fulton, Knox, Marshall, Mason, McLean, Peoria, Stark, Tazewell, and Woodford. This hazardous weather outlook is for Central Illinois, East Central Illinois, Southeast Illinois, and West Central Illinois. For tonight, scattered thunderstorms are expected this afternoon and evening. Some of the storms may be strong to severe, with locally damaging wind gusts the primary severe risk. Heat and humidity will continue today, with afternoon heat index values peaking between 100 and 105 degrees. Minor flooding will continue on the Illinois River near Beardstown. For Sunday through Friday, smoke from Canadian wildfires will spread across central and southeast Illinois Sunday, causing air quality that is unhealthy for sensitive groups, and an air quality alert is in effect. Afternoon heat index values near 100 are possible again Monday and Tuesday. Thunderstorms are possible again Monday evening into Tuesday ahead of a cold front. Strong to severe storms may occur north of Interstate 72. Lingering flooding on the Illinois River will subside late this weekend. Spotter information statement. Spotter activation may be needed until around 11 p.m. tonight. Expected storm motion is toward the southeast around 20 miles per hour. The time is currently 6:41 p.m. Central Daylight Time. 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Now for the official National Weather Service forecast for Peoria and surrounding areas of Central Illinois. Rest of tonight, partly cloudy. A chance of showers and thunderstorms until midnight. Patchy smoke after midnight. Lows in the upper 60s. North winds 5 to 10 miles an hour, becoming northeast after midnight. Chance of rain 50%. Sunday, mostly sunny. Patchy smoke. Highs in the mid-80s. East winds around 5 miles an hour. Sunday night, partly cloudy. Patchy smoke. Lows in the mid-60s. East winds around 5 miles an hour. Monday, patchy smoke in the morning. Mostly sunny. Highs around 90. South winds 5 to 10 miles an hour. Heat index values up to 100 in the afternoon. Monday night, partly cloudy with a chance of thunderstorms. A chance of showers until midnight, then showers likely after midnight. Humid with lows in the mid-70s. Southwest winds 5 to 10 miles an hour with gusts up to 20 miles an hour. Chance of rain 70%. Tuesday, sunny. Highs in the upper 80s. Tuesday night, clear, cooler with lows in the mid-60s. Wednesday through Thursday, mostly clear. Highs in the lower 80s. Lows in the upper 50s. Thursday night, partly cloudy. Lows in the lower 60s. Friday, partly sunny. Highs in the lower 80s. Friday night and Saturday, partly cloudy. Lows in the mid-60s. Highs in the upper 80s. Again, the forecast for Peoria and surrounding areas of Central Illinois for the rest of tonight, partly cloudy. A chance of showers and thunderstorms until midnight. Patchy smoke after midnight. Lows in the upper 60s. North winds 5 to 10 miles an hour, becoming northeast after midnight. Chance of rain 50%. At 6 p.m. in Peoria, skies were partly sunny. The temperature was 82 degrees, the dew point was 74, and the relative humidity was 76%. The heat index was 88. The wind was north at 6 miles an hour. The pressure was 29.88 inches and falling. Around central and western Illinois, at Bloomington, rain was falling, with a temperature of 75. It was mostly sunny, with a temperature of 86 at Moline, 80 at Lakin, 92 at Quincy, and 88 at Springfield. It was partly sunny, with a temperature of 86 at Galesburg, and 89 at Macomb. And once again at 6 p.m. in Peoria, under partly sunny skies, the temperature was 82, and the heat index was 88. Looking elsewhere around the Midwest at 6 p.m., Chicago was mostly sunny, and 83. Indianapolis was partly sunny, and 89. St. Louis was partly sunny,

92. Kansas City was mostly sunny and 89. Des Moines was mostly sunny and 89. Milwaukee reported smoke and 79. The time is currently 6:44 p.m. Central Daylight Time. 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The Peoria, Illinois climate summary for this evening, as of 4 p.m., July 18, 2026. Today's high temperature was 94 degrees. The normal high is 86. The record high is 101 degrees, which was last set in 2012. Today's low temperature was 78 degrees. The normal low is 67. The record low is 51 degrees, which was set in 1979. No precipitation fell today, which leaves the monthly total at 0.93 inches. The total precipitation for the year still stands at 23.67 inches. Sunset tonight is at 8:26 p.m. Sunrise tomorrow is at 5:44 a.m. Now for the official National Weather Service forecast for Peoria and surrounding areas of central Illinois. Rest of tonight, partly cloudy. A chance of showers and thunderstorms until midnight. Patchy smoke after midnight. Lows in the upper 60s. North winds 5 to 10 miles an hour, becoming northeast after midnight. Chance of rain 50%. Sunday, mostly sunny. Patchy smoke. Highs in the mid-80s. East winds around 5 miles an hour. Sunday night, partly cloudy. Patchy smoke. Lows in the mid-60s. East winds around 5 miles an hour. Monday, patchy smoke in the morning. Mostly sunny. Highs around 90. South winds 5 to 10 miles an hour. Heat index values up to 100 in the afternoon. Monday night, partly cloudy with a chance of thunderstorms. A chance of showers until midnight, then showers likely after midnight. Humid with lows in the mid-70s. Southwest winds 5 to 10 miles an hour with gusts up to 20 miles an hour. Chance of rain 70%. Tuesday, sunny. Highs in the upper 80s. Tuesday night, clear, cooler with lows in the mid-60s. Wednesday through Thursday, mostly clear. Highs in the lower 80s. Lows in the upper 50s. Thursday night, partly cloudy. Lows in the lower 60s. Friday, partly sunny. Highs in the lower 80s. Friday night and Saturday, partly cloudy. Lows in the mid-60s. Highs in the upper 80s. Again, the forecast for Peoria and surrounding areas of central Illinois for the rest of tonight, partly cloudy. A chance of showers and thunderstorms until midnight. Patchy smoke after midnight. Lows in the upper 60s. North winds 5 to 10 miles an hour, becoming northeast after midnight. Chance of rain 50%. At 6 p.m. in Peoria, skies were partly sunny. The temperature was 82 degrees, the dew point was 74, and the relative humidity was 76%. The heat index was 88. The wind was north at 6 miles an hour. The pressure was 29.88 inches and falling. Around central and western Illinois, at Bloomington, rain was falling, with a temperature of 75. It was mostly sunny, with a temperature of 86 at Moline, 80 at Lakin, 92 at Quincy, and 88 at Springfield. It was partly sunny, with a temperature of 86 at Galesburg, and 89 at Macomb. And once again at 6 p.m. in Peoria, under partly sunny skies, the temperature was 82, and the heat index was 88. Looking elsewhere around the Midwest at 6 p.m., Chicago was mostly sunny, and 83. Indianapolis was partly sunny, and 89. St. Louis was partly sunny, and 92. Kansas City was mostly sunny, and 89. Des Moines was mostly sunny, and 89. Milwaukee reported smoke, and 79. The time is currently 6:49 p.m. Central Daylight Time. 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Now for the official National Weather Service forecast for Peoria and surrounding areas of central Illinois. Rest of tonight, partly cloudy. A chance of showers and thunderstorms until midnight. Patchy smoke after midnight. Lows
lows in the upper 60s. North winds 5 to 10 miles an hour, becoming northeast after midnight. Chance of rain 50%. Sunday, mostly sunny. Patchy smoke. Highs in the mid-80s. East winds around 5 miles an hour. Sunday night, partly cloudy. Patchy smoke. Lows in the mid-60s. East winds around 5 miles an hour. Monday, patchy smoke in the morning. Mostly sunny. Highs around 90. South winds 5 to 10 miles an hour. Heat index values up to 100 in the afternoon. Monday night, partly cloudy with a chance of thunderstorms. A chance of showers until midnight, then showers likely after midnight. Humid with lows in the mid-70s. Southwest winds 5 to 10 miles an hour with gusts up to 20 miles an hour. Chance of rain 70%. Tuesday, sunny. Highs in the upper 80s. Tuesday night, clear, cooler with lows in the mid-60s. Wednesday through Thursday, mostly clear. Highs in the lower 80s. Lows in the upper 50s. Thursday night, partly cloudy. Lows in the lower 60s. Friday, partly sunny. Highs in the lower 80s. Friday night and Saturday, partly cloudy. Lows in the mid-60s. Highs in the upper 80s. Again, the forecast for Peoria and surrounding areas of central Illinois for the rest of tonight, partly cloudy. A chance of showers and thunderstorms until midnight. Patchy smoke after midnight. Lows in the upper 60s. North winds 5 to 10 miles an hour, becoming northeast after midnight. Chance of rain 50%. Here is an air quality message. Air quality alert in effect from midnight tonight to midnight Sunday night. The Illinois Environmental Protection Agency has issued an area-wide air pollution action day for Sunday, July 19th for portions of Illinois. An area-wide air pollution action day is declared when weather conditions are such that widespread ozone and or particulate levels are forecast to be at or above the unhealthy for sensitive groups USG category in all or nearly all Illinois AccI forecast sectors. Areas both inside and outside of the Action Day coverage area may experience smoke PM2.5 to a varying degree and duration both later today and Sunday. Those with air quality concerns or anyone in Illinois with outdoor plans is encouraged to check current NOCAST readings or sign up for EnviroFlash alerts on airno.gov. Before going outside, checking the NOCAST AccI will help identify periods of both poor and cleaner air quality regardless of the level of the daily forecasted AccI. AccI category guidance unhealthy for sensitive groups USG. Members of sensitive groups may experience health effects. The general public is less likely to be affected. Sensitive groups make outdoor activities shorter and less intense. It's also okay to be active outdoors, but take more breaks. Watch for symptoms such as coughing or shortness of breath. People with asthma, follow your asthma action plan and keep quick relief medicine handy. People with heart disease, symptoms such as palpitations, shortness of breath, or unusual fatigue may indicate a serious problem. If you have any of these, contact your healthcare provider. Unhealthy, sensitive groups, avoid long or intense outdoor activities. Consider rescheduling or moving activities indoors. Everyone else, reduce long or intense activities. Take more breaks during outdoor activities. Media contact, Illinois EPA. At 6 p.m. in Peoria, skies were partly sunny. The temperature was 82 degrees, the dew point was 74, and the relative humidity was 76%. The heat index was 88. The wind was north at 6 miles an hour. The pressure was 29.88 inches and falling. Around central and western Illinois, at Bloomington, rain was falling, with a temperature of 75. It was mostly sunny, with a temperature of 86 at Moline, 80 at Lakin, 92 at Quincy, and 88 at Springfield. It was partly sunny, with a temperature of 86 at Galesburg, and 89 at Macomb. And once again at 6 p.m. in Peoria, under partly sunny skies, the temperature was 82, and the heat index was 88. Looking elsewhere around the Midwest at 6 p.m., Chicago was mostly sunny, and 83. Indianapolis was partly sunny, and 89. St. Louis was partly sunny, and 92. Kansas City was mostly sunny, and 89. Des Moines was mostly sunny, and 89.

Milwaukee reported smoke, and 79. The time is currently 6:54 p.m. Central Daylight Time. 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Now for the official National Weather Service forecast for Peoria and surrounding areas of central Illinois. Rest of tonight, partly cloudy. A chance of showers and thunderstorms until midnight. Patchy smoke after midnight. Lows in the upper 60s. North winds 5 to 10 miles an hour, becoming northeast after midnight. Chance of rain 50%. Sunday, mostly sunny. Patchy smoke. Highs in the mid-80s. East winds around 5 miles an hour. Sunday night, partly cloudy. Patchy smoke. Lows in the mid-60s. East winds around 5 miles an hour. Monday, patchy smoke in the morning. Mostly sunny. Highs around 90. South winds 5 to 10 miles an hour. Heat index values up to 100 in the afternoon. Monday night, partly cloudy with a chance of thunderstorms. A chance of showers until midnight, then showers likely after midnight. Humid with lows in the mid-70s. Southwest winds 5 to 10 miles an hour with gusts up to 20 miles an hour. Chance of rain 70%. Tuesday, sunny. Highs in the upper 80s. Tuesday night, clear, cooler with lows in the mid-60s. Wednesday through Thursday, mostly clear. Highs in the lower 80s. Lows in the upper 50s. Thursday night, partly cloudy. Lows in the lower 60s. Friday, partly sunny. Highs in the lower 80s. Friday night and Saturday, partly cloudy. Lows in the mid-60s. Highs in the upper 80s. Again, the forecast for Peoria and surrounding areas of central Illinois for the rest of tonight, partly cloudy. A chance of showers and thunderstorms until midnight. Patchy smoke after midnight. Lows in the upper 60s. North winds 5 to 10 miles an hour, becoming northeast after midnight. Chance of rain 50%. Now for the official National Weather Service forecast for Peoria and surrounding areas of central Illinois. Rest of tonight, partly cloudy with a chance of showers and thunderstorms until midnight, then mostly clear after midnight. Patchy smoke after midnight. Lows in the upper 60s. North winds 5 to 10 miles an hour, becoming northeast with gusts up to 20 miles an hour after midnight. Chance of rain 50%. Sunday, mostly sunny. Patchy smoke. Highs in the mid-80s. East winds 5 to 10 miles an hour. Sunday night, partly cloudy. Patchy smoke. Lows in the mid-60s. East winds around 5 miles an hour. Monday, patchy smoke in the morning. Mostly sunny. Highs around 90. South winds 5 to 10 miles an hour. Heat index values up to 100 in the afternoon. Monday night, partly cloudy with a chance of thunderstorms. A chance of showers until midnight, then showers likely after midnight. Humid with lows in the mid-70s. Southwest winds 5 to 10 miles an hour with gusts up to 20 miles an hour. Chance of rain 70%. Tuesday, sunny. Highs in the upper 80s. Tuesday night, clear, cooler with lows in the mid-60s. Wednesday through Thursday, mostly clear. Highs in the lower 80s. Lows in the upper 50s. Thursday night, partly cloudy. Lows in the lower 60s. Friday, partly sunny. Highs in the lower 80s. Friday night and Saturday, partly cloudy. Lows in the mid-60s. Highs in the upper 80s. Again, the forecast for Peoria and surrounding areas of central Illinois for the rest of tonight, partly cloudy with a chance of showers and thunderstorms until midnight, then mostly clear after midnight. Patchy smoke after midnight. Lows in the upper 60s. North winds 5 to 10 miles an hour, becoming northeast with gusts up to 20 miles an hour after midnight. Chance of rain 50%. At 6 p.m. in Peoria, skies were partly sunny. The temperature was 82 degrees, the dew point was 74, and the relative humidity was 76%. The heat index was 88. The wind was north at 6 miles an hour. The pressure was 29.